storms. Highs around 90. Lows in the upper 60s. Wednesday through Thursday night, mostly clear with a slight chance of showers and thunderstorms. Highs around 90. Lows in the upper 60s. For more detailed weather, water, and climate information, please visit our website at weather.gov/Atlanta. The current time is 8:02 p.m. Eastern Daylight Time. Here are the 7 p.m. weather observations from around the area. At Athens, it was partly cloudy, the temperature was 91 degrees, dew point 67 degrees, relative humidity 44%, wind calm, pressure was 29.98 inches and falling. At Gainesville, it was partly cloudy and 87, wind southeast at 5. At Winder, it was partly cloudy, the temperature was 88. At Jefferson, it was partly cloudy and 89, wind west at 3. At Monroe, it was partly cloudy, the temperature was 90. At Albertton, it was partly cloudy and 91, wind southeast at 6. At Canyon, it was partly cloudy and 91, wind calm. At Clemson, it was clear and 88, wind calm. Elsewhere across Georgia, at Atlanta it was partly cloudy and 89, wind south at 8. At Lawrenceville, it was partly cloudy and 88, wind southeast at 3. At Macon, it was clear and 90, wind southwest at 3. At Rome, it was partly sunny and 92, wind east at 5. At Augusta, it was partly cloudy and 88, wind southeast at 3. At Savannah, it was mostly cloudy and 84, wind southeast at 9. Elsewhere across the region, at Chattanooga, it was mostly sunny and 93, wind southeast at 6. At Asheville, it was mostly cloudy and 84, wind south at 6. At Greenville-Spartanburg, it was clear and 89, wind west at 6. Here are the 8 p.m. weather observations from around the area. At Athens, it was partly cloudy, the temperature was 84 degrees, dew point 69 degrees, relative humidity 60%, wind calm, pressure was 29.97 inches and falling. At Gainesville, it was partly cloudy and 83, wind calm. At Winder, it was clear, the temperature was 82. At Greensboro, it was partly cloudy and 82, wind calm. At Jefferson, it was clear and 82, wind west at 3. At Monroe, it was partly cloudy, the temperature was 82. At Albertton, it was partly cloudy and 84, wind calm. At Canyon, it was clear and 83, wind calm. At Clemson, it was clear and 84, wind calm. Elsewhere across Georgia, at Atlanta it was partly cloudy and 86, wind south at 5. At Cartersville, the temperature was 88, wind calm. At Lawrenceville, it was clear and 84, wind calm. At Macon, it was clear and 87, wind calm. At Rome, it was clear and 86, wind east at 3. At Augusta, it was mostly cloudy and 84, wind south at 5. At Savannah, it was mostly cloudy and 83, wind south at 9. Elsewhere across the region, at Chattanooga, it was partly cloudy and 89, wind calm. At Asheville, it was mostly cloudy and 80, wind northwest at 5. At Greenville-Spartanburg, it was clear and 82, wind calm. Here is the hazardous weather outlook. This hazardous weather outlook is for North and Central Georgia. For this afternoon and tonight, isolated thunderstorms are possible across South Central Georgia this afternoon and evening, capable of producing gusty winds and frequent lightning. Afternoon heat index values will peak in the upper 90s to low 100s. And now the extended outlook for the period Friday through Wednesday. Thunderstorm activity increases and spreads across the area from Friday into the weekend. Primary threats would be gusty winds, frequent lightning, and locally heavy rainfall. Afternoon heat index values remain into the upper 90s to low 100s each day through early next week. Spotter information.

statement, spotter activation will not be needed through tonight. Here is the official forecast from your National Weather Service for the Athens listening area. Tonight, partly cloudy. Lows in the lower 70s. Light south winds this evening, becoming light and variable. Friday, mostly sunny. A chance of showers and thunderstorms in the afternoon. Highs in the lower 90s. Southwest winds 5 to 10 miles an hour. Chance of rain 30%. Friday night, partly cloudy in the evening, then becoming mostly cloudy. A chance of showers. A chance of thunderstorms, mainly in the evening. Lows in the lower 70s. Light south winds in the evening, becoming light and variable. Chance of rain 30%. Saturday, a chance of showers and a slight chance of thunderstorms in the morning, then showers and a chance of thunderstorms in the afternoon. Highs in the upper 80s. Temperature falling in the lower 80s in the afternoon. Southwest winds 5 to 10 miles an hour. Chance of rain 80%. Saturday night, mostly cloudy with a chance of showers and thunderstorms in the evening, then partly cloudy with a slight chance of showers after midnight. Lows around 70. Light and variable winds. Chance of rain 50%. And now the extended forecast. Sunday and Sunday night, mostly clear. A chance of showers and thunderstorms. Highs in the lower 90s. Lows around 70. Monday and Monday night, mostly clear. Highs in the lower 90s. Lows around 70. Tuesday and Tuesday night, mostly clear. A slight chance of showers and thunderstorms. Highs around 90. Lows in the upper 60s. Wednesday through Thursday night, mostly clear with a slight chance of showers and thunderstorms. Highs around 90. Lows in the upper 60s. For more detailed weather, water, and climate information, please visit our website at weather.gov/Atlanta. The current time is 8:09 p.m. Eastern Daylight Time. Here are the 8 p.m. weather observations from around the area. At Athens, it was partly cloudy, the temperature was 84 degrees, dew point 69 degrees, relative humidity 60%, wind calm, pressure was 29.97 inches and falling. At Gainesville, it was partly cloudy and 83, wind calm. At Winder, it was clear, the temperature was 82. At Greensboro, it was partly cloudy and 82, wind calm. At Jefferson, it was clear and 82, wind west at 3. At Monroe, it was partly cloudy, the temperature was 82. At Albertton, it was partly cloudy and 84, wind calm. At Canyon, it was clear and 83, wind calm. At Clemson, it was clear and 84, wind calm. Elsewhere across Georgia, at Atlanta it was partly cloudy and 86, wind south at 5. At Cartersville, the temperature was 88, wind calm. At Lawrenceville, it was clear and 84, wind calm. At Macon, it was clear and 87, wind calm. At Rome, it was clear and 86, wind east at 3. At Augusta, it was mostly cloudy and 84, wind south at 5. At Savannah, it was mostly cloudy and 83, wind south at 9. Elsewhere across the region, at Chattanooga, it was partly cloudy and 89, wind calm. At Asheville, it was mostly cloudy and 80, wind northwest at 5. At Greenville-Spartanburg, it was clear and 82, wind calm. Here are the 8 p.m. weather observations from around the area. At Athens, it was partly cloudy, the temperature was 84 degrees, dew point 69 degrees, relative humidity 60%, wind calm, pressure was 29.97 inches and falling. At Gainesville, it was partly cloudy and 83, wind calm. At Winder, it was clear, the temperature was 82. At Greensboro, it was partly cloudy and 82, wind calm. At Jefferson,

was clear and 82, wind west at 3. At Monroe, it was partly cloudy, the temperature was 82. At Alberton, it was partly cloudy and 84, wind calm. At Canyon, it was clear and 83, wind calm. At Clemson, it was clear and 84, wind calm. Elsewhere across Georgia, at Atlanta it was partly cloudy and 86, wind south at 5. At Cartersville, the temperature was 88, wind calm. At Lawrenceville, it was clear and 84, wind calm. At Macon, it was clear and 87, wind calm. At Rome, it was clear and 86, wind east at 3. At Augusta, it was mostly cloudy and 84, wind south at 5. At Savannah, it was mostly cloudy and 83, wind south at 9. Elsewhere across the region, at Chattanooga, it was partly cloudy and 89, wind calm. At Asheville, it was mostly cloudy and 80, wind northwest at 5. At Greenville-Spartanburg, it was clear and 82, wind calm. Here is the hazardous weather outlook. This hazardous weather outlook is for North and Central Georgia. For this afternoon and tonight, isolated thunderstorms are possible across South Central Georgia this afternoon and evening, capable of producing gusty winds and frequent lightning. Afternoon heat index values will peak in the upper 90s to low 100s. And now the extended outlook for the period Friday through Wednesday. Thunderstorm activity increases and spreads across the area from Friday into the weekend. Primary threats would be gusty winds, frequent lightning, and locally heavy rainfall. Afternoon heat index values remain into the upper 90s to low 100s each day through early next week. Spotter information statement, spotter activation will not be needed through tonight. Here is the official forecast from your National Weather Service for the Athens listening area. Tonight, partly cloudy. Lows in the lower 70s. Light south winds this evening, becoming light and variable. Friday, mostly sunny. A chance of showers and thunderstorms in the afternoon. Highs in the lower 90s. Southwest winds 5 to 10 miles an hour. Chance of rain 30%. Friday night, partly cloudy in the evening, then becoming mostly cloudy. A chance of showers. A chance of thunderstorms, mainly in the evening. Lows in the lower 70s. Light south winds in the evening, becoming light and variable. Chance of rain 30%. Saturday, a chance of showers and a slight chance of thunderstorms in the morning, then showers and a chance of thunderstorms in the afternoon. Highs in the upper 80s. Temperature falling in the lower 80s in the afternoon. Southwest winds 5 to 10 miles an hour. Chance of rain 80%. Saturday night, mostly cloudy with a chance of showers and thunderstorms in the evening, then partly cloudy with a slight chance of showers after midnight. Lows around 70. Light and variable winds. Chance of rain 50%. And now the extended forecast. Sunday and Sunday night, mostly clear. A chance of showers and thunderstorms. Highs in the lower 90s. Lows around 70. Monday and Monday night, mostly clear. Highs in the lower 90s. Lows around 70. Tuesday and Tuesday night, mostly clear. A slight chance of showers and thunderstorms. Highs around 90. Lows in the upper 60s. Wednesday through Thursday night, mostly clear with a slight chance of showers and thunderstorms. Highs around 90. Lows in the upper 60s. For more detailed weather, water, and climate information, please visit our website at weather.gov/Atlanta. The current time is 8:16 p.m. Eastern Daylight Time. Here are the 8 p.m. weather observations from around the area. At Athens, it was partly cloudy, the temperature was 84 degrees, dew point 69 degrees, relative humidity 60%, wind calm, pressure was 29.97 inches and falling. At Gainesville, it was

partly cloudy and 83. Wind calm. At Winder, it was clear. The temperature was 82. At Greensboro, it was partly cloudy and 82. Wind calm. At Jefferson, it was clear and 82. Wind west at 3. At Monroe, it was partly cloudy. The temperature was 82. At Albertton, it was partly cloudy and 84. Wind calm. At Canyon, it was clear and 83. Wind calm. At Clemson, it was clear and 84. Wind calm. Elsewhere across Georgia, at Atlanta it was partly cloudy and 86. Wind south at 5. At Cartersville, the temperature was 88. Wind calm. At Lawrenceville, it was clear and 84. Wind calm. At Macon, it was clear and 87. Wind calm. At Rome, it was clear and 86. Wind east at 3. At Augusta, it was mostly cloudy and 84. Wind south at 5. At Savannah, it was mostly cloudy and 83. Wind south at 9. Elsewhere across the region, at Chattanooga, it was partly cloudy and 89. Wind calm. At Asheville, it was mostly cloudy and 80. Wind northwest at 5. At Greenville-Spartanburg, it was clear and 82. Wind calm. Here is the hazardous weather outlook. This hazardous weather outlook is for North and Central Georgia. For this afternoon and tonight, isolated thunderstorms are possible across South Central Georgia this afternoon and evening, capable of producing gusty winds and frequent lightning. Afternoon heat index values will peak in the upper 90s to low 100s. And now the extended outlook for the period Friday through Wednesday. Thunderstorm activity increases and spreads across the area from Friday into the weekend. Primary threats would be gusty winds, frequent lightning, and locally heavy rainfall. Afternoon heat index values remain into the upper 90s to low 100s each day through early next week. Spotter information statement. Spotter activation will not be needed through tonight. Here is the official forecast from your National Weather Service for the Athens listening area. Tonight, partly cloudy. Lows in the lower 70s. Light south winds this evening, becoming light and variable. Friday, mostly sunny. A chance of showers and thunderstorms in the afternoon. Highs in the lower 90s. Southwest winds 5 to 10 miles an hour. Chance of rain 30%. Friday night, partly cloudy in the evening, then becoming mostly cloudy. A chance of showers. A chance of thunderstorms, mainly in the evening. Lows in the lower 70s. Light south winds in the evening, becoming light and variable. Chance of rain 30%. Saturday, a chance of showers and a slight chance of thunderstorms in the morning, then showers and a chance of thunderstorms in the afternoon. Highs in the upper 80s. Temperature falling in the lower 80s in the afternoon. Southwest winds 5 to 10 miles an hour. Chance of rain 80%. Saturday night, mostly cloudy with a chance of showers and thunderstorms in the evening, then partly cloudy with a slight chance of showers after midnight. Lows around 70. Light and variable winds. Chance of rain 50%. And now the extended forecast. Sunday and Sunday night, mostly clear. A chance of showers and thunderstorms. Highs in the lower 90s. Lows around 70. Monday and Monday night, mostly clear. Highs in the lower 90s. Lows around 70. Tuesday and Tuesday night, mostly clear. A slight chance of showers and thunderstorms. Highs around 90. Lows in the upper 60s. Wednesday through Thursday night, mostly clear with a slight chance of showers and thunderstorms. Highs around 90. Lows in the upper 60s. For more detailed weather, water, and climate information, please visit our website at weather.gov/Atlanta. The current time is 8:21 p.m. Eastern Daylight Time. Here are the 8 p.m. weather observations from around the area. At Athens, it was

partly cloudy. The temperature was 84 degrees, dew point 69 degrees, relative humidity 60%, wind calm, pressure was 29.97 inches and falling. At Gainesville, it was partly cloudy and 83, wind calm. At Winder, it was clear, the temperature was 82. At Greensboro, it was partly cloudy and 82, wind calm. At Jefferson, it was clear and 82, wind west at 3. At Monroe, it was partly cloudy, the temperature was 82. At Albertton, it was partly cloudy and 84, wind calm. At Canyon, it was clear and 83, wind calm. At Clemson, it was clear and 84, wind calm. Elsewhere across Georgia, at Atlanta it was partly cloudy and 86, wind south at 5. At Cartersville, the temperature was 88, wind calm. At Lawrenceville, it was clear and 84, wind calm. At Macon, it was clear and 87, wind calm. At Rome, it was clear and 86, wind east at 3. At Augusta, it was mostly cloudy and 84, wind south at 5. At Savannah, it was mostly cloudy and 83, wind south at 9. Elsewhere across the region, at Chattanooga, it was partly cloudy and 89, wind calm. At Asheville, it was mostly cloudy and 80, wind northwest at 5. At Greenville-Spartanburg, it was clear and 82, wind calm. Here is the hazardous weather outlook. This hazardous weather outlook is for North and Central Georgia. For tonight, the probability of widespread hazardous weather is low. A few storms may linger into the evening across portions of Central Georgia. Primary impacts will be gusty winds, lightning, and brief heavy rainfall. And now the extended outlook for the period Friday through Wednesday. Thunderstorm activity increases and spreads across the area from Friday into the weekend. Primary threats would be gusty winds, frequent lightning, and locally heavy rainfall. Afternoon heat index values remain into the upper 90s to low 100s each day through early next week. Spotter information statement, spotter activation will not be needed through tonight. Here is the official forecast from your National Weather Service for the Athens listening area. Tonight, partly cloudy. Lows in the lower 70s. Light south winds this evening, becoming light and variable. Friday, mostly sunny. A chance of showers and thunderstorms in the afternoon. Highs in the lower 90s. Southwest winds 5 to 10 miles an hour. Chance of rain 30%. Friday night, partly cloudy in the evening, then becoming mostly cloudy. A chance of showers. A chance of thunderstorms, mainly in the evening. Lows in the lower 70s. Light south winds in the evening, becoming light and variable. Chance of rain 30%. Saturday, a chance of showers and a slight chance of thunderstorms in the morning, then showers and a chance of thunderstorms in the afternoon. Highs in the upper 80s. Temperature falling into the lower 80s in the afternoon. Southwest winds 5 to 10 miles an hour. Chance of rain 80%. Saturday night, mostly cloudy with a chance of showers and thunderstorms in the evening, then partly cloudy with a slight chance of showers after midnight. Lows around 70. Light and variable winds. Chance of rain 50%. And now the extended forecast. Sunday and Sunday night, mostly clear. A chance of showers and thunderstorms. Highs in the lower 90s. Lows around 70. Monday and Monday night, mostly clear. Highs in the lower 90s. Lows around 70. Tuesday and Tuesday night, mostly clear. A slight chance of showers and thunderstorms. Highs around 90. Lows in the upper 60s. Wednesday through Thursday night, mostly clear with a slight chance of showers and thunderstorms. Highs around 90. Lows in the upper 60s. For more detailed weather, water, and climate information, please visit our website at weather.gov/Atlanta.

The current time is 8:27 p.m. Eastern Daylight Time. Here are the 8 p.m. weather observations from around the area. At Athens, it was partly cloudy. The temperature was 84 degrees, dew point 69 degrees, relative humidity 60%, wind calm, pressure was 29.97 inches and falling. At Gainesville, it was partly cloudy and 83, wind calm. At Winder, it was clear, the temperature was 82. At Greensboro, it was partly cloudy and 82, wind calm. At Jefferson, it was clear and 82, wind west at 3. At Monroe, it was partly cloudy, the temperature was 82. At Alberton, it was partly cloudy and 84, wind calm. At Canyon, it was clear and 83, wind calm. At Clemson, it was clear and 84, wind calm. Elsewhere across Georgia, at Atlanta it was partly cloudy and 86, wind south at 5. At Cartersville, the temperature was 88, wind calm. At Lawrenceville, it was clear and 84, wind calm. At Macon, it was clear and 87, wind calm. At Rome, it was clear and 86, wind east at 3. At Augusta, it was mostly cloudy and 84, wind south at 5. At Savannah, it was mostly cloudy and 83, wind south at 9. Elsewhere across the region, at Chattanooga, it was partly cloudy and 89, wind calm. At Asheville, it was mostly cloudy and 80, wind northwest at 5. At Greenville-Spartanburg, it was clear and 82, wind calm. Here is the hazardous weather outlook. This hazardous weather outlook is for North and Central Georgia. For tonight, the probability of widespread hazardous weather is low. A few storms may linger into the evening across portions of Central Georgia. Primary impacts will be gusty winds, lightning, and brief heavy rainfall. And now the extended outlook for the period Friday through Wednesday. Thunderstorm activity increases and spreads across the area from Friday into the weekend. Primary threats would be gusty winds, frequent lightning, and locally heavy rainfall. Afternoon heat index values remain into the upper 90s to low 100s each day through early next week. Spotter information statement, spotter activation will not be needed through tonight. Here is the official forecast from your National Weather Service for the Athens listening area. Tonight, partly cloudy. Lows in the lower 70s. Light south winds this evening, becoming light and variable. Friday, mostly sunny. A chance of showers and thunderstorms in the afternoon. Highs in the lower 90s. Southwest winds 5 to 10 miles an hour. Chance of rain 30%. Friday night, partly cloudy in the evening, then becoming mostly cloudy. A chance of showers. A chance of thunderstorms, mainly in the evening. Lows in the lower 70s. Light south winds in the evening, becoming light and variable. Chance of rain 30%. Saturday, a chance of showers and a slight chance of thunderstorms in the morning, then showers and a chance of thunderstorms in the afternoon. Highs in the upper 80s. Temperature falling in the lower 80s in the afternoon. Southwest winds 5 to 10 miles an hour. Chance of rain 80%. Saturday night, mostly cloudy with a chance of showers and thunderstorms in the evening, then partly cloudy with a slight chance of showers after midnight. Lows around 70. Light and variable winds. Chance of rain 50%. And now the extended forecast. Sunday and Sunday night, mostly clear. A chance of showers and thunderstorms. Highs in the lower 90s. Lows around 70. Monday and Monday night, mostly clear. Highs in the lower 90s. Lows around 70. Tuesday and Tuesday night, mostly clear. A slight chance of showers and thunderstorms. Highs around 90. Lows in the upper 60s. Wednesday through Thursday night, mostly clear with a slight chance of showers and thunderstorms.

highs around 90, lows in the upper 60s. 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The current time is 8:32 p.m. Eastern Daylight Time. Here are the 8 p.m. weather observations from around the area. At Athens, it was partly cloudy. The temperature was 84 degrees, dew point 69 degrees, relative humidity 60%, wind calm, pressure was 29.97 inches and falling. At Gainesville, it was partly cloudy and 83, wind calm. At Winder, it was clear, the temperature was 82. At Greensboro, it was partly cloudy and 82, wind calm. At Jefferson, it was clear and 82, wind west at 3. At Monroe, it was partly cloudy, the temperature was 82. At Albertton, it was partly cloudy and 84, wind calm. At Canyon, it was clear and 83, wind calm. At Clemson, it was clear and 84, wind calm. At Canyon, it was clear and 83, wind calm. At Clemson, it was clear and 84, wind calm. Elsewhere across Georgia, at Atlanta it was partly cloudy and 86, wind south at 5. At Cartersville, the temperature was 88, wind calm. At Lawrenceville, it was clear and 84, wind calm. At Macon, it was clear and 87, wind calm. At Rome, it was clear and 86, wind east at 3. At Augusta, it was mostly cloudy and 84, wind south at 5. At Savannah, it was mostly cloudy and 83, wind south at 9. Elsewhere across the region, at Chattanooga, it was partly cloudy and 89, wind calm. At Asheville, it was mostly cloudy and 80, wind northwest at 5. At Greenville-Spartanburg, it was clear and 82, wind calm. Here is the hazardous weather outlook. This hazardous weather outlook is for North and Central Georgia. For tonight, the probability of widespread hazardous weather is low. A few storms may linger into the evening across portions of Central Georgia. Primary impacts will be gusty winds, lightning, and brief heavy rainfall. And now the extended outlook for the period Friday through Wednesday. Thunderstorm activity increases and spreads across the area from Friday into the weekend. Primary threats would be gusty winds, frequent lightning, and locally heavy rainfall. Afternoon heat index values remain into the upper 90s to low 100s each day through early next week. Spotter information statement, spotter activation will not be needed through tonight. Here is the official forecast from your National Weather Service for the Athens listening area. Tonight, partly cloudy. Lows in the lower 70s. Light south winds this evening, becoming light and variable. Friday, mostly sunny. A chance of showers and thunderstorms in the afternoon. Highs in the lower 90s. Southwest winds 5 to 10 miles an hour. Chance of rain 30%. Friday night, partly cloudy in the evening, then becoming mostly cloudy. A chance of showers. A chance of thunderstorms, mainly in the evening. Lows in the lower 70s. Light south winds in the evening, becoming light and variable. Chance of rain 30%. Saturday, a chance of showers and a slight chance of thunderstorms in the morning, then showers and a chance of thunderstorms in the afternoon. Highs in the upper 80s. Temperature falling into the in the lower 80s in the afternoon. Southwest winds 5 to 10 miles an hour. Chance of rain 80%. Saturday night, mostly cloudy with a chance of showers and thunderstorms in the evening, then partly cloudy with a slight chance of showers after midnight. Lows around 70. Light and variable winds. Chance of rain 50%. And now the extended forecast. Sunday and Sunday night, mostly clear. A chance of showers and thunderstorms. Highs in the lower 90s. Lows around 70. Monday and Monday night, mostly clear.

Highs in the lower 90s. Lows around 70. Tuesday and Tuesday night, mostly clear. A slight chance of showers and thunderstorms. Highs around 90. Lows in the upper 60s. Wednesday through Thursday night, mostly clear with a slight chance of showers and thunderstorms. Highs around 90. Lows in the upper 60s. For more detailed weather, water, and climate information, please visit our website at weather.gov/Atlanta. The current time is 8:37 p.m. Eastern Daylight Time. Here are the 8 p.m. weather observations from around the area. At Athens, it was partly cloudy, the temperature was 84 degrees, dew point 69 degrees, relative humidity 60%, wind calm, pressure was 29.97 inches and falling. At Gainesville, it was partly cloudy and 83, wind calm. At Winder, it was clear, the temperature was 82. At Greensboro, it was partly cloudy and 82, wind calm. At Jefferson, it was clear and 82, wind west at 3. At Monroe, it was partly cloudy, the temperature was 82. At Albertton, it was partly cloudy and 84, wind calm. At Canyon, it was clear and 83, wind calm. At Clemson, it was clear and 84, wind calm. Elsewhere across Georgia, at Atlanta it was partly cloudy and 86, wind south at 5. At Cartersville, the temperature was 88, wind calm. At Lawrenceville, it was clear and 84, wind calm. At Macon, it was clear and 87, wind calm. At Rome, it was clear and 86, wind east at 3. At Augusta, it was mostly cloudy and 84, wind south at 5. At Savannah, it was mostly cloudy and 83, wind south at 9. Elsewhere across the region, at Chattanooga, it was partly cloudy and 89, wind calm. At Asheville, it was mostly cloudy and 80, wind northwest at 5. At Greenville-Spartanburg, it was clear and 82, wind calm. Here is the hazardous weather outlook. This hazardous weather outlook is for North and Central Georgia. For tonight, the probability of widespread hazardous weather is low. A few storms may linger into the evening across portions of Central Georgia. Primary impacts will be gusty winds, lightning, and brief heavy rainfall. And now the extended outlook for the period Friday through Wednesday. Thunderstorm activity increases and spreads across the area from Friday into the weekend. Primary threats would be gusty winds, frequent lightning, and locally heavy rainfall. Afternoon heat index values remain into the upper 90s to low 100s each day through early next week. Spotter information statement, spotter activation will not be needed through tonight. 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Here is the official forecast from your National Weather Service for the Athens listening area. Tonight, partly cloudy. Lows in the lower 70s. Light south winds this evening, becoming light and variable. Friday, mostly sunny. A chance of showers and thunderstorms in the afternoon. Highs in the lower 90s. Southwest winds 5 to 10 miles an hour. Chance of rain 30%. Friday night, partly cloudy in the evening, then becoming mostly cloudy. A chance of showers. A chance of thunderstorms, mainly in the evening. Lows in the lower 70s.

light south winds in the evening, becoming light and variable. Chance of rain 30%. Saturday, a chance of showers and a slight chance of thunderstorms in the morning, then showers and a chance of thunderstorms in the afternoon. Highs in the upper 80s. Temperature falling in the lower 80s in the afternoon. Southwest winds 5 to 10 miles an hour. Chance of rain 80%. Saturday night, mostly cloudy with a chance of showers and thunderstorms in the evening, then partly cloudy with a slight chance of showers after midnight. Lows around 70. Light and variable winds. Chance of rain 50%. And now the extended forecast. Sunday and Sunday night, mostly clear. A chance of showers and thunderstorms. Highs in the lower 90s. Lows around 70. Monday and Monday night, mostly clear. Highs in the lower 90s. Lows around 70. Tuesday and Tuesday night, mostly clear. A slight chance of showers and thunderstorms. Highs around 90. Lows in the upper 60s. Wednesday through Thursday night, mostly clear with a slight chance of showers and thunderstorms. Highs around 90. Lows in the upper 60s. For more detailed weather, water, and climate information, please visit our website at weather.gov/Atlanta. The current time is 8:43 p.m. Eastern Daylight Time. Here are the 8 p.m. weather observations from around the area. At Athens, it was partly cloudy, the temperature was 84 degrees, dew point 69 degrees, relative humidity 60%, wind calm, pressure was 29.97 inches and falling. At Gainesville, it was partly cloudy and 83, wind calm. At Winder, it was clear, the temperature was 82. At Greensboro, it was partly cloudy and 82, wind calm. At Jefferson, it was clear and 82, wind west at 3. At Monroe, it was partly cloudy, the temperature was 82. At Albertton, it was partly cloudy and 84, wind calm. At Canyon, it was clear and 83, wind calm. At Clemson, it was clear and 84, wind calm. Elsewhere across Georgia, at Atlanta it was partly cloudy and 86, wind south at 5. At Cartersville, the temperature was 88, wind calm. At Lawrenceville, it was clear and 84, wind calm. At Macon, it was clear and 87, wind calm. At Rome, it was clear and 86, wind east at 3. At Augusta, it was mostly cloudy and 84, wind south at 5. At Savannah, it was mostly cloudy and 83, wind south at 9. Elsewhere across the region, at Chattanooga, it was partly cloudy and 89, wind calm. At Asheville, it was mostly cloudy and 80, wind northwest at 5. At Greenville-Spartanburg, it was clear and 82, wind calm. Here is the hazardous weather outlook. This hazardous weather outlook is for North and Central Georgia. For tonight, the probability of widespread hazardous weather is low. A few storms may linger into the evening across portions of Central Georgia. Primary impacts will be gusty winds, lightning, and brief heavy rainfall. And now the extended outlook for the period Friday through Wednesday, thunderstorm activity increases and spreads across the area from Friday into the weekend. Primary threats would be gusty winds, frequent lightning, and locally heavy rainfall. Afternoon heat index values remain into the upper 90s to low 100s each day through early next week. Spotter information statement, spotter activation will not be needed through tonight. Here is the official forecast from your National Weather Service for the Athens listening area. Tonight, partly cloudy. Lows in the lower 70s. Light south winds this evening, becoming light and variable. Friday, mostly sunny. A chance of showers and thunderstorms in the afternoon. Highs in the lower 90s. Southwest winds 5 to 10 miles an hour. Chance of rain 30%.

Friday night, partly cloudy in the evening, then becoming mostly cloudy. A chance of showers. A chance of thunderstorms, mainly in the evening. Lows in the lower 70s. Light south winds in the evening, becoming light and variable. Chance of rain 30%. Saturday, a chance of showers and a slight chance of thunderstorms in the morning, then showers and a chance of thunderstorms in the afternoon. Highs in the upper 80s. Temperature falling in the lower 80s in the afternoon. Southwest winds 5 to 10 miles an hour. Chance of rain 80%. Saturday night, mostly cloudy with a chance of showers and thunderstorms in the evening, then partly cloudy with a slight chance of showers after midnight. Lows around 70. Light and variable winds. Chance of rain 50%. And now the extended forecast. Sunday and Sunday night, mostly clear. A chance of showers and thunderstorms. Highs in the lower 90s. Lows around 70. Monday and Monday night, mostly clear. Highs in the lower 90s. Lows around 70. Tuesday and Tuesday night, mostly clear. A slight chance of showers and thunderstorms. Highs around 90. Lows in the upper 60s. Wednesday through Thursday night, mostly clear with a slight chance of showers and thunderstorms. Highs around 90. Lows in the upper 60s. For more detailed weather, water, and climate information, please visit our website at weather.gov/Atlanta. The current time is 8:48 p.m. Eastern Daylight Time. Here are the 8 p.m. weather observations from around the area. At Athens, it was partly cloudy, the temperature was 84 degrees, dew point 69 degrees, relative humidity 60%, wind calm, pressure was 29.97 inches and falling. At Gainesville, it was partly cloudy and 83, wind calm. At Winder, it was clear, the temperature was 82. At Greensboro, it was partly cloudy and 82, wind calm. At Jefferson, it was clear and 82, wind west at 3. At Monroe, it was partly cloudy, the temperature was 82. At Albertton, it was partly cloudy and 84, wind calm. At Canyon, it was clear and 83, wind calm. At Clemson, it was clear and 84, wind calm. Elsewhere across Georgia, at Atlanta it was partly cloudy and 86, wind south at 5. At Cartersville, the temperature was 88, wind calm. At Lawrenceville, it was clear and 84, wind calm. At Macon, it was clear and 87, wind calm. At Rome, it was clear and 86, wind east at 3. At Augusta, it was mostly cloudy and 84, wind south at 5. At Savannah, it was mostly cloudy and 83, wind south at 9. Elsewhere across the region, at Chattanooga, it was partly cloudy and 89, wind calm. At Asheville, it was mostly cloudy and 80, wind northwest at 5. At Greenville-Spartanburg, it was clear and 82, wind calm. Here is the hazardous weather outlook. This hazardous weather outlook is for North and Central Georgia. For tonight, the probability of widespread hazardous weather is low. A few storms may linger into the evening across portions of central Georgia. Primary impacts will be gusty winds, lightning, and brief heavy rainfall. And now the extended outlook for the period Friday through Wednesday, thunderstorm activity increases and spreads across the area from Friday into the weekend. Primary threats would be gusty winds, frequent lightning, and locally heavy rainfall. Afternoon heat index values remain into the upper 90s to low 100s each day through early next week. Spotter information statement, spotter activation will not be needed through tonight. Here is the official forecast from your National Weather Service for the Athens listening area. Tonight, partly cloudy. Lows in the lower 70s. Light south winds this evening, becoming light and variable. Friday, mostly sunny,

a chance of showers and thunderstorms in the afternoon. Highs in the lower 90s. Southwest winds 5 to 10 miles an hour. Chance of rain 30%. Friday night, partly cloudy in the evening, then becoming mostly cloudy. A chance of showers. A chance of thunderstorms, mainly in the evening. Lows in the lower 70s. Light south winds in the evening, becoming light and variable. Chance of rain 30%. Saturday, a chance of showers and a slight chance of thunderstorms in the morning, then showers and a chance of thunderstorms in the afternoon. Highs in the upper 80s. Temperature falling in the lower 80s in the afternoon. Southwest winds 5 to 10 miles an hour. Chance of rain 80%. Saturday night, mostly cloudy with a chance of showers and thunderstorms in the evening, then partly cloudy with a slight chance of showers after midnight. Lows around 70. Light and variable winds. Chance of rain 50%. And now the extended forecast. Sunday and Sunday night, mostly clear. A chance of showers and thunderstorms. Highs in the lower 90s. Lows around 70. Monday and Monday night, mostly clear. Highs in the lower 90s. Lows around 70. Tuesday and Tuesday night, mostly clear. A slight chance of showers and thunderstorms. Highs around 90. Lows in the upper 60s. Wednesday through Thursday night, mostly clear with a slight chance of showers and thunderstorms. Highs around 90. Lows in the upper 60s. For more detailed weather, water, and climate information, please visit our website at weather.gov/Atlanta. The current time is 8:53 p.m. Eastern Daylight Time. Here are the 8 p.m. weather observations from around the area. At Athens, it was partly cloudy, the temperature was 84 degrees, dew point 69 degrees, relative humidity 60%, wind calm, pressure was 29.97 inches and falling. At Gainesville, it was partly cloudy and 83, wind calm. At Winder, it was clear, the temperature was 82. At Greensboro, it was partly cloudy and 82, wind calm. At Jefferson, it was clear and 82, wind west at 3. At Monroe, it was partly cloudy, the temperature was 82. At Albertton, it was partly cloudy and 84, wind calm. At Canyon, it was clear and 83, wind calm. At Clemson, it was clear and 84, wind calm. Elsewhere across Georgia, at Atlanta it was partly cloudy and 86, wind south at 5. At Cartersville, the temperature was 88, wind calm. At Lawrenceville, it was clear and 84, wind calm. At Macon, it was clear and 87, wind calm. At Rome, it was clear and 86, wind east at 3. At Augusta, it was mostly cloudy and 84, wind south at 5. At Savannah, it was mostly cloudy and 83, wind south at 9. Elsewhere across the region, at Chattanooga, it was partly cloudy and 89, wind calm. At Asheville, it was mostly cloudy and 80, wind northwest at 5. At Greenville-Spartanburg, it was clear and 82, wind calm. Here is the hazardous weather outlook. This hazardous weather outlook is for North and Central Georgia. For tonight, the probability of widespread hazardous weather is low. A few storms may linger into the evening across portions of central Georgia. Primary impacts will be gusty winds, lightning, and brief heavy rainfall. And now the extended outlook for the period Friday through Wednesday, thunderstorm activity increases and spreads across the area from Friday into the weekend. Primary threats would be gusty winds, frequent lightning, and locally heavy rainfall. Afternoon heat index values remain into the upper 90s to low 100s each day through early next week. Spotter information statement, spotter activation will not be needed through tonight. Here is the official forecast from your National Weather Service for the Athens list.

area. Tonight, partly cloudy. Lows in the lower 70s. Light south winds this evening, becoming light and variable. Friday, mostly sunny. A chance of showers and thunderstorms in the afternoon. Highs in the lower 90s. Southwest winds 5 to 10 miles an hour. Chance of rain 30%. Friday night, partly cloudy in the evening, then becoming mostly cloudy. A chance of showers. A chance of thunderstorms, mainly in the evening. Lows in the lower 70s. Light south winds in the evening, becoming light and variable. Chance of rain 30%. Saturday, a chance of showers and a slight chance of thunderstorms in the morning, then showers and a chance of thunderstorms in the afternoon. Highs in the upper 80s. Temperature falling in the lower 80s in the afternoon. Southwest winds 5 to 10 miles an hour. Chance of rain 80%. Saturday night, mostly cloudy with a chance of showers and thunderstorms in the evening, then partly cloudy with a slight chance of showers after midnight. Lows around 70. Light and variable winds. Chance of rain 50%. And now the extended forecast. Sunday and Sunday night, mostly clear. A chance of showers and thunderstorms. Highs in the lower 90s. Lows around 70. Monday and Monday night, mostly clear. Highs in the lower 90s. Lows around 70. Tuesday and Tuesday night, mostly clear. A slight chance of showers and thunderstorms. Highs around 90. Lows in the upper 60s. Wednesday through Thursday night, mostly clear with a slight chance of showers and thunderstorms. Highs around 90. Lows in the upper 60s. For more detailed weather, water, and climate information, please visit our website at weather.gov/Atlanta. The current time is 8:59 p.m. Eastern Daylight Time. Here are the 8 p.m. weather observations from around the area. At Athens, it was partly cloudy, the temperature was 84 degrees, dew point 69 degrees, relative humidity 60%, wind calm, pressure was 29.97 inches and falling. At Gainesville, it was partly cloudy and 83, wind calm. At Winder, it was clear, the temperature was 82. At Greensboro, it was partly cloudy and 82, wind calm. At Jefferson, it was clear and 82, wind west at 3. At Monroe, it was partly cloudy, the temperature was 82. At Albertton, it was partly cloudy and 84, wind calm. At Canyon, it was clear and 83, wind calm. At Clemson, it was clear and 84, wind calm. Elsewhere across Georgia, at Atlanta it was partly cloudy and 86, wind south at 5. At Cartersville, the temperature was 88, wind calm. At Lawrenceville, it was clear and 84, wind calm. At Macon, it was clear and 87, wind calm. At Rome, it was clear and 86, wind east at 3. At Augusta, it was mostly cloudy and 84, wind south at 5. At Savannah, it was mostly cloudy and 83, wind south at 9. Elsewhere across the region, at Chattanooga, it was partly cloudy and 89, wind calm. At Asheville, it was mostly cloudy and 80, wind northwest at 5. At Greenville-Spartanburg, it was clear and 82, wind calm. Here is the hazardous weather outlook. This hazardous weather outlook is for North and Central Georgia. For tonight, the probability of widespread hazardous weather is low. A few storms may linger into the evening across portions of Central Georgia. Primary impacts will be gusty winds, lightning, and brief heavy rainfall. And now the extended outlook for the period Friday through Wednesday, thunderstorm activity increases and spreads across the area from Friday into the weekend. Primary threats would be gusty winds, frequent lightning, and locally heavy rainfall. Afternoon heat index values remain into the upper 90s to low 100s each day through

a chance of thunderstorms, mainly in the evening. Lows in the lower 70s. Light south winds in the evening, becoming light and variable. Chance of rain 30%. Saturday, a chance of showers and a slight chance of thunderstorms in the morning, then showers and a chance of thunderstorms in the afternoon. Highs in the upper 80s. Temperature falling in the lower 80s in the afternoon. Southwest winds 5 to 10 miles an hour. Chance of rain 80%. Saturday night, mostly cloudy with a chance of showers and thunderstorms in the evening, then partly cloudy with a slight chance of showers after midnight. Lows around 70. Light and variable winds. Chance of rain 50%. And now the extended forecast. Sunday and Sunday night, mostly clear. A chance of showers and thunderstorms. Highs in the lower 90s. Lows around 70. Monday and Monday night, mostly clear. Highs in the lower 90s. Lows around 70. Tuesday and Tuesday night, mostly clear. A slight chance of showers and thunderstorms. Highs around 90. Lows in the upper 60s. Wednesday through Thursday night, mostly clear with a slight chance of showers and thunderstorms. Highs around 90. Lows in the upper 60s. For more detailed weather, water, and climate information, please visit our website at weather.gov/Atlanta. The current time is 9:04 p.m. Eastern Daylight Time. Here are the 9 p.m. weather observations from around the area. At Athens, it was partly cloudy, the temperature was 81 degrees, dew point 69 degrees, relative humidity 67%, wind calm, pressure was 29.99 inches and rising. At Clemson, it was clear and 82, wind calm. Elsewhere across Georgia, at Atlanta it was partly cloudy and 85, wind south at 3. At Macon, it was partly cloudy and 80, wind calm. At Rome, it was clear and 81, wind calm. At Augusta, it was cloudy and 83, wind west at 8. At Savannah, it was mostly cloudy and 82, wind south at 7. Elsewhere across the region, at Chattanooga, it was partly cloudy and 79, wind calm. At Asheville, it was partly cloudy and 76, wind south at 3. At Greenville-Spartanburg, it was clear and 78, wind calm. Here is the hazardous weather outlook. This hazardous weather outlook is for North and Central Georgia. For tonight, the probability of widespread hazardous weather is low. A few storms may linger into the evening across portions of Central Georgia. Primary impacts will be gusty winds, lightning, and brief heavy rainfall. And now the extended outlook for the period Friday through Wednesday, thunderstorm activity increases and spreads across the area from Friday into the weekend. Primary threats would be gusty winds, frequent lightning, and locally heavy rainfall. Afternoon heat index values remain into the upper 90s to low 100s each day through early next week. Spotter information statement, spotter activation will not be needed through tonight. Here is the official forecast from your National Weather Service for the Athens listening area. Tonight, partly cloudy. Lows in the lower 70s. Light south winds this evening, becoming light and variable. Friday, mostly sunny. A chance of showers and thunderstorms in the afternoon. Highs in the lower 90s. Southwest winds 5 to 10 miles an hour. Chance of rain 30%. Friday night, partly cloudy in the evening, then becoming mostly cloudy. A chance of showers. A chance of thunderstorms, mainly in the evening. Lows in the lower 70s. Light south winds in the evening, becoming light and variable. Chance of rain 30%. Saturday, a chance of showers and a slight chance of thunderstorms in the morning, then showers and a chance of thunderstorms in the afternoon. Highs in the upper 80s. Temperature falling in the lower 80s in the afternoon. Southwest winds 5 to 10 miles.

an hour. Chance of rain 80%. Saturday night, mostly cloudy with a chance of showers and thunderstorms in the evening, then partly cloudy with a slight chance of showers after midnight. Lows around 70. Light and variable winds. Chance of rain 50%. And now the extended forecast. Sunday and Sunday night, mostly clear. A chance of showers and thunderstorms. Highs in the lower 90s. Lows around 70. Monday and Monday night, mostly clear. Highs in the lower 90s. Lows around 70. Tuesday and Tuesday night, mostly clear. A slight chance of showers and thunderstorms. Highs around 90. Lows in the upper 60s. Wednesday through Thursday night, mostly clear with a slight chance of showers and thunderstorms. Highs around 90. Lows in the upper 60s. For more detailed weather, water, and climate information, please visit our website at weather.gov/Atlanta. The current time is 9:08 p.m. Eastern Daylight Time. Here are the 9 p.m. weather observations from around the area. At Athens, it was partly cloudy, the temperature was 81 degrees, dew point 69 degrees, relative humidity 67%, wind calm, pressure was 29.99 inches and rising. At Clemson, it was clear and 82, wind calm. Elsewhere across Georgia, at Atlanta it was partly cloudy and 85, wind south at 3. At Macon, it was partly cloudy and 80, wind calm. At Rome, it was clear and 81, wind calm. At Augusta, it was cloudy and 83, wind west at 8. At Savannah, it was mostly cloudy and 82, wind south at 7. Elsewhere across the region, at Chattanooga, it was partly cloudy and 79, wind calm. At Asheville, it was partly cloudy and 76, wind south at 3. At Greenville-Spartanburg, it was clear and 78, wind calm. Here is the hazardous weather outlook. This hazardous weather outlook is for North and Central Georgia. For tonight, the probability of widespread hazardous weather is low. A few storms may linger into the evening across portions of Central Georgia. Primary impacts will be gusty winds, lightning, and brief heavy rainfall. And now the extended outlook for the period Friday through Wednesday, thunderstorm activity increases and spreads across the area from Friday into the weekend. Primary threats would be gusty winds, frequent lightning, and locally heavy rainfall. Afternoon heat index values remain into the upper 90s to low 100s each day through early next week. Spotter information statement, spotter activation will not be needed through tonight. Here is the official forecast from your National Weather Service for the Athens listening area. Tonight, partly cloudy. Lows in the lower 70s. Light south winds this evening, becoming light and variable. Friday, mostly sunny. A chance of showers and thunderstorms in the afternoon. Highs in the lower 90s. Southwest winds 5 to 10 miles an hour. Chance of rain 30%. Friday night, partly cloudy in the evening, then becoming mostly cloudy. A chance of showers. A chance of thunderstorms, mainly in the evening. Lows in the lower 70s. Light south winds in the evening, becoming light and variable. Chance of rain 30%. Saturday, a chance of showers and a slight chance of thunderstorms in the morning, then showers and a chance of thunderstorms in the afternoon. Highs in the upper 80s. Temperature falling in the lower 80s in the afternoon. Southwest winds 5 to 10 miles an hour. Chance of rain 80%. Saturday night, mostly cloudy with a chance of showers and thunderstorms in the evening, then partly cloudy with a slight chance of showers after midnight. Lows around 70. Light and variable winds. Chance of rain 50%. And now the extended forecast. Sunday and Sunday night, mostly clear. A chance of showers and thunderstorms. Highs in the lower 90s.

Lows around 70. Monday and Monday night, mostly clear. Highs in the lower 90s. Lows around 70. Tuesday and Tuesday night, mostly clear. A slight chance of showers and thunderstorms. Highs around 90. Lows in the upper 60s. Wednesday through Thursday night, mostly clear with a slight chance of showers and thunderstorms. Highs around 90. Lows in the upper 60s. For more detailed weather, water, and climate information, please visit our website at weather.gov/Atlanta. The current time is 9:13 p.m. Eastern Daylight Time. Here are the 9 p.m. weather observations from around the area. At Athens, it was partly cloudy, the temperature was 81 degrees, dew point 69 degrees, relative humidity 67%, wind calm, pressure was 29.99 inches and rising. At Gainesville, it was clear and 82, wind calm. At Winder, it was clear, the temperature was 79. At Greensboro, it was partly cloudy and 79, wind calm. At Jefferson, it was clear and 78, wind calm. At Monroe, it was clear, the temperature was 78. At Albertton, it was partly cloudy and 83, wind calm. At Canyon, it was partly cloudy and 80, wind calm. At Clemson, it was clear and 82, wind calm. Elsewhere across Georgia, at Atlanta it was partly cloudy and 85, wind south at 3. At Cartersville, the temperature was 82, wind calm. At Lawrenceville, it was clear and 80, wind calm. At Macon, it was partly cloudy and 80, wind calm. At Rome, it was clear and 81, wind calm. At Augusta, it was cloudy and 83, wind west at 8. At Savannah, it was mostly cloudy and 82, wind south at 7. Elsewhere across the region, at Chattanooga, it was partly cloudy and 79, wind calm. At Asheville, it was partly cloudy and 76, wind south at 3. At Greenville-Spartanburg, it was clear and 78, wind calm. Here is the hazardous weather outlook. This hazardous weather outlook is for North and Central Georgia. For tonight, the probability of widespread hazardous weather is low. A few storms may linger into the evening across portions of central Georgia. Primary impacts will be gusty winds, lightning, and brief heavy rainfall. And now the extended outlook for the period Friday through Wednesday. Thunderstorm activity increases and spreads across the area from Friday into the weekend. Primary threats would be gusty winds, frequent lightning, and locally heavy rainfall. Afternoon heat index values remain into the upper 90s to low 100s each day through early next week. Spotter information statement, spotter activation will not be needed through tonight. Here is the official forecast from your National Weather Service for the Athens listening area. Tonight, partly cloudy. Lows in the lower 70s. Light south winds this evening, becoming light and variable. Friday, mostly sunny. A chance of showers and thunderstorms in the afternoon. Highs in the lower 90s. Southwest winds 5 to 10 miles an hour. Chance of rain 30%. Friday night, partly cloudy in the evening, then becoming mostly cloudy. A chance of showers. A chance of thunderstorms, mainly in the evening. Lows in the lower 70s. Light south winds in the evening, becoming light and variable. Chance of rain 30%. Saturday, a chance of showers and a slight chance of thunderstorms in the morning, then showers and a chance of thunderstorms in the afternoon. Highs in the upper 80s. Temperature falling in the lower 80s in the afternoon. Southwest winds 5 to 10 miles an hour. Chance of rain 80%. Saturday night, mostly cloudy with a chance of showers and thunderstorms in the evening, then partly cloudy with a slight chance of showers after midnight. Lows around 70. Light and variable winds. Chance of rain 50%. And now the

extended forecast. Sunday and Sunday night, mostly clear. A chance of showers and thunderstorms. Highs in the lower 90s. Lows around 70. Monday and Monday night, mostly clear. Highs in the lower 90s. Lows around 70. Tuesday and Tuesday night, mostly clear. A slight chance of showers and thunderstorms. Highs around 90. Lows in the upper 60s. Wednesday through Thursday night, mostly clear with a slight chance of showers and thunderstorms. Highs around 90. Lows in the upper 60s. For more detailed weather, water, and climate information, please visit our website at weather.gov/Atlanta. The current time is 9:18 p.m. Eastern Daylight Time. Here are the 9 p.m. weather observations from around the area. At Athens, it was partly cloudy. The temperature was 81 degrees, dew point 69 degrees, relative humidity 67%, wind calm, pressure was 29.99 inches and rising. At Gainesville, it was clear and 82, wind calm. At Winder, it was clear, the temperature was 79. At Greensboro, it was partly cloudy and 79, wind calm. At Jefferson, it was clear and 78, wind calm. At Monroe, it was clear, the temperature was 78. At Alberton, it was partly cloudy and 83, wind calm. At Canyon, it was partly cloudy and 80, wind calm. At Clemson, it was clear and 82, wind calm. Elsewhere across Georgia, at Atlanta it was partly cloudy and 85, wind south at 3. At Cartersville, the temperature was 82, wind calm. At Lawrenceville, it was clear and 80, wind calm. At Macon, it was partly cloudy and 80, wind calm. At Rome, it was clear and 81, wind calm. At Augusta, it was cloudy and 83, wind west at 8. At Savannah, it was mostly cloudy and 82, wind south at 7. Elsewhere across the region, at Chattanooga, it was partly cloudy and 79, wind calm. At Asheville, it was partly cloudy and 76, wind south at 3. At Greenville-Spartanburg, it was clear and 78, wind calm. Here is the hazardous weather outlook. This hazardous weather outlook is for North and Central Georgia. For tonight, the probability of widespread hazardous weather is low. A few storms may linger into the evening across portions of Central Georgia. Primary impacts will be gusty winds, lightning, and brief heavy rainfall. And now the extended outlook for the period Friday through Wednesday, thunderstorm activity increases and spreads across the area from Friday into the weekend. Primary threats would be gusty winds, frequent lightning, and locally heavy rainfall. Afternoon heat index values remain into the upper 90s to low 100s each day through early next week. Spotter information statement, spotter activation will not be needed through tonight. Here is the official forecast from your National Weather Service for the Athens listening area. Tonight, partly cloudy. Lows in the lower 70s. Light south winds this evening, becoming light and variable. Friday, mostly sunny. A chance of showers and thunderstorms in the afternoon. Highs in the lower 90s. Southwest winds 5 to 10 miles an hour. Chance of rain 30%. Friday night, partly cloudy in the evening, then becoming mostly cloudy. A chance of showers. A chance of thunderstorms, mainly in the evening. Lows in the lower 70s. Light south winds in the evening, becoming light and variable. Chance of rain 30%. Saturday, a chance of showers and a slight chance of thunderstorms in the morning, then showers and a chance of thunderstorms in the afternoon. Highs in the upper 80s. Temperature falling into the lower 80s in the afternoon. Southwest winds 5 to 10 miles an hour. Chance of rain 80%. Saturday night, mostly cloudy with a chance of showers and thunderstorms in the evening, then partly cloudy with a slight

Chance of showers after midnight. Lows around 70. Light and variable winds. Chance of rain 50%. And now the extended forecast. Sunday and Sunday night, mostly clear. A chance of showers and thunderstorms. Highs in the lower 90s. Lows around 70. Monday and Monday night, mostly clear. Highs in the lower 90s. Lows around 70. Tuesday and Tuesday night, mostly clear. A slight chance of showers and thunderstorms. Highs around 90. Lows in the upper 60s. Wednesday through Thursday night, mostly clear with a slight chance of showers and thunderstorms. Highs around 90. Lows in the upper 60s. For more detailed weather, water, and climate information, please visit our website at weather.gov/Atlanta. The current time is 9:23 p.m. Eastern Daylight Time. Here are the 9 p.m. weather observations from around the area. At Athens, it was partly cloudy, the temperature was 81 degrees, dew point 69 degrees, relative humidity 67%, wind calm, pressure was 29.99 inches and rising. At Gainesville, it was clear and 82, wind calm. At Winder, it was clear, the temperature was 79. At Greensboro, it was partly cloudy and 79, wind calm. At Jefferson, it was clear and 78, wind calm. At Monroe, it was clear, the temperature was 78. At Albertton, it was partly cloudy and 83, wind calm. At Canyon, it was partly cloudy and 80, wind calm. At Clemson, it was clear and 82, wind calm. Elsewhere across Georgia, at Atlanta it was partly cloudy and 85, wind south at 3. At Cartersville, the temperature was 82, wind calm. At Lawrenceville, it was clear and 80, wind calm. At Macon, it was partly cloudy and 80, wind calm. At Rome, it was clear and 81, wind calm. At Augusta, it was cloudy and 83, wind west at 8. At Savannah, it was mostly cloudy and 82, wind south at 7. Elsewhere across the region, at Chattanooga, it was partly cloudy and 79, wind calm. At Asheville, it was partly cloudy and 76, wind south at 3. At Greenville-Spartanburg, it was clear and 78, wind calm. Here is the hazardous weather outlook. This hazardous weather outlook is for North and Central Georgia. For tonight, the probability of widespread hazardous weather is low. A few storms may linger into the evening across portions of Central Georgia. Primary impacts will be gusty winds, lightning, and brief heavy rainfall. And now the extended outlook for the period Friday through Wednesday, thunderstorm activity increases and spreads across the area from Friday into the weekend. Primary threats would be gusty winds, frequent lightning, and locally heavy rainfall. Afternoon heat index values remain into the upper 90s to low 100s each day through early next week. Spotter information statement, spotter activation will not be needed through tonight. Here is the official forecast from your National Weather Service for the Athens listening area. Tonight, partly cloudy. Lows in the lower 70s. Light south winds this evening, becoming light and variable. Friday, mostly sunny. A chance of showers and thunderstorms in the afternoon. Highs in the lower 90s. Southwest winds 5 to 10 miles an hour. Chance of rain 30%. Friday night, partly cloudy in the evening, then becoming mostly cloudy. A chance of showers. A chance of thunderstorms, mainly in the evening. Lows in the lower 70s. Light south winds in the evening, becoming light and variable. Chance of rain 30%. Saturday, a chance of showers and a slight chance of thunderstorms in the morning, then showers and a chance of thunderstorms in the afternoon. Highs in the upper 80s. Temperature falling in the lower 80s in the afternoon. Southwest winds 5 to 10 miles

an hour. Chance of rain 80%. Saturday night, mostly cloudy with a chance of showers and thunderstorms in the evening, then partly cloudy with a slight chance of showers after midnight. Lows around 70. Light and variable winds. Chance of rain 50%. And now the extended forecast. Sunday and Sunday night, mostly clear. A chance of showers and thunderstorms. Highs in the lower 90s. Lows around 70. Monday and Monday night, mostly clear. Highs in the lower 90s. Lows around 70. Tuesday and Tuesday night, mostly clear. A slight chance of showers and thunderstorms. Highs around 90. Lows in the upper 60s. Wednesday through Thursday night, mostly clear with a slight chance of showers and thunderstorms. Highs around 90. Lows in the upper 60s. For more detailed weather, water, and climate information, please visit our website at weather.gov/Atlanta. The current time is 9:28 p.m. Eastern Daylight Time. Here are the 9 p.m. weather observations from around the area. At Athens, it was partly cloudy, the temperature was 81 degrees, dew point 69 degrees, relative humidity 67%, wind calm, pressure was 29.99 inches and rising. At Gainesville, it was clear and 82, wind calm. At Winder, it was clear, the temperature was 79. At Greensboro, it was partly cloudy and 79, wind calm. At Jefferson, it was clear and 78, wind calm. At Monroe, it was clear, the temperature was 78. At Albertton, it was partly cloudy and 83, wind calm. At Canyon, it was partly cloudy and 80, wind calm. At Clemson, it was clear and 82, wind calm. Elsewhere across Georgia, at Atlanta it was partly cloudy and 85, wind south at 3. At Cartersville, the temperature was 82, wind calm. At Lawrenceville, it was clear and 80, wind calm. At Macon, it was partly cloudy and 80, wind calm. At Rome, it was clear and 81, wind calm. At Augusta, it was cloudy and 83, wind west at 8. At Savannah, it was mostly cloudy and 82, wind south at 7. Elsewhere across the region, at Chattanooga, it was partly cloudy and 79, wind calm. At Asheville, it was partly cloudy and 76, wind south at 3. At Greenville-Spartanburg, it was clear and 78, wind calm. Here is the hazardous weather outlook. This hazardous weather outlook is for North and Central Georgia. For tonight, the probability of widespread hazardous weather is low. A few storms may linger into the evening across portions of Central Georgia. Primary impacts will be gusty winds, lightning, and brief heavy rainfall. And now the extended outlook for the period Friday through Wednesday, thunderstorm activity increases and spreads across the area from Friday into the weekend. Primary threats would be gusty winds, frequent lightning, and locally heavy rainfall. Afternoon heat index values remain into the upper 90s to low 100s each day through early next week. Spotter information statement, spotter activation will not be needed through tonight. Here is the official forecast from your National Weather Service for the Athens listening area. Tonight, partly cloudy. Lows in the lower 70s. Light south winds this evening, becoming light and variable. Friday, mostly sunny. A chance of showers and thunderstorms in the afternoon. Highs in the lower 90s. Southwest winds 5 to 10 miles an hour. Chance of rain 30%. Friday night, partly cloudy in the evening, then becoming mostly cloudy. A chance of showers. A chance of thunderstorms, mainly in the evening. Lows in the lower 70s. Light south winds in the evening, becoming light and variable. Chance of rain 30%. Saturday, a chance of showers and a slight chance of thunderstorms in the morning, then showers and a chance of thunderstorms.

the afternoon. Highs in the upper 80s. Temperature falling in the lower 80s in the afternoon. Southwest winds 5 to 10 miles an hour. Chance of rain 80%. Saturday night, mostly cloudy with a chance of showers and thunderstorms in the evening, then partly cloudy with a slight chance of showers after midnight. Lows around 70. Light and variable winds. Chance of rain 50%. And now the extended forecast. Sunday and Sunday night, mostly clear. A chance of showers and thunderstorm rain 50%. And now the extended forecast. Sunday and Sunday night, mostly clear. A chance of showers and thunderstorms. Highs in the lower 90s. Lows around 70. Monday and Monday night, mostly clear. Highs in the lower 90s. Lows around 70. Tuesday and Tuesday night, mostly clear. A slight chance of showers and thunderstorms. Highs around 90. Lows in the upper 60s. Wednesday through Thursday night, mostly clear with a slight chance of showers and thunderstorms. Highs around 90. Lows in the upper 60s. For more detailed weather, water, and climate information, please visit our website at weather.gov/Atlanta. The current time is 9:34 p.m. Eastern Daylight Time. Here are the 9 p.m. weather observations from around the area. At Athens, it was partly cloudy, the temperature was 81 degrees, dew point 69 degrees, relative humidity 67%, wind calm, pressure was 29.99 inches and rising. At Gainesville, it was clear and 82, wind calm. At Winder, it was clear, the temperature was 79. At Greensboro, it was partly cloudy and 79, wind calm. At Jefferson, it was clear and 78, wind calm. At Monroe, it was clear, the temperature was 78. At Albertton, it was partly cloudy and 83, wind calm. At Canyon, it was partly cloudy and 80, wind calm. At Clemson, it was clear and 82, wind calm. Elsewhere across Georgia, at Atlanta it was partly cloudy and 85, wind south at 3. At Cartersville, the temperature was 82, wind calm. At Lawrenceville, it was clear and 80, wind calm. At Macon, it was partly cloudy and 80, wind calm. At Rome, it was clear and 81, wind calm. At Augusta, it was cloudy and 83, wind west at 8. At Savannah, it was mostly cloudy and 82, wind south at 7. Elsewhere across the region, at Chattanooga, it was partly cloudy and 79, wind calm. At Asheville, it was partly cloudy and 76, wind south at 3. At Greenville-Spartanburg, it was clear and 78, wind calm. Here is the hazardous weather outlook. This hazardous weather outlook is for North and Central Georgia. For tonight, the probability of widespread hazardous weather is low. A few storms may linger into the evening across portions of Central Georgia. Primary impacts will be gusty winds, lightning, and brief heavy rainfall. And now the extended outlook for the period Friday through Wednesday, thunderstorm activity increases and spreads across the area from Friday into the weekend. Primary threats would be gusty winds, frequent lightning, and locally heavy rainfall. Afternoon heat index values remain into the upper 90s to low 100s each day through early next week. Spotter information statement, spotter activation will not be needed through tonight. Here is the official forecast from your National Weather Service for the Athens listening area. Tonight, partly cloudy. Lows in the lower 70s. Light south winds this evening, becoming light and variable. Friday, mostly sunny. A chance of showers and thunderstorms in the afternoon. Highs in the lower 90s. Southwest winds 5 to 10 miles an hour. Chance of rain 30%. Friday night, partly cloudy in the evening, then becoming mostly cloudy. A chance of showers.

a chance of thunderstorms, mainly in the evening. Lows in the lower 70s. Light south winds in the evening, becoming light and variable. Chance of rain 30%. Saturday, a chance of showers and a slight chance of thunderstorms in the morning, then showers and a chance of thunderstorms in the afternoon. Highs in the upper 80s. Temperature falling in the lower 80s in the afternoon. Southwest winds 5 to 10 miles an hour. Chance of rain 80%. Saturday night, mostly cloudy with a chance of showers and thunderstorms in the evening, then partly cloudy with a slight chance of showers after midnight. Lows around 70. Light and variable winds. Chance of rain 50%. And now the extended forecast. Sunday and Sunday night, mostly clear. A chance of showers and thunderstorms. Highs in the lower 90s. Lows around 70. Monday and Monday night, mostly clear. Highs in the lower 90s. Lows around 70. Tuesday and Tuesday night, mostly clear. A slight chance of showers and thunderstorms. Highs around 90. Lows in the upper 60s. Wednesday through Thursday night, mostly clear with a slight chance of showers and thunderstorms. Highs around 90. Lows in the upper 60s. For more detailed weather, water, and climate information, please visit our website at weather.gov/Atlanta. The current time is 9:39 p.m. Eastern Daylight Time. Here are the 9 p.m. weather observations from around the area. At Athens, it was partly cloudy, the temperature was 81 degrees, dew point 69 degrees, relative humidity 67%, wind calm, pressure was 29.99 inches and rising. At Gainesville, it was clear and 82, wind calm. At Winder, it was clear, the temperature was 79. At Greensboro, it was partly cloudy and 79, wind calm. At Jefferson, it was clear and 78, wind calm. At Monroe, it was clear, the temperature was 78. At Albertton, it was partly cloudy and 83, wind calm. At Canyon, it was partly cloudy and 80, wind calm. At Clemson, it was clear and 82, wind calm. Elsewhere across Georgia, at Atlanta it was partly cloudy and 85, wind south at 3. At Cartersville, the temperature was 82, wind calm. At Lawrenceville, it was clear and 80, wind calm. At Macon, it was partly cloudy and 80, wind calm. At Rome, it was clear and 81, wind calm. At Augusta, it was cloudy and 83, wind west at 8. At Savannah, it was mostly cloudy and 82, wind south at 7. Elsewhere across the region, at Chattanooga, it was partly cloudy and 79, wind calm. At Asheville, it was partly cloudy and 76, wind south at 3. At Greenville-Spartanburg, it was clear and 78, wind calm. Here is the hazardous weather outlook. This hazardous weather outlook is for North and Central Georgia. For tonight, the probability of widespread hazardous weather is low. A few storms may linger into the evening across portions of Central Georgia. Primary impacts will be gusty winds, lightning, and brief heavy rainfall. And now the extended outlook for the period Friday through Wednesday, thunderstorm activity increases and spreads across the area from Friday into the weekend. Primary threats would be gusty winds, frequent lightning, and locally heavy rainfall. Afternoon heat index values remain into the upper 90s to low 100s each day through early next week. Spotter information statement, spotter activation will not be needed through tonight. 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

Jackson, Madison, Morgan, Oconee, Oglethorpe, Tolliver, Walton, and Wilkes. 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You can also like your Peachtree City National Weather Service on Facebook or follow NWS Atlanta on Twitter. Here is the official forecast from your National Weather Service for the Athens listening area. Tonight, partly cloudy. Lows in the lower 70s. Light south winds this evening, becoming light and variable. Friday, mostly sunny. A chance of showers and thunderstorms in the afternoon. Highs in the lower 90s. Southwest winds 5 to 10 miles an hour. Chance of rain 30%. Friday night, partly cloudy in the evening, then becoming mostly cloudy. A chance of showers. A chance of thunderstorms, mainly in the evening. Lows in the lower 70s. Light south winds in the evening, becoming light and variable. Chance of rain 30%. Saturday, a chance of showers and a slight chance of thunderstorms in the morning, then showers and a chance of thunderstorms in the afternoon. Highs in the upper 80s. Temperature falling in the lower 80s in the afternoon. Southwest winds 5 to 10 miles an hour. Chance of rain 80%. Saturday night, mostly cloudy with a chance of showers and thunderstorms in the evening, then partly cloudy with a slight chance of showers after midnight. Lows around 70. Light and variable winds. Chance of rain 50%. And now the extended forecast. Sunday and Sunday night, mostly clear. A chance of showers and thunderstorms. Highs in the lower 90s. Lows around 70. Monday and Monday night, mostly clear. Highs in the lower 90s. Lows around 70. Tuesday and Tuesday night, mostly clear. A slight chance of showers and thunderstorms. Highs around 90. Lows in the upper 60s. Wednesday through Thursday night, mostly clear with a slight chance of showers and thunderstorms. Highs around 90. Lows in the upper 60s. For more detailed weather, water, and climate information, please visit our website at weather.gov/Atlanta. The current time is 9:45 p.m. Eastern Daylight Time. Here are the 9 p.m. weather observations from around the area. At Athens, it was partly cloudy, the temperature was 81 degrees, dew point 69 degrees, relative humidity 67%, wind calm, pressure was 29.99 inches and rising. At Gainesville, it was clear and 82, wind calm. At Winder, it was clear, the temperature was 79. At Greensboro, it was partly cloudy and 79, wind calm. At Jefferson, it was clear and 78, wind calm. At Monroe, it was clear, the temperature was 78. At Albertton, it was partly cloudy and 83, wind calm. At Canyon, it was partly cloudy and 80, wind calm. At Clemson, it was clear and 82, wind calm. Elsewhere across Georgia, at Atlanta it was partly cloudy and 85, wind south at 3. At Cartersville, the temperature was 82, wind calm. At Lawrenceville, it was clear and 80, wind calm. At Macon, it was partly cloudy and 80, wind calm. At Rome, it was clear and 81, wind calm. At Augusta, it was cloudy and 83, wind west at 8. At Savannah, it was mostly cloudy and 82, wind south at 7. Elsewhere across the region, at Chattanooga, it was partly cloudy and 79, wind calm. At Asheville, it was partly cloudy and 76, wind south at 3. At Greenville-Spartanburg, it was clear and 78, wind calm. Here is the hazardous weather outlook. This hazardous weather outlook is for North and Central Georgia. For tonight, the probability of widespread hazardous weather is low. A few storms may linger into the evening across portions of Central Georgia.
primary impacts will be gusty winds, lightning, and brief heavy rainfall. And now the extended outlook for the period Friday through Wednesday. Thunderstorm activity increases and spreads across the area from Friday into the weekend. Primary threats would be gusty winds, frequent lightning, and locally heavy rainfall. Afternoon heat index values remain into the upper 90s to low 100s each day through early next week. Spotter information statement. Spotter activation will not be needed through tonight. Here is the official forecast from your National Weather Service for the Athens listening area. Tonight, partly cloudy. Lows in the lower 70s. Light south winds this evening, becoming light and variable. Friday, mostly sunny. A chance of showers and thunderstorms in the afternoon. Highs in the lower 90s. Southwest winds 5 to 10 miles an hour. Chance of rain 30%. Friday night, partly cloudy in the evening, then becoming mostly cloudy. A chance of showers. A chance of thunderstorms, mainly in the evening. Lows in the lower 70s. Light south winds in the evening, becoming light and variable. Chance of rain 30%. Saturday, a chance of showers and a slight chance of thunderstorms in the morning, then showers and a chance of thunderstorms in the afternoon. Highs in the upper 80s. Temperature falling in the lower 80s in the afternoon. Southwest winds 5 to 10 miles an hour. Chance of rain 80%. Saturday night, mostly cloudy with a chance of showers and thunderstorms in the evening, then partly cloudy with a slight chance of showers after midnight. Lows around 70. Light and variable winds. Chance of rain 50%. And now the extended forecast. Sunday and Sunday night, mostly clear. A chance of showers and thunderstorms. Highs in the lower 90s. Lows around 70. Monday and Monday night, mostly clear. Highs in the lower 90s. Lows around 70. Tuesday and Tuesday night, mostly clear. A slight chance of showers and thunderstorms. Highs around 90. Lows in the upper 60s. Wednesday through Thursday night, mostly clear with a slight chance of showers and thunderstorms. Highs around 90. Lows in the upper 60s. For more detailed weather, water, and climate information, please visit our website at weather.gov/Atlanta. The current time is 9:50 p.m. Eastern Daylight Time. Here are the 9 p.m. weather observations from around the area. At Athens, it was partly cloudy, the temperature was 81 degrees, dew point 69 degrees, relative humidity 67%, wind calm, pressure was 29.99 inches and rising. At Gainesville, it was clear and 82, wind calm. At Winder, it was clear, the temperature was 79. At Greensboro, it was partly cloudy and 79, wind calm. At Jefferson, it was clear and 78, wind calm. At Monroe, it was clear, the temperature was 78. At Albertton, it was partly cloudy and 83, wind calm. At Canyon, it was partly cloudy and 80, wind calm. At Clemson, it was clear and 82, wind calm. Elsewhere across Georgia, at Atlanta it was partly cloudy and 85, wind south at 3. At Cartersville, the temperature was 82, wind calm. At Lawrenceville, it was clear and 80, wind calm. At Macon, it was partly cloudy and 80, wind calm. At Rome, it was clear and 81, wind calm. At Augusta, it was cloudy and 83, wind west at 8. At Savannah, it was mostly cloudy and 82, wind south at 7. Elsewhere across the region, at Chattanooga, it was partly cloudy and 79, wind calm. At Asheville, it was partly cloudy and 76, wind south at 3. At Greenville-Spartanburg, it was clear and 78, wind calm. Here is the hazardous weather outlook. This hazardous weather outlook is for North and Central Georgia.

for tonight, the probability of widespread hazardous weather is low. A few storms may linger into the evening across portions of central Georgia. Primary impacts will be gusty winds, lightning, and brief heavy rainfall. And now the extended outlook for the period Friday through Wednesday. Thunderstorm activity increases and spreads across the area from Friday into the weekend. Primary threats would be gusty winds, frequent lightning, and locally heavy rainfall. Afternoon heat index values remain into the upper 90s to low 100s each day through early next week. Spotter information statement. Spotter activation will not be needed through tonight. Here is the official forecast from your National Weather Service for the Athens listening area. Tonight, partly cloudy. Lows in the lower 70s. Light south winds this evening, becoming light and variable. Friday, mostly sunny. A chance of showers and thunderstorms in the afternoon. Highs in the lower 90s. Southwest winds 5 to 10 miles an hour. Chance of rain 30%. Friday night, partly cloudy in the evening, then becoming mostly cloudy. A chance of showers. A chance of thunderstorms, mainly in the evening. Lows in the lower 70s. Light south winds in the evening, becoming light and variable. Chance of rain 30%. Saturday, a chance of showers and a slight chance of thunderstorms in the morning, then showers and a chance of thunderstorms in the afternoon. Highs in the upper 80s. Temperature falling into the in the lower 80s in the afternoon. Southwest winds 5 to 10 miles an hour. Chance of rain 80%. Saturday night, mostly cloudy with a chance of showers and thunderstorms in the evening, then partly cloudy with a slight chance of showers after midnight. Lows around 70. Light and variable winds. Chance of rain 50%. And now the extended forecast. Sunday and Sunday night, mostly clear. A chance of showers and thunderstorms. Highs in the lower 90s. Lows around 70. Monday and Monday night, mostly clear. Highs in the lower 90s. Lows around 70. Tuesday and Tuesday night, mostly clear. A slight chance of showers and thunderstorms. Highs around 90. Lows in the upper 60s. Wednesday through Thursday night, mostly clear with a slight chance of showers and thunderstorms. Highs around 90. Lows in the upper 60s. For more detailed weather, water, and climate information, please visit our website at weather.gov/Atlanta. The current time is 9:55 p.m. Eastern Daylight Time. Here are the 9 p.m. weather observations from around the area. At Athens, it was partly cloudy, the temperature was 81 degrees, dew point 69 degrees, relative humidity 67%, wind calm, pressure was 29.99 inches and rising. At Gainesville, it was clear and 82, wind calm. At Winder, it was clear, the temperature was 79. At Greensboro, it was partly cloudy and 79, wind calm. At Jefferson, it was clear and 78, wind calm. At Monroe, it was clear, the temperature was 78. At Albertton, it was partly cloudy and 83, wind calm. At Canyon, it was partly cloudy and 80, wind calm. At Clemson, it was clear and 82, wind calm. Elsewhere across Georgia, at Atlanta it was partly cloudy and 85, wind south at 3. At Cartersville, the temperature was 82, wind calm. At Lawrenceville, it was clear and 80, wind calm. At Macon, it was partly cloudy and 80, wind calm. At Rome, it was clear and 81, wind calm. At Augusta, it was cloudy and 83, wind west at 8. At Savannah, it was mostly cloudy and 82, wind south at 7. Elsewhere across the region, at Chattanooga, it was partly cloudy and 79, wind calm. At Asheville, it was partly cloudy and 76, wind south at 3. At Greenville-Spartanburg,

clear and 78, wind calm. Here is the hazardous weather outlook. This hazardous weather outlook is for North and Central Georgia. For tonight, the probability of widespread hazardous weather is low. A few storms may linger into the evening across portions of Central Georgia. Primary impacts will be gusty winds, lightning, and brief heavy rainfall. And now the extended outlook for the period Friday through Wednesday. Thunderstorm activity increases and spreads across the area from Friday into the weekend. Primary threats would be gusty winds, frequent lightning, and locally heavy rainfall. Afternoon heat index values remain into the upper 90s to low 100s each day through early next week. Spotter information statement. Spotter activation will not be needed through tonight. Here is the official forecast from your National Weather Service for the Athens listening area. Tonight, partly cloudy. Lows in the lower 70s. Light south winds this evening, becoming light and variable. Friday, mostly sunny. A chance of showers and thunderstorms in the afternoon. Highs in the lower 90s. Southwest winds 5 to 10 miles an hour. Chance of rain 30%. Friday night, partly cloudy in the evening, then becoming mostly cloudy. A chance of showers. A chance of thunderstorms, mainly in the evening. Lows in the lower 70s. Light south winds in the evening, becoming light and variable. Chance of rain 30%. Saturday, a chance of showers and a slight chance of thunderstorms in the morning, then showers and a chance of thunderstorms in the afternoon. Highs in the upper 80s. Temperature falling in the lower 80s in the afternoon. Southwest winds 5 to 10 miles an hour. Chance of rain 80%. Saturday night, mostly cloudy with a chance of showers and thunderstorms in the evening, then partly cloudy with a slight chance of showers after midnight. Lows around 70. Light and variable winds. Chance of rain 50%. And now the extended forecast. Sunday and Sunday night, mostly clear. A chance of showers and thunderstorms. Highs in the lower 90s. Lows around 70. Monday and Monday night, mostly clear. Highs in the lower 90s. Lows around 70. Tuesday and Tuesday night, mostly clear. A slight chance of showers and thunderstorms. Highs around 90. Lows in the upper 60s. Wednesday through Thursday night, mostly clear with a slight chance of showers and thunderstorms. Highs around 90. Lows in the upper 60s. For more detailed weather, water, and climate information, please visit our website at weather.gov/Atlanta. The current time is 10 p.m. Eastern Daylight Time. Here are the 9 p.m. weather observations from around the area. At Athens, it was partly cloudy, the temperature was 81 degrees, dew point 69 degrees, relative humidity 67%, wind calm, pressure was 29.99 inches and rising. At Gainesville, it was clear and 82, wind calm. At Winder, it was clear, the temperature was 79. At Greensboro, it was partly cloudy and 79, wind calm. At Jefferson, it was clear and 78, wind calm. At Monroe, it was clear, the temperature was 78. At Albertton, it was partly cloudy and 83, wind calm. At Canyon, it was partly cloudy and 80, wind calm. At Clemson, it was clear and 82, wind calm. Elsewhere across Georgia, at Atlanta it was partly cloudy and 85, wind south at 3. At Cartersville, the temperature was 82, wind calm. At Lawrenceville, it was clear and 80, wind calm. At Macon, it was partly cloudy and 80, wind calm. At Rome, it was clear and 81, wind calm. At Augusta, it was cloudy and 83, wind west at 8. At Savannah, it was mostly cloudy and 82, wind south at 7. Elsewhere across the region, at Chattanooga, it was partly cloudy and 70.

gusty winds, frequent lightning, and locally heavy rainfall. Afternoon heat index values remain into the upper 90s to low 100s each day through early next week. Spotter information statement. Spotter activation will not be needed through tonight. Here is the official forecast from your National Weather Service for the Athens listening area. Tonight, partly cloudy. Lows in the lower 70s. Light south winds this evening, becoming light and variable. Friday, mostly sunny. A chance of showers and thunderstorms in the afternoon. Highs in the lower 90s. Southwest winds 5 to 10 miles an hour. Chance of rain 30%. Friday night, partly cloudy in the evening, then becoming mostly cloudy. A chance of showers. A chance of thunderstorms, mainly in the evening. Lows in the lower 70s. Light south winds in the evening, becoming light and variable. Chance of rain 30%. Saturday, a chance of showers and a slight chance of thunderstorms in the morning, then showers and a chance of thunderstorms in the afternoon. Highs in the upper 80s. Temperature falling in the lower 80s in the afternoon. Southwest winds 5 to 10 miles an hour. Chance of rain 80%. Saturday night, mostly cloudy with a chance of showers and thunderstorms in the evening, then partly cloudy with a slight chance of showers after midnight. Lows around 70. Light and variable winds. Chance of rain 50%. And now the extended forecast. Sunday and Sunday night, mostly clear. A chance of showers and thunderstorms. Highs in the lower 90s. Lows around 70. Monday and Monday night, mostly clear. Highs in the lower 90s. Lows around 70. Tuesday and Tuesday night, mostly clear. A slight chance of showers and thunderstorms. Highs around 90. Lows in the upper 60s. Wednesday through Thursday night, mostly clear with a slight chance of showers and thunderstorms. Highs around 90. Lows in the upper 60s. For more detailed weather, water, and climate information, please visit our website at weather.gov/Atlanta. The current time is 10:05 p.m. Eastern Daylight Time. Here are the 10 p.m. weather observations from around the area. At Athens, it was partly cloudy, the temperature was 79 degrees, dew point 70 degrees, relative humidity 74%, wind calm, pressure was 30.02 inches and rising. At Clemson, it was partly cloudy and 81, wind calm. Elsewhere across Georgia, at Atlanta it was partly cloudy and 81, wind southwest at 3. At Macon, it was partly cloudy and 81, wind calm. At Rome, it was clear and 78, wind calm. At Augusta, it was cloudy and 82, wind south at 8. At Savannah, it was mostly cloudy and 81, wind south at 6. Elsewhere across the region, at Chattanooga, it was clear and 77, wind calm. At Asheville, it was clear and 73, wind calm. At Greenville-Spartanburg, it was partly cloudy and 77, wind south at 5. Here is the hazardous weather outlook. This hazardous weather outlook is for North and Central Georgia. For tonight, the probability of widespread hazardous weather is low. A few storms may linger into the evening across portions of Central Georgia. Primary impacts will be gusty winds, lightning, and brief heavy rainfall. And now the extended outlook for the period Friday through Wednesday, thunderstorm activity increases and spreads across the area from Friday into the weekend. Primary threats would be gusty winds, frequent lightning, and locally heavy rainfall. Afternoon heat index values remain into the upper 90s to low 100s each day through early next week. Spotter information statement, spotter activation will not be needed through tonight. Here is the official forecast from your National Weather Service for the Athens listening area. Tonight, partly cloudy. Lows in the lower 70s. Light south winds this evening, becoming light and very

Friday, mostly sunny. A chance of showers and thunderstorms in the afternoon. Highs in the lower 90s. Southwest winds 5 to 10 miles an hour. Chance of rain 30%. Friday night, partly cloudy in the evening, then becoming mostly cloudy. A chance of showers. A chance of thunderstorms, mainly in the evening. Lows in the lower 70s. Light south winds in the evening, becoming light and variable. Chance of rain 30%. Saturday, a chance of showers and a slight chance of thunderstorms in the morning, then showers and a chance of thunderstorms in the afternoon. Highs in the upper 80s. Temperature falling in the lower 80s in the afternoon. Southwest winds 5 to 10 miles an hour. Chance of rain 80%. Saturday night, mostly cloudy with a chance of showers and thunderstorms in the evening, then partly cloudy with a slight chance of showers after midnight. Lows around 70. Light and variable winds. Chance of rain 50%. And now the extended forecast. Sunday and Sunday night, mostly clear. A chance of showers and thunderstorms. Highs in the lower 90s. Lows around 70. Monday and Monday night, mostly clear. Highs in the lower 90s. Lows around 70. Tuesday and Tuesday night, mostly clear. A slight chance of showers and thunderstorms. Highs around 90. Lows in the upper 60s. Wednesday through Thursday night, mostly clear with a slight chance of showers and thunderstorms. Highs around 90. Lows in the upper 60s. For more detailed weather, water, and climate information, please visit our website at weather.gov/Atlanta. The current time is 10:10 p.m. Eastern Daylight Time. Here are the 10 p.m. weather observations from around the area. At Athens, it was partly cloudy, the temperature was 79 degrees, dew point 70 degrees, relative humidity 74%, wind calm, pressure was 30.02 inches and rising. At Clemson, it was partly cloudy and 81, wind calm. Elsewhere across Georgia, at Atlanta it was partly cloudy and 81, wind southwest at 3. At Macon, it was partly cloudy and 81, wind calm. At Rome, it was clear and 78, wind calm. At Augusta, it was cloudy and 82, wind south at 8. At Savannah, it was mostly cloudy and 81, wind south at 6. Elsewhere across the region, at Chattanooga, it was clear and 77, wind calm. At Asheville, it was clear and 73, wind calm. At Greenville-Spartanburg, it was partly cloudy and 77, wind south at 5. Here are the 10 p.m. weather observations from around the area. At Athens, it was partly cloudy, the temperature was 79 degrees, dew point 70 degrees, relative humidity 74%, wind calm, pressure was 30.02 inches and rising. At Gainesville, it was clear and 80, wind southeast at 3. At Winder, it was clear, the temperature was 77. At Greensboro, it was partly cloudy and 77, wind calm. At Jefferson, it was clear and 76, wind calm. At Monroe, it was mostly cloudy, the temperature was 79. At Albertton, it was partly cloudy and 80, wind southeast at 3. At Canyon, it was partly cloudy and 77, wind calm. At Clemson, it was partly cloudy and 81, wind calm. Elsewhere across Georgia, at Atlanta it was partly cloudy and 81, wind southwest at 3. At Cartersville, the temperature was 79, wind calm. At Lawrenceville, it was clear and 78, wind calm. At Macon, it was partly cloudy and 81, wind calm. At Rome, it was clear and 78, wind calm. At Augusta, it was cloudy and 82, wind south at 8. At Savannah, it was mostly cloudy and 81, wind south at 6. Elsewhere across the region, at Chattanooga, it was clear and 77, wind calm.

At Asheville, it was clear and 73, wind calm. At Greenville, Spartanburg, it was partly cloudy and 77, wind south at 5. Here is the hazardous weather outlook. This hazardous weather outlook is for North and Central Georgia. For tonight, the probability of widespread hazardous weather is low. A few storms may linger into the evening across portions of Central Georgia. Primary impacts will be gusty winds, lightning, and brief heavy rainfall. And now the extended outlook for the period Friday through Wednesday. Thunderstorm activity increases and spreads across the area from Friday into the weekend. Primary threats would be gusty winds, frequent lightning, and locally heavy rainfall. Afternoon heat index values remain into the upper 90s to low 100s each day through early next week. Spotter information statement. Spotter activation will not be needed through tonight. Here is the official forecast from your National Weather Service for the Athens listening area. Tonight, partly cloudy. Lows in the lower 70s. Light south winds this evening, becoming light and variable. Friday, mostly sunny. A chance of showers and thunderstorms in the afternoon. Highs in the lower 90s. Southwest winds 5 to 10 miles an hour. Chance of rain 30%. Friday night, partly cloudy in the evening, then becoming mostly cloudy. A chance of showers. A chance of thunderstorms, mainly in the evening. Lows in the lower 70s. Light south winds in the evening, becoming light and variable. Chance of rain 30%. Saturday, a chance of showers and a slight chance of thunderstorms in the morning, then showers and a chance of thunderstorms in the afternoon. Highs in the upper 80s. Temperature falling in the lower 80s in the afternoon. Southwest winds 5 to 10 miles an hour. Chance of rain 80%. Saturday night, mostly cloudy with a chance of showers and thunderstorms in the evening, then partly cloudy with a slight chance of showers after midnight. Lows around 70. Light and variable winds. Chance of rain 50%. And now the extended forecast. Sunday and Sunday night, mostly clear. A chance of showers and thunderstorms. Highs in the lower 90s. Lows around 70. Monday and Monday night, mostly clear. Highs in the lower 90s. Lows around 70. Tuesday and Tuesday night, mostly clear. A slight chance of showers and thunderstorms. Highs around 90. Lows in the upper 60s. Wednesday through Thursday night, mostly clear with a slight chance of showers and thunderstorms. Highs around 90. Lows in the upper 60s. For more detailed weather, water, and climate information, please visit our website at weather.gov/Atlanta. The current time is 10:16 p.m. Eastern Daylight Time. Here are the 10 p.m. weather observations from around the area. At Athens, it was partly cloudy, the temperature was 79 degrees, dew point 70 degrees, relative humidity 74%, wind calm, pressure was 30.02 inches and rising. At Gainesville, it was clear and 80, wind southeast at 3. At Winder, it was clear, the temperature was 77. At Greensboro, it was partly cloudy and 77, wind calm. At Jefferson, it was clear and 76, wind calm. At Monroe, it was mostly cloudy, the temperature was 79. At Albertton, it was partly cloudy and 80, wind southeast at 3. At Canyon, it was partly cloudy and 77, wind calm. At Clemson, it was partly cloudy and 81, wind calm. Elsewhere across Georgia, at Atlanta it was partly cloudy and 81, wind southwest at 3. At Cartersville, the temperature was 79, wind calm. At Lawrenceville, it was clear and 78, wind calm. At Macon, it was partly cloudy and 81, wind calm. At Rome, it was clear and 78, wind calm. At Augusta, it was cloudy and 82, wind south at 8.

at Savannah, it was mostly cloudy and 81, wind south at 6. Elsewhere across the region, at Chattanooga, it was clear and 77, wind calm. At Asheville, it was clear and 73, wind calm. At Greenville-Spartanburg, it was partly cloudy and 77, wind south at 5. Here is the hazardous weather outlook. This hazardous weather outlook is for North and Central Georgia. For tonight, the probability of widespread hazardous weather is low. A few storms may linger into the evening across portions of Central Georgia. Primary impacts will be gusty winds, lightning, and brief heavy rainfall. And now the extended outlook for the period Friday through Wednesday, thunderstorm activity increases and spreads across the area from Friday into the weekend. Primary threats would be gusty winds, frequent lightning, and locally heavy rainfall. Afternoon heat index values remain into the upper 90s to low 100s each day through early next week. Spotter information statement, spotter activation will not be needed through tonight. Here is the official forecast from your National Weather Service for the Athens listening area. Tonight, partly cloudy. Lows in the lower 70s. Light south winds this evening, becoming light and variable. Friday, mostly sunny. A chance of showers and thunderstorms in the afternoon. Highs in the lower 90s. Southwest winds 5 to 10 miles an hour. Chance of rain 30%. Friday night, partly cloudy in the evening, then becoming mostly cloudy. A chance of showers. A chance of thunderstorms, mainly in the evening. Lows in the lower 70s. Light south winds in the evening, becoming light and variable. Chance of rain 30%. Saturday, a chance of showers and a slight chance of thunderstorms in the morning, then showers and a chance of thunderstorms in the afternoon. Highs in the upper 80s. Temperature falling in the lower 80s in the afternoon. Southwest winds 5 to 10 miles an hour. Chance of rain 80%. Saturday night, mostly cloudy with a chance of showers and thunderstorms in the evening, then partly cloudy with a slight chance of showers after midnight. Lows around 70. Light and variable winds. Chance of rain 50%. And now the extended forecast. Sunday and Sunday night, mostly clear. A chance of showers and thunderstorms. Highs in the lower 90s. Lows around 70. Monday and Monday night, mostly clear. Highs in the lower 90s. Lows around 70. Tuesday and Tuesday night, mostly clear. A slight chance of showers and thunderstorms. Highs around 90. Lows in the upper 60s. Wednesday through Thursday night, mostly clear with a slight chance of showers and thunderstorms. Highs around 90. Lows in the upper 60s. For more detailed weather, water, and climate information, please visit our website at weather.gov/Atlanta. The current time is 10:21 p.m. Eastern Daylight Time. Here are the 10 p.m. weather observations from around the area. At Athens, it was partly cloudy, the temperature was 79 degrees, dew point 70 degrees, relative humidity 74%, wind calm, pressure was 30.02 inches and rising. At Gainesville, it was clear and 80, wind southeast at 3. At Winder, it was clear, the temperature was 77. At Greensboro, it was partly cloudy and 77, wind calm. At Jefferson, it was clear and 76, wind calm. At Monroe, it was mostly cloudy, the temperature was 79. At Elberton, it was partly cloudy and 80, wind southeast at 3. At Canyon, it was partly cloudy and 77, wind calm. At Clemson, it was partly cloudy and 81, wind calm. Elsewhere across Georgia, at Atlanta it was partly cloudy and 81, wind southwest at 3. At Cartersville, the temperature was 79, wind calm. At Lawrenceville, it was clear and 78, wind calm. At Macon, it was

partly cloudy and 81, wind calm. At Rome, it was clear and 78, wind calm. At Augusta, it was cloudy and 82, wind south at 8. At Savannah, it was mostly cloudy and 81, wind south at 6. Elsewhere across the region, at Chattanooga, it was clear and 77, wind calm. At Asheville, it was clear and 73, wind calm. At Greenville-Spartanburg, it was partly cloudy and 77, wind south at 5. Here is the hazardous weather outlook. This hazardous weather outlook is for North and Central Georgia. For tonight, the probability of widespread hazardous weather is low. A few storms may linger into the evening across portions of Central Georgia. Primary impacts will be gusty winds, lightning, and brief heavy rainfall. And now the extended outlook for the period Friday through Wednesday. Thunderstorm activity increases and spreads across the area from Friday into the weekend. Primary threats would be gusty winds, frequent lightning, and locally heavy rainfall. Afternoon heat index values remain into the upper 90s to low 100s each day through early next week. Spotter information statement, spotter activation will not be needed through tonight. Here is the official forecast from your National Weather Service for the Athens listening area. Tonight, partly cloudy. Lows in the lower 70s. Light south winds this evening, becoming light and variable. Friday, mostly sunny. A chance of showers and thunderstorms in the afternoon. Highs in the lower 90s. Southwest winds 5 to 10 miles an hour. Chance of rain 30%. Friday night, partly cloudy in the evening, then becoming mostly cloudy. A chance of showers. A chance of thunderstorms, mainly in the evening. Lows in the lower 70s. Light south winds in the evening, becoming light and variable. Chance of rain 30%. Saturday, a chance of showers and a slight chance of thunderstorms in the morning, then showers and a chance of thunderstorms in the afternoon. Highs in the upper 80s. Temperature falling in the lower 80s in the afternoon. Southwest winds 5 to 10 miles an hour. Chance of rain 80%. Saturday night, mostly cloudy with a chance of showers and thunderstorms in the evening, then partly cloudy with a slight chance of showers after midnight. Lows around 70. Light and variable winds. Chance of rain 50%. And now the extended forecast. Sunday and Sunday night, mostly clear. A chance of showers and thunderstorms. Highs in the lower 90s. Lows around 70. Monday and Monday night, mostly clear. Highs in the lower 90s. Lows around 70. Tuesday and Tuesday night, mostly clear. A slight chance of showers and thunderstorms. Highs around 90. Lows in the upper 60s. Wednesday through Thursday night, mostly clear with a slight chance of showers and thunderstorms. Highs around 90. Lows in the upper 60s. For more detailed weather, water, and climate information, please visit our website at weather.gov/Atlanta. The current time is 10:27 p.m. Eastern Daylight Time. Here are the 10 p.m. weather observations from around the area. At Athens, it was partly cloudy, the temperature was 79 degrees, dew point 70 degrees, relative humidity 74%, wind calm, pressure was 30.02 inches and rising. At Gainesville, it was clear and 80, wind southeast at 3. At Winder, it was clear, the temperature was 77. At Greensboro, it was partly cloudy and 77, wind calm. At Jefferson, it was clear and 76, wind calm. At Monroe, it was mostly cloudy, the temperature was 79. At Elberton, it was partly cloudy and 80, wind southeast at 3. At Canyon, it was partly cloudy and 77, wind calm. At Clemson, it was partly cloudy and 81, wind calm. Elsewhere across Georgia, at Atlanta it was partly cloudy and 81, wind southwest

at 3. At Cartersville, the temperature was 79, wind calm. At Lawrenceville, it was clear and 78, wind calm. At Macon, it was partly cloudy and 81, wind calm. At Rome, it was clear and 78, wind calm. At Augusta, it was cloudy and 82, wind south at 8. At Savannah, it was mostly cloudy and 81, wind south at 6. Elsewhere across the region, at Chattanooga, it was clear and 77, wind calm. At Asheville, it was clear and 73, wind calm. At Greenville-Spartanburg, it was partly cloudy and 77, wind south at 5. Here is the hazardous weather outlook. This hazardous weather outlook is for North and Central Georgia. For tonight, the probability of widespread hazardous weather is low. A few storms may linger into the evening across portions of Central Georgia. Primary impacts will be gusty winds, lightning, and brief heavy rainfall. And now the extended outlook for the period Friday through Wednesday. Thunderstorm activity increases and spreads across the area from Friday into the weekend. Primary threats would be gusty winds, frequent lightning, and locally heavy rainfall. Afternoon heat index values remain into the upper 90s to low 100s each day through early next week. Spotter information statement. Spotter activation will not be needed through tonight. Here is the official forecast from your National Weather Service for the Athens listening area. Tonight, partly cloudy. Lows in the lower 70s. Light south winds this evening, becoming light and variable. Friday, mostly sunny. A chance of showers and thunderstorms in the afternoon. Highs in the lower 90s. Southwest winds 5 to 10 miles an hour. Chance of rain 30%. Friday night, partly cloudy in the evening, then becoming mostly cloudy. A chance of showers. A chance of thunderstorms, mainly in the evening. Lows in the lower 70s. Light south winds in the evening, becoming light and variable. Chance of rain 30%. Saturday, a chance of showers and a slight chance of thunderstorms in the morning, then showers and a chance of thunderstorms in the afternoon. Highs in the upper 80s. Temperature falling in the lower 80s in the afternoon. Southwest winds 5 to 10 miles an hour. Chance of rain 80%. Saturday night, mostly cloudy with a chance of showers and thunderstorms in the evening, then partly cloudy with a slight chance of showers after midnight. Lows around 70. Light and variable winds. Chance of rain 50%. And now the extended forecast. Sunday and Sunday night, mostly clear. A chance of showers and thunderstorms. Highs in the lower 90s. Lows around 70. Monday and Monday night, mostly clear. Highs in the lower 90s. Lows around 70. Tuesday and Tuesday night, mostly clear. A slight chance of showers and thunderstorms. Highs around 90. Lows in the upper 60s. Wednesday through Thursday night, mostly clear with a slight chance of showers and thunderstorms. Highs around 90. Lows in the upper 60s. For more detailed weather, water, and climate information, please visit our website at weather.gov/Atlanta. The current time is 10:32 p.m. Eastern Daylight Time. Here are the 10 p.m. weather observations from around the area. At Athens, it was partly cloudy, the temperature was 79 degrees, dew point 70 degrees, relative humidity 74%, wind calm, pressure was 30.02 inches and rising. At Gainesville, it was clear and 80, wind southeast at 3. At Winder, it was clear, the temperature was 77. At Greensboro, it was partly cloudy and 77, wind calm. At Jefferson, it was clear and 76, wind calm. At Monroe, it was mostly cloudy, the temperature was 79. At Albertton, it was partly cloudy and 80, wind southeast at 3. At Canyon, it was partly cloudy and 77,

Clemson, it was partly cloudy and 81, wind calm. Elsewhere, at Canyon, it was partly cloudy and 77, wind calm. At Clemson, it was partly cloudy and 81, wind calm. Elsewhere across Georgia, at Atlanta it was partly cloudy and 81, wind southwest at 3. At Cartersville, the temperature was 79, wind calm. At Lawrenceville, it was clear and 78, wind calm. At Macon, it was partly cloudy and 81, wind calm. At Rome, it was clear and 78, wind calm. At Augusta, it was cloudy and 82, wind south at 8. At Savannah, it was mostly cloudy and 81, wind south at 6. Elsewhere across the region, at Chattanooga, it was clear and 77, wind calm. At Asheville, it was clear and 73, wind calm. At Greenville-Spartanburg, it was partly cloudy and 77, wind south at 5. Here is the hazardous weather outlook. This hazardous weather outlook is for North and Central Georgia. For tonight, the probability of widespread hazardous weather is low. A few storms may linger into the evening across portions of Central Georgia. Primary impacts will be gusty winds, lightning, and brief heavy rainfall. And now the extended outlook for the period Friday through Wednesday. Thunderstorm activity increases and spreads across the area from Friday into the weekend. Primary threats would be gusty winds, frequent lightning, and locally heavy rainfall. Afternoon heat index values remain into the upper 90s to low 100s each day through early next week. Spotter information statement, spotter activation will not be needed through tonight. Here is the official forecast from your National Weather Service for the Athens listening area. Tonight, partly cloudy. Lows in the lower 70s. Light south winds this evening, becoming light and variable. Friday, mostly sunny. A chance of showers and thunderstorms in the afternoon. Highs in the lower 90s. Southwest winds 5 to 10 miles an hour. Chance of rain 30%. Friday night, partly cloudy in the evening, then becoming mostly cloudy. A chance of showers. A chance of thunderstorms, mainly in the evening. Lows in the lower 70s. Light south winds in the evening, becoming light and variable. Chance of rain 30%. Saturday, a chance of showers and a slight chance of thunderstorms in the morning, then showers and a chance of thunderstorms in the afternoon. Highs in the upper 80s. Temperature falling in the lower 80s in the afternoon. Southwest winds 5 to 10 miles an hour. Chance of rain 80%. Saturday night, mostly cloudy with a chance of showers and thunderstorms in the evening, then partly cloudy with a slight chance of showers after midnight. Lows around 70. Light and variable winds. Chance of rain 50%. And now the extended forecast. Sunday and Sunday night, mostly clear. A chance of showers and thunderstorms. Highs in the lower 90s. Lows around 70. Monday and Monday night, mostly clear. Highs in the lower 90s. Lows around 70. Tuesday and Tuesday night, mostly clear. A slight chance of showers and thunderstorms. Highs around 90. Lows in the upper 60s. Wednesday through Thursday night, mostly clear with a slight chance of showers and thunderstorms. Highs around 90. Lows in the upper 60s. For more detailed weather, water, and climate information, please visit our website at weather.gov/Atlanta. The current time is 10:37 p.m. Eastern Daylight Time. Here are the 10 p.m. weather observations from around the area. At Athens, it was partly cloudy, the temperature was 79 degrees, dew point 70 degrees, relative humidity 74%, wind calm, pressure was 30.02 inches and rising. At Gainesville, it was clear and 80, wind southeast at 3. At Winder, it was clear, the temperature was 77. At Greensboro,

It was partly cloudy and 77, wind calm. At Jefferson, it was clear and 76, wind calm. At Monroe, it was mostly cloudy, the temperature was 79. At Albertton, it was partly cloudy and 80, wind southeast at 3. At Canyon, it was partly cloudy and 77, wind calm. At Clemson, it was partly cloudy and 81, wind calm. Elsewhere across Georgia, at Atlanta it was partly cloudy and 81, wind southwest at 3. At Cartersville, the temperature was 79, wind calm. At Lawrenceville, it was clear and 78, wind calm. At Macon, it was partly cloudy and 81, wind calm. At Rome, it was clear and 78, wind calm. At Augusta, it was cloudy and 82, wind south at 8. At Savannah, it was mostly cloudy and 81, wind south at 6. Elsewhere across the region, at Chattanooga, it was clear and 77, wind calm. At Asheville, it was clear and 73, wind calm. At Greenville-Spartanburg, it was partly cloudy and 77, wind south at 5. Here is the hazardous weather outlook. This hazardous weather outlook is for North and Central Georgia. For tonight, the probability of widespread hazardous weather is low. A few storms may linger into the evening across portions of Central Georgia. Primary impacts will be gusty winds, lightning, and brief heavy rainfall. And now the extended outlook for the period Friday through Wednesday, thunderstorm activity increases and spreads across the area from Friday into the weekend. Primary threats would be gusty winds, frequent lightning, and locally heavy rainfall. Afternoon heat index values remain into the upper 90s to low 100s each day through early next week. Spotter information statement, spotter activation will not be needed through tonight. 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You can also like your Peachtree City National Weather Service on Facebook or follow NWS Atlanta on Twitter. Here is the official forecast from your National Weather Service for the Athens listening area. Tonight, partly cloudy. Lows in the lower 70s. Light south winds this evening, becoming light and variable. Friday, mostly sunny. A chance of showers and thunderstorms in the afternoon. Highs in the lower 90s. Southwest winds 5 to 10 miles an hour. Chance of rain 30%. Friday night, partly cloudy in the evening, then becoming mostly cloudy. A chance of showers. A chance of thunderstorms, mainly in the evening. Lows in the lower 70s. Light south winds in the evening, becoming light and variable. Chance of rain 30%. Saturday, a chance of showers and a slight chance of thunderstorms in the morning, then showers and a chance of thunderstorms in the afternoon. Highs in the upper 80s. Temperature falling in the lower 80s in the afternoon. Southwest winds 5 to 10 miles an hour. Chance of rain 80%. Saturday night, mostly cloudy with a chance of showers and thunderstorms in the evening, then partly cloudy with a slight chance of showers after midnight. Lows around 70. Light and variable winds. Chance of rain 50%. And now the extended forecast. Sunday and Sunday night, mostly clear. A chance of showers and thunderstorms. Highs in the lower 90s. Lows around 70. Monday and Monday night, mostly clear. Highs in the lower 90s. Lows around 70. Tuesday and Tuesday night, mostly clear. A slight

chance of showers and thunderstorms. Highs around 90. Lows in the upper 60s. Wednesday through Thursday night, mostly clear with a slight chance of showers and thunderstorms. Highs around 90. Lows in the upper 60s. For more detailed weather, water, and climate information, please visit our website at weather.gov/Atlanta. The current time is 10:43 p.m. Eastern Daylight Time. Here are the 10 p.m. weather observations from around the area. At Athens, it was partly cloudy. The temperature was 79 degrees, dew point 70 degrees, relative humidity 74%, wind calm, pressure was 30.02 inches and rising. At Gainesville, it was clear and 80, wind southeast at 3. At Winder, it was clear, the temperature was 77. At Greensboro, it was partly cloudy and 77, wind calm. At Jefferson, it was clear and 76, wind calm. At Monroe, it was mostly cloudy, the temperature was 79. At Albertton, it was partly cloudy and 80, wind southeast at 3. At Canyon, it was partly cloudy and 77, wind calm. At Clemson, it was partly cloudy and 81, wind calm. Elsewhere across Georgia, at Atlanta it was partly cloudy and 81, wind southwest at 3. At Cartersville, the temperature was 79, wind calm. At Lawrenceville, it was clear and 78, wind calm. At Macon, it was partly cloudy and 81, wind calm. At Rome, it was clear and 78, wind calm. At Augusta, it was cloudy and 82, wind south at 8. At Savannah, it was mostly cloudy and 81, wind south at 6. Elsewhere across the region, at Chattanooga, it was clear and 77, wind calm. At Asheville, it was clear and 73, wind calm. At Greenville-Spartanburg, it was partly cloudy and 77, wind south at 5. Here is the hazardous weather outlook. This hazardous weather outlook is for North and Central Georgia. For tonight, the probability of widespread hazardous weather is low. A few storms may linger into the evening across portions of Central Georgia. Primary impacts will be gusty winds, lightning, and brief heavy rainfall. And now the extended outlook for the period Friday through Wednesday. Thunderstorm activity increases and spreads across the area from Friday into the weekend. Primary threats would be gusty winds, frequent lightning, and locally heavy rainfall. Afternoon heat index values remain into the upper 90s to low 100s each day through early next week. Spotter information statement. Spotter activation will not be needed through tonight. Here is the official forecast from your National Weather Service for the Athens listening area. Tonight, partly cloudy. Lows in the lower 70s. Light south winds this evening, becoming light and variable. Friday, mostly sunny. A chance of showers and thunderstorms in the afternoon. Highs in the lower 90s. Southwest winds 5 to 10 miles an hour. Chance of rain 30%. Friday night, partly cloudy in the evening, then becoming mostly cloudy. A chance of showers. A chance of thunderstorms, mainly in the evening. Lows in the lower 70s. Light south winds in the evening, becoming light and variable. Chance of rain 30%. Saturday, a chance of showers and a slight chance of thunderstorms in the morning, then showers and a chance of thunderstorms in the afternoon. Highs in the upper 80s. Temperature falling in the lower 80s in the afternoon. Southwest winds 5 to 10 miles an hour. Chance of rain 80%. Saturday night, mostly cloudy with a chance of showers and thunderstorms in the evening, then partly cloudy with a slight chance of showers after midnight. Lows around 70. Light and variable winds. Chance of rain 50%. And now the extended forecast. Sunday and Sunday night, mostly clear. A chance of showers and thunderstorms. Highs in the lower 90s. Lows around 70.

Monday and Monday night, mostly clear. Highs in the lower 90s. Lows around 70. Tuesday and Tuesday night, mostly clear. A slight chance of showers and thunderstorms. Highs around 90. Lows in the upper 60s. Wednesday through Thursday night, mostly clear with a slight chance of showers and thunderstorms. Highs around 90. Lows in the upper 60s. For more detailed weather, water, and climate information, please visit our website at weather.gov/Atlanta. The current time is 10:48 p.m. Eastern Daylight Time. Here are the 10 p.m. weather observations from around the area. At Athens, it was partly cloudy, the temperature was 79 degrees, dew point 70 degrees, relative humidity 74%, wind calm, pressure was 30.02 inches and rising. At Gainesville, it was clear and 80, wind southeast at 3. At Winder, it was clear, the temperature was 77. At Greensboro, it was partly cloudy and 77, wind calm. At Jefferson, it was clear and 76, wind calm. At Monroe, it was mostly cloudy, the temperature was 79. At Albertton, it was partly cloudy and 80, wind southeast at 3. At Canyon, it was partly cloudy and 77, wind calm. At Clemson, it was partly cloudy and 81, wind calm. Elsewhere across Georgia, at Atlanta it was partly cloudy and 81, wind southwest at 3. At Cartersville, the temperature was 79, wind calm. At Lawrenceville, it was clear and 78, wind calm. At Macon, it was partly cloudy and 81, wind calm. At Rome, it was clear and 78, wind calm. At Augusta, it was cloudy and 82, wind south at 8. At Savannah, it was mostly cloudy and 81, wind south at 6. Elsewhere across the region, at Chattanooga, it was clear and 77, wind calm. At Asheville, it was clear and 73, wind calm. At Greenville-Spartanburg, it was partly cloudy and 77, wind south at 5. Here is the hazardous weather outlook. This hazardous weather outlook is for North and Central Georgia. For tonight, the probability of widespread hazardous weather is low. A few storms may linger into the evening across portions of Central Georgia. Primary impacts will be gusty winds, lightning, and brief heavy rainfall. And now the extended outlook for the period Friday through Wednesday, thunderstorm activity increases and spreads across the area from Friday into the weekend. Primary threats would be gusty winds, frequent lightning, and locally heavy rainfall. Afternoon heat index values remain into the upper 90s to low 100s each day through early next week. Spotter information statement, spotter activation will not be needed through tonight. Here is the official forecast from your National Weather Service for the Athens listening area. Tonight, partly cloudy. Lows in the lower 70s. Light south winds this evening, becoming light and variable. Friday, mostly sunny. A chance of showers and thunderstorms in the afternoon. Highs in the lower 90s. Southwest winds 5 to 10 miles an hour. Chance of rain 30%. Friday night, partly cloudy in the evening, then becoming mostly cloudy. A chance of showers. A chance of thunderstorms, mainly in the evening. Lows in the lower 70s. Light south winds in the evening, becoming light and variable. Chance of rain 30%. Saturday, a chance of showers and a slight chance of thunderstorms in the morning, then showers and a chance of thunderstorms in the afternoon. Highs in the upper 80s. Temperature falling in the lower 80s in the afternoon. Southwest winds 5 to 10 miles an hour. Chance of rain 80%. Saturday night, mostly cloudy with a chance of showers and thunderstorms in the evening, then partly cloudy with a slight chance of showers after midnight. Lows around 70. Light and variable winds. Chance of rain 50%. And now the extended forecast,

Sunday and Sunday night, mostly clear. A chance of showers and thunderstorms. Highs in the lower 90s. Lows around 70. Monday and Monday night, mostly clear. Highs in the lower 90s. Lows around 70. Tuesday and Tuesday night, mostly clear. A slight chance of showers and thunderstorms. Highs around 90. Lows in the upper 60s. Wednesday through Thursday night, mostly clear with a slight chance of showers and thunderstorms. Highs around 90. Lows in the upper 60s. For more detailed weather, water, and climate information, please visit our website at weather.gov/Atlanta. The current time is 10:53 p.m. Eastern Daylight Time. Here are the 10 p.m. weather observations from around the area. At Athens, it was partly cloudy. The temperature was 79 degrees, dew point 70 degrees, relative humidity 74%, wind column, pressure was 30.02 inches and rising. At Gainesville, it was clear and 80, wind southeast at 3. At Winder, it was clear, the temperature was 77. At Greensboro, it was partly cloudy and 77, wind calm. At Jefferson, it was clear and 76, wind calm. At Monroe, it was mostly cloudy, the temperature was 79. At Albertton, it was partly cloudy and 80, wind southeast at 3. At Canyon, it was partly cloudy and 77, wind calm. At Clemson, it was partly cloudy and 81, wind calm. Elsewhere across Georgia, at Atlanta it was partly cloudy and 81, wind southwest at 3. At Cartersville, the temperature was 79, wind calm. At Lawrenceville, it was clear and 78, wind calm. At Macon, it was partly cloudy and 81, wind calm. At Rome, it was clear and 78, wind calm. At Augusta, it was cloudy and 82, wind south at 8. At Savannah, it was mostly cloudy and 81, wind south at 6. Elsewhere across the region, at Chattanooga, it was clear and 77, wind calm. At Asheville, it was clear and 73, wind calm. At Greenville-Spartanburg, it was partly cloudy and 77, wind south at 5. Here is the hazardous weather outlook. This hazardous weather outlook is for North and Central Georgia. For tonight, the probability of widespread hazardous weather is low. A few storms may linger into the evening across portions of Central Georgia. Primary impacts will be gusty winds, lightning, and brief heavy rainfall. And now the extended outlook for the period Friday through Wednesday. Thunderstorm activity increases and spreads across the area from Friday into the weekend. Primary threats would be gusty winds, frequent lightning, and locally heavy rainfall. Afternoon heat index values remain into the upper 90s to low 100s each day through early next week. Spotter information statement, spotter activation will not be needed through tonight. Here is the official forecast from your National Weather Service for the Athens listening area. Tonight, partly cloudy. Lows in the lower 70s. Light south winds this evening, becoming light and variable. Friday, mostly sunny. A chance of showers and thunderstorms in the afternoon. Highs in the lower 90s. Southwest winds 5 to 10 miles an hour. Chance of rain 30%. Friday night, partly cloudy in the evening, then becoming mostly cloudy. A chance of showers. A chance of thunderstorms, mainly in the evening. Lows in the lower 70s. Light south winds in the evening, becoming light and variable. Chance of rain 30%. Saturday, a chance of showers and a slight chance of thunderstorms in the morning, then showers and a chance of thunderstorms in the afternoon. Highs in the upper 80s. Temperature falling in the lower 80s in the afternoon. Southwest winds 5 to 10 miles an hour. Chance of rain 80%. Saturday night, mostly cloudy with a chance of showers and thunderstorms in the evening, then partly cloudy with a slight

chance of showers after midnight. Lows around 70. Light and variable winds. Chance of rain 50%. And now the extended forecast. Sunday and Sunday night, mostly clear. A chance of showers and thunderstorms. Highs in the lower 90s. Lows around 70. Monday and Monday night, mostly clear. Highs in the lower 90s. Lows around 70. Tuesday and Tuesday night, mostly clear. A slight chance of showers and thunderstorms. Highs around 90. Lows in the upper 60s. Wednesday through Thursday night, mostly clear with a slight chance of showers and thunderstorms. Highs around 90. Lows in the upper 60s. For more detailed weather, water, and climate information, please visit our website at weather.gov/Atlanta. The current time is 10:59 p.m. Eastern Daylight Time. Here are the 10 p.m. weather observations from around the area. At Athens, it was partly cloudy. The temperature was 79 degrees, dew point 70 degrees, relative humidity 74%, wind calm, pressure was 30.02 inches and rising. At Gainesville, it was clear and 80, wind southeast at 3. At Winder, it was clear, the temperature was 77. At Greensboro, it was partly cloudy and 77, wind calm. At Jefferson, it was clear and 76, wind calm. At Monroe, it was mostly cloudy, the temperature was 79. At Elberton, it was partly cloudy and 80, wind southeast at 3. At Canyon, it was partly cloudy and 77, wind calm. At Clemson, it was partly cloudy and 81, wind calm. Elsewhere across Georgia, at Atlanta it was partly cloudy and 81, wind southwest at 3. At Cartersville, the temperature was 79, wind calm. At Lawrenceville, it was clear and 78, wind calm. At Macon, it was partly cloudy and 81, wind calm. At Rome, it was clear and 78, wind calm. At Augusta, it was cloudy and 82, wind south at 8. At Savannah, it was mostly cloudy and 81, wind south at 6. Elsewhere across the region, at Chattanooga, it was clear and 77, wind calm. At Asheville, it was clear and 73, wind calm. At Greenville-Spartanburg, it was partly cloudy and 77, wind south at 5. Here is the hazardous weather outlook. This hazardous weather outlook is for North and Central Georgia. For tonight, the probability of widespread hazardous weather is low. A few storms may linger into the evening across portions of Central Georgia. Primary impacts will be gusty winds, lightning, and brief heavy rainfall. And now the extended outlook for the period Friday through Wednesday. Thunderstorm activity increases and spreads across the area from Friday into the weekend. Primary threats would be gusty winds, frequent lightning, and locally heavy rainfall. Afternoon heat index values remain into the upper 90s to low 100s each day through early next week. Spotter information statement, spotter activation will not be needed through tonight. Here is the official forecast from your National Weather Service for the Athens listening area. Tonight, partly cloudy. Lows in the lower 70s. Light south winds this evening, becoming light and variable. Friday, mostly sunny. A chance of showers and thunderstorms in the afternoon. Highs in the lower 90s. Southwest winds 5 to 10 miles an hour. Chance of rain 30%. Friday night, partly cloudy in the evening, then becoming mostly cloudy. A chance of showers. A chance of thunderstorms, mainly in the evening. Lows in the lower 70s. Light south winds in the evening, becoming light and variable. Chance of rain 30%. Saturday, a chance of showers and a slight chance of thunderstorms in the morning, then showers and a chance of thunderstorms in the afternoon. Highs in the upper 80s. Temperature falling into the lower 80s in the afternoon. Southwest winds.

Chance of showers and thunderstorms. Highs around 90. Lows in the upper 60s. Wednesday through Thursday night, mostly clear with a slight chance of showers and thunderstorms. Highs around 90. Lows in the upper 60s. For more detailed weather, water, and climate information, please visit our website at weather.gov/Atlanta. The current time is 11:04 p.m. Eastern Daylight Time. Here are the 11 p.m. weather observations from around the area. At Athens, it was partly cloudy. The temperature was 78 degrees, dew point 70 degrees, relative humidity 76%, wind variable at 3 miles an hour, pressure was 30.03 inches and rising. At Gainesville, it was clear and 79, wind southeast at 3. At Winder, it was clear, the temperature was 75. At Greensboro, it was mostly cloudy and 79, wind calm. At Jefferson, it was partly cloudy and 76, wind calm. At Monroe, it was mostly cloudy, the temperature was 78. At Albertton, it was partly cloudy and 80, wind south at 5. At Canyon, it was partly cloudy and 77, wind calm. At Clemson, it was partly cloudy and 78, wind calm. Elsewhere across Georgia, at Atlanta it was partly cloudy and 80, wind southwest at 3. At Cartersville, the temperature was 77, wind calm. At Lawrenceville, it was clear and 75, wind calm. At Macon, it was partly cloudy and 79, wind calm. At Rome, it was clear and 75, wind north at 3. At Augusta, it was mostly cloudy and 82, wind south at 12. At Savannah, it was mostly cloudy and 81, wind south at 9. Elsewhere across the region, at Chattanooga, it was clear and 76, wind calm. At Asheville, it was clear and 69, wind calm. At Greenville-Spartanburg, it was mostly cloudy and 78, wind southwest at 3. Here is the hazardous weather outlook. This hazardous weather outlook is for North and Central Georgia. For tonight, the probability of widespread hazardous weather is low. A few storms may linger into the evening across portions of Central Georgia. Primary impacts will be gusty winds, lightning, and brief heavy rainfall. And now the extended outlook for the period Friday through Wednesday. Thunderstorm activity increases and spreads across the area from Friday into the weekend. Primary threats would be gusty winds, frequent lightning, and locally heavy rainfall. Afternoon heat index values remain into the upper 90s to low 100s each day through early next week. Spotter information statement, spotter activation will not be needed through tonight. Here is the official forecast from your National Weather Service for the Athens listening area. Tonight, partly cloudy. Lows in the lower 70s. Light south winds this evening, becoming light and variable. Friday, mostly sunny. A chance of showers and thunderstorms in the afternoon. Highs in the lower 90s. Southwest winds 5 to 10 miles an hour. Chance of rain 30%. Friday night, partly cloudy in the evening, then becoming mostly cloudy. A chance of showers. A chance of thunderstorms, mainly in the evening. Lows in the lower 70s. Light south winds in the evening, becoming light and variable. Chance of rain 30%. Saturday, a chance of showers and a slight chance of thunderstorms in the morning, then showers and a chance of thunderstorms in the afternoon. Highs in the upper 80s. Temperature falling in the lower 80s in the afternoon. Southwest winds 5 to 10 miles an hour. Chance of rain 80%. Saturday night, mostly cloudy with a chance of showers and thunderstorms in the evening, then partly cloudy with a slight chance of showers after midnight. Lows around 70. Light and variable winds. Chance of rain 50%. And now the extended forecast. Sunday and Sunday night, mostly clear. A chance of showers and thunderstorms.

expected in the lower 90s. Lows around 70. Monday and Monday night, mostly clear. Highs in the lower 90s. Lows around 70. Tuesday and Tuesday night, mostly clear. A slight chance of showers and thunderstorms. Highs around 90. Lows in the upper 60s. Wednesday through Thursday night, mostly clear with a slight chance of showers and thunderstorms. Highs around 90. Lows in the upper 60s. For more detailed weather, water, and climate information, please visit our website at weather.gov/Atlanta. The current time is 11:09 p.m. Eastern Daylight Time. Here are the 11 p.m. weather observations from around the area. At Athens, it was partly cloudy, the temperature was 78 degrees, dew point 70 degrees, relative humidity 76%, wind variable at 3 miles an hour, pressure was 30.03 inches and rising. At Gainesville, it was clear and 79, wind southeast at 3. At Winder, it was clear, the temperature was 75. At Greensboro, it was mostly cloudy and 79, wind calm. At Jefferson, it was partly cloudy and 76, wind calm. At Monroe, it was mostly cloudy, the temperature was 78. At Albertton, it was partly cloudy and 80, wind south at 5. At Canyon, it was partly cloudy and 77, wind calm. At Clemson, it was partly cloudy and 78, wind calm. Elsewhere across Georgia, at Atlanta it was partly cloudy and 80, wind southwest at 3. At Cartersville, the temperature was 77, wind calm. At Lawrenceville, it was clear and 75, wind calm. At Macon, it was partly cloudy and 79, wind calm. At Rome, it was clear and 75, wind north at 3. At Augusta, it was mostly cloudy and 82, wind south at 12. At Savannah, it was mostly cloudy and 81, wind south at 9. Elsewhere across the region, at Chattanooga, it was clear and 76, wind calm. At Asheville, it was clear and 69, wind calm. At Greenville-Spartanburg, it was mostly cloudy and 78, wind southwest at 3. Here are the 11 p.m. weather observations from around the area. At Athens, it was partly cloudy, the temperature was 78 degrees, dew point 70 degrees, relative humidity 76%, wind variable at 3 miles an hour, pressure was 30.03 inches and rising. At Gainesville, it was clear and 79, wind southeast at 3. At Winder, it was clear, the temperature was 75. At Greensboro, it was mostly cloudy and 79, wind calm. At Jefferson, it was partly cloudy and 76, wind calm. At Monroe, it was mostly cloudy, the temperature was 78. At Albertton, it was partly cloudy and 80, wind south at 5. At Canyon, it was partly cloudy and 77, wind calm. At Clemson, it was partly cloudy and 78, wind calm. Elsewhere across Georgia, at Atlanta it was partly cloudy and 80, wind southwest at 3. At Cartersville, the temperature was 77, wind calm. At Lawrenceville, it was clear and 75, wind calm. At Macon, it was partly cloudy and 79, wind calm. At Rome, it was clear and 75, wind north at 3. At Augusta, it was mostly cloudy and 82, wind south at 12. At Savannah, it was mostly cloudy and 81, wind south at 9. Elsewhere across the region, at Chattanooga, it was clear and 76, wind calm. At Asheville, it was clear and 69, wind calm. At Greenville-Spartanburg, it was mostly cloudy and 78, wind southwest at 3. Here is the hazardous weather outlook. This hazardous weather outlook is for North and Central Georgia. For tonight, the probability of widespread hazardous weather is low. A few storms may linger into the evening across portions of central Georgia. Primary impacts will be gusts.

winds, lightning, and brief heavy rainfall. And now the extended outlook for the period Friday through Wednesday, thunderstorm activity increases and spreads across the area from Friday into the weekend. Primary threats would be gusty winds, frequent lightning, and locally heavy rainfall. Afternoon heat index values remain into the upper 90s to low 100s each day through early next week. Spotter information statement, spotter activation will not be needed through tonight. Here is the official forecast from your National Weather Service for the Athens listening area. Tonight, partly cloudy. Lows in the lower 70s. Light south winds this evening, becoming light and variable. Friday, mostly sunny. A chance of showers and thunderstorms in the afternoon. Highs in the lower 90s. Southwest winds 5 to 10 miles an hour. Chance of rain 30%. Friday night, partly cloudy in the evening, then becoming mostly cloudy. A chance of showers. A chance of thunderstorms, mainly in the evening. Lows in the lower 70s. Light south winds in the evening, becoming light and variable. Chance of rain 30%. Saturday, a chance of showers and a slight chance of thunderstorms in the morning, then showers and a chance of thunderstorms in the afternoon. Highs in the upper 80s. Temperature falling in the lower 80s in the afternoon. Southwest winds 5 to 10 miles an hour. Chance of rain 80%. Saturday night, mostly cloudy with a chance of showers and thunderstorms in the evening, then partly cloudy with a slight chance of showers after midnight. Lows around 70. Light and variable winds. Chance of rain 50%. And now the extended forecast. Sunday and Sunday night, mostly clear. A chance of showers and thunderstorms. Highs in the lower 90s. Lows around 70. Monday and Monday night, mostly clear. Highs in the lower 90s. Lows around 70. Tuesday and Tuesday night, mostly clear. A slight chance of showers and thunderstorms. Highs around 90. Lows in the upper 60s. Wednesday through Thursday night, mostly clear with a slight chance of showers and thunderstorms. Highs around 90. Lows in the upper 60s. For more detailed weather, water, and climate information, please visit our website at weather.gov/Atlanta. The current time is 11:16 p.m. Eastern Daylight Time. Here are the 11 p.m. weather observations from around the area. At Athens, it was partly cloudy, the temperature was 78 degrees, dew point 70 degrees. Relative humidity 76%, wind variable at 3 miles an hour, pressure was 30.03 inches and rising. At Gainesville, it was clear and 79, wind southeast at 3. At Winder, it was clear, the temperature was 75. At Greensboro, it was mostly cloudy and 79, wind calm. At Jefferson, it was partly cloudy and 76, wind calm. At Monroe, it was mostly cloudy, the temperature was 78. At Albertton, it was partly cloudy and 80, wind south at 5. At Canyon, it was partly cloudy and 77, wind calm. At Clemson, it was partly cloudy and 78, wind calm. Elsewhere across Georgia, at Atlanta it was partly cloudy and 80, wind southwest at 3. At Cartersville, the temperature was 77, wind calm. At Lawrenceville, it was clear and 75, wind calm. At Macon, it was partly cloudy and 79, wind calm. At Rome, it was clear and 75, wind north at 3. At Augusta, it was mostly cloudy and 82, wind south at 12. At Savannah, it was mostly cloudy and 81, wind south at 9. Elsewhere across the region, at Chattanooga, it was clear and 76, wind calm. At Asheville, it was clear and 69, wind calm. At Greenville-Spartanburg, it was mostly cloudy and 78, wind southwest at 3. Here is the hazardous weather outlook.

This hazardous weather outlook is for North and Central Georgia. For tonight, the probability of widespread hazardous weather is low. A few storms may linger into the evening across portions of Central Georgia. Primary impacts will be gusty winds, lightning, and brief heavy rainfall. And now the extended outlook for the period Friday through Wednesday. Thunderstorm activity increases and spreads across the area from Friday into the weekend. Primary threats would be gusty winds, frequent lightning, and locally heavy rainfall. Afternoon heat index values remain into the upper 90s to low 100s each day through early next week. Spotter information statement. Spotter activation will not be needed through tonight. Here is the official forecast from your National Weather Service for the Athens listening area. Tonight, partly cloudy. Lows in the lower 70s. Light south winds this evening, becoming light and variable. Friday, mostly sunny. A chance of showers and thunderstorms in the afternoon. Highs in the lower 90s. Southwest winds 5 to 10 miles an hour. Chance of rain 30%. Friday night, partly cloudy in the evening, then becoming mostly cloudy. A chance of showers. A chance of thunderstorms, mainly in the evening. Lows in the lower 70s. Light south winds in the evening, becoming light and variable. Chance of rain 30%. Saturday, a chance of showers and a slight chance of thunderstorms in the morning, then showers and a chance of thunderstorms in the afternoon. Highs in the upper 80s. Temperature falling in the lower 80s in the afternoon. Southwest winds 5 to 10 miles an hour. Chance of rain 80%. Saturday night, mostly cloudy with a chance of showers and thunderstorms in the evening, then partly cloudy with a slight chance of showers after midnight. Lows around 70. Light and variable winds. Chance of rain 50%. And now the extended forecast. Sunday and Sunday night, mostly clear. A chance of showers and thunderstorms. Highs in the lower 90s. Lows around 70. Monday and Monday night, mostly clear. Highs in the lower 90s. Lows around 70. Tuesday and Tuesday night, mostly clear. A slight chance of showers and thunderstorms. Highs around 90. Lows in the upper 60s. Wednesday through Thursday night, mostly clear with a slight chance of showers and thunderstorms. Highs around 90. Lows in the upper 60s. For more detailed weather, water, and climate information, please visit our website at weather.gov/Atlanta. The current time is 11:22 p.m. Eastern Daylight Time. Here are the 11 p.m. weather observations from around the area. At Athens, it was partly cloudy, the temperature was 78 degrees, dew point 70 degrees, relative humidity 76%, wind variable at 3 miles an hour, pressure was 30.03 inches and rising. At Gainesville, it was clear and 79, wind southeast at 3. At Winder, it was clear, the temperature was 75. At Greensboro, it was mostly cloudy and 79, wind calm. At Jefferson, it was partly cloudy and 76, wind calm. At Monroe, it was mostly cloudy, the temperature was 78. At Albertton, it was partly cloudy and 80, wind south at 5. At Canyon, it was partly cloudy and 77, wind calm. At Clemson, it was partly cloudy and 78, wind calm. Elsewhere across Georgia, at Atlanta it was partly cloudy and 80, wind southwest at 3. At Cartersville, the temperature was 77, wind calm. At Lawrenceville, it was clear and 75, wind calm. At Macon, it was partly cloudy and 79, wind calm. At Rome, it was clear and 75, wind north at 3. At Augusta, it was mostly cloudy and 82, wind south at 12. At Savannah, it was mostly cloudy and 81, wind south at 9. Elsewhere across the region, at Chattanooga, it was clear and 76.

wind calm. At Asheville, it was clear and 69, wind calm. At Greenville, Spartanburg, it was mostly cloudy and 78, wind southwest at 3. Here is the hazardous weather outlook. This hazardous weather outlook is for north and central Georgia. For tonight, the probability of widespread hazardous weather is low. A few storms may linger into the evening across portions of central Georgia. Primary impacts will be gusty winds, lightning, and brief heavy rainfall. And now the extended outlook for the period Friday through Wednesday. Thunderstorm activity increases and spreads across the area from Friday into the weekend. Primary threats would be gusty winds, frequent lightning, and locally heavy rainfall. Afternoon heat index values remain into the upper 90s to low 100s each day through early next week. Spotter information statement, spotter activation will not be needed through tonight. Here is the official forecast from your National Weather Service for the Athens listening area. Tonight, partly cloudy. Lows in the lower 70s. Light south winds this evening, becoming light and variable. Friday, mostly sunny. A chance of showers and thunderstorms in the afternoon. Highs in the lower 90s. Southwest winds 5 to 10 miles an hour. Chance of rain 30%. Friday night, partly cloudy in the evening, then becoming mostly cloudy. A chance of showers. A chance of thunderstorms, mainly in the evening. Lows in the lower 70s. Light south winds in the evening, becoming light and variable. Chance of rain 30%. Saturday, a chance of showers and a slight chance of thunderstorms in the morning, then showers and a chance of thunderstorms in the afternoon. Highs in the upper 80s. Temperature falling into the lower 80s in the afternoon. Southwest winds 5 to 10 miles an hour. Chance of rain 80%. Saturday night, mostly cloudy with a chance of showers and thunderstorms in the evening, then partly cloudy with a slight chance of showers after midnight. Lows around 70. Light and variable winds. Chance of rain 50%. And now the extended forecast. Sunday and Sunday night, mostly clear. A chance of showers and thunderstorms. Highs in the lower 90s. Lows around 70. Monday and Monday night, mostly clear. Highs in the lower 90s. Lows around 70. Tuesday and Tuesday night, mostly clear. A slight chance of showers and thunderstorms. Highs around 90. Lows in the upper 60s. Wednesday through Thursday night, mostly clear with a slight chance of showers and thunderstorms. Highs around 90. Lows in the upper 60s. For more detailed weather, water, and climate information, please visit our website at weather.gov/Atlanta. The current time is 11:27 p.m. Eastern Daylight Time. Here are the 11 p.m. weather observations from around the area. At Athens, it was partly cloudy, the temperature was 78 degrees, dew point 70 degrees, relative humidity 76%, wind variable at 3 miles an hour, pressure was 30.03 inches and rising. At Gainesville, it was clear and 79, wind southeast at 3. At Winder, it was clear, the temperature was 75. At Greensboro, it was mostly cloudy and 79, wind calm. At Jefferson, it was partly cloudy and 76, wind calm. At Monroe, it was mostly cloudy, the temperature was 78. At Albertton, it was partly cloudy and 80, wind south at 5. At Canyon, it was partly cloudy and 77, wind calm. At Clemson, it was partly cloudy and 78, wind calm. Elsewhere across Georgia, at Atlanta it was partly cloudy and 80, wind southwest at 3. At Cartersville, the temperature was 77, wind calm. At Lawrenceville, it was clear and 75, wind calm. At Macon, it was partly cloudy and 79, wind calm. At Rome, it was clear and 75, wind north at

3. At Augusta, it was mostly cloudy and 82, wind south at 12. At Savannah, it was mostly cloudy and 81, wind south at 9. Elsewhere across the region, at Chattanooga, it was clear and 76, wind calm. At Asheville, it was clear and 69, wind calm. At Greenville-Spartanburg, it was mostly cloudy and 78, wind southwest at 3. Here is the hazardous weather outlook. This hazardous weather outlook is for north and central Georgia. For tonight, the probability of widespread hazardous weather is low. A few storms may linger into the evening across portions of central Georgia. Primary impacts will be gusty winds, lightning, and brief heavy rainfall. And now the extended outlook for the period Friday through Wednesday. Thunderstorm activity increases and spreads across the area from Friday into the weekend. Primary threats would be gusty winds, frequent lightning, and locally heavy rainfall. Afternoon heat index values remain into the upper 90s to low 100s each day through early next week. Spotter information statement. Spotter activation will not be needed through tonight. Here is the official forecast from your National Weather Service for the Athens listening area. Tonight, partly cloudy. Lows in the lower 70s. Light south winds this evening, becoming light and variable. Friday, mostly sunny. A chance of showers and thunderstorms in the afternoon. Highs in the lower 90s. Southwest winds 5 to 10 miles an hour. Chance of rain 30%. Friday night, partly cloudy in the evening, then becoming mostly cloudy. A chance of showers. A chance of thunderstorms, mainly in the evening. Lows in the lower 70s. Light south winds in the evening, becoming light and variable. Chance of rain 30%. Saturday, a chance of showers and a slight chance of thunderstorms in the morning, then showers and a chance of thunderstorms in the afternoon. Highs in the upper 80s. Temperature falling into the in the lower 80s in the afternoon. Southwest winds 5 to 10 miles an hour. Chance of rain 80%. Saturday night, mostly cloudy with a chance of showers and thunderstorms in the evening, then partly cloudy with a slight chance of showers after midnight. Lows around 70. Light and variable winds. Chance of rain 50%. And now the extended forecast. Sunday and Sunday night, mostly clear. A chance of showers and thunderstorms. Highs in the lower 90s. Lows around 70. Monday and Monday night, mostly clear. Highs in the lower 90s. Lows around 70. Tuesday and Tuesday night, mostly clear. A slight chance of showers and thunderstorms. Highs around 90. Lows in the upper 60s. Wednesday through Thursday night, mostly clear with a slight chance of showers and thunderstorms. Highs around 90. Lows in the upper 60s. For more detailed weather, water, and climate information, please visit our website at weather.gov/Atlanta. The current time is 11:32 p.m. Eastern Daylight Time. Here are the 11 p.m. weather observations from around the area. At Athens, it was partly cloudy, the temperature was 78 degrees, dew point 70 degrees, relative humidity 76%, wind variable at 3 miles an hour, pressure was 30.03 inches and rising. At Gainesville, it was clear and 79, wind southeast at 3. At Winder, it was clear, the temperature was 75. At Greensboro, it was mostly cloudy and 79, wind calm. It was clear, the temperature was 75. At Greensboro, it was mostly cloudy and 79, wind calm. At Jefferson, it was partly cloudy and 76, wind calm. At Monroe, it was mostly cloudy, the temperature was 78. At Albertton, it was partly cloudy and 80, wind south at 5. At Canyon, it was partly cloudy and 77, wind calm. At Clemson, it was partly cloudy and 78, wind calm.

Elsewhere across Georgia, at Atlanta it was partly cloudy and 80, wind southwest at 3. At Cartersville, the temperature was 77, wind calm. At Lawrenceville, it was clear and 75, wind calm. At Macon, it was partly cloudy and 79, wind calm. At Rome, it was clear and 75, wind north at 3. At Augusta, it was mostly cloudy and 82, wind south at 12. At Savannah, it was mostly cloudy and 81, wind south at 9. Elsewhere across the region, at Chattanooga, it was clear and 76, wind calm. At Asheville, it was clear and 69, wind calm. At Greenville-Spartanburg, it was mostly cloudy and 78, wind southwest at 3. Here is the hazardous weather outlook. This hazardous weather outlook is for North and Central Georgia. For tonight, the probability of widespread hazardous weather is low. A few storms may linger into the evening across portions of Central Georgia. Primary impacts will be gusty winds, lightning, and brief heavy rainfall. And now the extended outlook for the period Friday through Wednesday, thunderstorm activity increases and spreads across the area from Friday into the weekend. Primary threats would be gusty winds, frequent lightning, and locally heavy rainfall. Afternoon heat index values remain into the upper 90s to low 100s each day through early next week. Spotter information statement, spotter activation will not be needed through tonight. Here is the official forecast from your National Weather Service for the Athens listening area. Tonight, partly cloudy. Lows in the lower 70s. Light south winds this evening, becoming light and variable. Friday, mostly sunny. A chance of showers and thunderstorms in the afternoon. Highs in the lower 90s. Southwest winds 5 to 10 miles an hour. Chance of rain 30%. Friday night, partly cloudy in the evening, then becoming mostly cloudy. A chance of showers. A chance of thunderstorms, mainly in the evening. Lows in the lower 70s. Light south winds in the evening, becoming light and variable. Chance of rain 30%. Saturday, a chance of showers and a slight chance of thunderstorms in the morning, then showers and a chance of thunderstorms in the afternoon. Highs in the upper 80s. Temperature falling into the in the lower 80s in the afternoon. Southwest winds 5 to 10 miles an hour. Chance of rain 80%. Saturday night, mostly cloudy with a chance of showers and thunderstorms in the evening, then partly cloudy with a slight chance of showers after midnight. Lows around 70. Light and variable winds. Chance of rain 50%. And now the extended forecast. Sunday and Sunday night, mostly clear. A chance of showers and thunderstorms. Highs in the lower 90s. Lows around 70. Monday and Monday night, mostly clear. Highs in the lower 90s. Lows around 70. Tuesday and Tuesday night, mostly clear. A slight chance of showers and thunderstorms. Highs around 90. Lows in the upper 60s. Wednesday through Thursday night, mostly clear with a slight chance of showers and thunderstorms. Highs around 90. Lows in the upper 60s. For more detailed weather, water, and climate information, please visit our website at weather.gov/Atlanta. The current time is 11:37 p.m. Eastern Daylight Time. Here are the 11 p.m. weather observations from around the area. At Athens, it was partly cloudy, the temperature was 78 degrees, dew point 70 degrees, relative humidity 76%, wind variable at 3 miles an hour, pressure was 30.03 inches and rising. At Gainesville, it was clear and 79, wind southeast at 3. At Winder, it was clear, the temperature was 75. At Greensboro, it was mostly cloudy and 79, wind calm. At Jefferson, it was partly cloudy and 76, wind calm. At Monroe, it was mostly cloudy,
the temperature was 78. At Albertton, it was partly cloudy and 80, wind south at 5. At Canyon, it was partly cloudy and 77, wind calm. At Clemson, it was partly cloudy and 78, wind calm. Elsewhere across Georgia, at Atlanta it was partly cloudy and 80, wind southwest at 3. At Cartersville, the temperature was 77, wind calm. At Lawrenceville, it was clear and 75, wind calm. At Macon, it was partly cloudy and 79, wind calm. At Rome, it was clear and 75, wind north at 3. At Augusta, it was mostly cloudy and 82, wind south at 12. At Savannah, it was mostly cloudy and 81, wind south at 9. Elsewhere across the region, at Chattanooga, it was clear and 76, wind calm. At Asheville, it was clear and 69, wind calm. At Greenville-Spartanburg, it was mostly cloudy and 78, wind southwest at 3. Here is the hazardous weather outlook. This hazardous weather outlook is for North and Central Georgia. For tonight, the probability of widespread hazardous weather is low. A few storms may linger into the evening across portions of Central Georgia. Primary impacts will be gusty winds, lightning, and brief heavy rainfall. And now the extended outlook for the period Friday through Wednesday. Thunderstorm activity increases and spreads across the area from Friday into the weekend. Primary threats would be gusty winds, frequent lightning, and locally heavy rainfall. Afternoon heat index values remain into the upper 90s to low 100s each day through early next week. Spotter information statement, spotter activation will not be needed through tonight. 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Here is the official forecast from your National Weather Service for the Athens listening area. Tonight, partly cloudy. Lows in the lower 70s. Light south winds this evening, becoming light and variable. Friday, mostly sunny. A chance of showers and thunderstorms in the afternoon. Highs in the lower 90s. Southwest winds 5 to 10 miles an hour. Chance of rain 30%. Friday night, partly cloudy in the evening, then becoming mostly cloudy. A chance of showers. A chance of thunderstorms, mainly in the evening. Lows in the lower 70s. Light south winds in the evening, becoming light and variable. Chance of rain 30%. Saturday, a chance of showers and a slight chance of thunderstorms in the morning, then showers and a chance of thunderstorms in the afternoon. Highs in the upper 80s. Temperature falling into the lower 80s in the afternoon. Southwest winds 5 to 10 miles an hour. Chance of rain 80%. Saturday night, mostly cloudy with a chance of showers and thunderstorms in the evening, then partly cloudy with a slight chance of showers after midnight. Lows around 70. Light and variable winds. Chance of rain 50%. And now the extended forecast. Sunday and Sunday night, mostly clear. A chance of showers and thunderstorms. Highs in the lower 90s. Lows around 70. Monday and Monday night, mostly clear. Highs in the lower 90s. Lows around 70. Tuesday and Tuesday night, mostly clear. A slight chance of showers and thunderstorms. Highs around 90. Lows in the upper 60s.
Wednesday through Thursday night, mostly clear with a slight

chance of showers and thunderstorms. Highs around 90. Lows in the upper 60s. For more detailed weather, water, and climate information, please visit our website at weather.gov/Atlanta. The current time is 11:43 p.m. Eastern Daylight Time. Here are the 11 p.m. weather observations from around the area. At Athens, it was partly cloudy. The temperature was 78 degrees, dew point 70 degrees, relative humidity 76%, wind variable at 3 miles an hour, pressure was 30.03 inches and rising. At Gainesville, it was clear and 79, wind southeast at 3. At Winder, it was clear, the temperature was 75. At Greensboro, it was mostly cloudy and 79, wind calm. At Jefferson, it was partly cloudy and 76, wind calm. At Monroe, it was mostly cloudy, the temperature was 78. At Albertton, it was partly cloudy and 80, wind south at 5. At Canyon, it was partly cloudy and 77, wind calm. At Clemson, it was partly cloudy and 78, wind calm. Elsewhere across Georgia, at Atlanta it was partly cloudy and 80, wind southwest at 3. At Cartersville, the temperature was 77, wind calm. At Lawrenceville, it was clear and 75, wind calm. At Macon, it was partly cloudy and 79, wind calm. At Rome, it was clear and 75, wind north at 3. At Augusta, it was mostly cloudy and 82, wind south at 12. At Savannah, it was mostly cloudy and 81, wind south at 9. Elsewhere across the region, at Chattanooga, it was clear and 76, wind calm. At Asheville, it was clear and 69, wind calm. At Greenville-Spartanburg, it was mostly cloudy and 78, wind southwest at 3. Here is the hazardous weather outlook. This hazardous weather outlook is for North and Central Georgia. For tonight, the probability of widespread hazardous weather is low. A few storms may linger into the evening across portions of Central Georgia. Primary impacts will be gusty winds, lightning, and brief heavy rainfall. And now the extended outlook for the period Friday through Wednesday. Thunderstorm activity increases and spreads across the area from Friday into the weekend. Primary threats would be gusty winds, frequent lightning, and locally heavy rainfall. Afternoon heat index values remain into the upper 90s to low 100s each day through early next week. Spotter information statement, spotter activation will not be needed through tonight. Here is the official forecast from your National Weather Service for the Athens listening area. Tonight, partly cloudy. Lows in the lower 70s. Light south winds this evening, becoming light and variable. Friday, mostly sunny. A chance of showers and thunderstorms in the afternoon. Highs in the lower 90s. Southwest winds 5 to 10 miles an hour. Chance of rain 30%. Friday night, partly cloudy in the evening, then becoming mostly cloudy. A chance of showers. A chance of thunderstorms, mainly in the evening. Lows in the lower 70s. Light south winds in the evening, becoming light and variable. Chance of rain 30%. Saturday, a chance of showers and a slight chance of thunderstorms in the morning, then showers and a chance of thunderstorms in the afternoon. Highs in the upper 80s. Temperature falling in the lower 80s in the afternoon. Southwest winds 5 to 10 miles an hour. Chance of rain 80%. Saturday night, mostly cloudy with a chance of showers and thunderstorms in the evening, then partly cloudy with a slight chance of showers after midnight. Lows around 70. Light and variable winds. Chance of rain 50%. And now the extended forecast. Sunday and Sunday night, mostly clear. A chance of showers and thunderstorms. Highs in the lower 90s. Lows around 70. Monday and Monday night, mostly clear. Highs in the lower 90s. Lows around 70.

Tuesday and Tuesday night, mostly clear. A slight chance of showers and thunderstorms. Highs around 90. Lows in the upper 60s. Wednesday through Thursday night, mostly clear with a slight chance of showers and thunderstorms. Highs around 90. Lows in the upper 60s. For more detailed weather, water, and climate information, please visit our website at weather.gov/Atlanta. The current time is 11:49 p.m. Eastern Daylight Time. Here are the 11 p.m. weather observations from around the area. At Athens, it was partly cloudy. The temperature was 78 degrees, dew point 70 degrees, relative humidity 76%, wind variable at 3 miles an hour, pressure was 30.03 inches and rising. At Gainesville, it was clear and 79, wind southeast at 3. At Winder, it was clear, the temperature was 75. At Greensboro, it was mostly cloudy and 79, wind calm. At Jefferson, it was partly cloudy and 76, wind calm. At Monroe, it was mostly cloudy, the temperature was 78. At Albertton, it was partly cloudy and 80, wind south at 5. At Canyon, it was partly cloudy and 77, wind calm. At Clemson, it was partly cloudy and 78, wind calm. Elsewhere across Georgia, at Atlanta it was partly cloudy and 80, wind southwest at 3. At Cartersville, the temperature was 77, wind calm. At Lawrenceville, it was clear and 75, wind calm. At Macon, it was partly cloudy and 79, wind calm. At Rome, it was clear and 75, wind north at 3. At Augusta, it was mostly cloudy and 82, wind south at 12. At Savannah, it was mostly cloudy and 81, wind south at 9. Elsewhere across the region, at Chattanooga, it was clear and 76, wind calm. At Asheville, it was clear and 69, wind calm. At Greenville-Spartanburg, it was mostly cloudy and 78, wind southwest at 3. Here is the hazardous weather outlook. This hazardous weather outlook is for North and Central Georgia. For tonight, the probability of widespread hazardous weather is low. A few storms may linger into the evening across portions of Central Georgia. Primary impacts will be gusty winds, lightning, and brief heavy rainfall. And now the extended outlook for the period Friday through Wednesday. Thunderstorm activity increases and spreads across the area from Friday into the weekend. Primary threats would be gusty winds, frequent lightning, and locally heavy rainfall. Afternoon heat index values remain into the upper 90s to low 100s each day through early next week. Spotter information statement, spotter activation will not be needed through tonight. Here is the official forecast from your National Weather Service for the Athens listening area. Tonight, partly cloudy. Lows in the lower 70s. Light south winds this evening, becoming light and variable. Friday, mostly sunny. A chance of showers and thunderstorms in the afternoon. Highs in the lower 90s. Southwest winds 5 to 10 miles an hour. Chance of rain 30%. Friday night, partly cloudy in the evening, then becoming mostly cloudy. A chance of showers. A chance of thunderstorms, mainly in the evening. Lows in the lower 70s. Light south winds in the evening, becoming light and variable. Chance of rain 30%. Saturday, a chance of showers and a slight chance of thunderstorms in the morning, then showers and a chance of thunderstorms in the afternoon. Highs in the upper 80s. Temperature falling in the lower 80s in the afternoon. Southwest winds 5 to 10 miles an hour. Chance of rain 80%. Saturday night, mostly cloudy with a chance of showers and thunderstorms in the evening, then partly cloudy with a slight chance of showers after midnight. Lows around 70. Light and variable winds. Chance of rain 50%. And now the extended forecast. Sunday and Sunday night,

mostly clear. A chance of showers and thunderstorms. Highs in the lower 90s. Lows around 70. Monday and Monday night, mostly clear. Highs in the lower 90s. Lows around 70. Tuesday and Tuesday night, mostly clear. A slight chance of showers and thunderstorms. Highs around 90. Lows in the upper 60s. Wednesday through Thursday night, mostly clear with a slight chance of showers and thunderstorms. Highs around 90. Lows in the upper 60s. For more detailed weather, water, and climate information, please visit our website at weather.gov/Atlanta. The current time is 11:54 p.m. Eastern Daylight Time. Here are the 11 p.m. weather observations from around the area. At Athens, it was partly cloudy, the temperature was 78 degrees, dew point 70 degrees, relative humidity 76%, wind variable at 3 miles an hour, pressure was 30.03 inches and rising. At Gainesville, it was clear and 79, wind southeast at 3. At Winder, it was clear, the temperature was 75. At Greensboro, it was mostly cloudy and 79, wind calm. At Jefferson, it was partly cloudy and 76, wind calm. At Monroe, it was mostly cloudy, the temperature was 78. At Albertton, it was partly cloudy and 80, wind south at 5. At Canyon, it was partly cloudy and 77, wind calm. At Clemson, it was partly cloudy and 78, wind calm. Elsewhere across Georgia, at Atlanta it was partly cloudy and 80, wind southwest at 3. At Cartersville, the temperature was 77, wind calm. At Lawrenceville, it was clear and 75, wind calm. At Macon, it was partly cloudy and 79, wind calm. At Rome, it was clear and 75, wind north at 3. At Augusta, it was mostly cloudy and 82, wind south at 12. At Savannah, it was mostly cloudy and 81, wind south at 9. Elsewhere across the region, at Chattanooga, it was clear and 76, wind calm. At Asheville, it was clear and 69, wind calm. At Greenville-Spartanburg, it was mostly cloudy and 78, wind southwest at 3. Here is the hazardous weather outlook. This hazardous weather outlook is for North and Central Georgia. For tonight, the probability of widespread hazardous weather is low. A few storms may linger into the evening across portions of Central Georgia. Primary impacts will be gusty winds, lightning, and brief heavy rainfall. And now the extended outlook for the period Friday through Wednesday. Thunderstorm activity increases and spreads across the area from Friday into the weekend. Primary threats would be gusty winds, frequent lightning, and locally heavy rainfall. Afternoon heat index values remain into the upper 90s to low 100s each day through early next week. Spotter information statement, spotter activation will not be needed through tonight. Here is the official forecast from your National Weather Service for the Athens listening area. Tonight, partly cloudy. Lows in the lower 70s. Light south winds this evening, becoming light and variable. Friday, mostly sunny. A chance of showers and thunderstorms in the afternoon. Highs in the lower 90s. Southwest winds 5 to 10 miles an hour. Chance of rain 30%. Friday night, partly cloudy in the evening, then becoming mostly cloudy. A chance of showers. A chance of thunderstorms, mainly in the evening. Lows in the lower 70s. Light south winds in the evening, becoming light and variable. Chance of rain 30%. Saturday, a chance of showers and a slight chance of thunderstorms in the morning, then showers and a chance of thunderstorms in the afternoon. Highs in the upper 80s. Temperature falling in the lower 80s in the afternoon. Southwest winds 5 to 10 miles an hour. Chance of rain 80%. Saturday night, mostly cloudy with a chance of showers and thunderstorms in the evening.

then partly cloudy with a slight chance of showers after midnight. Lows around 70. Light and variable winds. Chance of rain 50%. And now the extended forecast. Sunday and Sunday night, mostly clear. A chance of showers and thunderstorms. Highs in the lower 90s. Lows around 70. Monday and Monday night, mostly clear. Highs in the lower 90s. Lows around 70. Tuesday and Tuesday night, mostly clear. A slight chance of showers and thunderstorms. Highs around 90. Lows in the upper 60s. Wednesday through Thursday night, mostly clear with a slight chance of showers and thunderstorms. Highs around 90. Lows in the upper 60s. For more detailed weather, water, and climate information, please visit our website at weather.gov/Atlanta. The current time is 11:59 p.m. Eastern Daylight Time. Here are the 11 p.m. weather observations from around the area. At Athens, it was partly cloudy, the temperature was 78 degrees, dew point 70 degrees, relative humidity 76%, wind variable at 3 miles an hour, pressure was 30.03 inches and rising. At Gainesville, it was clear and 79, wind southeast at 3. At Winder, it was clear, the temperature was 75. At Greensboro, it was mostly cloudy and 79, wind calm. At Jefferson, it was partly cloudy and 76, wind calm. At Monroe, it was mostly cloudy, the temperature was 78. At Albertton, it was partly cloudy and 80, wind south at 5. At Canyon, it was partly cloudy and 77, wind calm. At Clemson, it was partly cloudy and 78, wind calm. Elsewhere across Georgia, at Atlanta it was partly cloudy and 80, wind southwest at 3. At Cartersville, the temperature was 77, wind calm. At Lawrenceville, it was clear and 75, wind calm. At Macon, it was partly cloudy and 79, wind calm. At Rome, it was clear and 75, wind north at 3. At Augusta, it was mostly cloudy and 82, wind south at 12. At Savannah, it was mostly cloudy and 81, wind south at 9. Elsewhere across the region, at Chattanooga, it was clear and 76, wind calm. At Asheville, it was clear and 69, wind calm. At Greenville-Spartanburg, it was mostly cloudy and 78, wind southwest at 3. Here is the hazardous weather outlook. This hazardous weather outlook is for North and Central Georgia. For tonight, the probability of widespread hazardous weather is low. A few storms may linger into the evening across portions of Central Georgia. Primary impacts will be gusty winds, lightning, and brief heavy rainfall. And now the extended outlook for the period Friday through Wednesday, thunderstorm activity increases and spreads across the area from Friday into the weekend. Primary threats would be gusty winds, frequent lightning, and locally heavy rainfall. Afternoon heat index values remain into the upper 90s to low 100s each day through early next week. Spotter information statement, spotter activation will not be needed through tonight. Here is the official forecast from your National Weather Service for the Athens listening area. Tonight, partly cloudy. Lows in the lower 70s. Light south winds this evening, becoming light and variable. Friday, mostly sunny. A chance of showers and thunderstorms in the afternoon. Highs in the lower 90s. Southwest winds 5 to 10 miles an hour. Chance of rain 30%. Friday night, partly cloudy in the evening, then becoming mostly cloudy. A chance of showers. A chance of thunderstorms, mainly in the evening. Lows in the lower 70s. Light south winds in the evening, becoming light and variable. Chance of rain 30%. Saturday, a chance of showers and a slight chance of thunderstorms in the morning, then showers and a chance of thunderstorms in the afternoon. Highs in the upper

Highs in the lower 90s. Lows around 70. Tuesday and Tuesday night, mostly clear. A slight chance of showers and thunderstorms. Highs around 90. Lows in the upper 60s. Wednesday through Thursday night, mostly clear with a slight chance of showers and thunderstorms. Highs around 90. Lows in the upper 60s. For more detailed weather, water, and climate information, please visit our website at weather.gov/Atlanta. The current time is 12:05 a.m. Eastern Daylight Time. Here are the midnight weather observations from around the area. At Athens, it was mostly cloudy, the temperature was 79 degrees, dew point 71 degrees, relative humidity 76%, wind calm, pressure was 30.03 inches and steady. At Gainesville, it was clear and 79, wind calm. At Winder, it was partly cloudy, the temperature was 77. At Greensboro, it was mostly cloudy and 77, wind variable at 5. At Jefferson, it was partly cloudy and 78, wind south at 5. At Monroe, it was clear, the temperature was 77. At Albertton, it was partly cloudy and 79, wind calm. At Canyon, it was partly cloudy and 78, wind south at 5. At Clemson, it was mostly cloudy and 78, wind west at 3. Elsewhere across Georgia, at Atlanta it was partly cloudy and 79, wind south at 5. At Cartersville, the temperature was 77, wind calm. At Lawrenceville, it was clear and 74, wind calm. At Macon, it was partly cloudy and 79, wind southwest at 6. At Rome, it was clear and 74, wind calm. At Augusta, it was partly cloudy and 80, wind south at 7. At Savannah, it was cloudy and 80, wind south at 5. Elsewhere across the region, at Chattanooga, it was clear and 73, wind calm. At Asheville, it was partly cloudy and 68, wind calm. At Greenville-Spartanburg, it was mostly cloudy and 77, wind calm. Here is the hazardous weather outlook. This hazardous weather outlook is for North and Central Georgia. For tonight, the probability of widespread hazardous weather is low. A few storms may linger into the evening across portions of Central Georgia. Primary impacts will be gusty winds, lightning, and brief heavy rainfall. And now the extended outlook for the period Friday through Wednesday. Thunderstorm activity increases and spreads across the area from Friday into the weekend. Primary threats would be gusty winds, frequent lightning, and locally heavy rainfall. Afternoon heat index values remain into the upper 90s to low 100s each day through early next week. Spotter information statement, spotter activation will not be needed through tonight. Here is the official forecast from your National Weather Service for the Athens listening area. Tonight, partly cloudy. Lows in the lower 70s. Light south winds this evening, becoming light and variable. Friday, mostly sunny. A chance of showers and thunderstorms in the afternoon. Highs in the lower 90s. Southwest winds 5 to 10 miles an hour. Chance of rain 30%. Friday night, partly cloudy in the evening, then becoming mostly cloudy. A chance of showers. A chance of thunderstorms, mainly in the evening. Lows in the lower 70s. Light south winds in the evening, becoming light and variable. Chance of rain 30%. Saturday, a chance of showers and a slight chance of thunderstorms in the morning, then showers and a chance of thunderstorms in the afternoon. Highs in the upper 80s. Temperature falling in the lower 80s in the afternoon. Southwest winds 5 to 10 miles an hour. Chance of rain 80%. Saturday night, mostly cloudy with a chance of showers and thunderstorms in the evening, then partly cloudy with a slight chance of showers after midnight. Lows around 70. Light and variable winds. Chance of rain 50%. And now the extended forecast.

best. Sunday and Sunday night, mostly clear. A chance of showers and thunderstorms. Highs in the lower 90s. Lows around 70. Monday and Monday night, mostly clear. Highs in the lower 90s. Lows around 70. Tuesday and Tuesday night, mostly clear. A slight chance of showers and thunderstorms. Highs around 90. Lows in the upper 60s. Wednesday through Thursday night, mostly clear with a slight chance of showers and thunderstorms. Highs around 90. Lows in the upper 60s. 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The current time is 12:10 a.m. Eastern Daylight Time. Here are the midnight weather observations from around the area. At Athens, it was mostly cloudy. The temperature was 79 degrees, dew point 71 degrees, relative humidity 76%, wind calm, pressure was 30.03 inches and steady. At Gainesville, it was clear and 79, wind calm. At Winder, it was partly cloudy, the temperature was 77. At Greensboro, it was mostly cloudy and 77, wind variable at 5. At Jefferson, it was partly cloudy and 78, wind south at 5. At Monroe, it was clear, the temperature was 77. At Albertton, it was partly cloudy and 79, wind calm. At Canyon, it was partly cloudy and 78, wind south at 5. At Clemson, it was mostly cloudy and 78, wind west at 3. Elsewhere across Georgia, at Atlanta it was partly cloudy and 79, wind south at 5. At Cartersville, the temperature was 77, wind calm. At Lawrenceville, it was clear and 74, wind calm. At Macon, it was partly cloudy and 79, wind southwest at 6. At Rome, it was clear and 74, wind calm. At Augusta, it was partly cloudy and 80, wind south at 7. At Savannah, it was cloudy and 80, wind south at 5. Elsewhere across the region, at Chattanooga, it was clear and 73, wind calm. At Asheville, it was partly cloudy and 68, wind calm. At Greenville-Spartanburg, it was mostly cloudy and 77, wind calm. Here are the midnight weather observations from around the area. At Athens, it was mostly cloudy, the temperature was 79 degrees, dew point 71 degrees, relative humidity 76%, wind calm, pressure was 30.03 inches and steady. At Gainesville, it was clear and 79, wind calm. At Winder, it was partly cloudy, the temperature was 77. At Greensboro, it was mostly cloudy and 77, wind variable at 5. At Jefferson, it was partly cloudy and 78, wind south at 5. At Monroe, it was clear, the temperature was 77. At Albertton, it was partly cloudy and 79, wind calm. At Canyon, it was partly cloudy and 78, wind south at 5. At Clemson, it was mostly cloudy and 78, wind west at 3. Elsewhere across Georgia, at Atlanta it was partly cloudy and 79, wind south at 5. At Cartersville, the temperature was 77, wind calm. At Lawrenceville, it was clear and 74, wind calm. At Macon, it was partly cloudy and 79, wind southwest at 6. At Rome, it was clear and 74, wind calm. At Augusta, it was partly cloudy and 80, wind south at 7. At Savannah, it was cloudy and 80, wind south at 5. Elsewhere across the region, at Chattanooga, it was clear and 73, wind calm. At Asheville, it was partly cloudy and 68, wind calm. At Greenville-Spartanburg, it was mostly cloudy and 77, wind calm. Here is the hazardous weather outlook. This hazardous weather outlook is for North and Central Georgia. For tonight, the probability of widespread hazardous weather is low.

storms may linger into the evening across portions of central Georgia. Primary impacts will be gusty winds, lightning, and brief heavy rainfall. And now the extended outlook for the period Friday through Wednesday. Thunderstorm activity increases and spreads across the area from Friday into the weekend. Primary threats would be gusty winds, frequent lightning, and locally heavy rainfall. Afternoon heat index values remain into the upper 90s to low 100s each day through early next week. Spotter information statement. Spotter activation will not be needed through tonight. Here is the official forecast from your National Weather Service for the Athens listening area. Tonight, partly cloudy. Lows in the lower 70s. Light south winds this evening, becoming light and variable. Friday, mostly sunny. A chance of showers and thunderstorms in the afternoon. Highs in the lower 90s. Southwest winds 5 to 10 miles an hour. Chance of rain 30%. Friday night, partly cloudy in the evening, then becoming mostly cloudy. A chance of showers. A chance of thunderstorms, mainly in the evening. Lows in the lower 70s. Light south winds in the evening, becoming light and variable. Chance of rain 30%. Saturday, a chance of showers and a slight chance of thunderstorms in the morning, then showers and a chance of thunderstorms in the afternoon. Highs in the upper 80s. Temperature falling in the lower 80s in the afternoon. Southwest winds 5 to 10 miles an hour. Chance of rain 80%. Saturday night, mostly cloudy with a chance of showers and thunderstorms in the evening, then partly cloudy with a slight chance of showers after midnight. Lows around 70. Light and variable winds. Chance of rain 50%. And now the extended forecast. Sunday and Sunday night, mostly clear. A chance of showers and thunderstorms. Highs in the lower 90s. Lows around 70. Monday and Monday night, mostly clear. Highs in the lower 90s. Lows around 70. Tuesday and Tuesday night, mostly clear. A slight chance of showers and thunderstorms. Highs around 90. Lows in the upper 60s. Wednesday through Thursday night, mostly clear with a slight chance of showers and thunderstorms. Highs around 90. Lows in the upper 60s. For more detailed weather, water, and climate information, please visit our website at weather.gov/Atlanta. The current time is 12:17 a.m. Eastern Daylight Time. Here are the midnight weather observations from around the area. At Athens, it was mostly cloudy, the temperature was 79 degrees, dew point 71 degrees, relative humidity 76%, wind calm, pressure was 30.03 inches and steady. At Gainesville, it was clear and 79, wind calm. At Winder, it was partly cloudy, the temperature was 77. At Greensboro, it was mostly cloudy and 77, wind variable at 5. At Jefferson, it was partly cloudy and 78, wind south at 5. At Monroe, it was clear, the temperature was 77. At Albertton, it was partly cloudy and 79, wind calm. At Canyon, it was partly cloudy and 78, wind south at 5. At Clemson, it was mostly cloudy and 78, wind west at 3. Elsewhere across Georgia, at Atlanta it was partly cloudy and 79, wind south at 5. At Cartersville, the temperature was 77, wind calm. At Lawrenceville, it was clear and 74, wind calm. At Macon, it was partly cloudy and 79, wind southwest at 6. At Rome, it was clear and 74, wind calm. At Augusta, it was partly cloudy and 80, wind south at 7. At Savannah, it was cloudy and 80, wind south at 5. Elsewhere across the region, at Chattanooga, it was clear and 73, wind calm. At Asheville, it was partly cloudy and 68, wind calm. At Greenville-Spartanburg, it was mostly cloudy and 77.

7. Wind calm. Here is the hazardous weather outlook. This hazardous weather outlook is for North and Central Georgia. For tonight, the probability of widespread hazardous weather is low. A few storms may linger into the evening across portions of Central Georgia. Primary impacts will be gusty winds, lightning, and brief heavy rainfall. And now the extended outlook for the period Friday through Wednesday. Thunderstorm activity increases and spreads across the area from Friday into the weekend. Primary threats would be gusty winds, frequent lightning, and locally heavy rainfall. Afternoon heat index values remain into the upper 90s to low 100s each day through early next week. Spotter information statement. Spotter activation will not be needed through tonight. Here is the official forecast from your National Weather Service for the Athens listening area. Tonight, partly cloudy. Lows in the lower 70s. Light south winds this evening, becoming light and variable. Friday, mostly sunny. A chance of showers and thunderstorms in the afternoon. Highs in the lower 90s. Southwest winds 5 to 10 miles an hour. Chance of rain 30%. Friday night, partly cloudy in the evening, then becoming mostly cloudy. A chance of showers. A chance of thunderstorms, mainly in the evening. Lows in the lower 70s. Light south winds in the evening, becoming light and variable. Chance of rain 30%. Saturday, a chance of showers and a slight chance of thunderstorms in the morning, then showers and a chance of thunderstorms in the afternoon. Highs in the upper 80s. Temperature falling into the in the lower 80s in the afternoon. Southwest winds 5 to 10 miles an hour. Chance of rain 80%. Saturday night, mostly cloudy with a chance of showers and thunderstorms in the evening, then partly cloudy with a slight chance of showers after midnight. Lows around 70. Light and variable winds. Chance of rain 50%. And now the extended forecast. Sunday and Sunday night, mostly clear. A chance of showers and thunderstorms. Highs in the lower 90s. Lows around 70. Monday and Monday night, mostly clear. Highs in the lower 90s. Lows around 70. Tuesday and Tuesday night, mostly clear. A slight chance of showers and thunderstorms. Highs around 90. Lows in the upper 60s. Wednesday through Thursday night, mostly clear with a slight chance of showers and thunderstorms. Highs around 90. Lows in the upper 60s. For more detailed weather, water, and climate information, please visit our website at weather.gov/Atlanta. The current time is 12:22 a.m. Eastern Daylight Time. Here are the midnight weather observations from around the area. At Athens, it was mostly cloudy, the temperature was 79 degrees, dew point 71 degrees, relative humidity 76%, wind calm, pressure was 30.03 inches and steady. At Gainesville, it was clear and 79, wind calm. At Winder, it was partly cloudy, the temperature was 77. At Greensboro, it was mostly cloudy and 77, wind variable at 5. At Jefferson, it was partly cloudy and 78, wind south at 5. At Monroe, it was clear, the temperature was 77. At Albertton, it was partly cloudy and 79, wind calm. At Canyon, it was partly cloudy and 78, wind south at 5. At Clemson, it was mostly cloudy and 78, wind west at 3. Elsewhere across Georgia, at Atlanta it was partly cloudy and 79, wind south at 5. At Cartersville, the temperature was 77, wind calm. At Lawrenceville, it was clear and 74, wind calm. At Macon, it was partly cloudy and 79, wind southwest at 6. At Rome, it was clear and 74, wind calm. At Augusta, it was partly cloudy and 80, wind south at 7. At Savannah, it was cloudy and 80, wind south at 5.

elsewhere across the region. At Chattanooga, it was clear and 73, wind calm. At Asheville, it was partly cloudy and 68, wind calm. At Greenville-Spartanburg, it was mostly cloudy and 77, wind calm. Here is the hazardous weather outlook. This hazardous weather outlook is for North and Central Georgia. For tonight, the probability of widespread hazardous weather is low. A few storms may linger into the evening across portions of Central Georgia. Primary impacts will be gusty winds, lightning, and brief heavy rainfall. And now the extended outlook for the period Friday through Wednesday. Thunderstorm activity increases and spreads across the area from Friday into the weekend. Primary threats would be gusty winds, frequent lightning, and locally heavy rainfall. Afternoon heat index values remain into the upper 90s to low 100s each day through early next week. Spotter information statement. Spotter activation will not be needed through tonight. Here is the official forecast from your National Weather Service for the Athens listening area. Rest of tonight, mostly clear. Lows in the lower 70s. Light south winds late this evening, becoming light and variable. Friday, sunny in the morning, then partly sunny with a chance of showers and thunderstorms in the afternoon. Highs in the lower 90s. Southwest winds 5 to 10 miles an hour. Chance of rain 30%. Friday night, mostly cloudy with a chance of showers. A chance of thunderstorms, mainly in the evening. Lows in the lower 70s. Light south winds in the evening, becoming light and variable. Chance of rain 40%. Saturday, a chance of showers and a slight chance of thunderstorms in the morning, then showers likely and a chance of thunderstorms in the afternoon. Highs in the upper 80s. Temperature falling in the lower 80s in the afternoon. Southwest winds 5 to 10 miles an hour. Chance of rain 70%. Saturday night, showers likely and a chance of thunderstorms in the evening, then a slight chance of showers after midnight. Lows around 70. Light west winds. Chance of rain 60%. And now the extended forecast. Sunday and Sunday night, mostly clear. A slight chance of showers and thunderstorms. Highs in the lower 90s. Lows around 70. Monday and Monday night, mostly clear. Highs in the lower 90s. Lows around 70. Tuesday and Tuesday night, mostly clear. A slight chance of showers and thunderstorms. Highs around 90. Lows in the upper 60s. Wednesday and Wednesday night, mostly clear. Highs in the upper 80s. Lows in the upper 60s. Thursday and Thursday night, mostly clear. A slight chance of showers and thunderstorms. Highs in the lower 90s. Lows around 70. For more detailed weather, water, and climate information, please visit our website at weather.gov/Atlanta. The current time is 12:28 a.m. Eastern Daylight Time. Here are the midnight weather observations from around the area. At Athens, it was mostly cloudy, the temperature was 79 degrees, dew point 71 degrees, relative humidity 76%, wind calm, pressure was 30.03 inches and steady. At Gainesville, it was clear and 79, wind calm. At Winder, it was partly cloudy, the temperature was 77. At Greensboro, it was mostly cloudy and 77, wind variable at 5. At Jefferson, it was partly cloudy and 78, wind south at 5. At Monroe, it was clear, the temperature was 77. At Albertton, it was partly cloudy and 79, wind calm. At Canyon, it was partly cloudy and 78, wind south at 5. At Clemson, it was mostly cloudy and 78, wind west at 3. Elsewhere across Georgia, at Atlanta it was partly cloudy and 79, wind south at 5. At Cartersville, the temperature was 77, wind calm. At Lawrenceville, it was clear and 74, wind calm.

at Macon, it was partly cloudy and 79, wind southwest at 6. At Rome, it was clear and 74, wind calm. At Augusta, it was partly cloudy and 80, wind south at 7. At Savannah, it was cloudy and 80, wind south at 5. Elsewhere across the region, at Chattanooga, it was clear and 73, wind calm. At Asheville, it was partly cloudy and 68, wind calm. At Greenville-Spartanburg, it was mostly cloudy and 77, wind calm. Here is the hazardous weather outlook. This hazardous weather outlook is for North and Central Georgia. For tonight, the probability of widespread hazardous weather is low. A few storms may linger into the evening across portions of Central Georgia. Primary impacts will be gusty winds, lightning, and brief heavy rainfall. And now the extended outlook for the period Friday through Wednesday. Thunderstorm activity increases and spreads across the area from Friday into the weekend. Primary threats would be gusty winds, frequent lightning, and locally heavy rainfall. Afternoon heat index values remain into the upper 90s to low 100s each day through early next week. Spotter information statement, spotter activation will not be needed through tonight. Here is the official forecast from your National Weather Service for the Athens listening area. Rest of tonight, mostly clear. Lows in the lower 70s. Light south winds late this evening, becoming light and variable. Friday, sunny in the morning, then partly sunny with a chance of showers and thunderstorms in the afternoon. Highs in the lower 90s. Southwest winds 5 to 10 miles an hour. Chance of rain 30%. Friday night, mostly cloudy with a chance of showers. A chance of thunderstorms, mainly in the evening. Lows in the lower 70s. Light south winds in the evening, becoming light and variable. Chance of rain 40%. Saturday, a chance of showers and a slight chance of thunderstorms in the morning, then showers likely and a chance of thunderstorms in the afternoon. Highs in the upper 80s. Temperature falling into the in the lower 80s in the afternoon. Southwest winds 5 to 10 miles an hour. Chance of rain 70%. Saturday night, showers likely and a chance of thunderstorms in the evening, then a slight chance of showers after midnight. Lows around 70. Light west winds. Chance of rain 60%. And now the extended forecast. Sunday and Sunday night, mostly clear. A slight chance of showers and thunderstorms. Highs in the lower 90s. Lows around 70. Monday and Monday night, mostly clear. Highs in the lower 90s. Lows around 70. Tuesday and Tuesday night, mostly clear. A slight chance of showers and thunderstorms. Highs around 90. Lows in the upper 60s. Wednesday and Wednesday night, mostly clear. Highs in the upper 80s. Lows in the upper 60s. Thursday and Thursday night, mostly clear. A slight chance of showers and thunderstorms. Highs in the lower 90s. Lows around Thursday and Thursday night, mostly clear. A slight chance of showers and thunderstorms. Highs in the lower 90s. Lows around 70. For more detailed weather, water, and climate information, please visit our website at weather.gov/Atlanta. The current time is 12:33 a.m. Eastern Daylight Time. Here are the midnight weather observations from around the area. At Athens, it was mostly cloudy, the temperature was 79 degrees, dew point 71 degrees, relative humidity 76%, wind calm, pressure was 30.03 inches and steady. At Gainesville, it was clear and 79, wind calm. At Winder, it was partly cloudy, the temperature was 77. At Greensboro, it was mostly cloudy and 77, wind variable at 5. At Jefferson, it was partly cloudy and 78, wind south at 5. At Monroe, it was clear, the temperature was 77.

at Albertton, it was partly cloudy and 79, wind calm. At Canyon, it was partly cloudy and 78, wind south at 5. At Clemson, it was mostly cloudy and 78, wind west at 3. Elsewhere across Georgia, at Atlanta it was partly cloudy and 79, wind south at 5. At Cartersville, the temperature was 77, wind calm. At Lawrenceville, it was clear and 74, wind calm. At Macon, it was partly cloudy and 79, wind southwest at 6. At Rome, it was clear and 74, wind calm. At Augusta, it was partly cloudy and 80, wind south at 7. At Savannah, it was cloudy and 80, wind south at 5. Elsewhere across the region, at Chattanooga, it was clear and 73, wind calm. At Asheville, it was partly cloudy and 68, wind calm. At Greenville-Spartanburg, it was mostly cloudy and 77, wind calm. Here is the hazardous weather outlook. This hazardous weather outlook is for North and Central Georgia. For tonight, the probability of widespread hazardous weather is low. A few storms may linger into the evening across portions of Central Georgia. Primary impacts will be gusty winds, lightning, and brief heavy rainfall. And now the extended outlook for the period Friday through Wednesday, thunderstorm activity increases and spreads across the area from Friday into the weekend. Primary threats would be gusty winds, frequent lightning, and locally heavy rainfall. Afternoon heat index values remain into the upper 90s to low 100s each day through early next week. Spotter information statement, spotter activation will not be needed through tonight. Here is the official forecast from your National Weather Service for the Athens listening area. Rest of tonight, mostly clear. Lows in the lower 70s. Light south winds late this evening, becoming light and variable. Friday, sunny in the morning, then partly sunny with a chance of showers and thunderstorms in the afternoon. Highs in the lower 90s. Southwest winds 5 to 10 miles an hour. Chance of rain 30%. Friday night, mostly cloudy with a chance of showers. A chance of thunderstorms, mainly in the evening. Lows in the lower 70s. Light south winds in the evening, becoming light and variable. Chance of rain 40%. Saturday, a chance of showers and a slight chance of thunderstorms in the morning, then showers likely and a chance of thunderstorms in the afternoon. Highs in the upper 80s. Temperature falling in the lower 80s in the afternoon. Southwest winds 5 to 10 miles an hour. Chance of rain 70%. Saturday night, showers likely and a chance of thunderstorms in the evening, then a slight chance of showers after midnight. Lows around 70. Light west winds. Chance of rain 60%. And now the extended forecast. Sunday and Sunday night, mostly clear. A slight chance of showers and thunderstorms. Highs in the lower 90s. Lows around 70. Monday and Monday night, mostly clear. Highs in the lower 90s. Lows around 70. Tuesday and Tuesday night, mostly clear. A slight chance of showers and thunderstorms. Highs around 90. Lows in the upper 60s. Wednesday and Wednesday night, mostly clear. Highs in the upper 80s. Lows in the upper 60s. Thursday and Thursday night, mostly clear. A slight chance of showers and thunderstorms. Highs in the lower 90s. Lows around 70. For more detailed weather, water, and climate information, please visit our website at weather.gov/Atlanta. The current time is 12:38 a.m. Eastern Daylight Time. Here are the midnight weather observations from around the area. At Athens, it was mostly cloudy, the temperature was 79 degrees, dew point 71 degrees, relative humidity 76%, wind calm, pressure was 30.03 inches and steady. At Gainesville, it was clear and 79, wind calm.
At Winder, it was partly cloudy. The temperature was 77. At Greensboro, it was mostly cloudy and 77, wind variable at 5. At Jefferson, it was partly cloudy and 78, wind south at 5. At Monroe, it was clear, the temperature was 77. At Albertton, it was partly cloudy and 79, wind calm. At Canyon, it was partly cloudy and 78, wind south at 5. At Clemson, it was mostly cloudy and 78, wind west at 3. Elsewhere across Georgia, at Atlanta it was partly cloudy and 79, wind south at 5. At Cartersville, the temperature was 77, wind calm. At Lawrenceville, it was clear and 74, wind calm. At Macon, it was partly cloudy and 79, wind southwest at 6. At Rome, it was clear and 74, wind calm. At Augusta, it was partly cloudy and 80, wind south at 7. At Savannah, it was cloudy and 80, wind south at 5. Elsewhere across the region, at Chattanooga, it was clear and 73, wind calm. At Asheville, it was partly cloudy and 68, wind calm. At Greenville-Spartanburg, it was mostly cloudy and 77, wind calm. 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The WXK 56 listening area include the following counties: Banks, Barrow, Clark, Albert, Franklin, Greene, Hall, Hart, Jackson, Madison, Morgan, Oconee, Oglethorpe, Tolliver, Walton, and Wilkes. 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You can also like your Peachtree City National Weather Service on Facebook or follow NWS Atlanta on Twitter. Here is the hazardous weather outlook. This hazardous weather outlook is for North and Central Georgia. For tonight, the probability of widespread hazardous weather is low. A few storms may linger into the evening across portions of Central Georgia. Primary impacts will be gusty winds, lightning, and brief heavy rainfall. And now the extended outlook for the period Friday through Wednesday. Thunderstorm activity increases and spreads across the area from Friday into the weekend. Primary threats would be gusty winds, frequent lightning, and locally heavy rainfall. Afternoon heat index values remain into the upper 90s to low 100s each day through early next week. Spotter information statement: spotter activation will not be needed through tonight. Here is the official forecast from your National Weather Service for the Athens listening area. Rest of tonight, mostly clear. Lows in the lower 70s. Light south winds late this evening, becoming light and variable. Friday, sunny in the morning, then partly sunny with a chance of showers and thunderstorms in the afternoon. Highs in the lower 90s. Southwest winds 5 to 10 miles an hour. Chance of rain 30%. Friday night, mostly cloudy with a chance of showers. A chance of thunderstorms, mainly in the evening. Lows in the lower 70s. Light south winds in the evening, becoming light and variable. Chance of rain 40%. Saturday, a chance of showers and a slight chance of thunderstorms in the morning, then showers likely and a chance of thunderstorms in the afternoon. Highs in the upper 80s. Temperature falling in the lower 80s in the afternoon. Southwest winds 5 to 10 miles an hour. Chance of rain 70%. Saturday night, showers likely and a chance of thunderstorms in the evening, then a slight chance of showers after midnight. Lows around 70. Light west winds. Chance of rain 60%. And now the extended forecast. Sunday and Sunday night, mostly clear. A slight chance of showers and thunderstorms. Highs in the lower 90s. Lows around 70. Monday and Monday night, mostly clear. Highs in the lower 90s.
Lows around

70. Tuesday and Tuesday night, mostly clear. A slight chance of showers and thunderstorms. Highs around 90. Lows in the upper 60s. Wednesday and Wednesday night, mostly clear. Highs in the upper 80s. Lows in the upper 60s. Thursday and Thursday night, mostly clear. A slight chance of showers and thunderstorms. Highs in the lower 90s. Lows around 70. 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The current time is 12:44 a.m. Eastern Daylight Time. Here are the midnight weather observations from around the area. At Athens, it was mostly cloudy. The temperature was 79 degrees, dew point 71 degrees, relative humidity 76%, wind calm, pressure was 30.03 inches and steady. At Gainesville, it was clear and 79, wind calm. At Winder, it was partly cloudy, the temperature was 77. At Greensboro, it was mostly cloudy and 77, wind variable at 5. At Jefferson, it was partly cloudy and 78, wind south at 5. At Monroe, it was clear, the temperature was 77. At Alberton, it was partly cloudy and 79, wind calm. At Canyon, it was partly cloudy and 78, wind south at 5. At Clemson, it was mostly cloudy and 78, wind west at 3. Elsewhere across Georgia, at Atlanta it was partly cloudy and 79, wind south at 5. At Cartersville, the temperature was 77, wind calm. At Lawrenceville, it was clear and 74, wind calm. At Macon, it was partly cloudy and 79, wind southwest at 6. At Rome, it was clear and 74, wind calm. At Augusta, it was partly cloudy and 80, wind south at 7. At Savannah, it was cloudy and 80, wind south at 5. Elsewhere across the region, at Chattanooga, it was clear and 73, wind calm. At Asheville, it was partly cloudy and 68, wind calm. At Greenville-Spartanburg, it was mostly cloudy and 77, wind calm. Here is the hazardous weather outlook. This hazardous weather outlook is for North and Central Georgia. For tonight, the probability of widespread hazardous weather is low. A few storms may linger into the evening across portions of Central Georgia. Primary impacts will be gusty winds, lightning, and brief heavy rainfall. And now the extended outlook for the period Friday through Wednesday. Thunderstorm activity increases and spreads across the area from Friday into the weekend. Primary threats would be gusty winds, frequent lightning, and locally heavy rainfall. Afternoon heat index values remain into the upper 90s to low 100s each day through early next week. Spotter information statement, spotter activation will not be needed through tonight. Here is the official forecast from your National Weather Service for the Athens listening area. Rest of tonight, mostly clear. Lows in the lower 70s. Light south winds late this evening, becoming light and variable. Friday, sunny in the morning, then partly sunny with a chance of showers and thunderstorms in the afternoon. Highs in the lower 90s. Southwest winds 5 to 10 miles an hour. Chance of rain 30%. Friday night, mostly cloudy with a chance of showers. A chance of thunderstorms, mainly in the evening. Lows in the lower 70s. Light south winds in the evening, becoming light and variable. Chance of rain 40%. Saturday, a chance of showers and a slight chance of thunderstorms in the morning, then showers likely and a chance of thunderstorms in the afternoon. Highs in the upper 80s. Temperature falling into the lower 80s in the afternoon. Southwest winds 5 to 10 miles an hour. Chance of rain 70%. Saturday night, showers likely and a chance of thunderstorms in the evening, then a slight chance of showers after midnight. Lows around 70. Light west winds. Chance of rain 60%.
And now the extended forecast. Sunday and Sunday night, mostly clear. A slight chance of showers and thunderstorms. Highs in the lower 90s. Lows around 70. Monday and Monday night, mostly clear. Highs in the lower 90s. Lows around 70. Tuesday and Tuesday night, mostly clear. A slight chance of showers and thunderstorms. Highs around 90. Lows in the upper 60s. Wednesday and Wednesday night, mostly clear. Highs in the upper 80s. Lows in the upper 60s. Thursday and Thursday night, mostly clear. A slight chance of showers and thunderstorms. Highs in the lower 90s. Lows around 70. For more detailed weather, water, and climate information, please visit our website at weather.gov/Atlanta. The current time is 12:50 a.m. Eastern Daylight Time. Here are the midnight weather observations from around the area. At Athens, it was mostly cloudy. The temperature was 79 degrees, dew point 71 degrees, relative humidity 76%, wind calm, pressure was 30.03 inches and steady. At Gainesville, it was clear and 79, wind calm. At Winder, it was partly cloudy, the temperature was 77. At Greensboro, it was mostly cloudy and 77, wind variable at 5. At Jefferson, it was partly cloudy and 78, wind south at 5. At Monroe, it was clear, the temperature was 77. At Alberton, it was partly cloudy and 79, wind calm. At Canyon, it was partly cloudy and 78, wind south at 5. At Clemson, it was mostly cloudy and 78, wind west at 3. Elsewhere across Georgia, at Atlanta it was partly cloudy and 79, wind south at 5. At Cartersville, the temperature was 77, wind calm. At Lawrenceville, it was clear and 74, wind calm. At Macon, it was partly cloudy and 79, wind southwest at 6. At Rome, it was clear and 74, wind calm. At Augusta, it was partly cloudy and 80, wind south at 7. At Savannah, it was cloudy and 80, wind south at 5. Elsewhere across the region, at Chattanooga, it was clear and 73, wind calm. At Asheville, it was partly cloudy and 68, wind calm. At Greenville-Spartanburg, it was mostly cloudy and 77, wind calm. Here is the hazardous weather outlook. This hazardous weather outlook is for North and Central Georgia. For tonight, the probability of widespread hazardous weather is low. A few storms may linger into the evening across portions of Central Georgia. Primary impacts will be gusty winds, lightning, and brief heavy rainfall. And now the extended outlook for the period Friday through Wednesday, thunderstorm activity increases and spreads across the area from Friday into the weekend. Primary threats would be gusty winds, frequent lightning, and locally heavy rainfall. Afternoon heat index values remain into the upper 90s to low 100s each day through early next week. Spotter information statement, spotter activation will not be needed through tonight. Here is the official forecast from your National Weather Service for the Athens listening area. Rest of tonight, mostly clear. Lows in the lower 70s. Light south winds late this evening, becoming light and variable. Friday, sunny in the morning, then partly sunny with a chance of showers and thunderstorms in the afternoon. Highs in the lower 90s. Southwest winds 5 to 10 miles an hour. Chance of rain 30%. Friday night, mostly cloudy with a chance of showers. A chance of thunderstorms, mainly in the evening. Lows in the lower 70s. Light south winds in the evening, becoming light and variable. Chance of rain 40%. Saturday, a chance of showers and a slight chance of thunderstorms in the morning, then showers likely and a chance of thunderstorms in the afternoon. Highs in the upper 80s. Temperature falling into the lower 80s in the afternoon.

southwest, winds 5 to 10 miles an hour. Chance of rain 70%. Saturday night, showers likely and a chance of thunderstorms in the evening, then a slight chance of showers after midnight. Lows around 70. Light west winds. Chance of rain 60%. And now the extended forecast. Sunday and Sunday night, mostly clear. A slight chance of showers and thunderstorms. Highs in the lower 90s. Lows around 70. Monday and Monday night, mostly clear. Highs in the lower 90s. Lows around 70. Tuesday and Tuesday night, mostly clear. A slight chance of showers and thunderstorms. Highs around 90. Lows in the upper 60s. Wednesday and Wednesday night, mostly clear. Highs in the upper 80s. Lows in the upper 60s. Thursday and Thursday night, mostly clear. A slight chance of showers and thunderstorms. Highs in the lower 90s. Lows around 70. For more detailed weather, water, and climate information, please visit our website at weather.gov/Atlanta. The current time is 12:55 a.m. Eastern Daylight Time. Here are the midnight weather observations from around the area. At Athens, it was mostly cloudy, the temperature was 79 degrees, dew point 71 degrees, relative humidity 76%, wind calm, pressure was 30.03 inches and steady. At Gainesville, it was clear and 79, wind calm. At Winder, it was partly cloudy, the temperature was 77. At Greensboro, it was mostly cloudy and 77, wind variable at 5. At Jefferson, it was partly cloudy and 78, wind south at 5. At Monroe, it was clear, the temperature was 77. At Albertton, it was partly cloudy and 79, wind calm. At Canyon, it was partly cloudy and 78, wind south at 5. At Clemson, it was mostly cloudy and 78, wind west at 3. Elsewhere across Georgia, at Atlanta it was partly cloudy and 79, wind south at 5. At Cartersville, the temperature was 77, wind calm. At Lawrenceville, it was clear and 74, wind calm. At Macon, it was partly cloudy and 79, wind southwest at 6. At Rome, it was clear and 74, wind calm. At Augusta, it was partly cloudy and 80, wind south at 7. At Savannah, it was cloudy and 80, wind south at 5. Elsewhere across the region, at Chattanooga, it was clear and 73, wind calm. At Asheville, it was partly cloudy and 68, wind calm. At Greenville-Spartanburg, it was mostly cloudy and 77, wind calm. Here is the hazardous weather outlook. This hazardous weather outlook is for North and Central Georgia. For tonight, the probability of widespread hazardous weather is low. A few storms may linger into the evening across portions of Central Georgia. Primary impacts will be gusty winds, lightning, and brief heavy rainfall. And now the extended outlook for the period Friday through Wednesday, thunderstorm activity increases and spreads across the area from Friday into the weekend. Primary threats would be gusty winds, frequent lightning, and locally heavy rainfall. Afternoon heat index values remain into the upper 90s to low 100s each day through early next week. Spotter information statement, spotter activation will not be needed through tonight. Here is the official forecast from your National Weather Service for the Athens listening area. Rest of tonight, mostly clear. Lows in the lower 70s. Light south winds late this evening, becoming light and variable. Friday, sunny in the morning, then partly sunny with a chance of showers and thunderstorms in the afternoon. Highs in the lower 90s. Southwest winds 5 to 10 miles an hour. Chance of rain 30%. Friday night, mostly cloudy with a chance of showers. A chance of thunderstorms, mainly in the evening. Lows in the lower 70s. Light south winds in the

evening, becoming light and variable. Chance of rain 40%. Saturday, a chance of showers and a slight chance of thunderstorms in the morning, then showers likely and a chance of thunderstorms in the afternoon. Highs in the upper 80s. Temperature falling into the in the lower 80s in the afternoon. Southwest winds 5 to 10 miles an hour. Chance of rain 70%. Saturday night, showers likely and a chance of thunderstorms in the evening, then a slight chance of showers after midnight. Lows around 70. Light west winds. Chance of rain 60%. And now the extended forecast. Sunday and Sunday night, mostly clear. A slight chance of showers and thunderstorms. Highs in the lower 90s. Lows around 70. Monday and Monday night, mostly clear. Highs in the lower 90s. Lows around 70. Tuesday and Tuesday night, mostly clear. A slight chance of showers and thunderstorms. Highs around 90. Lows in the upper 60s. Wednesday and Wednesday night, mostly clear. Highs in the upper 80s. Lows in the upper 60s. Thursday and Thursday night, mostly clear. A slight chance of showers and thunderstorms. Highs in the lower 90s. Lows around 70. For more detailed weather, water, and climate information, please visit our website at weather.gov/Atlanta. The current time is 1:01 a.m. Eastern Daylight Time. Here are the midnight weather observations from around the area. At Athens, it was mostly cloudy, the temperature was 79 degrees, dew point 71 degrees, relative humidity 76%, wind calm, pressure was 30.03 inches and steady. At Gainesville, it was clear and 79, wind calm. At Winder, it was partly cloudy, the temperature was 77. At Greensboro, it was mostly cloudy and 77, wind variable at 5. At Jefferson, it was partly cloudy and 78, wind south at 5. At Monroe, it was clear, the temperature was 77. At Albertton, it was partly cloudy and 79, wind calm. At Canyon, it was partly cloudy and 78, wind south at 5. At Clemson, it was mostly cloudy and 78, wind west at 3. Elsewhere across Georgia, at Atlanta it was partly cloudy and 79, wind south at 5. At Cartersville, the temperature was 77, wind calm. At Lawrenceville, it was clear and 74, wind calm. At Macon, it was partly cloudy and 79, wind southwest at 6. At Rome, it was clear and 74, wind calm. At Augusta, it was partly cloudy and 80, wind south at 7. At Savannah, it was cloudy and 80, wind south at 5. Elsewhere across the region, at Chattanooga, it was clear and 73, wind calm. At Asheville, it was partly cloudy and 68, wind calm. At Greenville-Spartanburg, it was mostly cloudy and 77, wind calm. Here is the hazardous weather outlook. This hazardous weather outlook is for North and Central Georgia. For tonight, the probability of widespread hazardous weather is low. A few storms may linger into the evening across portions of Central Georgia. Primary impacts will be gusty winds, lightning, and brief heavy rainfall. And now the extended outlook for the period Friday through Wednesday, thunderstorm activity increases and spreads across the area from Friday into the weekend. Primary threats would be gusty winds, frequent lightning, and locally heavy rainfall. Afternoon heat index values remain into the upper 90s to low 100s each day through early next week. Spotter information statement, spotter activation will not be needed through tonight. Here is the official forecast from your National Weather Service for the Athens listening area. Rest of tonight, mostly clear. Lows in the lower 70s. Light south winds late this evening, becoming light and variable. Friday, sunny in the morning, then partly sunny with a chance of showers and thunderstorms in the afternoon.

Saturday night. Showers likely and a chance of thunderstorms in the evening. Then a slight chance of showers after midnight. Lows around 70. Light west winds. Chance of rain 60%. And now the extended forecast. Sunday and Sunday night, mostly clear. A slight chance of showers and thunderstorms. Highs in the lower 90s. Lows around 70. Monday and Monday night, mostly clear. Highs in the lower 90s. Lows around 70. Tuesday and Tuesday night, mostly clear. A slight chance of showers and thunderstorms. Highs around 90. Lows in the upper 60s. Wednesday and Wednesday night, mostly clear. Highs in the upper 80s. Lows in the upper 60s. Thursday and Thursday night, mostly clear. A slight chance of showers and thunderstorms. Highs in the lower 90s. Lows around 70. For more detailed weather, water, and climate information, please visit our website at weather.gov/Atlanta. The current time is 1:06 a.m. Eastern Daylight Time. Here are the 1 a.m. weather observations from around the area. At Athens, it was mostly cloudy, the temperature was 77 degrees, dew point 71 degrees, relative humidity 82%, wind south at 3 miles an hour, pressure was 30.01 inches and falling. At Gainesville, it was clear and 78, wind southeast at 3. At Winder, it was partly cloudy, the temperature was 77. At Greensboro, it was partly cloudy and 77, wind calm. At Jefferson, it was partly cloudy and 77, wind south at 6. At Monroe, it was clear, the temperature was 74. At Albertton, it was partly cloudy and 77, wind calm. At Canyon, it was clear and 77, wind south at 6. At Clemson, it was partly cloudy and 76, wind north at 5. Elsewhere across Georgia, at Atlanta it was partly cloudy and 78, wind south at 3. At Cartersville, the temperature was 75, wind calm. At Lawrenceville, the temperature was 75, wind calm. At Macon, it was partly cloudy and 79, wind southwest at 5. At Rome, it was clear and 72, wind north at 5. At Augusta, it was mostly cloudy and 80, wind south at 6. At Savannah, it was cloudy and 80, wind calm. Elsewhere across the region, at Chattanooga, it was clear and 75, wind calm. At Asheville, it was partly cloudy and 67, wind calm. At Greenville-Spartanburg, it was partly cloudy and 76, wind calm. Here is the hazardous weather outlook. This hazardous weather outlook is for North and Central Georgia. For tonight, the probability of widespread hazardous weather is low. A few storms may linger into the evening across portions of Central Georgia. Primary impacts will be gusty winds, lightning, and brief heavy rainfall. And now the extended outlook for the period Friday through Wednesday, thunderstorm activity increases and spreads across the area from Friday into the weekend. Primary threats would be gusty winds, frequent lightning, and locally heavy rainfall. Afternoon heat index values remain into the upper 90s to low 100s each day through early next week. Spotter information statement, spotter activation will not be needed through tonight. Here is the official forecast from your National Weather Service for the Athens listening area. Rest of tonight, mostly clear. Lows in the lower 70s. Light south winds late this evening, becoming light and variable. Friday, sunny in the morning, then partly sunny with a chance of showers and thunderstorms in the afternoon. Highs in the lower 90s. Southwest winds 5 to 10 miles an hour. Chance of rain 30%. Friday night, mostly cloudy with a chance of showers. A chance of thunderstorms, mainly in the evening. Lows in the lower 70s. Light south winds in the evening, becoming light and variable. Chance of rain 40%.

Saturday. A chance of showers and a slight chance of thunderstorms in the morning, then showers likely and a chance of thunderstorms in the afternoon. Highs in the upper 80s. Temperature falling in the lower 80s in the afternoon. Southwest winds 5 to 10 miles an hour. Chance of rain 70%. Saturday night, showers likely and a chance of thunderstorms in the evening, then a slight chance of showers after midnight. Lows around 70. Light west winds. Chance of rain 60%. And now the extended forecast. Sunday and Sunday night, mostly clear. A slight chance of showers and thunderstorms. Highs in the lower 90s. Lows around 70. Monday and Monday night, mostly clear. Highs in the lower 90s. Lows around 70. Tuesday and Tuesday night, mostly clear. A slight chance of showers and thunderstorms. Highs around 90. Lows in the upper 60s. Wednesday and Wednesday night, mostly clear. Highs in the upper 80s. Lows in the upper 60s. Thursday and Thursday night, mostly clear. A slight chance of showers and thunderstorms. Highs in the lower 90s. Lows around 70. 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The current time is 1:11 a.m. Eastern Daylight Time. Here are the 1 a.m. weather observations from around the area. At Athens, it was mostly cloudy, the temperature was 77 degrees, dew point 71 degrees, relative humidity 82%, wind south at 3 miles an hour, pressure was 30.01 inches and falling. At Gainesville, it was clear and 78, wind southeast at 3. At Winder, it was partly cloudy, the temperature was 77. At Greensboro, it was partly cloudy and 77, wind calm. At Jefferson, it was partly cloudy and 77, wind south at 6. At Monroe, it was clear, the temperature was 74. At Albertton, it was partly cloudy and 77, wind calm. At Canyon, it was clear and 77, wind south at 6. At Clemson, it was partly cloudy and 76, wind north at 5. Elsewhere across Georgia, at Atlanta it was partly cloudy and 78, wind south at 3. At Cartersville, the temperature was 75, wind calm. At Lawrenceville, it was partly cloudy and 73, wind calm. At Macon, it was partly cloudy and 79, wind southwest at 5. At Rome, it was clear and 72, wind north at 5. At Augusta, it was mostly cloudy and 80, wind south at 6. At Savannah, it was cloudy and 80, wind calm. Elsewhere across the region, at Chattanooga, it was clear and 75, wind calm. At Asheville, it was partly cloudy and 67, wind calm. At Greenville-Spartanburg, it was partly cloudy and 76, wind calm. Here is the hazardous weather outlook. This hazardous weather outlook is for North and Central Georgia. For tonight, the probability of widespread hazardous weather is low. A few storms may linger into the evening across portions of Central Georgia. Primary impacts will be gusty winds, lightning, and brief heavy rainfall. And now the extended outlook for the period Friday through Wednesday, thunderstorm activity increases and spreads across the area from Friday into the weekend. Primary threats would be gusty winds, frequent lightning, and locally heavy rainfall. Afternoon heat index values remain into the upper 90s to low 100s each day through early next week. Spotter information statement, spotter activation will not be needed through tonight. Here is the official forecast from your National Weather Service for the Athens listening area. Rest of tonight, mostly clear. Lows in the lower 70s. Light south winds late this evening, becoming light and variable. Friday, sunny in the morning, then partly sunny with a chance of showers and thunderstorms in the afternoon. Highs in the lower 90s. Southwest winds 5.

to 10 miles an hour. Chance of rain 30%. Friday night, mostly cloudy with a chance of showers. A chance of thunderstorms, mainly in the evening. Lows in the lower 70s. Light south winds in the evening, becoming light and variable. Chance of rain 40%. Saturday, a chance of showers and a slight chance of thunderstorms in the morning, then showers likely and a chance of thunderstorms in the afternoon. Highs in the upper 80s. Temperature falling in the lower 80s in the afternoon. Southwest winds 5 to 10 miles an hour. Chance of rain 70%. Saturday night, showers likely and a chance of thunderstorms in the evening, then a slight chance of showers after midnight. Lows around 70. Light west winds. Chance of rain 60%. And now the extended forecast. Sunday and Sunday night, mostly clear. A slight chance of showers and thunderstorms. Highs in the lower 90s. Lows around 70. Monday and Monday night, mostly clear. Highs in the lower 90s. Lows around 70. Tuesday and Tuesday night, mostly clear. A slight chance of showers and thunderstorms. Highs around 90. Lows in the upper 60s. Wednesday and Wednesday night, mostly clear. Highs in the upper 80s. Lows in the upper 60s. Thursday and Thursday night, mostly clear. A slight chance of showers and thunderstorms. Highs in the lower 90s. Lows around 70. 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The current time is 1:17 a.m. Eastern Daylight Time. Here are the 1 a.m. weather observations from around the area. At Athens, it was mostly cloudy, the temperature was 77 degrees, dew point 71 degrees, relative humidity 82%, wind south at 3 miles an hour, pressure was 30.01 inches and falling. At Gainesville, it was clear and 78, wind southeast at 3. At Winder, it was partly cloudy, the temperature was 77. At Greensboro, it was partly cloudy and 77, wind calm. At Jefferson, it was partly cloudy and 77, wind south at 6. At Monroe, it was clear, the temperature was 74. At Albertton, it was partly cloudy and 77, wind calm. At Canyon, it was clear and 77, wind south at 6. At Clemson, it was partly cloudy and 76, wind north at 5. Elsewhere across Georgia, at Atlanta it was partly cloudy and 78, wind south at 3. At Cartersville, the temperature was 75, wind calm. At Lawrenceville, it was partly cloudy and 73, wind calm. At Macon, it was partly cloudy and 79, wind southwest at 5. At Rome, it was clear and 72, wind north at 5. At Augusta, it was mostly cloudy and 80, wind south at 6. At Savannah, it was cloudy and 80, wind calm. Elsewhere across the region, at Chattanooga, it was clear and 75, wind calm. At Asheville, it was partly cloudy and 67, wind calm. At Greenville-Spartanburg, it was partly cloudy and 76, wind calm. Here is the hazardous weather outlook. This hazardous weather outlook is for North and Central Georgia. For tonight, the probability of widespread hazardous weather is low. A few storms may linger into the evening across portions of Central Georgia. Primary impacts will be gusty winds, lightning, and brief heavy rainfall. And now the extended outlook for the period Friday through Wednesday, thunderstorm activity increases and spreads across the area from Friday into the weekend. Primary threats would be gusty winds, frequent lightning, and locally heavy rainfall. Afternoon heat index values remain into the upper 90s to low 100s each day through early next week. Spotter information statement, spotter activation will not be needed through tonight. Here is the official forecast from your National Weather Service for the Athens listening area.

Arabia. Rest of tonight, mostly clear. Lows in the lower 70s. Light south winds late this evening, becoming light and variable. Friday, sunny in the morning, then partly sunny with a chance of showers and thunderstorms in the afternoon. Highs in the lower 90s. Southwest winds 5 to 10 miles an hour. Chance of rain 30%. Friday night, mostly cloudy with a chance of showers. A chance of thunderstorms, mainly in the evening. Lows in the lower 70s. Light south winds in the evening, becoming light and variable. Chance of rain 40%. Saturday, a chance of showers and a slight chance of thunderstorms in the morning, then showers likely and a chance of thunderstorms in the afternoon. Highs in the upper 80s. Temperature falling in the lower 80s in the afternoon. Southwest winds 5 to 10 miles an hour. Chance of rain 70%. Saturday night, showers likely and a chance of thunderstorms in the evening, then a slight chance of showers after midnight. Lows around 70. Light west winds. Chance of rain 60%. And now the extended forecast. Sunday and Sunday night, mostly clear. A slight chance of showers and thunderstorms. Highs in the lower 90s. Lows around 70. Monday and Monday night, mostly clear. Highs in the lower 90s. Lows around 70. Tuesday and Tuesday night, mostly clear. A slight chance of showers and thunderstorms. Highs around 90. Lows in the upper 60s. Wednesday and Wednesday night, mostly clear. Highs in the upper 80s. Lows in the upper 60s. Thursday and Thursday night, mostly clear. A slight chance of showers and thunderstorms. Highs in the lower 90s. Lows around 70. 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The current time is 1:22 a.m. Eastern Daylight Time. Here are the 1 a.m. weather observations from around the area. At Athens, it was mostly cloudy, the temperature was 77 degrees, dew point 71 degrees, relative humidity 82%, wind south at 3 miles an hour, pressure was 30.01 inches and falling. At Gainesville, it was clear and 78, wind southeast at 3. At Winder, it was partly cloudy, the temperature was 77. At Greensboro, it was partly cloudy and 77, wind calm. At Jefferson, it was partly cloudy and 77, wind south at 6. At Monroe, it was clear, the temperature was 74. At Albertton, it was partly cloudy and 77, wind calm. At Canyon, it was clear and 77, wind south at 6. At Clemson, it was partly cloudy and 76, wind north at 5. Elsewhere across Georgia, at Atlanta it was partly cloudy and 78, wind south at 3. At Cartersville, the temperature was 75, wind calm. At Lawrenceville, it was partly cloudy and 73, wind calm. At Macon, it was partly cloudy and 79, wind southwest at 5. At Rome, it was clear and 72, wind north at 5. At Augusta, it was mostly cloudy and 80, wind south at 6. At Savannah, it was cloudy and 80, wind calm. Elsewhere across the region, at Chattanooga, it was clear and 75, wind calm. At Asheville, it was partly cloudy and 67, wind calm. At Greenville-Spartanburg, it was partly cloudy and 76, wind calm. Here is the hazardous weather outlook. This hazardous weather outlook is for North and Central Georgia. For tonight, the probability of widespread hazardous weather is low. A few storms may linger into the evening across portions of Central Georgia. Primary impacts will be gusty winds, lightning, and brief heavy rainfall. And now the extended outlook for the period Friday through Wednesday, thunderstorm activity increases and spreads across the area from Friday into the weekend. Primary threats would be gusty winds,

frequent lightning, and locally heavy rainfall. Afternoon heat index values remain into the upper 90s to low 100s each day through early next week. Spotter information statement. Spotter activation will not be needed through tonight. Here is the official forecast from your National Weather Service for the Athens listening area. Rest of tonight, mostly clear. Lows in the lower 70s. Light south winds late this evening, becoming light and variable. Friday, sunny in the morning, then partly sunny with a chance of showers and thunderstorms in the afternoon. Highs in the lower 90s. Southwest winds 5 to 10 miles an hour. Chance of rain 30%. Friday night, mostly cloudy with a chance of showers. A chance of thunderstorms, mainly in the evening. Lows in the lower 70s. Light south winds in the evening, becoming light and variable. Chance of rain 40%. Saturday, a chance of showers and a slight chance of thunderstorms in the morning, then showers likely and a chance of thunderstorms in the afternoon. Highs in the upper 80s. Temperature falling in the lower 80s in the afternoon. Southwest winds 5 to 10 miles an hour. Chance of rain 70%. Saturday night, showers likely and a chance of thunderstorms in the evening, then a slight chance of showers after midnight. Lows around 70. Light west winds. Chance of rain 60%. And now the extended forecast. Sunday and Sunday night, mostly clear. A slight chance of showers and thunderstorms. Highs in the lower 90s. Lows around 70. Monday and Monday night, mostly clear. Highs in the lower 90s. Lows around 70. Tuesday and Tuesday night, mostly clear. A slight chance of showers and thunderstorms. Highs around 90. Lows in the upper 60s. Wednesday and Wednesday night, mostly clear. Highs in the upper 80s. Lows in the upper 60s. Thursday and Thursday night, mostly clear. A slight chance of showers and thunderstorms. Highs in the lower 90s. Lows around 70. For more detailed weather, water, and climate information, please visit our website at weather.gov/Atlanta. The current time is 1:27 a.m. Eastern Daylight Time. Here are the 1 a.m. weather observations from around the area. At Athens, it was mostly cloudy, the temperature was 77 degrees, dew point 71 degrees. Relative humidity 82%, wind south at 3 miles an hour, pressure was 30.01 inches and falling. At Gainesville, it was clear and 78, wind southeast at 3. At Winder, it was partly cloudy, the temperature was 77. At Greensboro, it was partly cloudy and 77, wind calm. At Jefferson, it was partly cloudy and 77, wind south at 6. At Monroe, it was clear, the temperature was 74. At Albertton, it was partly cloudy and 77, wind calm. At Canyon, it was clear and 77, wind south at 6. At Clemson, it was partly cloudy and 76, wind north at 5. Elsewhere across Georgia, at Atlanta it was partly cloudy and 78, wind south at 3. At Cartersville, the temperature was 75, wind calm. At Lawrenceville, it was partly cloudy and 73, wind calm. At Macon, it was partly cloudy and 79, wind southwest at 5. At Rome, it was clear and 72, wind north at 5. At Augusta, it was mostly cloudy and 80, wind south at 6. At Savannah, it was cloudy and 80, wind calm. Elsewhere across the region, at Chattanooga, it was clear and 75, wind calm. At Asheville, it was partly cloudy and 67, wind calm. At Greenville-Spartanburg, it was partly cloudy and 76, wind calm. Here is the hazardous weather outlook. This hazardous weather outlook is for North and Central Georgia. For tonight, the probability of widespread hazardous weather is low.

few storms may linger into the evening across portions of central Georgia. Primary impacts will be gusty winds, lightning, and brief heavy rainfall. And now the extended outlook for the period Friday through Wednesday. Thunderstorm activity increases and spreads across the area from Friday into the weekend. Primary threats would be gusty winds, frequent lightning, and locally heavy rainfall. Afternoon heat index values remain into the upper 90s to low 100s each day through early next week. Spotter information statement. Spotter activation will not be needed through tonight. Here is the official forecast from your National Weather Service for the Athens listening area. Rest of tonight, mostly clear. Lows in the lower 70s. Light south winds late this evening, becoming light and variable. Friday, sunny in the morning, then partly sunny with a chance of showers and thunderstorms in the afternoon. Highs in the lower 90s. Southwest winds 5 to 10 miles an hour. Chance of rain 30%. Friday night, mostly cloudy with a chance of showers. A chance of thunderstorms, mainly in the evening. Lows in the lower 70s. Light south winds in the evening, becoming light and variable. Chance of rain 40%. Saturday, a chance of showers and a slight chance of thunderstorms in the morning, then showers likely and a chance of thunderstorms in the afternoon. Highs in the upper 80s. Temperature falling in the lower 80s in the afternoon. Southwest winds 5 to 10 miles an hour. Chance of rain 70%. Saturday night, showers likely and a chance of thunderstorms in the evening, then a slight chance of showers after midnight. Lows around 70. Light west winds. Chance of rain 60%. And now the extended forecast. Sunday and Sunday night, mostly clear. A slight chance of showers and thunderstorms. Highs in the lower 90s. Lows around 70. Monday and Monday night, mostly clear. Highs in the lower 90s. Lows around 70. Tuesday and Tuesday night, mostly clear. A slight chance of showers and thunderstorms. Highs around 90. Lows in the upper 60s. Wednesday and Wednesday night, mostly clear. Highs in the upper 80s. Lows in the upper 60s. Thursday and Thursday night, mostly clear. A slight chance of showers and thunderstorms. Highs in the lower 90s. Lows around 70. For more detailed weather, water, and climate information, please visit our website at weather.gov/Atlanta. The current time is 1:33 a.m. Eastern Daylight Time. 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The current time is 1:33 a.m. Eastern Daylight Time. Here are the 1 a.m. weather observations from around the area. At Athens, it was mostly cloudy. The temperature was 77 degrees, dew point 71 degrees, relative humidity 82%, wind south at 3 miles an hour, pressure was 30.01 inches and falling. At Gainesville, it was clear and 78, wind southeast at 3. At Winder, it was partly cloudy, the temperature was 77. At Greensboro, it was partly cloudy and 77, wind calm. At Jefferson, it was partly cloudy and 77, wind south at 6. At Monroe, it was clear, the temperature was 74. At Albertton, it was partly cloudy and 77, wind calm. At Canyon, it was clear and 77, wind south at 6. At Clemson, it was partly cloudy and 76, wind north at 5. Elsewhere across Georgia, at Atlanta it was partly cloudy and 78, wind south at 3. At Cartersville, the temperature was 75, wind calm. At Lawrenceville, it was partly cloudy and 73, wind calm. At Macon, it was partly cloudy and 79, wind southwest at 5. At Rome, it was clear and 72, wind north at 5. At Augusta, it was mostly cloudy and 80, wind south at 6. At Savannah, it was cloudy and 80, wind calm.

Elsewhere across the region, at Chattanooga, it was clear and 75, wind calm. At Asheville, it was partly cloudy and 67, wind calm. At Greenville-Spartanburg, it was partly cloudy and 76, wind calm. Here is the hazardous weather outlook. This hazardous weather outlook is for North and Central Georgia. For tonight, the probability of widespread hazardous weather is low. A few storms may linger into the evening across portions of Central Georgia. Primary impacts will be gusty winds, lightning, and brief heavy rainfall. And now the extended outlook for the period Friday through Wednesday. Thunderstorm activity increases and spreads across the area from Friday into the weekend. Primary threats would be gusty winds, frequent lightning, and locally heavy rainfall. Afternoon heat index values remain into the upper 90s to low 100s each day through early next week. Spotter information statement, spotter activation will not be needed through tonight. Here is the official forecast from your National Weather Service for the Athens listening area. Rest of tonight, mostly clear. Lows in the lower 70s. Light south winds late this evening, becoming light and variable. Friday, sunny in the morning, then partly sunny with a chance of showers and thunderstorms in the afternoon. Highs in the lower 90s. Southwest winds 5 to 10 miles an hour. Chance of rain 30%. Friday night, mostly cloudy with a chance of showers. A chance of thunderstorms, mainly in the evening. Lows in the lower 70s. Light south winds in the evening, becoming light and variable. Chance of rain 40%. Saturday, a chance of showers and a slight chance of thunderstorms in the morning, then showers likely and a chance of thunderstorms in the afternoon. Highs in the upper 80s. Temperature falling into the in the lower 80s in the afternoon. Southwest winds 5 to 10 miles an hour. Chance of rain 70%. Saturday night, showers likely and a chance of thunderstorms in the evening, then a slight chance of showers after midnight. Lows around 70. Light west winds. Chance of rain 60%. And now the extended forecast. Sunday and Sunday night, mostly clear. A slight chance of showers and thunderstorms. Highs in the lower 90s. Lows around 70. Monday and Monday night, mostly clear. Highs in the lower 90s. Lows around 70. Tuesday and Tuesday night, mostly clear. A slight chance of showers and thunderstorms. Highs around 90. Lows in the upper 60s. Wednesday and Wednesday night, mostly clear. Highs in the upper 80s. Lows in the upper 60s. Thursday and Thursday night, mostly clear. A slight chance of showers and thunderstorms. Highs in the lower 90s. Lows around 70. For more detailed weather, water, and climate information, please visit our website at weather.gov/Atlanta. The current time is 1:38 a.m. Eastern Daylight Time. Here are the 1 a.m. weather observations from around the area. At Athens, it was mostly cloudy, the temperature was 77 degrees, dew point 71 degrees, relative humidity 82%, wind south at 3 miles an hour, pressure was 30.01 inches and falling. At Gainesville, it was clear and 78, wind southeast at 3. At Winder, it was partly cloudy, the temperature was 77. At Greensboro, it was partly cloudy and 77, wind calm. At Jefferson, it was partly cloudy and 77, wind south at 6. At Monroe, it was clear, the temperature was 74. At Elberton, it was partly cloudy and 77, wind calm. At Canyon, it was clear and 77, wind south at 6. At Clemson, it was partly cloudy and 76, wind north at 5. Elsewhere across Georgia, at Atlanta it was partly cloudy and 78, wind south at 3. At Cartersville, the temperature was 75, wind calm. At Lawrenceville, it was partly cloudy.

73, wind calm. At Macon, it was partly cloudy and 79, wind southwest at 5. At Rome, it was clear and 72, wind north at 5. At Augusta, it was mostly cloudy and 80, wind south at 6. At Savannah, it was cloudy and 80, wind calm. Elsewhere across the region, at Chattanooga, it was clear and 75, wind calm. At Asheville, it was partly cloudy and 67, wind calm. At Greenville-Spartanburg, it was partly cloudy and 76, wind calm. 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The WXK 56 listening area include the following counties: Banks, Barrow, Clark, Elbert, Franklin, Greene, Hall, Hart, Jackson, Madison, Morgan, Oconee, Oglethorpe, Tolliver, Walton, and Wilkes. 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You can also like your Peachtree City National Weather Service on Facebook or follow NWS Atlanta on Twitter. Here is the hazardous weather outlook. This hazardous weather outlook is for North and Central Georgia. For tonight, the probability of widespread hazardous weather is low. A few storms may linger into the evening across portions of Central Georgia. Primary impacts will be gusty winds, lightning, and brief heavy rainfall. And now the extended outlook for the period Friday through Wednesday. Thunderstorm activity increases and spreads across the area from Friday into the weekend. Primary threats would be gusty winds, frequent lightning, and locally heavy rainfall. Afternoon heat index values remain into the upper 90s to low 100s each day through early next week. Spotter information statement: spotter activation will not be needed through tonight. Here is the official forecast from your National Weather Service for the Athens listening area. Rest of tonight, mostly clear. Lows in the lower 70s. Light south winds late this evening, becoming light and variable. Friday, sunny in the morning, then partly sunny with a chance of showers and thunderstorms in the afternoon. Highs in the lower 90s. Southwest winds 5 to 10 miles an hour. Chance of rain 30%. Friday night, mostly cloudy with a chance of showers. A chance of thunderstorms, mainly in the evening. Lows in the lower 70s. Light south winds in the evening, becoming light and variable. Chance of rain 40%. Saturday, a chance of showers and a slight chance of thunderstorms in the morning, then showers likely and a chance of thunderstorms in the afternoon. Highs in the upper 80s. Temperature falling in the lower 80s in the afternoon. Southwest winds 5 to 10 miles an hour. Chance of rain 70%. Saturday night, showers likely and a chance of thunderstorms in the evening, then a slight chance of showers after midnight. Lows around 70. Light west winds. Chance of rain 60%. And now the extended forecast. Sunday and Sunday night, mostly clear. A slight chance of showers and thunderstorms. Highs in the lower 90s. Lows around 70. Monday and Monday night, mostly clear. Highs in the lower 90s. Lows around 70. Tuesday and Tuesday night, mostly clear. A slight chance of showers and thunderstorms. Highs around 90. Lows in the upper 60s. Wednesday and Wednesday night, mostly clear. Highs in the upper 80s. Lows in the upper 60s. Thursday and Thursday night, mostly clear. A slight chance of showers and thunderstorms. Highs in the lower 90s. Lows around 70. For more detailed weather, water, and climate information, please visit our website at weather.gov/Atlanta. The current time is 1:44 a.m. Eastern Daylight Time. Here are the 1 a.m. weather observations from around the

area. At Athens, it was mostly cloudy. The temperature was 77 degrees, dew point 71 degrees, relative humidity 82%, wind south at 3 miles an hour, pressure was 30.01 inches and falling. At Gainesville, it was clear and 78, wind southeast at 3. At Winder, it was partly cloudy, the temperature was 77. At Greensboro, it was partly cloudy and 77, wind calm. At Jefferson, it was partly cloudy and 77, wind south at 6. At Monroe, it was clear, the temperature was 74. At Albertton, it was partly cloudy and 77, wind calm. At Canyon, it was clear and 77, wind south at 6. At Clemson, it was partly cloudy and 76, wind north at 5. Elsewhere across Georgia, at Atlanta it was partly cloudy and 78, wind south at 3. At Cartersville, the temperature was 75, wind calm. At Lawrenceville, it was partly cloudy and 73, wind calm. At Macon, it was partly cloudy and 79, wind southwest at 5. At Rome, it was clear and 72, wind north at 5. At Augusta, it was mostly cloudy and 80, wind south at 6. At Savannah, it was cloudy and 80, wind calm. Elsewhere across the region, at Chattanooga, it was clear and 75, wind calm. At Asheville, it was partly cloudy and 67, wind calm. At Greenville-Spartanburg, it was partly cloudy and 76, wind calm. Here is the hazardous weather outlook. This hazardous weather outlook is for North and Central Georgia. For tonight, the probability of widespread hazardous weather is low. A few storms may linger into the evening across portions of Central Georgia. Primary impacts will be gusty winds, lightning, and brief heavy rainfall. And now the extended outlook for the period Friday through Wednesday. Thunderstorm activity increases and spreads across the area from Friday into the weekend. Primary threats would be gusty winds, frequent lightning, and locally heavy rainfall. Afternoon heat index values remain into the upper 90s to low 100s each day through early next week. Spotter information statement. Spotter activation will not be needed through tonight. Here is the official forecast from your National Weather Service for the Athens listening area. Rest of tonight, mostly clear. Lows in the lower 70s. Light south winds late this evening, becoming light and variable. Friday, sunny in the morning, then partly sunny with a chance of showers and thunderstorms in the afternoon. Highs in the lower 90s. Southwest winds 5 to 10 miles an hour. Chance of rain 30%. Friday night, mostly cloudy with a chance of showers. A chance of thunderstorms, mainly in the evening. Lows in the lower 70s. Light south winds in the evening, becoming light and variable. Chance of rain 40%. Saturday, a chance of showers and a slight chance of thunderstorms in the morning, then showers likely and a chance of thunderstorms in the afternoon. Highs in the upper 80s. Temperature falling into the in the lower 80s in the afternoon. Southwest winds 5 to 10 miles an hour. Chance of rain 70%. Saturday night, showers likely and a chance of thunderstorms in the evening, then a slight chance of showers after midnight. Lows around 70. Light west winds. Chance of rain 60%. And now the extended forecast. Sunday and Sunday night, mostly clear. A slight chance of showers and thunderstorms. Highs in the lower 90s. Lows around 70. Monday and Monday night, mostly clear. Highs in the lower 90s. Lows around 70. Tuesday and Tuesday night, mostly clear. A slight chance of showers and thunderstorms. Highs around 90. Lows in the upper 60s. Wednesday and Wednesday night, mostly clear. Highs in the upper 80s. Lows in the upper 60s. Thursday and Thursday night, mostly clear. A slight chance of showers and thunderstorms.
Highs in the lower 90s. Lows around 70. 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The current time is 1:50 a.m. Eastern Daylight Time. Here are the 1 a.m. weather observations from around the area. At Athens, it was mostly cloudy. The temperature was 77 degrees, dew point 71 degrees, relative humidity 82%, wind south at 3 miles an hour, pressure was 30.01 inches and falling. At Gainesville, it was clear and 78, wind southeast at 3. At Winder, it was partly cloudy, the temperature was 77. At Greensboro, it was partly cloudy and 77, wind calm. At Jefferson, it was partly cloudy and 77, wind south at 6. At Monroe, it was clear, the temperature was 74. At Albertton, it was partly cloudy and 77, wind calm. At Canyon, it was clear and 77, wind south at 6. At Clemson, it was partly cloudy and 76, wind north at 5. Elsewhere across Georgia, at Atlanta it was partly cloudy and 78, wind south at 3. At Cartersville, the temperature was 75, wind calm. At Lawrenceville, it was partly cloudy and 73, wind calm. At Macon, it was partly cloudy and 79, wind southwest at 5. At Rome, it was clear and 72, wind north at 5. At Augusta, it was mostly cloudy and 80, wind south at 6. At Savannah, it was cloudy and 80, wind calm. Elsewhere across the region, at Chattanooga, it was clear and 75, wind calm. At Asheville, it was partly cloudy and 67, wind calm. At Greenville-Spartanburg, it was partly cloudy and 76, wind calm. Here is the hazardous weather outlook. This hazardous weather outlook is for North and Central Georgia. For tonight, the probability of widespread hazardous weather is low. A few storms may linger into the evening across portions of Central Georgia. Primary impacts will be gusty winds, lightning, and brief heavy rainfall. And now the extended outlook for the period Friday through Wednesday. Thunderstorm activity increases and spreads across the area from Friday into the weekend. Primary threats would be gusty winds, frequent lightning, and locally heavy rainfall. Afternoon heat index values remain into the upper 90s to low 100s each day through early next week. Spotter information statement. Spotter activation will not be needed through tonight. Here is the official forecast from your National Weather Service for the Athens listening area. Rest of tonight, mostly clear. Lows in the lower 70s. Light south winds late this evening, becoming light and variable. Friday, sunny in the morning, then partly sunny with a chance of showers and thunderstorms in the afternoon. Highs in the lower 90s. Southwest winds 5 to 10 miles an hour. Chance of rain 30%. Friday night, mostly cloudy with a chance of showers. A chance of thunderstorms, mainly in the evening. Lows in the lower 70s. Light south winds in the evening, becoming light and variable. Chance of rain 40%. Saturday, a chance of showers and a slight chance of thunderstorms in the morning, then showers likely and a chance of thunderstorms in the afternoon. Highs in the upper 80s. Temperature falling in the lower 80s in the afternoon. Southwest winds 5 to 10 miles an hour. Chance of rain 70%. Saturday night, showers likely and a chance of thunderstorms in the evening, then a slight chance of showers after midnight. Lows around 70. Light west winds. Chance of rain 60%. And now the extended forecast. Sunday and Sunday night, mostly clear. A slight chance of showers and thunderstorms. Highs in the lower 90s. Lows around 70. Monday and Monday night, mostly clear. Highs in the lower 90s. Lows around 70. Tuesday and Tuesday night, mostly clear. A slight chance of showers and thunderstorms.

highs around 90, lows in the upper 60s. Wednesday and Wednesday night, mostly clear. Highs in the upper 80s. Lows in the upper 60s. Thursday and Thursday night, mostly clear. A slight chance of showers and thunderstorms. Highs in the lower 90s. Lows around 70. 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The current time is 1:55 a.m. Eastern Daylight Time. Here are the 1 a.m. weather observations from around the area. At Athens, it was mostly cloudy. The temperature was 77 degrees, dew point 71 degrees, relative humidity 82%, wind south at 3 miles an hour, pressure was 30.01 inches and falling. At Gainesville, it was clear and 78, wind southeast at 3. At Winder, it was partly cloudy, the temperature was 77. At Greensboro, it was partly cloudy and 77, wind calm. At Jefferson, it was partly cloudy and 77, wind south at 6. At Monroe, it was clear, the temperature was 74. At Albertton, it was partly cloudy and 77, wind calm. At Canyon, it was clear and 77, wind south at 6. At Clemson, it was partly cloudy and 76, wind north at 5. Elsewhere across Georgia, at Atlanta it was partly cloudy and 78, wind south at 3. At Cartersville, the temperature was 75, wind calm. At Lawrenceville, it was partly cloudy and 73, wind calm. At Macon, it was partly cloudy and 79, wind southwest at 5. At Rome, it was clear and 72, wind north at 5. At Augusta, it was mostly cloudy and 80, wind south at 6. At Savannah, it was cloudy and 80, wind calm. Elsewhere across the region, at Chattanooga, it was clear and 75, wind calm. At Asheville, it was partly cloudy and 67, wind calm. At Greenville-Spartanburg, it was partly cloudy and 76, wind calm. Here is the hazardous weather outlook. This hazardous weather outlook is for North and Central Georgia. For tonight, the probability of widespread hazardous weather is low. A few storms may linger into the evening across portions of Central Georgia. Primary impacts will be gusty winds, lightning, and brief heavy rainfall. And now the extended outlook for the period Friday through Wednesday. Thunderstorm activity increases and spreads across the area from Friday into the weekend. Primary threats would be gusty winds, frequent lightning, and locally heavy rainfall. Afternoon heat index values remain into the upper 90s to low 100s each day through early next week. Spotter information statement, spotter activation will not be needed through tonight. Here is the official forecast from your National Weather Service for the Athens listening area. Rest of tonight, mostly clear. Lows in the lower 70s. Light south winds late this evening, becoming light and variable. Friday, sunny in the morning, then partly sunny with a chance of showers and thunderstorms in the afternoon. Highs in the lower 90s. Southwest winds 5 to 10 miles an hour. Chance of rain 30%. Friday night, mostly cloudy with a chance of showers. A chance of thunderstorms, mainly in the evening. Lows in the lower 70s. Light south winds in the evening, becoming light and variable. Chance of rain 40%. Saturday, a chance of showers and a slight chance of thunderstorms in the morning, then showers likely and a chance of thunderstorms in the afternoon. Highs in the upper 80s. Temperature falling into the lower 80s in the afternoon. Southwest winds 5 to 10 miles an hour. Chance of rain 70%. Saturday night, showers likely and a chance of thunderstorms in the evening, then a slight chance of showers after midnight. Lows around 70. Light west winds. Chance of rain 60%. And now the extended forecast. Sunday and Sunday night, mostly clear.

a slight chance of showers and thunderstorms. Highs in the lower 90s. Lows around 70. Monday and Monday night, mostly clear. Highs in the lower 90s. Lows around 70. Tuesday and Tuesday night, mostly clear. A slight chance of showers and thunderstorms. Highs around 90. Lows in the upper 60s. Wednesday and Wednesday night, mostly clear. Highs in the upper 80s. Lows in the upper 60s. Thursday and Thursday night, mostly clear. A slight chance of showers and thunderstorms. Highs in the lower 90s. Lows around 70. 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The current time is 2 a.m. Eastern Daylight Time. Here are the 1 a.m. weather observations from around the area. At Athens, it was mostly cloudy, the temperature was 77 degrees, dew point 71 degrees, relative humidity 82%, wind south at 3 miles an hour, pressure was 30.01 inches and falling. At Gainesville, it was clear and 78, wind southeast at 3. At Winder, it was partly cloudy, the temperature was 77. At Greensboro, it was partly cloudy and 77, wind calm. At Jefferson, it was partly cloudy and 77, wind south at 6. At Monroe, it was clear, the temperature was 74. At Albertton, it was partly cloudy and 77, wind calm. At Canyon, it was clear and 77, wind south at 6. At Clemson, it was partly cloudy and 76, wind north at 5. Elsewhere across Georgia, at Atlanta it was partly cloudy and 78, wind south at 3. At Cartersville, the temperature was 75, wind calm. At Lawrenceville, it was partly cloudy and 73, wind calm. At Macon, it was partly cloudy and 79, wind southwest at 5. At Rome, it was clear and 72, wind north at 5. At Augusta, it was mostly cloudy and 80, wind south at 6. At Savannah, it was cloudy and 80, wind calm. Elsewhere across the region, at Chattanooga, it was clear and 75, wind calm. At Asheville, it was partly cloudy and 67, wind calm. At Greenville-Spartanburg, it was partly cloudy and 76, wind calm. Here is the hazardous weather outlook. This hazardous weather outlook is for North and Central Georgia. For tonight, the probability of widespread hazardous weather is low. A few storms may linger into the evening across portions of Central Georgia. Primary impacts will be gusty winds, lightning, and brief heavy rainfall. And now the extended outlook for the period Friday through Wednesday. Thunderstorm activity increases and spreads across the area from Friday into the weekend. Primary threats would be gusty winds, frequent lightning, and locally heavy rainfall. Afternoon heat index values remain into the upper 90s to low 100s each day through early next week. Spotter information statement, spotter activation will not be needed through tonight. Here is the official forecast from your National Weather Service for the Athens listening area. Rest of tonight, mostly clear. Lows in the lower 70s. Light south winds late this evening, becoming light and variable. Friday, sunny in the morning, then partly sunny with a chance of showers and thunderstorms in the afternoon. Highs in the lower 90s. Southwest winds 5 to 10 miles an hour. Chance of rain 30%. Friday night, mostly cloudy with a chance of showers. A chance of thunderstorms, mainly in the evening. Lows in the lower 70s. Light south winds in the evening, becoming light and variable. Chance of rain 40%. Saturday, a chance of showers and a slight chance of thunderstorms in the morning, then showers likely and a chance of thunderstorms in the afternoon. Highs in the upper 80s. Temperature falling in the lower 80s in the afternoon. Southwest winds 5 to 10 miles an hour. Chance of rain 70%.

Wednesday and Wednesday night, mostly clear. Highs in the upper 80s. Lows in the upper 60s. Thursday and Thursday night, mostly clear. A slight chance of showers and thunderstorms. Highs in the lower 90s. Lows around 70. 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The current time is 2:06 a.m. Eastern Daylight Time. Here are the 2 a.m. weather observations from around the area. At Athens, it was partly cloudy, the temperature was 75 degrees, dew point 71 degrees, relative humidity 87%, wind calm, pressure was 30.00 inches and falling. At Gainesville, it was clear and 76, wind calm. At Winder, it was clear, the temperature was 73. At Greensboro, it was partly cloudy and 75, wind calm. At Jefferson, it was clear and 77, wind south at 6. At Monroe, it was clear, the temperature was 73. At Albertton, it was partly cloudy and 75, wind east at 3. At Canyon, it was partly cloudy and 76, wind south at 5. At Clemson, it was partly cloudy and 75, wind calm. Elsewhere across Georgia, at Atlanta it was partly cloudy and 77, wind calm. At Cartersville, the temperature was 75, wind calm. At Lawrenceville, it was clear and 73, wind calm. At Macon, it was mostly cloudy and 78, wind south at 3. At Rome, it was clear and 72, wind north at 3. At Augusta, it was partly cloudy and 78, wind southeast at 3. At Savannah, it was mostly cloudy and 79, wind calm. Elsewhere across the region, at Chattanooga, it was clear and 73, wind calm. At Asheville, it was partly cloudy and 67, wind calm. At Greenville-Spartanburg, it was partly cloudy and 74, wind calm. Here is the hazardous weather outlook. This hazardous weather outlook is for North and Central Georgia. For tonight, the probability of widespread hazardous weather is low. A few storms may linger into the evening across portions of Central Georgia. Primary impacts will be gusty winds, lightning, and brief heavy rainfall. And now the extended outlook for the period Friday through Wednesday. Thunderstorm activity increases and spreads across the area from Friday into the weekend. Primary threats would be gusty winds, frequent lightning, and locally heavy rainfall. Afternoon heat index values remain into the upper 90s to low 100s each day through early next week. Spotter information statement, spotter activation will not be needed through tonight. Here is the official forecast from your National Weather Service for the Athens listening area. Rest of tonight, mostly clear. Lows in the lower 70s. Light south winds late this evening, becoming light and variable. Friday, sunny in the morning, then partly sunny with a chance of showers and thunderstorms in the afternoon. Highs in the lower 90s. Southwest winds 5 to 10 miles an hour. Chance of rain 30%. Friday night, mostly cloudy with a chance of showers. A chance of thunderstorms, mainly in the evening. Lows in the lower 70s. Light south winds in the evening, becoming light and variable. Chance of rain 40%. Saturday, a chance of showers and a slight chance of thunderstorms in the morning, then showers likely and a chance of thunderstorms in the afternoon. Highs in the upper 80s. Temperature falling in the lower 80s in the afternoon. Southwest winds 5 to 10 miles an hour. Chance of rain 70%. Saturday night, showers likely and a chance of thunderstorms in the evening, then a slight chance of showers after midnight. Lows around 70. Light west winds. Chance of rain 60%. And now the extended forecast. Sunday and Sunday night, mostly clear. A slight chance of showers and thunderstorms. Highs in the lower 90s. Lows around 70.

Monday and Monday night, mostly clear. Highs in the lower 90s. Lows around 70. Tuesday and Tuesday night, mostly clear. A slight chance of showers and thunderstorms. Highs around 90. Lows in the upper 60s. Wednesday and Wednesday night, mostly clear. Highs in the upper 80s. Lows in the upper 60s. Thursday and Thursday night, mostly clear. A slight chance of showers and thunderstorms. Highs in the lower 90s. Lows around 70. 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The current time is 2:11 a.m. Eastern Daylight Time. Here are the 2 a.m. weather observations from around the area. At Athens, it was partly cloudy. The temperature was 75 degrees, dew point 71 degrees, relative humidity 87%, wind calm, pressure was 30.00 inches and falling. At Gainesville, it was clear and 76, wind calm. At Winder, it was clear, the temperature was 73. At Greensboro, it was partly cloudy and 75, wind calm. At Jefferson, it was clear and 77, wind south at 6. At Monroe, it was clear, the temperature was 73. At Albertton, it was partly cloudy and 75, wind east at 3. At Canyon, it was partly cloudy and 76, wind south at 5. At Clemson, it was partly cloudy and 75, wind calm. Elsewhere across Georgia, at Atlanta it was partly cloudy and 77, wind calm. At Cartersville, the temperature was 75, wind calm. At Lawrenceville, it was clear and 73, wind calm. At Macon, it was mostly cloudy and 78, wind south at 3. At Rome, it was clear and 72, wind north at 3. At Augusta, it was partly cloudy and 78, wind southeast at 3. At Savannah, it was mostly cloudy and 79, wind calm. Elsewhere across the region, at Chattanooga, it was clear and 73, wind calm. At Asheville, it was partly cloudy and 67, wind calm. At Greenville-Spartanburg, it was partly cloudy and 74, wind calm. Here is the hazardous weather outlook. This hazardous weather outlook is for North and Central Georgia. For tonight, the probability of widespread hazardous weather is low. A few storms may linger into the evening across portions of Central Georgia. Primary impacts will be gusty winds, lightning, and brief heavy rainfall. And now the extended outlook for the period Friday through Wednesday. Thunderstorm activity increases and spreads across the area from Friday into the weekend. Primary threats would be gusty winds, frequent lightning, and locally heavy rainfall. Afternoon heat index values remain into the upper 90s to low 100s each day through early next week. Spotter information statement, spotter activation will not be needed through tonight. Here is the official forecast from your National Weather Service for the Athens listening area. Rest of tonight, mostly clear. Lows in the lower 70s. Light south winds late this evening, becoming light and variable. Friday, sunny in the morning, then partly sunny with a chance of showers and thunderstorms in the afternoon. Highs in the lower 90s. Southwest winds 5 to 10 miles an hour. Chance of rain 30%. Friday night, mostly cloudy with a chance of showers. A chance of thunderstorms, mainly in the evening. Lows in the lower 70s. Light south winds in the evening, becoming light and variable. Chance of rain 40%. Saturday, a chance of showers and a slight chance of thunderstorms in the morning, then showers likely and a chance of thunderstorms in the afternoon. Highs in the upper 80s. Temperature falling in the lower 80s in the afternoon. Southwest winds 5 to 10 miles an hour. Chance of rain 70%. Saturday night, showers likely and a chance of thunderstorms in the evening, then a slight chance of showers after midnight. Lows around 70.

light west winds. Chance of rain 60%. And now the extended forecast. Sunday and Sunday night, mostly clear. A slight chance of showers and thunderstorms. Highs in the lower 90s. Lows around 70. Monday and Monday night, mostly clear. Highs in the lower 90s. Lows around 70. Tuesday and Tuesday night, mostly clear. A slight chance of showers and thunderstorms. Highs around 90. Lows in the upper 60s. Wednesday and Wednesday night, mostly clear. Highs in the upper 80s. Lows in the upper 60s. Thursday and Thursday night, mostly clear. A slight chance of showers and thunderstorms. Highs in the lower 90s. Lows around 70. For more detailed weather, water, and climate information, please visit our website at weather.gov/Atlanta. The current time is 2:16 a.m. Eastern Daylight Time. Here are the 2 a.m. weather observations from around the area. At Athens, it was partly cloudy. The temperature was 75 degrees, dew point 71 degrees, relative humidity 87%, wind calm, pressure was 30.00 inches and falling. At Gainesville, it was clear and 76, wind calm. At Winder, it was clear, the temperature was 73. At Greensboro, it was partly cloudy and 75, wind calm. At Jefferson, it was clear and 77, wind south at 6. At Monroe, it was clear, the temperature was 73. At Albertton, it was partly cloudy and 75, wind east at 3. At Canyon, it was partly cloudy and 76, wind south at 5. At Clemson, it was partly cloudy and 75, wind calm. Elsewhere across Georgia, at Atlanta it was partly cloudy and 77, wind calm. At Cartersville, the temperature was 75, wind calm. At Lawrenceville, it was clear and 73, wind calm. At Macon, it was mostly cloudy and 78, wind south at 3. At Rome, it was clear and 72, wind north at 3. At Augusta, it was partly cloudy and 78, wind southeast at 3. At Savannah, it was mostly cloudy and 79, wind calm. Elsewhere across the region, at Chattanooga, it was clear and 73, wind calm. At Asheville, it was partly cloudy and 67, wind calm. At Greenville-Spartanburg, it was partly cloudy and 74, wind calm. Here is the hazardous weather outlook. This hazardous weather outlook is for North and Central Georgia. For tonight, the probability of widespread hazardous weather is low. A few storms may linger into the evening across portions of Central Georgia. Primary impacts will be gusty winds, lightning, and brief heavy rainfall. And now the extended outlook for the period Friday through Wednesday. Thunderstorm activity increases and spreads across the area from Friday into the weekend. Primary threats would be gusty winds, frequent lightning, and locally heavy rainfall. Afternoon heat index values remain into the upper 90s to low 100s each day through early next week. Spotter information statement, spotter activation will not be needed through tonight. Here is the official forecast from your National Weather Service for the Athens listening area. Rest of tonight, mostly clear. Lows in the lower 70s. Light south winds late this evening, becoming light and variable. Friday, sunny in the morning, then partly sunny with a chance of showers and thunderstorms in the afternoon. Highs in the lower 90s. Southwest winds 5 to 10 miles an hour. Chance of rain 30%. Friday night, mostly cloudy with a chance of showers. A chance of thunderstorms, mainly in the evening. Lows in the lower 70s. Light south winds in the evening, becoming light and variable. Chance of rain 40%. Saturday, a chance of showers and a slight chance of thunderstorms in the morning, then showers likely and a chance of thunderstorms in the afternoon. Highs in the upper 80s.

temperature falling into the lower 80s in the afternoon. Southwest winds 5 to 10 miles an hour. Chance of rain 70%. Saturday night, showers likely and a chance of thunderstorms in the evening, then a slight chance of showers after midnight. Lows around 70. Light west winds. Chance of rain 60%. And now the extended forecast. Sunday and Sunday night, mostly clear. A slight chance of showers and thunderstorms. Highs in the lower 90s. Lows around 70. Monday and Monday night, mostly clear. Highs in the lower 90s. Lows around 70. Tuesday and Tuesday night, mostly clear. A slight chance of showers and thunderstorms. Highs around 90. Lows in the upper 60s. Wednesday and Wednesday night, mostly clear. Highs in the upper 80s. Lows in the upper 60s. Thursday and Thursday night, mostly clear. A slight chance of showers and thunderstorms. Highs in the lower 90s. Lows around 70. For more detailed weather, water, and climate information, please visit our website at weather.gov/Atlanta. The current time is 2:22 a.m. Eastern Daylight Time. Here are the 2 a.m. weather observations from around the area. At Athens, it was partly cloudy, the temperature was 75 degrees, dew point 71 degrees, relative humidity 87%, wind calm, pressure was 30.00 inches and falling. At Gainesville, it was clear and 76, wind calm. At Winder, it was clear, the temperature was 73. At Greensboro, it was partly cloudy and 75, wind calm. At Jefferson, it was clear and 77, wind south at 6. At Monroe, it was clear, the temperature was 73. At Albertton, it was partly cloudy and 75, wind east at 3. At Canyon, it was partly cloudy and 76, wind south at 5. At Clemson, it was partly cloudy and 75, wind calm. Elsewhere across Georgia, at Atlanta it was partly cloudy and 77, wind calm. At Cartersville, the temperature was 75, wind calm. At Lawrenceville, it was clear and 73, wind calm. At Macon, it was mostly cloudy and 78, wind south at 3. At Rome, it was clear and 72, wind north at 3. At Augusta, it was partly cloudy and 78, wind southeast at 3. At Savannah, it was mostly cloudy and 79, wind calm. Elsewhere across the region, at Chattanooga, it was clear and 73, wind calm. At Asheville, it was partly cloudy and 67, wind calm. At Greenville-Spartanburg, it was partly cloudy and 74, wind calm. Here is the hazardous weather outlook. This hazardous weather outlook is for North and Central Georgia. For tonight, the probability of widespread hazardous weather is low. A few storms may linger into the evening across portions of Central Georgia. Primary impacts will be gusty winds, lightning, and brief heavy rainfall. And now the extended outlook for the period Friday through Wednesday, thunderstorm activity increases and spreads across the area from Friday into the weekend. Primary threats would be gusty winds, frequent lightning, and locally heavy rainfall. Afternoon heat index values remain into the upper 90s to low 100s each day through early next week. Spotter information statement, spotter activation will not be needed through tonight. Here is the official forecast from your National Weather Service for the Athens listening area. Rest of tonight, mostly clear. Lows in the lower 70s. Light south winds late this evening, becoming light and variable. Friday, sunny in the morning, then partly sunny with a chance of showers and thunderstorms in the afternoon. Highs in the lower 90s. Southwest winds 5 to 10 miles an hour. Chance of rain 30%. Friday night, mostly cloudy with a chance of showers. A chance of thunderstorms, mainly in the evening.
lows in the lower 70s. Light south winds in the evening, becoming light and variable. Chance of rain 40%. Saturday, a chance of showers and a slight chance of thunderstorms in the morning, then showers likely and a chance of thunderstorms in the afternoon. Highs in the upper 80s. Temperature falling in the lower 80s in the afternoon. Southwest winds 5 to 10 miles an hour. Chance of rain 70%. Saturday night, showers likely and a chance of thunderstorms in the evening, then a slight chance of showers after midnight. Lows around 70. Light west winds. Chance of rain 60%. And now the extended forecast. Sunday and Sunday night, mostly clear. A slight chance of showers and thunderstorms. Highs in the lower 90s. Lows around 70. Monday and Monday night, mostly clear. Highs in the lower 90s. Lows around 70. Tuesday and Tuesday night, mostly clear. A slight chance of showers and thunderstorms. Highs around 90. Lows in the upper 60s. Wednesday and Wednesday night, mostly clear. Highs in the upper 80s. Lows in the upper 60s. Thursday and Thursday night, mostly clear. A slight chance of showers and thunderstorms. Highs in the lower 90s. Lows around 70. For more detailed weather, water, and climate information, please visit our website at weather.gov/Atlanta. The current time is 2:27 a.m. Eastern Daylight Time. Here are the 2 a.m. weather observations from around the area. At Athens, it was partly cloudy, the temperature was 75 degrees, dew point 71 degrees, relative humidity 87%, wind calm, pressure was 30.00 inches and falling. At Gainesville, it was clear and 76, wind calm. At Winder, it was clear, the temperature was 73. At Greensboro, it was partly cloudy and 75, wind calm. At Jefferson, it was clear and 77, wind south at 6. At Monroe, it was clear, the temperature was 73. At Albertton, it was partly cloudy and 75, wind east at 3. At Canyon, it was partly cloudy and 76, wind south at 5. At Clemson, it was partly cloudy and 75, wind calm. Elsewhere across Georgia, at Atlanta it was partly cloudy and 77, wind calm. At Cartersville, the temperature was 75, wind calm. At Lawrenceville, it was clear and 73, wind calm. At Macon, it was mostly cloudy and 78, wind south at 3. At Rome, it was clear and 72, wind north at 3. At Augusta, it was partly cloudy and 78, wind southeast at 3. At Savannah, it was mostly cloudy and 79, wind calm. Elsewhere across the region, at Chattanooga, it was clear and 73, wind calm. At Asheville, it was partly cloudy and 67, wind calm. At Greenville-Spartanburg, it was partly cloudy and 74, wind calm. Here is the hazardous weather outlook. This hazardous weather outlook is for North and Central Georgia. For tonight, the probability of widespread hazardous weather is low. A few storms may linger into the evening across portions of Central Georgia. Primary impacts will be gusty winds, lightning, and brief heavy rainfall. And now the extended outlook for the period Friday through Wednesday, thunderstorm activity increases and spreads across the area from Friday into the weekend. Primary threats would be gusty winds, frequent lightning, and locally heavy rainfall. Afternoon heat index values remain into the upper 90s to low 100s each day through early next week. Spotter information statement, spotter activation will not be needed through tonight. Here is the official forecast from your National Weather Service for the Athens listening area. Rest of tonight, mostly clear. Near steady temperature in the lower 70s. Light and variable winds.
Friday, sunny in the morning, then partly sunny with a chance of showers and thunderstorms in the afternoon.

highs in the lower 90s. Southwest winds 5 to 10 miles an hour. Chance of rain 30%. Friday night, mostly cloudy with a chance of showers. A chance of thunderstorms, mainly in the evening. Lows around 70. Light south winds in the evening, becoming light and variable. Chance of rain 40%. Saturday, a chance of showers and a slight chance of thunderstorms in the morning, then showers likely and a chance of thunderstorms in the afternoon. Highs in the mid-80s. Southwest winds 5 to 10 miles an hour. Chance of rain 70%. Saturday night, showers likely and a chance of thunderstorms in the evening, then a slight chance of showers after midnight. Lows around 70. Light west winds. Chance of rain 60%. And now the extended forecast. Sunday and Sunday night, mostly clear. A slight chance of showers and thunderstorms. Highs in the upper 80s. Lows around 70. Monday and Monday night, mostly clear. Highs in the lower 90s. Lows around 70. Tuesday and Tuesday night, mostly clear. A slight chance of showers and thunderstorms. Highs in the upper 80s. Lows in the upper 60s. Wednesday and Wednesday night, mostly clear. Highs in the upper 80s. Lows in the upper 60s. Thursday and Thursday night, mostly clear. A slight chance of showers and thunderstorms. Highs in the upper 80s. Lows in the upper 60s. For more detailed weather, water, and climate information, please visit our website at weather.gov/Atlanta. The current time is 2:32 a.m. Eastern Daylight Time. Here are the 2 a.m. weather observations from around the area. At Athens, it was partly cloudy, the temperature was 75 degrees, dew point 71 degrees, relative humidity 87%, wind calm, pressure was 30.00 inches and falling. At Gainesville, it was clear and 76, wind calm. At Winder, 87%, wind calm, pressure was 30.00 inches and falling. At Gainesville, it was clear and 76, wind calm. At Winder, it was clear, the temperature was 73. At Greensboro, it was partly cloudy and 75, wind calm. At Jefferson, it was clear and 77, wind south at 6. At Monroe, it was clear, the temperature was 73. At Albertton, it was partly cloudy and 75, wind east at 3. At Canyon, it was partly cloudy and 76, wind south at 5. At Clemson, it was partly cloudy and 75, wind calm. Elsewhere across Georgia, at Atlanta it was partly cloudy and 77, wind calm. At Cartersville, the temperature was 75, wind calm. At Lawrenceville, it was clear and 73, wind calm. At Macon, it was mostly cloudy and 78, wind south at 3. At Rome, it was clear and 72, wind north at 3. At Augusta, it was partly cloudy and 78, wind southeast at 3. At Savannah, it was mostly cloudy and 79, wind calm. Elsewhere across the region, at Chattanooga, it was clear and 73, wind calm. At Asheville, it was partly cloudy and 67, wind calm. At Greenville-Spartanburg, it was partly cloudy and 74, wind calm. Here is the hazardous weather outlook. This hazardous weather outlook is for North and Central Georgia. For tonight, the probability of widespread hazardous weather is low. A few storms may linger into the evening across portions of Central Georgia. Primary impacts will be gusty winds, lightning, and brief heavy rainfall. And now the extended outlook for the period Friday through Wednesday. Thunderstorm activity increases and spreads across the area from Friday into the weekend. Primary threats would be gusty winds, frequent lightning, and locally heavy rainfall. Afternoon heat index values remain into the upper 90s to low 100s each day through early next week. Spotter information statement.

Spotter activation will not be needed through tonight. Here is the official forecast from your National Weather Service for the Athens listening area. Rest of tonight, mostly clear. Near steady temperature in the lower 70s. Light and variable winds. Friday, sunny in the morning, then partly sunny with a chance of showers and thunderstorms in the afternoon. Highs in the lower 90s. Southwest winds 5 to 10 miles an hour. Chance of rain 30%. Friday night, mostly cloudy with a chance of showers. A chance of thunderstorms, mainly in the evening. Lows around 70. Light south winds in the evening, becoming light and variable. Chance of rain 40%. Saturday, a chance of showers and a slight chance of thunderstorms in the morning, then showers likely and a chance of thunderstorms in the afternoon. Highs in the mid-80s. Southwest winds 5 to 10 miles an hour. Chance of rain 70%. Saturday night, showers likely and a chance of thunderstorms in the evening, then a slight chance of showers after midnight. Lows around 70. Light west winds. Chance of rain 60%. And now the extended forecast. Sunday and Sunday night, mostly clear. A slight chance of showers and thunderstorms. Highs in the upper 80s. Lows around 70. Monday and Monday night, mostly clear. Highs in the lower 90s. Lows around 70. Tuesday and Tuesday night, mostly clear. A slight chance of showers and thunderstorms. Highs in the upper 80s. Lows in the upper 60s. Wednesday and Wednesday night, mostly clear. Highs in the upper 80s. Lows in the upper 60s. Thursday and Thursday night, mostly clear. A slight chance of showers and thunderstorms. Highs in the upper 80s. Lows in the upper 60s. For more detailed weather, water, and climate information, please visit our website at weather.gov/Atlanta. The current time is 2:38 a.m. Eastern Daylight Time. Here are the 2 a.m. weather observations from around the area. At Athens, it was partly cloudy, the temperature was 75 degrees, dew point 71 degrees, relative humidity 87%, wind calm, pressure was 30.00 inches and falling. At Gainesville, it was clear and 76, wind calm. At Winder, it was clear, the temperature was 73. At Greensboro, it was partly cloudy and 75, wind calm. At Jefferson, it was clear and 77, wind south at 6. At Monroe, it was clear, the temperature was 73. At Albertton, it was partly cloudy and 75, wind east at 3. At Canyon, it was partly cloudy and 76, wind south at 5. At Clemson, it was partly cloudy and 75, wind calm. Elsewhere across Georgia, at Atlanta it was partly cloudy and 77, wind calm. At Cartersville, the temperature was 75, wind calm. At Lawrenceville, it was clear and 73, wind calm. At Macon, it was mostly cloudy and 78, wind south at 3. At Rome, it was clear and 72, wind north at 3. At Augusta, it was partly cloudy and 78, wind southeast at 3. At Savannah, it was mostly cloudy and 79, wind calm. Elsewhere across the region, at Chattanooga, it was clear and 73, wind calm. At Asheville, it was partly cloudy and 67, wind calm. At Greenville-Spartanburg, it was partly cloudy and 74, wind calm. 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The WXK 56 listening area include the following counties: Banks, Barrow, Clark, Elbert, Franklin, Greene, Hall, Hart, Jackson, Madison, Morgan, Oconee, Oglethorpe, Tolliver, Walton, and Wilkes.
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You can also like your Peachtree City National Weather Service on Facebook or follow NWS Atlanta on Twitter. Here is the hazardous weather outlook. This hazardous weather outlook is for North and Central Georgia. For tonight, the probability of widespread hazardous weather is low. A few storms may linger into the evening across portions of Central Georgia. Primary impacts will be gusty winds, lightning, and brief heavy rainfall. And now the extended outlook for the period Friday through Wednesday. Thunderstorm activity increases and spreads across the area from Friday into the weekend. Primary threats would be gusty winds, frequent lightning, and locally heavy rainfall. Afternoon heat index values remain into the upper 90s to low 100s each day through early next week. Spotter information statement, spotter activation will not be needed through tonight. Here is the official forecast from your National Weather Service for the Athens listening area. Rest of tonight, mostly clear. Near steady temperature in the lower 70s. Light and variable winds. Friday, sunny in the morning, then partly sunny with a chance of showers and thunderstorms in the afternoon. Highs in the lower 90s. Southwest winds 5 to 10 miles an hour. Chance of rain 30%. Friday night, mostly cloudy with a chance of showers. A chance of thunderstorms, mainly in the evening. Lows around 70. Light south winds in the evening, becoming light and variable. Chance of rain 40%. Saturday, a chance of showers and a slight chance of thunderstorms in the morning, then showers likely and a chance of thunderstorms in the afternoon. Highs in the mid-80s. Southwest winds 5 to 10 miles an hour. Chance of rain 70%. Saturday night, showers likely and a chance of thunderstorms in the evening, then a slight chance of showers after midnight. Lows around 70. Light west winds. Chance of rain 60%. And now the extended forecast. Sunday and Sunday night, mostly clear. A slight chance of showers and thunderstorms. Highs in the upper 80s. Lows around 70. Monday and Monday night, mostly clear. Highs in the lower 90s. Lows around 70. Tuesday and Tuesday night, mostly clear. A slight chance of showers and thunderstorms. Highs in the upper 80s. Lows in the upper 60s. Wednesday and Wednesday night, mostly clear. Highs in the upper 80s. Lows in the upper 60s. Thursday and Thursday night, mostly clear. A slight chance of showers and thunderstorms. Highs in the upper 80s. Lows in the upper 60s. For more detailed weather, water, and climate information, please visit our website at weather.gov/Atlanta. The current time is 2:44 a.m. Eastern Daylight Time. Here are the 2 a.m. weather observations from around the area. At Athens, it was partly cloudy, the temperature was 75 degrees, dew point 71 degrees, relative humidity 87%, wind calm, pressure was 30.00 inches and falling. At Gainesville, it was clear and 76, wind calm. At Winder, it was clear, the temperature was 73. At Greensboro, it was partly cloudy and 75, wind calm. At Jefferson, it was clear and 77, wind south at 6. At Monroe, it was clear, the temperature was 73. At Elberton, it was partly cloudy and 75, wind east at 3. At Canyon, it was partly cloudy and 76, wind south at 5. At Clemson, it was partly cloudy and 75, wind calm. Elsewhere across Georgia, at Atlanta it was partly cloudy and 77, wind calm. At Cartersville, the temperature was 75, wind calm. At Lawrenceville, it was clear and 73, wind calm. At Macon, it was mostly cloudy and 78, wind south at 3. At Rome, it was clear.

and 72, wind north at 3. At Augusta, it was partly cloudy and 78, wind southeast at 3. At Savannah, it was mostly cloudy and 79, wind calm. Elsewhere across the region, at Chattanooga, it was clear and 73, wind calm. At Asheville, it was partly cloudy and 67, wind calm. At Greenville-Spartanburg, it was partly cloudy and 74, wind calm. Here is the hazardous weather outlook. This hazardous weather outlook is for North and Central Georgia. For tonight, the probability of widespread hazardous weather is low. A few storms may linger into the evening across portions of Central Georgia. Primary impacts will be gusty winds, lightning, and brief heavy rainfall. And now the extended outlook for the period Friday through Wednesday. Thunderstorm activity increases and spreads across the area from Friday into the weekend. Primary threats would be gusty winds, frequent lightning, and locally heavy rainfall. Afternoon heat index values remain into the upper 90s to low 100s each day through early next week. Spotter information statement, spotter activation will not be needed through tonight. Here is the official forecast from your National Weather Service for the Athens listening area. Rest of tonight, mostly clear. Near steady temperature in the lower 70s. Light and variable winds. Friday, sunny in the morning, then partly sunny with a chance of showers and thunderstorms in the afternoon. Highs in the lower 90s. Southwest winds 5 to 10 miles an hour. Chance of rain 30%. Friday night, mostly cloudy with a chance of showers. A chance of thunderstorms, mainly in the evening. Lows around 70. Light south winds in the evening, becoming light and variable. Chance of rain 40%. Saturday, a chance of showers and a slight chance of thunderstorms in the morning, then showers likely and a chance of thunderstorms in the afternoon. Highs in the mid-80s. Southwest winds 5 to 10 miles an hour. Chance of rain 70%. Saturday night, showers likely and a chance of thunderstorms in the evening, then a slight chance of showers after midnight. Lows around 70. Light west winds. Chance of rain 60%. And now the extended forecast. Sunday and Sunday night, mostly clear. A slight chance of showers and thunderstorms. Highs in the upper 80s. Lows around 70. Monday and Monday night, mostly clear. Highs in the lower 90s. Lows around 70. Tuesday and Tuesday night, mostly clear. A slight chance of showers and thunderstorms. Highs in the upper 80s. Lows in the upper 60s. Wednesday and Wednesday night, mostly clear. Highs in the upper 80s. Lows in the upper 60s. Thursday and Thursday night, mostly clear. A slight chance of showers and thunderstorms. Highs in the upper 80s. Lows in the upper 60s. For more detailed weather, water, and climate information, please visit our website at weather.gov/Atlanta. The current time is 2:49 a.m. Eastern Daylight Time. Here are the 2 a.m. weather observations from around the area. At Athens, it was partly cloudy, the temperature was 75 degrees, dew point 71 degrees, relative humidity 87%, wind calm, pressure was 30.00 inches and falling. At Gainesville, it was clear and 76, wind calm. At Winder, it was clear, the temperature was 73. At Greensboro, it was partly cloudy and 75, wind calm. At Jefferson, it was clear and 77, wind south at 6. At Monroe, it was clear, the temperature was 73. At Elberton, it was partly cloudy and 75, wind east at 3. At Canyon, it was partly cloudy and 76, wind south at 5. At Clemson, it was partly cloudy and 75, wind calm. Elsewhere across Georgia, at Atlanta it was partly cloudy and 77, wind calm. At Cartersville, the temperature

temperature was 75, wind calm. At Lawrenceville, it was clear and 73, wind calm. At Macon, it was mostly cloudy and 78, wind south at 3. At Rome, it was clear and 72, wind north at 3. At Augusta, it was partly cloudy and 78, wind southeast at 3. At Savannah, it was mostly cloudy and 79, wind calm. Elsewhere across the region, at Chattanooga, it was clear and 73, wind calm. At Asheville, it was partly cloudy and 67, wind calm. At Greenville-Spartanburg, it was partly cloudy and 74, wind calm. Here is the hazardous weather outlook. This hazardous weather outlook is for North and Central Georgia. For tonight, the probability of widespread hazardous weather is low. A few storms may linger into the evening across portions of Central Georgia. Primary impacts will be gusty winds, lightning, and brief heavy rainfall. And now the extended outlook for the period Friday through Wednesday. Thunderstorm activity increases and spreads across the area from Friday into the weekend. Primary threats would be gusty winds, frequent lightning, and locally heavy rainfall. Afternoon heat index values remain into the upper 90s to low 100s each day through early next week. Spotter information statement, spotter activation will not be needed through tonight. Here is the official forecast from your National Weather Service for the Athens listening area. Rest of tonight, mostly clear. Near steady temperature in the lower 70s. Light and variable winds. Friday, sunny in the morning, then partly sunny with a chance of showers and thunderstorms in the afternoon. Highs in the lower 90s. Southwest winds 5 to 10 miles an hour. Chance of rain 30%. Friday night, mostly cloudy with a chance of showers. A chance of thunderstorms, mainly in the evening. Lows around 70. Light south winds in the evening, becoming light and variable. Chance of rain 40%. Saturday, a chance of showers and a slight chance of thunderstorms in the morning, then showers likely and a chance of thunderstorms in the afternoon. Highs in the mid-80s. Southwest winds 5 to 10 miles an hour. Chance of rain 70%. Saturday night, showers likely and a chance of thunderstorms in the evening, then a slight chance of showers after midnight. Lows around 70. Light west winds. Chance of rain 60%. And now the extended forecast. Sunday and Sunday night, mostly clear. A slight chance of showers and thunderstorms. Highs in the upper 80s. Lows around 70. Monday and Monday night, mostly clear. Highs in the lower 90s. Lows around 70. Tuesday and Tuesday night, mostly clear. A slight chance of showers and thunderstorms. Highs in the upper 80s. Lows in the upper 60s. Wednesday and Wednesday night, mostly clear. Highs in the upper 80s. Lows in the upper 60s. Thursday and Thursday night, mostly clear. A slight chance of showers and thunderstorms. Highs in the upper 80s. Lows in the upper 60s. For more detailed weather, water, and climate information, please visit our website at weather.gov/Atlanta. The current time is 2:54 a.m. Eastern Daylight Time. Here are the 2 a.m. weather observations from around the area. At Athens, it was partly cloudy, the temperature was 75 degrees, dew point 71 degrees, relative humidity 87%, wind calm, pressure was 30.00 inches and falling. At Gainesville, it was clear and 76, wind calm. At Winder, it was clear, the temperature was 73. At Greensboro, it was partly cloudy and 75, wind calm. At Jefferson, it was clear and 77, wind south at 6. At Monroe, it was clear, the temperature was 73. At Albertton, it was partly cloudy and 75, wind east at 3. At Canyon, it was partly cloudy and 76,
Wind south at 5. At Clemson, it was partly cloudy and 75, wind calm. Elsewhere across Georgia, at Atlanta it was partly cloudy and 77, wind calm. At Cartersville, the temperature was 75, wind calm. At Lawrenceville, it was clear and 73, wind calm. At Macon, it was mostly cloudy and 78, wind south at 3. At Rome, it was clear and 72, wind north at 3. At Augusta, it was partly cloudy and 78, wind southeast at 3. At Savannah, it was mostly cloudy and 79, wind calm. Elsewhere across the region, at Chattanooga, it was clear and 73, wind calm. At Asheville, it was partly cloudy and 67, wind calm. At Greenville-Spartanburg, it was partly cloudy and 74, wind calm. Here is the hazardous weather outlook. This hazardous weather outlook is for North and Central Georgia. For tonight, the probability of widespread hazardous weather is low. A few storms may linger into the evening across portions of Central Georgia. Primary impacts will be gusty winds, lightning, and brief heavy rainfall. And now the extended outlook for the period Friday through Wednesday. Thunderstorm activity increases and spreads across the area from Friday into the weekend. Primary threats would be gusty winds, frequent lightning, and locally heavy rainfall. Afternoon heat index values remain into the upper 90s to low 100s each day through early next week. Spotter information statement. Spotter activation will not be needed through tonight. Here is the official forecast from your National Weather Service for the Athens listening area. Rest of tonight, mostly clear. Near steady temperature in the lower 70s. Light and variable winds. Friday, sunny in the morning, then partly sunny with a chance of showers and thunderstorms in the afternoon. Highs in the lower 90s. Southwest winds 5 to 10 miles an hour. Chance of rain 30%. Friday night, mostly cloudy with a chance of showers. A chance of thunderstorms, mainly in the evening. Lows around 70. Light south winds in the evening, becoming light and variable. Chance of rain 40%. Saturday, a chance of showers and a slight chance of thunderstorms in the morning, then showers likely and a chance of thunderstorms in the afternoon. Highs in the mid-80s. Southwest winds 5 to 10 miles an hour. Chance of rain 70%. Saturday night, showers likely and a chance of thunderstorms in the evening, then a slight chance of showers after midnight. Lows around 70. Light west winds. Chance of rain 60%. And now the extended forecast. Sunday and Sunday night, mostly clear. A slight chance of showers and thunderstorms. Highs in the upper 80s. Lows around 70. Monday and Monday night, mostly clear. Highs in the lower 90s. Lows around 70. Tuesday and Tuesday night, mostly clear. A slight chance of showers and thunderstorms. Highs in the upper 80s. Lows in the upper 60s. Wednesday and Wednesday night, mostly clear. Highs in the upper 80s. Lows in the upper 60s. Thursday and Thursday night, mostly clear. A slight chance of showers and thunderstorms. Highs in the upper 80s. Lows in the upper 60s. For more detailed weather, water, and climate information, please visit our website at weather.gov/Atlanta. The current time is 2:59 a.m. Eastern Daylight Time. Here are the 2 a.m. weather observations from around the area. At Athens, it was partly cloudy, the temperature was 75 degrees, dew point 71 degrees, relative humidity 87%, wind calm, pressure was 30.00 inches and falling. At Gainesville, it was clear and 76, wind calm. At Winder, it was clear, the temperature was 73. At Greensboro, it was partly cloudy and 75, wind calm. At Jefferson,
It was clear and 77, wind south at 6.

At Monroe, it was clear. The temperature was 73. At Albertton, it was partly cloudy and 75. Wind east at 3. At Canyon, it was partly cloudy and 76. Wind south at 5. At Clemson, it was partly cloudy and 75. Wind calm. Elsewhere across Georgia, at Atlanta it was partly cloudy and 77, wind calm. At Cartersville, the temperature was 75, wind calm. At Lawrenceville, it was clear and 73, wind calm. At Macon, it was mostly cloudy and 78, wind south at 3. At Rome, it was clear and 72, wind north at 3. At Augusta, it was partly cloudy and 78, wind southeast at 3. At Savannah, it was mostly cloudy and 79, wind calm. Elsewhere across the region, at Chattanooga, it was clear and 73, wind calm. At Asheville, it was partly cloudy and 67, wind calm. At Greenville-Spartanburg, it was partly cloudy and 74, wind calm. Here is the hazardous weather outlook. This hazardous weather outlook is for North and Central Georgia. For tonight, the probability of widespread hazardous weather is low. A few storms may linger into the evening across portions of Central Georgia. Primary impacts will be gusty winds, lightning, and brief heavy rainfall. And now the extended outlook for the period Friday through Wednesday. Thunderstorm activity increases and spreads across the area from Friday into the weekend. Primary threats would be gusty winds, frequent lightning, and locally heavy rainfall. Afternoon heat index values remain into the upper 90s to low 100s each day through early next week. Spotter information statement, spotter activation will not be needed through tonight. Here is the official forecast from your National Weather Service for the Athens listening area. Rest of tonight, mostly clear. Near steady temperature in the lower 70s. Light and variable winds. Friday, sunny in the morning, then partly sunny with a chance of showers and thunderstorms in the afternoon. Highs in the lower 90s. Southwest winds 5 to 10 miles an hour. Chance of rain 30%. Friday night, mostly cloudy with a chance of showers. A chance of thunderstorms, mainly in the evening. Lows around 70. Light south winds in the evening, becoming light and variable. Chance of rain 40%. Saturday, a chance of showers and a slight chance of thunderstorms in the morning, then showers likely and a chance of thunderstorms in the afternoon. Highs in the mid-80s. Southwest winds 5 to 10 miles an hour. Chance of rain 70%. Saturday night, showers likely and a chance of thunderstorms in the evening, then a slight chance of showers after midnight. Lows around 70. Light west winds. Chance of rain 60%. And now the extended forecast. Sunday and Sunday night, mostly clear. A slight chance of showers and thunderstorms. Highs in the upper 80s. Lows around 70. Monday and Monday night, mostly clear. Highs in the lower 90s. Lows around 70. Tuesday and Tuesday night, mostly clear. A slight chance of showers and thunderstorms. Highs in the upper 80s. Lows in the upper 60s. Wednesday and Wednesday night, mostly clear. Highs in the upper 80s. Lows in the upper 60s. Thursday and Thursday night, mostly clear. A slight chance of showers and thunderstorms. Highs in the upper 80s. Lows in the upper 60s. For more detailed weather, water, and climate information, please visit our website at weather.gov/Atlanta. The current time is 3:05 a.m. Eastern Daylight Time. Here are the 3 a.m. weather observations from around the area. At Athens, it was clear, the temperature was 75 degrees, dew point 71 degrees, relative humidity 87%, wind calm, pressure was 29.99 inches and falling. At Gainesville, it was clear and 75, wind calm.

72, wind calm. At Macon, it was clear and 76, wind south at 3. At Rome, it was clear and 70, wind calm. At Augusta, it was partly cloudy and 76, wind southeast at 5. At Savannah, it was cloudy and 79, wind west at 8. Elsewhere across the region, at Chattanooga, it was clear and 71, wind calm. At Asheville, it was partly cloudy and 65, wind calm. At Greenville-Spartanburg, it was partly cloudy and 75, wind west at 3. Here is the hazardous weather outlook. This hazardous weather outlook is for north and central Georgia. For tonight, the probability of widespread hazardous weather is low. A few storms may linger into the evening across portions of central Georgia. Primary impacts will be gusty winds, lightning, and brief heavy rainfall. And now the extended outlook for the period Friday through Wednesday. Thunderstorm activity increases and spreads across the area from Friday into the weekend. Primary threats would be gusty winds, frequent lightning, and locally heavy rainfall. Afternoon heat index values remain into the upper 90s to low 100s each day through early next week. Spotter information statement. Spotter activation will not be needed through tonight. Here is the official forecast from your National Weather Service for the Athens listening area. Rest of tonight, mostly clear. Near steady temperature in the lower 70s. Light and variable winds. Friday, sunny in the morning, then partly sunny with a chance of showers and thunderstorms in the afternoon. Highs in the lower 90s. Southwest winds 5 to 10 miles an hour. Chance of rain 30%. Friday night, mostly cloudy with a chance of showers. A chance of thunderstorms, mainly in the evening. Lows around 70. Light south winds in the evening, becoming light and variable. Chance of rain 40%. Saturday, a chance of showers and a slight chance of thunderstorms in the morning, then showers likely and a chance of thunderstorms in the afternoon. Highs in the mid-80s. Southwest winds 5 to 10 miles an hour. Chance of rain 70%. Saturday night, showers likely and a chance of thunderstorms in the evening, then a slight chance of showers after midnight. Lows around 70. Light west winds. Chance of rain 60%. And now the extended forecast. Sunday and Sunday night, mostly clear. A slight chance of showers and thunderstorms. Highs in the upper 80s. Lows around 70. Monday and Monday night, mostly clear. Highs in the lower 90s. Lows around 70. Tuesday and Tuesday night, mostly clear. A slight chance of showers and thunderstorms. Highs in the upper 80s. Lows in the upper 60s. Wednesday and Wednesday night, mostly clear. Highs in the upper 80s. Lows in the upper 60s. Thursday and Thursday night, mostly clear. A slight chance of showers and thunderstorms. Highs in the upper 80s. Lows in the upper 60s. For more detailed weather, water, and climate information, please visit our website at weather.gov/Atlanta. The current time is 3:10 a.m. Eastern Daylight Time. Here are the 3 a.m. weather observations from around the area. At Athens, it was clear, the temperature was 75 degrees, dew point 71 degrees, relative humidity 87%, wind calm, pressure was 29.99 inches and falling. At Gainesville, it was clear and 75, wind calm. At Winder, it was clear, the temperature was 73. At Greensboro, it was sunny and 75, wind calm. At Jefferson, it was clear and 73, wind calm. At Monroe, it was clear, the temperature was 72. At Albertton, it was partly cloudy and 73, wind calm. At Canyon, it was partly cloudy and 75, wind calm. At Clemson, it was partly cloudy and 74, wind northwest at 3. Elsewhere across Georgia.

Georgia. At Atlanta, it was partly cloudy and 76, wind calm. At Cartersville, the temperature was 73, wind calm. At Lawrenceville, the temperature was 72, wind calm. At Macon, it was clear and 76, wind south at 3. At Rome, it was clear and 70, wind calm. At Augusta, it was partly cloudy and 76, wind southeast at 5. At Savannah, it was cloudy and 79, wind west at 8. Elsewhere across the region, at Chattanooga, it was clear and 71, wind calm. At Asheville, it was partly cloudy and 65, wind calm. At Greenville-Spartanburg, it was partly cloudy and 75, wind west at 3. Here are the 3 a.m. weather observations from around the area. At Athens, it was clear, the temperature was 75 degrees, dew point 71 degrees, relative humidity 87%, wind calm, pressure was 29.99 inches and falling. At Gainesville, it was clear and 75, wind calm. At Winder, it was clear, the temperature was 73. At Greensboro, it was sunny and 75, wind calm. At Jefferson, it was clear and 73, wind calm. At Monroe, it was clear, the temperature was 72. At Albertton, it was partly cloudy and 73, wind calm. At Canyon, it was partly cloudy and 75, wind calm. At Clemson, it was partly cloudy and 74, wind northwest at 3. Elsewhere across Georgia, at Atlanta it was partly cloudy and 76, wind calm. At Cartersville, the temperature was 73, wind calm. At Lawrenceville, the temperature was 72, wind calm. At Macon, it was clear and 76, wind south at 3. At Rome, it was clear and 70, wind calm. At Augusta, it was partly cloudy and 76, wind southeast at 5. At Savannah, it was cloudy and 79, wind west at 8. Elsewhere across the region, at Chattanooga, it was clear and 71, wind calm. At Asheville, it was partly cloudy and 65, wind calm. At Greenville-Spartanburg, it was partly cloudy and 75, wind west at 3. Here is the hazardous weather outlook. This hazardous weather outlook is for North and Central Georgia. For tonight, the probability of widespread hazardous weather is low. A few storms may linger into the evening across portions of Central Georgia. Primary impacts will be gusty winds, lightning, and brief heavy rainfall. And now the extended outlook for the period Friday through Wednesday, thunderstorm activity increases and spreads across the area from Friday into the weekend. Primary threats would be gusty winds, frequent lightning, and locally heavy rainfall. Afternoon heat index values remain into the upper 90s to low 100s each day through early next week. Spotter information statement, spotter activation will not be needed through tonight. Here is the official forecast from your National Weather Service for the Athens listening area. Rest of tonight, mostly clear. Near steady temperature in the lower 70s. Light and variable winds. Friday, sunny in the morning, then partly sunny with a chance of showers and thunderstorms in the afternoon. Highs in the lower 90s. Southwest winds 5 to 10 miles an hour. Chance of rain 30%. Friday night, mostly cloudy with a chance of showers. A chance of thunderstorms, mainly in the evening. Lows around 70. Light south winds in the evening, becoming light and variable. Chance of rain 40%. Saturday, a chance of showers and a slight chance of thunderstorms in the morning, then showers likely and a chance of thunderstorms in the afternoon. Highs in the mid-80s. Southwest winds 5 to 10 miles an hour. Chance of rain 70%. Saturday night, showers likely and a chance of thunderstorms in the evening, then a slight chance of showers after midnight. Lows around 70. Light west winds. Chance of rain 60%. And now the extended forecast. Sunday and Sunday night.

mostly clear. A slight chance of showers and thunderstorms. Highs in the upper 80s. Lows around 70. Monday and Monday night, mostly clear. Highs in the lower 90s. Lows around 70. Tuesday and Tuesday night, mostly clear. A slight chance of showers and thunderstorms. Highs in the upper 80s. Lows in the upper 60s. Wednesday and Wednesday night, mostly clear. Highs in the upper 80s. Lows in the upper 60s. Thursday and Thursday night, mostly clear. A slight chance of showers and thunderstorms. Highs in the upper 80s. Lows in the upper 60s. For more detailed weather, water, and climate information, please visit our website at weather.gov/Atlanta. The current time is 3:17 a.m. Eastern Daylight Time. Here are the 3 a.m. weather observations from around the area. At Athens, it was clear, the temperature was 75 degrees, dew point 71 degrees, relative humidity 87%, wind calm, pressure was 29.99 inches and falling. At Gainesville, it was clear and 75, wind calm. At Winder, it was clear, the temperature was 73. At Greensboro, it was sunny and 75, wind calm. At Jefferson, it was clear and 73, wind calm. At Monroe, it was clear, the temperature was 72. At Albertton, it was partly cloudy and 73, wind calm. At Canyon, it was partly cloudy and 75, wind calm. At Clemson, it was partly cloudy and 74, wind northwest at 3. Elsewhere across Georgia, at Atlanta it was partly cloudy and 76, wind calm. At Cartersville, the temperature was 73, wind calm. At Lawrenceville, the temperature was 72, wind calm. At Macon, it was clear and 76, wind south at 3. At Rome, it was clear and 70, wind calm. At Augusta, it was partly cloudy and 76, wind southeast at 5. At Savannah, it was cloudy and 79, wind west at 8. Elsewhere across the region, at Chattanooga, it was clear and 71, wind calm. At Asheville, it was partly cloudy and 65, wind calm. At Greenville-Spartanburg, it was partly cloudy and 75, wind west at 3. Here is the hazardous weather outlook. This hazardous weather outlook is for North and Central Georgia. For tonight, the probability of widespread hazardous weather is low. A few storms may linger into the evening across portions of Central Georgia. Primary impacts will be gusty winds, lightning, and brief heavy rainfall. And now the extended outlook for the period Friday through Wednesday. Thunderstorm activity increases and spreads across the area from Friday into the weekend. Primary threats would be gusty winds, frequent lightning, and locally heavy rainfall. Afternoon heat index values remain into the upper 90s to low 100s each day through early next week. Spotter information statement, spotter activation will not be needed through tonight. Here is the official forecast from your National Weather Service for the Athens listening area. Rest of tonight, mostly clear. Near steady temperature in the lower 70s. Light and variable winds. Friday, sunny in the morning, then partly sunny with a chance of showers and thunderstorms in the afternoon. Highs in the lower 90s. Southwest winds 5 to 10 miles an hour. Chance of rain 30%. Friday night, mostly cloudy with a chance of showers. A chance of thunderstorms, mainly in the evening. Lows around 70. Light south winds in the evening, becoming light and variable. Chance of rain 40%. Saturday, a chance of showers and a slight chance of thunderstorms in the morning, then showers likely and a chance of thunderstorms in the afternoon. Highs in the mid-80s. Southwest winds 5 to 10 miles an hour. Chance of rain 70%. Saturday night, showers likely and a chance of thunderstorms in the evening, then a slight chance of

showers after midnight. Lows around 70. Light west winds. Chance of rain 60%. And now the extended forecast. Sunday and Sunday night, mostly clear. A slight chance of showers and thunderstorms. Highs in the upper 80s. Lows around 70. Monday and Monday night, mostly clear. Highs in the lower 90s. Lows around 70. Tuesday and Tuesday night, mostly clear. A slight chance of showers and thunderstorms. Highs in the upper 80s. Lows in the upper 60s. Wednesday and Wednesday night, mostly clear. Highs in the upper 80s. Lows in the upper 60s. Thursday and Thursday night, mostly clear. A slight chance of showers and thunderstorms. Highs in the upper 80s. Lows in the upper 60s. For more detailed weather, water, and climate information, please visit our website at weather.gov/Atlanta. The current time is 3:22 a.m. Eastern Daylight Time. Here are the 3 a.m. weather observations from around the area. At Athens, it was clear, the temperature was 75 degrees, dew point 71 degrees, relative humidity 87%, wind calm, pressure was 29.99 inches and falling. At Gainesville, it was clear and 75, wind calm. At Winder, it was clear, the temperature was 73. At Greensboro, it was sunny and 75, wind calm. At Jefferson, it was clear and 73, wind calm. At Monroe, it was clear, the temperature was 72. At Albertton, it was partly cloudy and 73, wind calm. At Canyon, it was partly cloudy and 75, wind calm. At Clemson, it was partly cloudy and 74, wind northwest at 3. Elsewhere across Georgia, at Atlanta it was partly cloudy and 76, wind calm. At Cartersville, the temperature was 73, wind calm. At Lawrenceville, the temperature was 72, wind calm. At Macon, it was clear and 76, wind south at 3. At Rome, it was clear and 70, wind calm. At Augusta, it was partly cloudy and 76, wind southeast at 5. At Savannah, it was cloudy and 79, wind west at 8. Elsewhere across the region, at Chattanooga, it was clear and 71, wind calm. At Asheville, it was partly cloudy and 65, wind calm. At Greenville-Spartanburg, it was partly cloudy and 75, wind west at 3. Here is the hazardous weather outlook. This hazardous weather outlook is for North and Central Georgia. For tonight, the probability of widespread hazardous weather is low. A few storms may linger into the evening across portions of Central Georgia. Primary impacts will be gusty winds, lightning, and brief heavy rainfall. And now the extended outlook for the period Friday through Wednesday. Thunderstorm activity increases and spreads across the area from Friday into the weekend. Primary threats would be gusty winds, frequent lightning, and locally heavy rainfall. Afternoon heat index values remain into the upper 90s to low 100s each day through early next week. Spotter information statement, spotter activation will not be needed through tonight. Here is the official forecast from your National Weather Service for the Athens listening area. Rest of tonight, mostly clear. Near steady temperature in the lower 70s. Light and variable winds. Friday, sunny in the morning, then partly sunny with a chance of showers and thunderstorms in the afternoon. Highs in the lower 90s. Southwest winds 5 to 10 miles an hour. Chance of rain 30%. Friday night, mostly cloudy with a chance of showers. A chance of thunderstorms, mainly in the evening. Lows around 70. Light south winds in the evening, becoming light and variable. Chance of rain 40%. Saturday, a chance of showers and a slight chance of thunderstorms in the morning, then showers likely and a chance of thunderstorms in the afternoon. Highs in the mid-80s.

southwest winds 5 to 10 miles an hour. Chance of rain 70%. Saturday night, showers likely and a chance of thunderstorms in the evening, then a slight chance of showers after midnight. Lows around 70. Light west winds. Chance of rain 60%. And now the extended forecast. Sunday and Sunday night, mostly clear. A slight chance of showers and thunderstorms. Highs in the upper 80s. Lows around 70. Monday and Monday night, mostly clear. Highs in the lower 90s. Lows around 70. Tuesday and Tuesday night, mostly clear. A slight chance of showers and thunderstorms. Highs in the upper 80s. Lows in the upper 60s. Wednesday and Wednesday night, mostly clear. Highs in the upper 80s. Lows in the upper 60s. Thursday and Thursday night, mostly clear. A slight chance of showers and thunderstorms. Highs in the upper 80s. Lows in the upper 60s. For more detailed weather, water, and climate information, please visit our website at weather.gov/Atlanta. The current time is 3:27 a.m. Eastern Daylight Time. Here are the 3 a.m. weather observations from around the area. At Athens, it was clear, the temperature was 75 degrees, dew point 71 degrees, relative humidity 87%, wind calm, pressure was 29.99 inches and falling. At Gainesville, it was clear and 75, wind calm. At Winder, it was clear, the temperature was 73. At Greensboro, it was sunny and 75, wind calm. At Jefferson, it was clear and 73, wind calm. At Monroe, it was clear, the temperature was 72. At Albertton, it was partly cloudy and 73, wind calm. At Canyon, it was partly cloudy and 75, wind calm. At Clemson, it was partly cloudy and 74, wind northwest at 3. Elsewhere across Georgia, at Atlanta it was partly cloudy and 76, wind calm. At Cartersville, the temperature was 73, wind calm. At Lawrenceville, the temperature was 72, wind calm. At Macon, it was clear and 76, wind south at 3. At Rome, it was clear and 70, wind calm. At Augusta, it was partly cloudy and 76, wind southeast at 5. At Savannah, it was cloudy and 79, wind west at 8. Elsewhere across the region, at Chattanooga, it was clear and 71, wind calm. At Asheville, it was partly cloudy and 65, wind calm. At Greenville-Spartanburg, it was partly cloudy and 75, wind west at 3. Here is the hazardous weather outlook. This hazardous weather outlook is for North and Central Georgia. For tonight, the probability of widespread hazardous weather is low. A few storms may linger into the evening across portions of Central Georgia. Primary impacts will be gusty winds, lightning, and brief heavy rainfall. And now the extended outlook for the period Friday through Wednesday. Thunderstorm activity increases and spreads across the area from Friday into the weekend. Primary threats would be gusty winds, frequent lightning, and locally heavy rainfall. Afternoon heat index values remain into the upper 90s to low 100s each day through early next week. Spotter information statement, spotter activation will not be needed through tonight. Here is the official forecast from your National Weather Service for the Athens listening area. Rest of tonight, mostly clear. Near steady temperature in the lower 70s. Light and variable winds. Friday, sunny in the morning, then partly sunny with a chance of showers and thunderstorms in the afternoon. Highs in the lower 90s. Southwest winds 5 to 10 miles an hour. Chance of rain 30%. Friday night, mostly cloudy with a chance of showers. A chance of thunderstorms, mainly in the evening. Lows around 70. Light south winds in the evening, becoming light and variable.

chance of rain 40%. Saturday, a chance of showers and a slight chance of thunderstorms in the morning, then showers likely and a chance of thunderstorms in the afternoon. Highs in the mid-80s. Southwest winds 5 to 10 miles an hour. Chance of rain 70%. Saturday night, showers likely and a chance of thunderstorms in the evening, then a slight chance of showers after midnight. Lows around 70. Light west winds. Chance of rain 60%. And now the extended forecast. Sunday and Sunday night, mostly clear. A slight chance of showers and thunderstorms. Highs in the upper 80s. Lows around 70. Monday and Monday night, mostly clear. Highs in the lower 90s. Lows around 70. Tuesday and Tuesday night, mostly clear. A slight chance of showers and thunderstorms. Highs in the upper 80s. Lows in the upper 60s. Wednesday and Wednesday night, mostly clear. Highs in the upper 80s. Lows in the upper 60s. Thursday and Thursday night, mostly clear. A slight chance of showers and thunderstorms. Highs in the upper 80s. Lows in the upper 60s. For more detailed weather, water, and climate information, please visit our website at weather.gov/Atlanta. The current time is 3:33 a.m. Eastern Daylight Time. Here are the 3 a.m. weather observations from around the area. At Athens, it was clear, the temperature was 75 degrees, dew point 71 degrees. Here are the 3 a.m. weather observations from around the area. At Athens, it was clear, the temperature was 75 degrees, dew point 71 degrees, relative humidity 87%, wind calm, pressure was 29.99 inches and falling. At Gainesville, it was clear and 75, wind calm. At Winder, it was clear, the temperature was 73. At Greensboro, it was sunny and 75, wind calm. At Jefferson, it was clear and 73, wind calm. At Monroe, it was clear, the temperature was 72. At Albertton, it was partly cloudy and 73, wind calm. At Canyon, it was partly cloudy and 75, wind calm. At Clemson, it was partly cloudy and 74, wind northwest at 3. Elsewhere across Georgia, at Atlanta it was partly cloudy and 76, wind calm. At Cartersville, the temperature was 73, wind calm. At Lawrenceville, the temperature was 72, wind calm. At Macon, it was clear and 76, wind south at 3. At Rome, it was clear and 70, wind calm. At Augusta, it was partly cloudy and 76, wind southeast at 5. At Savannah, it was cloudy and 79, wind west at 8. Elsewhere across the region, at Chattanooga, it was clear and 71, wind calm. At Asheville, it was partly cloudy and 65, wind calm. At Greenville-Spartanburg, it was partly cloudy and 75, wind west at 3. Here is the hazardous weather outlook. This hazardous weather outlook is for north and central Georgia. For tonight, the probability of widespread hazardous weather is low. A few storms may linger into the evening across portions of central Georgia. Primary impacts will be gusty winds, lightning, and brief heavy rainfall. And now the extended outlook for the period Friday through Wednesday, thunderstorm activity increases and spreads across the area from Friday into the weekend. Primary threats would be gusty winds, frequent lightning, and locally heavy rainfall. Afternoon heat index values remain into the upper 90s to low 100s each day through early next week. Spotter information statement, spotter activation will not be needed through tonight. Here is the official forecast from your National Weather Service for the Athens listening area. Rest of tonight, mostly clear. Near steady temperature in the lower 70s. Light and variable winds. Friday, sunny in the morning, then partly sunny with a chance of showers and thunderstorms in the afternoon.

highs in the lower 90s. Southwest winds 5 to 10 miles an hour. Chance of rain 30%. Friday night, mostly cloudy with a chance of showers. A chance of thunderstorms, mainly in the evening. Lows around 70. Light south winds in the evening, becoming light and variable. Chance of rain 40%. Saturday, a chance of showers and a slight chance of thunderstorms in the morning, then showers likely and a chance of thunderstorms in the afternoon. Highs in the mid-80s. Southwest winds 5 to 10 miles an hour. Chance of rain 70%. Saturday night, showers likely and a chance of thunderstorms in the evening, then a slight chance of showers after midnight. Lows around 70. Light west winds. Chance of rain 60%. And now the extended forecast. Sunday and Sunday night, mostly clear. A slight chance of showers and thunderstorms. Highs in the upper 80s. Lows around 70. Monday and Monday night, mostly clear. Highs in the lower 90s. Lows around 70. Tuesday and Tuesday night, mostly clear. A slight chance of showers and thunderstorms. Highs in the upper 80s. Lows in the upper 60s. Wednesday and Wednesday night, mostly clear. Highs in the upper 80s. Lows in the upper 60s. Thursday and Thursday night, mostly clear. A slight chance of showers and thunderstorms. Highs in the upper 80s. Lows in the upper 60s. For more detailed weather, water, and climate information, please visit our website at weather.gov/Atlanta. The current time is 3:38 a.m. Eastern Daylight Time. Here are the 3 a.m. weather observations from around the area. At Athens, it was clear, the temperature was 75 degrees, dew point 71 degrees, relative humidity 87%, wind calm, pressure was 29.99 inches and falling. At Gainesville, it was clear and 75, wind calm. At Winder, it was clear, the temperature was 73. At Greensboro, it was sunny and 75, wind calm. At Jefferson, it was clear and 73, wind calm. At Monroe, it was clear, the temperature was 72. At Albertton, it was partly cloudy and 73, wind calm. At Canyon, it was partly cloudy and 75, wind calm. At Clemson, it was partly cloudy and 74, wind northwest at 3. Elsewhere across Georgia, at Atlanta it was partly cloudy and 76, wind calm. At Cartersville, the temperature was 73, wind calm. At Lawrenceville, the temperature was 72, wind calm. At Macon, it was clear and 76, wind south at 3. At Rome, it was clear and 70, wind calm. At Augusta, it was partly cloudy and 76, wind southeast at 5. At Savannah, it was cloudy and 79, wind west at 8. Elsewhere across the region, at Chattanooga, it was clear and 71, wind calm. At Asheville, it was partly cloudy and 65, wind calm. At Greenville-Spartanburg, it was partly cloudy and 75, wind west at 3. 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The WXK 56 listening area include the following counties: Banks, Barrow, Clark, Albert, Franklin, Greene, Hall, Hart, Jackson, Madison, Morgan, Oconee, Oglethorpe, Tolliver, Walton, and Wilkes. 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You can also like your Peachtree City National Weather Service on Facebook or follow NWS Atlanta on Twitter. Here is the hazardous weather outlook. This hazardous weather outlook is for North and Central Georgia. For tonight,
the probability of widespread hazardous weather is low. A few storms may linger into the evening across portions of central Georgia. Primary impacts will be gusty winds, lightning, and brief heavy rainfall. And now the extended outlook for the period Friday through Wednesday. Thunderstorm activity increases and spreads across the area from Friday into the weekend. Primary threats would be gusty winds, frequent lightning, and locally heavy rainfall. Afternoon heat index values remain into the upper 90s to low 100s each day through early next week. Spotter information statement. Spotter activation will not be needed through tonight. Here is the official forecast from your National Weather Service for the Athens listening area. Rest of tonight, mostly clear. Near steady temperature in the lower 70s. Light and variable winds. Friday, sunny in the morning, then partly sunny with a chance of showers and thunderstorms in the afternoon. Highs in the lower 90s. Southwest winds 5 to 10 miles an hour. Chance of rain 30%. Friday night, mostly cloudy with a chance of showers. A chance of thunderstorms, mainly in the evening. Lows around 70. Light south winds in the evening, becoming light and variable. Chance of rain 40%. Saturday, a chance of showers and a slight chance of thunderstorms in the morning, then showers likely and a chance of thunderstorms in the afternoon. Highs in the mid-80s. Southwest winds 5 to 10 miles an hour. Chance of rain 70%. Saturday night, showers likely and a chance of thunderstorms in the evening, then a slight chance of showers after midnight. Lows around 70. Light west winds. Chance of rain 60%. And now the extended forecast. Sunday and Sunday night, mostly clear. A slight chance of showers and thunderstorms. Highs in the upper 80s. Lows around 70. Monday and Monday night, mostly clear. Highs in the lower 90s. Lows around 70. Tuesday and Tuesday night, mostly clear. A slight chance of showers and thunderstorms. Highs in the upper 80s. Lows in the upper 60s. Wednesday and Wednesday night, mostly clear. Highs in the upper 80s. Lows in the upper 60s. Thursday and Thursday night, mostly clear. A slight chance of showers and thunderstorms. Highs in the upper 80s. Lows in the upper 60s. For more detailed weather, water, and climate information, please visit our website at weather.gov/Atlanta. The current time is 3:44 a.m. Eastern Daylight Time. Here are the 3 a.m. weather observations from around the area. At Athens, it was clear, the temperature was 75 degrees, dew point 71 degrees, relative humidity 87%, wind calm, pressure was 29.99 inches and falling. At Gainesville, it was clear and 75, wind calm. At Winder, it was clear, the temperature was 73. At Greensboro, it was sunny and 75, wind calm. At Jefferson, it was clear and 73, wind calm. At Monroe, it was clear, the temperature was 72. At Albertton, it was partly cloudy and 73, wind calm. At Canyon, it was partly cloudy and 75, wind calm. At Clemson, it was partly cloudy and 74, wind northwest at 3. Elsewhere across Georgia, at Atlanta it was partly cloudy and 76, wind calm. At Cartersville, the temperature was 73, wind calm. At Lawrenceville, the temperature was 72, wind calm. At Macon, it was clear and 76, wind south at 3. At Rome, it was clear and 70, wind calm. At Augusta, it was partly cloudy and 76, wind southeast at 5. At Savannah, it was cloudy and 79, wind west at 8. Elsewhere across the region, at Chattanooga, it was clear and 71, wind calm. At Asheville, it was partly cloudy and 65, wind calm.
At Greenville Spartanburg, it was partly cloudy and 75.

Wind west at 3. Here is the hazardous weather outlook. This hazardous weather outlook is for North and Central Georgia. For tonight, the probability of widespread hazardous weather is low. A few storms may linger into the evening across portions of Central Georgia. Primary impacts will be gusty winds, lightning, and brief heavy rainfall. And now the extended outlook for the period Friday through Wednesday, thunderstorm activity increases and spreads across the area from Friday into the weekend. Primary threats would be gusty winds, frequent lightning, and locally heavy rainfall. Afternoon heat index values remain into the upper 90s to low 100s each day through early next week. Spotter information statement, spotter activation will not be needed through tonight. Here is the official forecast from your National Weather Service for the Athens listening area. Rest of tonight, mostly clear. Near steady temperature in the lower 70s. Light and variable winds. Friday, sunny in the morning, then partly sunny with a chance of showers and thunderstorms in the afternoon. Highs in the lower 90s. Southwest winds 5 to 10 miles an hour. Chance of rain 30%. Friday night, mostly cloudy with a chance of showers. A chance of thunderstorms, mainly in the evening. Lows around 70. Light south winds in the evening, becoming light and variable. Chance of rain 40%. Saturday, a chance of showers and a slight chance of thunderstorms in the morning, then showers likely and a chance of thunderstorms in the afternoon. Highs in the mid-80s. Southwest winds 5 to 10 miles an hour. Chance of rain 70%. Saturday night, showers likely and a chance of thunderstorms in the evening, then a slight chance of showers after midnight. Lows around 70. Light west winds. Chance of rain 60%. And now the extended forecast. Sunday and Sunday night, mostly clear. A slight chance of showers and thunderstorms. Highs in the upper 80s. Lows around 70. Monday and Monday night, mostly clear. Highs in the lower 90s. Lows around 70. Tuesday and Tuesday night, mostly clear. A slight chance of showers and thunderstorms. Highs in the upper 80s. Lows in the upper 60s. Wednesday and Wednesday night, mostly clear. Highs in the upper 80s. Lows in the upper 60s. Thursday and Thursday night, mostly clear. A slight chance of showers and thunderstorms. Highs in the upper 80s. Lows in the upper 60s. For more detailed weather, water, and climate information, please visit our website at weather.gov/Atlanta. The current time is 3:49 a.m. Eastern Daylight Time. Here are the 3 a.m. weather observations from around the area. At Athens, it was clear, the temperature was 75 degrees, dew point 71 degrees, relative humidity 87%, wind calm, pressure was 29.99 inches and falling. At Gainesville, it was clear and 75, wind calm. At Winder, it was clear, the temperature was 73. At Greensboro, it was sunny and 75, wind calm. At Jefferson, it was clear and 73, wind calm. At Monroe, it was clear, the temperature was 72. At Albertton, it was partly cloudy and 73, wind calm. At Canyon, it was partly cloudy and 75, wind calm. At Clemson, it was partly cloudy and 74, wind northwest at 3. Elsewhere across Georgia, at Atlanta it was partly cloudy and 76, wind calm. At Cartersville, the temperature was 73, wind calm. At Lawrenceville, the temperature was 72, wind calm. At Macon, it was clear and 76, wind south at 3. At Rome, it was clear and 70, wind calm. At Augusta, it was partly cloudy and 76, wind southeast at 5. At Savannah, it was cloudy and 79, wind west at 8. Elsewhere across the region, at Chattanooga,

it was clear and 71, wind calm. At Asheville, it was partly cloudy and 65, wind calm. At Greenville Spartanburg, it was partly cloudy and 75, wind west at 3. Here is the hazardous weather outlook. This hazardous weather outlook is for north and central Georgia. For tonight, the probability of widespread hazardous weather is low. A few storms may linger into the evening across portions of central Georgia. Primary impacts will be gusty winds, lightning, and brief heavy rainfall. And now the extended outlook for the period Friday through Wednesday, thunderstorm activity increases and spreads across the area from Friday into the weekend. Primary threats would be gusty winds, frequent lightning, and locally heavy rainfall. Afternoon heat index values remain into the upper 90s to low 100s each day through early next week. Spotter information statement, spotter activation will not be needed through tonight. Here is the official forecast from your National Weather Service for the Athens listening area. Rest of tonight, mostly clear. Near steady temperature in the lower 70s. Light and variable winds. Friday, sunny in the morning, then partly sunny with a chance of showers and thunderstorms in the afternoon. Highs in the lower 90s. Southwest winds 5 to 10 miles an hour. Chance of rain 30%. Friday night, mostly cloudy with a chance of showers. A chance of thunderstorms, mainly in the evening. Lows around 70. Light south winds in the evening, becoming light and variable. Chance of rain 40%. Saturday, a chance of showers and a slight chance of thunderstorms in the morning, then showers likely and a chance of thunderstorms in the afternoon. Highs in the mid-80s. Southwest winds 5 to 10 miles an hour. Chance of rain 70%. Saturday night, showers likely and a chance of thunderstorms in the evening, then a slight chance of showers after midnight. Lows around 70. Light west winds. Chance of rain 60%. And now the extended forecast. Sunday and Sunday night, mostly clear. A slight chance of showers and thunderstorms. Highs in the upper 80s. Lows around 70. Monday and Monday night, mostly clear. Highs in the lower 90s. Lows around 70. Tuesday and Tuesday night, mostly clear. A slight chance of showers and thunderstorms. Highs in the upper 80s. Lows in the upper 60s. Wednesday and Wednesday night, mostly clear. Highs in the upper 80s. Lows in the upper 60s. Thursday and Thursday night, mostly clear. A slight chance of showers and thunderstorms. Highs in the upper 80s. Lows in the upper 60s. For more detailed weather, water, and climate information, please visit our website at weather.gov/Atlanta. The current time is 3:54 a.m. Eastern Daylight Time. Here are the 3 a.m. weather observations from around the area. At Athens, it was clear, the temperature was 75 degrees, dew point 71 degrees, relative humidity 87%, wind calm, pressure was 29.99 inches and falling. At Gainesville, it was clear and 75, wind calm. At Winder, it was clear, the temperature was 73. At Greensboro, it was sunny and 75, wind calm. At Jefferson, it was clear and 73, wind calm. At Monroe, it was clear, the temperature was 72. At Albertton, it was partly cloudy and 73, wind calm. At Canyon, it was partly cloudy and 75, wind calm. At Clemson, it was partly cloudy and 74, wind northwest at 3. Elsewhere across Georgia, at Atlanta it was partly cloudy and 76, wind calm. At Cartersville, the temperature was 73, wind calm. At Lawrenceville, the temperature was 72, wind calm. At Macon, it was clear and 76, wind south at 3. At Rome, it was clear and 70, wind calm.
At Augusta, it was partly cloudy and 76, wind southeast at 5. At Savannah, it was cloudy and 79, wind west at 8. Elsewhere across the region, at Chattanooga, it was clear and 71, wind calm. At Asheville, it was partly cloudy and 65, wind calm. At Greenville-Spartanburg, it was partly cloudy and 75, wind west at 3. Here is the hazardous weather outlook. This hazardous weather outlook is for north and central Georgia. For tonight, the probability of widespread hazardous weather is low. A few storms may linger into the evening across portions of central Georgia. Primary impacts will be gusty winds, lightning, and brief heavy rainfall. And now the extended outlook for the period Friday through Wednesday. Thunderstorm activity increases and spreads across the area from Friday into the weekend. Primary threats would be gusty winds, frequent lightning, and locally heavy rainfall. Afternoon heat index values remain into the upper 90s to low 100s each day through early next week. Spotter information statement. Spotter activation will not be needed through tonight. Here is the official forecast from your National Weather Service for the Athens listening area. Rest of tonight, mostly clear. Near steady temperature in the lower 70s. Light and variable winds. Friday, sunny in the morning, then partly sunny with a chance of showers and thunderstorms in the afternoon. Highs in the lower 90s. Southwest winds 5 to 10 miles an hour. Chance of rain 30%. Friday night, mostly cloudy with a chance of showers. A chance of thunderstorms, mainly in the evening. Lows around 70. Light south winds in the evening, becoming light and variable. Chance of rain 40%. Saturday, a chance of showers and a slight chance of thunderstorms in the morning, then showers likely and a chance of thunderstorms in the afternoon. Highs in the mid-80s. Southwest winds 5 to 10 miles an hour. Chance of rain 70%. Saturday night, showers likely and a chance of thunderstorms in the evening, then a slight chance of showers after midnight. Lows around 70. Light west winds. Chance of rain 60%. And now the extended forecast. Sunday and Sunday night, mostly clear. A slight chance of showers and thunderstorms. Highs in the upper 80s. Lows around 70. Monday and Monday night, mostly clear. Highs in the lower 90s. Lows around 70. Tuesday and Tuesday night, mostly clear. A slight chance of showers and thunderstorms. Highs in the upper 80s. Lows in the upper 60s. Wednesday and Wednesday night, mostly clear. Highs in the upper 80s. Lows in the upper 60s. Thursday and Thursday night, mostly clear. A slight chance of showers and thunderstorms. Highs in the upper 80s. Lows in the upper 60s. For more detailed weather, water, and climate information, please visit our website at weather.gov/Atlanta. The current time is 3:59 a.m. Eastern Daylight Time. Here are the 3 a.m. weather observations from around the area. At Athens, it was clear, the temperature was 75 degrees, dew point 71 degrees, relative humidity 87%, wind calm, pressure was 29.99 inches and falling. At Gainesville, it was clear and 75, wind calm. At Winder, it was clear, the temperature was 73. At Greensboro, it was sunny and 75, wind calm. At Jefferson, it was clear and 73, wind calm. At Monroe, it was clear, the temperature was 72. At Albertton, it was partly cloudy and 73, wind calm. At Canyon, it was partly cloudy and 75, wind calm. At Clemson, it was partly cloudy and 74, wind northwest at 3. Elsewhere across Georgia, at Atlanta it was partly cloudy and 76, wind calm. At Cartersville, the temperature was 73, wind calm.
At Lawrenceville, the

Temperature was 72, wind calm. At Macon, it was clear and 76, wind south at 3. At Rome, it was clear and 70, wind calm. At Augusta, it was partly cloudy and 76, wind southeast at 5. At Savannah, it was cloudy and 79, wind west at 8. Elsewhere across the region, at Chattanooga, it was clear and 71, wind calm. At Asheville, it was partly cloudy and 65, wind calm. At Greenville-Spartanburg, it was partly cloudy and 75, wind west at 3. Here is the hazardous weather outlook. This hazardous weather outlook is for North and Central Georgia. For tonight, the probability of widespread hazardous weather is low. A few storms may linger into the evening across portions of Central Georgia. Primary impacts will be gusty winds, lightning, and brief heavy rainfall. And now the extended outlook for the period Friday through Wednesday, thunderstorm activity increases and spreads across the area from Friday into the weekend. Primary threats would be gusty winds, frequent lightning, and locally heavy rainfall. Afternoon heat index values remain into the upper 90s to low 100s each day through early next week. Spotter information statement, spotter activation will not be needed through tonight. Here is the official forecast from your National Weather Service for the Athens listening area. Rest of tonight, mostly clear. Near steady temperature in the lower 70s. Light and variable winds. Friday, sunny in the morning, then partly sunny with a chance of showers and thunderstorms in the afternoon. Highs in the lower 90s. Southwest winds 5 to 10 miles an hour. Chance of rain 30%. Friday night, mostly cloudy with a chance of showers. A chance of thunderstorms, mainly in the evening. Lows around 70. Light south winds in the evening, becoming light and variable. Chance of rain 40%. Saturday, a chance of showers and a slight chance of thunderstorms in the morning, then showers likely and a chance of thunderstorms in the afternoon. Highs in the mid-80s. Southwest winds 5 to 10 miles an hour. Chance of rain 70%. Saturday night, showers likely and a chance of thunderstorms in the evening, then a slight chance of showers after midnight. Lows around 70. Light west winds. Chance of rain 60%. And now the extended forecast. Sunday and Sunday night, mostly clear. A slight chance of showers and thunderstorms. Highs in the upper 80s. Lows around 70. Monday and Monday night, mostly clear. Highs in the lower 90s. Lows around 70. Tuesday and Tuesday night, mostly clear. A slight chance of showers and thunderstorms. Highs in the upper 80s. Lows in the upper 60s. Wednesday and Wednesday night, mostly clear. Highs in the upper 80s. Lows in the upper 60s. Thursday and Thursday night, mostly clear. A slight chance of showers and thunderstorms. Highs in the upper 80s. Lows in the upper 60s. 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The current time is 4:05 a.m. Eastern Daylight Time. Here are the 4 a.m. weather observations from around the area. At Athens, it was clear, the temperature was 74 degrees, dew point 71 degrees, relative humidity 91%, wind calm, pressure was 29.99 inches and steady. At Gainesville, it was clear and 73, wind northwest at 3. At Winder, it was clear, the temperature was 72. At Greensboro, it was mostly sunny and 75, wind calm. At Jefferson, it was clear and 71, wind north at 5. At Monroe, it was clear, the temperature was 72. At Albertton, it was clear and 72, wind calm. At Canyon, it was clear and 72, wind calm. At Clemson, it was partly cloudy and 73, wind north at 3.

Greenville, Spartanburg. It was partly cloudy and 74, wind calm. Here is the hazardous weather outlook. This hazardous weather outlook is for North and Central Georgia. For tonight, the probability of widespread hazardous weather is low. A few storms may linger into the evening across portions of Central Georgia. Primary impacts will be gusty winds, lightning, and brief heavy rainfall. And now the extended outlook for the period Friday through Wednesday, thunderstorm activity increases and spreads across the area from Friday into the weekend. Primary threats would be gusty winds, frequent lightning, and locally heavy rainfall. Afternoon heat index values remain into the upper 90s to low 100s each day through early next week. Spotter information statement, spotter activation will not be needed through tonight. Here is the official forecast from your National Weather Service for the Athens listening area. Rest of tonight, mostly clear. Near steady temperature in the lower 70s. Light and variable winds. Friday, sunny in the morning, then partly sunny with a chance of showers and thunderstorms in the afternoon. Highs in the lower 90s. Southwest winds 5 to 10 miles an hour. Chance of rain 30%. Friday night, mostly cloudy with a chance of showers. A chance of thunderstorms, mainly in the evening. Lows around 70. Light south winds in the evening, becoming light and variable. Chance of rain 40%. Saturday, a chance of showers and a slight chance of thunderstorms in the morning, then showers likely and a chance of thunderstorms in the afternoon. Highs in the mid-80s. Southwest winds 5 to 10 miles an hour. Chance of rain 70%. Saturday night, showers likely and a chance of thunderstorms in the evening, then a slight chance of showers after midnight. Lows around 70. Light west winds. Chance of rain 60%. And now the extended forecast. Sunday and Sunday night, mostly clear. A slight chance of showers and thunderstorms. Highs in the upper 80s. Lows around 70. Monday and Monday night, mostly clear. Highs in the lower 90s. Lows around 70. Tuesday and Tuesday night, mostly clear. A slight chance of showers and thunderstorms. Highs in the upper 80s. Lows in the upper 60s. Wednesday and Wednesday night, mostly clear. Highs in the upper 80s. Lows in the upper 60s. Thursday and Thursday night, mostly clear. A slight chance of showers and thunderstorms. Highs in the upper 80s. Lows in the upper 60s. For more detailed weather, water, and climate information, please visit our website at weather.gov/Atlanta. The current time is 4:10 a.m. Eastern Daylight Time. Here are the 4 a.m. weather observations from around the area. At Athens, it was clear, the temperature was 74 degrees, dew point 71 degrees, relative humidity 91%, wind calm, pressure was 29.99 inches and steady. At Gainesville, it was clear and 73, wind northwest at 3. At Winder, it was clear, the temperature was 72. At Greensboro, it was mostly sunny and 75, wind calm. At Jefferson, it was clear and 71, wind north at 5. At Monroe, it was clear, the temperature was 72. At Albertton, it was clear and 72, wind calm. At Canyon, it was clear and 72, wind calm. At Clemson, it was partly cloudy and 73, wind north at 3. Elsewhere across Georgia, at Atlanta it was partly cloudy and 75, wind west at 5. At Cartersville, the temperature was 73, wind calm. At Lawrenceville, the temperature was 72, wind calm. At Macon, it was partly cloudy and 75, wind southwest at 5. At Rome, it was clear and 70, wind calm. At Augusta, it was mostly cloudy and 76, wind southeast at 3. At Savannah, it was mostly

cloudy and 78. Wind west at 3. Elsewhere across the region, at Chattanooga, it was clear and 70. Wind calm. At Asheville, it was partly cloudy and 64. Wind calm. At Greenville-Spartanburg, it was partly cloudy and 74. Wind calm. Here are the 4 a.m. weather observations from around the area. At Athens, it was clear. The temperature was 74 degrees, dew point 71 degrees, relative humidity 91%, wind calm, pressure was 29.99 inches and steady. At Gainesville, it was clear and 73, wind northwest at 3. At Winder, it was clear, the temperature was 72. At Greensboro, it was mostly sunny and 75, wind calm. At Jefferson, it was clear and 71, wind north at 5. At Monroe, it was clear, the temperature was 72. At Alberton, it was clear and 72, wind calm. At Canyon, it was clear and 72, wind calm. At Clemson, it was partly cloudy and 73, wind north at 3. Elsewhere across Georgia, at Atlanta it was partly cloudy and 75, wind west at 5. At Cartersville, the temperature was 73, wind calm. At Lawrenceville, the temperature was 72, wind calm. At Macon, it was partly cloudy and 75, wind southwest at 5. At Rome, it was clear and 70, wind calm. At Augusta, it was mostly cloudy and 76, wind southeast at 3. At Savannah, it was mostly cloudy and 78, wind west at 3. Elsewhere across the region, at Chattanooga, it was clear and 70, wind calm. At Asheville, it was partly cloudy and 64, wind calm. At Greenville-Spartanburg, it was partly cloudy and 74, wind calm. Here is the hazardous weather outlook. This hazardous weather outlook is for North and Central Georgia. For tonight, the probability of widespread hazardous weather is low. A few storms may linger into the evening across portions of central Georgia. Primary impacts will be gusty winds, lightning, and brief heavy rainfall. And now the extended outlook for the period Friday through Wednesday. Thunderstorm activity increases and spreads across the area from Friday into the weekend. Primary threats would be gusty winds, frequent lightning, and locally heavy rainfall. Afternoon heat index values remain into the upper 90s to low 100s each day through early next week. Spotter information statement. Spotter activation will not be needed through tonight. Here is the official forecast from your National Weather Service for the Athens listening area. Rest of tonight, mostly clear. Near steady temperature in the lower 70s. Light and variable winds. Friday, sunny in the morning, then partly sunny with a chance of showers and thunderstorms in the afternoon. Highs in the lower 90s. Southwest winds 5 to 10 miles an hour. Chance of rain 30%. Friday night, mostly cloudy with a chance of showers. A chance of thunderstorms, mainly in the evening. Lows around 70. Light south winds in the evening, becoming light and variable. Chance of rain 40%. Saturday, a chance of showers and a slight chance of thunderstorms in the morning, then showers likely and a chance of thunderstorms in the afternoon. Highs in the mid-80s. Southwest winds 5 to 10 miles an hour. Chance of rain 70%. Saturday night, showers likely and a chance of thunderstorms in the evening, then a slight chance of showers after midnight. Lows around 70. Light west winds. Chance of rain 60%. And now the extended forecast. Sunday and Sunday night, mostly clear. A slight chance of showers and thunderstorms. Highs in the upper 80s. Lows around 70. Monday and Monday night, mostly clear. Highs in the lower 90s. Lows around 70. Tuesday and Tuesday night, mostly clear. A slight chance of showers and thunderstorms. Highs in the upper 80s. Lows in the upper 60s.

Wednesday and Wednesday night, mostly clear. Highs in the upper 80s. Lows in the upper 60s. Thursday and Thursday night, mostly clear. A slight chance of showers and thunderstorms. Highs in the upper 80s. Lows in the upper 60s. 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The current time is 4:17 a.m. Eastern Daylight Time. Here are the 4 a.m. weather observations from around the area. At Athens, it was clear, the temperature was 74 degrees, dew point 71 degrees, relative humidity 91%, wind calm, pressure was 29.99 inches and steady. At Gainesville, it was clear and 73, wind northwest at 3. At Winder, it was clear, the temperature was 72. At Greensboro, it was mostly sunny and 75, wind calm. At Jefferson, it was clear and 71, wind north at 5. At Monroe, it was clear, the temperature was 72. At Alberton, it was clear and 72, wind calm. At Canyon, it was clear and 72, wind calm. At Clemson, it was partly cloudy and 73, wind north at 3. Elsewhere across Georgia, at Atlanta it was partly cloudy and 75, wind west at 5. At Cartersville, the temperature was 73, wind calm. At Lawrenceville, the temperature was 72, wind calm. At Macon, it was partly cloudy and 75, wind southwest at 5. At Rome, it was clear and 70, wind calm. At Augusta, it was mostly cloudy and 76, wind southeast at 3. At Savannah, it was mostly cloudy and 78, wind west at 3. Elsewhere across the region, at Chattanooga, it was clear and 70, wind calm. At Asheville, it was partly cloudy and 64, wind calm. At Greenville-Spartanburg, it was partly cloudy and 74, wind calm. Here is the hazardous weather outlook. This hazardous weather outlook is for North and Central Georgia. For tonight, the probability of widespread hazardous weather is low. A few storms may linger into the evening across portions of Central Georgia. Primary impacts will be gusty winds, lightning, and brief heavy rainfall. And now the extended outlook for the period Friday through Wednesday. Thunderstorm activity increases and spreads across the area from Friday into the weekend. Primary threats would be gusty winds, frequent lightning, and locally heavy rainfall. Afternoon heat index values remain into the upper 90s to low 100s each day through early next week. Spotter information statement, spotter activation will not be needed through tonight. The Athens climate summary for yesterday, September 10, 2026. Yesterday's high temperature of 94 degrees occurred at 3:51 p.m. The normal high is 86. The record high is 103 degrees, which was set in 1925. Yesterday's low temperature of 68 degrees occurred at 6:35 a.m. The normal low is 65. The record low is 47 degrees, which was set in 1924. No precipitation fell yesterday, which leaves the monthly total at 0.00 inches. This is 1.17 inches below the normal amount of 1.17 inches for September. The total precipitation for the year still stands at 29.48 inches, which is 5.21 inches below normal. Sunrise today is at 7:14 a.m. and sunset is at 7:45 p.m. Here is the official forecast from your National Weather Service for the Athens listening area. Rest of tonight, mostly clear. Near steady temperature in the lower 70s. Light and variable winds. Friday, sunny in the morning, then partly sunny with a chance of showers and thunderstorms in the afternoon. Highs in the lower 90s. Southwest winds 5 to 10 miles an hour. Chance of rain 30%. Friday night, mostly cloudy with a chance of showers. A chance of thunderstorms, mainly in the evening.

lows around 70. Light south winds in the evening, becoming light and variable. Chance of rain 40%. Saturday, a chance of showers and a slight chance of thunderstorms in the morning, then showers likely and a chance of thunderstorms in the afternoon. Highs in the mid-80s. Southwest winds 5 to 10 miles an hour. Chance of rain 70%. Saturday night, showers likely and a chance of thunderstorms in the evening, then a slight chance of showers after midnight. Lows around 70. Light west winds. Chance of rain 60%. And now the extended forecast. Sunday and Sunday night, mostly clear. A slight chance of showers and thunderstorms. Highs in the upper 80s. Lows around 70. Monday and Monday night, mostly clear. Highs in the lower 90s. Lows around 70. Tuesday and Tuesday night, mostly clear. A slight chance of showers and thunderstorms. Highs in the upper 80s. Lows in the upper 60s. Wednesday and Wednesday night, mostly clear. Highs in the upper 80s. Lows in the upper 60s. Thursday and Thursday night, mostly clear. A slight chance of showers and thunderstorms. Highs in the upper 80s. Lows in the upper 60s. For more detailed weather, water, and climate information, please visit our website at weather.gov/Atlanta. The current time is 4:23 a.m. Eastern Daylight Time. Here are the 4 a.m. weather observations from around the area. At Athens, it was clear, the temperature was 74 degrees, dew point 71 degrees, relative humidity 91%, wind calm, pressure was 29.99 inches and steady. At Gainesville, it was clear and 73, wind northwest at 3. At Winder, it was clear, the temperature was 72. At Greensboro, it was mostly sunny and 75, wind calm. At Jefferson, it was clear and 71, wind north at 5. At Monroe, it was clear, the temperature was 72. At Albertton, it was clear and 72, wind calm. At Canyon, it was clear and 72, wind calm. At Clemson, it was partly cloudy and 73, wind north at 3. Elsewhere across Georgia, at Atlanta it was partly cloudy and 75, wind west at 5. At Cartersville, the temperature was 73, wind calm. At Lawrenceville, the temperature was 72, wind calm. At Macon, it was partly cloudy and 75, wind southwest at 5. At Rome, it was clear and 70, wind calm. At Augusta, it was mostly cloudy and 76, wind southeast at 3. At Savannah, it was mostly cloudy and 78, wind west at 3. Elsewhere across the region, at Chattanooga, it was clear and 70, wind calm. At Asheville, it was partly cloudy and 64, wind calm. At Greenville-Spartanburg, it was partly cloudy and 74, wind calm. Here is the hazardous weather outlook. This hazardous weather outlook is for North and Central Georgia. For tonight, the probability of widespread hazardous weather is low. A few storms may linger into the evening across portions of Central Georgia. Primary impacts will be gusty winds, lightning, and brief heavy rainfall. And now the extended outlook for the period Friday through Wednesday. Thunderstorm activity increases and spreads across the area from Friday into the weekend. Primary threats would be gusty winds, frequent lightning, and locally heavy rainfall. Afternoon heat index values remain into the upper 90s to low 100s each day through early next week. Spotter information statement, spotter activation will not be needed through tonight. Here is the official forecast from your National Weather Service for the Athens listening area. Rest of tonight, mostly clear. Near steady temperature in the lower 70s. Light and variable winds. Friday, sunny in the morning, then partly sunny with a chance of showers and thunderstorms in the afternoon. Highs in the lower 90s.

southwest winds 5 to 10 miles an hour. Chance of rain 30%. Friday night, mostly cloudy with a chance of showers. A chance of thunderstorms, mainly in the evening. Lows around 70. Light south winds in the evening, becoming light and variable. Chance of rain 40%. Saturday, a chance of showers and a slight chance of thunderstorms in the morning, then showers likely and a chance of thunderstorms in the afternoon. Highs in the mid-80s. Southwest winds 5 to 10 miles an hour. Chance of rain 70%. Saturday night, showers likely and a chance of thunderstorms in the evening, then a slight chance of showers after midnight. Lows around 70. Light west winds. Chance of rain 60%. And now the extended forecast. Sunday and Sunday night, mostly clear. A slight chance of showers and thunderstorms. Highs in the upper 80s. Lows around 70. Monday and Monday night, mostly clear. Highs in the lower 90s. Lows around 70. Tuesday and Tuesday night, mostly clear. A slight chance of showers and thunderstorms. Highs in the upper 80s. Lows in the upper 60s. Wednesday and Wednesday night, mostly clear. Highs in the upper 80s. Lows in the upper 60s. Thursday and Thursday night, mostly clear. A slight chance of showers and thunderstorms. Highs in the upper 80s. Lows in the upper 60s. For more detailed weather, water, and climate information, please visit our website at weather.gov/Atlanta. The current time is 4:29 a.m. Eastern Daylight Time. Here are the 4 a.m. weather observations from around the area. At Athens, it was clear, the temperature was 74 degrees, dew point 71 degrees, relative humidity 91%, wind calm, pressure was 29.99 inches and steady. At Gainesville, it was clear and 73, wind northwest at 3. At Winder, it was clear, the temperature was 72. At Greensboro, it was mostly sunny and 75, wind calm. At Jefferson, it was clear and 71, wind north at 5. At Monroe, it was clear, the temperature was 72. At Albertton, it was clear and 72, wind calm. At Canyon, it was clear and 72, wind calm. At Clemson, it was partly cloudy and 73, wind north at 3. Elsewhere across Georgia, at Atlanta it was partly cloudy and 75, wind west at 5. At Cartersville, the temperature was 73, wind calm. At Lawrenceville, the temperature was 72, wind calm. At Macon, it was partly cloudy and 75, wind southwest at 5. At Rome, it was clear and 70, wind calm. At Augusta, it was mostly cloudy and 76, wind southeast at 3. At Savannah, it was mostly cloudy and 78, wind west at 3. Elsewhere across the region, at Chattanooga, it was clear and 70, wind calm. At Asheville, it was partly cloudy and 64, wind calm. At Greenville-Spartanburg, it was partly cloudy and 74, wind calm. The Athens climate summary for yesterday, September 10, 2026. Yesterday's high temperature of 94 degrees occurred at 3:51 p.m. The normal high is 86. The record high is 103 degrees, which was set in 1925. Yesterday's low temperature of 68 degrees occurred at 6:35 a.m. The normal low is 65. The record low is 47 degrees, which was set in 1924. No precipitation fell yesterday, which leaves the monthly total at 0.00 inches. This is 1.17 inches below the normal amount of 1.17 inches for September. The total precipitation for the year still stands at 29.48 inches, which is 5.21 inches below normal. Sunrise today is at 7:14 a.m. and sunset is at 7:45 p.m.

Here is the hazardous weather outlook. This hazardous weather outlook is for North and Central Georgia. For tonight, the probability of widespread hazardous weather is low. A few storms may linger into the evening across portions of Central Georgia. Primary impacts will be gusty winds, lightning, and brief heavy rainfall. And now the extended outlook for the period Friday through Wednesday. Thunderstorm activity increases and spreads across the area from Friday into the weekend. Primary threats would be gusty winds, frequent lightning, and locally heavy rainfall. Afternoon heat index values remain into the upper 90s to low 100s each day through early next week. Spotter information statement, spotter activation will not be needed through tonight. Here is the official forecast from your National Weather Service for the Athens listening area. Rest of tonight, mostly clear. Near steady temperature in the lower 70s. Light and variable winds. Friday, sunny in the morning, then partly sunny with a chance of showers and thunderstorms in the afternoon. Highs in the lower 90s. Southwest winds, variable winds. Friday, sunny in the morning, then partly sunny with a chance of showers and thunderstorms in the afternoon. Highs in the lower 90s. Southwest winds 5 to 10 miles an hour. Chance of rain 30%. Friday night, mostly cloudy with a chance of showers. A chance of thunderstorms, mainly in the evening. Lows around 70. Light south winds in the evening, becoming light and variable. Chance of rain 40%. Saturday, a chance of showers and a slight chance of thunderstorms in the morning, then showers likely and a chance of thunderstorms in the afternoon. Highs in the mid-80s. Southwest winds 5 to 10 miles an hour. Chance of rain 70%. Saturday night, showers likely and a chance of thunderstorms in the evening, then a slight chance of showers after midnight. Lows around 70. Light west winds. Chance of rain 60%. And now the extended forecast. Sunday and Sunday night, mostly clear. A slight chance of showers and thunderstorms. Highs in the upper 80s. Lows around 70. Monday and Monday night, mostly clear. Highs in the lower 90s. Lows around 70. Tuesday and Tuesday night, mostly clear. A slight chance of showers and thunderstorms. Highs in the upper 80s. Lows in the upper 60s. Wednesday and Wednesday night, mostly clear. Highs in the upper 80s. Lows in the upper 60s. Thursday and Thursday night, mostly clear. A slight chance of showers and thunderstorms. Highs in the upper 80s. Lows in the upper 60s. For more detailed weather, water, and climate information, please visit our website at weather.gov/Atlanta. The current time is 4:35 a.m. Eastern Daylight Time. Here are the 4 a.m. weather observations from around the area. At Athens, it was clear, the temperature was 74 degrees, dew point 71 degrees, relative humidity 91%, wind calm. Pressure was 29.99 inches and steady. At Gainesville, it was clear and 73, wind northwest at 3. At Winder, it was clear, the temperature was 72. At Greensboro, it was mostly sunny and 75, wind calm. At Jefferson, it was clear and 71, wind north at 5. At Monroe, it was clear, the temperature was 72. At Albertton, it was clear and 72, wind calm. At Canyon, it was clear and 72, wind calm. At Clemson, it was partly cloudy and 73, wind north at 3. Elsewhere across Georgia, at Atlanta it was partly cloudy and 75, wind west at 5. At Cartersville, the temperature was 73, wind calm. At Lawrenceville, the temperature was 72, wind calm. At Macon, it was partly cloudy and 75, wind southwest at 5. At Rome, it was clear and 70, wind calm. At Augusta, it was mostly

cloudy and 76. Wind southeast at 3. At Savannah, it was mostly cloudy and 78. Wind west at 3. Elsewhere across the region, at Chattanooga, it was clear and 70. Wind calm. At Asheville, it was partly cloudy and 64. Wind calm. At Greenville-Spartanburg, it was partly cloudy and 74. Wind calm. Here is the hazardous weather outlook. This hazardous weather outlook is for North and Central Georgia. For tonight, the probability of widespread hazardous weather is low. A few storms may linger into the evening across portions of Central Georgia. Primary impacts will be gusty winds, lightning, and brief heavy rainfall. And now the extended outlook for the period Friday through Wednesday. Thunderstorm activity increases and spreads across the area from Friday into the weekend. Primary threats would be gusty winds, frequent lightning, and locally heavy rainfall. Afternoon heat index values remain into the upper 90s to low 100s each day through early next week. Spotter information statement, spotter activation will not be needed through tonight. Here is the official forecast from your National Weather Service for the Athens listening area. Rest of tonight, mostly clear. Near steady temperature in the lower 70s. Light and variable winds. Friday, sunny in the morning, then partly sunny with a chance of showers and thunderstorms in the afternoon. Highs in the lower 90s. Southwest winds 5 to 10 miles an hour. Chance of rain 30%. Friday night, mostly cloudy with a chance of showers. A chance of thunderstorms, mainly in the evening. Lows around 70. Light south winds in the evening, becoming light and variable. Chance of rain 40%. Saturday, a chance of showers and a slight chance of thunderstorms in the morning, then showers likely and a chance of thunderstorms in the afternoon. Highs in the mid-80s. Southwest winds 5 to 10 miles an hour. Chance of rain 70%. Saturday night, showers likely and a chance of thunderstorms in the evening, then a slight chance of showers after midnight. Lows around 70. Light west winds. Chance of rain 60%. And now the extended forecast. Sunday and Sunday night, mostly clear. A slight chance of showers and thunderstorms. Highs in the upper 80s. Lows around 70. Monday and Monday night, mostly clear. Highs in the lower 90s. Lows around 70. Tuesday and Tuesday night, mostly clear. A slight chance of showers and thunderstorms. Highs in the upper 80s. Lows in the upper 60s. Wednesday and Wednesday night, mostly clear. Highs in the upper 80s. Lows in the upper 60s. Thursday and Thursday night, mostly clear. A slight chance of showers and thunderstorms. Highs in the upper 80s. Lows in the upper 60s. For more detailed weather, water, and climate information, please visit our website at weather.gov/Atlanta. The Athens Climate Summary for yesterday, September 10, 2026. Yesterday's high temperature of 94 degrees occurred at 3:51 p.m. The normal high is 86. The record high is 103 degrees, which was set in 1925. Yesterday's low temperature of 68 degrees occurred at 6:35 a.m. The normal low is 65. The record low is 47 degrees, which was set in 1924. No precipitation fell yesterday, which leaves the monthly total at 0.00 inches. This is 1.17 inches below the normal amount of 1.17 inches for September. The total precipitation for the year still stands at 29.48 inches, which is 5.21 inches below normal. Sunrise today is at 7:14 a.m. and sunset is at 7:45 p.m. You're listening to NOAA Weather Radio Station, WXK 56, originating from the National Weather Service Office in Peachtree City, and transmitting from Athens on a frequency of 162.4 MHz. 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
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You can also like your Peachtree City National Weather Service on Facebook or follow NWS Atlanta on Twitter. The current time is 4:42 a.m. Eastern Daylight Time. Here are the 4 a.m. weather observations from around the area. At Athens, it was clear, the temperature was 74 degrees, dew point 71 degrees, relative humidity 91%, wind calm, pressure was 29.99 inches and steady. At Gainesville, it was clear and 73, wind northwest at 3. At Winder, it was clear, the temperature was 72. At Greensboro, it was mostly sunny and 75, wind calm. At Jefferson, it was clear and 71, wind north at 5. At Monroe, it was clear, the temperature was 72. At Albertton, it was clear and 72, wind calm. At Canyon, it was clear and 72, wind calm. At Clemson, it was partly cloudy and 73, wind north at 3. Elsewhere across Georgia, at Atlanta it was partly cloudy and 75, wind west at 5. At Cartersville, the temperature was 73, wind calm. At Lawrenceville, the temperature was 72, wind calm. At Macon, it was partly cloudy and 75, wind southwest at 5. At Rome, it was clear and 70, wind calm. At Augusta, it was mostly cloudy and 76, wind southeast at 3. At Savannah, it was mostly cloudy and 78, wind west at 3. Elsewhere across the region, at Chattanooga, it was clear and 70, wind calm. At Asheville, it was partly cloudy and 64, wind calm. At Greenville-Spartanburg, it was partly cloudy and 74, wind calm. Here is the hazardous weather outlook. This hazardous weather outlook is for North and Central Georgia. For tonight, the probability of widespread hazardous weather is low. A few storms may linger into the evening across portions of central Georgia. Primary impacts will be gusty winds, lightning, and brief heavy rainfall. And now the extended outlook for the period Friday through Wednesday. Thunderstorm activity increases and spreads across the area from Friday into the weekend. Primary threats would be gusty winds, frequent lightning, and locally heavy rainfall. Afternoon heat index values remain into the upper 90s to low 100s each day through early next week. Spotter information statement, spotter activation will not be needed through tonight. Here is the official forecast from your National Weather Service for the Athens listening area. Rest of tonight, mostly clear. Near steady temperature in the lower 70s. Light and variable winds. Friday, sunny in the morning, then partly sunny with a chance of showers and thunderstorms in the afternoon. Highs in the lower 90s. Southwest winds 5 to 10 miles an hour. Chance of rain 30%. Friday night, mostly cloudy with a chance of showers. A chance of thunderstorms, mainly in the evening. Lows around 70. Light south winds in the evening, becoming light and variable. Chance of rain 40%. Saturday, a chance of showers and a slight chance of thunderstorms in the morning, then showers likely and a chance of thunderstorms in the afternoon. Highs in the mid-80s. Southwest winds 5 to 10 miles an hour. Chance of rain 70%. Saturday night, showers likely and a chance of thunderstorms in the evening, then a slight chance of showers after midnight. Lows around 70. Light west winds. Chance of rain 60%. And now the extended forecast. Sunday and Sunday night, mostly clear. A slight chance of showers and thunderstorms. Highs in the upper 80s. Lows around 70. Monday and Monday night.

mostly clear. Highs in the lower 90s. Lows around 70. Tuesday and Tuesday night, mostly clear. A slight chance of showers and thunderstorms. Highs in the upper 80s. Lows in the upper 60s. Wednesday and Wednesday night, mostly clear. Highs in the upper 80s. Lows in the upper 60s. Thursday and Thursday night, mostly clear. A slight chance of showers and thunderstorms. Highs in the upper 80s. Lows in the upper 60s. 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The current time is 4:47 a.m. Eastern Daylight Time. Here are the 4 a.m. weather observations from around the area. At Athens, it was clear, the temperature was 74 degrees, dew point 71 degrees, relative humidity 91%, wind calm, pressure was 29.99 inches and steady. At Gainesville, it was clear and 73, wind northwest at 3. At Winder, it was clear, the temperature was 72. At Greensboro, it was mostly sunny and 75, wind calm. At Jefferson, it was clear and 71, wind north at 5. At Monroe, it was clear, the temperature was 72. At Albertton, it was clear and 72, wind calm. At Canyon, it was clear and 72, wind calm. At Clemson, it was partly cloudy and 73, wind north at 3. Elsewhere across Georgia, at Atlanta it was partly cloudy and 75, wind west at 5. At Cartersville, the temperature was 73, wind calm. At Lawrenceville, the temperature was 72, wind calm. At Macon, it was partly cloudy and 75, wind southwest at 5. At Rome, it was clear and 70, wind calm. At Augusta, it was mostly cloudy and 76, wind southeast at 3. At Savannah, it was mostly cloudy and 78, wind west at 3. Elsewhere across the region, at Chattanooga, it was clear and 70, wind calm. At Asheville, it was partly cloudy and 64, wind calm. At Greenville-Spartanburg, it was partly cloudy and 74, wind calm. Here is the hazardous weather outlook. This hazardous weather outlook is for North and Central Georgia. For tonight, the probability of widespread hazardous weather is low. A few storms may linger into the evening across portions of Central Georgia. Primary impacts will be gusty winds, lightning, and brief heavy rainfall. And now the extended outlook for the period Friday through Wednesday, thunderstorm activity increases and spreads across the area from Friday into the weekend. Primary threats would be gusty winds, frequent lightning, and locally heavy rainfall. Afternoon heat index values remain into the upper 90s to low 100s each day through early next week. Spotter information statement, spotter activation will not be needed through tonight. The Athens climate summary for yesterday, September 10, 2026. Yesterday's high temperature of 94 degrees occurred at 3:51 p.m. The normal high is 86. The record high is 103 degrees, which was set in 1925. Yesterday's low temperature of 68 degrees occurred at 6:35 a.m. The normal low is 65. The record low is 47 degrees, which was set in 1924. No precipitation fell yesterday, which leaves the monthly total at 0.00 inches. This is 1.17 inches below the normal amount of 1.17 inches for September. The total precipitation for the year still stands at 29.48 inches, which is 5.21 inches below normal. Sunrise today is at 7:14 a.m. and sunset is at 7:45 p.m. Here is the official forecast from your National Weather Service for the Athens listening area. Rest of tonight, mostly clear. Near steady temperature in the lower 70s. Light and variable winds. Friday, sunny in the morning, then partly sunny with a chance of showers and

thunderstorms in the afternoon. Highs in the lower 90s. Southwest winds 5 to 10 miles an hour. Chance of rain 30%. Friday night, mostly cloudy with a chance of showers. A chance of thunderstorms, mainly in the evening. Lows around 70. Light south winds in the evening, becoming light and variable. Chance of rain 40%. Saturday, a chance of showers and a slight chance of thunderstorms in the morning, then showers likely and a chance of thunderstorms in the afternoon. Highs in the mid-80s. Southwest winds 5 to 10 miles an hour. Chance of rain 70%. Saturday night, showers likely and a chance of thunderstorms in the evening, then a slight chance of showers after midnight. Lows around 70. Light west winds. Chance of rain 60%. And now the extended forecast. Sunday and Sunday night, mostly clear. A slight chance of showers and thunderstorms. Highs in the upper 80s. Lows around 70. Monday and Monday night, mostly clear. Highs in the lower 90s. Lows around 70. Tuesday and Tuesday night, mostly clear. A slight chance of showers and thunderstorms. Highs in the upper 80s. Lows in the upper 60s. Wednesday and Wednesday night, mostly clear. Highs in the upper 80s. Lows in the upper 60s. Thursday and Thursday night, mostly clear. A slight chance of showers and thunderstorms. Highs in the upper 80s. Lows in the upper 60s. For more detailed weather, water, and climate information, please visit our website at weather.gov/Atlanta. The current time is 4:53 a.m. Eastern Daylight Time. Here are the 4 a.m. weather observations from around the area. At Athens, it was clear, the temperature was 74 degrees, dew point 71 degrees, relative humidity 91%, wind calm, pressure was 29.99 inches and steady. At Gainesville, it was clear and 73, wind northwest at 3. At Winder, it was clear, the temperature was 72. At Greensboro, it was mostly sunny and 75, wind calm. At Jefferson, it was clear and 71, wind north at 5. At Monroe, it was clear, the temperature was 72. At Albertton, it was clear and 72, wind calm. At Canyon, it was clear and 72, wind calm. At Clemson, it was partly cloudy and 73, wind north at 3. Elsewhere across Georgia, at Atlanta it was partly cloudy and 75, wind west at 5. At Cartersville, the temperature was 73, wind calm. At Lawrenceville, the temperature was 72, wind calm. At Macon, it was partly cloudy and 75, wind southwest at 5. At Rome, it was clear and 70, wind calm. At Augusta, it was mostly cloudy and 76, wind southeast at 3. At Savannah, it was mostly cloudy and 78, wind west at 3. Elsewhere across the region, at Chattanooga, it was clear and 70, wind calm. At Asheville, it was partly cloudy and 64, wind calm. At Greenville-Spartanburg, it was partly cloudy and 74, wind calm. Here is the hazardous weather outlook. This hazardous weather outlook is for North and Central Georgia. For tonight, the probability of widespread hazardous weather is low. A few storms may linger into the evening across portions of Central Georgia. Primary impacts will be gusty winds, lightning, and brief heavy rainfall. And now the extended outlook for the period Friday through Wednesday, thunderstorm activity increases and spreads across the area from Friday into the weekend. Primary threats would be gusty winds, frequent lightning, and locally heavy rainfall. Afternoon heat index values remain into the upper 90s to low 100s each day through early next week. Spotter information statement, spotter activation will not be needed through tonight.
Here is the official forecast from your National Weather Service for the Athens listening area. Rest of tonight, mostly clear. Near steady temperature in the lower 70s. Light and variable winds. Friday, sunny in the morning, then partly sunny with a chance of showers and thunderstorms in the afternoon. Highs in the lower 90s. Southwest winds 5 to 10 miles an hour. Chance of rain 30%. Friday night, mostly cloudy with a chance of showers. A chance of thunderstorms, mainly in the evening. Lows around 70. Light south winds in the evening, becoming light and variable. Chance of rain 40%. Saturday, a chance of showers and a slight chance of thunderstorms in the morning, then showers likely and a chance of thunderstorms in the afternoon. Highs in the mid-80s. Southwest winds 5 to 10 miles an hour. Chance of rain 70%. Saturday night, showers likely and a chance of thunderstorms in the evening, then a slight chance of showers after midnight. Lows around 70. Light west winds. Chance of rain 60%. And now the extended forecast. Sunday and Sunday night, mostly clear. A slight chance of showers and thunderstorms. Highs in the upper 80s. Lows around 70. Monday and Monday night, mostly clear. Highs in the lower 90s. Lows around 70. Tuesday and Tuesday night, mostly clear. A slight chance of showers and thunderstorms. Highs in the upper 80s. Lows in the upper 60s. Wednesday and Wednesday night, mostly clear. Highs in the upper 80s. Lows in the upper 60s. Thursday and Thursday night, mostly clear. A slight chance of showers and thunderstorms. Highs in the upper 80s. Lows in the upper 60s. For more detailed weather, water, and climate information, please visit our website at weather.gov/Atlanta. The current time is 4:59 a.m. Eastern Daylight Time. Here are the 4 a.m. weather observations from around the area. At Athens, it was clear, the temperature was 74 degrees, dew point 71 degrees, relative humidity 91%, wind calm, pressure was 29.99 inches and steady. At Gainesville, it was clear and 73, wind northwest at 3. At Winder, it was clear, the temperature was 72. At Greensboro, it was mostly sunny and 75, wind calm. At Jefferson, it was clear and 71, wind north at 5. At Monroe, it was clear, the temperature was 72. At Albertton, it was clear and 72, wind calm. At Canyon, it was clear and 72, wind calm. At Clemson, it was partly cloudy and 73, wind north at 3. Elsewhere across Georgia, at Atlanta it was partly cloudy and 75, wind west at 5. At Cartersville, the temperature was 73, wind calm. At Lawrenceville, the temperature was 72, wind calm. At Macon, it was partly cloudy and 75, wind southwest at 5. At Rome, it was clear and 70, wind calm. At Augusta, it was mostly cloudy and 76, wind southeast at 3. At Savannah, it was mostly cloudy and 78, wind west at 3. Elsewhere across the region, at Chattanooga, it was clear and 70, wind calm. At Asheville, it was partly cloudy and 64, wind calm. At Greenville-Spartanburg, it was partly cloudy and 74, wind calm. The Athens climate summary for yesterday, September 10, 2026. Yesterday's high temperature of 94 degrees occurred at 3:51 p.m. The normal high is 86. The record high is 103 degrees, which was set in 1925. Yesterday's low temperature of 68 degrees occurred at 6:35 a.m. The normal low is 65. The record low is 47 degrees, which was set in 1924. No precipitation fell yesterday,
which leaves the monthly total at 0.00 inches. This is 1.17 inches below the normal.

amount of 1.17 inches for September. The total precipitation for the year still stands at 29.48 inches, which is 5.21 inches below normal. Sunrise today is at 7:14 a.m. and sunset is at 7:45 p.m. Here is the hazardous weather outlook. This hazardous weather outlook is for North and Central Georgia. For tonight, the probability of widespread hazardous weather is low. A few storms may linger into the evening across portions of Central Georgia. Primary impacts will be gusty winds, lightning, and brief heavy rainfall. And now the extended outlook for the period Friday through Wednesday, thunderstorm activity increases and spreads across the area from Friday into the weekend. Primary threats would be gusty winds, frequent lightning, and locally heavy rainfall. Afternoon heat index values remain into the upper 90s to low 100s each day through early next week. Spotter information statement, spotter activation will not be needed through tonight. Here is the official forecast from your National Weather Service for the Athens listening area. Today, mostly sunny. A slight chance of showers and thunderstorms late this morning. A chance of showers and thunderstorms this afternoon. Highs in the lower 90s. Southwest winds 5 to 10 miles an hour. Chance of rain 30%. Tonight, mostly cloudy with a chance of showers. A chance of thunderstorms, mainly in the evening. Lows around 70. Light south winds in the evening, becoming light and variable. Chance of rain 40%. Saturday, a chance of showers and a slight chance of thunderstorms in the morning, then showers likely and a chance of thunderstorms in the afternoon. Highs in the mid-80s. Southwest winds 5 to 10 miles an hour. Chance of rain 70%. Saturday night, showers likely and a chance of thunderstorms in the evening, then a slight chance of showers after midnight. Lows around 70. Light west winds. Chance of rain 60%. And now the extended forecast. Sunday and Sunday night, mostly clear. A slight chance of showers and thunderstorms. Highs in the upper 80s. Lows around 70. Monday and Monday night, mostly clear. Highs in the lower 90s. Lows around 70. Tuesday and Tuesday night, mostly clear. A slight chance of showers and thunderstorms. Highs in the upper 80s. Lows in the upper 60s. Wednesday and Wednesday night, mostly clear. Highs in the upper 80s. Lows in the upper 60s. Thursday and Thursday night, mostly clear. A slight chance of showers and thunderstorms. Highs in the upper 80s. Lows in the upper 60s. For more detailed weather, water, and climate information, please visit our website at weather.gov/Atlanta. The current time is 5:05 a.m. Eastern Daylight Time. Here are the 5 a.m. weather observations from around the area. At Athens, it was clear, the temperature was 72 degrees, dew point 71 degrees, relative humidity 97%, wind calm, pressure was 29.99 inches and steady. At Gainesville, it was clear and 73, wind northwest at 5. At Winder, it was clear, the temperature was 72. At Greensboro, it was sunny and 73, wind calm. At Jefferson, it was clear and 71, wind southeast at 5. At Monroe, it was clear, the temperature was 72. At Albertton, it was clear and 72, wind calm. At Canyon, it was clear and 71, wind calm. At Clemson, it was clear and 72, wind calm. Elsewhere across Georgia, at Atlanta it was partly cloudy and 75, wind southwest at 5. At Cartersville, the temperature was 72, wind calm. At Lawrenceville, the temperature was 71, wind north at 3. At Macon, it was clear and 75, wind west at 3. At Rome, it was clear and 69, wind calm. At Augusta, it was partly cloudy and 70.

brief heavy rainfall. And now the extended outlook for the period Friday through Wednesday. Thunderstorm activity increases and spreads across the area from Friday into the weekend. Primary threats would be gusty winds, frequent lightning, and locally heavy rainfall. Afternoon heat index values remain into the upper 90s to low 100s each day through early next week. Spotter information statement. Spotter activation will not be needed through tonight. Here is the official forecast from your National Weather Service for the Athens listening area. Today, mostly sunny. A slight chance of showers and thunderstorms late this morning. A chance of showers and thunderstorms this afternoon. Highs in the lower 90s. Southwest winds 5 to 10 miles an hour. Chance of rain 30%. Tonight, mostly cloudy with a chance of showers. A chance of thunderstorms, mainly in the evening. Lows around 70. Light south winds in the evening, becoming light and variable. Chance of rain 40%. Saturday, a chance of showers and a slight chance of thunderstorms in the morning, then showers likely and a chance of thunderstorms in the afternoon. Highs in the mid-80s. Southwest winds 5 to 10 miles an hour. Chance of rain 70%. Saturday night, showers likely and a chance of thunderstorms in the evening, then a slight chance of showers after midnight. Lows around 70. Light west winds. Chance of rain 60%. And now the extended forecast. Sunday and Sunday night, mostly clear. A slight chance of showers and thunderstorms. Highs in the upper 80s. Lows around 70. Monday and Monday night, mostly clear. Highs in the lower 90s. Lows around 70. Tuesday and Tuesday night, mostly clear. A slight chance of showers and thunderstorms. Highs in the upper 80s. Lows in the upper 60s. Wednesday and Wednesday night, mostly clear. Highs in the upper 80s. Lows in the upper 60s. Thursday and Thursday night, mostly clear. A slight chance of showers and thunderstorms. Highs in the upper 80s. Lows in the upper 60s. For more detailed weather, water, and climate information, please visit our website at weather.gov/Atlanta. The Athens climate summary for yesterday, September 10, 2026. Yesterday's high temperature of 94 degrees occurred at 3:51 p.m. The normal high is 86. The record high is 103 degrees, which was set in 1925. Yesterday's low temperature of 68 degrees occurred at 6:35 a.m. The normal low is 65. The record low is 47 degrees, which was set in 1924. No precipitation fell yesterday, which leaves the monthly total at 0.00 inches. This is 1.17 inches below the normal amount of 1.17 inches for September. The total precipitation for the year still stands at 29.48 inches, which is 5.21 inches below normal. Sunrise today is at 7:14 a.m. and sunset is at 7:45 p.m. The current time is 5:11 a.m. Eastern Daylight Time. Here are the 5 a.m. weather observations from around the area. At Athens, it was clear, the temperature was 72 degrees, dew point 71 degrees, relative humidity 97%, wind calm, pressure was 29.99 inches and steady. At Gainesville, it was clear and 73, wind northwest at 5. At Winder, it was clear, the temperature was 72. At Greensboro, it was sunny and 73, wind calm. At Jefferson, it was clear and 71, wind southeast at 5. At Monroe, it was clear, the temperature was 72. At Albertton, it was clear and 72, wind calm. At Canyon, it was clear and 71, wind calm. At Clemson, it was clear and 72, wind calm. Elsewhere across Georgia, at Atlanta it was partly cloudy and 75, wind southwest at 5.

Cartersville, the temperature was 72, wind calm. At Lawrenceville, the temperature was 71, wind north at 3. At Macon, it was clear and 75, wind west at 3. At Rome, it was clear and 69, wind calm. At Augusta, it was partly cloudy and 75, wind calm. At Savannah, it was mostly cloudy and 77, wind southwest at 5. Elsewhere across the region, at Chattanooga, it was clear and 71, wind south at 3. At Asheville, it was partly cloudy and 62, wind southwest at 3. At Greenville-Spartanburg, it was partly cloudy and 71, wind southwest at 5. Here is the hazardous weather outlook. This hazardous weather outlook is for north and central Georgia. For today and tonight, scattered to numerous thunderstorms are expected this afternoon and evening. Some storms may become strong to severe and capable of producing isolated damaging wind gusts, frequent lightning, and locally heavy rainfall. Storms may linger after midnight. And now the extended outlook for the period Saturday through Thursday. Thunderstorm activity increases and spreads across the area into the weekend. The primary threats in any storms that form are gusty winds, frequent lightning, and locally heavy rainfall. Afternoon heat index values remain into the upper 90s to low 100s each day through early next week. Spotter information statement, spotter activation will not be needed through tonight. Here is the official forecast from your National Weather Service for the Athens listening area. Today, mostly sunny. A slight chance of showers and thunderstorms late this morning. A chance of showers and thunderstorms this afternoon. Highs in the lower 90s. Southwest winds 5 to 10 miles an hour. Chance of rain 30%. Tonight, mostly cloudy with a chance of showers. A chance of thunderstorms, mainly in the evening. Lows around 70. Light south winds in the evening, becoming light and variable. Chance of rain 40%. Saturday, a chance of showers and a slight chance of thunderstorms in the morning, then showers likely and a chance of thunderstorms in the afternoon. Highs in the mid-80s. Southwest winds 5 to 10 miles an hour. Chance of rain 70%. Saturday night, showers likely and a chance of thunderstorms in the evening, then a slight chance of showers after midnight. Lows around 70. Light west winds. Chance of rain 60%. And now the extended forecast. Sunday and Sunday night, mostly clear. A slight chance of showers and thunderstorms. Highs in the upper 80s. Lows around 70. Monday and Monday night, mostly clear. Highs in the lower 90s. Lows around 70. Tuesday and Tuesday night, mostly clear. A slight chance of showers and thunderstorms. Highs in the upper 80s. Lows in the upper 60s. Wednesday and Wednesday night, mostly clear. Highs in the upper 80s. Lows in the upper 60s. Thursday and Thursday night, mostly clear. A slight chance of showers and thunderstorms. Highs in the upper 80s. Lows in the upper 60s. For more detailed weather, water, and climate information, please visit our website at weather.gov/Atlanta. The current time is 5:16 a.m. Eastern Daylight Time. Here are the 5 a.m. weather observations from around the area. At Athens, it was clear, the temperature was 72 degrees, dew point 71 degrees, relative humidity 97%, wind calm, pressure was 29.99 inches and steady. At Gainesville, it was clear and 73, wind northwest at 5. At Winder, it was clear, the temperature was 72. At Greensboro, it was sunny and 73, wind calm. At Jefferson, it was clear and 71, wind southeast at 5. At Monroe, it was clear, the temperature was 72. At Albertton, it was clear and 72, wind calm. At Canyon, it was clear and 71,

calm. At Clemson, it was clear and 72, wind calm. Elsewhere across Georgia, at Atlanta it was partly cloudy and 75, wind southwest at 5. At Cartersville, the temperature was 72, wind calm. At Lawrenceville, the temperature was 71, wind north at 3. At Macon, it was clear and 75, wind west at 3. At Rome, it was clear and 69, wind calm. At Augusta, it was partly cloudy and 75, wind calm. At Savannah, it was mostly cloudy and 77, wind southwest at 5. Elsewhere across the region, at Chattanooga, it was clear and 71, wind south at 3. At Asheville, it was partly cloudy and 62, wind southwest at 3. At Greenville-Spartanburg, it was partly cloudy and 71, wind southwest at 5. Here is the hazardous weather outlook. This hazardous weather outlook is for north and central Georgia. For today and tonight, scattered to numerous thunderstorms are expected this afternoon and evening. Some storms may become strong to severe and capable of producing isolated damaging wind gusts, frequent lightning, and locally heavy rainfall. Storms may linger after midnight. And now the extended outlook for the period Saturday through Thursday. Thunderstorm activity increases and spreads across the area into the weekend. The primary threats in any storms that form are gusty winds, frequent lightning, and locally heavy rainfall. Afternoon heat index values remain into the upper 90s to low 100s each day through early next week. Spotter information statement, spotter activation will not be needed through tonight. Here is the official forecast from your National Weather Service for the Athens listening area. Today, mostly sunny. A slight chance of showers and thunderstorms late this morning. A chance of showers and thunderstorms this afternoon. Highs in the lower 90s. Southwest winds 5 to 10 miles an hour. Chance of rain 30%. Tonight, mostly cloudy with a chance of showers. A chance of thunderstorms, mainly in the evening. Lows around 70. Light south winds in the evening, becoming light and variable. Chance of rain 40%. Saturday, a chance of showers and a slight chance of thunderstorms in the morning, then showers likely and a chance of thunderstorms in the afternoon. Highs in the mid-80s. Southwest winds 5 to 10 miles an hour. Chance of rain 70%. Saturday night, showers likely and a chance of thunderstorms in the evening, then a slight chance of showers after midnight. Lows around 70. Light west winds. Chance of rain 60%. And now the extended forecast. Sunday and Sunday night, mostly clear. A slight chance of showers and thunderstorms. Highs in the upper 80s. Lows around 70. Monday and Monday night, mostly clear. Highs in the lower 90s. Lows around 70. Tuesday and Tuesday night, mostly clear. A slight chance of showers and thunderstorms. Highs in the upper 80s. Lows in the upper 60s. Wednesday and Wednesday night, mostly clear. Highs in the upper 80s. Lows in the upper 60s. Thursday and Thursday night, mostly clear. A slight chance of showers and thunderstorms. Highs in the upper 80s. Lows in the upper 60s. For more detailed weather, water, and climate information, please visit our website at weather.gov/Atlanta. The Athens climate summary for yesterday, September 10, 2026. Yesterday's high temperature of 94 degrees occurred at 3:51 p.m. The normal high is 86. The record high is 103 degrees, which was set in 1925. Yesterday's low temperature of 68 degrees occurred at 6:35 a.m. The normal low is 65. The record low is 47 degrees, which was set in 1924. No precipitation fell yesterday, which leaves the monthly total at 0.00 inches. This is 1.17 inches below the normal.

amount of 1.17 inches for September. The total precipitation for the year still stands at 29.48 inches, which is 5.21 inches below normal. Sunrise today is at 7:14 a.m. and sunset is at 7:45 p.m. The current time is 5:22 a.m. Eastern Daylight Time. Here are the 5 a.m. weather observations from around the area. At Athens, it was clear, the temperature was 72 degrees, dew point 71 degrees, relative humidity 97%, wind calm, pressure was 29.99 inches and steady. At Gainesville, it was clear and 73, wind northwest at 5. At Winder, it was clear, the temperature was 72. At Greensboro, it was sunny and 73, wind calm. At Jefferson, it was clear and 71, wind southeast at 5. At Monroe, it was clear, the temperature was 72. At Albertton, it was clear and 72, wind calm. At Canyon, it was clear and 71, wind calm. At Clemson, it was clear and 72, wind calm. Elsewhere across Georgia, at Atlanta it was partly cloudy and 75, wind southwest at 5. At Cartersville, the temperature was 72, wind calm. At Lawrenceville, the temperature was 71, wind north at 3. At Macon, it was clear and 75, wind west at 3. At Rome, it was clear and 69, wind calm. At Augusta, it was partly cloudy and 75, wind calm. At Savannah, it was mostly cloudy and 77, wind southwest at 5. Elsewhere across the region, at Chattanooga, it was clear and 71, wind south at 3. At Asheville, it was partly cloudy and 62, wind southwest at 3. At Greenville-Spartanburg, it was partly cloudy and 71, wind southwest at 5. Here is the hazardous weather outlook. This hazardous weather outlook is for North and Central Georgia. For today and tonight, scattered to numerous thunderstorms are expected this afternoon and evening. Some storms may become strong to severe and capable of producing isolated damaging wind gusts, frequent lightning, and locally heavy rainfall. Storms may linger after midnight. And now the extended outlook for the period Saturday through Thursday. Thunderstorm activity increases and spreads across the area into the weekend. The primary threats in any storms that form are gusty winds, frequent lightning, and locally heavy rainfall. Afternoon heat index values remain into the upper 90s to low 100s each day through early next week. Spotter information statement, spotter activation will not be needed through tonight. Here is the official forecast from your National Weather Service for the Athens listening area. Today, mostly sunny. A slight chance of showers and thunderstorms late this morning. A chance of showers and thunderstorms this afternoon. Highs in the lower 90s. Southwest winds 5 to 10 miles an hour. Chance of rain 30%. Tonight, mostly cloudy with a chance of showers. A chance of thunderstorms, mainly in the evening. Lows around 70. Light south winds in the evening, becoming light and variable. Chance of rain 40%. Saturday, a chance of showers and a slight chance of thunderstorms in the morning, then showers likely and a chance of thunderstorms in the afternoon. Highs in the mid-80s. Southwest winds 5 to 10 miles an hour. Chance of rain 70%. Saturday night, showers likely and a chance of thunderstorms in the evening, then a slight chance of showers after midnight. Lows around 70. Light west winds. Chance of rain 60%. And now the extended forecast. Sunday and Sunday night, mostly clear. A slight chance of showers and thunderstorms. Highs in the upper 80s. Lows around 70. Monday and Monday night, mostly clear. Highs in the lower 90s. Lows around 70. Tuesday and Tuesday night, mostly clear. A slight chance of showers and thunderstorms. Highs in the upper 80s.
lows in the upper 60s. Wednesday and Wednesday night, mostly clear. Highs in the upper 80s. Lows in the upper 60s. Thursday and Thursday night, mostly clear. A slight chance of showers and thunderstorms. Highs in the upper 80s. Lows in the upper 60s. For more detailed weather, water, and climate information, please visit our website at weather.gov/Atlanta. The current time is 5:28 a.m. Eastern Daylight Time. Here are the 5 a.m. weather observations from around the area. At Athens, it was clear, the temperature was 72 degrees, dew point 71 degrees, relative humidity 97%, wind calm, pressure was 29.99 inches and steady. At Gainesville, it was clear and 73, wind northwest at 5. At Winder, it was clear, the temperature was 72. At Greensboro, it was sunny and 73, wind calm. At Jefferson, it was clear and 71, wind southeast at 5. At Monroe, it was clear, the temperature was 72. At Albertton, it was clear and 72, wind calm. At Canyon, it was clear and 71, wind calm. At Clemson, it was clear and 72, wind calm. Elsewhere across Georgia, at Atlanta it was partly cloudy and 75, wind southwest at 5. At Cartersville, the temperature was 72, wind calm. At Lawrenceville, the temperature was 71, wind north at 3. At Macon, it was clear and 75, wind west at 3. At Rome, it was clear and 69, wind calm. At Augusta, it was partly cloudy and 75, wind calm. At Savannah, it was mostly cloudy and 77, wind southwest at 5. Elsewhere across the region, at Chattanooga, it was clear and 71, wind south at 3. At Asheville, it was partly cloudy and 62, wind southwest at 3. At Greenville-Spartanburg, it was partly cloudy and 71, wind southwest at 5. The Athens climate summary for yesterday, September 10, 2026. Yesterday's high temperature of 94 degrees occurred at 3:51 p.m. The normal high is 86. The record high is 103 degrees, which was set in 1925. Yesterday's low temperature of 68 degrees occurred at 6:35 a.m. The normal low is 65. The record low is 47 degrees, which was set in 1924. No precipitation fell yesterday, which leaves the monthly total at 0.00 inches. This is 1.17 inches below the normal amount of 1.17 inches for September. The total precipitation for the year still stands at 29.48 inches, which is 5.21 inches below normal. Sunrise today is at 7:14 a.m. and sunset is at 7:45 p.m. Here is the hazardous weather outlook. This hazardous weather outlook is for North and Central Georgia. For today and tonight, scattered to numerous thunderstorms are expected this afternoon and evening. Some storms may become strong to severe and capable of producing isolated damaging wind gusts, frequent lightning, and locally heavy rainfall. Storms may linger after midnight. And now the extended outlook for the period Saturday through Thursday. Thunderstorm activity increases and spreads across the area into the weekend. The primary threats in any storms that form are gusty winds, frequent lightning, and locally heavy rainfall. Afternoon heat index values remain into the upper 90s to low 100s each day through early next week. Spotter information statement, spotter activation will not be needed through tonight. Here is the official forecast from your National Weather Service for the Athens listening area. Today, mostly sunny. A slight chance of showers and thunderstorms late this morning. A chance of showers and thunderstorms this afternoon. Highs in the lower 90s. Southwest winds 5 to 10 miles an hour. Chance of rain 30%. Tonight, mostly cloudy with a chance of showers. A chance of thunderstorms.

mainly in the evening. Lows around 70. Light south winds in the evening, becoming light and variable. Chance of rain 40%. Saturday, a chance of showers and a slight chance of thunderstorms in the morning, then showers likely and a chance of thunderstorms in the afternoon. Highs in the mid-80s. Southwest winds 5 to 10 miles an hour. Chance of rain 70%. Saturday night, showers likely and a chance of thunderstorms in the evening, then a slight chance of showers after midnight. Lows 70%. Saturday night, showers likely and a chance of thunderstorms in the evening, then a slight chance of showers after midnight. Lows around 70. Light west winds. Chance of rain 60%. And now the extended forecast. Sunday and Sunday night, mostly clear. A slight chance of showers and thunderstorms. Highs in the upper 80s. Lows around 70. Monday and Monday night, mostly clear. Highs in the lower 90s. Lows around 70. Tuesday and Tuesday night, mostly clear. A slight chance of showers and thunderstorms. Highs in the upper 80s. Lows in the upper 60s. Wednesday and Wednesday night, mostly clear. Highs in the upper 80s. Lows in the upper 60s. Thursday and Thursday night, mostly clear. A slight chance of showers and thunderstorms. Highs in the upper 80s. Lows in the upper 60s. 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The current time is 5:34 a.m. Eastern Daylight Time. Here are the 5 a.m. weather observations from around the area. At Athens, it was clear, the temperature was 72 degrees, dew point 71 degrees, relative humidity 97%, wind calm, pressure was 29.99 inches and steady. At Gainesville, it was clear and 73, wind northwest at 5. At Winder, it was clear, the temperature was 72. At Greensboro, it was sunny and 73, wind calm. At Jefferson, it was clear and 71, wind southeast at 5. At Monroe, it was clear, the temperature was 72. At Albertton, it was clear and 72, wind calm. At Canyon, it was clear and 71, wind calm. At Clemson, it was clear and 72, wind calm. Elsewhere across Georgia, at Atlanta it was partly cloudy and 75, wind southwest at 5. At Cartersville, the temperature was 72, wind calm. At Lawrenceville, the temperature was 71, wind north at 3. At Macon, it was clear and 75, wind west at 3. At Rome, it was clear and 69, wind calm. At Augusta, it was partly cloudy and 75, wind calm. At Savannah, it was mostly cloudy and 77, wind southwest at 5. Elsewhere across the region, at Chattanooga, it was clear and 71, wind south at 3. At Asheville, it was partly cloudy and 62, wind southwest at 3. At Greenville-Spartanburg, it was partly cloudy and 71, wind southwest at 5. Here is the hazardous weather outlook. This hazardous weather outlook is for North and Central Georgia. For today and tonight, scattered to numerous thunderstorms are expected this afternoon and evening. Some storms may become strong to severe and capable of producing isolated damaging wind gusts, frequent lightning, and locally heavy rainfall. Storms may linger after midnight. And now the extended outlook for the period Saturday through Thursday. Thunderstorm activity increases and spreads across the area into the weekend. The primary threats in any storms that form are gusty winds, frequent lightning, and locally heavy rainfall. Afternoon heat index values remain into the upper 90s to low 100s each day through early next week. Spotter information statement, spotter activation will not be needed through tonight. Here is the official forecast from your National Weather Service for the Athens listening area. Today,

mostly sunny. A slight chance of showers and thunderstorms late this morning. A chance of showers and thunderstorms this afternoon. Highs in the lower 90s. Southwest winds 5 to 10 miles an hour. Chance of rain 30%. Tonight, mostly cloudy with a chance of showers. A chance of thunderstorms, mainly in the evening. Lows around 70. Light south winds in the evening, becoming light and variable. Chance of rain 40%. Saturday, a chance of showers and a slight chance of thunderstorms in the morning, then showers likely and a chance of thunderstorms in the afternoon. Highs in the mid-80s. Southwest winds 5 to 10 miles an hour. Chance of rain 70%. Saturday night, showers likely and a chance of thunderstorms in the evening, then a slight chance of showers after midnight. Lows around 70. Light west winds. Chance of rain 60%. And now the extended forecast. Sunday and Sunday night, mostly clear. A slight chance of showers and thunderstorms. Highs in the upper 80s. Lows around 70. Monday and Monday night, mostly clear. Highs in the lower 90s. Lows around 70. Tuesday and Tuesday night, mostly clear. A slight chance of showers and thunderstorms. Highs in the upper 80s. Lows in the upper 60s. Wednesday and Wednesday night, mostly clear. Highs in the upper 80s. Lows in the upper 60s. Thursday and Thursday night, mostly clear. A slight chance of showers and thunderstorms. Highs in the upper 80s. Lows in the upper 60s. For more detailed weather, water, and climate information, please visit our website at weather.gov/Atlanta. The current time is 5:39 a.m. Eastern Daylight Time. Here are the 5 a.m. weather observations from around the area. At Athens, it was clear, the temperature was 72 degrees, dew point 71 degrees, relative humidity 97%, wind calm, pressure was 29.99 inches and steady. At Gainesville, it was clear and 73, wind northwest at 5. At Winder, it was clear, the temperature was 72. At Greensboro, it was sunny and 73, wind calm. At Jefferson, it was clear and 71, wind southeast at 5. At Monroe, it was clear, the temperature was 72. At Albertton, it was clear and 72, wind calm. At Canyon, it was clear and 71, wind calm. At Clemson, it was clear and 72, wind calm. Elsewhere across Georgia, at Atlanta it was partly cloudy and 75, wind southwest at 5. At Cartersville, the temperature was 72, wind calm. At Lawrenceville, the temperature was 71, wind north at 3. At Macon, it was clear and 75, wind west at 3. At Rome, it was clear and 69, wind calm. At Augusta, it was partly cloudy and 75, wind calm. At Savannah, it was mostly cloudy and 77, wind southwest at 5. Elsewhere across the region, at Chattanooga, it was clear and 71, wind south at 3. At Asheville, it was partly cloudy and 62, wind southwest at 3. At Greenville-Spartanburg, it was partly cloudy and 71, wind southwest at 5. The Athens Climate Summary for yesterday, September 10, 2026. Yesterday's high temperature of 94 degrees occurred at 3:51 p.m. The normal high is 86. The record high is 103 degrees, which was set in 1925. Yesterday's low temperature of 68 degrees occurred at 6:35 a.m. The normal low is 65. The record low is 47 degrees, which was set in 1924. No precipitation fell yesterday, which leaves the monthly total at 0.00 inches. This is 1.17 inches below the normal amount of 1.17 inches for September. The total precipitation for the year still stands at 20.

69.48 inches, which is 5.21 inches below normal. 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The WXK 56 listening area include the following counties: Banks, Barrow, Clark, Albert, Franklin, Greene, Hall, Hart, Jackson, Madison, Morgan, Oconee, Oglethorpe, Tolliver, Walton, and Wilkes. Visit our website at weather.gov/Atlanta for the latest weather information, including watches and warnings. You can also like your Peachtree City National Weather Service on Facebook or follow NWS Atlanta on Twitter. Here is the hazardous weather outlook. This hazardous weather outlook is for North and Central Georgia. For today and tonight, scattered to numerous thunderstorms are expected this afternoon and evening. Some storms may become strong to severe and capable of producing isolated damaging wind gusts, frequent lightning, and locally heavy rainfall. Storms may linger after midnight. And now the extended outlook for the period Saturday through Thursday. Thunderstorm activity increases and spreads across the area into the weekend. The primary threats in any storms that form are gusty winds, frequent lightning, and locally heavy rainfall. Afternoon heat index values remain into the upper 90s to low 100s each day through early next week. Spotter information statement: spotter activation will not be needed through tonight. Here is the official forecast from your National Weather Service for the Athens listening area. Today, mostly sunny. A slight chance of showers and thunderstorms late this morning. A chance of showers and thunderstorms this afternoon. Highs in the lower 90s. Southwest winds 5 to 10 miles an hour. Chance of rain 30%. Tonight, mostly cloudy with a chance of showers. A chance of thunderstorms, mainly in the evening. Lows around 70. Light south winds in the evening, becoming light and variable. Chance of rain 40%. Saturday, a chance of showers and a slight chance of thunderstorms in the morning, then showers likely and a chance of thunderstorms in the afternoon. Highs in the mid-80s. Southwest winds 5 to 10 miles an hour. Chance of rain 70%. Saturday night, showers likely and a chance of thunderstorms in the evening, then a slight chance of showers after midnight. Lows around 70. Light west winds. Chance of rain 60%. And now the extended forecast. Sunday and Sunday night, mostly clear. A slight chance of showers and thunderstorms. Highs in the upper 80s. Lows around 70. Monday and Monday night, mostly clear. Highs in the lower 90s. Lows around 70. Tuesday and Tuesday night, mostly clear. A slight chance of showers and thunderstorms. Highs in the upper 80s. Lows in the upper 60s. Wednesday and Wednesday night, mostly clear. Highs in the upper 80s. Lows in the upper 60s. Thursday and Thursday night, mostly clear. A slight chance of showers and thunderstorms. Highs in the upper 80s. Lows in the upper 60s. For more detailed weather, water, and climate information, please visit our website at weather.gov/Atlanta. The current time is 5:46 a.m. Eastern Daylight Time. Here are the 5 a.m. weather observations from around the area. At Athens, it was clear, the temperature was 72 degrees, dew point 71 degrees, relative humidity 97%, wind calm, pressure was 29.99 inches and steady. At Gainesville, it was clear and 73, wind northwest at 5. At Winder, it was clear, the temperature was 72. At Greensboro, it was sunny and 73, wind calm. At Jefferson, it was clear and 71, wind southeast at 5.

At Monroe, it was clear. The temperature was 72. At Albertton, it was clear and 72, wind calm. At Canyon, it was clear and 71, wind calm. At Clemson, it was clear and 72, wind calm. Elsewhere across Georgia, at Atlanta it was partly cloudy and 75, wind southwest at 5. At Cartersville, the temperature was 72, wind calm. At Lawrenceville, the temperature was 71, wind north at 3. At Macon, it was clear and 75, wind west at 3. At Rome, it was clear and 69, wind calm. At Augusta, it was partly cloudy and 75, wind calm. At Savannah, it was mostly cloudy and 77, wind southwest at 5. Elsewhere across the region, at Chattanooga, it was clear and 71, wind south at 3. At Asheville, it was partly cloudy and 62, wind southwest at 3. At Greenville-Spartanburg, it was partly cloudy and 71, wind southwest at 5. Here is the hazardous weather outlook. This hazardous weather outlook is for North and Central Georgia. For today and tonight, scattered to numerous thunderstorms are expected this afternoon and evening. Some storms may become strong to severe and capable of producing isolated damaging wind gusts, frequent lightning, and locally heavy rainfall. Storms may linger after midnight. And now the extended outlook for the period Saturday through Thursday. Thunderstorm activity increases and spreads across the area into the weekend. The primary threats in any storms that form are gusty winds, frequent lightning, and locally heavy rainfall. Afternoon heat index values remain into the upper 90s to low 100s each day through early next week. Spotter information statement, spotter activation will not be needed through tonight. Here is the official forecast from your National Weather Service for the Athens listening area. Today, mostly sunny. A slight chance of showers and thunderstorms late this morning. A chance of showers and thunderstorms this afternoon. Highs in the lower 90s. Southwest winds 5 to 10 miles an hour. Chance of rain 30%. Tonight, mostly cloudy with a chance of showers. A chance of thunderstorms, mainly in the evening. Lows around 70. Light south winds in the evening, becoming light and variable. Chance of rain 40%. Saturday, a chance of showers and a slight chance of thunderstorms in the morning, then showers likely and a chance of thunderstorms in the afternoon. Highs in the mid-80s. Southwest winds 5 to 10 miles an hour. Chance of rain 70%. Saturday night, showers likely and a chance of thunderstorms in the evening, then a slight chance of showers after midnight. Lows around 70. Light west winds. Chance of rain 60%. And now the extended forecast. Sunday and Sunday night, mostly clear. A slight chance of showers and thunderstorms. Highs in the upper 80s. Lows around 70. Monday and Monday night, mostly clear. Highs in the lower 90s. Lows around 70. Tuesday and Tuesday night, mostly clear. A slight chance of showers and thunderstorms. Highs in the upper 80s. Lows in the upper 60s. Wednesday and Wednesday night, mostly clear. Highs in the upper 80s. Lows in the upper 60s. Thursday and Thursday night, mostly clear. A slight chance of showers and thunderstorms. Highs in the upper 80s. Lows in the upper 60s. For more detailed weather, water, and climate information, please visit our website at weather.gov/Atlanta. The Athens Climate Summary for yesterday, September 10, 2026. Yesterday's high temperature of 94 degrees occurred at 3:51 p.m. The normal high is 86. The record high is 103 degrees, which was set in 1925. Yesterday's low temperature of 68 degrees occurred at 6:35 a.m. The normal low is 65. The record low is 47 degrees.

80s, which was set in 1924. No precipitation fell yesterday, which leaves the monthly total at 0.00 inches. This is 1.17 inches below the normal amount of 1.17 inches for September. The total precipitation for the year still stands at 29.48 inches, which is 5.21 inches below normal. Sunrise today is at 7:14 a.m. and sunset is at 7:45 p.m. The current time is 5:52 a.m. Eastern Daylight Time. Here are the 5 a.m. weather observations from around the area. At Athens, it was clear, the temperature was 72 degrees, dew point 71 degrees, relative humidity 97%, wind calm, pressure was 29.99 inches and steady. At Gainesville, it was clear and 73, wind northwest at 5. At Winder, it was clear, the temperature was 72. At Greensboro, it was sunny and 73, wind calm. At Jefferson, it was clear and 71, wind southeast at 5. At Monroe, it was clear, the temperature was 72. At Albertton, it was clear and 72, wind calm. At Canyon, it was clear and 71, wind calm. At Clemson, it was clear and 72, wind calm. Elsewhere across Georgia, at Atlanta it was partly cloudy and 75, wind southwest at 5. At Cartersville, the temperature was 72, wind calm. At Lawrenceville, the temperature was 71, wind north at 3. At Macon, it was clear and 75, wind west at 3. At Rome, it was clear and 69, wind calm. At Augusta, it was partly cloudy and 75, wind calm. At Savannah, it was mostly cloudy and 77, wind southwest at 5. Elsewhere across the region, at Chattanooga, it was clear and 71, wind south at 3. At Asheville, it was partly cloudy and 62, wind southwest at 3. At Greenville-Spartanburg, it was partly cloudy and 71, wind southwest at 5. Here is the hazardous weather outlook. This hazardous weather outlook is for North and Central Georgia. For today and tonight, scattered to numerous thunderstorms are expected this afternoon and evening. Some storms may become strong to severe and capable of producing isolated damaging wind gusts, frequent lightning, and locally heavy rainfall. Storms may linger after midnight. And now the extended outlook for the period Saturday through Thursday. Thunderstorm activity increases and spreads across the area into the weekend. The primary threats in any storms that form are gusty winds, frequent lightning, and locally heavy rainfall. Afternoon heat index values remain into the upper 90s to low 100s each day through early next week. Spotter information statement, spotter activation will not be needed through tonight. Here is the official forecast from your National Weather Service for the Athens listening area. Today, mostly sunny. A slight chance of showers and thunderstorms late this morning. A chance of showers and thunderstorms this afternoon. Highs in the lower 90s. Southwest winds 5 to 10 miles an hour. Chance of rain 30%. Tonight, mostly cloudy with a chance of showers. A chance of thunderstorms, mainly in the evening. Lows around 70. Light south winds in the evening, becoming light and variable. Chance of rain 40%. Saturday, a chance of showers and a slight chance of thunderstorms in the morning, then showers likely and a chance of thunderstorms in the afternoon. Highs in the mid-80s. Southwest winds 5 to 10 miles an hour. Chance of rain 70%. Saturday night, showers likely and a chance of thunderstorms in the evening, then a slight chance of showers after midnight. Lows around 70. Light west winds. Chance of rain 60%. And now the extended forecast. Sunday and Sunday night, mostly clear. A slight chance of showers and thunderstorms. Highs in the upper 80s. Lows around 70. Monday and Monday night, mostly clear. Highs in the lower 90s.
Lows around 70. Tuesday and Tuesday night, mostly clear. A slight chance of showers and thunderstorms. Highs in the upper 80s. Lows in the upper 60s. Wednesday and Wednesday night, mostly clear. Highs in the upper 80s. Lows in the upper 60s. Thursday and Thursday night, mostly clear. A slight chance of showers and thunderstorms. Highs in the upper 80s. Lows in the upper 60s. For more detailed weather, water, and climate information, please visit our website at weather.gov/Atlanta. The current time is 5:58 a.m. Eastern Daylight Time. Here are the 5 a.m. weather observations from around the area. At Athens, it was clear, the temperature was 72 degrees, dew point 71 degrees, relative humidity 97%, wind calm, pressure was 29.99 inches and steady. At Gainesville, it was clear and 73, wind northwest at 5. At Winder, it was clear, the temperature was 72. At Greensboro, it was sunny and 73, wind calm. At Jefferson, it was clear and 71, wind southeast at 5. At Monroe, it was clear, the temperature was 72. At Albertton, it was clear and 72, wind calm. At Canyon, it was clear and 71, wind calm. At Clemson, it was clear and 72, wind calm. Elsewhere across Georgia, at Atlanta it was partly cloudy and 75, wind southwest at 5. At Cartersville, the temperature was 72, wind calm. At Lawrenceville, the temperature was 71, wind north at 3. At Macon, it was clear and 75, wind west at 3. At Rome, it was clear and 69, wind calm. At Augusta, it was partly cloudy and 75, wind calm. At Savannah, it was mostly cloudy and 77, wind southwest at 5. Elsewhere across the region, at Chattanooga, it was clear and 71, wind south at 3. At Asheville, it was partly cloudy and 62, wind southwest at 3. At Greenville-Spartanburg, it was partly cloudy and 71, wind southwest at 5. The Athens climate summary for yesterday, September 10, 2026. Yesterday's high temperature of 94 degrees occurred at 3:51 p.m. The normal high is 86. The record high is 103 degrees, which was set in 1925. Yesterday's low temperature of 68 degrees occurred at 6:35 a.m. The normal low is 65. The record low is 47 degrees, which was set in 1924. No precipitation fell yesterday, which leaves the monthly total at 0.00 inches. This is 1.17 inches below the normal amount of 1.17 inches for September. The total precipitation for the year still stands at 29.48 inches, which is 5.21 inches below normal. Sunrise today is at 7:14 a.m. and sunset is at 7:45 p.m. Here is the hazardous weather outlook. This hazardous weather outlook is for North and Central Georgia. For today and tonight, scattered to numerous thunderstorms are expected this afternoon and evening. Some storms may become strong to severe and capable of producing isolated damaging wind gusts, frequent lightning, and locally heavy rainfall. Storms may linger after midnight. And now the extended outlook for the period Saturday through Thursday. Thunderstorm activity increases and spreads across the area into the weekend. The primary threats in any storms that form are gusty winds, frequent lightning, and locally heavy rainfall. Afternoon heat index values remain into the upper 90s to low 100s each day through early next week. Spotter information statement. Spotter activation will not be needed through tonight. Here is the official forecast from your National Weather Service for the Athens listening area. Today, mostly sunny. A slight chance of showers and thunderstorms late this morning. A chance of showers and thunderstorms this afternoon. Highs in the lower 90s.

southwest, winds 5 to 10 miles an hour. Chance of rain 30%. Tonight, mostly cloudy with a chance of showers. A chance of thunderstorms, mainly in the evening. Lows around 70. Light south winds in the evening, becoming light and variable. Chance of rain 40%. Saturday, a chance of showers and a slight chance of thunderstorms in the morning, then showers likely and a chance of thunderstorms in the afternoon. Highs in the mid-80s. Southwest winds 5 to 10 miles an hour. Chance of rain 70%. Saturday night, showers likely and a chance of thunderstorms in the evening, then a slight chance of showers after midnight. Lows around 70. Light west winds. Chance of rain 60%. And now the extended forecast. Sunday and Sunday night, mostly clear. A slight chance of showers and thunderstorms. Highs in the upper 80s. Lows around 70. Monday and Monday night, mostly clear. Highs in the lower 90s. Lows around 70. Tuesday and Tuesday night, mostly clear. A slight chance of showers and thunderstorms. Highs in the upper 80s. Lows in the upper 60s. Wednesday and Wednesday night, mostly clear. Highs in the upper 80s. Lows in the upper 60s. Thursday and Thursday night, mostly clear. A slight chance of showers and thunderstorms. Highs in the upper 80s. Lows in the upper 60s. For more detailed weather, water, and climate information, please visit our website at weather.gov/Atlanta. The current time is 6:04 a.m. Eastern Daylight Time. Here are the 6 a.m. weather observations from around the area. At Athens, it was clear, the temperature was 74 degrees, dew point 71 degrees, relative humidity 91%, wind calm, pressure was 30.00 inches and rising. At Gainesville, it was partly cloudy and 71, wind west at 3. At Winder, it was clear, the temperature was 70. At Greensboro, it was sunny and 73, wind calm. At Jefferson, it was clear and 70, wind calm. At Monroe, it was clear, the temperature was 72. At Albertton, it was clear and 72, wind calm. At Canyon, it was clear and 70, wind calm. At Clemson, it was clear and 70, wind north at 3. Elsewhere across Georgia, at Atlanta it was partly cloudy and 75, wind southwest at 3. At Cartersville, the temperature was 72, wind calm. At Lawrenceville, the temperature was 72, wind calm. At Macon, it was partly cloudy and 73, wind southeast at 3. At Rome, it was clear and 69, wind northeast at 3. At Augusta, it was cloudy and 76, wind southeast at 3. At Savannah, it was partly cloudy and 76, wind southwest at 5. Elsewhere across the region, at Chattanooga, it was partly cloudy and 70, wind calm. At Asheville, it was partly cloudy and 63, wind calm. At Greenville-Spartanburg, it was clear and 71, wind west at 3. Here is the hazardous weather outlook. This hazardous weather outlook is for North and Central Georgia. For today and tonight, scattered to numerous thunderstorms are expected this afternoon and evening. Some storms may become strong to severe and capable of producing isolated damaging wind gusts, frequent lightning, and locally heavy rainfall. Storms may linger after midnight. And now the extended outlook for the period Saturday through Thursday. Thunderstorm activity increases and spreads across the area into the weekend. The primary threats in any storms that form are gusty winds, frequent lightning, and locally heavy rainfall. Afternoon heat index values remain into the upper 90s to low 100s each day through early next week. Spotter information statement, spotter activation will not be needed through tonight. Here is the official forecast from your National Weather Service for the Athens listening area. Today,

10 miles an hour. Chance of rain 70%. Saturday night, showers likely and a chance of thunderstorms in the evening, then a slight chance of showers after midnight. Lows around 70. Light west winds. Chance of rain 60%. And now the extended forecast. Sunday and Sunday night, mostly clear. A slight chance of showers and thunderstorms. Highs in the upper 80s. Lows around 70. Monday and Monday night, mostly clear. Highs in the lower 90s. Lows around 70. Tuesday and Tuesday night, mostly clear. A slight chance of showers and thunderstorms. Highs in the upper 80s. Lows in the upper 60s. Wednesday and Wednesday night, mostly clear. Highs in the upper 80s. Lows in the upper 60s. Thursday and Thursday night, mostly clear. A slight chance of showers and thunderstorms. Highs in the upper 80s. Lows in the upper 60s. For more detailed weather, water, and climate information, please visit our website at weather.gov/Atlanta. Here is the official forecast from your National Weather Service for the Athens listening area. Today, patchy fog early. Sunny this morning, then partly sunny with a chance of showers and thunderstorms this afternoon. Highs in the lower 90s. Southwest winds 5 to 10 miles an hour. Chance of rain 40%. Tonight, mostly cloudy with a chance of showers. A chance of thunderstorms, mainly in the evening. Patchy fog in the evening. Areas of fog after midnight. Lows around 70. Light south winds in the evening, becoming light and variable. Chance of rain 30%. Saturday, patchy fog in the morning. Mostly cloudy with a chance of showers and a slight chance of thunderstorms in the morning, then showers likely and a chance of thunderstorms in the afternoon. Highs in the mid-80s. Southwest winds 5 to 10 miles an hour. Chance of rain 70%. Saturday night, showers likely and a chance of thunderstorms in the evening, then a slight chance of showers after midnight. Lows around 70. Light west winds. Chance of rain 60%. And now the extended forecast. Sunday and Sunday night, mostly clear. A slight chance of showers and thunderstorms. Highs in the upper 80s. Lows around 70. Monday and Monday night, mostly clear. Highs in the lower 90s. Lows around 70. Tuesday and Tuesday night, mostly clear. A slight chance of showers and thunderstorms. Highs in the upper 80s. Lows in the upper 60s. Wednesday and Wednesday night, mostly clear. Highs in the upper 80s. Lows in the upper 60s. Thursday and Thursday night, mostly clear. A slight chance of showers and thunderstorms. Highs in the upper 80s. Lows in the upper 60s. For more detailed weather, water, and climate information, please visit our website at weather.gov/Atlanta. The Athens climate summary for yesterday, September 10, 2026. Yesterday's high temperature of 94 degrees occurred at 3:51 p.m. The normal high is 86. The record high is 103 degrees, which was set in 1925. Yesterday's low temperature of 68 degrees occurred at 6:35 a.m. The normal low is 65. The record low is 47 degrees, which was set in 1924. No precipitation fell yesterday, which leaves the monthly total at 0.00 inches. This is 1.17 inches below the normal amount of 1.17 inches for September. The total precipitation for the year still stands at 29.48 inches, which is 5.21 inches below normal. Sunrise today is at 7:14 a.m. and sunset is at 7:45 p.m. The current time is 6:13 a.m. Eastern Daylight Time. Here are the 6 a.m. weather observations from around the area. At Athens.

It was clear. The temperature was 74 degrees, dew point 71 degrees, relative humidity 91%, wind calm, pressure was 30.00 inches and rising. At Gainesville, it was partly cloudy and 71, wind west at 3. At Winder, it was clear, the temperature was 70. At Greensboro, it was sunny and 73, wind calm. At Jefferson, it was clear and 70, wind calm. At Monroe, it was clear, the temperature was 72. At Albertton, it was clear and 72, wind calm. At Canyon, it was clear and 70, wind calm. At Clemson, it was clear and 70, wind north at 3. Elsewhere across Georgia, at Atlanta it was partly cloudy and 75, wind southwest at 3. At Cartersville, the temperature was 72, wind calm. At Lawrenceville, the temperature was 72, wind calm. At Macon, it was partly cloudy and 73, wind southeast at 3. At Rome, it was clear and 69, wind northeast at 3. At Augusta, it was cloudy and 76, wind southeast at 3. At Savannah, it was partly cloudy and 76, wind southwest at 5. Elsewhere across the region, at Chattanooga, it was partly cloudy and 70, wind calm. At Asheville, it was partly cloudy and 63, wind calm. At Greenville-Spartanburg, it was clear and 71, wind west at 3. Here is the hazardous weather outlook. This hazardous weather outlook is for North and Central Georgia. For today and tonight, scattered to numerous thunderstorms are expected this afternoon and evening. Some storms may become strong to severe and capable of producing isolated damaging wind gusts, frequent lightning, and locally heavy rainfall. Storms may linger after midnight. And now the extended outlook for the period Saturday through Thursday. Thunderstorm activity increases and spreads across the area into the weekend. The primary threats in any storms that form are gusty winds, frequent lightning, and locally heavy rainfall. Afternoon heat index values remain into the upper 90s to low 100s each day through early next week. Spotter information statement, spotter activation will not be needed through tonight. Here is the official forecast from your National Weather Service for the Athens listening area. Today, patchy fog early. Sunny this morning, then partly sunny with a chance of showers and thunderstorms this afternoon. Highs in the lower 90s. Southwest winds 5 to 10 miles an hour. Chance of rain 40%. Tonight, mostly cloudy with a chance of showers. A chance of thunderstorms, mainly in the evening. Patchy fog in the evening. Areas of fog after midnight. Lows around 70. Light south winds in the evening, becoming light and variable. Chance of rain 30%. Saturday, patchy fog in the morning. Mostly cloudy with a chance of showers and a slight chance of thunderstorms in the morning, then showers likely and a chance of thunderstorms in the afternoon. Highs in the mid-80s. Southwest winds 5 to 10 miles an hour. Chance of rain 70%. Saturday night, showers likely and a chance of thunderstorms in the evening, then a slight chance of showers after midnight. Lows around 70. Light west winds. Chance of rain 60%. And now the extended forecast. Sunday and Sunday night, mostly clear. A slight chance of showers and thunderstorms. Highs in the upper 80s. Lows around 70. Monday and Monday night, mostly clear. Highs in the lower 90s. Lows around 70. Tuesday and Tuesday night, mostly clear. A slight chance of showers and thunderstorms. Highs in the upper 80s. Lows in the upper 60s. Wednesday and Wednesday night, mostly clear. Highs in the upper 80s. Lows in the upper 60s. Thursday and Thursday night, mostly clear. A slight chance of showers and thunderstorms. Highs in the upper 80s. Lows in the upper 60s. For more detailed weather

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The current time is 6:18 a.m. Eastern Daylight Time. Here are the 6 a.m. weather observations from around the area. At Athens, it was clear, the temperature was 74 degrees, dew point 71 degrees, relative humidity 91%, wind calm, pressure was 30.00 inches and rising. At Gainesville, it was partly cloudy and 71, wind west at 3. At Winder, it was clear, the temperature was 70. At Greensboro, it was sunny and 73, wind calm. At Jefferson, it was clear and 70, wind calm. At Monroe, it was clear, the temperature was 72. At Alberton, it was clear and 72, wind calm. At Canyon, it was clear and 70, wind calm. At Clemson, it was clear and 70, wind north at 3. Elsewhere across Georgia, at Atlanta it was partly cloudy and 75, wind southwest at 3. At Cartersville, the temperature was 72, wind calm. At Lawrenceville, the temperature was 72, wind calm. At Macon, it was partly cloudy and 73, wind southeast at 3. At Rome, it was clear and 69, wind northeast at 3. At Augusta, it was cloudy and 76, wind southeast at 3. At Savannah, it was partly cloudy and 76, wind southwest at 5. Elsewhere across the region, at Chattanooga, it was partly cloudy and 70, wind calm. At Asheville, it was partly cloudy and 63, wind calm. At Greenville-Spartanburg, it was clear and 71, wind west at 3. The Athens Climate Summary for yesterday, September 10, 2026. Yesterday's high temperature of 94 degrees occurred at 3:51 p.m. The normal high is 86. The record high is 103 degrees, which was set in 1925. Yesterday's low temperature of 68 degrees occurred at 6:35 a.m. The normal low is 65. The record low is 47 degrees, which was set in 1924. No precipitation fell yesterday, which leaves the monthly total at 0.00 inches. This is 1.17 inches below the normal amount of 1.17 inches for September. The total precipitation for the year still stands at 29.48 inches, which is 5.21 inches below normal. Sunrise today is at 7:14 a.m. and sunset is at 7:45 p.m. Here is the hazardous weather outlook. This hazardous weather outlook is for North and Central Georgia. For today and tonight, scattered to numerous thunderstorms are expected this afternoon and evening. Some storms may become strong to severe and capable of producing isolated damaging wind gusts, frequent lightning, and locally heavy rainfall. Storms may linger after midnight. And now the extended outlook for the period Saturday through Thursday. Thunderstorm activity increases and spreads across the area into the weekend. The primary threats in any storms that form are gusty winds, frequent lightning, and locally heavy rainfall. Afternoon heat index values remain into the upper 90s to low 100s each day through early next week. Spotter information statement, spotter activation will not be needed through tonight. Here is the official forecast from your National Weather Service for the Athens listening area. Today, patchy fog early. Sunny this morning, then partly sunny with a chance of showers and thunderstorms this afternoon. Highs in the lower 90s. Southwest winds 5 to 10 miles an hour. Chance of rain 40%. Tonight, mostly cloudy with a chance of showers. A chance of thunderstorms, mainly in the evening. Patchy fog in the evening. Areas of fog after midnight. Lows around 70. Light south winds in the evening, becoming light and variable. Chance of rain 30%. Saturday, patchy fog in the morning. Mostly cloudy with a chance of showers and a slight chance of thunderstorms in the morning, then showers likely and a chance of thunderstorms in the afternoon.

highs in the mid-80s. Southwest winds 5 to 10 miles an hour. Chance of rain 70%. Saturday night, showers likely and a chance of thunderstorms in the evening, then a slight chance of showers after midnight. Lows around 70. Light west winds. Chance of rain 60%. And now the extended forecast. Sunday and Sunday night, mostly clear. A slight chance of showers and thunderstorms. Highs in the upper 80s. Lows around 70. Monday and Monday night, mostly clear. Highs in the lower 90s. Lows around 70. Tuesday and Tuesday night, mostly clear. A slight chance of showers and thunderstorms. Highs in the upper 80s. Lows in the upper 60s. Wednesday and Wednesday night, mostly clear. Highs in the upper 80s. Lows in the upper 60s. Thursday and Thursday night, mostly clear. A slight chance of showers and thunderstorms. Highs in the upper 80s. Lows in the upper 60s. For more detailed weather, water, and climate information, please visit our website at weather.gov/Atlanta. The current time is 6:24 a.m. Eastern Daylight Time. Here are the 6 a.m. weather observations from around the area. At Athens, it was clear, the temperature was 74 degrees, dew point 71 degrees, relative humidity 91%, wind calm, pressure was 30.00 inches and rising. At Gainesville, it was partly cloudy and 71, wind west at 3. At Winder, it was clear, the temperature was 70. At Greensboro, it was sunny and 73, wind calm. At Jefferson, it was clear and 70, wind calm. At Monroe, it was clear, the temperature was 72. At Albertton, it was clear and 72, wind calm. At Canyon, it was clear and 70, wind calm. At Clemson, it was clear and 70, wind north at 3. Elsewhere across Georgia, at Atlanta it was partly cloudy and 75, wind southwest at 3. At Cartersville, the temperature was 72, wind calm. At Lawrenceville, the temperature was 72, wind calm. At Macon, it was partly cloudy and 73, wind southeast at 3. At Rome, it was clear and 69, wind northeast at 3. At Augusta, it was cloudy and 76, wind southeast at 3. At Savannah, it was partly cloudy and 76, wind southwest at 5. Elsewhere across the region, at Chattanooga, it was partly cloudy and 70, wind calm. At Asheville, it was partly cloudy and 63, wind calm. At Greenville-Spartanburg, it was clear and 71, wind west at 3. Here is the hazardous weather outlook. This hazardous weather outlook is for North and Central Georgia. For today and tonight, scattered to numerous thunderstorms are expected this afternoon and evening. Some storms may become strong to severe and capable of producing isolated damaging wind gusts, frequent lightning, and locally heavy rainfall. Storms may linger after midnight. And now the extended outlook for the period Saturday through Thursday. Thunderstorm activity increases and spreads across the area into the weekend. The primary threats in any storms that form are gusty winds, frequent lightning, and locally heavy rainfall. Afternoon heat index values remain into the upper 90s to low 100s each day through early next week. Spotter information statement, spotter activation will not be needed through tonight. Here is the official forecast from your National Weather Service for the Athens listening area. Today, patchy fog early. Sunny this morning, then partly sunny with a chance of showers and thunderstorms this afternoon. Highs in the lower 90s. Southwest winds 5 to 10 miles an hour. Chance of rain 40%. Tonight, mostly cloudy with a chance of showers. A chance of thunderstorms, mainly in the evening. Patchy fog in the evening. Areas of fog after midnight. Lows around 70.

south winds in the evening, becoming light and variable. Chance of rain 30%. Saturday, patchy fog in the morning. Mostly cloudy with a chance of showers and a slight chance of thunderstorms in the morning, then showers likely and a chance of thunderstorms in the afternoon. Highs in the mid-80s. Southwest winds 5 to 10 miles an hour. Chance of rain 70%. Saturday night, showers likely and a chance of thunderstorms in the evening, then a slight chance of showers after midnight. Lows around 70. Light west winds. Chance of rain 60%. And now the extended forecast. Sunday and Sunday night, mostly clear. A slight chance of showers and thunderstorms. Highs in the upper 80s. Lows around 70. Monday and Monday night, mostly clear. Highs in the lower 90s. Lows around 70. Tuesday and Tuesday night, mostly clear. A slight chance of showers and thunderstorms. Highs in the upper 80s. Lows in the upper 60s. Wednesday and Wednesday night, mostly clear. Highs in the upper 80s. Lows in the upper 60s. Thursday and Thursday night, mostly clear. A slight chance of showers and thunderstorms. Highs in the upper 80s. Lows in the upper 60s. For more detailed weather, water, and climate information, please visit our website at weather.gov/Atlanta. The Athens Climate Summary for yesterday, September 10, 2026. Yesterday's high temperature of 94 degrees occurred at 3:51 p.m. The normal high is 86. The record high is 103 degrees, which was set in 1925. Yesterday's low temperature of 68 degrees occurred at 6:35 a.m. The normal low is 65. The record low is 47 degrees, which was set in 1924. No precipitation fell yesterday, which leaves the monthly total at 0.00 inches. This is 1.17 inches below the normal amount of 1.17 inches for September. The total precipitation for the year still stands at 29.48 inches, which is 5.21 inches below normal. Sunrise today is at 7:14 a.m. and sunset is at 7:45 p.m. The current time is 6:31 a.m. Eastern Daylight Time. Here are the 6 a.m. weather observations from around the area. At Athens, it was clear, the temperature was 74 degrees, dew point 71 degrees, relative humidity 91%, wind calm, pressure was 30.00 inches and rising. At Gainesville, it was partly cloudy and 71, wind west at 3. At Winder, it was clear, the temperature was 70. At Greensboro, it was sunny and 73, wind calm. At Jefferson, it was clear and 70, wind calm. At Monroe, it was clear, the temperature was 72. At Albertton, it was clear and 72, wind calm. At Canyon, it was clear and 70, wind calm. At Clemson, it was clear and 70, wind north at 3. Elsewhere across Georgia, at Atlanta it was partly cloudy and 75, wind southwest at 3. At Cartersville, the temperature was 72, wind calm. At Lawrenceville, the temperature was 72, wind calm. At Macon, it was partly cloudy and 73, wind southeast at 3. At Rome, it was clear and 69, wind northeast at 3. At Augusta, it was cloudy and 76, wind southeast at 3. At Savannah, it was partly cloudy and 76, wind southwest at 5. Elsewhere across the region, at Chattanooga, it was partly cloudy and 70, wind calm. At Asheville, it was partly cloudy and 63, wind calm. At Greenville-Spartanburg, it was clear and 71, wind west at 3. Here is the hazardous weather outlook. This hazardous weather outlook is for North and Central Georgia. For today and tonight, scattered to numerous thunderstorms are expected this afternoon and evening. Some storms may become strong to severe.

capable of producing isolated damaging wind gusts, frequent lightning, and locally heavy rainfall. Storms may linger in an evening. Some storms may become strong to severe and capable of producing isolated damaging wind gusts, frequent lightning, and locally heavy rainfall. Storms may linger after midnight. And now the extended outlook for the period Saturday through Thursday. Thunderstorm activity increases and spreads across the area into the weekend. The primary threats in any storms that form are gusty winds, frequent lightning, and locally heavy rainfall. Afternoon heat index values remain into the upper 90s to low 100s each day through early next week. Spotter information statement. Spotter activation will not be needed through tonight. Here is the official forecast from your National Weather Service for the Athens listening area. Today, patchy fog early. Sunny this morning, then partly sunny with a chance of showers and thunderstorms this afternoon. Highs in the lower 90s. Southwest winds 5 to 10 miles an hour. Chance of rain 40%. Tonight, mostly cloudy with a chance of showers. A chance of thunderstorms, mainly in the evening. Patchy fog in the evening. Areas of fog after midnight. Lows around 70. Light south winds in the evening, becoming light and variable. Chance of rain 30%. Saturday, patchy fog in the morning. Mostly cloudy with a chance of showers and a slight chance of thunderstorms in the morning, then showers likely and a chance of thunderstorms in the afternoon. Highs in the mid-80s. Southwest winds 5 to 10 miles an hour. Chance of rain 70%. Saturday night, showers likely and a chance of thunderstorms in the evening, then a slight chance of showers after midnight. Lows around 70. Light west winds. Chance of rain 60%. And now the extended forecast. Sunday and Sunday night, mostly clear. A slight chance of showers and thunderstorms. Highs in the upper 80s. Lows around 70. Monday and Monday night, mostly clear. Highs in the lower 90s. Lows around 70. Tuesday and Tuesday night, mostly clear. A slight chance of showers and thunderstorms. Highs in the upper 80s. Lows in the upper 60s. Wednesday and Wednesday night, mostly clear. Highs in the upper 80s. Lows in the upper 60s. Thursday and Thursday night, mostly clear. A slight chance of showers and thunderstorms. Highs in the upper 80s. Lows in the upper 60s. For more detailed weather, water, and climate information, please visit our website at weather.gov/Atlanta. The current time is 6:36 a.m. Eastern Daylight Time. Here are the 6 a.m. weather observations from around the area. At Athens, it was clear, the temperature was 74 degrees, dew point 71 degrees, relative humidity 91%, wind calm, pressure was 30.00 inches and rising. At Gainesville, it was partly cloudy and 71, wind west at 3. At Winder, it was clear, the temperature was 70. At Greensboro, it was sunny and 73, wind calm. At Jefferson, it was clear and 70, wind calm. At Monroe, it was clear, the temperature was 72. At Albertton, it was clear and 72, wind calm. At Canyon, it was clear and 70, wind calm. At Clemson, it was clear and 70, wind north at 3. Elsewhere across Georgia, at Atlanta it was partly cloudy and 75, wind southwest at 3. At Cartersville, the temperature was 72, wind calm. At Lawrenceville, the temperature was 72, wind calm. At Macon, it was partly cloudy and 73, wind southeast at 3. At Rome, it was clear and 69, wind northeast at 3. At Augusta, it was cloudy and 76, wind southeast at 3. At Savannah, it was partly cloudy and 76, wind southwest at 5. Elsewhere across the region, at Chattanooga, it was

partly cloudy and 70. Wind calm. At Asheville, it was partly cloudy and 63. Wind calm. At Greenville-Spartanburg, it was clear and 71. Wind west at 3. Here is the hazardous weather outlook. This hazardous weather outlook is for North and Central Georgia. For today and tonight, scattered to numerous thunderstorms are expected this afternoon and evening. Some storms may become strong to severe and capable of producing isolated damaging wind gusts, frequent lightning, and locally heavy rainfall. Storms may linger after midnight. And now the extended outlook for the period Saturday through Thursday. Thunderstorm activity increases and spreads across the area into the weekend. The primary threats in any storms that form are gusty winds, frequent lightning, and locally heavy rainfall. Afternoon heat index values remain into the upper 90s to low 100s each day through early next week. Spotter information statement. Spotter activation will not be needed through tonight. Here is the official forecast from your National Weather Service for the Athens listening area. Today, patchy fog early. Sunny this morning, then partly sunny with a chance of showers and thunderstorms this afternoon. Highs in the lower 90s. Southwest winds 5 to 10 miles an hour. Chance of rain 40%. Tonight, mostly cloudy with a chance of showers. A chance of thunderstorms, mainly in the evening. Patchy fog in the evening. Areas of fog after midnight. Lows around 70. Light south winds in the evening, becoming light and variable. Chance of rain 30%. Saturday, patchy fog in the morning. Mostly cloudy with a chance of showers and a slight chance of thunderstorms in the morning, then showers likely and a chance of thunderstorms in the afternoon. Highs in the mid-80s. Southwest winds 5 to 10 miles an hour. Chance of rain 70%. Saturday night, showers likely and a chance of thunderstorms in the evening, then a slight chance of showers after midnight. Lows around 70. Light west winds. Chance of rain 60%. And now the extended forecast. Sunday and Sunday night, mostly clear. A slight chance of showers and thunderstorms. Highs in the upper 80s. Lows around 70. Monday and Monday night, mostly clear. Highs in the lower 90s. Lows around 70. Tuesday and Tuesday night, mostly clear. A slight chance of showers and thunderstorms. Highs in the upper 80s. Lows in the upper 60s. Wednesday and Wednesday night, mostly clear. Highs in the upper 80s. Lows in the upper 60s. Thursday and Thursday night, mostly clear. A slight chance of showers and thunderstorms. Highs in the upper 80s. Lows in the upper 60s. For more detailed weather, water, and climate information, please visit our website at weather.gov/Atlanta. The Athens climate summary for yesterday, September 10, 2026. Yesterday's high temperature of 94 degrees occurred at 3:51 p.m. The normal high is 86. The record high is 103 degrees, which was set in 1925. Yesterday's low temperature of 68 degrees occurred at 6:35 a.m. The normal low is 65. The record low is 47 degrees, which was set in 1924. No precipitation fell yesterday, which leaves the monthly total at 0.00 inches. This is 1.17 inches below the normal amount of 1.17 inches for September. The total precipitation for the year still stands at 29.48 inches, which is 5.21 inches below normal. Sunrise today is at 7:14 a.m. and sunset is at 7:45 p.m. You're listening to NOAA Weather Radio Station, WXK 56, originating from the National Weather Service office in Peachtree City, and transmitting from Athens on a frequency of 162.4 MHz. 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

Albert, Franklin, Green, Hall, Hart, Jackson, Madison, Morgan, Oconee, Oglethorpe, Tolliver, Walton, and Wilkes. 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You can also like your Peachtree City National Weather Service on Facebook or follow NWS Atlanta on Twitter. The current time is 6:43 a.m. Eastern Daylight Time. Here are the 6 a.m. weather observations from around the area. At Athens, it was clear, the temperature was 74 degrees, dew point 71 degrees, relative humidity 91%, wind calm, pressure was 30.00 inches and rising. At Gainesville, it was partly cloudy and 71, wind west at 3. At Winder, it was clear, the temperature was 70. At Greensboro, it was sunny and 73, wind calm. At Jefferson, it was clear and 70, wind calm. At Monroe, it was clear, the temperature was 72. At Albertton, it was clear and 72, wind calm. At Canyon, it was clear and 70, wind calm. At Clemson, it was clear and 70, wind north at 3. Elsewhere across Georgia, at Atlanta it was partly cloudy and 75, wind southwest at 3. At Cartersville, the temperature was 72, wind calm. At Lawrenceville, the temperature was 72, wind calm. At Macon, it was partly cloudy and 73, wind southeast at 3. At Rome, it was clear and 69, wind northeast at 3. At Augusta, it was cloudy and 76, wind southeast at 3. At Savannah, it was partly cloudy and 76, wind southwest at 5. Elsewhere across the region, at Chattanooga, it was partly cloudy and 70, wind calm. At Asheville, it was partly cloudy and 63, wind calm. At Greenville-Spartanburg, it was clear and 71, wind west at 3. Here is the hazardous weather outlook. This hazardous weather outlook is for North and Central Georgia. For today and tonight, scattered to numerous thunderstorms are expected this afternoon and evening. Some storms may become strong to severe and capable of producing isolated damaging wind gusts, frequent lightning, and locally heavy rainfall. Storms may linger after midnight. And now the extended outlook for the period Saturday through Thursday. Thunderstorm activity increases and spreads across the area into the weekend. The primary threats in any storms that form are gusty winds, frequent lightning, and locally heavy rainfall. Afternoon heat index values remain into the upper 90s to low 100s each day through early next week. Spotter information statement, spotter activation will not be needed through tonight. Here is the official forecast from your National Weather Service for the Athens listening area. Today, patchy fog early. Sunny this morning, then partly sunny with a chance of showers and thunderstorms this afternoon. Highs in the lower 90s. Southwest winds 5 to 10 miles an hour. Chance of rain 40%. Tonight, mostly cloudy with a chance of showers. A chance of thunderstorms, mainly in the evening. Patchy fog in the evening. Areas of fog after midnight. Lows around 70. Light south winds in the evening, becoming light and variable. Chance of rain 30%. Saturday, patchy fog in the morning. Mostly cloudy with a chance of showers and a slight chance of thunderstorms in the morning, then showers likely and a chance of thunderstorms in the afternoon. Highs in the mid-80s. Southwest winds 5 to 10 miles an hour. Chance of rain 70%. Saturday night, showers likely and a chance of thunderstorms in the evening, then a slight chance of showers after midnight. Lows around 70. Light west winds. Chance of rain 60%. And now the extended forecast. Sunday and Sunday night, mostly clear. A slight chance of showers and thunderstorms. Highs in the upper 80s. Lows around 70. Monday and Monday night, mostly clear.

in the lower 90s. Lows around 70. Tuesday and Tuesday night, mostly clear. A slight chance of showers and thunderstorms. Highs in the upper 80s. Lows in the upper 60s. Wednesday and Wednesday night, mostly clear. Highs in the upper 80s. Lows in the upper 60s. Thursday and Thursday night, mostly clear. A slight chance of showers and thunderstorms. Highs in the upper 80s. Lows in the upper 60s. 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The current time is 6:48 a.m. Eastern Daylight Time. Here are the 6 a.m. weather observations from around the area. At Athens, it was clear, the temperature was 74 degrees, dew point 71 degrees, relative humidity 91%, wind calm, pressure was 30.00 inches and rising. At Gainesville, it was partly cloudy and 71, wind west at 3. At Winder, it was clear, the temperature was 70. At Greensboro, it was sunny and 73, wind calm. At Jefferson, it was clear and 70, wind calm. At Monroe, it was clear, the temperature was 72. At Albertton, it was clear and 72, wind calm. At Canyon, it was clear and 70, wind calm. At Clemson, it was clear and 70, wind north at 3. Elsewhere across Georgia, at Atlanta it was partly cloudy and 75, wind southwest at 3. At Cartersville, the temperature was 72, wind calm. At Lawrenceville, the temperature was 72, wind calm. At Macon, it was partly cloudy and 73, wind southeast at 3. At Rome, it was clear and 69, wind northeast at 3. At Augusta, it was cloudy and 76, wind southeast at 3. At Savannah, it was partly cloudy and 76, wind southwest at 5. Elsewhere across the region, at Chattanooga, it was partly cloudy and 70, wind calm. At Asheville, it was partly cloudy and 63, wind calm. At Greenville-Spartanburg, it was clear and 71, wind west at 3. The Athens climate summary for yesterday, September 10, 2026. Yesterday's high temperature of 94 degrees occurred at 3:51 p.m. The normal high is 86. The record high is 103 degrees, which was set in 1925. Yesterday's low temperature of 68 degrees occurred at 6:35 a.m. The normal low is 65. The record low is 47 degrees, which was set in 1924. No precipitation fell yesterday, which leaves the monthly total at 0.00 inches. This is 1.17 inches below the normal amount of 1.17 inches for September. The total precipitation for the year still stands at 29.48 inches, which is 5.21 inches below normal. Sunrise today is at 7:14 a.m. and sunset is at 7:45 p.m. Here is the hazardous weather outlook. This hazardous weather outlook is for North and Central Georgia. For today and tonight, scattered to numerous thunderstorms are expected this afternoon and evening. Some storms may become strong to severe and capable of producing isolated damaging wind gusts, frequent lightning, and locally heavy rainfall. Storms may linger after midnight. And now the extended outlook for the period Saturday through Thursday. Thunderstorm activity increases and spreads across the area into the weekend. The primary threats in any storms that form are gusty winds, frequent lightning, and locally heavy rainfall. Afternoon heat index values remain into the upper 90s to low 100s each day through early next week. Spotter information statement, spotter activation will not be needed through tonight. Here is the official forecast from your National Weather Service for the Athens listening area. Today, patchy fog early. Sunny this morning, then partly sunny with a chance of showers and thunderstorms this afternoon. Highs in the lower 90s. Southwest winds 5 to 10 miles

an hour. Chance of rain 40%. Tonight, mostly cloudy with a chance of showers. A chance of thunderstorms, mainly in the evening. Patchy fog in the evening. Areas of fog after midnight. Lows around 70. Light south winds in the evening, becoming light and variable. Chance of rain 30%. Saturday, patchy fog in the morning. Mostly cloudy with a chance of showers and a slight chance of thunderstorms in the morning, then showers likely and a chance of thunderstorms in the afternoon. Highs in the mid-80s. Southwest winds 5 to 10 miles an hour. Chance of rain 70%. Saturday night, showers likely and a chance of thunderstorms in the evening, then a slight chance of showers after midnight. Lows around 70. Light west winds. Chance of rain 60%. And now the extended forecast. Sunday and Sunday night, mostly clear. A slight chance of showers and thunderstorms. Highs in the upper 80s. Lows around 70. Monday and Monday night, mostly clear. Highs in the lower 90s. Lows around 70. Tuesday and Tuesday night, mostly clear. A slight chance of showers and thunderstorms. Highs in the upper 80s. Lows in the upper 60s. Wednesday and Wednesday night, mostly clear. Highs in the upper 80s. Lows in the upper 60s. Thursday and Thursday night, mostly clear. A slight chance of showers and thunderstorms. Highs in the upper 80s. Lows in the upper 60s. For more detailed weather, water, and climate information, please visit our website at weather.gov/Atlanta. The current time is 6:55 a.m. Eastern Daylight Time. Here are the 6 a.m. weather observations from around the area. At Athens, it was clear, the temperature was 74 degrees, dew point 71 degrees, relative humidity 91%, wind calm, pressure was 30.00 inches and rising. At Gainesville, it was partly cloudy and 71, wind west at 3. At Winder, it was clear, the temperature was 70. At Greensboro, it was sunny and 73, wind calm. At Jefferson, it was clear and 70, wind calm. At Monroe, it was clear, the temperature was 72. At Albertton, it was clear and 72, wind calm. At Canyon, it was clear and 70, wind calm. At Clemson, it was clear and 70, wind north at 3. Elsewhere across Georgia, at Atlanta it was partly cloudy and 75, wind southwest at 3. At Cartersville, the temperature was 72, wind calm. At Lawrenceville, the temperature was 72, wind calm. At Macon, it was partly cloudy and 73, wind southeast at 3. At Rome, it was clear and 69, wind northeast at 3. At Augusta, it was cloudy and 76, wind southeast at 3. At Savannah, it was partly cloudy and 76, wind southwest at 5. Elsewhere across the region, at Chattanooga, it was partly cloudy and 70, wind calm. At Asheville, it was partly cloudy and 63, wind calm. At Greenville-Spartanburg, it was clear and 71, wind west at 3. Here is the hazardous weather outlook. This hazardous weather outlook is for North and Central Georgia. For today and tonight, scattered to numerous thunderstorms are expected this afternoon and evening. Some storms may become strong to severe and capable of producing isolated damaging wind gusts, frequent lightning, and locally heavy rainfall. Storms may linger after midnight. And now the extended outlook for the period Saturday through Thursday. Thunderstorm activity increases and spreads across the area into the weekend. The primary threats in any storms that form are gusty winds, frequent lightning, and locally heavy rainfall. Afternoon heat index values remain into the upper 90s to low 100s each day through early next week. Spotter information statement, spotter activation will not be needed through tonight.
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Today, patchy fog early. Sunny this morning, then partly sunny with a chance of showers and thunderstorms this afternoon. Highs in the lower 90s. Southwest winds 5 to 10 miles an hour. Chance of rain 40%. Tonight, mostly cloudy with a chance of showers. A chance of thunderstorms, mainly in the evening. Patchy fog in the evening. Areas of fog after midnight. Lows around 70. Light south winds in the evening, becoming light and variable. Chance of rain 30%. Saturday, patchy fog in the morning. Mostly cloudy with a chance of showers and a slight chance of thunderstorms in the morning, then showers likely and a chance of thunderstorms in the afternoon. Highs in the mid-80s. Southwest winds 5 to 10 miles an hour. Chance of rain 70%. Saturday night, showers likely and a chance of thunderstorms in the evening, then a slight chance of showers after midnight. Lows around 70. Light west winds. Chance of rain 60%. And now the extended forecast. Sunday and Sunday night, mostly clear. A slight chance of showers and thunderstorms. Highs in the upper 80s. Lows around 70. Monday and Monday night, mostly clear. Highs in the lower 90s. Lows around 70. Tuesday and Tuesday night, mostly clear. A slight chance of showers and thunderstorms. Highs in the upper 80s. Lows in the upper 60s. Wednesday and Wednesday night, mostly clear. Highs in the upper 80s. Lows in the upper 60s. Thursday and Thursday night, mostly clear. A slight chance of showers and thunderstorms. Highs in the upper 80s. Lows in the upper 60s. For more detailed weather, water, and climate information, please visit our website at weather.gov/Atlanta. The Athens climate summary for yesterday, September 10, 2026. Yesterday's high temperature of 94 degrees occurred at 3:51 p.m. The normal high is 86. The record high is 103 degrees, which was set in 1925. Yesterday's low temperature of 68 degrees occurred at 6:35 a.m. The normal low is 65. The record low is 47 degrees, which was set in 1924. No precipitation fell yesterday, which leaves the monthly total at 0.00 inches. This is 1.17 inches below the normal amount of 1.17 inches for September. The total precipitation for the year still stands at 29.48 inches, which is 5.21 inches below normal. Sunrise today is at 7:14 a.m. and sunset is at 7:45 p.m. The current time is 7:01 a.m. Eastern Daylight Time. Here are the 6 a.m. weather observations from around the area. At Athens, it was clear, the temperature was 74 degrees, dew point 71 degrees, relative humidity 91%, wind calm, pressure was 30.00 inches and rising. At Gainesville, it was partly cloudy and 71, wind west at 3. At Winder, it was clear, the temperature was 70. At Greensboro, it was sunny and 73, wind calm. At Jefferson, it was clear and 70, wind calm. At Monroe, it was clear, the temperature was 72. At Albertton, it was clear and 72, wind calm. At Canyon, it was clear and 70, wind calm. At Clemson, it was clear and 70, wind north at 3. Elsewhere across Georgia, at Atlanta it was partly cloudy and 75, wind southwest at 3. At Cartersville, the temperature was 72, wind calm. At Lawrenceville, the temperature was 72, wind calm. At Macon, it was partly cloudy and 73, wind southeast at 3. At Rome, it was clear and 69, wind northeast at 3. At Augusta, it was cloudy and 76, wind southeast at 3.
at Savannah. It was partly cloudy.

Cloudy ends at 76, wind southwest at 5. Elsewhere across the region, at Chattanooga, it was partly cloudy and 70, wind calm. At Asheville, it was partly cloudy and 63, wind calm. At Greenville-Spartanburg, it was clear and 71, wind west at 3. Here is the hazardous weather outlook. This hazardous weather outlook is for north and central Georgia. For today and tonight, scattered to numerous thunderstorms are expected this afternoon and evening. Some storms may become strong to severe and capable of producing isolated damaging wind gusts, frequent lightning, and locally heavy rainfall. Storms may linger after midnight. And now the extended outlook for the period Saturday through Thursday. Thunderstorm activity increases and spreads across the area into the weekend. The primary threats in any storms that form are gusty winds, frequent lightning, and locally heavy rainfall. Afternoon heat index values remain into the upper 90s to low 100s each day through early next week. Spotter information statement. Spotter activation will not be needed through tonight. Here is the official forecast from your National Weather Service for the Athens listening area. Today, patchy fog early. Sunny this morning, then partly sunny with a chance of showers and thunderstorms this afternoon. Highs in the lower 90s. Southwest winds 5 to 10 miles an hour. Chance of rain 40%. Tonight, mostly cloudy with a chance of showers. A chance of thunderstorms, mainly in the evening. Patchy fog in the evening. Areas of fog after midnight. Lows around 70. Light south winds in the evening, becoming light and variable. Chance of rain 30%. Saturday, patchy fog in the morning. Mostly cloudy with a chance of showers and a slight chance of thunderstorms in the morning, then showers likely and a chance of thunderstorms in the afternoon. Highs in the mid-80s. Southwest winds 5 to 10 miles an hour. Chance of rain 70%. Saturday night, showers likely and a chance of thunderstorms in the evening, then a slight chance of showers after midnight. Lows around 70. Light west winds. Chance of rain 60%. And now the extended forecast. Sunday and Sunday night, mostly clear. A slight chance of showers and thunderstorms. Highs in the upper 80s. Lows around 70. Monday and Monday night, mostly clear. Highs in the lower 90s. Lows around 70. Tuesday and Tuesday night, mostly clear. A slight chance of showers and thunderstorms. Highs in the upper 80s. Lows in the upper 60s. Wednesday and Wednesday night, mostly clear. Highs in the upper 80s. Lows in the upper 60s. Thursday and Thursday night, mostly clear. A slight chance of showers and thunderstorms. Highs in the upper 80s. Lows in the upper 60s. For more detailed weather, water, and climate information, please visit our website at weather.gov/Atlanta. The current time is 7:06 a.m. Eastern Daylight Time. Here are the 7 a.m. weather observations from around the area. At Athens, it was clear, the temperature was 72 degrees, dew point 71 degrees, relative humidity 97%, wind calm, pressure was 30.02 inches and rising. At Gainesville, it was clear and 72, wind west at 3. At Winder, it was clear, the temperature was 70. At Greensboro, it was mostly sunny and 72, wind south at 5. At Jefferson, it was partly cloudy and 70, wind calm. At Monroe, it was clear, the temperature was 72. At Albertton, it was clear and 70, wind calm. At Canyon, it was clear and 69, wind calm. At Clemson, it was clear and 70, wind calm. Elsewhere across Georgia, at Atlanta it was partly cloudy and 74, wind southwest at 3. At Cartersville, the temperature was 72, wind southeast at 3. At Lawrenceville, the temperature was 71.

for today and tonight. Scattered to numerous thunderstorms are expected this afternoon and evening. Some storms may become strong to severe and capable of producing isolated damaging wind gusts, frequent lightning, and locally heavy rainfall. Storms may linger after midnight. And now the extended outlook for the period Saturday through Thursday. Thunderstorm activity increases and spreads across the area into the weekend. The primary threats in any storms that form are gusty winds, frequent lightning, and locally heavy rainfall. Afternoon heat index values remain into the upper 90s to low 100s each day through early next week. Spotter information statement. Spotter activation will not be needed through tonight. Here is the official forecast from your National Weather Service for the Athens listening area. Today, patchy fog early. Sunny this morning, then partly sunny with a chance of showers and thunderstorms this afternoon. Highs in the lower 90s. Southwest winds 5 to 10 miles an hour. Chance of rain 40%. Tonight, mostly cloudy with a chance of showers. A chance of thunderstorms, mainly in the evening. Patchy fog in the evening. Areas of fog after midnight. Lows around 70. Light south winds in the evening, becoming light and variable. Chance of rain 30%. Saturday, patchy fog in the morning. Mostly cloudy with a chance of showers and a slight chance of thunderstorms in the morning, then showers likely and a chance of thunderstorms in the afternoon. Highs in the mid-80s. Southwest winds 5 to 10 miles an hour. Chance of rain 70%. Saturday night, showers likely and a chance of thunderstorms in the evening, then a slight chance of showers after midnight. Lows around 70. Light west winds. Chance of rain 60%. And now the extended forecast. Sunday and Sunday night, mostly clear. A slight chance of showers and thunderstorms. Highs in the upper 80s. Lows around 70. Monday and Monday night, mostly clear. Highs in the lower 90s. Lows around 70. Tuesday and Tuesday night, mostly clear. A slight chance of showers and thunderstorms. Highs in the upper 80s. Lows in the upper 60s. Wednesday and Wednesday night, mostly clear. Highs in the upper 80s. Lows in the upper 60s. Thursday and Thursday night, mostly clear. A slight chance of showers and thunderstorms. Highs in the upper 80s. Lows in the upper 60s. For more detailed weather, water, and climate information, please visit our website at weather.gov/Atlanta. The Athens climate summary for yesterday, September 10, 2026. Yesterday's high temperature of 94 degrees occurred at 3:51 p.m. The normal high is 86. The record high is 103 degrees, which was set in 1925. Yesterday's low temperature of 68 degrees occurred at 6:35 a.m. The normal low is 65. The record low is 47 degrees, which was set in 1924. No precipitation fell yesterday, which leaves the monthly total at 0.00 inches. This is 1.17 inches below the normal amount of 1.17 inches for September. The total precipitation for the year still stands at 29.48 inches, which is 5.21 inches below normal. Sunrise today is at 7:14 a.m. and sunset is at 7:45 p.m. The current time is 7:13 a.m. Eastern Daylight Time. Here are the 7 a.m. weather observations from around the area. At Athens, it was clear, the temperature was 72 degrees, dew point 71 degrees, relative humidity 97%, wind calm, pressure was 30.02 inches and rising. At Gainesville, it was clear and 72, wind west at 3. At Winder, it was clear, the temperature was 70. At Greensboro, it was mostly sunny and 72, wind south at 5. At Jefferson, it was partly cloudy and 70, wind calm. At Monroe,

Oh, it was clear. The temperature was 72. At Albertton, it was clear and 70, wind calm. At Canyon, it was clear and 69, wind calm. At Clemson, it was clear and 70, wind calm. Elsewhere across Georgia, at Atlanta it was partly cloudy and 74, wind southwest at 3. At Cartersville, the temperature was 72, wind southeast at 3. At Lawrenceville, the temperature was 71, wind calm. At Macon, it was cloudy and 74, wind south at 3. At Rome, it was clear and 68, wind calm. At Augusta, it was partly cloudy and 75, wind southeast at 5. At Savannah, it was mostly cloudy and 76, wind southwest at 5. Elsewhere across the region, at Chattanooga, it was partly cloudy and 70, wind calm. At Asheville, it was clear and 63, wind calm. At Greenville-Spartanburg, it was clear and 72, wind southwest at 3. Here is the hazardous weather outlook. This hazardous weather outlook is for North and Central Georgia. For today and tonight, scattered to numerous thunderstorms are expected this afternoon and evening. Some storms may become strong to severe and capable of producing isolated damaging wind gusts, frequent lightning, and locally heavy rainfall. Storms may linger after midnight. And now the extended outlook for the period Saturday through Thursday. Thunderstorm activity increases and spreads across the area into the weekend. The primary threats in any storms that form are gusty winds, frequent lightning, and locally heavy rainfall. Afternoon heat index values remain into the upper 90s to low 100s each day through early next week. Spotter information statement, spotter activation will not be needed through tonight. Here is the official forecast from your National Weather Service for the Athens listening area. Today, patchy fog early. Sunny this morning, then partly sunny with a chance of showers and thunderstorms this afternoon. Highs in the lower 90s. Southwest winds 5 to 10 miles an hour. Chance of rain 40%. Tonight, mostly cloudy with a chance of showers. A chance of thunderstorms, mainly in the evening. Patchy fog in the evening. Areas of fog after midnight. Lows around 70. Light south winds in the evening, becoming light and variable. Chance of rain 30%. Saturday, patchy fog in the morning. Mostly cloudy with a chance of showers and a slight chance of thunderstorms in the morning, then showers likely and a chance of thunderstorms in the afternoon. Highs in the mid-80s. Southwest winds 5 to 10 miles an hour. Chance of rain 70%. Saturday night, showers likely and a chance of thunderstorms in the evening, then a slight chance of showers after midnight. Lows around 70. Light west winds. Chance of rain 60%. And now the extended forecast. Sunday and Sunday night, mostly clear. A slight chance of showers and thunderstorms. Highs in the upper 80s. Lows around 70. Monday and Monday night, mostly clear. Highs in the lower 90s. Lows around 70. Tuesday and Tuesday night, mostly clear. A slight chance of showers and thunderstorms. Highs in the upper 80s. Lows in the upper 60s. Wednesday and Wednesday night, mostly clear. Highs in the upper 80s. Lows in the upper 60s. Thursday and Thursday night, mostly clear. A slight chance of showers and thunderstorms. Highs in the upper 80s. Lows in the upper 60s. For more detailed weather, water, and climate information, please visit our website at weather.gov/Atlanta. The current time is 7:18 a.m. Eastern Daylight Time. Here are the 7 a.m. weather observations from around the area. At Athens, it was clear, the temperature was 72 degrees, dew point 71 degrees, relative humidity 97%, wind calm, pressure was 30.02 inches and rising. At Gainesville, it was

clear and 72, wind west at 3. At Winder, it was clear, the temperature was 70. At Greensboro, it was mostly sunny and 72, wind south at 5. At Jefferson, it was partly cloudy and 70, wind calm. At Monroe, it was clear, the temperature was 72. At Albertton, it was clear and 70, wind calm. At Canyon, it was clear and 69, wind calm. At Clemson, it was clear and 70, wind calm. Elsewhere across Georgia, at Atlanta it was partly cloudy and 74, wind southwest at 3. At Cartersville, the temperature was 72, wind southeast at 3. At Lawrenceville, the temperature was 71, wind calm. At Macon, it was cloudy and 74, wind south at 3. At Rome, it was clear and 68, wind calm. At Augusta, it was partly cloudy and 75, wind southeast at 5. At Savannah, it was mostly cloudy and 76, wind southwest at 5. Elsewhere across the region, at Chattanooga, it was partly cloudy and 70, wind calm. At Asheville, it was clear and 63, wind calm. At Greenville-Spartanburg, it was clear and 72, wind southwest at 3. The Athens Climate Summary for yesterday, September 10, 2026. Yesterday's high temperature of 94 degrees occurred at 3:51 p.m. The normal high is 86. The record high is 103 degrees, which was set in 1925. Yesterday's low temperature of 68 degrees occurred at 6:35 a.m. The normal low is 65. The record low is 47 degrees, which was set in 1924. No precipitation fell yesterday, which leaves the monthly total at 0.00 inches. This is 1.17 inches below the normal amount of 1.17 inches for September. The total precipitation for the year still stands at 29.48 inches, which is 5.21 inches below normal. Sunrise today is at 7:14 a.m. and sunset is at 7:45 p.m. Here is the hazardous weather outlook. This hazardous weather outlook is for North and Central Georgia. For today and tonight, scattered to numerous thunderstorms are expected this afternoon and evening. Some storms may become strong to severe and capable of producing isolated damaging wind gusts, frequent lightning, and locally heavy rainfall. Storms may linger after midnight. And now the extended outlook for the period Saturday through Thursday. Thunderstorm activity increases and spreads across the area into the weekend. The primary threats in any storms that form are gusty winds, frequent lightning, and locally heavy rainfall. Afternoon heat index values remain into the upper 90s to low 100s each day through early next week. Spotter information statement. Spotter activation will not be needed through tonight. Here is the official forecast from your National Weather Service for the Athens listening area. Today, patchy fog early. Sunny this morning, then partly sunny with a chance of showers and thunderstorms this afternoon. Highs in the lower 90s. Southwest winds 5 to 10 miles an hour. Chance of rain 40%. Tonight, mostly cloudy with a chance of showers. A chance of thunderstorms, mainly in the evening. Patchy fog in the evening. Areas of fog after midnight. Lows around 70. Light south winds in the evening, becoming light and variable. Chance of rain 30%. Saturday, patchy fog in the morning. Mostly cloudy with a chance of showers and a slight chance of thunderstorms in the morning, then showers likely and a chance of thunderstorms in the afternoon. Highs in the mid-80s. Southwest winds 5 to 10 miles an hour. Chance of rain 70%. Saturday night, showers likely and a chance of thunderstorms in the evening, then a slight chance of showers after midnight. Lows around 70. Light west winds. Chance of rain 60%. And now the extended forecast. Sunday and Sunday night, mostly clear. A slight chance of showers and thunderstorms,

highs in the upper 80s. Lows around 70. Monday and Monday night, mostly clear. Highs in the lower 90s. Lows around 70. Tuesday and Tuesday night, mostly clear. A slight chance of showers and thunderstorms. Highs in the upper 80s. Lows in the upper 60s. Wednesday and Wednesday night, mostly clear. Highs in the upper 80s. Lows in the upper 60s. Thursday and Thursday night, mostly clear. A slight chance of showers and thunderstorms. Highs in the upper 80s. Lows in the upper 60s. For more detailed weather, water, and climate information, please visit our website at weather.gov/Atlanta. The current time is 7:24 a.m. Eastern Daylight Time. Here are the 7 a.m. weather observations from around the area. At Athens, it was clear, the temperature was 72 degrees, dew point 71 degrees, relative humidity 97%, wind calm, pressure was 30.02 inches and rising. At Gainesville, it was clear and 72, wind west at 3. At Winder, it was clear, the temperature was 70. At Greensboro, it was mostly sunny and 72, wind south at 5. At Jefferson, it was partly cloudy and 70, wind calm. At Monroe, it was clear, the temperature was 72. At Albertton, it was clear and 70, wind calm. At Canyon, it was clear and 69, wind calm. At Clemson, it was clear and 70, wind calm. Elsewhere across Georgia, at Atlanta it was partly cloudy and 74, wind southwest at 3. At Cartersville, the temperature was 72, wind southeast at 3. At Lawrenceville, the temperature was 71, wind calm. At Macon, it was cloudy and 74, wind south at 3. At Rome, it was clear and 68, wind calm. At Augusta, it was partly cloudy and 75, wind southeast at 5. At Savannah, it was mostly cloudy and 76, wind southwest at 5. Elsewhere across the region, at Chattanooga, it was partly cloudy and 70, wind calm. At Asheville, it was clear and 63, wind calm. At Greenville-Spartanburg, it was clear and 72, wind southwest at 3. Here is the hazardous weather outlook. This hazardous weather outlook is for North and Central Georgia. For today and tonight, scattered to numerous thunderstorms are expected this afternoon and evening. Some storms may become strong to severe and capable of producing isolated damaging wind gusts, frequent lightning, and locally heavy rainfall. Storms may linger after midnight. And now the extended outlook for the period Saturday through Thursday. Thunderstorm activity increases and spreads across the area into the weekend. The primary threats in any storms that form are gusty winds, frequent lightning, and locally heavy rainfall. Afternoon heat index values remain into the upper 90s to low 100s each day through early next week. Spotter information statement, spotter activation will not be needed through tonight. Here is the official forecast from your National Weather Service for the Athens listening area. Today, patchy fog early. Sunny this morning, then partly sunny with a chance of showers and thunderstorms this afternoon. Highs in the lower 90s. Southwest winds 5 to 10 miles an hour. Chance of rain 40%. Tonight, mostly cloudy with a chance of showers. A chance of thunderstorms, mainly in the evening. Patchy fog in the evening. Areas of fog after midnight. Lows around 70. Light south winds in the evening, becoming light and variable. Chance of rain 30%. Saturday, patchy fog in the morning. Mostly cloudy with a chance of showers and a slight chance of thunderstorms in the morning, then showers likely and a chance of thunderstorms in the afternoon. Highs in the mid-80s. Southwest winds 5 to 10 miles an hour. Chance of rain 70%. Saturday night, showers likely and a chance of thunderstorms in the evening.

Then a slight chance of showers after midnight. Lows around 70. Light west winds. Chance of rain 60%. And now the extended forecast. Sunday and Sunday night, mostly clear. A slight chance of showers and thunderstorms. Highs in the upper 80s. Lows around 70. Monday and Monday night, mostly clear. Highs in the lower 90s. Lows around 70. Tuesday and Tuesday night, mostly clear. A slight chance of showers and thunderstorms. Highs in the upper 80s. Lows in the upper 60s. Wednesday and Wednesday night, mostly clear. Highs in the upper 80s. Lows in the upper 60s. Thursday and Thursday night, mostly clear. A slight chance of showers and thunderstorms. Highs in the upper 80s. Lows in the upper 60s. For more detailed weather, water, and climate information, please visit our website at weather.gov/Atlanta. The Athens Climate Summary for yesterday, September 10, 2026. Yesterday's high temperature of 94 degrees occurred at 3:51 p.m. The normal high is 86. The record high is 103 degrees, which was set in 1925. Yesterday's low temperature of 68 degrees occurred at 6:35 a.m. The normal low is 65. The record low is 47 degrees, which was set in 1924. No precipitation fell yesterday, which leaves the monthly total at 0.00 inches. This is 1.17 inches below the normal amount of 1.17 inches for September. The total precipitation for the year still stands at 29.48 inches, which is 5.21 inches below normal. Sunrise today is at 7:14 a.m. and sunset is at 7:45 p.m. The current time is 7:31 a.m. Eastern Daylight Time. Here are the 7 a.m. weather observations from around the area. At Athens, it was clear, the temperature was 72 degrees, dew point 71 degrees, relative humidity 97%, wind calm, pressure was 30.02 inches and rising. At Gainesville, it was clear and 72, wind west at 3. At Winder, it was clear, the temperature was 70. At Greensboro, it was mostly sunny and 72, wind south at 5. At Jefferson, it was partly cloudy and 70, wind calm. At Monroe, it was clear, the temperature was 72. At Albertton, it was clear and 70, wind calm. At Canyon, it was clear and 69, wind calm. At Clemson, it was clear and 70, wind calm. Elsewhere across Georgia, at Atlanta it was partly cloudy and 74, wind southwest at 3. At Cartersville, the temperature was 72, wind southeast at 3. At Lawrenceville, the temperature was 71, wind calm. At Macon, it was cloudy and 74, wind south at 3. At Rome, it was clear and 68, wind calm. At Augusta, it was partly cloudy and 75, wind southeast at 5. At Savannah, it was mostly cloudy and 76, wind southwest at 5. Elsewhere across the region, at Chattanooga, it was partly cloudy and 70, wind calm. At Asheville, it was clear and 63, wind calm. At Greenville-Spartanburg, it was clear and 72, wind southwest at 3. Here is the hazardous weather outlook. This hazardous weather outlook is for North and Central Georgia. For today and tonight, scattered to numerous thunderstorms are expected this afternoon and evening. Some storms weather outlook is for North and Central Georgia. For today and tonight, scattered to numerous thunderstorms are expected this afternoon and evening. Some storms may become strong to severe and capable of producing isolated damaging wind gusts, frequent lightning, and locally heavy rainfall. Storms may linger after midnight. And now the extended outlook for the period Saturday through Thursday. Thunderstorm activity increases and spreads across the area into the weekend. The primary threat

Many storms that form are gusty winds, frequent lightning, and locally heavy rainfall. Afternoon heat index values remain into the upper 90s to low 100s each day through early next week. Spotter information statement. Spotter activation will not be needed through tonight. Here is the official forecast from your National Weather Service for the Athens listening area. Today, patchy fog early. Sunny this morning, then partly sunny with a chance of showers and thunderstorms this afternoon. Highs in the lower 90s. Southwest winds 5 to 10 miles an hour. Chance of rain 40%. Tonight, mostly cloudy with a chance of showers. A chance of thunderstorms, mainly in the evening. Patchy fog in the evening. Areas of fog after midnight. Lows around 70. Light south winds in the evening, becoming light and variable. Chance of rain 30%. Saturday, patchy fog in the morning. Mostly cloudy with a chance of showers and a slight chance of thunderstorms in the morning, then showers likely and a chance of thunderstorms in the afternoon. Highs in the mid-80s. Southwest winds 5 to 10 miles an hour. Chance of rain 70%. Saturday night, showers likely and a chance of thunderstorms in the evening, then a slight chance of showers after midnight. Lows around 70. Light west winds. Chance of rain 60%. And now the extended forecast. Sunday and Sunday night, mostly clear. A slight chance of showers and thunderstorms. Highs in the upper 80s. Lows around 70. Monday and Monday night, mostly clear. Highs in the lower 90s. Lows around 70. Tuesday and Tuesday night, mostly clear. A slight chance of showers and thunderstorms. Highs in the upper 80s. Lows in the upper 60s. Wednesday and Wednesday night, mostly clear. Highs in the upper 80s. Lows in the upper 60s. Thursday and Thursday night, mostly clear. A slight chance of showers and thunderstorms. Highs in the upper 80s. Lows in the upper 60s. For more detailed weather, water, and climate information, please visit our website at weather.gov/Atlanta. The current time is 7:36 a.m. Eastern Daylight Time. Here are the 7 a.m. weather observations from around the area. At Athens, it was clear, the temperature was 72 degrees, dew point 71 degrees, relative humidity 97%, wind calm, pressure was 30.02 inches and rising. At Gainesville, it was clear and 72, wind west at 3. At Winder, it was clear, the temperature was 70. At Greensboro, it was mostly sunny and 72, wind south at 5. At Jefferson, it was partly cloudy and 70, wind calm. At Monroe, it was clear, the temperature was 72. At Albertton, it was clear and 70, wind calm. At Canyon, it was clear and 69, wind calm. At Clemson, it was clear and 70, wind calm. Elsewhere across Georgia, at Atlanta it was partly cloudy and 74, wind southwest at 3. At Cartersville, the temperature was 72, wind southeast at 3. At Lawrenceville, the temperature was 71, wind calm. At Macon, it was cloudy and 74, wind south at 3. At Rome, it was clear and 68, wind calm. At Augusta, it was partly cloudy and 75, wind southeast at 5. At Savannah, it was mostly cloudy and 76, wind southwest at 5. Elsewhere across the region, at Chattanooga, it was partly cloudy and 70, wind calm. At Asheville, it was clear and 63, wind calm. At Greenville-Spartanburg, it was clear and 72, wind southwest at 3. Here is the hazardous weather outlook. This hazardous weather outlook is for north and central Georgia. For today and tonight, scattered to numerous thunderstorms are expected this afternoon and evening.
Some storms may become strong to severe and capable of producing isolated damaging wind gusts, frequent lightning, and locally heavy rainfall. Storms may linger after midnight. And now the extended outlook for the period Saturday through Thursday. Thunderstorm activity increases and spreads across the area into the weekend. The primary threats in any storms that form are gusty winds, frequent lightning, and locally heavy rainfall. Afternoon heat index values remain into the upper 90s to low 100s each day through early next week. Spotter information statement. Spotter activation will not be needed through tonight. Here is the official forecast from your National Weather Service for the Athens listening area. Today, patchy fog early. Sunny this morning, then partly sunny with a chance of showers and thunderstorms this afternoon. Highs in the lower 90s. Southwest winds 5 to 10 miles an hour. Chance of rain 40%. Tonight, mostly cloudy with a chance of showers. A chance of thunderstorms, mainly in the evening. Patchy fog in the evening. Areas of fog after midnight. Lows around 70. Light south winds in the evening, becoming light and variable. Chance of rain 30%. Saturday, patchy fog in the morning. Mostly cloudy with a chance of showers and a slight chance of thunderstorms in the morning, then showers likely and a chance of thunderstorms in the afternoon. Highs in the mid-80s. Southwest winds 5 to 10 miles an hour. Chance of rain 70%. Saturday night, showers likely and a chance of thunderstorms in the evening, then a slight chance of showers after midnight. Lows around 70. Light west winds. Chance of rain 60%. And now the extended forecast. Sunday and Sunday night, mostly clear. A slight chance of showers and thunderstorms. Highs in the upper 80s. Lows around 70. Monday and Monday night, mostly clear. Highs in the lower 90s. Lows around 70. Tuesday and Tuesday night, mostly clear. A slight chance of showers and thunderstorms. Highs in the upper 80s. Lows in the upper 60s. Wednesday and Wednesday night, mostly clear. Highs in the upper 80s. Lows in the upper 60s. Thursday and Thursday night, mostly clear. A slight chance of showers and thunderstorms. Highs in the upper 80s. Lows in the upper 60s. For more detailed weather, water, and climate information, please visit our website at weather.gov/Atlanta. The Athens Climate Summary for yesterday, September 10, 2026. Yesterday's high temperature of 94 degrees occurred at 3:51 p.m. The normal high is 86. The record high is 103 degrees, which was set in 1925. Yesterday's low temperature of 68 degrees occurred at 6:35 a.m. The normal low is 65. The record low is 47 degrees, which was set in 1924. No precipitation fell yesterday, which leaves the monthly total at 0.00 inches. This is 1.17 inches below the normal amount of 1.17 inches for September. The total precipitation for the year still stands at 29.48 inches, which is 5.21 inches below normal. Sunrise today is at 7:14 a.m. and sunset is at 7:45 p.m. You are listening to NOAA Weather Radio Station, WXK 56, originating from the National Weather Service office in Peachtree City, and transmitting from Athens on a frequency of 162.4 MHz. 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

Here are the 7 a.m. weather observations from around the area. At Athens, it was clear. The temperature was 72 degrees, dew point 71 degrees, relative humidity 97%, wind calm, pressure was 30.02 inches and rising. At Gainesville, it was clear and 72, wind west at 3. At Winder, it was clear, the temperature was 70. At Greensboro, it was mostly sunny and 72, wind south at 5. At Jefferson, it was partly cloudy and 70, wind calm. At Monroe, it was clear, the temperature was 72. At Albertton, it was clear and 70, wind calm. At Canyon, it was clear and 69, wind calm. At Clemson, it was clear and 70, wind calm. Elsewhere across Georgia, at Atlanta it was partly cloudy and 74, wind southwest at 3. At Cartersville, the temperature was 72, wind southeast at 3. At Lawrenceville, the temperature was 71, wind calm. At Macon, it was cloudy and 74, wind south at 3. At Rome, it was clear and 68, wind calm. At Augusta, it was partly cloudy and 75, wind southeast at 5. At Savannah, it was mostly cloudy and 76, wind southwest at 5. Elsewhere across the region, at Chattanooga, it was partly cloudy and 70, wind calm. At Asheville, it was clear and 63, wind calm. At Greenville-Spartanburg, it was clear and 72, wind southwest at 3. Here is the hazardous weather outlook. This hazardous weather outlook is for North and Central Georgia. For today and tonight, scattered to numerous thunderstorms are expected this afternoon and evening. Some storms may become strong to severe and capable of producing isolated damaging wind gusts, frequent lightning, and locally heavy rainfall. Storms may linger after midnight. And now the extended outlook for the period Saturday through Thursday. Thunderstorm activity increases and spreads across the area into the weekend. The primary threats in any storms that form are gusty winds, frequent lightning, and locally heavy rainfall. Afternoon heat index values remain into the upper 90s to low 100s each day through early next week. Spotter information statement, spotter activation will not be needed through tonight. Here is the official forecast from your National Weather Service for the Athens listening area. Today, patchy fog early. Sunny this morning, then partly sunny with a chance of showers and thunderstorms this afternoon. Highs in the lower 90s. Southwest winds 5 to 10 miles an hour. Chance of rain 40%. Tonight, mostly cloudy with a chance of showers. A chance of thunderstorms, mainly in the evening. Patchy fog in the evening. Areas of fog after midnight. Lows around 70. Light south winds in the evening, becoming light and variable. Chance of rain 30%. Saturday, patchy fog in the morning. Mostly cloudy with a chance of showers and a slight chance of thunderstorms in the morning, then showers likely and a chance of thunderstorms in the afternoon. Highs in the mid-80s. Southwest winds 5 to 10 miles an hour. Chance of rain 70%. Saturday night, showers likely and a chance of thunderstorms in the evening, then a slight chance of showers after midnight. Lows around 70. Light west winds. Chance of rain 60%. And now the extended forecast. Sunday and Sunday night, mostly clear. A slight chance of showers and thunderstorms. Highs in the upper 80s. Lows around 70. Monday and Monday night, mostly clear. Highs in the lower 90s. Lows around 70. Tuesday and Tuesday night, mostly clear. A slight chance of showers and thunderstorms. Highs in the upper 80s. Lows in the upper 60s. Wednesday and Wednesday night, mostly clear. Highs in the upper 80s. Lows in the upper 60s. Thursday and Thursday night, mostly clear. A slight chance of showers and thunderstorms.

highs in the upper 80s, lows in the upper 60s. 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The current time is 7:48 a.m. Eastern Daylight Time. Here are the 7 a.m. weather observations from around the area. At Athens, it was clear, the temperature was 72 degrees, dew point 71 degrees, relative humidity 97%, wind calm, pressure was 30.02 inches and rising. At Gainesville, it was clear and 72, wind west at 3. At Winder, it was clear, the temperature was 70. At Greensboro, it was mostly sunny and 72, wind south at 5. At Jefferson, it was partly cloudy and 70, wind calm. At Monroe, it was clear, the temperature was 72. At Albertton, it was clear and 70, wind calm. At Canyon, it was clear and 69, wind calm. At Clemson, it was clear and 70, wind calm. Elsewhere across Georgia, at Atlanta it was partly cloudy and 74, wind southwest at 3. At Cartersville, the temperature was 72, wind southeast at 3. At Lawrenceville, the temperature was 71, wind calm. At Macon, it was cloudy and 74, wind south at 3. At Rome, it was clear and 68, wind calm. At Augusta, it was partly cloudy and 75, wind southeast at 5. At Savannah, it was mostly cloudy and 76, wind southwest at 5. Elsewhere across the region, at Chattanooga, it was partly cloudy and 70, wind calm. At Asheville, it was clear and 63, wind calm. At Greenville-Spartanburg, it was clear and 72, wind southwest at 3. The Athens climate summary for yesterday, September 10, 2026. Yesterday's high temperature of 94 degrees occurred at 3:51 p.m. The normal high is 86. The record high is 103 degrees, which was set in 1925. Yesterday's low temperature of 68 degrees occurred at 6:35 a.m. The normal low is 65. The record low is 47 degrees, which was set in 1924. No precipitation fell yesterday, which leaves the monthly total at 0.00 inches. This is 1.17 inches below the normal amount of 1.17 inches for September. The total precipitation for the year still stands at 29.48 inches, which is 5.21 inches below normal. Sunrise today is at 7:14 a.m. and sunset is at 7:45 p.m. Here is the hazardous weather outlook. This hazardous weather outlook is for North and Central Georgia. For today and tonight, scattered to numerous thunderstorms are expected this afternoon and evening. Some storms may become strong to severe and capable of producing isolated damaging wind gusts, frequent lightning, and locally heavy rainfall. Storms may linger after midnight. And now the extended outlook for the period Saturday through Thursday. Thunderstorm activity increases and spreads across the area into the weekend. The primary threats in any storms that form are gusty winds, frequent lightning, and locally heavy rainfall. Afternoon heat index values remain into the upper 90s to low 100s each day through early next week. Spotter information statement, spotter activation will not be needed through tonight. Here is the official forecast from your National Weather Service for the Athens listening area. Today, patchy fog early. Sunny this morning, then partly sunny with a chance of showers and thunderstorms this afternoon. Highs in the lower 90s. Southwest winds 5 to 10 miles an hour. Chance of rain 40%. Tonight, mostly cloudy with a chance of showers. A chance of thunderstorms, mainly in the evening. Patchy fog in the evening. Areas of fog after midnight. Lows around 70. Light south winds in the evening, becoming light and variable. Chance of rain 30%. Saturday, patchy fog in the morning. Mostly cloudy with a chance of

showers and a slight chance of thunderstorms in the morning, then showers likely and a chance of thunderstorms in the afternoon. Highs in the mid-80s. Southwest winds 5 to 10 miles an hour. Chance of rain 70%. Saturday night, showers likely and a chance of thunderstorms in the evening, then a slight chance of showers after midnight. Lows around 70. Light west winds. Chance of rain 60%. And now the extended forecast. Sunday and Sunday night, mostly clear. A slight chance of showers and thunderstorms. Highs in the upper 80s. Lows around 70. Monday and Monday night, mostly clear. Highs in the lower 90s. Lows around 70. Tuesday and Tuesday night, mostly clear. A slight chance of showers and thunderstorms. Highs in the upper 80s. Lows in the upper 60s. Wednesday and Wednesday night, mostly clear. Highs in the upper 80s. Lows in the upper 60s. Thursday and Thursday night, mostly clear. A slight chance of showers and thunderstorms. Highs in the upper 80s. Lows in the upper 60s. For more detailed weather, water, and climate information, please visit our website at weather.gov/Atlanta. The current time is 7:55 a.m. Eastern Daylight Time. Here are the 7 a.m. weather observations from around the area. At Athens, it was clear, the temperature was 72 degrees, dew point 71 degrees, relative humidity 97%, wind calm, pressure was 30.02 inches and rising. At Gainesville, it was clear and 72, wind west at 3. At Winder, it was clear, the temperature was 70. At Greensboro, it was mostly sunny and 72, wind south at 5. At Jefferson, it was partly cloudy and 70, wind calm. At Monroe, it was clear, the temperature was 72. At Albertton, it was clear and 70, wind calm. At Canyon, it was clear and 69, wind calm. At Clemson, it was clear and 70, wind calm. Elsewhere across Georgia, at Atlanta it was partly cloudy and 74, wind southwest at 3. At Cartersville, the temperature was 72, wind southeast at 3. At Lawrenceville, the temperature was 71, wind calm. At Macon, it was cloudy and 74, wind south at 3. At Rome, it was clear and 68, wind calm. At Augusta, it was partly cloudy and 75, wind southeast at 5. At Savannah, it was mostly cloudy and 76, wind southwest at 5. Elsewhere across the region, at Chattanooga, it was partly cloudy and 70, wind calm. At Asheville, it was clear and 63, wind calm. At Greenville-Spartanburg, it was clear and 72, wind southwest at 3. Here is the hazardous weather outlook. This hazardous weather outlook is for North and Central Georgia. For today and tonight, scattered to numerous thunderstorms are expected this afternoon and evening. Some storms may become strong to severe and capable of producing isolated damaging wind gusts, frequent lightning, and locally heavy rainfall. Storms may linger after midnight. And now the extended outlook for the period Saturday through Thursday. Thunderstorm activity increases and spreads across the area into the weekend. The primary threats in any storms that form are gusty winds, frequent lightning, and locally heavy rainfall. Afternoon heat index values remain into the upper 90s to low 100s each day through early next week. Spotter information statement, spotter activation will not be needed through tonight. Here is the official forecast from your National Weather Service for the Athens listening area. Today, patchy fog early. Sunny this morning, then partly sunny with a chance of showers and thunderstorms this afternoon. Highs in the lower 90s. Southwest winds 5 to 10 miles an hour. Chance of rain 40%. Tonight, mostly cloudy with a chance of showers. A chance of thunderstorms, mainly in the evening.
patchy fog in the evening. Areas of fog after midnight. Lows around 70. Light south winds in the evening, becoming light and variable. Chance of rain 30%. Saturday, patchy fog in the morning. Mostly cloudy with a chance of showers and a slight chance of thunderstorms in the morning, then showers likely and a chance of thunderstorms in the afternoon. Highs in the mid-80s. Southwest winds 5 to 10 miles an hour. Chance of rain 70%. Saturday night, showers likely and a chance of thunderstorms in the evening, then a slight chance of showers after midnight. Lows around 70. Light west winds. Chance of rain 60%. And now the extended forecast. Sunday and Sunday night, mostly clear. A slight chance of showers and thunderstorms. Highs in the upper 80s. Lows around 70. Monday and Monday night, mostly clear. Highs in the lower 90s. Lows around 70. Tuesday and Tuesday night, mostly clear. A slight chance of showers and thunderstorms. Highs in the upper 80s. Lows in the upper 60s. Wednesday and Wednesday night, mostly clear. Highs in the upper 80s. Lows in the upper 60s. Thursday and Thursday night, mostly clear. A slight chance of showers and thunderstorms. Highs in the upper 80s. Lows in the upper 60s. For more detailed weather, water, and climate information, please visit our website at weather.gov/Atlanta. The Athens climate summary for yesterday, September 10, 2026. Yesterday's high temperature of 94 degrees occurred at 3:51 p.m. The normal high is 86. The record high is 103 degrees, which was set in 1925. Yesterday's low temperature of 68 degrees occurred at 6:35 a.m. The normal low is 65. The record low is 47 degrees, which was set in 1924. No precipitation fell yesterday, which leaves the monthly total at 0.00 inches. This is 1.17 inches below the normal amount of 1.17 inches for September. The total precipitation for the year still stands at 29.48 inches, which is 5.21 inches below normal. Sunrise today is at 7:14 a.m. and sunset is at 7:45 p.m. The current time is 8:01 a.m. Eastern Daylight Time. Here are the 7 a.m. weather observations from around the area. At Athens, it was clear, the temperature was 72 degrees, dew point 71 degrees, relative humidity 97%, wind calm, pressure was 30.02 inches and rising. At Gainesville, it was clear and 72, wind west at 3. At Winder, it was clear, the temperature was 70. At Greensboro, it was mostly sunny and 72, wind south at 5. At Jefferson, it was partly cloudy and 70, wind calm. At Monroe, it was clear, the temperature was 72. At Albertton, it was clear and 70, wind calm. At Canyon, it was clear and 69, wind calm. At Clemson, it was clear and 70, wind calm. Elsewhere across Georgia, at Atlanta it was partly cloudy and 74, wind southwest at 3. At Cartersville, the temperature was 72, wind southeast at 3. At Lawrenceville, the temperature was 71, wind calm. At Macon, it was cloudy and 74, wind south at 3. At Rome, it was clear and 68, wind calm. At Augusta, it was partly cloudy and 75, wind southeast at 5. At Savannah, it was mostly cloudy and 76, wind southwest at 5. Elsewhere across the region, at Chattanooga, it was partly cloudy and 70, wind calm. At Asheville, it was clear and 63, wind calm. At Greenville-Spartanburg, it was clear and 72, wind southwest at 3. Here is the hazardous weather outlook. This hazardous weather outlook is for North and Central Georgia. For today,

and tonight. Scattered to numerous thunderstorms are expected this afternoon and evening. Some storms may become strong to severe and capable of producing isolated damaging wind gusts, frequent lightning, and locally heavy rainfall. Storms may linger after midnight. And now the extended outlook for the period Saturday through Thursday. Thunderstorm activity increases and spreads across the area into the weekend. The primary threats in any storms that form are gusty winds, frequent lightning, and locally heavy rainfall. Afternoon heat index values remain into the upper 90s to low 100s each day through early next week. Spotter information statement. Spotter activation will not be needed through tonight. Here is the official forecast from your National Weather Service for the Athens listening area. Today, patchy fog early. Sunny this morning, then partly sunny with a chance of showers and thunderstorms this afternoon. Highs in the lower 90s. Southwest winds 5 to 10 miles an hour. Chance of rain 40%. Tonight, mostly cloudy with a chance of showers. A chance of thunderstorms, mainly in the evening. Patchy fog in the evening. Areas of fog after midnight. Lows around 70. Light south winds in the evening, becoming light and variable. Chance of rain 30%. Saturday, patchy fog in the morning. Mostly cloudy with a chance of showers and a slight chance of thunderstorms in the morning, then showers likely and a chance of thunderstorms in the afternoon. Highs in the mid-80s. Southwest winds 5 to 10 miles an hour. Chance of rain 70%. Saturday night, showers likely and a chance of thunderstorms in the evening, then a slight chance of showers after midnight. Lows around 70. Light west winds. Chance of rain 60%. And now the extended forecast. Sunday and Sunday night, mostly clear. A slight chance of showers and thunderstorms. Highs in the upper 80s. Lows around 70. Monday and Monday night, mostly clear. Highs in the lower 90s. Lows around 70. Tuesday and Tuesday night, mostly clear. A slight chance of showers and thunderstorms. Highs in the upper 80s. Lows in the upper 60s. Wednesday and Wednesday night, mostly clear. Highs in the upper 80s. Lows in the upper 60s. Thursday and Thursday night, mostly clear. A slight chance of showers and thunderstorms. Highs in the upper 80s. Lows in the upper 60s. For more detailed weather, water, and climate information, please visit our website at weather.gov/Atlanta. The current time is 8:06 a.m. Eastern Daylight Time. Here are the 8 a.m. weather observations from around the area. At Athens, it was clear, the temperature was 72 degrees, dew point 71 degrees, relative humidity 97%, wind calm, pressure was 30.03 inches and rising. At Gainesville, it was partly cloudy and 72, wind calm. At Winder, it was clear, the temperature was 72. At Greensboro, it was partly sunny and 73, wind south at 5. At Jefferson, it was mostly cloudy and 70, wind calm. At Monroe, it was clear, the temperature was 72. At Albertton, it was clear and 72, wind south at 3. At Canyon, it was partly cloudy and 70, wind calm. At Clemson, it was clear and 71, wind calm. Elsewhere across Georgia, at Atlanta it was partly cloudy and 75, wind west at 6. At Cartersville, the temperature was 72, wind calm. At Lawrenceville, it was clear and 73, wind calm. At Macon, it was cloudy and 75, wind calm. At Rome, it was clear and 69, wind calm. At Augusta, it was partly cloudy and 76, wind calm. At Savannah, it was mostly sunny and 76, wind west at 6. Elsewhere across the region, at Chattanooga, it was partly cloudy and 70, wind calm.

frequent lightning, and locally heavy rainfall. Afternoon heat index values remain into the upper 90s to low 100s each day through early next week. Spotter information statement. Spotter activation will not be needed through tonight. Here is the official forecast from your National Weather Service for the Athens listening area. Today, patchy fog early. Sunny this morning, then partly sunny with a chance of showers and thunderstorms this afternoon. Highs in the lower 90s. Southwest winds 5 to 10 miles an hour. Chance of rain 40%. Tonight, mostly cloudy with a chance of showers. A chance of thunderstorms, mainly in the evening. Patchy fog in the evening. Areas of fog after midnight. Lows around 70. Light south winds in the evening, becoming light and variable. Chance of rain 30%. Saturday, patchy fog in the morning. Mostly cloudy with a chance of showers and a slight chance of thunderstorms in the morning, then showers likely and a chance of thunderstorms in the afternoon. Highs in the mid-80s. Southwest winds 5 to 10 miles an hour. Chance of rain 70%. Saturday night, showers likely and a chance of thunderstorms in the evening, then a slight chance of showers after midnight. Lows around 70. Light west winds. Chance of rain 60%. And now the extended forecast. Sunday and Sunday night, mostly clear. A slight chance of showers and thunderstorms. Highs in the upper 80s. Lows around 70. Monday and Monday night, mostly clear. Highs in the lower 90s. Lows around 70. Tuesday and Tuesday night, mostly clear. A slight chance of showers and thunderstorms. Highs in the upper 80s. Lows in the upper 60s. Wednesday and Wednesday night, mostly clear. Highs in the upper 80s. Lows in the upper 60s. Thursday and Thursday night, mostly clear. A slight chance of showers and thunderstorms. Highs in the upper 80s. Lows in the upper 60s. For more detailed weather, water, and climate information, please visit our website at weather.gov/Atlanta. The Athens Climate Summary for yesterday, September 10, 2026. Yesterday's high temperature of 94 degrees occurred at 3:51 p.m. The normal high is 86. The record high is 103 degrees, which was set in 1925. Yesterday's low temperature of 68 degrees occurred at 6:35 a.m. The normal low is 65. The record low is 47 degrees, which was set in 1924. No precipitation fell yesterday, which leaves the monthly total at 0.00 inches. This is 1.17 inches below the normal amount of 1.17 inches for September. The total precipitation for the year still stands at 29.48 inches, which is 5.21 inches below normal. Sunrise today is at 7:14 a.m. and sunset is at 7:45 p.m. The current time is 8:13 a.m. Eastern Daylight Time. Here are the 8 a.m. weather observations from around the area. At Athens, it was clear, the temperature was 72 degrees, dew point 71 degrees, relative humidity 97%, wind calm, pressure was 30.03 inches and rising. At Gainesville, it was partly cloudy and 72, wind calm. At Winder, it was clear, the temperature was 72. At Greensboro, it was partly sunny and 73, wind south at 5. At Jefferson, it was mostly cloudy and 70, wind calm. At Monroe, it was clear, the temperature was 72. At Albertton, it was clear and 72, wind south at 3. At Canyon, it was partly cloudy and 70, wind calm. At Clemson, it was clear and 71, wind calm. Elsewhere across Georgia, at Atlanta it was partly cloudy and 75, wind west at 6. At Cartersville, the temperature was 72, wind calm. At Lawrenceville, it was clear and

73, wind calm. At Macon, it was cloudy and 75, wind calm. At Rome, it was clear and 69, wind calm. At Augusta, it was partly cloudy and 76, wind calm. At Savannah, it was mostly sunny and 76, wind west at 6. Elsewhere across the region, at Chattanooga, it was partly cloudy and 70, wind calm. At Asheville, it was clear and 64, wind south at 3. At Greenville-Spartanburg, it was partly cloudy and 73, wind south at 6. Here is the hazardous weather outlook. This hazardous weather outlook is for north and central Georgia. For today and tonight, scattered to numerous thunderstorms are expected this afternoon and evening. Some storms may become strong to severe and capable of producing isolated damaging wind gusts, frequent lightning, and locally heavy rainfall. Storms may linger after midnight. And now the extended outlook for the period Saturday through Thursday. Thunderstorm activity increases and spreads across the area into the weekend. The primary threats in any storms that form are gusty winds, frequent lightning, and locally heavy rainfall. Afternoon heat index values remain into the upper 90s to low 100s each day through early next week. Spotter information statement, spotter activation will not be needed through tonight. Here is the official forecast from your National Weather Service for the Athens listening area. Today, patchy fog early. Sunny this morning, then partly sunny with a chance of showers and thunderstorms this afternoon. Highs in the lower 90s. Southwest winds 5 to 10 miles an hour. Chance of rain 40%. Tonight, mostly cloudy with a chance of showers. A chance of thunderstorms, mainly in the evening. Patchy fog in the evening. Areas of fog after midnight. Lows around 70. Light south winds in the evening, becoming light and variable. Chance of rain 30%. Saturday, patchy fog in the morning. Mostly cloudy with a chance of showers and a slight chance of thunderstorms in the morning, then showers likely and a chance of thunderstorms in the afternoon. Highs in the mid-80s. Southwest winds 5 to 10 miles an hour. Chance of rain 70%. Saturday night, showers likely and a chance of thunderstorms in the evening, then a slight chance of showers after midnight. Lows around 70. Light west winds. Chance of rain 60%. And now the extended forecast. Sunday and Sunday night, mostly clear. A slight chance of showers and thunderstorms. Highs in the upper 80s. Lows around 70. Monday and Monday night, mostly clear. Highs in the lower 90s. Lows around 70. Tuesday and Tuesday night, mostly clear. A slight chance of showers and thunderstorms. Highs in the upper 80s. Lows in the upper 60s. Wednesday and Wednesday night, mostly clear. Highs in the upper 80s. Lows in the upper 60s. Thursday and Thursday night, mostly clear. A slight chance of showers and thunderstorms. Highs in the upper 80s. Lows in the upper 60s. For more detailed weather, water, and climate information, please visit our website at weather.gov/Atlanta. The current time is 8:18 a.m. Eastern Daylight Time. Here are the 8 a.m. weather observations from around the area. At Athens, it was clear, the temperature was 72 degrees, dew point 71 degrees, relative humidity 97%, wind calm, pressure was 30.03 inches and rising. At Gainesville, it was partly cloudy and 72, wind calm. At Winder, it was clear, the temperature was 72. At Greensboro, it was partly sunny and 73, wind south at 5. At Jefferson, it was mostly cloudy and 70, wind calm. At Monroe, it was clear, the temperature was 72. At Albertton, it was clear and 72, wind south at 3. At Canyon, it was partly cloudy and 70, wind calm.

at Clemson, it was clear and 71, wind calm. Elsewhere across Georgia, at Atlanta it was partly cloudy and 75, wind west at 6. At Cartersville, the temperature was 72, wind calm. At Lawrenceville, it was clear and 73, wind calm. At Macon, it was cloudy and 75, wind calm. At Rome, it was clear and 69, wind calm. At Augusta, it was partly cloudy and 76, wind calm. At Savannah, it was mostly sunny and 76, wind west at 6. Elsewhere across the region, at Chattanooga, it was partly cloudy and 70, wind calm. At Asheville, it was clear and 64, wind south at 3. At Greenville-Spartanburg, it was partly cloudy and 73, wind south at 6. The Athens Climate Summary for yesterday, September 10, 2026. Yesterday's high temperature of 94 degrees occurred at 3:51 p.m. The normal high is 86. The record high is 103 degrees, which was set in 1925. Yesterday's low temperature of 68 degrees occurred at 6:35 a.m. The normal low is 65. The record low is 47 degrees, which was set in 1924. No precipitation fell yesterday, which leaves the monthly total at 0.00 inches. This is 1.17 inches below the normal amount of 1.17 inches for September. The total precipitation for the year still stands at 29.48 inches, which is 5.21 inches below normal. Sunrise today is at 7:14 a.m. and sunset is at 7:45 p.m. Here is the hazardous weather outlook. This hazardous weather outlook is for North and Central Georgia. For today and tonight, scattered to numerous thunderstorms are expected this afternoon and evening. Some storms may become strong to severe and capable of producing isolated damaging wind gusts, frequent lightning, and locally heavy rainfall. Storms may linger after midnight. And now the extended outlook for the period Saturday through Thursday. Thunderstorm activity increases and spreads across the area into the weekend. The primary threats in any storms that form are gusty winds, frequent lightning, and locally heavy rainfall. Afternoon heat index values remain into the upper 90s to low 100s each day through early next week. Spotter information statement, spotter activation will not be needed through tonight. Here is the official forecast from your National Weather Service for the Athens listening area. Today, patchy fog early. Sunny this morning, then partly sunny with a chance of showers and thunderstorms this afternoon. Highs in the lower 90s. Southwest winds 5 to 10 miles an hour. Chance of rain 40%. Tonight, mostly cloudy with a chance of showers. A chance of thunderstorms, mainly in the evening. Patchy fog in the evening. Areas of fog after midnight. Lows around 70. Light south winds in the evening, becoming light and variable. Chance of rain 30%. Saturday, patchy fog in the morning. Mostly cloudy with a chance of showers and a slight chance of thunderstorms in the morning, then showers likely and a chance of thunderstorms in the afternoon. Highs in the mid-80s. Southwest winds 5 to 10 miles an hour. Chance of rain 70%. Saturday night, showers likely and a chance of thunderstorms in the evening, then a slight chance of showers after midnight. Lows around 70. Light west winds. Chance of rain 60%. And now the extended forecast. Sunday and Sunday night, mostly clear. A slight chance of showers and thunderstorms. Highs in the upper 80s. Lows around 70. Monday and Monday night, mostly clear. Highs in the lower 90s. Lows around 70. Tuesday and Tuesday night, mostly clear. A slight chance of showers and thunderstorms. Highs in the upper 80s. Lows in the upper 60s. Wednesday and Wednesday night, mostly clear. Highs in the upper 80s. Lows in the upper

60s. Thursday and Thursday night, mostly clear. A slight chance of showers and thunderstorms. Highs in the upper 80s. Lows in the upper 60s. For more detailed weather, water, and climate information, please visit our website at weather.gov/Atlanta. The current time is 8:24 a.m. Eastern Daylight Time. Here are the 8 a.m. weather observations from around the area. At Athens, it was clear, the temperature was 72 degrees, dew point 71 degrees, relative humidity 97%, wind calm, pressure was 30.03 inches and rising. At Gainesville, it was partly cloudy and 72, wind calm. At Winder, it was clear, the temperature was 72. At Greensboro, it was partly sunny and 73, wind south at 5. At Jefferson, it was mostly cloudy and 70, wind calm. At Monroe, it was clear, the temperature was 72. At Albertton, it was clear and 72, wind south at 3. At Canyon, it was partly cloudy and 70, wind calm. At Clemson, it was clear and 71, wind calm. Elsewhere across Georgia, at Atlanta it was partly cloudy and 75, wind west at 6. At Cartersville, the temperature was 72, wind calm. At Lawrenceville, it was clear and 73, wind calm. At Macon, it was cloudy and 75, wind calm. At Rome, it was clear and 69, wind calm. At Augusta, it was partly cloudy and 76, wind calm. At Savannah, it was mostly sunny and 76, wind west at 6. Elsewhere across the region, at Chattanooga, it was partly cloudy and 70, wind calm. At Asheville, it was clear and 64, wind south at 3. At Greenville-Spartanburg, it was partly cloudy and 73, wind south at 6. Here is the hazardous weather outlook. This hazardous weather outlook is for North and Central Georgia. For today and tonight, scattered to numerous thunderstorms are expected this afternoon and evening. Some storms may become strong to severe and capable of producing isolated damaging wind gusts, frequent lightning, and locally heavy rainfall. Storms may linger after midnight. And now the extended outlook for the period Saturday through Thursday. Thunderstorm activity increases and spreads across the area into the weekend. The primary threats in any storms that form are gusty winds, frequent lightning, and locally heavy rainfall. Afternoon heat index values remain into the upper 90s to low 100s each day through early next week. Spotter information statement, spotter activation will not be needed through tonight. Here is the official forecast from your National Weather Service for the Athens listening area. Today, patchy fog early. Sunny this morning, then partly sunny with a chance of showers and thunderstorms this afternoon. Highs in the lower 90s. Southwest winds 5 to 10 miles an hour. Chance of rain 40%. Tonight, mostly cloudy with a chance of showers. A chance of thunderstorms, mainly in the evening. Patchy fog in the evening. Areas of fog after midnight. Lows around 70. Light south winds in the evening, becoming light and variable. Chance of rain 30%. Saturday, patchy fog in the morning. Mostly cloudy with a chance of showers and a slight chance of thunderstorms in the morning, then showers likely and a chance of thunderstorms in the afternoon. Highs in the mid-80s. Southwest winds 5 to 10 miles an hour. Chance of rain 70%. Saturday night, showers likely and a chance of thunderstorms in the evening, then a slight chance of showers after midnight. Lows around 70. Light west winds. Chance of rain 60%. And now the extended forecast. Sunday and Sunday night, mostly clear. A slight chance of showers and thunderstorms. Highs in the upper 80s. Lows around 70. Monday and Monday night, mostly clear. Highs in the lower 90s. Lows around 70.
Tuesday and Tuesday night, mostly clear. A slight chance of showers and thunderstorms. Highs in the upper 80s. Lows in the upper 60s. Wednesday and Wednesday night, mostly clear. Highs in the upper 80s. Lows in the upper 60s. Thursday and Thursday night, mostly clear. A slight chance of showers and thunderstorms. Highs in the upper 80s. Lows in the upper 60s. For more detailed weather, water, and climate information, please visit our website at weather.gov/Atlanta. The Athens climate summary for yesterday, September 10, 2026. Yesterday's high temperature of 94 degrees occurred at 3:51 p.m. The normal high is 86. The record high is 103 degrees, which was set in 1925. Yesterday's low temperature of 68 degrees occurred at 6:35 a.m. The normal low is 65. The record low is 47 degrees, which was set in 1924. No precipitation fell yesterday, which leaves the monthly total at 0.00 inches. This is 1.17 inches below the normal amount of 1.17 inches for September. The total precipitation for the year still stands at 29.48 inches, which is 5.21 inches below normal. Sunrise today is at 7:14 a.m. and sunset is at 7:45 p.m. The current time is 8:31 a.m. Eastern Daylight Time. Here are the 8 a.m. weather observations from around the area. At Athens, it was clear, the temperature was 72 degrees, dew point 71 degrees, relative humidity 97%, wind calm, pressure was 30.03 inches and rising. At Gainesville, it was partly cloudy and 72, wind calm. At Winder, it was clear, the temperature was 72. At Greensboro, it was partly sunny and 73, wind south at 5. At Jefferson, it was mostly cloudy and 70, wind calm. At Monroe, it was clear, the temperature was 72. At Albertton, it was clear and 72, wind south at 3. At Canyon, it was partly cloudy and 70, wind calm. At Clemson, it was clear and 71, wind calm. Elsewhere across Georgia, at Atlanta it was partly cloudy and 75, wind west at 6. At Cartersville, the temperature was 72, wind calm. At Lawrenceville, it was clear and 73, wind calm. At Macon, it was cloudy and 75, wind calm. At Rome, it was clear and 69, wind calm. At Augusta, it was partly cloudy and 76, wind calm. At Savannah, it was mostly sunny and 76, wind west at 6. Elsewhere across the region, at Chattanooga, it was partly cloudy and 70, wind calm. At Asheville, it was clear and 64, wind south at 3. At Greenville-Spartanburg, it was partly cloudy and 73, wind south at 6. Here is the hazardous weather outlook. This hazardous weather outlook is for north and central Georgia. For today and tonight, scattered to numerous outlook is for north and central Georgia. For today and tonight, scattered to numerous thunderstorms are expected this afternoon and evening. Some storms may become strong to severe and capable of producing isolated damaging wind gusts, frequent lightning, and locally heavy rainfall. Storms may linger after midnight. And now the extended outlook for the period Saturday through Thursday. Thunderstorm activity increases and spreads across the area into the weekend. The primary threats in any storms that form are gusty winds, frequent lightning, and locally heavy rainfall. Afternoon heat index values remain into the upper 90s to low 100s each day through early next week. Spotter information statement. Spotter activation will not be needed through tonight. Here is the official forecast from your National Weather Service for the Athens listening area. Today, patchy fog early. Sunny this morning, then partly sunny with a chance of showers and thunderstorms this afternoon. Highs in the lower 90s.

southwest winds 5 to 10 miles an hour. Chance of rain 40%. Tonight, mostly cloudy with a chance of showers. A chance of thunderstorms, mainly in the evening. Patchy fog in the evening. Areas of fog after midnight. Lows around 70. Light south winds in the evening, becoming light and variable. Chance of rain 30%. Saturday, patchy fog in the morning. Mostly cloudy with a chance of showers and a slight chance of thunderstorms in the morning, then showers likely and a chance of thunderstorms in the afternoon. Highs in the mid-80s. Southwest winds 5 to 10 miles an hour. Chance of rain 70%. Saturday night, showers likely and a chance of thunderstorms in the evening, then a slight chance of showers after midnight. Lows around 70. Light west winds. Chance of rain 60%. And now the extended forecast. Sunday and Sunday night, mostly clear. A slight chance of showers and thunderstorms. Highs in the upper 80s. Lows around 70. Monday and Monday night, mostly clear. Highs in the lower 90s. Lows around 70. Tuesday and Tuesday night, mostly clear. A slight chance of showers and thunderstorms. Highs in the upper 80s. Lows in the upper 60s. Wednesday and Wednesday night, mostly clear. Highs in the upper 80s. Lows in the upper 60s. Thursday and Thursday night, mostly clear. A slight chance of showers and thunderstorms. Highs in the upper 80s. Lows in the upper 60s. For more detailed weather, water, and climate information, please visit our website at weather.gov/Atlanta. The current time is 8:36 a.m. Eastern Daylight Time. Here are the 8 a.m. weather observations from around the area. At Athens, it was clear, the temperature was 72 degrees, dew point 71 degrees, relative humidity 97%, wind calm, pressure was 30.03 inches and rising. At Gainesville, it was partly cloudy and 72, wind calm. At Winder, it was clear, the temperature was 72. At Greensboro, it was partly sunny and 73, wind south at 5. At Jefferson, it was mostly cloudy and 70, wind calm. At Monroe, it was clear, the temperature was 72. At Albertton, it was clear and 72, wind south at 3. At Canyon, it was partly cloudy and 70, wind calm. At Clemson, it was clear and 71, wind calm. Elsewhere across Georgia, at Atlanta it was partly cloudy and 75, wind west at 6. At Cartersville, the temperature was 72, wind calm. At Lawrenceville, it was clear and 73, wind calm. At Macon, it was cloudy and 75, wind calm. At Rome, it was clear and 69, wind calm. At Augusta, it was partly cloudy and 76, wind calm. At Savannah, it was mostly sunny and 76, wind west at 6. Elsewhere across the region, at Chattanooga, it was partly cloudy and 70, wind calm. At Asheville, it was clear and 64, wind south at 3. At Greenville-Spartanburg, it was partly cloudy and 73, wind south at 6. Here is the hazardous weather outlook. This hazardous weather outlook is for North and Central Georgia. For today and tonight, scattered to numerous thunderstorms are expected this afternoon and evening. Some storms may become strong to severe and capable of producing isolated damaging wind gusts, frequent lightning, and locally heavy rainfall. Storms may linger after midnight. And now the extended outlook for the period Saturday through Thursday. Thunderstorm activity increases and spreads across the area into the weekend. The primary threats in any storms that form are gusty winds, frequent lightning, and locally heavy rainfall. Afternoon heat index values remain into the upper 90s to low 100s each day through early next week.
Spotter information statement. Spotter activation will not be needed through tonight. Here is the official forecast from your National Weather Service for the Athens listening area. Today, patchy fog early. Sunny this morning, then partly sunny with a chance of showers and thunderstorms this afternoon. Highs in the lower 90s. Southwest winds 5 to 10 miles an hour. Chance of rain 40%. Tonight, mostly cloudy with a chance of showers. A chance of thunderstorms, mainly in the evening. Patchy fog in the evening. Areas of fog after midnight. Lows around 70. Light south winds in the evening, becoming light and variable. Chance of rain 30%. Saturday, patchy fog in the morning. Mostly cloudy with a chance of showers and a slight chance of thunderstorms in the morning, then showers likely and a chance of thunderstorms in the afternoon. Highs in the mid-80s. Southwest winds 5 to 10 miles an hour. Chance of rain 70%. Saturday night, showers likely and a chance of thunderstorms in the evening, then a slight chance of showers after midnight. Lows around 70. Light west winds. Chance of rain 60%. And now the extended forecast. Sunday and Sunday night, mostly clear. A slight chance of showers and thunderstorms. Highs in the upper 80s. Lows around 70. Monday and Monday night, mostly clear. Highs in the lower 90s. Lows around 70. Tuesday and Tuesday night, mostly clear. A slight chance of showers and thunderstorms. Highs in the upper 80s. Lows in the upper 60s. Wednesday and Wednesday night, mostly clear. Highs in the upper 80s. Lows in the upper 60s. Thursday and Thursday night, mostly clear. A slight chance of showers and thunderstorms. Highs in the upper 80s. Lows in the upper 60s. For more detailed weather, water, and climate information, please visit our website at weather.gov/Atlanta. The Athens Climate Summary for yesterday, September 10, 2026. Yesterday's high temperature of 94 degrees occurred at 3:51 p.m. The normal high is 86. The record high is 103 degrees, which was set in 1925. Yesterday's low temperature of 68 degrees occurred at 6:35 a.m. The normal low is 65. The record low is 47 degrees, which was set in 1924. No precipitation fell yesterday, which leaves the monthly total at 0.00 inches. This is 1.17 inches below the normal amount of 1.17 inches for September. The total precipitation for the year still stands at 29.48 inches, which is 5.21 inches below normal. Sunrise today is at 7:14 a.m. and sunset is at 7:45 p.m. You are listening to NOAA Weather Radio Station, WXK 56, originating from the National Weather Service office in Peachtree City, and transmitting from Athens on a frequency of 162.4 MHz. 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You can also like your Peachtree City National Weather Service on Facebook or follow NWS Atlanta on Twitter. The current time is 8:43 a.m. Eastern Daylight Time. Here are the 8 a.m. weather observations from around the area. At Athens, it was clear, the temperature was 72 degrees, dew point 71 degrees, relative humidity 97%, wind calm, pressure was 30.03 inches and rising. At Gainesville, it was partly cloudy and 72, wind calm. At Winder, it was clear, the temperature was 72. At Greensboro, it was partly sunny and 73,
wind south at 5. At Jefferson, it was mostly cloudy and 70, wind calm. At Monroe, it was clear, the temperature was 72. At Alberton, it was clear and 72, wind south at 3. At Canyon, it was partly cloudy and 70, wind calm. At Clemson, it was clear and 71, wind calm. Elsewhere across Georgia, at Atlanta it was partly cloudy and 75, wind west at 6. At Cartersville, the temperature was 72, wind calm. At Lawrenceville, it was clear and 73, wind calm. At Macon, it was cloudy and 75, wind calm. At Rome, it was clear and 69, wind calm. At Augusta, it was partly cloudy and 76, wind calm. At Savannah, it was mostly sunny and 76, wind west at 6. Elsewhere across the region, at Chattanooga, it was partly cloudy and 70, wind calm. At Asheville, it was clear and 64, wind south at 3. At Greenville-Spartanburg, it was partly cloudy and 73, wind south at 6. Here is the hazardous weather outlook. This hazardous weather outlook is for North and Central Georgia. For today and tonight, scattered to numerous thunderstorms are expected this afternoon and evening. Some storms may become strong to severe and capable of producing isolated damaging wind gusts, frequent lightning, and locally heavy rainfall. Storms may linger after midnight. And now the extended outlook for the period Saturday through Thursday. Thunderstorm activity increases and spreads across the area into the weekend. The primary threats in any storms that form are gusty winds, frequent lightning, and locally heavy rainfall. Afternoon heat index values remain into the upper 90s to low 100s each day through early next week. Spotter information statement, spotter activation will not be needed through tonight. Here is the official forecast from your National Weather Service for the Athens listening area. Today, patchy fog early. Sunny this morning, then partly sunny with a chance of showers and thunderstorms this afternoon. Highs in the lower 90s. Southwest winds 5 to 10 miles an hour. Chance of rain 40%. Tonight, mostly cloudy with a chance of showers. A chance of thunderstorms, mainly in the evening. Patchy fog in the evening. Areas of fog after midnight. Lows around 70. Light south winds in the evening, becoming light and variable. Chance of rain 30%. Saturday, patchy fog in the morning. Mostly cloudy with a chance of showers and a slight chance of thunderstorms in the morning, then showers likely and a chance of thunderstorms in the afternoon. Highs in the mid-80s. Southwest winds 5 to 10 miles an hour. Chance of rain 70%. Saturday night, showers likely and a chance of thunderstorms in the evening, then a slight chance of showers after midnight. Lows around 70. Light west winds. Chance of rain 60%. And now the extended forecast. Sunday and Sunday night, mostly clear. A slight chance of showers and thunderstorms. Highs in the upper 80s. Lows around 70. Monday and Monday night, mostly clear. Highs in the lower 90s. Lows around 70. Tuesday and Tuesday night, mostly clear. A slight chance of showers and thunderstorms. Highs in the upper 80s. Lows in the upper 60s. Wednesday and Wednesday night, mostly clear. Highs in the upper 80s. Lows in the upper 60s. Thursday and Thursday night, mostly clear. A slight chance of showers and thunderstorms. Highs in the upper 80s. Lows in the upper 60s. For more detailed weather, water, and climate information, please visit our website at weather.gov/Atlanta. The current time is 8:49 a.m. Eastern Daylight Time. Here are the 8 a.m. weather observations from around the area. At Athens,
It was clear. The temperature was 72 degrees, dew point 71 degrees, relative humidity 97%, wind calm, pressure was 30.03 inches in rising.

At Gainesville, it was partly cloudy and 72, wind calm. At Winder, it was clear, the temperature was 72. At Greensboro, it was partly sunny and 73, wind south at 5. At Jefferson, it was mostly cloudy and 70, wind calm. At Monroe, it was clear, the temperature was 72. At Albertton, it was clear and 72, wind south at 3. At Canyon, it was partly cloudy and 70, wind calm. At Clemson, it was clear and 71, wind calm. Elsewhere across Georgia, at Atlanta it was partly cloudy and 75, wind west at 6. At Cartersville, the temperature was 72, wind calm. At Lawrenceville, it was clear and 73, wind calm. At Macon, it was cloudy and 75, wind calm. At Rome, it was clear and 69, wind calm. At Augusta, it was partly cloudy and 76, wind calm. At Savannah, it was mostly sunny and 76, wind west at 6. Elsewhere across the region, at Chattanooga, it was partly cloudy and 70, wind calm. At Asheville, it was clear and 64, wind south at 3. At Greenville-Spartanburg, it was partly cloudy and 73, wind south at 6. The Athens climate summary for yesterday, September 10, 2026. Yesterday's high temperature of 94 degrees occurred at 3:51 p.m. The normal high is 86. The record high is 103 degrees, which was set in 1925. Yesterday's low temperature of 68 degrees occurred at 6:35 a.m. The normal low is 65. The record low is 47 degrees, which was set in 1924. No precipitation fell yesterday, which leaves the monthly total at 0.00 inches. This is 1.17 inches below the normal amount of 1.17 inches for September. The total precipitation for the year still stands at 29.48 inches, which is 5.21 inches below normal. Sunrise today is at 7:14 a.m. and sunset is at 7:45 p.m. Here is the hazardous weather outlook. This hazardous weather outlook is for North and Central Georgia. For today and tonight, scattered to numerous thunderstorms are expected this afternoon and evening. Some storms may become strong to severe and capable of producing isolated damaging wind gusts, frequent lightning, and locally heavy rainfall. Storms may linger after midnight. And now the extended outlook for the period Saturday through Thursday. Thunderstorm activity increases and spreads across the area into the weekend. The primary threats in any storms that form are gusty winds, frequent lightning, and locally heavy rainfall. Afternoon heat index values remain into the upper 90s to low 100s each day through early next week. Spotter information statement, spotter activation will not be needed through tonight. Here is the official forecast from your National Weather Service for the Athens listening area. Today, patchy fog early. Sunny this morning, then partly sunny with a chance of showers and thunderstorms this afternoon. Highs in the lower 90s. Southwest winds 5 to 10 miles an hour. Chance of rain 40%. Tonight, mostly cloudy with a chance of showers. A chance of thunderstorms, mainly in the evening. Patchy fog in the evening. Areas of fog after midnight. Lows around 70. Light south winds in the evening, becoming light and variable. Chance of rain 30%. Saturday, patchy fog in the morning. Mostly cloudy with a chance of showers and a slight chance of thunderstorms in the morning, then showers likely and a chance of thunderstorms in the afternoon. Highs in the mid-80s. Southwest winds 5 to 10 miles an hour. Chance of rain 70%. Saturday night, showers likely and a chance of thunderstorms in the evening, then a slight chance of showers after midnight. Lows around 70. Light west winds. Chance of rain 60%. And now the extended forecast. Sunday and Sunday night, mostly clear.

a slight chance of showers and thunderstorms. Highs in the upper 80s. Lows around 70. Monday and Monday night, mostly clear. Highs in the lower 90s. Lows around 70. Tuesday and Tuesday night, mostly clear. A slight chance of showers and thunderstorms. Highs in the upper 80s. Lows in the upper 60s. Wednesday and Wednesday night, mostly clear. Highs in the upper 80s. Lows in the upper 60s. Thursday and Thursday night, mostly clear. A slight chance of showers and thunderstorms. Highs in the upper 80s. Lows in the upper 60s. For more detailed weather, water, and climate information, please visit our website at weather.gov/Atlanta. The current time is 8:55 a.m. Eastern Daylight Time. Here are the 8 a.m. weather observations from around the area. At Athens, it was clear, the temperature was 72 degrees, dew point 71 degrees, relative humidity 97%, wind calm, pressure was 30.03 inches and rising. At Gainesville, it was partly cloudy and 72, wind calm. At Winder, it was clear, the temperature was 72. At Greensboro, it was partly sunny and 73, wind south at 5. At Jefferson, it was mostly cloudy and 70, wind temperature per ton, cloudy and 70. At Clem's, clear and 71, wind calm. Elsewhere across Georgia and at Cartersville, 72, clear and 73, wind calm. It was cloudy and calm, 69, cloudy and 76, wind calm. It was most at Chattanooga 70, at Asheville 4, wind south at 3. At wind south, look is for north and central Georgia. Night, some strong to severe and capable isolated damaging wind gusts, frequent rainfall linger after midnight, and now storm activity weekend. Threats in any storm are gusty frequent lightning, and locally heavy rainfall. Afternoon heat index needs to low. Spot statement, spotter activation will not be needed through tonight. Here is the National Weather Service area, Patchy. Sunny this morning, then partly sunny with a chance of showers and thunderstorms this afternoon. Highs 5 to 10. Rain 40 bright, mostly cloudy with a chance of showers. A chance of thunderstorms, mainly in fog, areas of fog after midnight. Light south winds in the evening, becoming light, chance of rain 30%, patchily cloudy with a chance of showers and a slight chance of thunderstorms in the morning, likely and storms in the afternoon.

from around the area. At Athens, it was clear. The temperature was 72 degrees, dew point 71 degrees, relative humidity 97%, wind calm, pressure was 30.03 inches and rising. At Gainesville, it was partly cloudy and 72, wind calm.

Monday and Monday night, mostly clear. Mostly clear, slight chance of shower storm, lows in the upper 60s. Wednesday and Wednesday night, mostly clear. Lows in the upper 60s. Thursday and Thursday night, clear. A slight chance of showers and thunderstorms, highs in the upper 80s. Lows in the upper 60s. For more detailed weather and climate information, weather.gov/Atlanta.

sunny this morning, then partly sunny with a chance of showers and thunderstorms this afternoon. Highs in the lower 90s. Southwest winds 5 to 10 miles an hour. Chance of rain 40%. Tonight, mostly cloudy with a chance of showers. A chance of thunderstorms, mainly in the evening. Patchy fog in the evening. Areas of fog after midnight. Lows around 70. Light south winds in the evening, becoming light and variable. Chance of rain 30%. Saturday, patchy fog in the morning. Mostly cloudy with a chance of showers and a slight chance of thunderstorms in the morning, then showers likely and a chance of thunderstorms in the afternoon. Highs in the mid-80s. Southwest winds 5 to 10 miles an hour. Chance of rain 70%. Saturday night, showers likely and a chance of thunderstorms in the evening, then a slight chance of showers after midnight. Lows around 70. Light west winds. Chance of rain 60%. And now the extended forecast. Sunday and Sunday night, mostly clear. A slight chance of showers and thunderstorms. Highs in the upper 80s. Lows around 70. Monday and Monday night, mostly clear. Highs in the lower 90s. Lows around 70. Tuesday and Tuesday night, mostly clear. A slight chance of showers and thunderstorms. Highs in the upper 80s. Lows in the upper 60s. Wednesday and Wednesday night, mostly clear. Highs in the upper 80s. Lows in the upper 60s. Thursday and Thursday night, mostly clear. A slight chance of showers and thunderstorms. Highs in the upper 80s. Lows in the upper 60s. For more detailed weather, water, and climate information, please visit our website at weather.gov/Atlanta. The Athens climate summary for yesterday, September 10, 2026. Yesterday's high temperature of 94 degrees occurred at 3:51 p.m. The normal high is 86. The record high is 103 degrees, which was set in 1925. Yesterday's low temperature of 68 degrees occurred at 6:35 a.m. The normal low is 65. The record low is 47 degrees, which was set in 1924. No precipitation fell yesterday, which leaves the monthly total at 0.00 inches. This is 1.17 inches below the normal amount of 1.17 inches for September. The total precipitation for the year still stands at 29.48 inches, which is 5.21 inches below normal. Sunrise today is at 7:14 a.m. and sunset is at 7:45 p.m. The current time is 9:13 a.m. Eastern Daylight Time. Here are the 9 a.m. weather observations from around the area. At Athens, it was mostly sunny. The temperature was 77 degrees, dew point 72 degrees, relative humidity 84%, wind calm, pressure was 30.03 inches and steady. At Gainesville, it was sunny and 76, wind calm. At Winder, it was sunny, the temperature was 75. At Greensboro, it was mostly sunny and 77, wind calm. At Jefferson, it was mostly sunny and 75, wind calm. At Monroe, it was sunny, the temperature was 77. At Albertton, it was sunny and 77, wind calm. At Canyon, it was partly sunny and 75, wind calm. At Clemson, it was sunny and 75, wind west at 3. Elsewhere across Georgia, at Atlanta it was mostly sunny and 78, wind calm. At Cartersville, the temperature was 77, wind calm. At Lawrenceville, it was sunny and 78, wind calm. At Macon, it was cloudy and 77, wind southwest at 5. At Rome, it was sunny and 74, wind calm. At Augusta, it was mostly sunny and 79, wind southwest at 5. At Savannah, it was mostly sunny and 79, wind west at 7. Elsewhere across

the region. At Chattanooga, it was mostly sunny and 78, wind calm. At Asheville, it was sunny and 67, wind calm. At Greenville-Spartanburg, it was sunny and 78, wind southwest at 3. Here is the hazardous weather outlook. This hazardous weather outlook is for north and central Georgia. For today and tonight, scattered to numerous thunderstorms are expected this afternoon and evening. Some storms may become strong to severe and capable of producing isolated damaging wind gusts, frequent lightning, and locally heavy rainfall. Storms may linger after midnight. And now the extended outlook for the period Saturday through Thursday. Thunderstorm activity increases and spreads across the area into the weekend. The primary threats in any storms that form are gusty winds, frequent lightning, and locally heavy rainfall. Afternoon heat index values remain into the upper 90s to low 100s each day through early next week. Spotter information statement, spotter activation will not be needed through tonight. Here is the official forecast from your National Weather Service for the Athens listening area. Today, patchy fog early. Sunny this morning, then partly sunny with a chance of showers and thunderstorms this afternoon. Highs in the lower 90s. Southwest winds 5 to 10 miles an hour. Chance of rain 40%. Tonight, mostly cloudy with a chance of showers. A chance of thunderstorms, mainly in the evening. Patchy fog in the evening. Areas of fog after midnight. Lows around 70. Light south winds in the evening, becoming light and variable. Chance of rain 30%. Saturday, patchy fog in the morning. Mostly cloudy with a chance of showers and a slight chance of thunderstorms in the morning, then showers likely and a chance of thunderstorms in the afternoon. Highs in the mid-80s. Southwest winds 5 to 10 miles an hour. Chance of rain 70%. Saturday night, showers likely and a chance of thunderstorms in the evening, then a slight chance of showers after midnight. Lows around 70. Light west winds. Chance of rain 60%. And now the extended forecast. Sunday and Sunday night, mostly clear. A slight chance of showers and thunderstorms. Highs in the upper 80s. Lows around 70. Monday and Monday night, mostly clear. Highs in the lower 90s. Lows around 70. Tuesday and Tuesday night, mostly clear. A slight chance of showers and thunderstorms. Highs in the upper 80s. Lows in the upper 60s. Wednesday and Wednesday night, mostly clear. Highs in the upper 80s. Lows in the upper 60s. Thursday and Thursday night, mostly clear. A slight chance of showers and thunderstorms. Highs in the upper 80s. Lows in the upper 60s. 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The current time is 9:18 a.m. Eastern Daylight Time. Here are the 9 a.m. weather observations from around the area. At Athens, it was mostly sunny. The temperature was 77 degrees, dew point 72 degrees, relative humidity 84%, wind calm, pressure was 30.03 inches and steady. At Gainesville, it was sunny and 76, wind calm. At Winder, it was sunny, the temperature was 75. At Greensboro, it was mostly sunny and 77, wind calm. At Jefferson, it was mostly sunny and 75, wind calm. At Monroe, it was sunny, the temperature was 77. At Albertton, it was sunny and 77, wind calm. At Canyon, it was partly sunny and 75, wind calm. At Clemson, it was sunny and 75, wind west at 3. Elsewhere across Georgia, at Atlanta it was mostly sunny and 78, wind calm. At Cartersville, the temperature was 77, wind calm. At Lawrenceville, it was sunny and 78, wind calm. At Macon, it was cloudy.

cloudy and 77, wind southwest at 5. At Rome, it was sunny and 74, wind calm. At Augusta, it was mostly sunny and 79, wind southwest at 5. At Savannah, it was mostly sunny and 79, wind west at 7. Elsewhere across the region, at Chattanooga, it was mostly sunny and 78, wind calm. At Asheville, it was sunny and 67, wind calm. At Greenville-Spartanburg, it was sunny and 78, wind southwest at 3. The Athens climate summary for yesterday, September 10, 2026. Yesterday's high temperature of 94 degrees occurred at 3:51 p.m. The normal high is 86. The record high is 103 degrees, which was set in 1925. Yesterday's low temperature of 68 degrees occurred at 6:35 a.m. The normal low is 65. The record low is 47 degrees, which was set in 1924. No precipitation fell yesterday, which leaves the monthly total at 0.00 inches. This is 1.17 inches below the normal amount of 1.17 inches for September. The total precipitation for the year still stands at 29.48 inches, which is 5.21 inches below normal. Sunrise today is at 7:14 a.m. and sunset is at 7:45 p.m. Here is the hazardous weather outlook. This hazardous weather outlook is for North and Central Georgia. For today and tonight, scattered to numerous thunderstorms are expected this afternoon and evening. Some storms may become strong to severe and capable of producing isolated damaging wind gusts, frequent lightning, and locally heavy rainfall. Storms may linger after midnight. And now the extended outlook for the period Saturday through Thursday. Thunderstorm activity increases and spreads across the area into the weekend. The primary threats in any storms that form are gusty winds, frequent lightning, and locally heavy rainfall. Afternoon heat index values remain into the upper 90s to low 100s each day through early next week. Spotter information statement, spotter activation will not be needed through tonight. Here is the official forecast from your National Weather Service for the Athens listening area. Today, patchy fog early. Sunny this morning, then partly sunny with a chance of showers and thunderstorms this afternoon. Highs in the lower 90s. Southwest winds 5 to 10 miles an hour. Chance of rain 40%. Tonight, mostly cloudy with a chance of showers. A chance of thunderstorms, mainly in the evening. Patchy fog in the evening. Areas of fog after midnight. Lows around 70. Light south winds in the evening, becoming light and variable. Chance of rain 30%. Saturday, patchy fog in the morning. Mostly cloudy with a chance of showers and a slight chance of thunderstorms in the morning, then showers likely and a chance of thunderstorms in the afternoon. Highs in the mid-80s. Southwest winds 5 to 10 miles an hour. Chance of rain 70%. Saturday night, showers likely and a chance of thunderstorms in the evening, then a slight chance of showers after midnight. Lows around 70. Light west winds. Chance of rain 60%. And now the extended forecast. Sunday and Sunday night, mostly clear. A slight chance of showers and thunderstorms. Highs in the upper 80s. Lows around 70. Monday and Monday night, mostly clear. Highs in the lower 90s. Lows around 70. Tuesday and Tuesday night, mostly clear. A slight chance.

Thursday and Thursday night, mostly clear. A slight chance of showers and thunderstorms. Highs in the upper 80s. Lows in the upper 60s. For more detailed weather, water, and climate information, please visit our website at weather.gov/Atlanta. The current time is 9:25 a.m. Eastern Daylight Time. Here are the 9 a.m. weather observations from around the area. At Athens, it was mostly sunny. The temperature was 77 degrees, dew point 72 degrees, relative humidity 84%, wind calm, pressure was 30.03 inches and steady. At Gainesville, it was sunny and 76, wind calm. At Winder, it was sunny, the temperature was 75. At Greensboro, it was mostly sunny and 77, wind calm. At Jefferson, it was mostly sunny and 75, wind calm. At Monroe, it was sunny, the temperature was 77. At Albertton, it was sunny and 77, wind calm. At Canyon, it was partly sunny and 75, wind calm. At Clemson, it was sunny and 75, wind west at 3. Elsewhere across Georgia, at Atlanta it was mostly sunny and 78, wind calm. At Cartersville, the temperature was 77, wind calm. At Lawrenceville, it was sunny and 78, wind calm. At Macon, it was cloudy and 77, wind southwest at 5. At Rome, it was sunny and 74, wind calm. At Augusta, it was mostly sunny and 79, wind southwest at 5. At Savannah, it was mostly sunny and 79, wind west at 7. Elsewhere across the region, at Chattanooga, it was mostly sunny and 78, wind calm. At Asheville, it was sunny and 67, wind calm. At Greenville-Spartanburg, it was sunny and 78, wind southwest at 3. Here is the hazardous weather outlook. This hazardous weather outlook is for North and Central Georgia. For today and tonight, scattered to numerous thunderstorms are expected this afternoon and evening. Some storms may become strong to severe and capable of producing isolated damaging wind gusts, frequent lightning, and locally heavy rainfall. Storms may linger after midnight. And now the extended outlook for the period Saturday through Thursday. Thunderstorm activity increases and spreads across the area into the weekend. The primary threats in any storms that form are gusty winds, frequent lightning, and locally heavy rainfall. Afternoon heat index values remain into the upper 90s to low 100s each day through early next week. Spotter information statement, spotter activation will not be needed through tonight. Here is the official forecast from your National Weather Service for the Athens listening area. Today, patchy fog early. Sunny this morning, then partly sunny with a chance of showers and thunderstorms this afternoon. Highs in the lower 90s. Southwest winds 5 to 10 miles an hour. Chance of rain 40%. Tonight, mostly cloudy with a chance of showers. A chance of thunderstorms, mainly in the evening. Patchy fog in the evening. Areas of fog after midnight. Lows around 70. Light south winds in the evening, becoming light and variable. Chance of rain 30%. Saturday, patchy fog in the morning. Mostly cloudy with a chance of showers and a slight chance of thunderstorms in the morning, then showers likely and a chance of thunderstorms in the afternoon. Highs in the mid-80s. Southwest winds 5 to 10 miles an hour. Chance of rain 70%. Saturday night, showers likely and a chance of thunderstorms in the evening, then a slight chance of showers after midnight. Lows around 70. Light west winds. Chance of rain 60%. And now the extended forecast. Sunday and Sunday night, mostly clear. A slight chance of showers and thunderstorms. Highs in the upper 80s. Lows around 70. Monday and Monday night, mostly clear. Highs in the lower 90s.

around 70. Tuesday and Tuesday night, mostly clear. A slight chance of showers and thunderstorms. Highs in the upper 80s. Lows in the upper 60s. Wednesday and Wednesday night, mostly clear. Highs in the upper 80s. Lows in the upper 60s. Thursday and Thursday night, mostly clear. A slight chance of showers and thunderstorms. Highs in the upper 80s. Lows in the upper 60s. For more detailed weather, water, and climate information, please visit our website at weather.gov/Atlanta. The Athens climate summary for yesterday, September 10, 2026. Yesterday's high temperature of 94 degrees occurred at 3:51 p.m. The normal high is 86. The record high is 103 degrees, which was set in 1925. Yesterday's low temperature of 68 degrees occurred at 6:35 a.m. The normal low is 65. The record low is 47 degrees, which was set in 1924. No precipitation fell yesterday, which leaves the monthly total at 0.00 inches. This is 1.17 inches below the normal amount of 1.17 inches for September. The total precipitation for the year still stands at 29.48 inches, which is 5.21 inches below normal. Sunrise today is at 7:14 a.m. and sunset is at 7:45 p.m. The current time is 9:31 a.m. Eastern Daylight Time. Here are the 9 a.m. weather observations from around the area. At Athens, it was mostly sunny. The temperature was 77 degrees, dew point 72 degrees, relative humidity 84%, wind calm, pressure was 30.03 inches and steady. At Gainesville, it was sunny and 76, wind calm. At Winder, it was sunny, the temperature was 75. At Greensboro, it was mostly sunny and 77, wind calm. At Jefferson, it was mostly sunny and 75, wind calm. At Monroe, it was sunny, the temperature was 77. At Albertton, it was sunny and 77, wind calm. At Canyon, it was partly sunny and 75, wind calm. At Clemson, it was sunny and 75, wind west at 3. Elsewhere across Georgia, at Atlanta it was mostly sunny and 78, wind calm. At Cartersville, the temperature was 77, wind calm. At Lawrenceville, it was sunny and 78, wind calm. At Macon, it was cloudy and 77, wind southwest at 5. At Rome, it was sunny and 74, wind calm. At Augusta, it was mostly sunny and 79, wind southwest at 5. At Savannah, it was mostly sunny and 79, wind west at 7. Elsewhere across the region, at Chattanooga, it was mostly sunny and 78. It was mostly sunny and 78, wind calm. At Asheville, it was sunny and 67, wind calm. At Greenville-Spartanburg, it was sunny and 78, wind southwest at 3. Here is the hazardous weather outlook. This hazardous weather outlook is for north and central Georgia. For today and tonight, scattered to numerous thunderstorms are expected this afternoon and evening. Some storms may become strong to severe and capable of producing isolated damaging wind gusts, frequent lightning, and locally heavy rainfall. Storms may linger after midnight. And now the extended outlook for the period Saturday through Thursday. Thunderstorm activity increases and spreads across the area into the weekend. The primary threats in any storms that form are gusty winds, frequent lightning, and locally heavy rainfall. Afternoon heat index values remain into the upper 90s to low 100s each day through early next week. Spotter information statement, spotter activation will not be needed through tonight. Here is the official forecast from your National Weather Service for the Athens listening area. Today, patchy fog early. Sunny this morning, then partly sunny with a chance of showers and thunderstorms this afternoon. Highs in the lower 90s.

southwest, winds 5 to 10 miles an hour. Chance of rain 40%. Tonight, mostly cloudy with a chance of showers. A chance of thunderstorms, mainly in the evening. Patchy fog in the evening. Areas of fog after midnight. Lows around 70. Light south winds in the evening, becoming light and variable. Chance of rain 30%. Saturday, patchy fog in the morning. Mostly cloudy with a chance of showers and a slight chance of thunderstorms in the morning, then showers likely and a chance of thunderstorms in the afternoon. Highs in the mid-80s. Southwest winds 5 to 10 miles an hour. Chance of rain 70%. Saturday night, showers likely and a chance of thunderstorms in the evening, then a slight chance of showers after midnight. Lows around 70. Light west winds. Chance of rain 60%. And now the extended forecast. Sunday and Sunday night, mostly clear. A slight chance of showers and thunderstorms. Highs in the upper 80s. Lows around 70. Monday and Monday night, mostly clear. Highs in the lower 90s. Lows around 70. Tuesday and Tuesday night, mostly clear. A slight chance of showers and thunderstorms. Highs in the upper 80s. Lows in the upper 60s. Wednesday and Wednesday night, mostly clear. Highs in the upper 80s. Lows in the upper 60s. Thursday and Thursday night, mostly clear. A slight chance of showers and thunderstorms. Highs in the upper 80s. Lows in the upper 60s. For more detailed weather, water, and climate information, please visit our website at weather.gov/Atlanta. The current time is 9:36 a.m. Eastern Daylight Time. Here are the 9 a.m. weather observations from around the area. At Athens, it was mostly sunny. The temperature was 77 degrees, dew point 72 degrees, relative humidity 84%, wind calm, pressure was 30.03 inches and steady. At Gainesville, it was sunny and 76, wind calm. At Winder, it was sunny, the temperature was 75. At Greensboro, it was mostly sunny and 77, wind calm. At Jefferson, it was mostly sunny and 75, wind calm. At Monroe, it was sunny, the temperature was 77. At Albertton, it was sunny and 77, wind calm. At Canyon, it was partly sunny and 75, wind calm. At Clemson, it was sunny and 75, wind west at 3. Elsewhere across Georgia, at Atlanta it was mostly sunny and 78, wind calm. At Cartersville, the temperature was 77, wind calm. At Lawrenceville, it was sunny and 78, wind calm. At Macon, it was cloudy and 77, wind southwest at 5. At Rome, it was sunny and 74, wind calm. At Augusta, it was mostly sunny and 79, wind southwest at 5. At Savannah, it was mostly sunny and 79, wind west at 7. Elsewhere across the region, at Chattanooga, it was mostly sunny and 78, wind calm. At Asheville, it was sunny and 67, wind calm. At Greenville-Spartanburg, it was sunny and 78, wind southwest at 3. Here is the hazardous weather outlook. This hazardous weather outlook is for North and Central Georgia. For today and tonight, scattered to numerous thunderstorms are expected this afternoon and evening. Some storms may become strong to severe and capable of producing isolated damaging wind gusts, frequent lightning, and locally heavy rainfall. Storms may linger after midnight. And now the extended outlook for the period Saturday through Thursday. Thunderstorm activity increases and spreads across the area into the weekend. The primary threats in any storms that form are gusty winds, frequent lightning, and locally heavy rainfall. Afternoon heat index values remain into the upper 90s to low 100s each day through early next week. Spotter information statement, spotter active.

precipitation will not be needed through tonight. Here is the official forecast from your National Weather Service for the Athens listening area. Today, patchy fog early. Sunny this morning, then partly sunny with a chance of showers and thunderstorms this afternoon. Highs in the lower 90s. Southwest winds 5 to 10 miles an hour. Chance of rain 40%. Tonight, mostly cloudy with a chance of showers. A chance of thunderstorms, mainly in the evening. Patchy fog in the evening. Areas of fog after midnight. Lows around 70. Light south winds in the evening, becoming light and variable. Chance of rain 30%. Saturday, patchy fog in the morning. Mostly cloudy with a chance of showers and a slight chance of thunderstorms in the morning, then showers likely and a chance of thunderstorms in the afternoon. Highs in the mid-80s. Southwest winds 5 to 10 miles an hour. Chance of rain 70%. Saturday night, showers likely and a chance of thunderstorms in the evening, then a slight chance of showers after midnight. Lows around 70. Light west winds. Chance of rain 60%. And now the extended forecast. Sunday and Sunday night, mostly clear. A slight chance of showers and thunderstorms. Highs in the upper 80s. Lows around 70. Monday and Monday night, mostly clear. Highs in the lower 90s. Lows around 70. Tuesday and Tuesday night, mostly clear. A slight chance of showers and thunderstorms. Highs in the upper 80s. Lows in the upper 60s. Wednesday and Wednesday night, mostly clear. Highs in the upper 80s. Lows in the upper 60s. Thursday and Thursday night, mostly clear. A slight chance of showers and thunderstorms. Highs in the upper 80s. Lows in the upper 60s. For more detailed weather, water, and climate information, please visit our website at weather.gov/Atlanta. The Athens Climate Summary for yesterday, September 10, 2026. Yesterday's high temperature of 94 degrees occurred at 3:51 p.m. The normal high is 86. The record high is 103 degrees, which was set in 1925. Yesterday's low temperature of 68 degrees occurred at 6:35 a.m. The normal low is 65. The record low is 47 degrees, which was set in 1924. No precipitation fell yesterday, which leaves the monthly total at 0.00 inches. This is 1.17 inches below the normal amount of 1.17 inches for September. The total precipitation for the year still stands at 29.48 inches, which is 5.21 inches below normal. Sunrise today is at 7:14 a.m. and sunset is at 7:45 p.m. You are listening to NOAA Weather Radio Station, WXK 56, originating from the National Weather Service office in Peachtree City, and transmitting from Athens on a frequency of 162.4 MHz. 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The current time is 9:44 a.m. Eastern Daylight Time. Here are the 9 a.m. weather observations from around the area. At Athens, it was mostly sunny. The temperature was 77 degrees, dew point 72 degrees, relative humidity 84%, wind calm, pressure was 30.03 inches and steady. At Gainesville, it was sunny and 76, wind calm. At Winder, it was sunny, the temperature was 75. At Greensboro, it was mostly sunny and 77, wind calm. At Jefferson, it was

mostly sunny and 75, wind calm. At Monroe, it was sunny, the temperature was 77. At Albertton, it was sunny and 77, wind calm. At Canyon, it was partly sunny and 75, wind calm. At Clemson, it was sunny and 75, wind west at 3. Elsewhere across Georgia, at Atlanta it was mostly sunny and 78, wind calm. At Cartersville, the temperature was 77, wind calm. At Lawrenceville, it was sunny and 78, wind calm. At Macon, it was cloudy and 77, wind southwest at 5. At Rome, it was sunny and 74, wind calm. At Augusta, it was mostly sunny and 79, wind southwest at 5. At Savannah, it was mostly sunny and 79, wind west at 7. Elsewhere across the region, at Chattanooga, it was mostly sunny and 78, wind calm. At Asheville, it was sunny and 67, wind calm. At Greenville-Spartanburg, it was sunny and 78, wind southwest at 3. Here is the hazardous weather outlook. This hazardous weather outlook is for north and central Georgia. For today and tonight, scattered to numerous thunderstorms are expected this afternoon and evening. Some storms may become strong to severe and capable of producing isolated damaging wind gusts, frequent lightning, and locally heavy rainfall. Storms may linger after midnight. And now the extended outlook for the period Saturday through Thursday. Thunderstorm activity increases and spreads across the area into the weekend. The primary threats in any storms that form are gusty winds, frequent lightning, and locally heavy rainfall. Afternoon heat index values remain into the upper 90s to low 100s each day through early next week. Spotter information statement, spotter activation will not be needed through tonight. Here is the official forecast from your National Weather Service for the Athens listening area. Today, patchy fog early. Sunny this morning, then partly sunny with a chance of showers and thunderstorms this afternoon. Highs in the lower 90s. Southwest winds 5 to 10 miles an hour. Chance of rain 40%. Tonight, mostly cloudy with a chance of showers. A chance of thunderstorms, mainly in the evening. Patchy fog in the evening. Areas of fog after midnight. Lows around 70. Light south winds in the evening, becoming light and variable. Chance of rain 30%. Saturday, patchy fog in the morning. Mostly cloudy with a chance of showers and a slight chance of thunderstorms in the morning, then showers likely and a chance of thunderstorms in the afternoon. Highs in the mid-80s. Southwest winds 5 to 10 miles an hour. Chance of rain 70%. Saturday night, showers likely and a chance of thunderstorms in the evening, then a slight chance of showers after midnight. Lows around 70. Light west winds. Chance of rain 60%. And now the extended forecast. Sunday and Sunday night, mostly clear. A slight chance of showers and thunderstorms. Highs in the upper 80s. Lows around 70. Monday and Monday night, mostly clear. Highs in the lower 90s. Lows around 70. Tuesday and Tuesday night, mostly clear. A slight chance of showers and thunderstorms. Highs in the upper 80s. Lows in the upper 60s. Wednesday and Wednesday night, mostly clear. Highs in the upper 80s. Lows in the upper 60s. Thursday and Thursday night, mostly clear. A slight chance of showers and thunderstorms. Highs in the upper 80s. Lows in the upper 60s. For more detailed weather, water, and climate information, please visit our website at weather.gov/Atlanta. The current time is 9:49 a.m. Eastern Daylight Time. Here are the 9 a.m. weather observations from around the area. At Athens, it was mostly sunny. The temperature was 77 degrees, dew point 72 degrees, relative humidity 84%.

4%. Wind calm, pressure was 30.03 inches and steady. At Gainesville, it was sunny and 76, wind calm. At Winder, it was sunny, the temperature was 75. At Greensboro, it was mostly sunny and 77, wind calm. At Jefferson, it was mostly sunny and 75, wind calm. At Monroe, it was sunny, the temperature was 77. At Albertton, it was sunny and 77, wind calm. At Canyon, it was partly sunny and 75, wind calm. At Clemson, it was sunny and 75, wind west at 3. Elsewhere across Georgia, at Atlanta it was mostly sunny and 78, wind calm. At Cartersville, the temperature was 77, wind calm. At Lawrenceville, it was sunny and 78, wind calm. At Macon, it was cloudy and 77, wind southwest at 5. At Rome, it was sunny and 74, wind calm. At Augusta, it was mostly sunny and 79, wind southwest at 5. At Savannah, it was mostly sunny and 79, wind west at 7. Elsewhere across the region, at Chattanooga, it was mostly sunny and 78, wind calm. At Asheville, it was sunny and 67, wind calm. At Greenville-Spartanburg, it was sunny and 78, wind southwest at 3. The Athens Climate Summary for yesterday, September 10, 2026. Yesterday's high temperature of 94 degrees occurred at 3:51 p.m. The normal high is 86. The record high is 103 degrees, which was set in 1925. Yesterday's low temperature of 68 degrees occurred at 6:35 a.m. The normal low is 65. The record low is 47 degrees, which was set in 1924. No precipitation fell yesterday, which leaves the monthly total at 0.00 inches. This is 1.17 inches below the normal amount of 1.17 inches for September. The total precipitation for the year still stands at 29.48 inches, which is 5.21 inches below normal. Sunrise today is at 7:14 a.m. and sunset is at 7:45 p.m. Here is the hazardous weather outlook. This hazardous weather outlook is for North and Central Georgia. For today and tonight, scattered to numerous thunderstorms are expected this afternoon and evening. Some storms may become strong to severe and capable of producing isolated damaging wind gusts, frequent lightning, and locally heavy rainfall. Storms may linger after midnight. And now the extended outlook for the period Saturday through Thursday. Thunderstorm activity increases and spreads across the area into the weekend. The primary threats in any storms that form are gusty winds, frequent lightning, and locally heavy rainfall. Afternoon heat index values remain into the upper 90s to low 100s each day through early next week. Spotter information statement, spotter activation will not be needed through tonight. Here is the official forecast from your National Weather Service for the Athens listening area. Today, patchy fog early. Sunny this morning, then partly sunny with a chance of showers and thunderstorms this afternoon. Highs in the lower 90s. Southwest winds 5 to 10 miles an hour. Chance of rain 40%. Tonight, mostly cloudy with a chance of showers. A chance of thunderstorms, mainly in the evening. Patchy fog in the evening. Areas of fog after midnight. Lows around 70. Light south winds in the evening, becoming light and variable. Chance of rain 30%. Saturday, patchy fog in the morning. Mostly cloudy with a chance of showers and a slight chance of thunderstorms in the morning, then showers likely and a chance of thunderstorms in the afternoon. Highs in the mid-80s. Southwest winds 5 to 10 miles an hour. Chance of rain 70%. Saturday night, showers likely and a chance of thunderstorms in the evening, then a slight chance of showers after midnight. Lows around 70. Light west winds. Chance of rain 60%. And now the

extended forecast. Sunday and Sunday night, mostly clear. A slight chance of showers and thunderstorms. Highs in the upper 80s. Lows around 70. Monday and Monday night, mostly clear. Highs in the lower 90s. Lows around 70. Tuesday and Tuesday night, mostly clear. A slight chance of showers and thunderstorms. Highs in the upper 80s. Lows in the upper 60s. Wednesday and Wednesday night, mostly clear. Highs in the upper 80s. Lows in the upper 60s. Thursday and Thursday night, mostly clear. A slight chance of showers and thunderstorms. Highs in the upper 80s. Lows in the upper 60s. 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The current time is 9:55 a.m. Eastern Daylight Time. Here are the 9 a.m. weather observations from around the area. At Athens, it was mostly sunny. The temperature was 77 degrees, dew point 72 degrees, relative humidity 84%, wind calm, pressure was 30.03 inches and steady. At Gainesville, it was sunny and 76, wind calm. At Winder, it was sunny, the temperature was 75. At Greensboro, it was mostly sunny and 77, wind calm. At Jefferson, it was mostly sunny and 75, wind calm. At Monroe, it was sunny, the temperature was 77. At Albertton, it was sunny and 77, wind calm. At Canyon, it was partly sunny and 75, wind calm. At Clemson, it was sunny and 75, wind west at 3. Elsewhere across Georgia, at Atlanta it was mostly sunny and 78, wind calm. At Cartersville, the temperature was 77, wind calm. At Lawrenceville, it was sunny and 78, wind calm. At Macon, it was cloudy and 77, wind southwest at 5. At Rome, it was sunny and 74, wind calm. At Augusta, it was mostly sunny and 79, wind southwest at 5. At Savannah, it was mostly sunny and 79, wind west at 7. Elsewhere across the region, at Chattanooga, it was mostly sunny and 78, wind calm. At Asheville, it was sunny and 67, wind calm. At Greenville-Spartanburg, it was sunny and 78, wind southwest at 3. Here is the hazardous weather outlook. This hazardous weather outlook is for North and Central Georgia. For today and tonight, scattered to numerous thunderstorms are expected this afternoon and evening. Some storms may become strong to severe and capable of producing isolated damaging wind gusts, frequent lightning, and locally heavy rainfall. Storms may linger after midnight. And now the extended outlook for the period Saturday through Thursday. Thunderstorm activity increases and spreads across the area into the weekend. The primary threats in any storms that form are gusty winds, frequent lightning, and locally heavy rainfall. Afternoon heat index values remain into the upper 90s to low 100s each day through early next week. Spotter information statement, spotter activation will not be needed through tonight. Here is the official forecast from your National Weather Service for the Athens listening area. Today, patchy fog early. Sunny this morning, then partly sunny with a chance of showers and thunderstorms this afternoon. Highs in the lower 90s. Southwest winds 5 to 10 miles an hour. Chance of rain 40%. Tonight, mostly cloudy with a chance of showers. A chance of thunderstorms, mainly in the evening. Patchy fog in the evening. Areas of fog after midnight. Lows around 70. Light south winds in the evening, becoming light and variable. Chance of rain 30%. Saturday, patchy fog in the morning. Mostly cloudy with a chance of showers and a slight chance of thunderstorms in the morning, then showers likely and a chance of thunderstorms in the afternoon. Highs in the mid-80s.

Southwest winds 5 to 10 miles an hour. Chance of rain 70%. Saturday night, showers likely and a chance of thunderstorms in the evening. Then a slight chance of showers after midnight. Lows around 70. Light west winds. Chance of rain 60%. And now the extended forecast. Sunday and Sunday night, mostly clear. A slight chance of showers and thunderstorms. Highs in the upper 80s. Lows around 70. Monday and Monday night, mostly clear. Highs in the lower 90s. Lows around 70. Tuesday and Tuesday night, mostly clear. A slight chance of showers and thunderstorms. Highs in the upper 80s. Lows in the upper 60s. Wednesday and Wednesday night, mostly clear. Highs in the upper 80s. Lows in the upper 60s. Thursday and Thursday night, mostly clear. A slight chance of showers and thunderstorms. Highs in the upper 80s. Lows in the upper 60s. 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The current time is 10:01 a.m. Eastern Daylight Time. Here are the 9 a.m. weather observations from around the area. At Athens, it was mostly sunny. The temperature was 77 degrees, dew point 72 degrees, relative humidity 84%, wind calm, pressure was 30.03 inches and steady. At Gainesville, it was sunny and 76, wind calm. At Winder, it was sunny, the temperature was 75. At Greensboro, it was mostly sunny and 77, wind calm. At Jefferson, it was mostly sunny and 75, wind calm. At Monroe, it was sunny, the temperature was 77. At Albertton, it was sunny and 77, wind calm. At Canyon, it was partly sunny and 75, wind calm. At Clemson, it was sunny and 75, wind west at 3. Elsewhere across Georgia, at Atlanta it was mostly sunny and 78, wind calm. At Cartersville, the temperature was 77, wind calm. At Lawrenceville, it was sunny and 78, wind calm. At Macon, it was cloudy and 77, wind southwest at 5. At Rome, it was sunny and 74, wind calm. At Augusta, it was mostly sunny and 79, wind southwest at 5. At Savannah, it was mostly sunny and 79, wind west at 7. Elsewhere across the region, at Chattanooga, it was mostly sunny and 78, wind calm. At Asheville, it was sunny and 67, wind calm. At Greenville-Spartanburg, it was sunny and 78, wind southwest at 3. Here is the hazardous weather outlook. This hazardous weather outlook is for North and Central Georgia. For today and tonight, scattered to numerous thunderstorms are expected this afternoon and evening. Some storms may become strong to severe and capable of producing isolated damaging wind gusts, frequent lightning, and locally heavy rainfall. Storms may linger after midnight. And now the extended outlook for the period Saturday through Thursday. Thunderstorm activity increases and spreads across the area into the weekend. The primary threats in any storms that form are gusty winds, frequent lightning, and locally heavy rainfall. Afternoon heat index values remain into the upper 90s to low 100s each day through early next week. Spotter information statement, spotter activation will not be needed through tonight. Here is the official forecast from your National Weather Service for the Athens listening area. Today, patchy fog early. Sunny this morning, then partly sunny with a chance of showers and thunderstorms this afternoon. Highs in the lower 90s. Southwest winds 5 to 10 miles an hour. Chance of rain 40%. Tonight, mostly cloudy with a chance of showers. A chance of thunderstorms, mainly in the evening. Patchy fog in the evening. Areas of fog after midnight. Lows around 70. Light south.

winds in the evening, becoming light and variable. Chance of rain 30%. Saturday, patchy fog in the morning. Mostly cloudy with a chance of showers and a slight chance of thunderstorms in the morning, then showers likely and a chance of thunderstorms in the afternoon. Highs in the mid-80s. Southwest winds 5 to 10 miles an hour. Chance of rain 70%. Saturday night, showers likely and a chance of thunderstorms in the evening, then a slight chance of showers after midnight. Lows around 70. Light west winds. Chance of rain 60%. And now the extended forecast. Sunday and Sunday night, mostly clear. A slight chance of showers and thunderstorms. Highs in the upper 80s. Lows around 70. Monday and Monday night, mostly clear. Highs in the lower 90s. Lows around 70. Tuesday and Tuesday night, mostly clear. A slight chance of showers and thunderstorms. Highs in the upper 80s. Lows in the upper 60s. Wednesday and Wednesday night, mostly clear. Highs in the upper 80s. Lows in the upper 60s. Thursday and Thursday night, mostly clear. A slight chance of showers and thunderstorms. Highs in the upper 80s. Lows in the upper 60s. For more detailed weather, water, and climate information, please visit our website at weather.gov/Atlanta. The current time is 10:06 a.m. Eastern Daylight Time. Here are the 10 a.m. weather observations from around the area. At Athens, it was sunny, the temperature was 84 degrees, dew point 72 degrees, relative humidity 67%, wind calm, pressure was 30.02 inches and falling. At Gainesville, it was sunny and 81, wind variable at 3. At Winder, it was sunny, the temperature was 82. At Greensboro, it was sunny and 82, wind calm. At Jefferson, it was sunny and 80, wind calm. At Monroe, it was mostly sunny, the temperature was 82. At Albertton, it was sunny and 83, wind calm. At Canyon, it was sunny and 80, wind southwest at 5. At Clemson, it was sunny and 81, wind southwest at 3. Elsewhere across Georgia, at Atlanta it was mostly sunny and 82, wind northwest at 3. At Cartersville, the temperature was 81, wind calm. At Lawrenceville, it was sunny and 83, wind variable at 3. At Macon, it was mostly sunny and 81, wind variable at 6. At Rome, it was sunny and 79, wind calm. At Augusta, it was mostly sunny and 82, wind calm. At Savannah, it was partly sunny and 82, wind west at 3. Elsewhere across the region, at Chattanooga, it was mostly sunny and 81, wind southwest at 3. At Asheville, it was sunny and 74, wind variable at 5. At Greenville-Spartanburg, it was sunny and 84, wind calm. Here is the hazardous weather outlook. This hazardous weather outlook is for North and Central Georgia. For today and tonight, scattered to numerous thunderstorms are expected this afternoon and evening. Some storms may become strong to severe and capable of producing isolated damaging wind gusts, frequent lightning, and locally heavy rainfall. Storms may linger after midnight. And now the extended outlook for the period Saturday through Thursday. Thunderstorm activity increases and spreads across the area into the weekend. The primary threats in any storms that form are gusty winds, frequent lightning, and locally heavy rainfall. Afternoon heat index values remain into the upper 90s to low 100s each day through early next week. Spotter information statement, spotter activation will not be needed through tonight. Here is the official forecast from your National Weather Service for the Athens listening area. Today, patchy fog early. Sunny this morning, then partly sunny with a chance of showers and thunderstorms this afternoon. Highs in the lower 90s. Southwest winds 5 to 10 miles an hour.

And now the extended forecast. Sunday and Sunday night, mostly clear. A slight chance of showers and thunderstorms. Highs in the upper 80s. Lows around 70. Monday and Monday night, mostly clear. Highs in the lower 90s. Lows around 70. Tuesday and Tuesday night, mostly clear. A slight chance of showers and thunderstorms. Highs in the upper 80s. Lows in the upper 60s. Wednesday and Wednesday night, mostly clear. Highs in the upper 80s. Lows in the upper 60s. Thursday and Thursday night, mostly clear. A slight chance of showers and thunderstorms. Highs in the upper 80s. Lows in the upper 60s. For more detailed weather, water, and climate information, please visit our website at weather.gov/Atlanta. The current time is 10:11 a.m. Eastern Daylight Time. Here are the 10 a.m. weather observations from around the area. At Athens, it was sunny, the temperature was 84 degrees, dew point 72 degrees, relative humidity 67%, wind calm, pressure was 30.02 inches and falling. At Gainesville, it was sunny and 81, wind variable at 3. At Winder, it was sunny, the temperature was 82. At Greensboro, it was sunny and 82, wind calm. At Jefferson, it was sunny and 80, wind calm. At Monroe, it was mostly sunny, the temperature was 82. At Albertton, it was sunny and 83, wind calm. At Canyon, it was sunny and 80, wind southwest at 5. At Clemson, it was sunny and 81, wind southwest at 3. Elsewhere across Georgia, at Atlanta it was mostly sunny and 82, wind northwest at 3. At Cartersville, the temperature was 81, wind calm. At Lawrenceville, it was sunny and 83, wind variable at 3. At Macon, it was mostly sunny and 81, wind variable at 6. At Rome, it was sunny and 79, wind calm. At Augusta, it was mostly sunny and 82, wind calm. At Savannah, it was partly sunny and 82, wind west at 3. Elsewhere across the region, at Chattanooga, it was mostly sunny and 81, wind southwest at 3. At Asheville, it was sunny and 74, wind variable at 5. At Greenville-Spartanburg, it was sunny and 84, wind calm. Here is the hazardous weather outlook. This hazardous weather outlook is for North and Central Georgia. For today and tonight, scattered to numerous thunderstorms are expected this afternoon and evening. Some storms may become strong to severe and capable of producing isolated damaging wind gusts, frequent lightning, and locally heavy rainfall. Storms may linger after midnight. And now the extended outlook for the period Saturday through Thursday. Thunderstorm activity increases and spreads across the area into the weekend. The primary threats in any storms that form are gusty winds, frequent lightning, and locally heavy rainfall. Afternoon heat index values remain into the upper 90s to low 100s each day through early next week. Spotter information statement, spotter activation will not be needed through tonight. Here is the official forecast from your National Weather Service for the Athens listening area. Today, patchy fog early. Sunny this morning, then partly sunny with a chance of showers and thunderstorms this afternoon. Highs in the lower 90s. Southwest winds 5 to 10 miles an hour. Chance of rain 40%. Tonight, mostly cloudy with a chance of showers. A chance of thunderstorms, mainly in the evening. Patchy fog in the evening. Areas of fog after midnight. Lows around 70. Light south winds in the evening, becoming light and variable. Chance of rain 30%. Saturday, patchy fog in the morning. Mostly cloudy with a chance of showers and a slight chance of thunderstorms in the morning, then showers likely and a chance of thunderstorms in the afternoon. Highs in the mid-80s. Southwest winds

5 to 10 miles an hour. Chance of rain 70%. Saturday night, showers likely and a chance of thunderstorms in the evening. Then a slight chance of showers after midnight. Lows around 70. Light west winds. Chance of rain 60%. And now the extended forecast. Sunday and Sunday night, mostly clear. A slight chance of showers and thunderstorms. Highs in the upper 80s. Lows around 70. Monday and Monday night, mostly clear. Highs in the lower 90s. Lows around 70. Tuesday and Tuesday night, mostly clear. A slight chance of showers and thunderstorms. Highs in the upper 80s. Lows in the upper 60s. Wednesday and Wednesday night, mostly clear. Highs in the upper 80s. Lows in the upper 60s. Thursday and Thursday night, mostly clear. A slight chance of showers and thunderstorms. Highs in the upper 80s. Lows in the upper 60s. For more detailed weather, water, and climate information, please visit our website at weather.gov/Atlanta. The current time is 10:17 a.m. Eastern Daylight Time. Here are the 10 a.m. weather observations from around the area. At Athens, it was sunny, the temperature was 84 degrees, dew point 72 degrees, relative humidity 67%, wind calm, pressure was 30.02 inches and falling. At Gainesville, it was sunny and 81, wind variable at 3. At Winder, it was sunny, the temperature was 82. At Greensboro, it was sunny and 82, wind calm. At Jefferson, it was sunny and 80, wind calm. At Monroe, it was mostly sunny, the temperature was 82. At Albertton, it was sunny and 83, wind calm. At Canyon, it was sunny and 80, wind southwest at 5. At Clemson, it was sunny and 81, wind southwest at 3. Elsewhere across Georgia, at Atlanta it was mostly sunny and 82, wind northwest at 3. At Cartersville, the temperature was 81, wind calm. At Lawrenceville, it was sunny and 83, wind variable at 3. At Macon, it was mostly sunny and 81, wind variable at 6. At Rome, it was sunny and 79, wind calm. At Augusta, it was mostly sunny and 82, wind calm. At Savannah, it was partly sunny and 82, wind west at 3. Elsewhere across the region, at Chattanooga, it was mostly sunny and 81, wind southwest at 3. At Asheville, it was sunny and 74, wind variable at 5. At Greenville-Spartanburg, it was sunny and 84, wind calm. Here is the hazardous weather outlook. This hazardous weather outlook is for North and Central Georgia. For today and tonight, scattered to numerous thunderstorms are expected this afternoon and evening. Some storms may become strong to severe and capable of producing isolated damaging wind gusts, frequent lightning, and locally heavy rainfall. Storms may linger after midnight. And now the extended outlook for the period Saturday through Thursday. Thunderstorm activity increases and spreads across the area into the weekend. The primary threats in any storms that form are gusty winds, frequent lightning, and locally heavy rainfall. Afternoon heat index values remain into the upper 90s to low 100s each day through early next week. Spotter information statement, spotter activation will not be needed through tonight. Here is the official forecast from your National Weather Service for the Athens listening area. Today, patchy fog early. Sunny this morning, then partly sunny with a chance of showers and thunderstorms this afternoon. Highs in the lower 90s. Southwest winds 5 to 10 miles an hour. Chance of rain 40%. Tonight, mostly cloudy with a chance of showers. A chance of thunderstorms, mainly in the evening. Patchy fog in the evening. Areas of fog after midnight. Lows around 70. Light south winds in the evening, becoming light and very

chance of rain 30%. Saturday, patchy fog in the morning. Mostly cloudy with a chance of showers and a slight chance of thunderstorms in the morning, then showers likely and a chance of thunderstorms in the afternoon. Highs in the mid-80s. Southwest winds 5 to 10 miles an hour. Chance of rain 70%. Saturday night, showers likely and a chance of thunderstorms in the evening, then a slight chance of showers after midnight. Lows around 70. Light west winds. Chance of rain 60%. And now the extended forecast. Sunday and Sunday night, mostly clear. A slight chance of showers and thunderstorms. Highs in the upper 80s. Lows around 70. Monday and Monday night, mostly clear. Highs in the lower 90s. Lows around 70. Tuesday and Tuesday night, mostly clear. A slight chance of showers and thunderstorms. Highs in the upper 80s. Lows in the upper 60s. Wednesday and Wednesday night, mostly clear. Highs in the upper 80s. Lows in the upper 60s. Thursday and Thursday night, mostly clear. A slight chance of showers and thunderstorms. Highs in the upper 80s. Lows in the upper 60s. For more detailed weather, water, and climate information, please visit our website at weather.gov/Atlanta. The current time is 10:22 a.m. Eastern Daylight Time. Here are the 10 a.m. weather observations from around the area. At Athens, it was sunny, the temperature was 84 degrees, dew point 72 degrees, relative humidity 67%, wind calm, pressure was 30.02 inches and falling. At Gainesville, it was sunny and 81, wind variable at 3. At Winder, it was sunny, the temperature was 82. At Greensboro, it was sunny and 82, wind calm. At Jefferson, it was sunny and 80, wind calm. At Monroe, it was mostly sunny, the temperature was 82. At Albertton, it was sunny and 83, wind calm. At Canyon, it was sunny and 80, wind southwest at 5. At Clemson, it was sunny and 81, wind southwest at 3. Elsewhere across Georgia, at Atlanta it was mostly sunny and 82, wind northwest at 3. At Cartersville, the temperature was 81, wind calm. At Lawrenceville, it was sunny and 83, wind variable at 3. At Macon, it was mostly sunny and 81, wind variable at 6. At Rome, it was sunny and 79, wind calm. At Augusta, it was mostly sunny and 82, wind calm. At Savannah, it was partly sunny and 82, wind west at 3. Elsewhere across the region, at Chattanooga, it was mostly sunny and 81, wind southwest at 3. At Asheville, it was sunny and 74, wind variable at 5. At Greenville-Spartanburg, it was sunny and 84, wind calm. Here is the hazardous weather outlook. This hazardous weather outlook is for North and Central Georgia. For today and tonight, scattered to numerous thunderstorms are expected this afternoon and evening. Some storms may become strong to severe and capable of producing isolated damaging wind gusts, frequent lightning, and locally heavy rainfall. Storms may linger after midnight. And now the extended outlook for the period Saturday through Thursday. Thunderstorm activity increases and spreads across the area into the weekend. The primary threats in any storms that form are gusty winds, frequent lightning, and locally heavy rainfall. Afternoon heat index values remain into the upper 90s to low 100s each day through early next week. Spotter information statement, spotter activation will not be needed through tonight. Here is the official forecast from your National Weather Service for the Athens listening area. Today, patchy fog early. Sunny this morning, then partly sunny with a chance of showers and thunderstorms this afternoon. Highs in the lower 90s. Southwest winds 5 to 10 miles an hour. Chance of rain 40%.

set. Tonight, mostly cloudy with a chance of showers. A chance of thunderstorms, mainly in the evening. Patchy fog in the evening. Areas of fog after midnight. Lows around 70. Light south winds in the evening, becoming light and variable. Chance of rain 30%. Saturday, patchy fog in the morning. Mostly cloudy with a chance of showers and a slight chance of thunderstorms in the morning, then showers likely and a chance of thunderstorms in the afternoon. Highs in the mid-80s. Southwest winds 5 to 10 miles an hour. Chance of rain 70%. Saturday night, showers likely and a chance of thunderstorms in the evening, then a slight chance of showers after midnight. Lows around 70. Light west winds. Chance of rain 60%. And now the extended forecast. Sunday and Sunday night, mostly clear. A slight chance of showers and thunderstorms. Highs in the upper 80s. Lows around 70. Monday and Monday night, mostly clear. Highs in the lower 90s. Lows around 70. Tuesday and Tuesday night, mostly clear. A slight chance of showers and thunderstorms. Highs in the upper 80s. Lows in the upper 60s. Wednesday and Wednesday night, mostly clear. Highs in the upper 80s. Lows in the upper 60s. Thursday and Thursday night, mostly clear. A slight chance of showers and thunderstorms. Highs in the upper 80s. Lows in the upper 60s. For more detailed weather, water, and climate information, please visit our website at weather.gov/Atlanta. The current time is 10:27 a.m. Eastern Daylight Time. Here are the 10 a.m. weather observations from around the area. At Athens, it was sunny, the temperature was 84 degrees, dew point 72 degrees, relative humidity 67%, wind calm, pressure was 30.02 inches and falling. At Gainesville, it was sunny and 81, wind variable at 3. At Winder, it was sunny, the temperature was 82. At Greensboro, it was sunny and 82, wind calm. At Jefferson, it was sunny and 80, wind calm. At Monroe, it was mostly sunny, the temperature was 82. At Albertton, it was sunny and 83, wind calm. At Canyon, it was sunny and 80, wind southwest at 5. At Clemson, it was sunny and 81, wind southwest at 3. Elsewhere across Georgia, at Atlanta it was mostly sunny and 82, wind northwest at 3. At Cartersville, the temperature was 81, wind calm. At Lawrenceville, it was sunny and 83, wind variable at 3. At Macon, it was mostly sunny and 81, wind variable at 6. At Rome, it was sunny and 79, wind calm. At Augusta, it was mostly sunny and 82, wind calm. At Savannah, it was partly sunny and 82, wind west at 3. Elsewhere across the region, at Chattanooga, it was mostly sunny and 81, wind southwest at 3. At Asheville, it was sunny and 74, wind variable at 5. At Greenville-Spartanburg, it was sunny and 84, wind calm. Here is the hazardous weather outlook. This hazardous weather outlook is for North and Central Georgia. For today and tonight, scattered to numerous thunderstorms are expected this afternoon and evening. Some storms may become strong to severe and capable of producing isolated damaging wind gusts, frequent lightning, and locally heavy rainfall. Storms may linger after midnight. And now the extended outlook for the period Saturday through Thursday. Thunderstorm activity increases and spreads across the area into the weekend. The primary threats in any storms that form are gusty winds, frequent lightning, and locally heavy rainfall. Afternoon heat index values remain into the upper 90s to low 100s each day through early next week. Spotter information statement, spotter activation will not be needed through tonight. Here is the official forecast from your National Weather Service.

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Today, patchy fog early. Sunny this morning, then partly sunny with a chance of showers and thunderstorms this afternoon. Highs in the lower 90s. Southwest winds 5 to 10 miles an hour. Chance of rain 40%. Tonight, mostly cloudy with a chance of showers. A chance of thunderstorms, mainly in the evening. Patchy fog in the evening. Areas of fog after midnight. Lows around 70. Light south winds in the evening, becoming light and variable. Chance of rain 30%. Saturday, patchy fog in the morning. Mostly cloudy with a chance of showers and a slight chance of thunderstorms in the morning, then showers likely and a chance of thunderstorms in the afternoon. Highs in the mid-80s. Southwest winds 5 to 10 miles an hour. Chance of rain 70%. Saturday night, showers likely and a chance of thunderstorms in the evening, then a slight chance of showers after midnight. Lows around 70. Light west winds. Chance of rain 60%. And now the extended forecast. Sunday and Sunday night, mostly clear. A slight chance of showers and thunderstorms. Highs in the upper 80s. Lows around 70. Monday and Monday night, mostly clear. Highs in the lower 90s. Lows around 70. Tuesday and Tuesday night, mostly clear. A slight chance of showers and thunderstorms. Highs in the upper 80s. Lows in the upper 60s. Wednesday and Wednesday night, mostly clear. Highs in the upper 80s. Lows in the upper 60s. Thursday and Thursday night, mostly clear. A slight chance of showers and thunderstorms. Highs in the upper 80s. Lows in the upper 60s. For more detailed weather, water, and climate information, please visit our website at weather.gov/Atlanta. The current time is 10:33 a.m. Eastern Daylight Time. Here are the 10 a.m. weather observations from around the area. At Athens, it was sunny, the temperature was 84 degrees, dew point. Here are the 10 a.m. weather observations from around the area. At Athens, it was sunny, the temperature was 84 degrees, dew point 72 degrees, relative humidity 67%, wind calm, pressure was 30.02 inches and falling. At Gainesville, it was sunny and 81, wind variable at 3. At Winder, it was sunny, the temperature was 82. At Greensboro, it was sunny and 82, wind calm. At Jefferson, it was sunny and 80, wind calm. At Monroe, it was mostly sunny, the temperature was 82. At Albertton, it was sunny and 83, wind calm. At Canyon, it was sunny and 80, wind southwest at 5. At Clemson, it was sunny and 81, wind southwest at 3. Elsewhere across Georgia, at Atlanta it was mostly sunny and 82, wind northwest at 3. At Cartersville, the temperature was 81, wind calm. At Lawrenceville, it was sunny and 83, wind variable at 3. At Macon, it was mostly sunny and 81, wind variable at 6. At Rome, it was sunny and 79, wind calm. At Augusta, it was mostly sunny and 82, wind calm. At Savannah, it was partly sunny and 82, wind west at 3. Elsewhere across the region, at Chattanooga, it was mostly sunny and 81, wind southwest at 3. At Asheville, it was sunny and 74, wind variable at 5. At Greenville-Spartanburg, it was sunny and 84, wind calm. Here is the hazardous weather outlook. This hazardous weather outlook is for North and Central Georgia. For today and tonight, scattered to numerous thunderstorms are expected this afternoon and evening. Some storms may become strong to severe and capable of producing isolated damaging wind gusts, frequent lightning, and locally heavy rainfall. Storms may linger after midnight. And now the extended outlook for the period Saturday through Thursday.

thunderstorm activity increases and spreads across the area into the weekend. The primary threats in any storms that form are gusty winds, frequent lightning, and locally heavy rainfall. Afternoon heat index values remain into the upper 90s to low 100s each day through early next week. Spotter information statement. Spotter activation will not be needed through tonight. Here is the official forecast from your National Weather Service for the Athens listening area. Today, patchy fog early. Sunny this morning, then partly sunny with a chance of showers and thunderstorms this afternoon. Highs in the lower 90s. Southwest winds 5 to 10 miles an hour. Chance of rain 40%. Tonight, mostly cloudy with a chance of showers. A chance of thunderstorms, mainly in the evening. Patchy fog in the evening. Areas of fog after midnight. Lows around 70. Light south winds in the evening, becoming light and variable. Chance of rain 30%. Saturday, patchy fog in the morning. Mostly cloudy with a chance of showers and a slight chance of thunderstorms in the morning, then showers likely and a chance of thunderstorms in the afternoon. Highs in the mid-80s. Southwest winds 5 to 10 miles an hour. Chance of rain 70%. Saturday night, showers likely and a chance of thunderstorms in the evening, then a slight chance of showers after midnight. Lows around 70. Light west winds. Chance of rain 60%. And now the extended forecast. Sunday and Sunday night, mostly clear. A slight chance of showers and thunderstorms. Highs in the upper 80s. Lows around 70. Monday and Monday night, mostly clear. Highs in the lower 90s. Lows around 70. Tuesday and Tuesday night, mostly clear. A slight chance of showers and thunderstorms. Highs in the upper 80s. Lows in the upper 60s. Wednesday and Wednesday night, mostly clear. Highs in the upper 80s. Lows in the upper 60s. Thursday and Thursday night, mostly clear. A slight chance of showers and thunderstorms. Highs in the upper 80s. Lows in the upper 60s. 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The current time is 10:38 a.m. Eastern Daylight Time. Here are the 10 a.m. weather observations from around the area. At Athens, it was sunny, the temperature was 84 degrees, dew point 72 degrees, relative humidity 67%, wind calm, pressure was 30.02 inches and falling. At Gainesville, it was sunny and 81, wind variable at 3. At Winder, it was sunny, the temperature was 82. At Greensboro, it was sunny and 82, wind calm. At Jefferson, it was sunny and 80, wind calm. At Monroe, it was mostly sunny, the temperature was 82. At Albertton, it was sunny and 83, wind calm. At Canyon, it was sunny and 80, wind southwest at 5. At Clemson, it was sunny and 81, wind southwest at 3. Elsewhere across Georgia, at Atlanta it was mostly sunny and 82, wind northwest at 3. At Cartersville, the temperature was 81, wind calm. At Lawrenceville, it was sunny and 83, wind variable at 3. At Macon, it was mostly sunny and 81, wind variable at 6. At Rome, it was sunny and 79, wind calm. At Augusta, it was mostly sunny and 82, wind calm. At Savannah, it was partly sunny and 82, wind west at 3. Elsewhere across the region, at Chattanooga, it was mostly sunny and 81, wind southwest at 3. At Asheville, it was sunny and 74, wind variable at 5. At Greenville-Spartanburg, it was sunny and 84, wind calm. 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
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You can also like your Peachtree City National Weather Service on Facebook or follow NWS Atlanta on Twitter. Here is the hazardous weather outlook. This hazardous weather outlook is for North and Central Georgia. For today and tonight, scattered to numerous thunderstorms are expected this afternoon and evening. Some storms may become strong to severe and capable of producing isolated damaging wind gusts, frequent lightning, and locally heavy rainfall. Storms may linger after midnight. And now the extended outlook for the period Saturday through Thursday. Thunderstorm activity increases and spreads across the area into the weekend. The primary threats in any storms that form are gusty winds, frequent lightning, and locally heavy rainfall. Afternoon heat index values remain into the upper 90s to low 100s each day through early next week. Spotter information statement: spotter activation will not be needed through tonight. Here is the official forecast from your National Weather Service for the Athens listening area. Today, patchy fog early. Sunny this morning, then partly sunny with a chance of showers and thunderstorms this afternoon. Highs in the lower 90s. Southwest winds 5 to 10 miles an hour. Chance of rain 40%. Tonight, mostly cloudy with a chance of showers. A chance of thunderstorms, mainly in the evening. Patchy fog in the evening. Areas of fog after midnight. Lows around 70. Light south winds in the evening, becoming light and variable. Chance of rain 30%. Saturday, patchy fog in the morning. Mostly cloudy with a chance of showers and a slight chance of thunderstorms in the morning, then showers likely and a chance of thunderstorms in the afternoon. Highs in the mid-80s. Southwest winds 5 to 10 miles an hour. Chance of rain 70%. Saturday night, showers likely and a chance of thunderstorms in the evening, then a slight chance of showers after midnight. Lows around 70. Light west winds. Chance of rain 60%. And now the extended forecast. Sunday and Sunday night, mostly clear. A slight chance of showers and thunderstorms. Highs in the upper 80s. Lows around 70. Monday and Monday night, mostly clear. Highs in the lower 90s. Lows around 70. Tuesday and Tuesday night, mostly clear. A slight chance of showers and thunderstorms. Highs in the upper 80s. Lows in the upper 60s. Wednesday and Wednesday night, mostly clear. Highs in the upper 80s. Lows in the upper 60s. Thursday and Thursday night, mostly clear. A slight chance of showers and thunderstorms. Highs in the upper 80s. Lows in the upper 60s. 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The current time is 10:44 a.m. Eastern Daylight Time. Here are the 10 a.m. weather observations from around the area. At Athens, it was sunny, the temperature was 84 degrees, dew point 72 degrees, relative humidity 67%, wind calm, pressure was 30.02 inches and falling. At Gainesville, it was sunny and 81, wind variable at 3. At Winder, it was sunny, the temperature was 82. At Greensboro, it was sunny and 82, wind calm. At Jefferson, it was sunny and 80, wind calm. At Monroe, it was mostly sunny, the temperature was 82. At Elberton, it was sunny and 83, wind calm. At Canyon,
it was sunny and 80, wind southwest at 5. At Clemson, it was sunny and 81.

southwest at 3. Elsewhere across Georgia, at Atlanta it was mostly sunny and 82, wind northwest at 3. At Cartersville, the temperature was 81, wind calm. At Lawrenceville, it was sunny and 83, wind variable at 3. At Macon, it was mostly sunny and 81, wind variable at 6. At Rome, it was sunny and 79, wind calm. At Augusta, it was mostly sunny and 82, wind calm. At Savannah, it was partly sunny and 82, wind west at 3. Elsewhere across the region, at Chattanooga, it was mostly sunny and 81, wind southwest at 3. At Asheville, it was sunny and 74, wind variable at 5. At Greenville-Spartanburg, it was sunny and 84, wind calm. Here is the hazardous weather outlook. This hazardous weather outlook is for North and Central Georgia. For today and tonight, scattered to numerous thunderstorms are expected this afternoon and evening. Some storms may become strong to severe and capable of producing isolated damaging wind gusts, frequent lightning, and locally heavy rainfall. Storms may linger after midnight. And now the extended outlook for the period Saturday through Thursday. Thunderstorm activity increases and spreads across the area into the weekend. The primary threats in any storms that form are gusty winds, frequent lightning, and locally heavy rainfall. Afternoon heat index values remain into the upper 90s to low 100s each day through early next week. Spotter information statement, spotter activation will not be needed through tonight. Here is the official forecast from your National Weather Service for the Athens listening area. Today, patchy fog early. Sunny this morning, then partly sunny with a chance of showers and thunderstorms this afternoon. Highs in the lower 90s. Southwest winds 5 to 10 miles an hour. Chance of rain 40%. Tonight, mostly cloudy with a chance of showers. A chance of thunderstorms, mainly in the evening. Patchy fog in the evening. Areas of fog after midnight. Lows around 70. Light south winds in the evening, becoming light and variable. Chance of rain 30%. Saturday, patchy fog in the morning. Mostly cloudy with a chance of showers and a slight chance of thunderstorms in the morning, then showers likely and a chance of thunderstorms in the afternoon. Highs in the mid-80s. Southwest winds 5 to 10 miles an hour. Chance of rain 70%. Saturday night, showers likely and a chance of thunderstorms in the evening, then a slight chance of showers after midnight. Lows around 70. Light west winds. Chance of rain 60%. And now the extended forecast. Sunday and Sunday night, mostly clear. A slight chance of showers and thunderstorms. Highs in the upper 80s. Lows around 70. Monday and Monday night, mostly clear. Highs in the lower 90s. Lows around 70. Tuesday and Tuesday night, mostly clear. A slight chance of showers and thunderstorms. Highs in the upper 80s. Lows in the upper 60s. Wednesday and Wednesday night, mostly clear. Highs in the upper 80s. Lows in the upper 60s. Thursday and Thursday night, mostly clear. A slight chance of showers and thunderstorms. Highs in the upper 80s. Lows in the upper 60s. For more detailed weather, water, and climate information, please visit our website at weather.gov/Atlanta. The current time is 10:49 a.m. Eastern Daylight Time. Here are the 10 a.m. weather observations from around the area. At Athens, it was sunny, the temperature was 84 degrees, dew point 72 degrees, relative humidity 67%, wind calm, pressure was 30.02 inches and falling. At Gainesville, it was sunny and 81, wind variable at 3. At Winder, it was sunny, the temperature was 82. At Greensboro, it was sunny and 82, wind calm. At Jefferson, it was sunny and 82.

wind calm. At Monroe, it was mostly sunny. The temperature was 82. At Albertton, it was sunny and 83, wind calm. At Canyon, it was sunny and 80, wind southwest at 5. At Clemson, it was sunny and 81, wind southwest at 3. Elsewhere across Georgia, at Atlanta it was mostly sunny and 82, wind northwest at 3. At Cartersville, the temperature was 81, wind calm. At Lawrenceville, it was sunny and 83, wind variable at 3. At Macon, it was mostly sunny and 81, wind variable at 6. At Rome, it was sunny and 79, wind calm. At Augusta, it was mostly sunny and 82, wind calm. At Savannah, it was partly sunny and 82, wind west at 3. Elsewhere across the region, at Chattanooga, it was mostly sunny and 81, wind southwest at 3. At Asheville, it was sunny and 74, wind variable at 5. At Greenville-Spartanburg, it was sunny and 84, wind calm. Here is the hazardous weather outlook. This hazardous weather outlook is for North and Central Georgia. For today and tonight, scattered to numerous thunderstorms are expected this afternoon and evening. Some storms may become strong to severe and capable of producing isolated damaging wind gusts, frequent lightning, and locally heavy rainfall. Storms may linger after midnight. And now the extended outlook for the period Saturday through Thursday. Thunderstorm activity increases and spreads across the area into the weekend. The primary threats in any storms that form are gusty winds, frequent lightning, and locally heavy rainfall. Afternoon heat index values remain into the upper 90s to low 100s each day through early next week. Spotter information statement, spotter activation will not be needed through tonight. Here is the official forecast from your National Weather Service for the Athens listening area. Today, patchy fog early. Sunny this morning, then partly sunny with a chance of showers and thunderstorms this afternoon. Highs in the lower 90s. Southwest winds 5 to 10 miles an hour. Chance of rain 40%. Tonight, mostly cloudy with a chance of showers. A chance of thunderstorms, mainly in the evening. Patchy fog in the evening. Areas of fog after midnight. Lows around 70. Light south winds in the evening, becoming light and variable. Chance of rain 30%. Saturday, patchy fog in the morning. Mostly cloudy with a chance of showers and a slight chance of thunderstorms in the morning, then showers likely and a chance of thunderstorms in the afternoon. Highs in the mid-80s. Southwest winds 5 to 10 miles an hour. Chance of rain 70%. Saturday night, showers likely and a chance of thunderstorms in the evening, then a slight chance of showers after midnight. Lows around 70. Light west winds. Chance of rain 60%. And now the extended forecast. Sunday and Sunday night, mostly clear. A slight chance of showers and thunderstorms. Highs in the upper 80s. Lows around 70. Monday and Monday night, mostly clear. Highs in the lower 90s. Lows around 70. Tuesday and Tuesday night, mostly clear. A slight chance of showers and thunderstorms. Highs in the upper 80s. Lows in the upper 60s. Wednesday and Wednesday night, mostly clear. Highs in the upper 80s. Lows in the upper 60s. Thursday and Thursday night, mostly clear. A slight chance of showers and thunderstorms. Highs in the upper 80s. Lows in the upper 60s. For more detailed weather, water, and climate information, please visit our website at weather.gov/Atlanta. The current time is 10:55 a.m. Eastern Daylight Time. Here are the 10 a.m. weather observations from around the area. At Athens, it was sunny, the temperature was 84 degrees, dew point 72 degrees,
Relative humidity 67%. Wind calm. Pressure was 30.02 inches and falling. At Gainesville, it was sunny and 81. Wind variable at 3. At Winder, it was sunny. The temperature was 82. At Greensboro, it was sunny and 82. Wind calm. At Jefferson, it was sunny and 80. Wind calm. At Monroe, it was mostly sunny. The temperature was 82. At Albertton, it was sunny and 83. Wind calm. At Canyon, it was sunny and 80. Wind southwest at 5. At Clemson, it was sunny and 81. Wind southwest at 3. Elsewhere across Georgia, at Atlanta it was mostly sunny and 82, wind northwest at 3. At Cartersville, the temperature was 81, wind calm. At Lawrenceville, it was sunny and 83, wind variable at 3. At Macon, it was mostly sunny and 81, wind variable at 6. At Rome, it was sunny and 79, wind calm. At Augusta, it was mostly sunny and 82, wind calm. At Savannah, it was partly sunny and 82, wind west at 3. Elsewhere across the region, at Chattanooga, it was mostly sunny and 81, wind southwest at 3. At Asheville, it was sunny and 74, wind variable at 5. At Greenville-Spartanburg, it was sunny and 84, wind calm. Here is the hazardous weather outlook. This hazardous weather outlook is for North and Central Georgia. For today and tonight, scattered to numerous thunderstorms are expected this afternoon and evening. Some storms may become strong to severe and capable of producing isolated damaging wind gusts, frequent lightning, and locally heavy rainfall. Storms may linger after midnight. And now the extended outlook for the period Saturday through Thursday. Thunderstorm activity increases and spreads across the area into the weekend. The primary threats in any storms that form are gusty winds, frequent lightning, and locally heavy rainfall. Afternoon heat index values remain into the upper 90s to low 100s each day through early next week. Spotter information statement, spotter activation will not be needed through tonight. Here is the official forecast from your National Weather Service for the Athens listening area. Today, patchy fog early. Sunny this morning, then partly sunny with a chance of showers and thunderstorms this afternoon. Highs in the lower 90s. Southwest winds 5 to 10 miles an hour. Chance of rain 40%. Tonight, mostly cloudy with a chance of showers. A chance of thunderstorms, mainly in the evening. Patchy fog in the evening. Areas of fog after midnight. Lows around 70. Light south winds in the evening, becoming light and variable. Chance of rain 30%. Saturday, patchy fog in the morning. Mostly cloudy with a chance of showers and a slight chance of thunderstorms in the morning, then showers likely and a chance of thunderstorms in the afternoon. Highs in the mid-80s. Southwest winds 5 to 10 miles an hour. Chance of rain 70%. Saturday night, showers likely and a chance of thunderstorms in the evening, then a slight chance of showers after midnight. Lows around 70. Light west winds. Chance of rain 60%. And now the extended forecast. Sunday and Sunday night, mostly clear. A slight chance of showers and thunderstorms. Highs in the upper 80s. Lows around 70. Monday and Monday night, mostly clear. Highs in the lower 90s. Lows around 70. Tuesday and Tuesday night, mostly clear. A slight chance of showers and thunderstorms. Highs in the upper 80s. Lows in the upper 60s. Wednesday and Wednesday night, mostly clear. Highs in the upper 80s. Lows in the upper 60s. Thursday and Thursday night, mostly clear. A slight chance of showers and thunderstorms. Highs in the upper 80s. Lows in the upper 60s. For more detailed weather, water, and climate information,
please visit our website at weather.gov/Atlanta.

Current time is 11 a.m. Eastern Daylight Time. Here are the 10 a.m. weather observations from around the area. At Athens, it was sunny, the temperature was 84 degrees, dew point 72 degrees, relative humidity 67%, wind calm, pressure was 30.02 inches and falling. At Gainesville, it was sunny and 81, wind variable at 3. At Winder, it was sunny, the temperature was 82. At Greensboro, it was sunny and 82, wind calm. At Jefferson, it was sunny and 80, wind calm. At Monroe, it was mostly sunny, the temperature was 82. At Albertton, it was sunny and 83, wind calm. At Canyon, it was sunny and 80, wind southwest at 5. At Clemson, it was sunny and 81, wind southwest at 3. Elsewhere across Georgia, at Atlanta it was mostly sunny and 82, wind northwest at 3. At Cartersville, the temperature was 81, wind calm. At Lawrenceville, it was sunny and 83, wind variable at 3. At Macon, it was mostly sunny and 81, wind variable at 6. At Rome, it was sunny and 79, wind calm. At Augusta, it was mostly sunny and 82, wind calm. At Savannah, it was partly sunny and 82, wind west at 3. Elsewhere across the region, at Chattanooga, it was mostly sunny and 81, wind southwest at 3. At Asheville, it was sunny and 74, wind variable at 5. At Greenville-Spartanburg, it was sunny and 84, wind calm. Here is the hazardous weather outlook. This hazardous weather outlook is for North and Central Georgia. For today and tonight, scattered to numerous thunderstorms are expected this afternoon and evening. Some storms may become strong to severe and capable of producing isolated damaging wind gusts, frequent lightning, and locally heavy rainfall. Storms may linger after midnight. And now the extended outlook for the period Saturday through Thursday. Thunderstorm activity increases and spreads across the area into the weekend. The primary threats in any storms that form are gusty winds, frequent lightning, and locally heavy rainfall. Afternoon heat index values remain into the upper 90s to low 100s each day through early next week. Spotter information statement, spotter activation will not be needed through tonight. Here is the official forecast from your National Weather Service for the Athens listening area. Today, patchy fog early. Sunny this morning, then partly sunny with a chance of showers and thunderstorms this afternoon. Highs in the lower 90s. Southwest winds 5 to 10 miles an hour. Chance of rain 40%. Tonight, mostly cloudy with a chance of showers. A chance of thunderstorms, mainly in the evening. Patchy fog in the evening. Areas of fog after midnight. Lows around 70. Light south winds in the evening, becoming light and variable. Chance of rain 30%. Saturday, patchy fog in the morning. Mostly cloudy with a chance of showers and a slight chance of thunderstorms in the morning, then showers likely and a chance of thunderstorms in the afternoon. Highs in the mid-80s. Southwest winds 5 to 10 miles an hour. Chance of rain 70%. Saturday night, showers likely and a chance of thunderstorms in the evening, then a slight chance of showers after midnight. Lows around 70. Light west winds. Chance of rain 60%. And now the extended forecast. Sunday and Sunday night, mostly clear. A slight chance of showers and thunderstorms. Highs in the upper 80s. Lows around 70. Monday and Monday night, mostly clear. Highs in the lower 90s. Lows around 70. Tuesday and Tuesday night, mostly clear. A slight chance of showers and thunderstorms. Highs in the upper 80s. Lows in the upper 60s. Wednesday and Wednesday night, mostly clear. Highs in the upper 80s. Lows in the upper 60s. Thursday and Thursday night, mostly clear.

a slight chance of showers and thunderstorms. Highs in the upper 80s. Lows in the upper 60s. For more detailed weather, water, and climate information, please visit our website at weather.gov/Atlanta. The current time is 11:05 a.m. Eastern Daylight Time. Here are the 11 a.m. weather observations from around the area. At Athens, it was sunny, the temperature was 86 degrees, dew point 71 degrees, relative humidity 60%, wind calm, pressure was 30.03 inches and rising. At Gainesville, it was sunny and 84, wind north at 3. At Winder, it was sunny, the temperature was 86. At Greensboro, it was sunny and 86, wind calm. At Jefferson, it was sunny and 85, wind east at 3. At Monroe, it was sunny, the temperature was 86. At Albertton, it was sunny and 88, wind west at 5. At Canyon, it was sunny and 87, wind calm. At Clemson, it was sunny and 84, wind southeast at 5. Elsewhere across Georgia, at Atlanta it was partly sunny and 84, wind calm. At Cartersville, the temperature was 86, wind variable at 3. At Lawrenceville, it was mostly sunny and 86, wind west at 5. At Macon, it was mostly sunny and 83, wind variable at 5. At Rome, it was sunny and 84, wind southeast at 5. At Augusta, it was sunny and 86, wind variable at 3. At Savannah, it was partly sunny and 85, wind southwest at 5. Elsewhere across the region, at Chattanooga, it was mostly sunny and 87, wind calm. At Asheville, it was sunny and 79, wind north at 5. At Greenville-Spartanburg, it was mostly sunny and 88, wind west at 7. Here is the hazardous weather outlook. This hazardous weather outlook is for North and Central Georgia. For today and tonight, scattered to numerous thunderstorms are expected this afternoon and evening. Some storms may become strong to severe and capable of producing isolated damaging wind gusts, frequent lightning, and locally heavy rainfall. Storms may linger after midnight. And now the extended outlook for the period Saturday through Thursday. Thunderstorm activity increases and spreads across the area into the weekend. The primary threats in any storms that form are gusty winds, frequent lightning, and locally heavy rainfall. Afternoon heat index values remain into the upper 90s to low 100s each day through early next week. Spotter information statement, spotter activation will not be needed through tonight. Here is the official forecast from your National Weather Service for the Athens listening area. Today, patchy fog early. Sunny this morning, then partly sunny with a chance of showers and thunderstorms this afternoon. Highs in the lower 90s. Southwest winds 5 to 10 miles an hour. Chance of rain 40%. Tonight, mostly cloudy with a chance of showers. A chance of thunderstorms, mainly in the evening. Patchy fog in the evening. Areas of fog after midnight. Lows around 70. Light south winds in the evening, becoming light and variable. Chance of rain 30%. Saturday, patchy fog in the morning. Mostly cloudy with a chance of showers and a slight chance of thunderstorms in the morning, then showers likely and a chance of thunderstorms in the afternoon. Highs in the mid-80s. Southwest winds 5 to 10 miles an hour. Chance of rain 70%. Saturday night, showers likely and a chance of thunderstorms in the evening, then a slight chance of showers after midnight. Lows around 70. Light west winds. Chance of rain 60%. And now the extended forecast. Sunday and Sunday night, mostly clear. A slight chance of showers and thunderstorms. Highs in the upper 80s. Lows around 70. Monday and Monday night, mostly clear. Highs in the lower 90s. Lows around 70. Tuesday and Tuesday night,

Here are the 11 a.m. weather observations from around the area. At Athens, it was sunny, the temperature was 86 degrees, dew point 71 degrees, relative humidity 60%, wind calm, pressure was 30.03 inches and rising. At Gainesville, it was sunny and 84, wind north at 3. At Winder, it was sunny, the temperature was 86. At Greensboro, it was sunny and 86, wind calm. At Jefferson, it was sunny and 85, wind east at 3. At Monroe, it was sunny, the temperature was 86. At Albertton, it was sunny and 88, wind west at 5. At Canyon, it was sunny and 87, wind calm. At Clemson, it was sunny and 84, wind southeast at 5. Elsewhere across Georgia, at Atlanta it was partly sunny and 84, wind calm. At Cartersville, the temperature was 86, wind variable at 3. At Lawrenceville, it was mostly sunny and 86, wind west at 5. At Macon, it was mostly sunny and 83, wind variable at 5. At Rome, it was sunny and 84, wind southeast at 5. At Augusta, it was sunny and 86, wind variable at 3. At Savannah, it was partly sunny and 85, wind southwest at 5. Elsewhere across the region, at Chattanooga, it was mostly sunny and 87, wind calm. At Asheville, it was sunny and 79, wind north at 5. At Greenville-Spartanburg, it was mostly sunny and 88, wind west at 7. Here are the 11 a.m. weather observations from around the area. At Athens, it was sunny, the temperature was 86 degrees, dew point 71 degrees, relative humidity 60%, wind calm, pressure was 30.03 inches and rising. At Gainesville, it was sunny and 84, wind north at 3. At Winder, it was sunny, the temperature was 86. At Greensboro, it was sunny and 86, wind calm. At Jefferson, it was sunny and 85, wind east at 3. At Monroe, it was sunny, the temperature was 86. At Albertton, it was sunny and 88, wind west at 5. At Canyon, it was sunny and 87, wind calm. At Clemson, it was sunny and 84, wind southeast at 5. Elsewhere across Georgia, at Atlanta it was partly sunny and 84, wind calm. At Cartersville, the temperature was 86, wind variable at 3. At Lawrenceville, it was mostly sunny and 86, wind west at 5. At Macon, it was mostly sunny and 83, wind variable at 5. At Rome, it was sunny and 84, wind southeast at 5. At Augusta, it was sunny and 86, wind variable at 3. At Savannah, it was partly sunny and 85, wind southwest at 5. Elsewhere across the region, at Chattanooga, it was mostly sunny and 87, wind calm. At Asheville, it was sunny and 79, wind north at 5. At Greenville-Spartanburg, it was mostly sunny and 88, wind west at 7. Here is the hazardous weather outlook. This hazardous weather outlook is for North and Central Georgia. For today and tonight, scattered to numerous thunderstorms are expected this afternoon and evening. Some storms may become strong to severe and capable of producing isolated damaging wind gusts, frequent lightning, and locally heavy rainfall. Storms may linger after midnight. And now the extended outlook for the period Saturday through Thursday. Thunderstorm activity increases and spreads across the area into the weekend. The primary threat in any storms that form are gusty winds, frequent lightning, and locally heavy rainfall. Afternoon heat index values remain into the upper 90s to low 100s each day through early next week. Spotter information statement, spotter activation will not be needed through tonight. Here is the official forecast from your National Weather Service for the Athens listening area. Today, patchy fog early. Sunny this morning, then partly sunny with a chance of showers and thunderstorms this afternoon.

highs in the lower 90s. Southwest winds 5 to 10 miles an hour. Chance of rain 40%. Tonight, mostly cloudy with a chance of showers. A chance of thunderstorms, mainly in the evening. Patchy fog in the evening. Areas of fog after midnight. Lows around 70. Light south winds in the evening, becoming light and variable. Chance of rain 30%. Saturday, patchy fog in the morning. Mostly cloudy with a chance of showers and a slight chance of thunderstorms in the morning, then showers likely and a chance of thunderstorms in the afternoon. Highs in the mid-80s. Southwest winds 5 to 10 miles an hour. Chance of rain 70%. Saturday night, showers likely and a chance of thunderstorms in the evening, then a slight chance of showers after midnight. Lows around 70. Light west winds. Chance of rain 60%. And now the extended forecast. Sunday and Sunday night, mostly clear. A slight chance of showers and thunderstorms. Highs in the upper 80s. Lows around 70. Monday and Monday night, mostly clear. Highs in the lower 90s. Lows around 70. Tuesday and Tuesday night, mostly clear. A slight chance of showers and thunderstorms. Highs in the upper 80s. Lows in the upper 60s. Wednesday and Wednesday night, mostly clear. Highs in the upper 80s. Lows in the upper 60s. Thursday and Thursday night, mostly clear. A slight chance of showers and thunderstorms. Highs in the upper 80s. Lows in the upper 60s. For more detailed weather, water, and climate information, please visit our website at weather.gov/Atlanta. The current time is 11:18 a.m. Eastern Daylight Time. Here are the 11 a.m. weather observations from around the area. At Athens, it was sunny, the temperature was 86 degrees, dew point 71 degrees, relative humidity 60%, wind column, pressure was 30.03 inches and rising. At Gainesville, it was sunny and 84, wind north at 3. At Winder, it was sunny, the temperature was 86. At Greensboro, it was sunny and 86, wind calm. At Jefferson, it was sunny and 85, wind east at 3. At Monroe, it was sunny, the temperature was 86. At Albertton, it was sunny and 88, wind west at 5. At Canyon, it was sunny and 87, wind calm. At Clemson, it was sunny and 84, wind southeast at 5. Elsewhere across Georgia, at Atlanta it was partly sunny and 84, wind calm. At Cartersville, the temperature was 86, wind variable at 3. At Lawrenceville, it was mostly sunny and 86, wind west at 5. At Macon, it was mostly sunny and 83, wind variable at 5. At Rome, it was sunny and 84, wind southeast at 5. At Augusta, it was sunny and 86, wind variable at 3. At Savannah, it was partly sunny and 85, wind southwest at 5. Elsewhere across the region, at Chattanooga, it was mostly sunny and 87, wind calm. At Asheville, it was sunny and 79, wind north at 5. At Greenville-Spartanburg, it was mostly sunny and 88, wind west at 7. Here is the hazardous weather outlook. This hazardous weather outlook is for North and Central Georgia. For today and tonight, scattered to numerous thunderstorms are expected this afternoon and evening. Some storms may become strong to severe and capable of producing isolated damaging wind gusts, frequent lightning, and locally heavy rainfall. Storms may linger after midnight. And now the extended outlook for the period Saturday through Thursday. Thunderstorm activity increases and spreads across the area into the weekend. The primary threats in any storms that form are gusty winds, frequent lightning, and locally heavy rainfall. Afternoon heat index values remain into the upper 90s to low 100s each day through early next week,

Spotter information statement. Spotter activation will not be needed through tonight. Here is the official forecast from your National Weather Service for the Athens listening area. Today, patchy fog early. Sunny this morning, then partly sunny with a chance of showers and thunderstorms this afternoon. Highs in the lower 90s. Southwest winds 5 to 10 miles an hour. Chance of rain 40%. Tonight, mostly cloudy with a chance of showers. A chance of thunderstorms, mainly in the evening. Patchy fog in the evening. Areas of fog after midnight. Lows around 70. Light south winds in the evening, becoming light and variable. Chance of rain 30%. Saturday, patchy fog in the morning. Mostly cloudy with a chance of showers and a slight chance of thunderstorms in the morning, then showers likely and a chance of thunderstorms in the afternoon. Highs in the mid-80s. Southwest winds 5 to 10 miles an hour. Chance of rain 70%. Saturday night, showers likely and a chance of thunderstorms in the evening, then a slight chance of showers after midnight. Lows around 70. Light west winds. Chance of rain 60%. And now the extended forecast. Sunday and Sunday night, mostly clear. A slight chance of showers and thunderstorms. Highs in the upper 80s. Lows around 70. Monday and Monday night, mostly clear. Highs in the lower 90s. Lows around 70. Tuesday and Tuesday night, mostly clear. A slight chance of showers and thunderstorms. Highs in the upper 80s. Lows in the upper 60s. Wednesday and Wednesday night, mostly clear. Highs in the upper 80s. Lows in the upper 60s. Thursday and Thursday night, mostly clear. A slight chance of showers and thunderstorms. Highs in the upper 80s. Lows in the upper 60s. For more detailed weather, water, and climate information, please visit our website at weather.gov/Atlanta. The current time is 11:23 a.m. Eastern Daylight Time. Here are the 11 a.m. weather observations from around the area. At Athens, it was sunny, the temperature was 86 degrees, dew point 71 degrees, relative humidity 60%, wind calm, pressure was 30.03 inches and rising. At Gainesville, it was sunny and 84, wind north at 3. At Winder, it was sunny, the temperature was 86. At Greensboro, it was sunny and 86, wind calm. At Jefferson, it was sunny and 85, wind east at 3. At Monroe, it was sunny, the temperature was 86. At Albertton, it was sunny and 88, wind west at 5. At Canyon, it was sunny and 87, wind calm. At Clemson, it was sunny and 84, wind southeast at 5. Elsewhere across Georgia, at Atlanta it was partly sunny and 84, wind calm. At Cartersville, the temperature was 86, wind variable at 3. At Lawrenceville, it was mostly sunny and 86, wind west at 5. At Macon, it was mostly sunny and 83, wind variable at 5. At Rome, it was sunny and 84, wind southeast at 5. At Augusta, it was sunny and 86, wind variable at 3. At Savannah, it was partly sunny and 85, wind southwest at 5. Elsewhere across the region, at Chattanooga, it was mostly sunny and 87, wind calm. At Asheville, it was sunny and 79, wind north at 5. At Greenville-Spartanburg, it was mostly sunny and 88, wind west at 7. Here is the hazardous weather outlook. This hazardous weather outlook is for north and central Georgia. For today and tonight, scattered to numerous thunderstorms are expected this afternoon and evening. Some storms may become strong to severe and capable of producing isolated damaging wind gusts, frequent lightning, and locally heavy rainfall. Storms may linger after midnight. And now the extended outlook

period Saturday through Thursday. Thunderstorm activity increases and spreads across the area into the weekend. The primary threats in any storms that form are gusty winds, frequent lightning, and locally heavy rainfall. Afternoon heat index values remain into the upper 90s to low 100s each day through early next week. Spotter information statement. Spotter activation will not be needed through tonight. Here is the official forecast from your National Weather Service for the Athens listening area. Today, patchy fog early. Sunny this morning, then partly sunny with a chance of showers and thunderstorms this afternoon. Highs in the lower 90s. Southwest winds 5 to 10 miles an hour. Chance of rain 40%. Tonight, mostly cloudy with a chance of showers. A chance of thunderstorms, mainly in the evening. Patchy fog in the evening. Areas of fog after midnight. Lows around 70. Light south winds in the evening, becoming light and variable. Chance of rain 30%. Saturday, patchy fog in the morning. Mostly cloudy with a chance of showers and a slight chance of thunderstorms in the morning, then showers likely and a chance of thunderstorms in the afternoon. Highs in the mid-80s. Southwest winds 5 to 10 miles an hour. Chance of rain 70%. Saturday night, showers likely and a chance of thunderstorms in the evening, then a slight chance of showers after midnight. Lows around 70. Light west winds. Chance of rain 60%. And now the extended forecast. Sunday and Sunday night, mostly clear. A slight chance of showers and thunderstorms. Highs in the upper 80s. Lows around 70. Monday and Monday night, mostly clear. Highs in the lower 90s. Lows around 70. Tuesday and Tuesday night, mostly clear. A slight chance of showers and thunderstorms. Highs in the upper 80s. Lows in the upper 60s. Wednesday and Wednesday night, mostly clear. Highs in the upper 80s. Lows in the upper 60s. Thursday and Thursday night, mostly clear. A slight chance of showers and thunderstorms. Highs in the upper 80s. Lows in the upper 60s. For more detailed weather, water, and climate information, please visit our website at weather.gov/Atlanta. The current time is 11:29 a.m. Eastern Daylight Time. Here are the 11 a.m. weather observations from around the area. At Athens, it was sunny, the temperature was 86 degrees, dew point 71 degrees, relative humidity 60%, wind calm, pressure was 30.03 inches and rising. At Gainesville, it was sunny and 84, wind north at 3. At Winder, it was sunny, the temperature was 86. At Greensboro, it was sunny and 86, wind calm. At Jefferson, it was sunny and 85, wind east at 3. At Monroe, it was sunny, the temperature was 86. At Albertton, it was sunny and 88, wind west at 5. At Canyon, it was sunny and 87, wind calm. At Clemson, it was sunny and 84, wind southeast at 5. Elsewhere across Georgia, at Atlanta it was partly sunny and 84, wind calm. At Cartersville, the temperature was 86, wind variable at 3. At Lawrenceville, it was mostly sunny and 86, wind west at 5. At Macon, it was mostly sunny and 83, wind variable at 5. At Rome, it was sunny and 84, wind southeast at 5. At Augusta, it was sunny and 86, wind variable at 3. At Savannah, it was partly sunny and 85, wind southwest at 5. Elsewhere across the region, at Chattanooga, it was mostly sunny and 87, wind calm. At Asheville, it was sunny and 79, wind north at 5. At Greenville-Spartanburg, it was mostly sunny and 88, wind west at 7. Here is the hazardous weather outlook. This hazardous weather outlook is for North and Central Georgia.

for today and tonight. Scattered to numerous thunderstorms are expected this afternoon and evening. Some storms may become strong to severe and capable of producing isolated damaging wind gusts, frequent lightning, and locally heavy rainfall. Storms may linger after midnight. And now the extended outlook for the period Saturday through Thursday. Thunderstorm activity increases and spreads across the area into the weekend. The primary threats in any storms that form are gusty winds, frequent lightning, and locally heavy rainfall. Afternoon heat index values remain into the upper 90s to low 100s each day through early next week. Spotter information statement. Spotter activation will not be needed through tonight. Here is the official forecast from your National Weather Service for the Athens listening area. Today, patchy fog early. Sunny this morning, then partly sunny with a chance of showers and thunderstorms this afternoon. Highs in the lower 90s. Southwest winds 5 to 10 miles an hour. Chance of rain 40%. Tonight, mostly cloudy with a chance of showers. A chance of thunderstorms, mainly in the evening. Patchy fog in the evening. Areas of fog after midnight. Lows around 70. Light south winds in the evening, becoming light and variable. Chance of rain 30%. Saturday, patchy fog in the morning. Mostly cloudy with a chance of showers and a slight chance of thunderstorms in the morning, then showers likely and a chance of thunderstorms in the afternoon. Highs in the mid-80s. Southwest winds 5 to 10 miles an hour. Chance of rain 70%. Southwest winds 5 to 10 miles an hour. Chance of rain 70%. Saturday night, showers likely and a chance of thunderstorms in the evening, then a slight chance of showers after midnight. Lows around 70. Light west winds. Chance of rain 60%. And now the extended forecast. Sunday and Sunday night, mostly clear. A slight chance of showers and thunderstorms. Highs in the upper 80s. Lows around 70. Monday and Monday night, mostly clear. Highs in the lower 90s. Lows around 70. Tuesday and Tuesday night, mostly clear. A slight chance of showers and thunderstorms. Highs in the upper 80s. Lows in the upper 60s. Wednesday and Wednesday night, mostly clear. Highs in the upper 80s. Lows in the upper 60s. Thursday and Thursday night, mostly clear. A slight chance of showers and thunderstorms. Highs in the upper 80s. Lows in the upper 60s. For more detailed weather, water, and climate information, please visit our website at weather.gov/Atlanta. The current time is 11:34 a.m. Eastern Daylight Time. Here are the 11 a.m. weather observations from around the area. At Athens, it was sunny, the temperature was 86 degrees, dew point 71 degrees, relative humidity 60%, wind calm, pressure was 30.03 inches and rising. At Gainesville, it was sunny and 84, wind north at 3. At Winder, it was sunny, the temperature was 86. At Greensboro, it was sunny and 86, wind calm. At Jefferson, it was sunny and 85, wind east at 3. At Monroe, it was sunny, the temperature was 86. At Albertton, it was sunny and 88, wind west at 5. At Canyon, it was sunny and 87, wind calm. At Clemson, it was sunny and 84, wind southeast at 5. Elsewhere across Georgia, at Atlanta it was partly sunny and 84, wind calm. At Cartersville, the temperature was 86, wind variable at 3. At Lawrenceville, it was mostly sunny and 86, wind west at 5. At Macon, it was mostly sunny and 83, wind variable at 5. At Rome, it was sunny and 84, wind southeast at 5. At Augusta, it was sunny and 86, wind variable at 3. At Savannah, it was partly sunny and 85,

wind southwest at 5. Elsewhere across the region, at Chattanooga, it was mostly sunny and 87, wind calm. At Asheville, it was sunny and 79, wind north at 5. At Greenville-Spartanburg, it was mostly sunny and 88, wind west at 7. Here is the hazardous weather outlook. This hazardous weather outlook is for north and central Georgia. For today and tonight, scattered to numerous thunderstorms are expected this afternoon and evening. Some storms may become strong to severe and capable of producing isolated damaging wind gusts, frequent lightning, and locally heavy rainfall. Storms may linger after midnight. And now the extended outlook for the period Saturday through Thursday. Thunderstorm activity increases and spreads across the area into the weekend. The primary threats in any storms that form are gusty winds, frequent lightning, and locally heavy rainfall. Afternoon heat index values remain into the upper 90s to low 100s each day through early next week. Spotter information statement, spotter activation will not be needed through tonight. Here is the official forecast from your National Weather Service for the Athens listening area. Today, patchy fog early. Sunny this morning, then partly sunny with a chance of showers and thunderstorms this afternoon. Highs in the lower 90s. Southwest winds 5 to 10 miles an hour. Chance of rain 40%. Tonight, mostly cloudy with a chance of showers. A chance of thunderstorms, mainly in the evening. Patchy fog in the evening. Areas of fog after midnight. Lows around 70. Light south winds in the evening, becoming light and variable. Chance of rain 30%. Saturday, patchy fog in the morning. Mostly cloudy with a chance of showers and a slight chance of thunderstorms in the morning, then showers likely and a chance of thunderstorms in the afternoon. Highs in the mid-80s. Southwest winds 5 to 10 miles an hour. Chance of rain 70%. Saturday night, showers likely and a chance of thunderstorms in the evening, then a slight chance of showers after midnight. Lows around 70. Light west winds. Chance of rain 60%. And now the extended forecast. Sunday and Sunday night, mostly clear. A slight chance of showers and thunderstorms. Highs in the upper 80s. Lows around 70. Monday and Monday night, mostly clear. Highs in the lower 90s. Lows around 70. Tuesday and Tuesday night, mostly clear. A slight chance of showers and thunderstorms. Highs in the upper 80s. Lows in the upper 60s. Wednesday and Wednesday night, mostly clear. Highs in the upper 80s. Lows in the upper 60s. Thursday and Thursday night, mostly clear. A slight chance of showers and thunderstorms. Highs in the upper 80s. Lows in the upper 60s. For more detailed weather, water, and climate information, please visit our website at weather.gov/Atlanta. 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Here are the 11 a.m. weather observations from around the area. At Athens, it was sunny, the temperature was 86 degrees, dew point 71 degrees, relative humidity 60%, wind calm, pressure was 30.03 inches and rising. At Gainesville,
it was sunny and 84, wind north at 3. At Winder, it was sunny, the temperature was 86. At Greensboro, it was sunny and 86, wind calm. At Jefferson, it was sunny and 85, wind east at 3. At Monroe, it was sunny, the temperature was 86. At Albertton, it was sunny and 88, wind west at 5. At Canyon, it was sunny and 87, wind calm. At Clemson, it was sunny and 84, wind southeast at 5. Elsewhere across Georgia, at Atlanta it was partly sunny and 84, wind calm. At Cartersville, the temperature was 86, wind variable at 3. At Lawrenceville, it was mostly sunny and 86, wind west at 5. At Macon, it was mostly sunny and 83, wind variable at 5. At Rome, it was sunny and 84, wind southeast at 5. At Augusta, it was sunny and 86, wind variable at 3. At Savannah, it was partly sunny and 85, wind southwest at 5. Elsewhere across the region, at Chattanooga, it was mostly sunny and 87, wind calm. At Asheville, it was sunny and 79, wind north at 5. At Greenville-Spartanburg, it was mostly sunny and 88, wind west at 7. Here is the hazardous weather outlook. This hazardous weather outlook is for north and central Georgia. For today and tonight, scattered to numerous thunderstorms are expected this afternoon and evening. Some storms may become strong to severe and capable of producing isolated damaging wind gusts, frequent lightning, and locally heavy rainfall. Storms may linger after midnight. And now the extended outlook for the period Saturday through Thursday. Thunderstorm activity increases and spreads across the area into the weekend. The primary threat in any storms that form are gusty winds, frequent lightning, and locally heavy rainfall. Afternoon heat index values remain into the upper 90s to low 100s each day through early next week. Spotter information statement, spotter activation will not be needed through tonight. Here is the official forecast from your National Weather Service for the Athens listening area. Today, patchy fog early. Sunny this morning, then partly sunny with a chance of showers and thunderstorms this afternoon. Highs in the lower 90s. Southwest winds 5 to 10 miles an hour. Chance of rain 40%. Tonight, mostly cloudy with a chance of showers. A chance of thunderstorms, mainly in the evening. Patchy fog in the evening. Areas of fog after midnight. Lows around 70. Light south winds in the evening, becoming light and variable. Chance of rain 30%. Saturday, patchy fog in the morning. Mostly cloudy with a chance of showers and a slight chance of thunderstorms in the morning, then showers likely and a chance of thunderstorms in the afternoon. Highs in the mid-80s. Southwest winds 5 to 10 miles an hour. Chance of rain 70%. Saturday night, showers likely and a chance of thunderstorms in the evening, then a slight chance of showers after midnight. Lows around 70. Light west winds. Chance of rain 60%. And now the extended forecast. Sunday and Sunday night, mostly clear. A slight chance of showers and thunderstorms. Highs in the upper 80s. Lows around 70. Monday and Monday night, mostly clear. Highs in the lower 90s. Lows around 70. Tuesday and Tuesday night, mostly clear. A slight chance of showers and thunderstorms. Highs in the upper 80s. Lows in the upper 60s. Wednesday and Wednesday night, mostly clear. Highs in the upper 80s. Lows in the upper 60s. Thursday and Thursday night, mostly clear. A slight chance of showers and thunderstorms. Highs in the upper 80s. Lows in the upper 60s. For more detailed weather, water, and climate information, please visit our website at weather.gov/Atlanta.
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Here are the 11 a.m. weather observations from around the area. At Athens, it was sunny. The temperature was 86 degrees, dew point 71 degrees, relative humidity 60%, wind calm, pressure was 30.03 inches and rising. At Gainesville, it was sunny and 84, wind north at 3. At Winder, it was sunny, the temperature was 86. At Greensboro, it was sunny and 86, wind calm. At Jefferson, it was sunny and 85, wind east at 3. At Monroe, it was sunny, the temperature was 86. At Alberton, it was sunny and 88, wind west at 5. At Canyon, it was sunny and 87, wind calm. At Clemson, it was sunny and 84, wind southeast at 5. Elsewhere across Georgia, at Atlanta it was partly sunny and 84, wind calm. At Cartersville, the temperature was 86, wind variable at 3. At Lawrenceville, it was mostly sunny and 86, wind west at 5. At Macon, it was mostly sunny and 83, wind variable at 5. At Rome, it was sunny and 84, wind southeast at 5. At Augusta, it was sunny and 86, wind variable at 3. At Savannah, it was partly sunny and 85, wind southwest at 5. Elsewhere across the region, at Chattanooga, it was mostly sunny and 87, wind calm. At Asheville, it was sunny and 79, wind north at 5. At Greenville-Spartanburg, it was mostly sunny and 88, wind west at 7. Here is the hazardous weather outlook. This hazardous weather outlook is for north and central Georgia. For this afternoon and tonight, scattered to numerous thunderstorms are expected this afternoon and evening. Some storms may become strong to severe and capable of producing isolated damaging wind gusts, frequent lightning, and locally heavy rainfall. Storms may linger after midnight. And now the extended outlook for the period Saturday through Thursday. Thunderstorm activity increases and spreads across the area into the weekend. The primary threats in any storms that form are gusty winds, frequent lightning, and locally heavy rainfall. Afternoon heat index values remain into the upper 90s to low 100s each day through early next week. Spotter information statement, spotter activation will not be needed through tonight. Here is the official forecast from your National Weather Service for the Athens listening area. Today, patchy fog early. Sunny this morning, then partly sunny with a chance of showers and thunderstorms this afternoon. Highs in the lower 90s. Southwest winds 5 to 10 miles an hour. Chance of rain 40%. Tonight, mostly cloudy with a chance of showers. A chance of thunderstorms, mainly in the evening. Patchy fog in the evening. Areas of fog after midnight. Lows around 70. Light south winds in the evening, becoming light and variable. Chance of rain 30%. Saturday, patchy fog in the morning. Mostly cloudy with a chance of showers and a slight chance of thunderstorms in the morning, then showers likely and a chance of thunderstorms in the afternoon. Highs in the mid-80s. Southwest winds 5 to 10 miles an hour. Chance of rain 70%. Saturday night, showers likely and a chance of thunderstorms in the evening, then a slight chance of showers after midnight. Lows around 70. Light west winds. Chance of rain 60%. And now the extended forecast. Sunday and Sunday night, mostly clear. A slight chance of showers and thunderstorms. Highs in the upper 80s. Lows around 70. Monday and Monday night, mostly clear. Highs in the lower 90s. Lows around 70. Tuesday and Tuesday night, mostly clear. A slight chance of showers and thunderstorms. Highs in the upper 80s. Lows in the upper 60s. Wednesday and Wednesday night, mostly clear. Highs in the upper 80s. Lows in the upper 60s. Thursday and Thursday night, mostly clear.

slight chance of showers and thunderstorms. Highs in the upper 80s. Lows in the upper 60s. For more detailed weather, water, and climate information, please visit our website at weather.gov/Atlanta. The current time is 11:51 a.m. Eastern Daylight Time. Here are the 11 a.m. weather observations from around the area. At Athens, it was sunny, the temperature was 86 degrees, dew point 71 degrees, relative humidity 60%, wind calm, pressure was 30.03 inches and rising. At Gainesville, it was sunny and 84, wind north at 3. At Winder, it was sunny, the temperature was 86. At Greensboro, it was sunny and 86, wind calm. At Jefferson, it was sunny and 85, wind east at 3. At Monroe, it was sunny, the temperature was 86. At Albertton, it was sunny and 88, wind west at 5. At Canyon, it was sunny and 87, wind calm. At Clemson, it was sunny and 84, wind southeast at 5. Elsewhere across Georgia, at Atlanta it was partly sunny and 84, wind calm. At Cartersville, the temperature was 86, wind variable at 3. At Lawrenceville, it was mostly sunny and 86, wind west at 5. At Macon, it was mostly sunny and 83, wind variable at 5. At Rome, it was sunny and 84, wind southeast at 5. At Augusta, it was sunny and 86, wind variable at 3. At Savannah, it was partly sunny and 85, wind southwest at 5. Elsewhere across the region, at Chattanooga, it was mostly sunny and 87, wind calm. At Asheville, it was sunny and 79, wind north at 5. At Greenville-Spartanburg, it was mostly sunny and 88, wind west at 7. Here is the hazardous weather outlook. This hazardous weather outlook is for north and central Georgia. For this afternoon and tonight, scattered to numerous thunderstorms are expected this afternoon and evening. Some storms may become strong to severe and capable of producing isolated damaging wind gusts, frequent lightning, and locally heavy rainfall. Storms may linger after midnight. And now the extended outlook for the period Saturday through Thursday. Thunderstorm activity increases and spreads across the area into the weekend. The primary threats in any storms that form are gusty winds, frequent lightning, and locally heavy rainfall. Afternoon heat index values remain into the upper 90s to low 100s each day through early next week. Spotter information statement, spotter activation will not be needed through tonight. Here is the official forecast from your National Weather Service for the Athens listening area. Today, patchy fog early. Sunny this morning, then partly sunny with a chance of showers and thunderstorms this afternoon. Highs in the lower 90s. Southwest winds 5 to 10 miles an hour. Chance of rain 40%. Tonight, mostly cloudy with a chance of showers. A chance of thunderstorms, mainly in the evening. Patchy fog in the evening. Areas of fog after midnight. Lows around 70. Light south winds in the evening, becoming light and variable. Chance of rain 30%. Saturday, patchy fog in the morning. Mostly cloudy with a chance of showers and a slight chance of thunderstorms in the morning, then showers likely and a chance of thunderstorms in the afternoon. Highs in the mid-80s. Southwest winds 5 to 10 miles an hour. Chance of rain 70%. Saturday night, showers likely and a chance of thunderstorms in the evening, then a slight chance of showers after midnight. Lows around 70. Light west winds. Chance of rain 60%. And now the extended forecast. Sunday and Sunday night, mostly clear. A slight chance of showers and thunderstorms. Highs in the upper 80s. Lows around 70. Monday and Monday night, mostly clear. Highs in the lower 90s. Lows around 70. Tuesday and Tuesday night,
mostly clear. A slight chance of showers and thunderstorms. Highs in the upper 80s. Lows in the upper 60s. Wednesday and Wednesday night, mostly clear. Highs in the upper 80s. Lows in the upper 60s. Thursday and Thursday night, mostly clear. A slight chance of showers and thunderstorms. Highs in the upper 80s. Lows in the upper 60s. For more detailed weather, water, and climate information, please visit our website at weather.gov/Atlanta. The current time is 11:56 a.m. Eastern Daylight Time. Here are the 11 a.m. weather observations from around the area. At Athens, it was sunny, the temperature was 86 degrees, dew point 71 degrees, relative humidity 60%, wind calm, pressure was 30.03 inches and rising. At Gainesville, it was sunny and 84, wind north at 3. At Winder, it was sunny, the temperature was 86. At Greensboro, it was sunny and 86, wind calm. At Jefferson, it was sunny and 85, wind east at 3. At Monroe, it was sunny, the temperature was 86. At Albertton, it was sunny and 88, wind west at 5. At Canyon, it was sunny and 87, wind calm. At Clemson, it was sunny and 84, wind southeast at 5. Elsewhere across Georgia, at Atlanta it was partly sunny and 84, wind calm. At Cartersville, the temperature was 86, wind variable at 3. At Lawrenceville, it was mostly sunny and 86, wind west at 5. At Macon, it was mostly sunny and 83, wind variable at 5. At Rome, it was sunny and 84, wind southeast at 5. At Augusta, it was sunny and 86, wind variable at 3. At Savannah, it was partly sunny and 85, wind southwest at 5. Elsewhere across the region, at Chattanooga, it was mostly sunny and 87, wind calm. At Asheville, it was sunny and 79, wind north at 5. At Greenville-Spartanburg, it was mostly sunny and 88, wind west at 7. Here is the hazardous weather outlook. This hazardous weather outlook is for north and central Georgia. For this afternoon and tonight, scattered to numerous thunderstorms are expected this afternoon and evening. Some storms may become strong to severe and capable of producing isolated damaging wind gusts, frequent lightning, and locally heavy rainfall. Storms may linger after midnight. And now the extended outlook for the period Saturday through Thursday. Thunderstorm activity increases and spreads across the area into the weekend. The primary threats in any storms that form are gusty winds, frequent lightning, and locally heavy rainfall. Afternoon heat index values remain into the upper 90s to low 100s each day through early next week. Spotter information statement, spotter activation will not be needed through tonight. Here is the official forecast from your National Weather Service for the Athens listening area. Today, patchy fog early. Sunny this morning, then partly sunny with a chance of showers and thunderstorms this afternoon. Highs in the lower 90s. Southwest winds 5 to 10 miles an hour. Chance of rain 40%. Tonight, mostly cloudy with a chance of showers. A chance of thunderstorms, mainly in the evening. Patchy fog in the evening. Areas of fog after midnight. Lows around 70. Light south winds in the evening, becoming light and variable. Chance of rain 30%. Saturday, patchy fog in the morning. Mostly cloudy with a chance of showers and a slight chance of thunderstorms in the morning, then showers likely and a chance of thunderstorms in the afternoon. Highs in the mid-80s. Southwest winds 5 to 10 miles an hour. Chance of rain 70%. Saturday night, showers likely and a chance of thunderstorms in the evening, then a slight chance of showers after midnight. Lows around 70. Light west winds. Chance of rain 60%.
And now the extended forecast.

Sunday and Sunday night, mostly clear. A slight chance of showers and thunderstorms. Highs in the upper 80s. Lows around 70. Monday and Monday night, mostly clear. Highs in the lower 90s. Lows around 70. Tuesday and Tuesday night, mostly clear. A slight chance of showers and thunderstorms. Highs in the upper 80s. Lows in the upper 60s. Wednesday and Wednesday night, mostly clear. Highs in the upper 80s. Lows in the upper 60s. Thursday and Thursday night, mostly clear. A slight chance of showers and thunderstorms. Highs in the upper 80s. Lows in the upper 60s. 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The current time is 12:02 p.m. Eastern Daylight Time. Here are the 11 a.m. weather observations from around the area. At Athens, it was sunny, the temperature was 86 degrees, dew point 71 degrees, relative humidity 60%, wind calm, pressure was 30.03 inches and rising. At Gainesville, it was sunny and 84, wind north at 3. At Winder, it was sunny, the temperature was 86. At Greensboro, it was sunny and 86, wind calm. At Jefferson, it was sunny and 85, wind east at 3. At Monroe, it was sunny, the temperature was 86. At Albertton, it was sunny and 88, wind west at 5. At Canyon, it was sunny and 87, wind calm. At Clemson, it was sunny and 84, wind southeast at 5. Elsewhere across Georgia, at Atlanta it was partly sunny and 84, wind calm. At Cartersville, the temperature was 86, wind variable at 3. At Lawrenceville, it was mostly sunny and 86, wind west at 5. At Macon, it was mostly sunny and 83, wind variable at 5. At Rome, it was sunny and 84, wind southeast at 5. At Augusta, it was sunny and 86, wind variable at 3. At Savannah, it was partly sunny and 85, wind southwest at 5. Elsewhere across the region, at Chattanooga, it was mostly sunny and 87, wind calm. At Asheville, it was sunny and 79, wind north at 5. At Greenville-Spartanburg, it was mostly sunny and 88, wind west at 7. Here is the hazardous weather outlook. This hazardous weather outlook is for North and Central Georgia. For this afternoon and tonight, scattered to numerous thunderstorms are expected this afternoon and evening. Some storms may become strong to severe and capable of producing isolated damaging wind gusts, frequent lightning, and locally heavy rainfall. Storms may linger after midnight. And now the extended outlook for the period Saturday through Thursday. Thunderstorm activity increases and spreads across the area into the weekend. The primary threats in any storms that form are gusty winds, frequent lightning, and locally heavy rainfall. Afternoon heat index values remain into the upper 90s to low 100s each day through early next week. Spotter information statement, spotter activation will not be needed through tonight. Here is the official forecast from your National Weather Service for the Athens listening area. Today, patchy fog early. Sunny this morning, then partly sunny with a chance of showers and thunderstorms this afternoon. Highs in the lower 90s. Southwest winds 5 to 10 miles an hour. Chance of rain 40%. Tonight, mostly cloudy with a chance of showers. A chance of thunderstorms, mainly in the evening. Patchy fog in the evening. Areas of fog after midnight. Lows around 70. Light south winds in the evening, becoming light and variable. Chance of rain 30%. Saturday, patchy fog in the morning. Mostly cloudy with a chance of showers and a slight chance of thunderstorms in the morning, then showers likely and a chance of thunderstorms in the afternoon. Highs in the mid-80s. Southwest winds 5 to

10 miles an hour. Chance of rain 70%. Saturday night, showers likely and a chance of thunderstorms in the evening, then a slight chance of showers after midnight. Lows around 70. Light west winds. Chance of rain 60%. And now the extended forecast. Sunday and Sunday night, mostly clear. A slight chance of showers and thunderstorms. Highs in the upper 80s. Lows around 70. Monday and Monday night, mostly clear. Highs in the lower 90s. Lows around 70. Tuesday and Tuesday night, mostly clear. A slight chance of showers and thunderstorms. Highs in the upper 80s. Lows in the upper 60s. Wednesday and Wednesday night, mostly clear. Highs in the upper 80s. Lows in the upper 60s. Thursday and Thursday night, mostly clear. A slight chance of showers and thunderstorms. Highs in the upper 80s. Lows in the upper 60s. For more detailed weather, water, and climate information, please visit our website at weather.gov/Atlanta. The current time is 12:07 p.m. Eastern Daylight Time. Here are the noon weather observations from around the area. At Athens, it was cloudy, the temperature was 89 degrees, dew point 71 degrees, relative humidity 55%, wind south at 3 miles an hour, pressure was 30.02 inches and falling. At Gainesville, it was partly sunny and 85, wind calm. At Winder, it was mostly sunny, the temperature was 86. At Greensboro, it was sunny and 88, wind variable at 3. At Jefferson, it was sunny and 88, wind calm. At Monroe, it was mostly sunny, the temperature was 87. At Albertton, it was mostly sunny and 88, wind south at 6. At Canyon, it was sunny and 90, wind west at 5. At Clemson, it was sunny and 88, wind variable at 5. Elsewhere across Georgia, at Atlanta with light rain it was 83, wind southwest at 3. At Cartersville, the temperature was 90, wind calm. At Lawrenceville, it was partly sunny and 88, wind variable at 3. At Macon, it was mostly sunny and 87, wind southwest at 5. At Rome, it was sunny and 88, wind calm. At Augusta, it was sunny and 89, wind calm. At Savannah, it was mostly sunny and 88, wind variable at 6. Elsewhere across the region, at Chattanooga, it was mostly sunny and 90, wind variable at 3. At Asheville, it was sunny and 84, wind northwest at 6. At Greenville-Spartanburg, it was sunny and 89, wind calm. Here is the hazardous weather outlook. This hazardous weather outlook is for North and Central Georgia. For this afternoon and tonight, scattered to numerous thunderstorms are expected this afternoon and evening. Some storms may become strong to severe and capable of producing isolated damaging wind gusts, frequent lightning, and locally heavy rainfall. Storms may linger after midnight. And now the extended outlook for the period Saturday through Thursday. Thunderstorm activity increases and spreads across the area into the weekend. The primary threats in any storms that form are gusty winds, frequent lightning, and locally heavy rainfall. Afternoon heat index values remain into the upper 90s to low 100s each day through early next week. Spotter information statement, spotter activation will not be needed through tonight. Here is the official forecast from your National Weather Service for the Athens listening area. Today, patchy fog early. Sunny this morning, then partly sunny with a chance of showers and thunderstorms this afternoon. Highs in the lower 90s. Southwest winds 5 to 10 miles an hour. Chance of rain 40%. Tonight, mostly cloudy with a chance of showers. A chance of thunderstorms, mainly in the evening. Patchy fog in the evening. Areas of fog after midnight. Lows around 70.

a slight chance of showers and thunderstorms. Highs in the upper 80s. Lows around 70. Monday and Monday night, mostly clear. Highs in the lower 90s. Lows around 70. Tuesday and Tuesday night, mostly clear. A slight chance of showers and thunderstorms. Highs in the upper 80s. Lows in the upper 60s. Wednesday and Wednesday night, mostly clear. Highs in the upper 80s. Lows in the upper 60s. Thursday and Thursday night, mostly clear. A slight chance of showers and thunderstorms. Highs in the upper 80s. Lows in the upper 60s. 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The current time is 12:13 p.m. Eastern Daylight Time. Here are the noon weather observations from around the area. At Athens, it was cloudy, the temperature was 89 degrees, dew point 71 degrees, relative humidity 55%, wind south at 3 miles an hour, pressure was 30.02 inches and falling. At Gainesville, it was partly sunny and 85, wind calm. At Winder, it was mostly sunny, the temperature was 86. At Greensboro, it was sunny and 88, wind variable at 3. At Jefferson, it was sunny and 88, wind calm. At Monroe, it was mostly sunny, the temperature was 87. At Alberton, it was mostly sunny and 88, wind south at 6. At Canyon, it was sunny and 90, wind west at 5. At Clemson, it was sunny and 88, wind variable at 5. Elsewhere across Georgia, at Atlanta with light rain it was 83, wind southwest at 3. At Cartersville, the temperature was 90, wind calm. At Lawrenceville, it was partly sunny and 88, wind variable at 3. At Macon, it was mostly sunny and 87, wind southwest at 5. At Rome, it was sunny and 88, wind calm. At Augusta, it was sunny and 89, wind calm. At Savannah, it was mostly sunny and 88, wind variable at 6. Elsewhere across the region, at Chattanooga, it was mostly sunny and 90, wind variable at 3. At Asheville, it was sunny and 84, wind northwest at 6. At Greenville-Spartanburg, it was sunny and 89, wind calm. Here is the hazardous weather outlook. This hazardous weather outlook is for North and Central Georgia. For this afternoon and tonight, scattered to numerous thunderstorms are expected this afternoon and evening. Some storms may become strong to severe and capable of producing isolated damaging wind gusts, frequent lightning, and locally heavy rainfall. Storms may linger after midnight. And now the extended outlook for the period Saturday through Thursday. Thunderstorm activity increases and spreads across the area into the weekend. The primary threats in any storms that form are gusty winds, frequent lightning, and locally heavy rainfall. Afternoon heat index values remain into the upper 90s to low 100s each day through early next week. Spotter information statement, spotter activation will not be needed through tonight. Here is the official forecast from your National Weather Service for the Athens listening area. Today, patchy fog early. Sunny this morning, then partly sunny with a chance of showers and thunderstorms this afternoon. Highs in the lower 90s. Southwest winds 5 to 10 miles an hour. Chance of rain 40%. Tonight, mostly cloudy with a chance of showers. A chance of thunderstorms, mainly in the evening. Patchy fog in the evening. Areas of fog after midnight. Lows around 70. Light south winds in the evening, becoming light and variable. Chance of rain 30%. Saturday, patchy fog in the morning. Mostly cloudy with a chance of showers and a slight chance of thunderstorms in the morning, then showers likely and a chance of thunderstorms in the afternoon. Highs in the mid-80s. Southwest winds 5 to 10 miles an hour.

chance of rain 70%. Saturday night, showers likely and a chance of thunderstorms in the evening, then a slight chance of showers after midnight. Lows around 70. Light west winds. Chance of rain 60%. And now the extended forecast. Sunday and Sunday night, mostly clear. A slight chance of showers and thunderstorms. Highs in the upper 80s. Lows around 70. Monday and Monday night, mostly clear. Highs in the lower 90s. Lows around 70. Tuesday and Tuesday night, mostly clear. A slight chance of showers and thunderstorms. Highs in the upper 80s. Lows in the upper 60s. Wednesday and Wednesday night, mostly clear. Highs in the upper 80s. Lows in the upper 60s. Thursday and Thursday night, mostly clear. A slight chance of showers and thunderstorms. Highs in the upper 80s. Lows in the upper 60s. For more detailed weather, water, and climate information, please visit our website at weather.gov/Atlanta. The current time is 12:18 p.m. Eastern Daylight Time. Here are the noon weather observations from around the area. At Athens, it was cloudy, the temperature was 89 degrees, dew point 71 degrees, relative humidity 55%, wind south at 3 miles an hour, pressure was 30.02 inches and falling. At Gainesville, it was partly sunny and 85, wind calm. At Winder, it was mostly sunny, the temperature was 86. At Greensboro, it was sunny and 88, wind variable at 3. At Jefferson, it was sunny and 88, wind calm. At Monroe, it was mostly sunny, the temperature was 87. At Albertton, it was mostly sunny and 88, wind south at 6. At Canyon, it was sunny and 90, wind west at 5. At Clemson, it was sunny and 88, wind variable at 5. Elsewhere across Georgia, at Atlanta with light rain it was 83, wind southwest at 3. At Cartersville, the temperature was 90, wind calm. At Lawrenceville, it was partly sunny and 88, wind variable at 3. At Macon, it was mostly sunny and 87, wind southwest at 5. At Rome, it was sunny and 88, wind calm. At Augusta, it was sunny and 89, wind calm. At Savannah, it was mostly sunny and 88, wind variable at 6. Elsewhere across the region, at Chattanooga, it was mostly sunny and 90, wind variable at 3. At Asheville, it was sunny and 84, wind northwest at 6. At Greenville-Spartanburg, it was sunny and 89, wind calm. Here is the hazardous weather outlook. This hazardous weather outlook is for North and Central Georgia. For this afternoon and tonight, scattered to numerous thunderstorms are expected this afternoon and evening. Some storms may become strong to severe and capable of producing isolated damaging wind gusts, frequent lightning, and locally heavy rainfall. Storms may linger after midnight. And now the extended outlook for the period Saturday through Thursday. Thunderstorm activity increases and spreads across the area into the weekend. The primary threats in any storms that form are gusty winds, frequent lightning, and locally heavy rainfall. Afternoon heat index values remain into the upper 90s to low 100s each day through early next week. Spotter information statement, spotter activation will not be needed through tonight. Here is the official forecast from your National Weather Service for the Athens listening area. Today, patchy fog early. Sunny this morning, then partly sunny with a chance of showers and thunderstorms this afternoon. Highs in the lower 90s. Southwest winds 5 to 10 miles an hour. Chance of rain 40%. Tonight, mostly cloudy with a chance of showers. A chance of thunderstorms, mainly in the evening. Patchy fog in the evening. Areas of fog after midnight. Lows around 70. Light south winds in the evening.

becoming light and variable. Chance of rain 30%. Saturday, patchy fog in the morning. Mostly cloudy with a chance of showers and a slight chance of thunderstorms in the morning, then showers likely and a chance of thunderstorms in the afternoon. Highs in the mid-80s. Southwest winds 5 to 10 miles an hour. Chance of rain 70%. Saturday night, showers likely and a chance of thunderstorms in the evening, then a slight chance of showers after midnight. Lows around 70. Light west winds. Chance of rain 60%. And now the extended forecast. Sunday and Sunday night, mostly clear. A slight chance of showers and thunderstorms. Highs in the upper 80s. Lows around 70. Monday and Monday night, mostly clear. Highs in the lower 90s. Lows around 70. Tuesday and Tuesday night, mostly clear. A slight chance of showers and thunderstorms. Highs in the upper 80s. Lows in the upper 60s. Wednesday and Wednesday night, mostly clear. Highs in the upper 80s. Lows in the upper 60s. Thursday and Thursday night, mostly clear. A slight chance of showers and thunderstorms. Highs in the upper 80s. Lows in the upper 60s. For more detailed weather, water, and climate information, please visit our website at weather.gov/Atlanta. The current time is 12:23 p.m. Eastern Daylight Time. Here are the noon weather observations from around the area. At Athens, it was cloudy, the temperature was 89 degrees, dew point 71 degrees, relative humidity 55%, wind south at 3 miles an hour, pressure was 30.02 inches and falling. At Gainesville, it was partly sunny and 85, wind calm. At Winder, it was mostly sunny, the temperature was 86. At Greensboro, it was sunny and 88, wind variable at 3. At Jefferson, it was sunny and 88, wind calm. At Monroe, it was mostly sunny, the temperature was 87. At Albertton, it was mostly sunny and 88, wind south at 6. At Canyon, it was sunny and 90, wind west at 5. At Clemson, it was sunny and 88, wind variable at 5. Elsewhere across Georgia, at Atlanta with light rain it was 83, wind southwest at 3. At Cartersville, the temperature was 90, wind calm. At Lawrenceville, it was partly sunny and 88, wind variable at 3. At Macon, it was mostly sunny and 87, wind southwest at 5. At Rome, it was sunny and 88, wind calm. At Augusta, it was sunny and 89, wind calm. At Savannah, it was mostly sunny and 88, wind variable at 6. Elsewhere across the region, at Chattanooga, it was mostly sunny and 90, wind variable at 3. At Asheville, it was sunny and 84, wind northwest at 6. At Greenville-Spartanburg, it was sunny and 89, wind calm. Here is the hazardous weather outlook. This hazardous weather outlook is for North and Central Georgia. For this afternoon and tonight, scattered to numerous thunderstorms are expected this afternoon and evening. Some storms may become strong to severe and capable of producing isolated damaging wind gusts, frequent lightning, and locally heavy rainfall. Storms may linger after midnight. And now the extended outlook for the period Saturday through Thursday. Thunderstorm activity increases and spreads across the area into the weekend. The primary threats in any storms that form are gusty winds, frequent lightning, and locally heavy rainfall. Afternoon heat index values remain into the upper 90s to low 100s each day through early next week. Spotter information statement, spotter activation will not be needed through tonight. Here is the official forecast from your National Weather Service for the Athens listening area. Today, patchy fog early. Sunny this morning, then partly sunny with a chance of showers and thunderstorms this afternoon. Highs in the lower 90s.

southwest, winds 5 to 10 miles an hour. Chance of rain 40%. Tonight, mostly cloudy with a chance of showers. A chance of thunderstorms, mainly in the evening. Patchy fog in the evening. Areas of fog after midnight. Lows around 70. Light south winds in the evening, becoming light and variable. Chance of rain 30%. Saturday, patchy fog in the morning. Mostly cloudy with a chance of showers and a slight chance of thunderstorms in the morning, then showers likely and a chance of thunderstorms in the afternoon. Highs in the mid-80s. Southwest winds 5 to 10 miles an hour. Chance of rain 70%. Saturday night, showers likely and a chance of thunderstorms in the evening, then a slight chance of showers after midnight. Lows around 70. Light west winds. Chance of rain 60%. And now the extended forecast. Sunday and Sunday night, mostly clear. A slight chance of showers and thunderstorms. Highs in the upper 80s. Lows around 70. Monday and Monday night, mostly clear. Highs in the lower 90s. Lows around 70. Tuesday and Tuesday night, mostly clear. A slight chance of showers and thunderstorms. Highs in the upper 80s. Lows in the upper 60s. Wednesday and Wednesday night, mostly clear. Highs in the upper 80s. Lows in the upper 60s. Thursday and Thursday night, mostly clear. A slight chance of showers and thunderstorms. Highs in the upper 80s. Lows in the upper 60s. For more detailed weather, water, and climate information, please visit our website at weather.gov/Atlanta. Here is the official forecast from your National Weather Service for the Athens listening area. This afternoon, sunny, then becoming partly sunny early this afternoon, then becoming mostly cloudy. A chance of showers and thunderstorms this afternoon. Highs in the lower 90s. Southwest winds 5 to 10 miles an hour. Chance of rain 40%. Tonight, mostly cloudy with a chance of showers. A chance of thunderstorms, mainly in the evening. Patchy fog in the evening. Areas of fog after midnight. Lows around 70. Light south winds in the evening, becoming light and variable. Chance of rain 30%. Saturday, patchy fog in the morning. Mostly cloudy with a chance of showers and a slight chance of thunderstorms in the morning, then showers likely and a chance of thunderstorms in the afternoon. Highs in the mid-80s. South winds 5 to 10 miles an hour. Chance of rain 60%. Saturday night, mostly cloudy. A chance of showers and a slight chance of thunderstorms in the evening, then a slight chance of showers after midnight. Lows around 70. Light southwest winds. Chance of rain 30%. And now the extended forecast. Sunday and Sunday night, mostly clear. A slight chance of showers and thunderstorms. Highs in the upper 80s. Lows around 70. Monday and Monday night, clear. Highs in the lower 90s. Lows around 70. Tuesday through Thursday night, mostly clear. Highs in the upper 80s. Lows in the upper 60s. For more detailed weather, water, and climate information, please visit our website at weather.gov/Atlanta. The current time is 12:31 p.m. Eastern Daylight Time. Here are the noon weather observations from around the area. At Athens, it was cloudy, the temperature was 89 degrees, dew point 71 degrees, relative humidity 55%, wind south at 3 miles an hour, pressure was 30.02 inches and falling. At Gainesville, it was partly sunny and 85, wind calm. At Winder, it was mostly sunny, the temperature was 86. At Greensboro, it was sunny and 88, wind variable at 3. At Jefferson, it was sunny and 88, wind calm. At Monroe, it was

mostly sunny. The temperature was 87. At Alberton, it was mostly sunny and 88, wind south at 6. At Canyon, it was sunny and 90, wind west at 5. At Clemson, it was sunny and 88, wind variable at 5. Elsewhere across Georgia, at Atlanta with light rain it was 83, wind southwest at 3. At Cartersville, the temperature was 90, wind calm. At Lawrenceville, it was partly sunny and 88, wind variable at 3. At Macon, it was mostly sunny and 87, wind southwest at 5. At Rome, it was sunny and 88, wind calm. At Augusta, it was sunny and 89, wind calm. At Savannah, it was mostly sunny and 88, wind variable at 6. Elsewhere across the region, at Chattanooga, it was mostly sunny and 90, wind variable at 3. At Asheville, it was sunny and 84, wind northwest at 6. At Greenville-Spartanburg, it was sunny and 89, wind calm. It was sunny and 84, wind northwest at 6. At Greenville-Spartanburg, it was sunny and 89, wind calm. Here is the hazardous weather outlook. This hazardous weather outlook is for North and Central Georgia. For this afternoon and tonight, scattered to numerous thunderstorms are expected this afternoon and evening. Some storms may become strong to severe and capable of producing isolated damaging wind gusts, frequent lightning, and locally heavy rainfall. Storms may linger after midnight. And now the extended outlook for the period Saturday through Thursday. Thunderstorm activity increases and spreads across the area into the weekend. The primary threats in any storms that form are gusty winds, frequent lightning, and locally heavy rainfall. Afternoon heat index values remain into the upper 90s to low 100s each day through early next week. Spotter information statement, spotter activation will not be needed through tonight. Here is the official forecast from your National Weather Service for the Athens listening area. This afternoon, sunny, then becoming partly sunny early this afternoon, then becoming mostly cloudy. A chance of showers and thunderstorms this afternoon. Highs in the lower 90s. Southwest winds 5 to 10 miles an hour. Chance of rain 40%. Tonight, mostly cloudy with a chance of showers. A chance of thunderstorms, mainly in the evening. Patchy fog in the evening. Areas of fog after midnight. Lows around 70. Light south winds in the evening, becoming light and variable. Chance of rain 30%. Saturday, patchy fog in the morning. Mostly cloudy with a chance of showers and a slight chance of thunderstorms in the morning, then showers likely and a chance of thunderstorms in the afternoon. Highs in the mid-80s. South winds 5 to 10 miles an hour. Chance of rain 60%. Saturday night, mostly cloudy. A chance of showers and a slight chance of thunderstorms in the evening, then a slight chance of showers after midnight. Lows around 70. Light southwest winds. Chance of rain 30%. And now the extended forecast. Sunday and Sunday night, mostly clear. A slight chance of showers and thunderstorms. Highs in the upper 80s. Lows around 70. Monday and Monday night, clear. Highs in the lower 90s. Lows around 70. Tuesday through Thursday night, mostly clear. Highs in the upper 80s. Lows in the upper 60s. For more detailed weather, water, and climate information, please visit our website at weather.gov/Atlanta. The current time is 12:36 p.m. Eastern Daylight Time. Here are the noon weather observations from around the area. At Athens, it was cloudy, the temperature was 89 degrees, dew point 71 degrees, relative humidity 55%, wind south at 3 miles an hour, pressure was 30.02 inches and falling. At Gainesville, it was partly sunny and 85, wind calm. At Winder, it was mostly sunny,

temperature was 86. At Greensboro, it was sunny and 88, wind variable at 3. At Jefferson, it was sunny and 88, wind calm. At Monroe, it was mostly sunny, the temperature was 87. At Albertton, it was mostly sunny and 88, wind south at 6. At Canyon, it was sunny and 90, wind west at 5. At Clemson, it was sunny and 88, wind variable at 5. Elsewhere across Georgia, at Atlanta with light rain it was 83, wind southwest at 3. At Cartersville, the temperature was 90, wind calm. At Lawrenceville, it was partly sunny and 88, wind variable at 3. At Macon, it was mostly sunny and 87, wind southwest at 5. At Rome, it was sunny and 88, wind calm. At Augusta, it was sunny and 89, wind calm. At Savannah, it was mostly sunny and 88, wind variable at 6. Elsewhere across the region, at Chattanooga, it was mostly sunny and 90, wind variable at 3. At Asheville, it was sunny and 84, wind northwest at 6. At Greenville-Spartanburg, it was sunny and 89, wind calm. Here is the hazardous weather outlook. This hazardous weather outlook is for North and Central Georgia. For this afternoon and tonight, scattered to numerous thunderstorms are expected this afternoon and evening. Some storms may become strong to severe and capable of producing isolated damaging wind gusts, frequent lightning, and locally heavy rainfall. Storms may linger after midnight. And now the extended outlook for the period Saturday through Thursday. Thunderstorm activity increases and spreads across the area into the weekend. The primary threats in any storms that form are gusty winds, frequent lightning, and locally heavy rainfall. Afternoon heat index values remain into the upper 90s to low 100s each day through early next week. Spotter information statement, spotter activation will not be needed through tonight. Here is the official forecast from your National Weather Service for the Athens listening area. This afternoon, sunny, then becoming partly sunny early this afternoon, then becoming mostly cloudy. A chance of showers and thunderstorms this afternoon. Highs in the lower 90s. Southwest winds 5 to 10 miles an hour. Chance of rain 40%. Tonight, mostly cloudy with a chance of showers. A chance of thunderstorms, mainly in the evening. Patchy fog in the evening. Areas of fog after midnight. Lows around 70. Light south winds in the evening, becoming light and variable. Chance of rain 30%. Saturday, patchy fog in the morning. Mostly cloudy with a chance of showers and a slight chance of thunderstorms in the morning, then showers likely and a chance of thunderstorms in the afternoon. Highs in the mid-80s. South winds 5 to 10 miles an hour. Chance of rain 60%. Saturday night, mostly cloudy. A chance of showers and a slight chance of thunderstorms in the evening, then a slight chance of showers after midnight. Lows around 70. Light southwest winds. Chance of rain 30%. And now the extended forecast. Sunday and Sunday night, mostly clear. A slight chance of showers and thunderstorms. Highs in the upper 80s. Lows around 70. Monday and Monday night, clear. Highs in the lower 90s. Lows around 70. Tuesday through Thursday night, mostly clear. Highs in the upper 80s. Lows in the upper 60s. For more detailed weather, water, and climate information, please visit our website at weather.gov/Atlanta. 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

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The current time is 12:42 p.m. Eastern Daylight Time. Here are the noon weather observations from around the area. At Athens, it was cloudy. The temperature was 89 degrees, dew point 71 degrees, relative humidity 55%, wind south at 3 miles an hour, pressure was 30.02 inches and falling. At Gainesville, it was partly sunny and 85, wind calm. At Winder, it was mostly sunny, the temperature was 86. At Greensboro, it was sunny and 88, wind variable at 3. At Jefferson, it was sunny and 88, wind calm. At Monroe, it was mostly sunny, the temperature was 87. At Alberton, it was mostly sunny and 88, wind south at 6. At Canyon, it was sunny and 90, wind west at 5. At Clemson, it was sunny and 88, wind variable at 5. Elsewhere across Georgia, at Atlanta with light rain it was 83, wind southwest at 3. At Cartersville, the temperature was 90, wind calm. At Lawrenceville, it was partly sunny and 88, wind variable at 3. At Macon, it was mostly sunny and 87, wind southwest at 5. At Rome, it was sunny and 88, wind calm. At Augusta, it was sunny and 89, wind calm. At Savannah, it was mostly sunny and 88, wind variable at 6. Elsewhere across the region, at Chattanooga, it was mostly sunny and 90, wind variable at 3. At Asheville, it was sunny and 84, wind northwest at 6. At Greenville-Spartanburg, it was sunny and 89, wind calm. Here is the hazardous weather outlook. This hazardous weather outlook is for North and Central Georgia. For this afternoon and tonight, scattered to numerous thunderstorms are expected this afternoon and evening. Some storms may become strong to severe and capable of producing isolated damaging wind gusts, frequent lightning, and locally heavy rainfall. Storms may linger after midnight. And now the extended outlook for the period Saturday through Thursday. Thunderstorm activity increases and spreads across the area into the weekend. The primary threats in any storms that form are gusty winds, frequent lightning, and locally heavy rainfall. Afternoon heat index values remain into the upper 90s to low 100s each day through early next week. Spotter information statement, spotter activation will not be needed through tonight. Here is the official forecast from your National Weather Service for the Athens listening area. This afternoon, sunny, then becoming partly sunny early this afternoon, then becoming mostly cloudy. A chance of showers and thunderstorms this afternoon. Highs in the lower 90s. Southwest winds 5 to 10 miles an hour. Chance of rain 40%. Tonight, mostly cloudy with a chance of showers. A chance of thunderstorms, mainly in the evening. Patchy fog in the evening. Areas of fog after midnight. Lows around 70. Light south winds in the evening, becoming light and variable. Chance of rain 30%. Saturday, patchy fog in the morning. Mostly cloudy with a chance of showers and a slight chance of thunderstorms in the morning, then showers likely and a chance of thunderstorms in the afternoon. Highs in the mid-80s. South winds 5 to 10 miles an hour. Chance of rain 60%. Saturday night, mostly cloudy. A chance of showers and a slight chance of thunderstorms in the evening, then a slight chance of showers after midnight. Lows around 70. Light southwest winds. Chance of rain 30%. And now the extended forecast. Sunday and Sunday night, mostly clear. A slight chance of showers and thunderstorms. Highs in the upper 80s. Lows around 70.
Monday and Monday night, clear. Highs in the lower 90s. Lows around 70. Tuesday through Thursday night, mostly clear. Highs in the upper 80s. Lows in the upper 60s. For more detailed weather, water, and climate information, please visit our website at weather.gov/Atlanta. The current time is 12:47 p.m. Eastern Daylight Time. Here are the noon weather observations from around the area. At Athens, it was cloudy. The temperature was 89 degrees, dew point 71 degrees, relative humidity 55%, wind south at 3 miles an hour, pressure was 30.02 inches and falling. At Gainesville, it was partly sunny and 85, wind calm. At Winder, it was mostly sunny, the temperature was 86. At Greensboro, it was sunny and 88, wind variable at 3. At Jefferson, it was sunny and 88, wind calm. At Monroe, it was mostly sunny, the temperature was 87. At Albertton, it was mostly sunny and 88, wind south at 6. At Canyon, it was sunny and 90, wind west at 5. At Clemson, it was sunny and 88, wind variable at 5. Elsewhere across Georgia, at Atlanta with light rain it was 83, wind southwest at 3. At Cartersville, the temperature was 90, wind calm. At Lawrenceville, it was partly sunny and 88, wind variable at 3. At Macon, it was mostly sunny and 87, wind southwest at 5. At Rome, it was sunny and 88, wind calm. At Augusta, it was sunny and 89, wind calm. At Savannah, it was mostly sunny and 88, wind variable at 6. Elsewhere across the region, at Chattanooga, it was mostly sunny and 90, wind variable at 3. At Asheville, it was sunny and 84, wind northwest at 6. At Greenville-Spartanburg, it was sunny and 89, wind calm. Here is the hazardous weather outlook. This hazardous weather outlook is for North and Central Georgia. For this afternoon and tonight, scattered to numerous thunderstorms are expected this afternoon and evening. Some storms may become strong to severe and capable of producing isolated damaging wind gusts, frequent lightning, and locally heavy rainfall. Storms may linger after midnight. And now the extended outlook for the period Saturday through Thursday. Thunderstorm activity increases and spreads across the area into the weekend. The primary threats in any storms that form are gusty winds, frequent lightning, and locally heavy rainfall. Afternoon heat index values remain into the upper 90s to low 100s each day through early next week. Spotter information statement, spotter activation will not be needed through tonight. Here is the official forecast from your National Weather Service for the Athens listening area. This afternoon, sunny, then becoming partly sunny early this afternoon, then becoming mostly cloudy. A chance of showers and thunderstorms this afternoon. Highs in the lower 90s. Southwest winds 5 to 10 miles an hour. Chance of rain 40%. Tonight, mostly cloudy with a chance of showers. A chance of thunderstorms, mainly in the evening. Patchy fog in the evening. Areas of fog after midnight. Lows around 70. Light south winds in the evening, becoming light and variable. Chance of rain 30%. Saturday, patchy fog in the morning. Mostly cloudy with a chance of showers and a slight chance of thunderstorms in the morning, then showers likely and a chance of thunderstorms in the afternoon. Highs in the mid-80s. South winds 5 to 10 miles an hour. Chance of rain 60%. Saturday night, mostly cloudy. A chance of showers and a slight chance of thunderstorms in the evening, then a slight chance of showers after midnight. Lows around 70. Light southwest winds. Chance of rain 30%. And now the extended forecast. Sunday and Sunday night, mostly clear. A slight chance of showers and thunderstorms. Highs and

upper 80s. Lows around 70. Monday and Monday night, clear. Highs in the lower 90s. Lows around 70. Tuesday through Thursday night, mostly clear. Highs in the upper 80s. Lows in the upper 60s. For more detailed weather, water, and climate information, please visit our website at weather.gov/Atlanta. The current time is 12:52 p.m. Eastern Daylight Time. Here are the noon weather observations from around the area. At Athens, it was cloudy, the temperature was 89 degrees, dew point 71 degrees, relative humidity 55%, wind south at 3 miles an hour, pressure was 30.02 inches and falling. At Gainesville, it was partly sunny and 85, wind calm. At Winder, it was mostly sunny, the temperature was 86. At Greensboro, it was sunny and 88, wind variable at 3. At Jefferson, it was sunny and 88, wind calm. At Monroe, it was mostly sunny, the temperature was 87. At Albertton, it was mostly sunny and 88, wind south at 6. At Canyon, it was sunny and 90, wind west at 5. At Clemson, it was sunny and 88, wind variable at 5. Elsewhere across Georgia, at Atlanta with light rain it was 83, wind southwest at 3. At Cartersville, the temperature was 90, wind calm. At Lawrenceville, it was partly sunny and 88, wind variable at 3. At Macon, it was mostly sunny and 87, wind southwest at 5. At Rome, it was sunny and 88, wind calm. At Augusta, it was sunny and 89, wind calm. At Savannah, it was mostly sunny and 88, wind variable at 6. Elsewhere across the region, at Chattanooga, it was mostly sunny and 90, wind variable at 3. At Asheville, it was sunny and 84, wind northwest at 6. At Greenville-Spartanburg, it was sunny and 89, wind calm. Here is the hazardous weather outlook. This hazardous weather outlook is for North and Central Georgia. For this afternoon and tonight, scattered to numerous thunderstorms are expected this afternoon and evening. Some storms may become strong to severe and capable of producing isolated damaging wind gusts, frequent lightning, and locally heavy rainfall. Storms may linger after midnight. And now the extended outlook for the period Saturday through Thursday. Thunderstorm activity increases and spreads across the area into the weekend. The primary threats in any storms that form are gusty winds, frequent lightning, and locally heavy rainfall. Afternoon heat index values remain into the upper 90s to low 100s each day through early next week. Spotter information statement, spotter activation will not be needed through tonight. Here is the official forecast from your National Weather Service for the Athens listening area. This afternoon, sunny, then becoming partly sunny early this afternoon, then becoming mostly cloudy. A chance of showers and thunderstorms this afternoon. Highs in the lower 90s. Southwest winds 5 to 10 miles an hour. Chance of rain 40%. Tonight, mostly cloudy with a chance of showers. A chance of thunderstorms, mainly in the evening. Patchy fog in the evening. Areas of fog after midnight. Lows around 70. Light south winds in the evening, becoming light and variable. Chance of rain 30%. Saturday, patchy fog in the morning. Mostly cloudy with a chance of showers and a slight chance of thunderstorms in the morning, then showers likely and a chance of thunderstorms in the afternoon. Highs in the mid-80s. South winds 5 to 10 miles an hour. Chance of rain 60%. Saturday night, mostly cloudy. A chance of showers and a slight chance of thunderstorms in the evening, then a slight chance of showers after midnight. Lows around 70. Light southwest winds. Chance of rain 30%. And now the extended forecast. Sunday and Sunday night, mostly clear.
a slight chance of showers and thunderstorms. Highs in the upper 80s. Lows around 70. Monday and Monday night, clear. Highs in the lower 90s. Lows around 70. Tuesday through Thursday night, mostly clear. Highs in the upper 80s. Lows in the upper 60s. For more detailed weather, water, and climate information, please visit our website at weather.gov/Atlanta. The current time is 12:57 p.m. Eastern Daylight Time. Here are the noon weather observations from around the area. At Athens, it was cloudy. The temperature was 89 degrees, dew point 71 degrees, relative humidity 55%, wind south at 3 miles an hour, pressure was 30.02 inches and falling. At Gainesville, it was partly sunny and 85, wind calm. At Winder, it was mostly sunny, the temperature was 86. At Greensboro, it was sunny and 88, wind variable at 3. At Jefferson, it was sunny and 88, wind calm. At Monroe, it was mostly sunny, the temperature was 87. At Albertton, it was mostly sunny and 88, wind south at 6. At Canyon, it was sunny and 90, wind west at 5. At Clemson, it was sunny and 88, wind variable at 5. Elsewhere across Georgia, at Atlanta with light rain it was 83, wind southwest at 3. At Cartersville, the temperature was 90, wind calm. At Lawrenceville, it was partly sunny and 88, wind variable at 3. At Macon, it was mostly sunny and 87, wind southwest at 5. At Rome, it was sunny and 88, wind calm. At Augusta, it was sunny and 89, wind calm. At Savannah, it was mostly sunny and 88, wind variable at 6. Elsewhere across the region, at Chattanooga, it was mostly sunny and 90, wind variable at 3. At Asheville, it was sunny and 84, wind northwest at 6. At Greenville-Spartanburg, it was sunny and 89, wind calm. Here is the hazardous weather outlook. This hazardous weather outlook is for North and Central Georgia. For this afternoon and tonight, scattered to numerous thunderstorms are expected this afternoon and evening. Some storms may become strong to severe and capable of producing isolated damaging wind gusts, frequent lightning, and locally heavy rainfall. Storms may linger after midnight. And now the extended outlook for the period Saturday through Thursday. Thunderstorm activity increases and spreads across the area into the weekend. The primary threats in any storms that form are gusty winds, frequent lightning, and locally heavy rainfall. Afternoon heat index values remain into the upper 90s to low 100s each day through early next week. Spotter information statement, spotter activation will not be needed through tonight. Here is the official forecast from your National Weather Service for the Athens listening area. This afternoon, sunny, then becoming partly sunny early this afternoon, then becoming mostly cloudy. A chance of showers and thunderstorms this afternoon. Highs in the lower 90s. Southwest winds 5 to 10 miles an hour. Chance of rain 40%. Tonight, mostly cloudy with a chance of showers. A chance of thunderstorms, mainly in the evening. Patchy fog in the evening. Areas of fog after midnight. Lows around 70. Light south winds in the evening, becoming light and variable. Chance of rain 30%. Saturday, patchy fog in the morning. Mostly cloudy with a chance of showers and a slight chance of thunderstorms in the morning, then showers likely and a chance of thunderstorms in the afternoon. Highs in the mid-80s. South winds 5 to 10 miles an hour. Chance of rain 60%. Saturday night, mostly cloudy. A chance of showers and a slight chance of thunderstorms in the evening, then a slight chance of showers after midnight. Lows around 70. Light southwest winds. Chance of rain 30%. And now the extended forecast.

Sunday and Sunday night, mostly clear. A slight chance of showers and thunderstorms. Highs in the upper 80s. Lows around 70. Monday and Monday night, clear. Highs in the lower 90s. Lows around 70. Tuesday through Thursday night, mostly clear. Highs in the upper 80s. Lows in the upper 60s. For more detailed weather, water, and climate information, please visit our website at weather.gov/Atlanta. The current time is 1:02 p.m. Eastern Daylight Time. Here are the noon weather observations from around the area. At Athens, it was cloudy. The temperature was 89 degrees, dew point 71 degrees, relative humidity 55%, wind south at 3 miles an hour, pressure was 30.02 inches and falling. At Gainesville, it was partly sunny and 85, wind calm. At Winder, it was mostly sunny, the temperature was 86. At Greensboro, it was sunny and 88, wind variable at 3. At Jefferson, it was sunny and 88, wind calm. At Monroe, it was mostly sunny, the temperature was 87. At Albertton, it was mostly sunny and 88, wind south at 6. At Canyon, it was sunny and 90, wind west at 5. At Clemson, it was sunny and 88, wind variable at 5. Elsewhere across Georgia, at Atlanta with light rain it was 83, wind southwest at 3. At Cartersville, the temperature was 90, wind calm. At Lawrenceville, it was partly sunny and 88, wind variable at 3. At Macon, it was mostly sunny and 87, wind southwest at 5. At Rome, it was sunny and 88, wind calm. At Augusta, it was sunny and 89, wind calm. At Savannah, it was mostly sunny and 88, wind variable at 6. Elsewhere across the region, at Chattanooga, it was mostly sunny and 90, wind variable at 3. At Asheville, it was sunny and 84, wind northwest at 6. At Greenville-Spartanburg, it was sunny and 89, wind calm. Here are the 1 p.m. weather observations from around the area. At Athens, it was partly sunny, the temperature was 88 degrees, dew point 71 degrees, relative humidity 57%, wind west at 3 miles an hour, pressure was 30.00 inches and falling. At Gainesville, it was cloudy and 87, wind calm. At Winder, it was partly sunny, the temperature was 86. At Greensboro, it was sunny and 91, wind west at 5. At Jefferson, it was partly sunny and 91, wind south at 6. At Monroe, it was partly sunny, the temperature was 89. At Albertton, it was partly sunny and 93, wind southeast at 6. At Canyon, it was partly sunny and 89, wind north at 3. At Clemson, it was partly sunny and 90, wind east at 7. Elsewhere across Georgia, at Atlanta with thunder, it was 83, wind east at 10. At Cartersville, the temperature was 91, wind variable at 5. At Lawrenceville, it was partly sunny and 90, wind variable at 3. At Macon, it was mostly sunny and 88, wind southwest at 6. At Rome, it was mostly sunny and 91, wind northwest at 7. At Augusta, it was mostly sunny and 91, wind calm. At Savannah, it was partly sunny and 90, wind southwest at 7. Elsewhere across the region, at Chattanooga, it was mostly sunny and 92, wind calm. At Asheville, it was sunny and 85, wind northwest at 6. At Greenville-Spartanburg, it was sunny and 92, wind southwest at 8. Here is the hazardous weather outlook. This hazardous weather outlook is for North and Central Georgia. For this afternoon and tonight, scattered to numerous thunderstorms are expected this afternoon and evening. Some storms may become strong to severe and capable of producing isolated damaging wind gusts, frequent lightning,

and locally heavy rainfall. Storms may linger after midnight. And now the extended outlook for the period Saturday through Thursday. Thunderstorm activity increases and spreads across the area into the weekend. The primary threats in any storms that form are gusty winds, frequent lightning, and locally heavy rainfall. Afternoon heat index values remain into the upper 90s to low 100s each day through early next week. Spotter information statement. Spotter activation will not be needed through tonight. Here is the official forecast from your National Weather Service for the Athens listening area. This afternoon, sunny, then becoming partly sunny early this afternoon, then becoming mostly cloudy. A chance of showers and thunderstorms this afternoon. Highs in the lower 90s. Southwest winds 5 to 10 miles an hour. Chance of rain 40%. Tonight, mostly cloudy with a chance of showers. A chance of thunderstorms, mainly in the evening. Patchy fog in the evening. Areas of fog after midnight. Lows around 70. Light south winds in the evening, becoming light and variable. Chance of rain 30%. Saturday, patchy fog in the morning. Mostly cloudy with a chance of showers and a slight chance of thunderstorms in the morning, then showers likely and a chance of thunderstorms in the afternoon. Highs in the mid-80s. South winds 5 to 10 miles an hour. Chance of rain 60%. Saturday night, mostly cloudy. A chance of showers and a slight chance of thunderstorms in the evening, then a slight chance of showers after midnight. Lows around 70. Light southwest winds. Chance of rain 30%. And now the extended forecast. Sunday and Sunday night, mostly clear. A slight chance of showers and thunderstorms. Highs in the upper 80s. Lows around 70. Monday and Monday night, clear. Highs in the lower 90s. Lows around 70. Tuesday through Thursday night, mostly clear. Highs in the upper 80s. Lows in the upper 60s. For more detailed weather, water, and climate information, please visit our website at weather.gov/Atlanta. The current time is 1:09 p.m. Eastern Daylight Time. Here are the 1 p.m. weather observations from around the area. At Athens, it was partly sunny, the temperature was 88 degrees, dew point 71 degrees, relative humidity 57%, wind west at 3 miles an hour, pressure was 30.00 inches and falling. At Gainesville, it was cloudy and 87, wind calm. At Winder, it was partly sunny, the temperature was 86. At Greensboro, it was sunny and 91, wind west at 5. At Jefferson, it was partly sunny and 91, wind south at 6. At Monroe, it was partly sunny, the temperature was 89. At Albertton, it was partly sunny and 93, wind southeast at 6. At Canyon, it was partly sunny and 89, wind north at 3. At Clemson, it was partly sunny and 90, wind east at 7. Elsewhere across Georgia, at Atlanta with thunder, it was 83, wind east at 10. At Cartersville, the temperature was 91, wind variable at 5. At Lawrenceville, it was partly sunny and 90, wind variable at 3. At Macon, it was mostly sunny and 88, wind southwest at 6. At Rome, it was mostly sunny and 91, wind northwest at 7. At Augusta, it was mostly sunny and 91, wind calm. At Savannah, it was partly sunny and 90, wind southwest at 7. Elsewhere across the region, at Chattanooga, it was mostly sunny and 92, wind calm. At Asheville, it was sunny and 85, wind northwest at 6. At Greenville-Spartanburg, it was sunny and 92, wind southwest at 8. Here are the 1 p.m. weather observations from around the area. At Athens, it was partly sunny, the temperature was 88 degrees, dew point 71 degrees, relative humidity 57%.

elsewhere across Georgia. At Atlanta, it was partly sunny and 86, wind northeast at 6. At Cartersville, the temperature was 91, wind variable at 5. At Lawrenceville, it was partly sunny and 90, wind variable at 3. At Macon, it was mostly sunny and 88, wind southwest at 6. At Rome, it was mostly sunny and 91, wind northwest at 7. At Augusta, it was mostly sunny and 91, wind calm. At Savannah, it was partly sunny and 90, wind southwest at 7. Elsewhere across the region, at Chattanooga, it was mostly sunny and 92, wind calm. At Asheville, it was sunny and 85, wind northwest at 6. At Greenville-Spartanburg, it was sunny and 92, wind southwest at 8. Here is the hazardous weather outlook. This hazardous weather outlook is for north and central Georgia. For this afternoon and tonight, scattered to numerous thunderstorms are expected this afternoon and evening. Some storms may become strong to severe and capable of producing isolated damaging wind gusts, frequent lightning, and locally heavy rainfall. Storms may linger after midnight. And now the extended outlook for the period Saturday through Thursday. Thunderstorm activity increases and spreads across the area into the weekend. The primary threats in any storms that form are gusty winds, frequent lightning, and locally heavy rainfall. Afternoon heat index values remain into the upper 90s to low 100s each day through early next week. Spotter information statement, spotter activation will not be needed through tonight. Here is the official forecast from your National Weather Service for the Athens listening area. This afternoon, sunny, then becoming partly sunny early this afternoon, then becoming mostly cloudy. A chance of showers and thunderstorms this afternoon. Highs in the lower 90s. Southwest winds 5 to 10 miles an hour. Chance of rain 40%. Tonight, mostly cloudy with a chance of showers. A chance of thunderstorms, mainly in the evening. Patchy fog in the evening. Areas of fog after midnight. Lows around 70. Light south winds in the evening, becoming light and variable. Chance of rain 30%. Saturday, patchy fog in the morning. Mostly cloudy with a chance of showers and a slight chance of thunderstorms in the morning, then showers likely and a chance of thunderstorms in the afternoon. Highs in the mid-80s. South winds 5 to 10 miles an hour. Chance of rain 60%. Saturday night, mostly cloudy. A chance of showers and a slight chance of thunderstorms in the evening, then a slight chance of showers after midnight. Lows around 70. Light southwest winds. Chance of rain 30%. And now the extended forecast. Sunday and Sunday night, mostly clear. A slight chance of showers and thunderstorms. Highs in the upper 80s. Lows around 70. Monday and Monday night, clear. Highs in the lower 90s. Lows around 70. Tuesday through Thursday night, mostly clear. Highs in the upper 80s. Lows in the upper 60s. For more detailed weather, water, and climate information, please visit our website at weather.gov/Atlanta. The current time is 1:16 p.m. Eastern Daylight Time. Here are the 1 p.m. weather observations from around the area. At Athens, it was partly sunny, the temperature was 88 degrees, dew point 71 degrees, relative humidity 57%, wind west at 3 miles an hour, pressure was 30.00 inches and falling. At Gainesville, it was cloudy and 87, wind calm. At Winder, it was partly sunny, the temperature was 86. At Greensboro, it was sunny and 91, wind west at 5. At Jefferson, it was partly sunny and 91, wind south at 6. At Monroe, it was partly sunny, the temperature was 89. At Albertton, it was partly sunny and 93, wind southeast at 6. At Cambridge,

was partly sunny and 89, wind north at 3. At Clemson, it was partly sunny and 90, wind east at 7. Elsewhere across Georgia, at Atlanta it was partly sunny and 86, wind northeast at 6. At Cartersville, the temperature was 91, wind variable at 5. At Lawrenceville, it was partly sunny and 90, wind variable at 3. At Macon, it was mostly sunny and 88, wind southwest at 6. At Rome, it was mostly sunny and 91, wind northwest at 7. At Augusta, it was mostly sunny and 91, wind calm. At Savannah, it was partly sunny and 90, wind southwest at 7. Elsewhere across the region, at Chattanooga, it was mostly sunny and 92, wind calm. At Asheville, it was sunny and 85, wind northwest at 6. At Greenville-Spartanburg, it was sunny and 92, wind southwest at 8. Here is the hazardous weather outlook. This hazardous weather outlook is for North and Central Georgia. For this afternoon and tonight, scattered to numerous thunderstorms are expected this afternoon and evening. Some storms may become strong to severe and capable of producing isolated damaging wind gusts, frequent lightning, and locally heavy rainfall. Storms may linger after midnight. And now the extended outlook for the period Saturday through Thursday. Thunderstorm activity increases and spreads across the area into the weekend. The primary threats in any storms that form are gusty winds, frequent lightning, and locally heavy rainfall. Afternoon heat index values remain into the upper 90s to low 100s each day through early next week. Spotter information statement, spotter activation will not be needed through tonight. Here is the official forecast from your National Weather Service for the Athens listening area. This afternoon, sunny, then becoming partly sunny early this afternoon, then becoming mostly cloudy. A chance of showers and thunderstorms this afternoon. Highs in the lower 90s. Southwest winds 5 to 10 miles an hour. Chance of rain 40%. Tonight, mostly cloudy with a chance of showers. A chance of thunderstorms, mainly in the evening. Patchy fog in the evening. Areas of fog after midnight. Lows around 70. Light south winds in the evening, becoming light and variable. Chance of rain 30%. Saturday, patchy fog in the morning. Mostly cloudy with a chance of showers and a slight chance of thunderstorms in the morning, then showers likely and a chance of thunderstorms in the afternoon. Highs in the mid-80s. South winds 5 to 10 miles an hour. Chance of rain 60%. Saturday night, mostly cloudy. A chance of showers and a slight chance of thunderstorms in the evening, then a slight chance of showers after midnight. Lows around 70. Light southwest winds. Chance of rain 30%. And now the extended forecast. Sunday and Sunday night, mostly clear. A slight chance of showers and thunderstorms. Highs in the upper 80s. Lows around 70. Monday and Monday night, clear. Highs in the lower 90s. Lows around 70. Tuesday through Thursday night, mostly clear. Highs in the upper 80s. Lows in the upper 60s. For more detailed weather, water, and climate information, please visit our website at weather.gov/Atlanta. The current time is 1:21 p.m. Eastern Daylight Time. Here are the 1 p.m. weather observations from around the area. At Athens, it was partly sunny, the temperature was 88 degrees, dew point 71 degrees, relative humidity 57%, wind west at 3 miles an hour, pressure was 30.00 inches and falling. At Gainesville, it was cloudy and 87, wind calm. At Winder, it was partly sunny, the temperature was 86. At Greensboro, it was sunny and 91, wind west at 5. At Jefferson, it was partly sunny and 91, wind south at 6. At Monroe, it was partly sunny.

temperature was 89. At Albertton, it was partly sunny and 93, wind southeast at 6. At Canyon, it was partly sunny and 89, wind north at 3. At Clemson, it was partly sunny and 90, wind east at 7. Elsewhere across Georgia, at Atlanta it was partly sunny and 86, wind northeast at 6. At Cartersville, the temperature was 91, wind variable at 5. At Lawrenceville, it was partly sunny and 90, wind variable at 3. At Macon, it was mostly sunny and 88, wind southwest at 6. At Rome, it was mostly sunny and 91, wind northwest at 7. At Augusta, it was mostly sunny and 91, wind calm. At Savannah, it was partly sunny and 90, wind southwest at 7. Elsewhere across the region, at Chattanooga, it was mostly sunny and 92, wind calm. At Asheville, it was sunny and 85, wind northwest at 6. At Greenville-Spartanburg, it was sunny and 92, wind southwest at 8. Here is the hazardous weather outlook. This hazardous weather outlook is for North and Central Georgia. For this afternoon and tonight, scattered to numerous thunderstorms are expected this afternoon and evening. Some storms may become strong to severe and capable of producing isolated damaging wind gusts, frequent lightning, and locally heavy rainfall. Storms may linger after midnight. And now the extended outlook for the period Saturday through Thursday. Thunderstorm activity increases and spreads across the area into the weekend. The primary threats in any storms that form are gusty winds, frequent lightning, and locally heavy rainfall. Afternoon heat index values remain into the upper 90s to low 100s each day through early next week. Spotter information statement, spotter activation will not be needed through tonight. Here is the official forecast from your National Weather Service for the Athens listening area. This afternoon, sunny, then becoming partly sunny early this afternoon, then becoming mostly cloudy. A chance of showers and thunderstorms this afternoon. Highs in the lower 90s. Southwest winds 5 to 10 miles an hour. Chance of rain 40%. Tonight, mostly cloudy with a chance of showers. A chance of thunderstorms, mainly in the evening. Patchy fog in the evening. Areas of fog after midnight. Lows around 70. Light south winds in the evening, becoming light and variable. Chance of rain 30%. Saturday, patchy fog in the morning. Mostly cloudy with a chance of showers and a slight chance of thunderstorms in the morning, then showers likely and a chance of thunderstorms in the afternoon. Highs in the mid-80s. South winds 5 to 10 miles an hour. Chance of rain 60%. Saturday night, mostly cloudy. A chance of showers and a slight chance of thunderstorms in the evening, then a slight chance of showers after midnight. Lows around 70. Light southwest winds. Chance of rain 30%. And now the extended forecast. Sunday and Sunday night, mostly clear. A slight chance of showers and thunderstorms. Highs in the upper 80s. Lows around 70. Monday and Monday night, clear. Highs in the lower 90s. Lows around 70. Tuesday through Thursday night, mostly clear. Highs in the upper 80s. Lows in the upper 60s. For more detailed weather, water, and climate information, please visit our website at weather.gov/Atlanta. The current time is 1:27 p.m. Eastern Daylight Time. Here are the 1 p.m. weather observations from around the area. At Athens, it was partly sunny, the temperature was 88 degrees, dew point 71 degrees, relative humidity 57%, wind west at 3 miles an hour, pressure was 30.00 inches and falling. At Gainesville, it was cloudy and 87, wind calm. At Winder, it was partly sunny, the temperature was 86. At Greensboro, it was sunny and 91, wind west at 5.

Jefferson, it was partly sunny and 91, wind south at 6. At Monroe, it was partly sunny, the temperature was 89. At Albertton, it was partly sunny and 93, wind southeast at 6. At Canyon, it was partly sunny and 89, wind north at 3. At Clemson, it was partly sunny and 90, wind east at 7. Elsewhere across Georgia, at Atlanta it was partly sunny and 86, wind northeast at 6. At Cartersville, the temperature was 91, wind variable at 5. At Lawrenceville, it was partly sunny and 90, wind variable at 3. At Macon, it was mostly sunny and 88, wind southwest at 6. At Rome, it was mostly sunny and 91, wind northwest at 7. At Augusta, it was mostly sunny and 91, wind calm. At Savannah, it was partly sunny and 90, wind southwest at 7. Elsewhere across the region, at Chattanooga, it was mostly sunny and 92, wind calm. At Asheville, it was sunny and 85, wind northwest at 6. At Greenville-Spartanburg, it was sunny and 92, wind southwest at 8. Here is the hazardous weather outlook. This hazardous weather outlook is for North and Central Georgia. For this afternoon and tonight, scattered to numerous thunderstorms are expected this afternoon and evening. Some storms may become strong to severe and capable of producing isolated damaging wind gusts, frequent lightning, and locally heavy rainfall. Storms may linger after midnight. And now the extended outlook for the period Saturday through Thursday. Thunderstorm activity increases and spreads across the area into the weekend. The primary threats in any storms that form are gusty winds, frequent lightning, and locally heavy rainfall. Afternoon heat index values remain into the upper 90s to low 100s each day through early next week. Spotter information statement, spotter activation will not be needed through tonight. Here is the official forecast from your National Weather Service for the Athens listening area. This afternoon, sunny, then becoming partly sunny early this afternoon, then becoming mostly cloudy. A chance of showers and thunderstorms this afternoon. Highs in the lower 90s. Southwest winds 5 to 10 miles an hour. Chance of rain 40%. Tonight, mostly cloudy with a chance of showers. A chance of thunderstorms, mainly in the evening. Patchy fog in the evening. Areas of fog after midnight. Lows around 70. Light south winds in the evening, becoming light and variable. Chance of rain 30%. Saturday, patchy fog in the morning. Mostly cloudy with a chance of showers and a slight chance of thunderstorms in the morning, then showers likely and a chance of thunderstorms in the afternoon. Highs in the mid-80s. South winds 5 to 10 miles an hour. Chance of rain 60%. Saturday night, mostly cloudy. A chance of showers and a slight chance of thunderstorms in the evening, then a slight chance of showers after midnight. Lows around 70. Light southwest winds. Chance of rain 30%. And now the extended forecast. Sunday and Sunday night, mostly clear. A slight chance of showers and thunderstorms. Highs in the upper 80s. Lows around 70. Monday and Monday night, clear. Highs in the lower 90s. Lows around 70. Tuesday through Thursday night, mostly clear. Highs in the upper 80s. Lows in the upper 60s. For more detailed weather, water, and climate information, please visit our website at weather.gov/Atlanta. The current time is 1:32 p.m. Eastern Daylight Time. Here are the 1 p.m. weather observations from around the area. At Athens, it was partly sunny, the temperature was 88 degrees, dew point 71 degrees, relative humidity 57%, wind west at 3 miles an hour, pressure was 30.00 inches and falling. At Gainesville, it was cloudy and 87, wind calm.

At Winder, it was partly sunny. The temperature was 86. At Greensboro, it was sunny and 91, wind west at 5. At Jefferson, it was partly sunny and 91, wind south at 6. At Monroe, it was partly sunny. The temperature was 89. At Albertton, it was partly sunny and 93, wind southeast at 6. At Canyon, it was partly sunny and 89, wind north at 3. At Clemson, it was partly sunny and 90, wind east at 7. Elsewhere across George, partly sunny and 89, wind north at 3. At Clemson, it was partly sunny and 90, wind east at 7. Elsewhere across Georgia, at Atlanta it was partly sunny and 86, wind northeast at 6. At Cartersville, the temperature was 91, wind variable at 5. At Lawrenceville, it was partly sunny and 90, wind variable at 3. At Macon, it was mostly sunny and 88, wind southwest at 6. At Rome, it was mostly sunny and 91, wind northwest at 7. At Augusta, it was mostly sunny and 91, wind calm. At Savannah, it was partly sunny and 90, wind southwest at 7. Elsewhere across the region, at Chattanooga, it was mostly sunny and 92, wind calm. At Asheville, it was sunny and 85, wind northwest at 6. At Greenville-Spartanburg, it was sunny and 92, wind southwest at 8. Here is the hazardous weather outlook. This hazardous weather outlook is for North and Central Georgia. For this afternoon and tonight, scattered to numerous thunderstorms are expected this afternoon and evening. Some storms may become strong to severe and capable of producing isolated damaging wind gusts, frequent lightning, and locally heavy rainfall. Storms may linger after midnight. And now the extended outlook for the period Saturday through Thursday. Thunderstorm activity increases and spreads across the area into the weekend. The primary threats in any storms that form are gusty winds, frequent lightning, and locally heavy rainfall. Afternoon heat index values remain into the upper 90s to low 100s each day through early next week. Spotter information statement, spotter activation will not be needed through tonight. Here is the official forecast from your National Weather Service for the Athens listening area. This afternoon, sunny, then becoming partly sunny early this afternoon, then becoming mostly cloudy. A chance of showers and thunderstorms this afternoon. Highs in the lower 90s. Southwest winds 5 to 10 miles an hour. Chance of rain 40%. Tonight, mostly cloudy with a chance of showers. A chance of thunderstorms, mainly in the evening. Patchy fog in the evening. Areas of fog after midnight. Lows around 70. Light south winds in the evening, becoming light and variable. Chance of rain 30%. Saturday, patchy fog in the morning. Mostly cloudy with a chance of showers and a slight chance of thunderstorms in the morning, then showers likely and a chance of thunderstorms in the afternoon. Highs in the mid-80s. South winds 5 to 10 miles an hour. Chance of rain 60%. Saturday night, mostly cloudy. A chance of showers and a slight chance of thunderstorms in the evening, then a slight chance of showers after midnight. Lows around 70. Light southwest winds. Chance of rain 30%. And now the extended forecast. Sunday and Sunday night, mostly clear. A slight chance of showers and thunderstorms. Highs in the upper 80s. Lows around 70. Monday and Monday night, clear. Highs in the lower 90s. Lows around 70. Tuesday through Thursday night, mostly clear. Highs in the upper 80s. Lows in the upper 60s. For more detailed weather, water, and climate information, please visit our website at weather.gov/Atlanta. The current time is 1:37 p.m. Eastern Daylight Time. Here are the 1 p.m. weather observations from around the area. At

Mountains. It was partly sunny. The temperature was 88 degrees. Dew point 71 degrees. Relative humidity 57%. Wind west at 3 miles an hour. Pressure was 30.00 inches and falling. At Gainesville, it was cloudy and 87. Wind calm. At Winder, it was partly sunny. The temperature was 86. At Greensboro, it was sunny and 91. Wind west at 5. At Jefferson, it was partly sunny and 91, wind south at 6. At Monroe, it was partly sunny, the temperature was 89. At Alberton, it was partly sunny and 93, wind southeast at 6. At Canyon, it was partly sunny and 89, wind north at 3. At Clemson, it was partly sunny and 90, wind east at 7. Elsewhere across Georgia, at Atlanta it was partly sunny and 86, wind northeast at 6. At Cartersville, the temperature was 91, wind variable at 5. At Lawrenceville, it was partly sunny and 90, wind variable at 3. At Macon, it was mostly sunny and 88, wind southwest at 6. At Rome, it was mostly sunny and 91, wind northwest at 7. At Augusta, it was mostly sunny and 91, wind calm. At Savannah, it was partly sunny and 90, wind southwest at 7. Elsewhere across the region, at Chattanooga, it was mostly sunny and 92, wind calm. At Asheville, it was sunny and 85, wind northwest at 6. At Greenville-Spartanburg, it was sunny and 92, wind southwest at 8. Here is the hazardous weather outlook. This hazardous weather outlook is for North and Central Georgia. For this afternoon and tonight, scattered to numerous thunderstorms are expected this afternoon and evening. Some storms may become strong to severe and capable of producing isolated damaging wind gusts, frequent lightning, and locally heavy rainfall. Storms may linger after midnight. And now the extended outlook for the period Saturday through Thursday. Thunderstorm activity increases and spreads across the area into the weekend. The primary threats in any storms that form are gusty winds, frequent lightning, and locally heavy rainfall. Afternoon heat index values remain into the upper 90s to low 100s each day through early next week. Spotter information statement, spotter activation will not be needed through tonight. 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Here is the official forecast from your National Weather Service for the Athens listening area. This afternoon, sunny, then becoming partly sunny early this afternoon, then becoming mostly cloudy. A chance of showers and thunderstorms this afternoon. Highs in the lower 90s. Southwest winds 5 to 10 miles an hour. Chance of rain 40%. Tonight, mostly cloudy with a chance of showers. A chance of thunderstorms, mainly in the evening. Patchy fog in the evening. Areas of fog after midnight. Lows around 70. Light south winds in the evening, becoming light and variable. Chance of rain 30%. Saturday, patchy fog in the morning. Mostly cloudy with a chance of showers and a slight chance of thunderstorms in the morning, then showers likely and a chance of thunderstorms in the afternoon. Highs in the mid-80s. South winds 5 to 10 miles an hour. Chance of rain 60%. Saturday night, mostly cloudy. A chance of showers and a slight chance of thunderstorms in the evening, then a slight chance of

hours after midnight. Lows around 70. Light southwest winds. Chance of rain 30%. And now the extended forecast. Sunday and Sunday night, mostly clear. A slight chance of showers and thunderstorms. Highs in the upper 80s. Lows around 70. Monday and Monday night, clear. Highs in the lower 90s. Lows around 70. Tuesday through Thursday night, mostly clear. Highs in the upper 80s. Lows in the upper 60s. For more detailed weather, water, and climate information, please visit our website at weather.gov/Atlanta. The current time is 1:43 p.m. Eastern Daylight Time. Here are the 1 p.m. weather observations from around the area. At Athens, it was partly sunny, the temperature was 88 degrees, dew point 71 degrees, relative humidity 57%, wind west at 3 miles an hour, pressure was 30.00 inches and falling. At Gainesville, it was cloudy and 87, wind calm. At Winder, it was partly sunny, the temperature was 86. At Greensboro, it was sunny and 91, wind west at 5. At Jefferson, it was partly sunny and 91, wind south at 6. At Monroe, it was partly sunny, the temperature was 89. At Albertton, it was partly sunny and 93, wind southeast at 6. At Canyon, it was partly sunny and 89, wind north at 3. At Clemson, it was partly sunny and 90, wind east at 7. Elsewhere across Georgia, at Atlanta it was partly sunny and 86, wind northeast at 6. At Cartersville, the temperature was 91, wind variable at 5. At Lawrenceville, it was partly sunny and 90, wind variable at 3. At Macon, it was mostly sunny and 88, wind southwest at 6. At Rome, it was mostly sunny and 91, wind northwest at 7. At Augusta, it was mostly sunny and 91, wind calm. At Savannah, it was partly sunny and 90, wind southwest at 7. Elsewhere across the region, at Chattanooga, it was mostly sunny and 92, wind calm. At Asheville, it was sunny and 85, wind northwest at 6. At Greenville-Spartanburg, it was sunny and 92, wind southwest at 8. Here is the hazardous weather outlook. This hazardous weather outlook is for North and Central Georgia. For this afternoon and tonight, scattered to numerous thunderstorms are expected this afternoon and evening. Some storms may become strong to severe and capable of producing isolated damaging wind gusts, frequent lightning, and locally heavy rainfall. Storms may linger after midnight. And now the extended outlook for the period Saturday through Thursday. Thunderstorm activity increases and spreads across the area into the weekend. The primary threats in any storms that form are gusty winds, frequent lightning, and locally heavy rainfall. Afternoon heat index values remain into the upper 90s to low 100s each day through early next week. Spotter information statement, spotter activation will not be needed through tonight. Here is the official forecast from your National Weather Service for the Athens listening area. This afternoon, sunny, then becoming partly sunny early this afternoon, then becoming mostly cloudy. A chance of showers and thunderstorms this afternoon. Highs in the lower 90s. Southwest winds 5 to 10 miles an hour. Chance of rain 40%. Tonight, mostly cloudy with a chance of showers. A chance of thunderstorms, mainly in the evening. Patchy fog in the evening. Areas of fog after midnight. Lows around 70. Light south winds in the evening, becoming light and variable. Chance of rain 30%. Saturday, patchy fog in the morning. Mostly cloudy with a chance of showers and a slight chance of thunderstorms in the morning, then showers likely and a chance of thunderstorms in the afternoon. Highs in the mid-80s. South winds 5 to 10 miles an hour.
Chance of rain 60%. Saturday night, mostly cloudy. A chance of showers and a slight chance of thunderstorms in the evening, then a slight chance of showers after midnight. Lows around 70. Light southwest winds. Chance of rain 30%. And now the extended forecast. Sunday and Sunday night, mostly clear. A slight chance of showers and thunderstorms. Highs in the upper 80s. Lows around 70. Monday and Monday night, clear. Highs in the lower 90s. Lows around 70. Tuesday through Thursday night, mostly clear. Highs in the upper 80s. Lows in the upper 60s. For more detailed weather, water, and climate information, please visit our website at weather.gov/Atlanta. The current time is 1:48 p.m. Eastern Daylight Time. Here are the 1 p.m. weather observations from around the area. At Athens, it was partly sunny, the temperature was 88 degrees, dew point 71 degrees, relative humidity 57%, wind west at 3 miles an hour, pressure was 30.00 inches and falling. At Gainesville, it was cloudy and 87, wind calm. At Winder, it was partly sunny, the temperature was 86. At Greensboro, it was sunny and 91, wind west at 5. At Jefferson, it was partly sunny and 91, wind south at 6. At Monroe, it was partly sunny, the temperature was 89. At Albertton, it was partly sunny and 93, wind southeast at 6. At Canyon, it was partly sunny and 89, wind north at 3. At Clemson, it was partly sunny and 90, wind east at 7. Elsewhere across Georgia, at Atlanta it was partly sunny and 86, wind northeast at 6. At Cartersville, the temperature was 91, wind variable at 5. At Lawrenceville, it was partly sunny and 90, wind variable at 3. At Macon, it was mostly sunny and 88, wind southwest at 6. At Rome, it was mostly sunny and 91, wind northwest at 7. At Augusta, it was mostly sunny and 91, wind calm. At Savannah, it was partly sunny and 90, wind southwest at 7. Elsewhere across the region, at Chattanooga, it was mostly sunny and 92, wind calm. At Asheville, it was sunny and 85, wind northwest at 6. At Greenville-Spartanburg, it was sunny and 92, wind southwest at 8. Here is the hazardous weather outlook. This hazardous weather outlook is for north and central Georgia. For this afternoon and tonight, scattered to numerous thunderstorms are expected this afternoon and evening. Some storms may become strong to severe and capable of producing isolated damaging wind gusts, frequent lightning, and locally heavy rainfall. Storms may linger after midnight. And now the extended outlook for the period Saturday through Thursday. Thunderstorm activity increases and spreads across the area into the weekend. The primary threats in any storms that form are gusty winds, frequent lightning, and locally heavy rainfall. Afternoon heat index values remain into the upper 90s to low 100s each day through early next week. Spotter information statement, spotter activation will not be needed through tonight. Here is the official forecast from your National Weather Service for the Athens listening area. This afternoon, sunny, then becoming partly sunny early this afternoon, then becoming mostly cloudy. A chance of showers and thunderstorms this afternoon. Highs in the lower 90s. Southwest winds 5 to 10 miles an hour. Chance of rain 40%. Tonight, mostly cloudy with a chance of showers. A chance of thunderstorms, mainly in the evening. Patchy fog in the evening. Areas of fog after midnight. Lows around 70. Light south winds in the evening, becoming light and variable. Chance of rain 30%. Saturday, patchy fog in the morning.
Mostly cloudy with a chance of showers and a slight chance of thunderstorms in the morning, then showers likely and a chance of thunderstorms.

clouds in the afternoon. Highs in the mid-80s. South winds 5 to 10 miles an hour. Chance of rain 60%. Saturday night, mostly cloudy. A chance of showers and a slight chance of thunderstorms in the evening, then a slight chance of showers after midnight. Lows around 70. Light southwest winds. Chance of rain 30%. And now the extended forecast. Sunday and Sunday night, mostly clear. A slight chance of showers and thunderstorms. Highs in the upper 80s. Lows around 70. Monday and Monday night, clear. Highs in the lower 90s. Lows around 70. Tuesday through Thursday night, mostly clear. Highs in the upper 80s. Lows in the upper 60s. For more detailed weather, water, and climate information, please visit our website at weather.gov/Atlanta. The current time is 1:53 p.m. Eastern Daylight Time. Here are the 1 p.m. weather observations from around the area. At Athens, it was partly sunny. The temperature was 88 degrees, dew point 71 degrees, relative humidity 57%, wind west at 3 miles an hour, pressure was 30.00 inches and falling. At Gainesville, it was cloudy and 87, wind calm. At Winder, it was partly sunny, the temperature was 86. At Greensboro, it was sunny and 91, wind west at 5. At Jefferson, it was partly sunny and 91, wind south at 6. At Monroe, it was partly sunny, the temperature was 89. At Albertton, it was partly sunny and 93, wind southeast at 6. At Canyon, it was partly sunny and 89, wind north at 3. At Clemson, it was partly sunny and 90, wind east at 7. Elsewhere across Georgia, at Atlanta it was partly sunny and 86, wind northeast at 6. At Cartersville, the temperature was 91, wind variable at 5. At Lawrenceville, it was partly sunny and 90, wind variable at 3. At Macon, it was mostly sunny and 88, wind southwest at 6. At Rome, it was mostly sunny and 91, wind northwest at 7. At Augusta, it was mostly sunny and 91, wind calm. At Savannah, it was partly sunny and 90, wind southwest at 7. Elsewhere across the region, at Chattanooga, it was mostly sunny and 92, wind calm. At Asheville, it was sunny and 85, wind northwest at 6. At Greenville-Spartanburg, it was sunny and 92, wind southwest at 8. Here is the hazardous weather outlook. This hazardous weather outlook is for north and central Georgia. For this afternoon and tonight, scattered to numerous thunderstorms are expected this afternoon and evening. Some storms may become strong to severe and capable of producing isolated damaging wind gusts, frequent lightning, and locally heavy rainfall. Storms may linger after midnight. And now the extended outlook for the period Saturday through Thursday. Thunderstorm activity increases and spreads across the area into the weekend. The primary threats in any storms that form are gusty winds, frequent lightning, and locally heavy rainfall. Afternoon heat index values remain into the upper 90s to low 100s each day through early next week. Spotter information statement, spotter activation will not be needed through tonight. Here is the official forecast from your National Weather Service for the Athens listening area. This afternoon, sunny, then becoming partly sunny early this afternoon, then becoming mostly cloudy. A chance of showers and thunderstorms this afternoon. Highs in the lower 90s. Southwest winds 5 to 10 miles an hour. Chance of rain 40%. Tonight, mostly cloudy with a chance of showers. A chance of thunderstorms, mainly in the evening. Patchy fog in the evening. Areas of fog after midnight. Lows around 70. Light south winds in the evening, becoming light and variable. Chance of rain 30%. Saturday,
patchy fog in the morning. Mostly cloudy with a chance of showers and a slight chance of thunderstorms in the morning, then showers likely and a chance of thunderstorms in the afternoon. Highs in the mid-80s. South winds 5 to 10 miles an hour. Chance of rain 60%. Saturday night, mostly cloudy. A chance of showers and a slight chance of thunderstorms in the evening, then a slight chance of showers after midnight. Lows around 70. Light southwest winds. Chance of rain 30%. And now the extended forecast. Sunday and Sunday night, mostly clear. A slight chance of showers and thunderstorms. Highs in the upper 80s. Lows around 70. Monday and Monday night, clear. Highs in the lower 90s. Lows around 70. Tuesday through Thursday night, mostly clear. Highs in the upper 80s. Lows in the upper 60s. For more detailed weather, water, and climate information, please visit our website at weather.gov/Atlanta. The current time is 1:58 p.m. Eastern Daylight Time. Here are the 1 p.m. weather observations from around the area. At Athens, it was partly sunny, the temperature was 88 degrees, dew point 71 degrees, relative humidity 57%, wind west at 3 miles an hour, pressure was 30.00 inches and falling. At Gainesville, it was cloudy and 87, wind calm. At Winder, it was partly sunny, the temperature was 86. At Greensboro, it was sunny and 91, wind west at 5. At Jefferson, it was partly sunny and 91, wind south at 6. At Monroe, it was partly sunny, the temperature was 89. At Albertton, it was partly sunny and 93, wind southeast at 6. At Canyon, it was partly sunny and 89, wind north at 3. At Clemson, it was partly sunny and 90, wind east at 7. Elsewhere across Georgia, at Atlanta it was partly sunny and 86, wind northeast at 6. At Cartersville, the temperature was 91, wind variable at 5. At Lawrenceville, it was partly sunny and 90, wind variable at 3. At Macon, it was mostly sunny and 88, wind southwest at 6. At Rome, it was mostly sunny and 91, wind northwest at 7. At Augusta, it was mostly sunny and 91, wind calm. At Savannah, it was partly sunny and 90, wind southwest at 7. Elsewhere across the region, at Chattanooga, it was mostly sunny and 92, wind calm. At Asheville, it was sunny and 85, wind northwest at 6. At Greenville-Spartanburg, it was sunny and 92, wind southwest at 8. Here is the hazardous weather outlook. This hazardous weather outlook is for north and central Georgia. For this afternoon and tonight, scattered to numerous thunderstorms are expected this afternoon and evening. Some storms may become strong to severe and capable of producing isolated damaging wind gusts, frequent lightning, and locally heavy rainfall. Storms may linger after midnight. And now the extended outlook for the period Saturday through Thursday. Thunderstorm activity increases and spreads across the area into the weekend. The primary threats in any storms that form are gusty winds, frequent lightning, and locally heavy rainfall. Afternoon heat index values remain into the upper 90s to low 100s each day through early next week. Spotter information statement, spotter activation will not be needed through tonight. Here is the official forecast from your National Weather Service for the Athens listening area. This afternoon, sunny, then becoming partly sunny early this afternoon, then becoming mostly cloudy. A chance of showers and thunderstorms this afternoon. Highs in the lower 90s. Southwest winds 5 to 10 miles an hour. Chance of rain 40%. Tonight, mostly cloudy with a chance of showers. A chance of thunderstorms, mainly in the evening. Patchy fog in the evening. Areas of fog after midnight.
Lows around 70.

light south winds in the evening, becoming light and variable. Chance of rain 30%. Saturday, patchy fog in the morning. Mostly cloudy with a chance of showers and a slight chance of thunderstorms in the morning, then showers likely and a chance of thunderstorms in the afternoon. Highs in the mid-80s. South winds 5 to 10 miles an hour. Chance of rain 60%. Saturday night, mostly cloudy. A chance of showers and a slight chance of thunderstorms in the evening, then a slight chance of showers after midnight. Lows around 70. Light southwest winds. Chance of rain 30%. And now the extended forecast. Sunday and Sunday night, mostly clear. A slight chance of showers and thunderstorms. Highs in the upper 80s. Lows around 70. Monday and Monday night, clear. Highs in the lower 90s. Lows around 70. Tuesday through Thursday night, mostly clear. Highs in the upper 80s. Lows in the upper 60s. For more detailed weather, water, and climate information, please visit our website at weather.gov/Atlanta. The current time is 2:03 p.m. Eastern Daylight Time. Here are the 1 p.m. weather observations from around the area. At Athens, it was partly sunny, the temperature was 88 degrees, dew point 71 degrees, relative humidity 57%, wind west at 3 miles an hour, pressure was 30.00 inches and falling. At Gainesville, it was cloudy and 87, wind calm. At Winder, it was partly sunny, the temperature was 86. At Greensboro, it was sunny and 91, wind west at 5. At Jefferson, it was partly sunny and 91, wind south at 6. At Monroe, it was partly sunny, the temperature was 89. At Alberton, it was partly sunny and 93, wind southeast at 6. At Canyon, it was partly sunny and 89, wind north at 3. At Clemson, it was partly sunny and 90, wind east at 7. Elsewhere across Georgia, at Atlanta it was partly sunny and 86, wind northeast at 6. At Cartersville, the temperature was 91, wind variable at 5. At Lawrenceville, it was partly sunny and 90, wind variable at 3. At Macon, it was mostly sunny and 88, wind southwest at 6. At Rome, it was mostly sunny and 91, wind northwest at 7. At Augusta, it was mostly sunny and 91, wind calm. At Savannah, it was partly sunny and 90, wind southwest at 7. Elsewhere across the region, at Chattanooga, it was mostly sunny and 92, wind calm. At Asheville, it was sunny and 85, wind northwest at 6. At Greenville-Spartanburg, it was sunny and 92, wind southwest at 8. Here are the 2 p.m. weather observations from around the area. At Athens, it was mostly sunny, the temperature was 89 degrees, dew point 69 degrees, relative humidity 51%, wind calm, pressure was 29.97 inches and falling. At Gainesville, it was mostly sunny and 89, wind calm. At Winder, it was mostly sunny, the temperature was 88. At Greensboro, it was partly cloudy and 93, wind variable at 6. At Jefferson, it was mostly sunny and 92, wind south at 5. At Monroe, it was mostly sunny, the temperature was 90. At Alberton, it was mostly sunny and 91, wind calm. At Canyon, it was cloudy and 95, wind northwest at 3. At Clemson, it was mostly sunny and 90, wind variable at 3. Elsewhere across Georgia, at Atlanta it was partly sunny and 88, wind northeast at 9. At Cartersville, with rain and haze it was 86, wind east at 7. At Lawrenceville, it was mostly sunny and 88, wind southeast at 7. At Macon, it was partly sunny and 92, wind southwest at 8. At Rome, it was sunny and 92.

variable at 3. At Augusta, it was mostly sunny and 90, wind south at 7. At Savannah, it was partly sunny and 90, wind calm. Elsewhere across the region, at Chattanooga, it was mostly sunny and 96, wind northwest at 3. At Asheville, it was sunny and 88, wind south at 3. At Greenville-Spartanburg, it was sunny and 92, wind north at 7. Here is the hazardous weather outlook. This hazardous weather outlook is for North and Central Georgia. For this afternoon and tonight, scattered to numerous thunderstorms are expected this afternoon and evening. Some storms may become strong to severe and capable of producing isolated damaging wind gusts, frequent lightning, and locally heavy rainfall. Storms may linger after midnight. And now the extended outlook for the period Saturday through Thursday. Thunderstorm activity increases and spreads across the area into the weekend. The primary threats in any storms that form are gusty winds, frequent lightning, and locally heavy rainfall. Afternoon heat index values remain into the upper 90s to low 100s each day through early next week. Spotter information statement, spotter activation will not be needed through tonight. Here is the official forecast from your National Weather Service for the Athens listening area. This afternoon, sunny, then becoming partly sunny early this afternoon, then becoming mostly cloudy. A chance of showers and thunderstorms this afternoon. Highs in the lower 90s. Southwest winds 5 to 10 miles an hour. Chance of rain 40%. Tonight, mostly cloudy with a chance of showers. A chance of thunderstorms, mainly in the evening. Patchy fog in the evening. Areas of fog after midnight. Lows around 70. Light south winds in the evening, becoming light and variable. Chance of rain 30%. Saturday, patchy fog in the morning. Mostly cloudy with a chance of showers and a slight chance of thunderstorms in the morning, then showers likely and a chance of thunderstorms in the afternoon. Highs in the mid-80s. South winds 5 to 10 miles an hour. Chance of rain 60%. Saturday night, mostly cloudy. A chance of showers and a slight chance of thunderstorms in the evening, then a slight chance of showers after midnight. Lows around 70. Light southwest winds. Chance of rain 30%. And now the extended forecast. Sunday and Sunday night, mostly clear. A slight chance of showers and thunderstorms. Highs in the upper 80s. Lows around 70. Monday and Monday night, clear. Highs in the lower 90s. Lows around 70. Tuesday through Thursday night, mostly clear. Highs in the upper 80s. Lows in the upper 60s. For more detailed weather, water, and climate information, please visit our website at weather.gov/Atlanta. The current time is 2:11 p.m. Eastern Daylight Time. Here are the 2 p.m. weather observations from around the area. At Athens, it was mostly sunny. The temperature was 89 degrees, dew point 69 degrees, relative humidity 51%, wind calm, pressure was 29.97 inches and falling. At Gainesville, it was mostly sunny and 89, wind calm. At Winder, it was mostly sunny, the temperature was 88. At Greensboro, it was partly cloudy and 93, wind variable at 6. At Jefferson, it was mostly sunny and 92, wind south at 5. At Monroe, it was mostly sunny, the temperature was 90. At Albertton, it was mostly sunny and 91, wind calm. At Canyon, it was cloudy and 95, wind northwest at 3. At Clemson, it was mostly sunny and 90, wind variable at 3. Elsewhere across Georgia, at Atlanta it was partly sunny and 88, wind northeast at 9. At Cartersville, with rain and haze it was 86, wind east at 7. At Lawrenceville, it was mostly sunny and 88, wind southeast at 7. At Macon,

degrees, relative humidity 51%, wind calm, pressure was 29.97 inches and falling. At Gainesville, it was mostly sunny and 89, wind calm. At Winder, it was mostly sunny, the temperature was 88. At Greensboro, it was partly cloudy and 93, wind variable at 6. At Jefferson, it was mostly sunny and 92, wind south at 5. At Monroe, it was mostly sunny, the temperature was 90. At Albertton, it was mostly sunny and 91, wind calm. At Canyon, it was cloudy and 95, wind northwest at 3. At Clemson, it was mostly sunny and 90, wind variable at 3. Elsewhere across Georgia, at Atlanta it was partly sunny and 88, wind northeast at 9. At Cartersville, with rain and haze it was 86, wind east at 7. At Lawrenceville, it was mostly sunny and 88, wind southeast at 7. At Macon, it was partly sunny and 92, wind southwest at 8. At Rome, it was sunny and 92, wind variable at 3. At Augusta, it was mostly sunny and 90, wind south at 7. At Savannah, it was partly sunny and 90, wind calm. Elsewhere across the region, at Chattanooga, it was mostly sunny and 96, wind northwest at 3. At Asheville, it was sunny and 88, wind south at 3. At Greenville-Spartanburg, it was sunny and 92, wind north at 7. Here is the hazardous weather outlook. This hazardous weather outlook is for north and central Georgia. For this afternoon and tonight, scattered to numerous thunderstorms are expected this afternoon and evening. Some storms may become strong to severe and capable of producing isolated damaging wind gusts, frequent lightning, and locally heavy rainfall. Storms may linger after midnight. And now the extended outlook for the period Saturday through Thursday. Thunderstorm activity increases and spreads across the area into the weekend. The primary threats in any storms that form are gusty winds, frequent lightning, and locally heavy rainfall. Afternoon heat index values remain into the upper 90s to low 100s each day through early next week. Spotter information statement, spotter activation will not be needed through tonight. Here is the official forecast from your National Weather Service for the Athens listening area. This afternoon, sunny, then becoming partly sunny early this afternoon, then becoming mostly cloudy. A chance of showers and thunderstorms this afternoon. Highs in the lower 90s. Southwest winds 5 to 10 miles an hour. Chance of rain 40%. Tonight, mostly cloudy with a chance of showers. A chance of thunderstorms, mainly in the evening. Patchy fog in the evening. Areas of fog after midnight. Lows around 70. Light south winds in the evening, becoming light and variable. Chance of rain 30%. Saturday, patchy fog in the morning. Mostly cloudy with a chance of showers and a slight chance of thunderstorms in the morning, then showers likely and a chance of thunderstorms in the afternoon. Highs in the mid-80s. South winds 5 to 10 miles an hour. Chance of rain 60%. Saturday night, mostly cloudy. A chance of showers and a slight chance of thunderstorms in the evening, then a slight chance of showers after midnight. Lows around 70. Light southwest winds. Chance of rain 30%. And now the extended forecast. Sunday and Sunday night, mostly clear. A slight chance of showers and thunderstorms. Highs in the upper 80s. Lows around 70. Monday and Monday night, clear. Highs in the lower 90s. Lows around 70. Tuesday through Thursday night, mostly clear. Highs in the upper 80s. Lows in the upper 60s. For more detailed weather, water, and climate information, please visit our website at weather.gov/Atlanta. The current time is 2:18 p.m. Eastern Daylight Time. Here are the 2 p.m. weather observations from around the

area. At Athens, it was mostly sunny. The temperature was 89 degrees, dew point 69 degrees, relative humidity 51%, wind calm, pressure was 29.97 inches and falling. At Gainesville, it was mostly sunny and 89, wind calm. At Winder, it was mostly sunny, the temperature was 88. At Greensboro, it was partly cloudy and 93, wind variable at 6. At Jefferson, it was mostly sunny and 92, wind south at 5. At Monroe, it was mostly sunny, the temperature was 90. At Albertton, it was mostly sunny and 91, wind calm. At Canyon, it was cloudy and 95, wind northwest at 3. At Clemson, it was mostly sunny and 90, wind variable at 3. Elsewhere across Georgia, at Atlanta it was partly sunny and 88, wind northeast at 9. At Cartersville, with rain and haze it was 86, wind east at 7. At Lawrenceville, it was mostly sunny and 88, wind southeast at 7. At Macon, it was partly sunny and 92, wind southwest at 8. At Rome, it was sunny and 92, wind variable at 3. At Augusta, it was mostly sunny and 90, wind south at 7. At Savannah, it was partly sunny and 90, wind calm. Elsewhere across the region, at Chattanooga, it was mostly sunny and 96, wind northwest at 3. At Asheville, it was sunny and 88, wind south at 3. At Greenville-Spartanburg, it was sunny and 92, wind north at 7. Here is the hazardous weather outlook. This hazardous weather outlook is for North and Central Georgia. For this afternoon and tonight, scattered to numerous thunderstorms are expected this afternoon and evening. Some storms may become strong to severe and capable of producing isolated damaging wind gusts, frequent lightning, and locally heavy rainfall. Storms may linger after midnight. And now the extended outlook for the period Saturday through Thursday. Thunderstorm activity increases and spreads across the area into the weekend. The primary threats in any storms that form are gusty winds, frequent lightning, and locally heavy rainfall. Afternoon heat index values remain into the upper 90s to low 100s each day through early next week. Spotter information statement, spotter activation will not be needed through tonight. Here is the official forecast from your National Weather Service for the Athens listening area. This afternoon, sunny, then becoming partly sunny early this afternoon, then becoming mostly cloudy. A chance of showers and thunderstorms this afternoon. Highs in the lower 90s. Southwest winds 5 to 10 miles an hour. Chance of rain 40%. Tonight, mostly cloudy with a chance of showers. A chance of thunderstorms, mainly in the evening. Patchy fog in the evening. Areas of fog after midnight. Lows around 70. Light south winds in the evening, becoming light and variable. Chance of rain 30%. Saturday, patchy fog in the morning. Mostly cloudy with a chance of showers and a slight chance of thunderstorms in the morning, then showers likely and a chance of thunderstorms in the afternoon. Highs in the mid-80s. South winds 5 to 10 miles an hour. Chance of rain 60%. Saturday night, mostly cloudy. A chance of showers and a slight chance of thunderstorms in the evening, then a slight chance of showers after midnight. Lows around 70. Light southwest winds. Chance of rain 30%. And now the extended forecast. Sunday and Sunday night, mostly clear. A slight chance of showers and thunderstorms. Highs in the upper 80s. Lows around 70. Monday and Monday night, clear. Highs in the lower 90s. Lows around 70. Tuesday through Thursday night, mostly clear. Highs in the upper 80s. Lows in the upper 60s. For more detailed weather, water, and climate information, please visit our website at weather.gov/Atlanta. The current

Time is 2:23 p.m. Eastern Daylight Time. Here are the 2 p.m. weather observations from around the area. At Athens, it was mostly sunny. The temperature was 89 degrees, dew point 69 degrees, relative humidity 51%, wind calm, pressure was 29.97 inches and falling. At Gainesville, it was mostly sunny and 89, wind calm. At Winder, it was mostly sunny, the temperature was 88. At Greensboro, it was partly cloudy and 93, wind variable at 6. At Jefferson, it was mostly sunny and 92, wind south at 5. At Monroe, it was mostly sunny, the temperature was 90. At Albertton, it was mostly sunny and 91, wind calm. At Canyon, it was cloudy and 95, wind northwest at 3. At Clemson, it was mostly sunny and 90, wind variable at 3. Elsewhere across Georgia, at Atlanta it was partly sunny and 88, wind northeast at 9. At Cartersville, with rain and haze it was 86, wind east at 7. At Lawrenceville, it was mostly sunny and 88, wind southeast at 7. At Macon, it was partly sunny and 92, wind southwest at 8. At Rome, it was sunny and 92, wind variable at 3. At Augusta, it was mostly sunny and 90, wind south at 7. At Savannah, it was partly sunny and 90, wind calm. Elsewhere across the region, at Chattanooga, it was mostly sunny and 96, wind northwest at 3. At Asheville, it was sunny and 88, wind south at 3. At Greenville-Spartanburg, it was sunny and 92, wind north at 7. Here is the hazardous weather outlook. This hazardous weather outlook is for North and Central Georgia. For this afternoon and tonight, scattered to numerous thunderstorms are expected this afternoon and evening. Some storms may become strong to severe and capable of producing isolated damaging wind gusts, frequent lightning, and locally heavy rainfall. Storms may linger after midnight. And now the extended outlook for the period Saturday through Thursday. Thunderstorm activity increases and spreads across the area into the weekend. The primary threats in any storms that form are gusty winds, frequent lightning, and locally heavy rainfall. Afternoon heat index values remain into the upper 90s to low 100s each day through early next week. Spotter information statement, spotter activation will not be needed through tonight. Here is the official forecast from your National Weather Service for the Athens listening area. This afternoon, sunny, then becoming partly sunny early this afternoon, then becoming mostly cloudy. A chance of showers and thunderstorms this afternoon. Highs in the lower 90s. Southwest winds 5 to 10 miles an hour. Chance of rain 40%. Tonight, mostly cloudy with a chance of showers. A chance of thunderstorms, mainly in the evening. Patchy fog in the evening. Areas of fog after midnight. Lows around 70. Light south winds in the evening, becoming light and variable. Chance of rain 30%. Saturday, patchy fog in the morning. Mostly cloudy with a chance of showers and a slight chance of thunderstorms in the morning, then showers likely and a chance of thunderstorms in the afternoon. Highs in the mid-80s. South winds 5 to 10 miles an hour. Chance of rain 60%. Saturday night, mostly cloudy. A chance of showers and a slight chance of thunderstorms in the evening, then a slight chance of showers after midnight. Lows around 70. Light southwest winds. Chance of rain 30%. And now the extended forecast. Sunday and Sunday night, mostly clear. A slight chance of showers and thunderstorms. Highs in the upper 80s. Lows around 70. Monday and Monday night, clear. Highs in the lower 90s. Lows around 70. Tuesday through Thursday night, mostly clear. Highs in the upper 80s. Lows in the upper 60s. For more detailed weather,

and climate information, please visit our website at weather.gov/Atlanta. The current time is 2:28 p.m. Eastern Daylight Time. Here are the 2 p.m. weather observations from around the area. At Athens, it was mostly sunny. The temperature was 89 degrees, dew point 69 degrees, relative humidity 51%, wind calm, pressure was 29.97 inches and falling. At Gainesville, it was mostly sunny and 89, wind calm. At Winder, it was mostly sunny, the temperature was 88. At Greensboro, it was partly cloudy and 93, wind variable at 6. At Jefferson, it was mostly sunny and 92, wind south at 5. At Monroe, it was mostly sunny, the temperature was 90. At Albertton, it was mostly sunny and 91, wind calm. At Canyon, it was cloudy and 95, wind northwest at 3. At Clemson, it was mostly sunny and 90, wind variable at 3. Elsewhere across Georgia, at Atlanta it was partly sunny and 88, wind northeast at 9. At Cartersville, with rain and haze it was 86, wind east at 7. At Lawrenceville, it was mostly sunny and 88, wind southeast at 7. At Macon, it was partly sunny and 92, wind southwest at 8. At Rome, it was sunny and 92, wind variable at 3. At Augusta, it was mostly sunny and 90, wind south at 7. At Savannah, it was partly sunny and 90, wind calm. Elsewhere across the region, at Chattanooga, it was mostly sunny and 96, wind northwest at 3. At Asheville, it was sunny and 88, wind south at 3. At Greenville-Spartanburg, it was sunny and 92, wind north at 7. Here is the hazardous weather outlook. This hazardous weather outlook is for North and Central Georgia. For this afternoon and tonight, scattered to numerous thunderstorms are expected this afternoon and evening. Some storms may become strong to severe and capable of producing isolated damaging wind gusts, frequent lightning, and locally heavy rainfall. Storms may linger after midnight. And now the extended outlook for the period Saturday through Thursday. Thunderstorm activity increases and spreads across the area into the weekend. The primary threat in any storms that form are gusty winds, frequent lightning, and locally heavy rainfall. Afternoon heat index values remain into the upper 90s to low 100s each day through early next week. Spotter information statement, spotter activation will not be needed through tonight. Here is the official forecast from your National Weather Service for the Athens listening area. This afternoon, partly sunny early this afternoon, then becoming mostly cloudy. A chance of showers and thunderstorms. Highs in the lower 90s. South winds around 10 miles an hour. Chance of rain 40%. Tonight, mostly cloudy with a chance of showers. A chance of thunderstorms, mainly in the evening. Patchy fog in the evening. Areas of fog after midnight. Lows in the lower 70s. Light south winds in the evening, becoming light and variable. Chance of rain 30%. Saturday, patchy fog in the morning. Mostly cloudy with a chance of showers and a slight chance of thunderstorms in the morning, then showers likely and a chance of thunderstorms in the afternoon. Highs in the upper 80s. South winds 5 to 10 miles an hour. Chance of rain 60%. Saturday night, mostly cloudy. A chance of showers and a slight chance of thunderstorms in the evening, then a slight chance of showers after midnight. Lows around 70. Light southwest winds. Chance of rain 30%. And now the extended forecast. Sunday and Sunday night, mostly clear. A slight chance of showers and thunderstorms. Highs in the lower 90s. Lows around 70. Monday and Monday night, clear. Highs in the mid-90s. Lows around 70. Tuesday through Thursday night, mostly clear in the mid-90s. Lows around

70. Tuesday through Thursday night, mostly clear. Highs in the upper 80s. Lows in the mid-60s. 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The current time is 2:33 p.m. Eastern Daylight Time. Here are the 2 p.m. weather observations from around the area. At Athens, it was mostly sunny. The temperature was 89 degrees, dew point 69 degrees, relative humidity 51%, wind calm, pressure was 29.97 inches and falling. At Gainesville, it was mostly sunny and 89, wind calm. At Winder, it was mostly sunny, the temperature was 88. At Greensboro, it was partly cloudy and 93, wind variable at 6. At Jefferson, it was mostly sunny and 92, wind south at 5. At Monroe, it was mostly sunny, the temperature was 90. At Albertton, it was mostly sunny and 91, wind calm. At Canyon, it was cloudy and 95, wind northwest at 3. At Clemson, it was mostly sunny and 90, wind variable at 3. Elsewhere across Georgia, at Atlanta it was partly sunny and 88, wind northeast at 9. At Cartersville, with rain and haze it was 86, wind east at 7. At Lawrenceville, it was mostly sunny and 88, wind southeast at 7. At Macon, it was partly sunny and 92, wind southwest at 8. At Rome, it was sunny and 92, wind variable at 3. At Augusta, it was mostly sunny and 90, wind south at 7. At Savannah, it was partly sunny and 90, wind calm. Elsewhere across the region, at Chattanooga, it was mostly sunny and 96, wind northwest at 3. At Asheville, it was sunny and 88, wind south at 3. At Greenville-Spartanburg, it was sunny and 92, wind north at 7. Here is the hazardous weather outlook. This hazardous weather outlook is for North and Central Georgia. For this afternoon and tonight, scattered to numerous thunderstorms are expected this afternoon and evening. Some storms may become strong to severe and capable of producing isolated damaging wind gusts, frequent lightning, and locally heavy rainfall. Storms may linger after midnight. And now the extended outlook for the period Saturday through Thursday. Thunderstorm activity increases and spreads across the area into the weekend. The primary threats in any storms that form are gusty winds, frequent lightning, and locally heavy rainfall. Afternoon heat index values remain into the upper 90s to low 100s each day through early next week. Spotter information statement, spotter activation will not be needed through tonight. Here is the official forecast from your National Weather Service for the Athens listening area. This afternoon, partly sunny early this afternoon, then becoming mostly cloudy. A chance of showers and thunderstorms. Highs in the lower 90s. South winds around 10 miles an hour. Chance of rain 40%. Tonight, mostly cloudy with a chance of showers. A chance of thunderstorms, mainly in the evening. Patchy fog in the evening. Areas of fog after midnight. Lows in the lower 70s. Light south winds in the evening, becoming light and variable. Chance of rain 30%. Saturday, patchy fog in the morning. Mostly cloudy with a chance of showers and a slight chance of thunderstorms in the morning, then showers likely and a chance of thunderstorms in the afternoon. Highs in the upper 80s. South winds 5 to 10 miles an hour. Chance of rain 60%. Saturday night, mostly cloudy. A chance of showers and a slight chance of thunderstorms in the evening, then a slight chance of showers after midnight. Lows around 70. Light southwest winds. Chance of rain 30%. And now the extended forecast. Sunday and Sunday night, mostly clear. A slight chance of showers and thunderstorms. Highs in the lower 90s. Lows around 70.

and Monday night, clear. Highs in the mid-90s. Lows around 70. Tuesday through Thursday night, mostly clear. Highs in the upper 80s. Lows in the mid-60s. For more detailed weather, water, and climate information, please visit our website at weather.gov/Atlanta. The current time is 2:38 p.m. Eastern Daylight Time. Here are the 2 p.m. weather observations from around the area. At Athens, it was mostly sunny. The temperature was 89 degrees, dew point 69 degrees, relative humidity 51%, wind calm, pressure was 29.97 inches and falling. At Gainesville, it was mostly sunny and 89, wind calm. At Winder, it was mostly sunny, the temperature was 88. At Greensboro, it was partly cloudy and 93, wind variable at 6. At Jefferson, it was mostly sunny and 92, wind south at 5. At Monroe, it was mostly sunny, the temperature was 90. At Albertton, it was mostly sunny and 91, wind calm. At Canyon, it was cloudy and 95, wind northwest at 3. At Clemson, it was mostly sunny and 90, wind variable at 3. Elsewhere across Georgia, at Atlanta it was partly sunny and 88, wind northeast at 9. At Cartersville, with rain and haze it was 86, wind east at 7. At Lawrenceville, it was mostly sunny and 88, wind southeast at 7. At Macon, it was partly sunny and 92, wind southwest at 8. At Rome, it was sunny and 92, wind variable at 3. At Augusta, it was mostly sunny and 90, wind south at 7. At Savannah, it was partly sunny and 90, wind calm. Elsewhere across the region, at Chattanooga, it was mostly sunny and 96, wind northwest at 3. At Asheville, it was sunny and 88, wind south at 3. At Greenville-Spartanburg, it was sunny and 92, wind north at 7. 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You can also like your Peachtree City National Weather Service on Facebook or follow NWS Atlanta on Twitter. Here is the hazardous weather outlook. This hazardous weather outlook is for North and Central Georgia. For this afternoon and tonight, scattered to numerous thunderstorms are expected this afternoon and evening. Some storms may become strong to severe and capable of producing isolated damaging wind gusts, frequent lightning, and locally heavy rainfall. Storms may linger after midnight. And now the extended outlook for the period Saturday through Thursday. Thunderstorm activity increases and spreads across the area into the weekend. The primary threats in any storms that form are gusty winds, frequent lightning, and locally heavy rainfall. Afternoon heat index values remain into the upper 90s to low 100s each day through early next week. Spotter information statement: spotter activation will not be needed through tonight. Here is the official forecast from your National Weather Service for the Athens listening area. This afternoon, partly sunny early this afternoon, then becoming mostly cloudy. A chance of showers and thunderstorms. Highs in the lower 90s. South winds around 10 miles an hour. Chance of rain 40%. Tonight, mostly cloudy with a chance of showers. A chance of thunderstorms, mainly in the evening. Patchy fog in the evening. Areas of fog after midnight. Lows in the lower 70s. Light south winds in the evening, becoming light and variable.

chance of rain 30%. Saturday, patchy fog in the morning. Mostly cloudy with a chance of showers and a slight chance of thunderstorms in the morning, then showers likely and a chance of thunderstorms in the afternoon. Highs in the upper 80s. South winds 5 to 10 miles an hour. Chance of rain 60%. Saturday night, mostly cloudy. A chance of showers and a slight chance of thunderstorms in the evening, then a slight chance of showers after midnight. Lows around 70. Light southwest winds. Chance of rain 30%. And now the extended forecast. Sunday and Sunday night, mostly clear. A slight chance of showers and thunderstorms. Highs in the lower 90s. Lows around 70. Monday and Monday night, clear. Highs in the mid-90s. Lows around 70. Tuesday through Thursday night, mostly clear. Highs in the upper 80s. Lows in the mid-60s. For more detailed weather, water, and climate information, please visit our website at weather.gov/Atlanta. The current time is 2:44 p.m. Eastern Daylight Time. Here are the 2 p.m. weather observations from around the area. At Athens, it was mostly sunny. The temperature was 89 degrees, dew point 69 degrees, relative humidity 51%, wind calm, pressure was 29.97 inches and falling. At Gainesville, it was mostly sunny and 89, wind calm. At Winder, it was mostly sunny, the temperature was 88. At Greensboro, it was partly cloudy and 93, wind variable at 6. At Jefferson, it was mostly sunny and 92, wind south at 5. At Monroe, it was mostly sunny, the temperature was 90. At Albertton, it was mostly sunny and 91, wind calm. At Canyon, it was cloudy and 95, wind northwest at 3. At Clemson, it was mostly sunny and 90, wind variable at 3. Elsewhere across Georgia, at Atlanta it was partly sunny and 88, wind northeast at 9. At Cartersville, with rain and haze it was 86, wind east at 7. At Lawrenceville, it was mostly sunny and 88, wind southeast at 7. At Macon, it was partly sunny and 92, wind southwest at 8. At Rome, it was sunny and 92, wind variable at 3. At Augusta, it was mostly sunny and 90, wind south at 7. At Savannah, it was partly sunny and 90, wind calm. Elsewhere across the region, at Chattanooga, it was mostly sunny and 96, wind northwest at 3. At Asheville, it was sunny and 88, wind south at 3. At Greenville-Spartanburg, it was sunny and 92, wind north at 7. Here is the hazardous weather outlook. This hazardous weather outlook is for North and Central Georgia. For this afternoon and tonight, scattered to numerous thunderstorms are expected this afternoon and evening. Some storms may become strong to severe and capable of producing isolated damaging wind gusts, frequent lightning, and locally heavy rainfall. Storms may linger after midnight. And now the extended outlook for the period Saturday through Thursday. Thunderstorm activity increases and spreads across the area into the weekend. The primary threats in any storms that form are gusty winds, frequent lightning, and locally heavy rainfall. Afternoon heat index values remain into the upper 90s to low 100s each day through early next week. Spotter information statement, spotter activation will not be needed through tonight. Here is the official forecast from your National Weather Service for the Athens listening area. This afternoon, partly sunny early this afternoon, then becoming mostly cloudy. A chance of showers and thunderstorms. Highs in the lower 90s. South winds around 10 miles an hour. Chance of rain 40%. Tonight, mostly cloudy with a chance of showers. A chance of thunderstorms, mainly in the evening. Patchy fog in the evening. Areas of fog after midnight.
lows in the lower 70s. Light south winds in the evening, becoming light and variable. Chance of rain 30%. Saturday, patchy fog in the morning. Mostly cloudy with a chance of showers and a slight chance of thunderstorms in the morning, then showers likely and a chance of thunderstorms in the afternoon. Highs in the upper 80s. South winds 5 to 10 miles an hour. Chance of rain 60%. Saturday night, mostly cloudy. A chance of showers and a slight chance of thunderstorms in the evening, then a slight chance of showers after midnight. Lows around 70. Light southwest winds. Chance of rain 30%. And now the extended forecast. Sunday and Sunday night, mostly clear. A slight chance of showers and thunderstorms. Highs in the lower 90s. Lows around 70. Monday and Monday night, clear. Highs in the mid-90s. Lows around 70. Tuesday through Thursday night, mostly clear. Highs in the upper 80s. Lows in the mid-60s. For more detailed weather, water, and climate information, please visit our website at weather.gov/Atlanta. The current time is 2:49 p.m. Eastern Daylight Time. Here are the 2 p.m. weather observations from around the area. At Athens, it was mostly sunny. The temperature was 89 degrees, dew point 69 degrees, relative humidity 51%, wind calm, pressure was 29.97 inches and falling. At Gainesville, it was mostly sunny and 89, wind calm. At Winder, it was mostly sunny, the temperature was 88. At Greensboro, it was partly cloudy and 93, wind variable at 6. At Jefferson, it was mostly sunny and 92, wind south at 5. At Monroe, it was mostly sunny, the temperature was 90. At Albertton, it was mostly sunny and 91, wind calm. At Canyon, it was cloudy and 95, wind northwest at 3. At Clemson, it was mostly sunny and 90, wind variable at 3. Elsewhere across Georgia, at Atlanta it was partly sunny and 88, wind northeast at 9. At Cartersville, with rain and haze it was 86, wind east at 7. At Lawrenceville, it was mostly sunny and 88, wind southeast at 7. At Macon, it was partly sunny and 92, wind southwest at 8. At Rome, it was sunny and 92, wind variable at 3. At Augusta, it was mostly sunny and 90, wind south at 7. At Savannah, it was partly sunny and 90, wind calm. Elsewhere across the region, at Chattanooga, it was mostly sunny and 96, wind northwest at 3. At Asheville, it was sunny and 88, wind south at 3. At Greenville-Spartanburg, it was sunny and 92, wind north at 7. Here is the hazardous weather outlook. This hazardous weather outlook is for north and central Georgia. For this afternoon and tonight, scattered to numerous thunderstorms are expected this afternoon and evening. Some storms may become strong to severe and capable of producing isolated damaging wind gusts, frequent lightning, and locally heavy rainfall. Storms may linger after midnight. And now the extended outlook for the period Saturday through Thursday. Thunderstorm activity increases and spreads across the area into the weekend. The primary threats in any storms that form are gusty winds, frequent lightning, and locally heavy rainfall. Afternoon heat index values remain into the upper 90s to low 100s each day through early next week. Spotter information statement, spotter activation will not be needed through tonight. Here is the official forecast from your National Weather Service for the Athens listening area. This afternoon, partly sunny early this afternoon, then becoming mostly cloudy. A chance of showers and thunderstorms. Highs in the lower 90s. South winds around 10 miles an hour. Chance of rain 40%. Tonight, mostly cloudy with a chance of showers. A chance of thunderstorms, mainly in the evening.
Patchy fog in the evening. Areas of fog after midnight. Lows in the lower 70s. Light south winds in the evening, becoming light and variable. Chance of rain 30%. Saturday, patchy fog in the morning. Mostly cloudy with a chance of showers and a slight chance of thunderstorms in the morning, then showers likely and a chance of thunderstorms in the afternoon. Highs in the upper 80s. South winds 5 to 10 miles an hour. Chance of rain 60%. Saturday night, mostly cloudy. A chance of showers and a slight chance of thunderstorms in the evening, then a slight chance of showers after midnight. Lows around 70. Light southwest winds. Chance of rain 30%. And now the extended forecast. Sunday and Sunday night, mostly clear. A slight chance of showers and thunderstorms. Highs in the lower 90s. Lows around 70. Monday and Monday night, clear. Highs in the mid-90s. Lows around 70. Tuesday through Thursday night, mostly clear. Highs in the upper 80s. Lows in the mid-60s. For more detailed weather, water, and climate information, please visit our website at weather.gov/Atlanta. The current time is 2:54 p.m. Eastern Daylight Time. Here are the 2 p.m. weather observations from around the area. At Athens, it was mostly sunny. The temperature was 89 degrees, dew point 69 degrees, relative humidity 51%, wind calm, pressure was 29.97 inches and falling. At Gainesville, it was mostly sunny and 89, wind calm. At Winder, it was mostly sunny, the temperature was 88. At Greensboro, it was partly cloudy and 93, wind variable at 6. At Jefferson, it was mostly sunny and 92, wind south at 5. At Monroe, it was mostly sunny, the temperature was 90. At Albertton, it was mostly sunny and 91, wind calm. At Canyon, it was cloudy and 95, wind northwest at 3. At Clemson, it was mostly sunny and 90, wind variable at 3. Elsewhere across Georgia, at Atlanta it was partly sunny and 88, wind northeast at 9. At Cartersville, with rain and haze it was 86, wind east at 7. At Lawrenceville, it was mostly sunny and 88, wind southeast at 7. At Macon, it was partly sunny and 92, wind southwest at 8. At Rome, it was sunny and 92, wind variable at 3. At Augusta, it was mostly sunny and 90, wind south at 7. At Savannah, it was partly sunny and 90, wind calm. Elsewhere across the region, at Chattanooga, it was mostly sunny and 96, wind northwest at 3. At Asheville, it was sunny and 88, wind south at 3. At Greenville-Spartanburg, it was sunny and 92, wind north at 7. Here is the hazardous weather outlook. This hazardous weather outlook is for North and Central Georgia. For this afternoon and tonight, scattered to numerous thunderstorms are expected this afternoon and evening. Some storms may become strong to severe and capable of producing isolated damaging wind gusts, frequent lightning, and locally heavy rainfall. Storms may linger after midnight. And now the extended outlook for the period Saturday through Thursday. Thunderstorm activity increases and spreads across the area into the weekend. The primary threats in any storms that form are gusty winds, frequent lightning, and locally heavy rainfall. Afternoon heat index values remain into the upper 90s to low 100s each day through early next week. Spotter information statement, spotter activation will not be needed through tonight. Here is the official forecast from your National Weather Service for the Athens listening area. This afternoon, partly sunny early this afternoon, then becoming mostly cloudy. A chance of showers and thunderstorms. Highs in the lower 90s. South winds around 10 miles an hour. Chance of rain 40%. Tonight,
Mostly cloudy with a chance of showers. A chance of thunderstorms, mainly in the evening. Patchy fog in the evening. Areas of fog after midnight. Lows in the lower 70s. Light south winds in the evening, becoming light and variable. Chance of rain 30%. Saturday, patchy fog in the morning. Mostly cloudy with a chance of showers and a slight chance of thunderstorms in the morning, then showers likely and a chance of thunderstorms in the afternoon. Highs in the upper 80s. South winds 5 to 10 miles an hour. Chance of rain 60%. Saturday night, mostly cloudy. A chance of showers and a slight chance of thunderstorms in the evening, then a slight chance of showers after midnight. Lows around 70. Light southwest winds. Chance of rain 30%. And now the extended forecast. Sunday and Sunday night, mostly clear. A slight chance of showers and thunderstorms. Highs in the lower 90s. Lows around 70. Monday and Monday night, clear. Highs in the mid-90s. Lows around 70. Tuesday through Thursday night, mostly clear. Highs in the upper 80s. Lows in the mid-60s. For more detailed weather, water, and climate information, please visit our website at weather.gov/Atlanta. The current time is 2:59 p.m. Eastern Daylight Time. Here are the 2 p.m. weather observations from around the area. At Athens, it was mostly sunny. The temperature was 89 degrees, dew point 69 degrees, relative humidity 51%, wind calm, pressure was 29.97 inches and falling. At Gainesville, it was mostly sunny and 89, wind calm. At Winder, it was mostly sunny. The temperature was 88. At Greensboro, it was partly cloudy and 93, wind variable at 6. At Jefferson, it was mostly sunny and 92, wind south at 5. At Monroe, it was mostly sunny, the temperature was 90. At Elberton, it was mostly sunny and 91, wind calm. At Canyon, it was cloudy and 95, wind northwest at 3. At Clemson, it was mostly sunny and 90, wind variable at 3. Elsewhere across Georgia, at Atlanta it was partly sunny and 88, wind northeast at 9. At Cartersville, with rain and haze it was 86, wind east at 7. At Lawrenceville, it was mostly sunny and 88, wind southeast at 7. At Macon, it was partly sunny and 92, wind southwest at 8. At Rome, it was sunny and 92, wind variable at 3. At Augusta, it was mostly sunny and 90, wind south at 7. At Savannah, it was partly sunny and 90, wind calm. Elsewhere across the region, at Chattanooga, it was mostly sunny and 96, wind northwest at 3. At Asheville, it was sunny and 88, wind south at 3. At Greenville-Spartanburg, it was sunny and 92, wind north at 7. Here is the hazardous weather outlook. This hazardous weather outlook is for north and central Georgia. For this afternoon and tonight, scattered to numerous thunderstorms are expected this afternoon and evening. Some storms may become strong to severe and capable of producing isolated damaging wind gusts, frequent lightning, and locally heavy rainfall. Storms may linger after midnight. And now the extended outlook for the period Saturday through Thursday. Thunderstorm activity increases and spreads across the area into the weekend. The primary threats in any storms that form are gusty winds, frequent lightning, and locally heavy rainfall. Afternoon heat index values remain into the upper 90s to low 100s each day through early next week. Spotter information statement, spotter activation will not be needed through tonight. Here is the official forecast from your National Weather Service for the Athens listening area. This afternoon, partly sunny early this afternoon, then becoming mostly cloudy. A chance of showers and thunderstorms. Highs in the lower 90s.
south winds around 10 miles an hour.

chance of rain 40%. Tonight, mostly cloudy with a chance of showers. A chance of thunderstorms, mainly in the evening. Patchy fog in the evening. Areas of fog after midnight. Lows in the lower 70s. Light south winds in the evening, becoming light and variable. Chance of rain 30%. Saturday, patchy fog in the morning. Mostly cloudy with a chance of showers and a slight chance of thunderstorms in the morning, then showers likely and a chance of thunderstorms in the afternoon. Highs in the upper 80s. South winds 5 to 10 miles an hour. Chance of rain 60%. Saturday night, mostly cloudy. A chance of showers and a slight chance of thunderstorms in the evening, then a slight chance of showers after midnight. Lows around 70. Light southwest winds. Chance of rain 30%. And now the extended forecast. Sunday and Sunday night, mostly clear. A slight chance of showers and thunderstorms. Highs in the lower 90s. Lows around 70. Monday and Monday night, clear. Highs in the mid-90s. Lows around 70. Tuesday through Thursday night, mostly clear. Highs in the upper 80s. Lows in the mid-60s. For more detailed weather, water, and climate information, please visit our website at weather.gov/Atlanta. The current time is 3:04 p.m. Eastern Daylight Time. Here are the 3 p.m. weather observations from around the area. At Athens, with light rain, the temperature was 90 degrees, dew point 69 degrees, relative humidity 50%, wind west at 3 miles an hour, pressure was 29.94 inches and falling. At Gainesville, it was mostly sunny and 91, wind variable at 6. At Winder, it was mostly sunny, the temperature was 88. At Greensboro, it was partly cloudy and 93, wind variable at 3. At Jefferson, it was partly sunny and 91, wind south at 3. At Monroe, it was mostly sunny, the temperature was 91. At Albertton, it was mostly sunny and 93, wind south at 3. At Canyon, it was cloudy and 91, wind northeast at 5. At Clemson, it was sunny and 93, wind calm. Elsewhere across Georgia, at Atlanta with thunder, it was 84, wind northwest at 6. At Cartersville, the temperature was 88, wind variable at 5. At Lawrenceville, it was mostly sunny and 89, wind east at 5. At Macon, it was mostly sunny and 88, wind southwest at 10. At Rome, it was mostly sunny and 91, wind southeast at 10. At Augusta, it was mostly sunny and 93, wind southwest at 8. At Savannah, it was partly sunny and 90, wind south at 9. Elsewhere across the region, at Chattanooga, it was mostly sunny and 94, wind calm. At Asheville, it was mostly sunny and 87, wind southeast at 8. At Greenville-Spartanburg, it was mostly sunny and 93, wind variable at 3. Here is the hazardous weather outlook. This hazardous weather outlook is for North and Central Georgia. For this afternoon and tonight, scattered to numerous thunderstorms are expected through this evening. Some storms may become strong to severe and capable of producing isolated damaging wind gusts, frequent lightning, and locally heavy rainfall. Storms may linger after midnight. And now the extended outlook for the period Saturday through Thursday. Thunderstorm activity increases and spreads across the area into the weekend. The primary threats in any storms that form are gusty winds, frequent lightning, and locally heavy rainfall. Afternoon heat index values remain into the upper 90s to low 100s each day through early next week. Spotter information statement, spotter activation will not be needed through tonight. Here is the official forecast from your National Weather Service for the Athens listening area. This afternoon, partly sunny early this afternoon, then becoming mostly cloudy. A chance of

showers and thunderstorms. Highs in the lower 90s. South winds around 10 miles an hour. Chance of rain 40%. Tonight, mostly cloudy with a chance of showers. A chance of thunderstorms, mainly in the evening. Patchy fog in the evening. Areas of fog after midnight. Lows in the lower 70s. Light south winds in the evening, becoming light and variable. Chance of rain 30%. Saturday, patchy fog in the morning. Mostly cloudy with a chance of showers and a slight chance of thunderstorms in the morning, then showers likely and a chance of thunderstorms in the afternoon. Highs in the upper 80s. South winds 5 to 10 miles an hour. Chance of rain 60%. Saturday night, mostly cloudy. A chance of showers and a slight chance of thunderstorms in the evening, then a slight chance of showers after midnight. Lows around 70. Light southwest winds. Chance of rain 30%. And now the extended forecast. Sunday and Sunday night, mostly clear. A slight chance of showers and thunderstorms. Highs in the lower 90s. Lows around 70. Monday and Monday night, clear. Highs in the mid-90s. Lows around 70. Tuesday through Thursday night, mostly clear. Highs in the upper 80s. Lows in the mid-60s. For more detailed weather, water, and climate information, please visit our website at weather.gov/Atlanta. The current time is 3:10 p.m. Eastern Daylight Time. Here are the 3 p.m. weather observations from around the area. At Athens, with light rain, the temperature was 90 degrees, dew point 69 degrees, relative humidity 50%, wind west at 3 miles an hour, pressure was 29.94 inches and falling. At Gainesville, it was mostly sunny and 91, wind variable at 6. At Winder, it was mostly sunny, the temperature was 88. At Greensboro, it was partly cloudy and 93, wind variable at 3. At Jefferson, it was partly sunny and 91, wind south at 3. At Monroe, it was mostly sunny, the temperature was 91. At Albertton, it was mostly sunny and 93, wind south at 3. At Canyon, it was cloudy and 91, wind northeast at 5. At Clemson, it was sunny and 93, wind calm. Elsewhere across Georgia, at Atlanta with thunder, it was 84, wind northwest at 6. At Cartersville, the temperature was 88, wind variable at 5. At Lawrenceville, it was mostly sunny and 89, wind east at 5. At Macon, it was mostly sunny and 88, wind southwest at 10. At Rome, it was mostly sunny and 91, wind southeast at 10. At Augusta, it was mostly sunny and 93, wind southwest at 8. At Savannah, it was partly sunny and 90, wind south at 9. Elsewhere across the region, at Chattanooga, it was mostly sunny and 94, wind calm. At Asheville, it was mostly sunny and 87, wind southeast at 8. At Greenville-Spartanburg, it was mostly sunny and 93, wind variable at 3. Here are the 3 p.m. weather observations from around the area. At Athens, with light rain, the temperature was 90 degrees, dew point 69 degrees, relative humidity 50%, wind west at 3 miles an hour, pressure was 29.94 inches and falling. At Gainesville, it was mostly sunny and 91, wind variable at 6. At Winder, it was mostly sunny, the temperature was 88. At Greensboro, it was partly cloudy and 93, wind variable at 3. At Jefferson, it was partly sunny and 91, wind south at 3. At Monroe, it was mostly sunny, the temperature was 91. At Albertton, it was mostly sunny and 93, wind south at 3. At Canyon, it was cloudy and 91, wind northeast at 5. At Clemson, it was sunny and 93.

across the region. At Chattanooga, it was mostly sunny and 94, wind calm. At Asheville, it was mostly sunny and 87, wind southeast at 8. At Greenville-Spartanburg, it was mostly sunny and 93, wind variable at 3. Here is the hazardous weather outlook. This hazardous weather outlook is for north and central Georgia. For this afternoon and tonight, scattered to numerous thunderstorms are expected through this evening. Some storms may become strong to severe and capable of producing isolated damaging wind gusts, frequent lightning, and locally heavy rainfall. Storms may linger after midnight. And now the extended outlook for the period Saturday through Thursday. Thunderstorm activity increases and spreads across the area into the weekend. The primary threats in any storms that form are gusty winds, frequent lightning, and locally heavy rainfall. Afternoon heat index values remain into the upper 90s to low 100s each day through early next week. Spotter information statement, spotter activation will not be needed through tonight. Here is the official forecast from your National Weather Service for the Athens listening area. This afternoon, partly sunny early this afternoon, then becoming mostly cloudy. A chance of showers and thunderstorms. Highs in the lower 90s. South winds around 10 miles an hour. Chance of rain 40%. Tonight, mostly cloudy with a chance of showers. A chance of thunderstorms, mainly in the evening. Patchy fog in the evening. Areas of fog after midnight. Lows in the lower 70s. Light south winds in the evening, becoming light and variable. Chance of rain 30%. Saturday, patchy fog in the morning. Mostly cloudy with a chance of showers and a slight chance of thunderstorms in the morning, then showers likely and a chance of thunderstorms in the afternoon. Highs in the upper 80s. South winds 5 to 10 miles an hour. Chance of rain 60%. Saturday night, mostly cloudy. A chance of showers and a slight chance of thunderstorms in the evening, then a slight chance of showers after midnight. Lows around 70. Light southwest winds. Chance of rain 30%. And now the extended forecast. Sunday and Sunday night, mostly clear. A slight chance of showers and thunderstorms. Highs in the lower 90s. Lows around 70. Monday and Monday night, clear. Highs in the mid-90s. Lows around 70. Tuesday through Thursday night, mostly clear. Highs in the upper 80s. Lows in the mid-60s. For more detailed weather, water, and climate information, please visit our website at weather.gov/Atlanta. The current time is 3:17 p.m. Eastern Daylight Time. Here are the 3 p.m. weather observations from around the area. At Athens, with light rain, the temperature was 90 degrees, dew point 69 degrees, relative humidity 50%, wind west at 3 miles an hour, pressure was 29.94 inches and falling. At Gainesville, it was mostly sunny and 91, wind variable at 6. At Winder, it was mostly sunny, the temperature was 88. At Greensboro, it was partly cloudy and 93, wind variable at 3. At Jefferson, it was partly sunny and 91, wind south at 3. At Monroe, it was mostly sunny, the temperature was 91. At Elberton, it was mostly sunny and 93, wind south at 3. At Canyon, it was cloudy and 91, wind northeast at 5. At Clemson, it was sunny and 93, wind calm. Elsewhere across Georgia, at Atlanta with thunder, it was 84, wind northwest at 6. At Cartersville, the temperature was 88, wind variable at 5. At Lawrenceville, it was mostly sunny and 89, wind east at 5. At Macon, it was mostly sunny and 88, wind southwest at 10. At Rome, it was mostly sunny and 91, wind southeast at 10. At Augusta, it was mostly sunny and 93,

Wind southwest at 8. At Savannah, it was partly sunny and 90. Wind south at 9. Elsewhere across the region, at Chattanooga, it was mostly sunny and 94. Wind calm. At Asheville, it was mostly sunny and 87. Wind southeast at 8. At Greenville-Spartanburg, it was mostly sunny and 93, wind variable at 3. Here is the hazardous weather outlook. This hazardous weather outlook is for North and Central Georgia. For this afternoon and tonight, scattered to numerous thunderstorms are expected through this evening. Some storms may become strong to severe and capable of producing isolated damaging wind gusts, frequent lightning, and locally heavy rainfall. Storms may linger after midnight. And now the extended outlook for the period Saturday through Thursday. Thunderstorm activity increases and spreads across the area into the weekend. The primary threats in any storms that form are gusty winds, frequent lightning, and locally heavy rainfall. Afternoon heat index values remain into the upper 90s to low 100s each day through early next week. Spotter information statement. Spotter activation will not be needed through tonight. Here is the official forecast from your National Weather Service for the Athens listening area. This afternoon, partly sunny early this afternoon, then becoming mostly cloudy. A chance of showers and thunderstorms. Highs in the lower 90s. South winds around 10 miles an hour. Chance of rain 40%. Tonight, mostly cloudy with a chance of showers. A chance of thunderstorms, mainly in the evening. Patchy fog in the evening. Areas of fog after midnight. Lows in the lower 70s. Light south winds in the evening, becoming light and variable. Chance of rain 30%. Saturday, patchy fog in the morning. Mostly cloudy with a chance of showers and a slight chance of thunderstorms in the morning, then showers likely and a chance of thunderstorms in the afternoon. Highs in the upper 80s. South winds 5 to 10 miles an hour. Chance of rain 60%. Saturday night, mostly cloudy. A chance of showers and a slight chance of thunderstorms in the evening, then a slight chance of showers after midnight. Lows around 70. Light southwest winds. Chance of rain 30%. And now the extended forecast. Sunday and Sunday night, mostly clear. A slight chance of showers and thunderstorms. Highs in the lower 90s. Lows around 70. Monday and Monday night, clear. Highs in the mid-90s. Lows around 70. Tuesday through Thursday night, mostly clear. Highs in the upper 80s. Lows in the mid-60s. For more detailed weather, water, and climate information, please visit our website at weather.gov/Atlanta. The current time is 3:22 p.m. Eastern Daylight Time. Here are the 3 p.m. weather observations from around the area. At Athens, with light rain, the temperature was 90 degrees, dew point 69 degrees, relative humidity 50%, wind west at 3 miles an hour, pressure was 29.94 inches and falling. At Gainesville, it was mostly sunny and 91, wind variable at 6. At Winder, it was mostly sunny, the temperature was 88. At Greensboro, it was partly cloudy and 93, wind variable at 3. At Jefferson, it was partly sunny and 91, wind south at 3. At Monroe, it was mostly sunny, the temperature was 91. At Elberton, it was mostly sunny and 93, wind south at 3. At Canyon, it was cloudy and 91, wind northeast at 5. At Clemson, it was sunny and 93, wind calm. Elsewhere across Georgia, at Atlanta with thunder, it was 84, wind northwest at 6. At Cartersville, the temperature was 88, wind variable at 5. At Lawrenceville, it was mostly sunny and 89, wind east at 5. At Macon, it was mostly sunny and 88, wind southwest at 10. At Rome,

It was mostly sunny and 91, wind southeast at 10. At Augusta, it was mostly sunny and 93, wind southwest at 8. At Savannah, it was partly sunny and 90, wind south at 9. Elsewhere across the region, at Chattanooga, it was mostly sunny and 94, wind calm. At Asheville, it was mostly sunny and 87, wind southeast at 8. At Greenville-Spartanburg, it was mostly sunny and 93, wind variable at 3. Here is the hazardous weather outlook. This hazardous weather outlook is for North and Central Georgia. For this afternoon and tonight, scattered to numerous thunderstorms are expected through this evening. Some storms may become strong to severe and capable of producing isolated damaging wind gusts, frequent lightning, and locally heavy rainfall. Storms may linger after midnight. And now the extended outlook for the period Saturday through Thursday. Thunderstorm activity increases and spreads across the area into the weekend. The primary threats in any storms that form are gusty winds, frequent lightning, and locally heavy rainfall. Afternoon heat index values remain into the upper 90s to low 100s each day through early next week. Spotter information statement, spotter activation will not be needed through tonight. Here is the official forecast from your National Weather Service for the Athens listening area. This afternoon, partly sunny early this afternoon, then becoming mostly cloudy. A chance of showers and thunderstorms. Highs in the lower 90s. South winds around 10 miles an hour. Chance of rain 40%. Tonight, mostly cloudy with a chance of showers. A chance of thunderstorms, mainly in the evening. Patchy fog in the evening. Areas of fog after midnight. Lows in the lower 70s. Light south winds in the evening, becoming light and variable. Chance of rain 30%. Saturday, patchy fog in the morning. Mostly cloudy with a chance of showers and a slight chance of thunderstorms in the morning, then showers likely and a chance of thunderstorms in the afternoon. Highs in the upper 80s. South winds 5 to 10 miles an hour. Chance of rain 60%. Saturday night, mostly cloudy. A chance of showers and a slight chance of thunderstorms in the evening, then a slight chance of showers after midnight. Lows around 70. Light southwest winds. Chance of rain 30%. And now the extended forecast. Sunday and Sunday night, mostly clear. A slight chance of showers and thunderstorms. Highs in the lower 90s. Lows around 70. Monday and Monday night, clear. Highs in the mid-90s. Lows around 70. Tuesday through Thursday night, mostly clear. Highs in the upper 80s. Lows in the mid-60s. For more detailed weather, water, and climate information, please visit our website at weather.gov/Atlanta. The current time is 3:27 p.m. Eastern Daylight Time. Here are the 3 p.m. weather observations from around the area. At Athens, with light rain, the temperature was 90 degrees, dew point 69 degrees, relative humidity 50%, wind west at 3 miles an hour, pressure was 29.94 inches and falling. At Gainesville, it was mostly sunny and 91, wind variable at 6. At Winder, it was mostly sunny, the temperature was 88. At Greensboro, it was partly cloudy and 93, wind variable at 3. At Jefferson, it was partly sunny and 91, wind south at 3. At Monroe, it was mostly sunny, the temperature was 91. At Albertton, it was mostly sunny and 93, wind south at 3. At Canyon, it was cloudy and 91, wind northeast at 5. At Clemson, it was sunny and 93, wind calm. Elsewhere across Georgia, at Atlanta with thunder, it was 84, wind northwest at 6. At Cartersville, the temperature was 88, wind variable at 5. At Lawrenceville, it was mostly sunny and 89.

east at 5. At Macon, it was mostly sunny and 88, wind southwest at 10. At Rome, it was mostly sunny and 91, wind southeast at 10. At Augusta, it was mostly sunny and 93, wind southwest at 8. At Savannah, it was partly sunny and 90, wind south at 9. Elsewhere across the region, at Chattanooga, it was mostly sunny and 94, wind calm. At Asheville, it was mostly sunny and 87, wind southeast at 8. At Greenville-Spartanburg, it was mostly sunny and 93, wind variable at 3. Here is the hazardous weather outlook. This hazardous weather outlook is for north and central Georgia. For this afternoon and tonight, scattered to numerous thunderstorms are expected through this evening. Some storms may become strong to severe and capable of producing isolated damaging wind gusts, frequent lightning, and locally heavy rainfall. Storms may linger after midnight. And now the extended outlook for the period Saturday through Thursday. Thunderstorm activity increases and spreads across the area into the weekend. The primary threats in any storms that form are gusty winds, frequent lightning, and locally heavy rainfall. Afternoon heat index values remain into the upper 90s to low 100s each day through early next week. Spotter information statement. Spotter activation will not be needed through tonight. Here is the official forecast from your National Weather Service for the Athens listening area. This afternoon, partly sunny early this afternoon, then becoming mostly cloudy. A chance of showers and thunderstorms. Highs in the lower 90s. South winds around 10 miles an hour. Chance of rain 40%. Tonight, mostly cloudy with a chance of showers. A chance of thunderstorms, mainly in the evening. Patchy fog in the evening. Areas of fog after midnight. Lows in the lower 70s. Light south winds in the evening, becoming light and variable. Chance of rain 30%. Saturday, patchy fog in the morning. Mostly cloudy with a chance of showers and a slight chance of thunderstorms in the morning, then showers likely and a chance of thunderstorms in the afternoon. Highs in the upper 80s. South winds 5 to 10 miles an hour. Chance of rain 60%. Saturday night, mostly cloudy. A chance of showers and a slight chance of thunderstorms in the evening, then a slight chance of showers after midnight. Lows around 70. Light southwest winds. Chance of rain 30%. And now the extended forecast. Sunday and Sunday night, mostly clear. A slight chance of showers and thunderstorms. Highs in the lower 90s. Lows around 70. Monday and Monday night, clear. Highs in the mid-90s. Lows around 70. Tuesday through Thursday night, mostly clear. Highs in the upper 80s. Lows in the mid-60s. For more detailed weather, water, and climate information, please visit our website at weather.gov/Atlanta. The current time is 3:32 p.m. Eastern Daylight Time. Here are the 3 p.m. weather observations from around the area. At Athens, with light rain, the temperature was 90 degrees. Dew point 69 degrees, relative humidity 50%, wind west at 3 miles an hour, pressure was 29.94 inches and falling. At Gainesville, it was mostly sunny and 91, wind variable at 6. At Winder, it was mostly sunny, the temperature was 88. At Greensboro, it was partly cloudy and 93, wind variable at 3. Winder, it was mostly sunny. The temperature was 88. At Greensboro, it was partly cloudy and 93, wind variable at 3. At Jefferson, it was partly sunny and 91, wind south at 3. At Monroe, it was mostly sunny, the temperature was 91. At Elberton, it was mostly sunny and 93, wind south at 3. At Canyon, it was cloudy and 91, wind northeast at 5. At Clemson, it was sunny and 93.

wind calm. Elsewhere across Georgia, at Atlanta with thunder, it was 84, wind northwest at 6. At Cartersville, the temperature was 88, wind variable at 5. At Lawrenceville, it was mostly sunny and 89, wind east at 5. At Macon, it was mostly sunny and 88, wind southwest at 10. At Rome, it was mostly sunny and 91, wind southeast at 10. At Augusta, it was mostly sunny and 93, wind southwest at 8. At Savannah, it was partly sunny and 90, wind south at 9. Elsewhere across the region, at Chattanooga, it was mostly sunny and 94, wind calm. At Asheville, it was mostly sunny and 87, wind southeast at 8. At Greenville-Spartanburg, it was mostly sunny and 93, wind variable at 3. Here is the hazardous weather outlook. This hazardous weather outlook is for north and central Georgia. For this afternoon and tonight, scattered to numerous thunderstorms are expected through this evening. Some storms may become strong to severe and capable of producing isolated damaging wind gusts, frequent lightning, and locally heavy rainfall. Storms may linger after midnight. And now the extended outlook for the period Saturday through Thursday. Thunderstorm activity increases and spreads across the area into the weekend. The primary threats in any storms that form are gusty winds, frequent lightning, and locally heavy rainfall. Afternoon heat index values remain into the upper 90s to low 100s each day through early next week. Spotter information statement, spotter activation will not be needed through tonight. Here is the official forecast from your National Weather Service for the Athens listening area. This afternoon, partly sunny early this afternoon, then becoming mostly cloudy. A chance of showers and thunderstorms. Highs in the lower 90s. South winds around 10 miles an hour. Chance of rain 40%. Tonight, mostly cloudy with a chance of showers. A chance of thunderstorms, mainly in the evening. Patchy fog in the evening. Areas of fog after midnight. Lows in the lower 70s. Light south winds in the evening, becoming light and variable. Chance of rain 30%. Saturday, patchy fog in the morning. Mostly cloudy with a chance of showers and a slight chance of thunderstorms in the morning, then showers likely and a chance of thunderstorms in the afternoon. Highs in the upper 80s. South winds 5 to 10 miles an hour. Chance of rain 60%. Saturday night, mostly cloudy. A chance of showers and a slight chance of thunderstorms in the evening, then a slight chance of showers after midnight. Lows around 70. Light southwest winds. Chance of rain 30%. And now the extended forecast. Sunday and Sunday night, mostly clear. A slight chance of showers and thunderstorms. Highs in the lower 90s. Lows around 70. Monday and Monday night, clear. Highs in the mid-90s. Lows around 70. Tuesday through Thursday night, mostly clear. Highs in the upper 80s. Lows in the mid-60s. For more detailed weather, water, and climate information, please visit our website at weather.gov/Atlanta. The current time is 3:37 p.m. Eastern Daylight Time. Here are the 3 p.m. weather observations from around the area. At Athens, with light rain, the temperature was 90 degrees, dew point 69 degrees, relative humidity 50%, wind west at 3 miles an hour, pressure was 29.94 inches and falling. At Gainesville, it was mostly sunny and 91, wind variable at 6. At Winder, it was mostly sunny, the temperature was 88. At Greensboro, it was partly cloudy and 93, wind variable at 3. At Jefferson, it was partly sunny and 91, wind south at 3. At Monroe, it was mostly sunny, the temperature was 91. At Elberton, it was mostly sunny and 93, wind south at 3.

at Canyon, it was cloudy and 91, wind northeast at 5. At Clemson, it was sunny and 93, wind calm. Elsewhere across Georgia, at Atlanta with thunder, it was 84, wind northwest at 6. At Cartersville, the temperature was 88, wind variable at 5. At Lawrenceville, it was mostly sunny and 89, wind east at 5. At Macon, it was mostly sunny and 88, wind southwest at 10. At Rome, it was mostly sunny and 91, wind southeast at 10. At Augusta, it was mostly sunny and 93, wind southwest at 8. At Savannah, it was partly sunny and 90, wind south at 9. Elsewhere across the region, at Chattanooga, it was mostly sunny and 94, wind calm. At Asheville, it was mostly sunny and 87, wind southeast at 8. At Greenville-Spartanburg, it was mostly sunny and 93, wind variable at 3. Here is the hazardous weather outlook. This hazardous weather outlook is for north and central Georgia. For this afternoon and tonight, scattered to numerous thunderstorms are expected through this evening. Some storms may become strong to severe and capable of producing isolated damaging wind gusts, frequent lightning, and locally heavy rainfall. Storms may linger after midnight. And now the extended outlook for the period Saturday through Thursday. Thunderstorm activity increases and spreads across the area into the weekend. The primary threats in any storms that form are gusty winds, frequent lightning, and locally heavy rainfall. Afternoon heat index values remain into the upper 90s to low 100s each day through early next week. Spotter information statement, spotter activation will not be needed through tonight. 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Here is the official forecast from your National Weather Service for the Athens listening area. This afternoon, partly sunny early this afternoon, then becoming mostly cloudy. A chance of showers and thunderstorms. Highs in the lower 90s. South winds around 10 miles an hour. Chance of rain 40%. Tonight, mostly cloudy with a chance of showers. A chance of thunderstorms, mainly in the evening. Patchy fog in the evening. Areas of fog after midnight. Lows in the lower 70s. Light south winds in the evening, becoming light and variable. Chance of rain 30%. Saturday, patchy fog in the morning. Mostly cloudy with a chance of showers and a slight chance of thunderstorms in the morning, then showers likely and a chance of thunderstorms in the afternoon. Highs in the upper 80s. South winds 5 to 10 miles an hour. Chance of rain 60%. Saturday night, mostly cloudy. A chance of showers and a slight chance of thunderstorms in the evening, then a slight chance of showers after midnight. Lows around 70. Light southwest winds. Chance of rain 30%. And now the extended forecast. Sunday and Sunday night, mostly clear. A slight chance of showers and thunderstorms. Highs in the lower 90s. Lows around 70. Monday and Monday night, clear. Highs in the mid-90s. Lows around 70. Tuesday through Thursday night, mostly clear. Highs in the upper 80s. Lows in the mid-60s. For more detailed weather, water, and climate information, please visit our website at weather.gov/Atlanta.

The current time is 3:43 p.m. Eastern Daylight Time. Here are the 3 p.m. weather observations from around the area. At Athens, with light rain, the temperature was 90 degrees, dew point 69 degrees, relative humidity 50%, wind west at 3 miles an hour, pressure was 29.94 inches and falling. At Gainesville, it was mostly sunny and 91, wind variable at 6. At Winder, it was mostly sunny, the temperature was 88. At Greensboro, it was partly cloudy and 93, wind variable at 3. At Jefferson, it was partly sunny and 91, wind south at 3. At Monroe, it was mostly sunny, the temperature was 91. At Alberton, it was mostly sunny and 93, wind south at 3. At Canyon, it was cloudy and 91, wind northeast at 5. At Clemson, it was sunny and 93, wind calm. Elsewhere across Georgia, at Atlanta with thunder, it was 84, wind northwest at 6. At Cartersville, the temperature was 88, wind variable at 5. At Lawrenceville, it was mostly sunny and 89, wind east at 5. At Macon, it was mostly sunny and 88, wind southwest at 10. At Rome, it was mostly sunny and 91, wind southeast at 10. At Augusta, it was mostly sunny and 93, wind southwest at 8. At Savannah, it was partly sunny and 90, wind south at 9. Elsewhere across the region, at Chattanooga, it was mostly sunny and 94, wind calm. At Asheville, it was mostly sunny and 87, wind southeast at 8. At Greenville-Spartanburg, it was mostly sunny and 93, wind variable at 3. Here is the hazardous weather outlook. This hazardous weather outlook is for North and Central Georgia. For this afternoon and tonight, scattered to numerous thunderstorms are expected through this evening. Some storms may become strong to severe and capable of producing isolated damaging wind gusts, frequent lightning, and locally heavy rainfall. Storms may linger after midnight. And now the extended outlook for the period Saturday through Thursday. Thunderstorm activity increases and spreads across the area into the weekend. The primary threats in any storms that form are gusty winds, frequent lightning, and locally heavy rainfall. Afternoon heat index values remain into the upper 90s to low 100s each day through early next week. Spotter information statement, spotter activation will not be needed through tonight. Here is the official forecast from your National Weather Service for the Athens listening area. This afternoon, partly sunny early this afternoon, then becoming mostly cloudy. A chance of showers and thunderstorms. Highs in the lower 90s. South winds around 10 miles an hour. Chance of rain 40%. Tonight, mostly cloudy with a chance of showers. A chance of thunderstorms, mainly in the evening. Patchy fog in the evening. Areas of fog after midnight. Lows in the lower 70s. Light south winds in the evening, becoming light and variable. Chance of rain 30%. Saturday, patchy fog in the morning. Mostly cloudy with a chance of showers and a slight chance of thunderstorms in the morning, then showers likely and a chance of thunderstorms in the afternoon. Highs in the upper 80s. South winds 5 to 10 miles an hour. Chance of rain 60%. Saturday night, mostly cloudy. A chance of showers and a slight chance of thunderstorms in the evening, then a slight chance of showers after midnight. Lows around 70. Light southwest winds. Chance of rain 30%. And now the extended forecast. Sunday and Sunday night, mostly clear. A slight chance of showers and thunderstorms. Highs in the lower 90s. Lows around 70. Monday and Monday night, clear. Highs in the mid-90s. Lows around 70. Tuesday through Thursday night, mostly clear. Highs in the upper 80s. Lows in the mid-60s.
For more detailed weather, water, and climate information, please visit our website at weather.gov/Atlanta. The current time is 3:48 p.m. Eastern Daylight Time. Here are the 3 p.m. weather observations from around the area. At Athens, with light rain, the temperature was 90 degrees, dew point 69 degrees, relative humidity 50%, wind west at 3 miles an hour, pressure was 29.94 inches and falling. At Gainesville, it was mostly sunny and 91, wind variable at 6. At Winder, it was mostly sunny, the temperature was 88. At Greensboro, it was partly cloudy and 93, wind variable at 3. At Jefferson, it was partly sunny and 91, wind south at 3. At Monroe, it was mostly sunny, the temperature was 91. At Elberton, it was mostly sunny and 93, wind south at 3. At Canyon, it was cloudy and 91, wind northeast at 5. At Clemson, it was sunny and 93, wind calm. Elsewhere across Georgia, at Atlanta with thunder, it was 84, wind northwest at 6. At Cartersville, the temperature was 88, wind variable at 5. At Lawrenceville, it was mostly sunny and 89, wind east at 5. At Macon, it was mostly sunny and 88, wind southwest at 10. At Rome, it was mostly sunny and 91, wind southeast at 10. At Augusta, it was mostly sunny and 93, wind southwest at 8. At Savannah, it was partly sunny and 90, wind south at 9. Elsewhere across the region, at Chattanooga, it was mostly sunny and 94, wind calm. At Asheville, it was mostly sunny and 87, wind southeast at 8. At Greenville-Spartanburg, it was mostly sunny and 93, wind variable at 3. Here is the hazardous weather outlook. This hazardous weather outlook is for North and Central Georgia. For this afternoon and tonight, scattered to numerous thunderstorms are expected through this evening. Some storms may become strong to severe and capable of producing isolated damaging wind gusts, frequent lightning, and locally heavy rainfall. Storms may linger after midnight. And now the extended outlook for the period Saturday through Thursday. Thunderstorm activity increases and spreads across the area into the weekend. The primary threats in any storms that form are gusty winds, frequent lightning, and locally heavy rainfall. Afternoon heat index values remain into the upper 90s to low 100s each day through early next week. Spotter information statement, spotter activation will not be needed through tonight. Here is the official forecast from your National Weather Service for the Athens listening area. This afternoon, partly sunny early this afternoon, then becoming mostly cloudy. A chance of showers and thunderstorms. Highs in the lower 90s. South winds around 10 miles an hour. Chance of rain 40%. Tonight, mostly cloudy with a chance of showers. A chance of thunderstorms, mainly in the evening. Patchy fog in the evening. Areas of fog after midnight. Lows in the lower 70s. Light south winds in the evening, becoming light and variable. Chance of rain 30%. Saturday, patchy fog in the morning. Mostly cloudy with a chance of showers and a slight chance of thunderstorms in the morning, then showers likely and a chance of thunderstorms in the afternoon. Highs in the upper 80s. South winds 5 to 10 miles an hour. Chance of rain 60%. Saturday night, mostly cloudy. A chance of showers and a slight chance of thunderstorms in the evening, then a slight chance of showers after midnight. Lows around 70. Light southwest winds. Chance of rain 30%. And now the extended forecast. Sunday and Sunday night, mostly clear. A slight chance of showers and thunderstorms. Highs in the lower 90s. Lows around 70. Monday and Monday night, clear. Highs in the mid-90s. Lows around 70.

through Thursday night, mostly clear. Highs in the upper 80s. Lows in the mid-60s. For more detailed weather, water, and climate information, please visit our website at weather.gov/Atlanta. The current time is 3:54 p.m. Eastern Daylight Time. Here are the 3 p.m. weather observations from around the area. At Athens, with light rain, the temperature was 90 degrees, dew point 69 degrees, relative humidity 50%, wind west at 3 miles an hour, pressure was 29.94 inches and falling. At Gainesville, it was mostly sunny and 91, wind variable at 6. At Winder, it was mostly sunny, the temperature was 88. At Greensboro, it was partly cloudy and 93, wind variable at 3. At Jefferson, it was partly sunny and 91, wind south at 3. At Monroe, it was mostly sunny, the temperature was 91. At Albertton, it was mostly sunny and 93, wind south at 3. At Canyon, it was cloudy and 91, wind northeast at 5. At Clemson, it was sunny and 93, wind calm. Elsewhere across Georgia, at Atlanta with thunder, it was 84, wind northwest at 6. At Cartersville, the temperature was 88, wind variable at 5. At Lawrenceville, it was mostly sunny and 89, wind east at 5. At Macon, it was mostly sunny and 88, wind southwest at 10. At Rome, it was mostly sunny and 91, wind southeast at 10. At Augusta, it was mostly sunny and 93, wind southwest at 8. At Savannah, it was partly sunny and 90, wind south at 9. Elsewhere across the region, at Chattanooga, it was mostly sunny and 94, wind calm. At Asheville, it was mostly sunny and 87, wind southeast at 8. At Greenville-Spartanburg, it was mostly sunny and 93, wind variable at 3. Here is the hazardous weather outlook. This hazardous weather outlook is for North and Central Georgia. For this afternoon and tonight, scattered to numerous thunderstorms are expected through this evening. Some storms may become strong to severe and capable of producing isolated damaging wind gusts, frequent lightning, and locally heavy rainfall. Storms may linger after midnight. And now the extended outlook for the period Saturday through Thursday. Thunderstorm activity increases and spreads across the area into the weekend. The primary threats in any storms that form are gusty winds, frequent lightning, and locally heavy rainfall. Afternoon heat index values remain into the upper 90s to low 100s each day through early next week. Spotter information statement, spotter activation will not be needed through tonight. Here is the official forecast from your National Weather Service for the Athens listening area. This afternoon, partly sunny early this afternoon, then becoming mostly cloudy. A chance of showers and thunderstorms. Highs in the lower 90s. South winds around 10 miles an hour. Chance of rain 40%. Tonight, mostly cloudy with a chance of showers. A chance of thunderstorms, mainly in the evening. Patchy fog in the evening. Areas of fog after midnight. Lows in the lower 70s. Light south winds in the evening, becoming light and variable. Chance of rain 30%. Saturday, patchy fog in the morning. Mostly cloudy with a chance of showers and a slight chance of thunderstorms in the morning, then showers likely and a chance of thunderstorms in the afternoon. Highs in the upper 80s. South winds 5 to 10 miles an hour. Chance of rain 60%. Saturday night, mostly cloudy. A chance of showers and a slight chance of thunderstorms in the evening, then a slight chance of showers after midnight. Lows around 70. Light southwest winds. Chance of rain 30%. And now the extended forecast. Sunday and Sunday night, mostly clear. A slight chance of showers and thunderstorms. Highs in the lower 90s. Lows around 70.
Monday and Monday night, clear. Highs in the mid-90s. Lows around 70. Tuesday through Thursday night, mostly clear. Highs in the upper 80s. Lows in the mid-60s. For more detailed weather, water, and climate information, please visit our website at weather.gov/Atlanta. The current time is 3:59 p.m. Eastern Daylight Time. Here are the 3 p.m. weather observations from around the area. At Athens, with light rain, the temperature was 90 degrees, dew point 69 degrees, relative humidity 50%, wind west at 3 miles an hour, pressure was 29.94 inches and falling. At Gainesville, it was mostly sunny and 91, wind variable at 6. At Winder, it was mostly sunny, the temperature was 88. At Greensboro, it was partly cloudy and 93, wind variable at 3. At Jefferson, it was partly sunny and 91, wind south at 3. At Monroe, it was mostly sunny, the temperature was 91. At Elberton, it was mostly sunny and 93, wind south at 3. At Canyon, it was cloudy and 91, wind northeast at 5. At Clemson, it was sunny and 93, wind calm. Elsewhere across Georgia, at Atlanta with thunder, it was 84, wind northwest at 6. At Cartersville, the temperature was 88, wind variable at 5. At Lawrenceville, it was mostly sunny and 89, wind east at 5. At Macon, it was mostly sunny and 88, wind southwest at 10. At Rome, it was mostly sunny and 91, wind southeast at 10. At Augusta, it was mostly sunny and 93, wind southwest at 8. At Savannah, it was partly sunny and 90, wind south at 9. Elsewhere across the region, at Chattanooga, it was mostly sunny and 94, wind calm. At Asheville, it was mostly sunny and 87, wind southeast at 8. At Greenville-Spartanburg, it was mostly sunny and 93, wind variable at 3. Here is the hazardous weather outlook. This hazardous weather outlook is for North and Central Georgia. For this afternoon and tonight, scattered to numerous thunderstorms are expected through this evening. Some storms may become strong to severe and capable of producing isolated damaging wind gusts, frequent lightning, and locally heavy rainfall. Storms may linger after midnight. And now the extended outlook for the period Saturday through Thursday. Thunderstorm activity increases and spreads across the area into the weekend. The primary threats in any storms that form are gusty winds, frequent lightning, and locally heavy rainfall. Afternoon heat index values remain into the upper 90s to low 100s each day through early next week. Spotter information statement, spotter activation will not be needed through tonight. Here is the official forecast from your National Weather Service for the Athens listening area. This afternoon, partly sunny early this afternoon, then becoming mostly cloudy. A chance of showers and thunderstorms. Highs in the lower 90s. South winds around 10 miles an hour. Chance of rain 40%. Tonight, mostly cloudy with a chance of showers. A chance of thunderstorms, mainly in the evening. Patchy fog in the evening. Areas of fog after midnight. Lows in the lower 70s. Light south winds in the evening, becoming light and variable. Chance of rain 30%. Saturday, patchy fog in the morning. Mostly cloudy with a chance of showers and a slight chance of thunderstorms in the morning, then showers likely and a chance of thunderstorms in the afternoon. Highs in the upper 80s. South winds 5 to 10 miles an hour. Chance of rain 60%. Saturday night, mostly cloudy. A chance of showers and a slight chance of thunderstorms in the evening, then a slight chance of showers after midnight. Lows around 70. Light southwest winds. Chance of rain 30%. And now the extended forecast. Sunday and Sunday night, mostly clear.

a slight chance of showers and thunderstorms. Highs in the lower 90s. Lows around 70. Monday and Monday night, clear. Highs in the mid-90s. Lows around 70. Tuesday through Thursday night, mostly clear. Highs in the upper 80s. Lows in the mid-60s. For more detailed weather, water, and climate information, please visit our website at weather.gov/Atlanta. The current time is 4:04 p.m. Eastern Daylight Time. Here are the 4 p.m. weather observations from around the area. At Athens, it was mostly sunny. The temperature was 85 degrees, dew point 75 degrees, relative humidity 72%, wind north at 5 miles an hour, pressure was 29.92 inches and falling. At Gainesville, it was mostly sunny and 90, wind variable at 6. At Winder, it was mostly sunny, the temperature was 91. At Greensboro, it was partly cloudy and 88, wind east at 6 gusting to 15. At Jefferson, it was mostly sunny and 92, wind south at 6. At Monroe, it was mostly sunny, the temperature was 83. At Albertton, it was mostly sunny and 96, wind east at 8. At Canyon, it was cloudy and 95, wind north at 10 gusting to 22. At Clemson, it was sunny and 93, wind calm. Elsewhere across Georgia, at Atlanta with a thunderstorm, it was 80, wind southeast at 8. At Cartersville, the temperature was 86, wind calm. At Lawrenceville, it was partly sunny and 89, wind southeast at 7. At Macon, it was partly sunny and 85, wind southwest at 16 gusting to 26. At Rome, it was partly sunny and 88, wind south at 6. At Augusta, it was mostly sunny and 93, wind south at 8. At Savannah, with thunder, it was 88, wind south at 12. Elsewhere across the region, at Chattanooga, it was mostly sunny and 95, wind southwest at 9. At Asheville, it was sunny and 89, wind south at 5. At Greenville-Spartanburg, it was mostly sunny and 93, wind southeast at 3. Here is the hazardous weather outlook. This hazardous weather outlook is for north and central Georgia. For this afternoon and tonight, scattered to numerous thunderstorms are expected through this evening. Some storms may become strong to severe and capable of producing isolated damaging wind gusts, frequent lightning, and locally heavy rainfall. Storms may linger after midnight. And now the extended outlook for the period Saturday through Thursday. Thunderstorm activity increases and spreads across the area into the weekend. The primary threats in any storms that form are gusty winds, frequent lightning, and locally heavy rainfall. Afternoon heat index values remain into the upper 90s to low 100s each day through early next week. Spotter information statement, spotter activation will not be needed through tonight. Here is the official forecast from your National Weather Service for the Athens listening area. This afternoon, partly sunny early this afternoon, then becoming mostly cloudy. A chance of showers and thunderstorms. Highs in the lower 90s. South winds around 10 miles an hour. Chance of rain 40%. Tonight, mostly cloudy with a chance of showers. A chance of thunderstorms, mainly in the evening. Patchy fog in the evening. Areas of fog after midnight. Lows in the lower 70s. Light south winds in the evening, becoming light and variable. Chance of rain 30%. Saturday, patchy fog in the morning. Mostly cloudy with a chance of showers and a slight chance of thunderstorms in the morning, then showers likely and a chance of thunderstorms in the afternoon. Highs in the upper 80s. South winds 5 to 10 miles an hour. Chance of rain 60%. Saturday night, mostly cloudy. A chance of showers and a slight chance of thunderstorms in the evening, then a slight chance of showers after midnight. Lows around 70.

light southwest winds. Chance of rain 30%. And now the extended forecast. Sunday and Sunday night, mostly clear. A slight chance of showers and thunderstorms. Highs in the lower 90s. Lows around 70. Monday and Monday night, clear. Highs in the mid-90s. Lows around 70. Tuesday through Thursday night, mostly clear. Highs in the upper 80s. Lows in the mid-60s. For more detailed weather, water, and climate information, please visit our website at weather.gov/Atlanta. The current time is 4:09 p.m. Eastern Daylight Time. Here are the 4 p.m. weather observations from around the area. At Athens, it was mostly sunny. The temperature was 85 degrees, dew point 75 degrees, relative humidity 72%, wind north at 5 miles an hour, pressure was 29.92 inches and falling. At Gainesville, it was mostly sunny and 90, wind variable at 6. At Winder, it was mostly sunny. The temperature was 91. At Greensboro, it was partly cloudy and 88, wind east at 6 gusting to 15. At Jefferson, it was mostly sunny and 92, wind south at 6. At Monroe, it was mostly sunny, the temperature was 83. At Albertton, it was mostly sunny and 96, wind east at 8. At Canyon, it was cloudy and 95, wind north at 10 gusting to 22. At Clemson, it was sunny and 93, wind calm. Elsewhere across Georgia, at Atlanta with a thunderstorm, it was 80, wind southeast at 8. At Cartersville, the temperature was 86, wind calm. At Lawrenceville, it was partly sunny and 89, wind southeast at 7. At Macon, it was partly sunny and 85, wind southwest at 16 gusting to 26. At Rome, it was partly sunny and 88, wind south at 6. At Augusta, it was mostly sunny and 93, wind south at 8. At Savannah, with thunder, it was 88, wind south at 12. Elsewhere across the region, at Chattanooga, it was mostly sunny and 95, wind southwest at 9. At Asheville, it was sunny and 89, wind south at 5. At Greenville-Spartanburg, it was mostly sunny and 93, wind southeast at 3. Here are the 4 p.m. weather observations from around the area. At Athens, it was mostly sunny. The temperature was 85 degrees, dew point 75 degrees, relative humidity 72%, wind north at 5 miles an hour, pressure was 29.92 inches and falling. At Gainesville, it was mostly sunny and 90, wind variable at 6. At Winder, it was mostly sunny. The temperature was 91. At Greensboro, it was partly cloudy and 88, wind east at 6 gusting to 15. At Jefferson, it was mostly sunny and 92, wind south at 6. At Monroe, it was mostly sunny, the temperature was 83. At Albertton, it was mostly sunny and 96, wind east at 8. At Canyon, it was cloudy and 95, wind north at 10 gusting to 22. At Clemson, it was sunny and 93, wind calm. Elsewhere across Georgia, at Atlanta with a thunderstorm, it was 75, wind south at 17 gusting to 26. At Cartersville, the temperature was 86, wind calm. At Lawrenceville, it was partly sunny and 89, wind southeast at 7. At Macon, it was partly sunny and 85, wind southwest at 16 gusting to 26. At Rome, it was partly sunny and 88, wind south at 6. At Augusta, it was mostly sunny and 93, wind south at 8. At Savannah, with thunder, it was 88, wind south at 12. Elsewhere across the region, at Chattanooga, it was mostly sunny and 95, wind southwest at 9. At Asheville, it was sunny and 89, wind south at 5. At Greenville-Spartanburg, it was mostly sunny and 93, wind south

values remain into the upper 90s to low 100s each day through early next week. Spotter information statement. Spotter activation will not be needed through tonight. Here is the official forecast from your National Weather Service for the Athens listening area. This afternoon, partly sunny early this afternoon, then becoming mostly cloudy. A chance of showers and thunderstorms. Highs in the lower 90s. South winds around 10 miles an hour. Chance of rain 40%. Tonight, mostly cloudy with a chance of showers. A chance of thunderstorms, mainly in the evening. Patchy fog in the evening. Areas of fog after midnight. Lows in the lower 70s. Light south winds in the evening, becoming light and variable. Chance of rain 30%. Saturday, patchy fog in the morning. Mostly cloudy with a chance of showers and a slight chance of thunderstorms in the morning, then showers likely and a chance of thunderstorms in the afternoon. Highs in the upper 80s. South winds 5 to 10 miles an hour. Chance of rain 60%. Saturday night, mostly cloudy. A chance of showers and a slight chance of thunderstorms in the evening, then a slight chance of showers after midnight. Lows around 70. Light southwest winds. Chance of rain 30%. And now the extended forecast. Sunday and Sunday night, mostly clear. A slight chance of showers and thunderstorms. Highs in the lower 90s. Lows around 70. Monday and Monday night, clear. Highs in the mid-90s. Lows around 70. Tuesday through Thursday night, mostly clear. Highs in the upper 80s. Lows in the mid-60s. For more detailed weather, water, and climate information, please visit our website at weather.gov/Atlanta. The current time is 4:16 p.m. Eastern Daylight Time. Here are the 4 p.m. weather observations from around the area. At Athens, it was mostly sunny. The temperature was 85 degrees, dew point 75 degrees, relative humidity 72%, wind north at 5 miles an hour, pressure was 29.92 inches and falling. At Gainesville, it was mostly sunny and 90, wind variable at 6. At Winder, it was mostly sunny. The temperature was 91. At Greensboro, it was partly cloudy and 88, wind east at 6 gusting to 15. At Jefferson, it was mostly sunny and 92, wind south at 6. At Monroe, it was mostly sunny, the temperature was 83. At Albertton, it was mostly sunny and 96, wind east at 8. At Canyon, it was cloudy and 95, wind north at 10 gusting to 22. At Clemson, it was sunny and 93, wind calm. Elsewhere across Georgia, at Atlanta with a thunderstorm, it was 75, wind south at 17 gusting to 26. At Cartersville, the temperature was 86, wind calm. At Lawrenceville, it was partly sunny and 89, wind southeast at 7. At Macon, it was partly sunny and 85, wind southwest at 16 gusting to 26. At Rome, it was partly sunny and 88, wind south at 6. At Augusta, it was mostly sunny and 93, wind south at 8. At Savannah, with thunder, it was 88, wind south at 12. Elsewhere across the region, at Chattanooga, it was mostly sunny and 95, wind southwest at 9. At Asheville, it was sunny and 89, wind south at 5. At Greenville-Spartanburg, it was mostly sunny and 93, wind southeast at 3. Here is the hazardous weather outlook. This hazardous weather outlook is for North and Central Georgia. For this afternoon and tonight, scattered to numerous thunderstorms are expected through this evening. Some storms may become strong to severe and capable of producing isolated damaging wind gusts, frequent lightning, and locally heavy rainfall. Storms may linger after midnight. And now the extended outlook for the period Saturday through Thursday. Thunderstorm activity increases and

spreads across the area into the weekend. The primary threats in any storms that form are gusty winds, frequent lightning, and locally heavy rainfall. Afternoon heat index values remain into the upper 90s to low 100s each day through early next week. Spotter information statement. Spotter activation will not be needed through tonight. Here is the official forecast from your National Weather Service for the Athens listening area. This afternoon, partly sunny early this afternoon, then becoming mostly cloudy. A chance of showers and thunderstorms. Highs in the lower 90s. South winds around 10 miles an hour. Chance of rain 40%. Tonight, mostly cloudy with a chance of showers. A chance of thunderstorms, mainly in the evening. Patchy fog in the evening. Areas of fog after midnight. Lows in the lower 70s. Light south winds in the evening, becoming light and variable. Chance of rain 30%. Saturday, patchy fog in the morning. Mostly cloudy with a chance of showers and a slight chance of thunderstorms in the morning, then showers likely and a chance of thunderstorms in the afternoon. Highs in the upper 80s. South winds 5 to 10 miles an hour. Chance of rain 60%. Saturday night, mostly cloudy. A chance of showers and a slight chance of thunderstorms in the evening, then a slight chance of showers after midnight. Lows around 70. Light southwest winds. Chance of rain 30%. And now the extended forecast. Sunday and Sunday night, mostly clear. A slight chance of showers and thunderstorms. Highs in the lower 90s. Lows around 70. Monday and Monday night, clear. Highs in the mid-90s. Lows around 70. Tuesday through Thursday night, mostly clear. Highs in the upper 80s. Lows in the mid-60s. For more detailed weather, water, and climate information, please visit our website at weather.gov/Atlanta. The current time is 4:22 p.m. Eastern Daylight Time. Here are the 4 p.m. weather observations from around the area. At Athens, it was mostly sunny. The temperature was 85 degrees, dew point 75 degrees, relative humidity 72%, wind north at 5 miles an hour, pressure was 29.92 inches and falling. At Gainesville, it was mostly sunny and 90, wind variable at 6. At Winder, it was mostly sunny. The temperature was 91. At Greensboro, it was partly cloudy and 88, wind east at 6 gusting to 15. At Jefferson, it was mostly sunny and 92, wind south at 6. At Monroe, it was mostly sunny, the temperature was 83. At Elberton, it was mostly sunny and 96, wind east at 8. At Canyon, it was cloudy and 95, wind north at 10 gusting to 22. At Clemson, it was sunny and 93, wind calm. Elsewhere across Georgia, at Atlanta with a thunderstorm, it was 75, wind south at 17 gusting to 26. At Cartersville, the temperature was 86, wind calm. At Lawrenceville, it was partly sunny and 89, wind southeast at 7. At Macon, it was partly sunny and 85, wind southwest at 16 gusting to 26. At Rome, it was partly sunny and 88, wind south at 6. At Augusta, it was mostly sunny and 93, wind south at 8. At Savannah, with thunder, it was 88, wind south at 12. Elsewhere across the region, at Chattanooga, it was mostly sunny and 95, wind southwest at 9. At Asheville, it was sunny and 89, wind south at 5. At Greenville-Spartanburg, it was mostly sunny and 93, wind southeast at 3. Here is the hazardous weather outlook. This hazardous weather outlook is for North and Central Georgia. For this afternoon and tonight, scattered to numerous thunderstorms are expected through this evening. Some storms may become strong to severe and capable of producing isolated damaging wind gusts, frequent lightning.

and locally heavy rainfall. Storms may linger after midnight. And now the extended outlook for the period Saturday through Thursday. Thunderstorm activity increases and spreads across the area into the weekend. The primary threats in any storms that form are gusty winds, frequent lightning, and locally heavy rainfall. Afternoon heat index values remain into the upper 90s to low 100s each day through early next week. Spotter information statement. Spotter activation will not be needed through tonight. Here is the official forecast from your National Weather Service for the Athens listening area. This afternoon, partly sunny early this afternoon, then becoming mostly cloudy. A chance of showers and thunderstorms. Highs in the lower 90s. South winds around 10 miles an hour. Chance of rain 40%. Tonight, mostly cloudy with a chance of showers. A chance of thunderstorms, mainly in the evening. Patchy fog in the evening. Areas of fog after midnight. Lows in the lower 70s. Light south winds in the evening, becoming light and variable. Chance of rain 30%. Saturday, patchy fog in the morning. Mostly cloudy with a chance of showers and a slight chance of thunderstorms in the morning, then showers likely and a chance of thunderstorms in the afternoon. Highs in the upper 80s. South winds 5 to 10 miles an hour. Chance of rain 60%. Saturday night, mostly cloudy. A chance of showers and a slight chance of thunderstorms in the evening, then a slight chance of showers after midnight. Lows around 70. Light southwest winds. Chance of rain 30%. And now the extended forecast. Sunday and Sunday night, mostly clear. A slight chance of showers and thunderstorms. Highs in the lower 90s. Lows around 70. Monday and Monday night, clear. Highs in the mid-90s. Lows around 70. Tuesday through Thursday night, mostly clear. Highs in the upper 80s. Lows in the mid-60s. For more detailed weather, water, and climate information, please visit our website at weather.gov/Atlanta. The current time is 4:27 p.m. Eastern Daylight Time. Here are the 4 p.m. weather observations from around the area. At Athens, it was mostly sunny. The temperature was 85 degrees, dew point 75 degrees, relative humidity 72%, wind north at 5 miles an hour, pressure was 29.92 inches and falling. At Gainesville, it was mostly sunny and 90, wind variable at 6. At Winder, it was mostly sunny. The temperature was 91. At Greensboro, it was partly cloudy and 88, wind east at 6 gusting to 15. At Jefferson, it was mostly sunny and 92, wind south at 6. At Monroe, it was mostly sunny, the temperature was 83. At Albertton, it was mostly sunny and 96, wind east at 8. At Canyon, it was cloudy and 95, wind north at 10 gusting to 22. At Clemson, it was sunny and 93, wind calm. Elsewhere across Georgia, at Atlanta with a thunderstorm, it was 75, wind south at 17 gusting to 26. At Cartersville, the temperature was 86, wind calm. At Lawrenceville, it was partly sunny and 89, wind southeast at 7. At Macon, it was partly sunny and 85, wind southwest at 16 gusting to 26. At Rome, it was partly sunny and 88, wind south at 6. At Augusta, it was mostly sunny and 93, wind south at 8. At Savannah, with thunder, it was 88, wind south at 12. Elsewhere across the region, at Chattanooga, it was mostly sunny and 95, wind southwest at 9. At Asheville, it was sunny and 89, wind south at 5. At Greenville-Spartanburg, it was mostly sunny and 93, wind southeast at 3. Here is the hazardous weather outlook. This hazardous weather outlook is for north and central Georgia. For this afternoon and tonight,

scattered to numerous thunderstorms are expected through this evening. Some storms may become strong to severe and capable of producing isolated damaging wind gusts, frequent lightning, and locally heavy rainfall. Storms may linger after midnight. And now the extended outlook for the period Saturday through Thursday. Thunderstorm activity increases and spreads across the area into the weekend. The primary threats in any storms that form are gusty winds, frequent lightning, and locally heavy rainfall. Afternoon heat index values remain into the upper 90s to low 100s each day through early next week. Spotter information statement. Spotter activation will not be needed through tonight. Here is the official forecast from your National Weather Service for the Athens listening area. This afternoon, partly sunny early this afternoon, then becoming mostly cloudy. A chance of showers and thunderstorms. Highs in the lower 90s. South winds around 10 miles an hour. Chance of rain 40%. Tonight, mostly cloudy with a chance of showers. A chance of thunderstorms, mainly in the evening. Patchy fog in the evening. Areas of fog after midnight. Lows in the lower 70s. Light south winds in the evening, becoming light and variable. Chance of rain 30%. Saturday, patchy fog in the morning. Mostly cloudy with a chance of showers and a slight chance of thunderstorms in the morning, then showers likely and a chance of thunderstorms in the afternoon. Highs in the upper 80s. South winds 5 to 10 miles an hour. Chance of rain 60%. Saturday night, mostly cloudy. A chance of showers and a slight chance of thunderstorms in the evening, then a slight chance of showers after midnight. Lows around 70. Light southwest winds. Chance of rain 30%. And now the extended forecast. Sunday and Sunday night, mostly clear. A slight chance of showers and thunderstorms. Highs in the lower 90s. Lows around 70. Monday and Monday night, clear. Highs in the mid-90s. Lows around 70. Tuesday through Thursday night, mostly clear. Highs in the upper 80s. Lows in the mid-60s. For more detailed weather, water, and climate information, please visit our website at weather.gov/Atlanta. The current time is 4:32 p.m. Eastern Daylight Time. Here are the 4 p.m. weather observations from around the area. At Athens, it was mostly sunny. The temperature was 85 degrees, dew point 75 degrees, relative humidity 72%, wind north at 5 miles an hour, pressure was 29.92 inches and falling. At Gainesville, it was mostly sunny and 90, wind variable at 6. At Winder, it was mostly sunny, the temperature was 91. At Greensboro, it was partly cloudy and 88, wind east at 6 gusting to 15. At Jefferson, it was mostly sunny and 92, wind south at 6. At Monroe, it was mostly sunny, the temperature was 83. At Albertton, it was mostly sunny and 96, it was mostly sunny, the temperature was 83. At Albertton, it was mostly sunny and 96, wind east at 8. At Canyon, it was cloudy and 95, wind north at 10 gusting to 22. At Clemson, it was sunny and 93, wind calm. Elsewhere across Georgia, at Atlanta with a thunderstorm, it was 75, wind south at 17 gusting to 26. At Cartersville, the temperature was 86, wind calm. At Lawrenceville, it was partly sunny and 89, wind southeast at 7. At Macon, it was partly sunny and 85, wind southwest at 16 gusting to 26. At Rome, it was partly sunny and 88, wind south at 6. At Augusta, it was mostly sunny and 93, wind south at 8. At Savannah, with thunder, it was 88, wind south at 12. Elsewhere across the region, at Chattanooga, it was mostly sunny and 95, wind southwest at 9. At Asheville,

was sunny and 89, wind south at 5. At Greenville, Spartanburg, it was mostly sunny and 93, wind southeast at 3. Here is the hazardous weather outlook. This hazardous weather outlook is for north and central Georgia. For this afternoon and tonight, scattered to numerous thunderstorms are expected through this evening. Some storms may become strong to severe and capable of producing isolated damaging wind gusts, frequent lightning, and locally heavy rainfall. Storms may linger after midnight. And now the extended outlook for the period Saturday through Thursday. Thunderstorm activity increases and spreads across the area into the weekend. The primary threats in any storms that form are gusty winds, frequent lightning, and locally heavy rainfall. Afternoon heat index values remain into the upper 90s to low 100s each day through early next week. Spotter information statement, spotter activation will not be needed through tonight. Here is the official forecast from your National Weather Service for the Athens listening area. This afternoon, partly sunny early this afternoon, then becoming mostly cloudy. A chance of showers and thunderstorms. Highs in the lower 90s. South winds around 10 miles an hour. Chance of rain 40%. Tonight, mostly cloudy with a chance of showers. A chance of thunderstorms, mainly in the evening. Patchy fog in the evening. Areas of fog after midnight. Lows in the lower 70s. Light south winds in the evening, becoming light and variable. Chance of rain 30%. Saturday, patchy fog in the morning. Mostly cloudy with a chance of showers and a slight chance of thunderstorms in the morning, then showers likely and a chance of thunderstorms in the afternoon. Highs in the upper 80s. South winds 5 to 10 miles an hour. Chance of rain 60%. Saturday night, mostly cloudy. A chance of showers and a slight chance of thunderstorms in the evening, then a slight chance of showers after midnight. Lows around 70. Light southwest winds. Chance of rain 30%. And now the extended forecast. Sunday and Sunday night, mostly clear. A slight chance of showers and thunderstorms. Highs in the lower 90s. Lows around 70. Monday and Monday night, clear. Highs in the mid-90s. Lows around 70. Tuesday through Thursday night, mostly clear. Highs in the upper 80s. Lows in the mid-60s. For more detailed weather, water, and climate information, please visit our website at weather.gov/Atlanta. The current time is 4:37 p.m. Eastern Daylight Time. Here are the 4 p.m. weather observations from around the area. At Athens, it was mostly sunny. The temperature was 85 degrees, dew point 75 degrees, relative humidity 72%, wind north at 5 miles an hour, pressure was 29.92 inches and falling. At Gainesville, it was mostly sunny and 90, wind variable at 6. At Winder, it was mostly sunny, the temperature was 91. At Greensboro, it was partly cloudy and 88, wind east at 6 gusting to 15. At Jefferson, it was mostly sunny and 92, wind south at 6. At Monroe, it was mostly sunny, the temperature was 83. At Albertton, it was mostly sunny and 96, wind east at 8. At Canyon, it was cloudy and 95, wind north at 10 gusting to 22. At Clemson, it was sunny and 93, wind calm. Elsewhere across Georgia, at Atlanta with a thunderstorm, it was 75, wind south at 17 gusting to 26. At Cartersville, the temperature was 86, wind calm. At Lawrenceville, it was partly sunny and 89, wind southeast at 7. At Macon, it was partly sunny and 85, wind southwest at 16 gusting to 26. At Rome, it was partly sunny and 88, wind south at 6. At Augusta, it was mostly sunny and 93, wind south at 8. At Savannah, with thunder, it was

wind south at 12. Elsewhere across the region, at Chattanooga, it was mostly sunny and 95, wind southwest at 9. At Asheville, it was sunny and 89, wind south at 5. At Greenville Spartanburg, it was mostly sunny and 93, wind southeast at 3. Here is the hazardous weather outlook. This hazardous weather outlook is for north and central Georgia. For this afternoon and tonight, scattered to numerous thunderstorms are expected through this evening. Some storms may become strong to severe and capable of producing isolated damaging wind gusts, frequent lightning, and locally heavy rainfall. Storms may linger after midnight. And now the extended outlook for the period Saturday through Thursday. Thunderstorm activity increases and spreads across the area into the weekend. The primary threats in any storms that form are gusty winds, frequent lightning, and locally heavy rainfall. Afternoon heat index values remain into the upper 90s to low 100s each day through early next week. Spotter information statement, spotter activation will not be needed through tonight. 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Here is the official forecast from your National Weather Service for the Athens listening area. This afternoon, partly sunny early this afternoon, then becoming mostly cloudy. A chance of showers and thunderstorms. Highs in the lower 90s. South winds around 10 miles an hour. Chance of rain 40%. Tonight, mostly cloudy with a chance of showers. A chance of thunderstorms, mainly in the evening. Patchy fog in the evening. Areas of fog after midnight. Lows in the lower 70s. Light south winds in the evening, becoming light and variable. Chance of rain 30%. Saturday, patchy fog in the morning. Mostly cloudy with a chance of showers and a slight chance of thunderstorms in the morning, then showers likely and a chance of thunderstorms in the afternoon. Highs in the upper 80s. South winds 5 to 10 miles an hour. Chance of rain 60%. Saturday night, mostly cloudy. A chance of showers and a slight chance of thunderstorms in the evening, then a slight chance of showers after midnight. Lows around 70. Light southwest winds. Chance of rain 30%. And now the extended forecast. Sunday and Sunday night, mostly clear. A slight chance of showers and thunderstorms. Highs in the lower 90s. Lows around 70. Monday and Monday night, clear. Highs in the mid-90s. Lows around 70. Tuesday through Thursday night, mostly clear. Highs in the upper 80s. Lows in the mid-60s. For more detailed weather, water, and climate information, please visit our website at weather.gov/Atlanta. The current time is 4:43 p.m. Eastern Daylight Time. Here are the 4 p.m. weather observations from around the area. At Athens, it was mostly sunny. The temperature was 85 degrees, dew point 75 degrees, relative humidity 72%, wind north at 5 miles an hour, pressure was 29.92 inches and falling. At Gainesville, it was mostly sunny and 90, wind variable at 6. At Winder, it was mostly sunny, the temperature was 91. At Greensboro, it was partly cloudy and 88, wind east at 6 gusting to 15. At Jefferson, it was mostly sunny and 92, wind south at 6.

At Monroe, it was mostly sunny. The temperature was 83. At Alberton, it was mostly sunny and 96, wind east at 8. At Canyon, it was cloudy and 95, wind north at 10 gusting to 22. At Clemson, it was sunny and 93, wind calm. Elsewhere across Georgia, at Atlanta with a thunderstorm, it was 75, wind south at 17 gusting to 26. At Cartersville, the temperature was 86, wind calm. At Lawrenceville, it was partly sunny and 89, wind southeast at 7. At Macon, it was partly sunny and 85, wind southwest at 16 gusting to 26. At Rome, it was partly sunny and 88, wind south at 6. At Augusta, it was mostly sunny and 93, wind south at 8. At Savannah, with thunder, it was 88, wind south at 12. Elsewhere across the region, at Chattanooga, it was mostly sunny and 95, wind southwest at 9. At Asheville, it was sunny and 89, wind south at 5. At Greenville-Spartanburg, it was mostly sunny and 93, wind southeast at 3. Here is the hazardous weather outlook. This hazardous weather outlook is for north and central Georgia. For this afternoon and tonight, scattered to numerous thunderstorms are expected through this evening. Some storms may become strong to severe and capable of producing isolated damaging wind gusts, frequent lightning, and locally heavy rainfall. Storms may linger after midnight. And now the extended outlook for the period Saturday through Thursday. Thunderstorm activity increases and spreads across the area into the weekend. The primary threats in any storms that form are gusty winds, frequent lightning, and locally heavy rainfall. Afternoon heat index values remain into the upper 90s to low 100s each day through early next week. Spotter information statement, spotter activation will not be needed through tonight. Here is the official forecast from your National Weather Service for the Athens listening area. This afternoon, partly sunny early this afternoon, then becoming mostly cloudy. A chance of showers and thunderstorms. Highs in the lower 90s. South winds around 10 miles an hour. Chance of rain 40%. Tonight, mostly cloudy with a chance of showers. A chance of thunderstorms, mainly in the evening. Patchy fog in the evening. Areas of fog after midnight. Lows in the lower 70s. Light south winds in the evening, becoming light and variable. Chance of rain 30%. Saturday, patchy fog in the morning. Mostly cloudy with a chance of showers and a slight chance of thunderstorms in the morning, then showers likely and a chance of thunderstorms in the afternoon. Highs in the upper 80s. South winds 5 to 10 miles an hour. Chance of rain 60%. Saturday night, mostly cloudy. A chance of showers and a slight chance of thunderstorms in the evening, then a slight chance of showers after midnight. Lows around 70. Light southwest winds. Chance of rain 30%. And now the extended forecast. Sunday and Sunday night, mostly clear. A slight chance of showers and thunderstorms. Highs in the lower 90s. Lows around 70. Monday and Monday night, clear. Highs in the mid-90s. Lows around 70. Tuesday through Thursday night, mostly clear. Highs in the upper 80s. Lows in the mid-60s. For more detailed weather, water, and climate information, please visit our website at weather.gov/Atlanta. The current time is 4:48 p.m. Eastern Daylight Time. Here are the 4 p.m. weather observations from around the area. At Athens, it was mostly sunny. The temperature was 85 degrees. Dew point 75 degrees, relative humidity 72%, wind north at 5 miles an hour, pressure was 29.92 inches and falling. At Gainesville, it was mostly sunny and 90, wind variable at 6. At Winder, it was mostly sunny, the temperature was 91. At
at Greensboro, it was partly cloudy and 88, windiest at 6 gusting to 15. At Jefferson, it was mostly sunny and 92, wind south at 6. At Monroe, it was mostly sunny, the temperature was 83. At Alberton, it was mostly sunny and 96, wind east at 8. At Canyon, it was cloudy and 95, wind north at 10 gusting to 22. At Clemson, it was sunny and 93, wind calm. Elsewhere across Georgia, at Atlanta with a thunderstorm, it was 75, wind south at 17 gusting to 26. At Cartersville, the temperature was 86, wind calm. At Lawrenceville, it was partly sunny and 89, wind southeast at 7. At Macon, it was partly sunny and 85, wind southwest at 16 gusting to 26. At Rome, it was partly sunny and 88, wind south at 6. At Augusta, it was mostly sunny and 93, wind south at 8. At Savannah, with thunder, it was 88, wind south at 12. Elsewhere across the region, at Chattanooga, it was mostly sunny and 95, wind southwest at 9. At Asheville, it was sunny and 89, wind south at 5. At Greenville-Spartanburg, it was mostly sunny and 93, wind southeast at 3. Here is the hazardous weather outlook. This hazardous weather outlook is for north and central Georgia. For this afternoon and tonight, scattered to numerous thunderstorms are expected through this evening. Some storms may become strong to severe and capable of producing isolated damaging wind gusts, frequent lightning, and locally heavy rainfall. Storms may linger after midnight. And now the extended outlook for the period Saturday through Thursday. Thunderstorm activity increases and spreads across the area into the weekend. The primary threats in any storms that form are gusty winds, frequent lightning, and locally heavy rainfall. Afternoon heat index values remain into the upper 90s to low 100s each day through early next week. Spotter information statement, spotter activation will not be needed through tonight. Strong thunderstorms will impact portions of Rockdale, southeastern Oconee, southeastern DeKalb, central Morgan, south-central Gwinnett, Walton and northeastern Newton counties through 5:45 p.m. Eastern Daylight Time. At 4:47 p.m. Eastern Daylight Time, a line of strong thunderstorms was along a line extending from Arabia Mountain to Jersey to near Hard Labor Creek State Park and moving northeast at 10 miles per hour. Hazard, 40 to 50 miles per hour wind, frequent cloud to ground lightning and heavy rain. Source, radar indicated. Impact, expect minor damage to tree limbs and blowing around of light, unsecured objects. Heavy rain may cause temporary street flooding, especially in poor drainage areas. Locations impacted include Conyers, Monroe, Covington, Snellville, Loganville, Social Circle, Oxford, Walnut Grove, Rutledge, North High Shoals, Bostwick, Between, Good Hope, Jersey, Lakeview Estates, Georgia International Horse Park, Big Haynes Creek Park, Panel, Rosebud, and Appalachee. People outdoors should seek shelter immediately. If you can hear thunder, you are close enough to be struck by lightning. Motorists should slow down and be prepared for possible loss of control due to hydroplaning. Here is the official forecast from your National Weather Service for the Athens listening area. This afternoon, partly sunny early this afternoon, then becoming mostly cloudy. A chance of showers and thunderstorms. Highs in the lower 90s. South winds around 10 miles an hour. Chance of rain 40%. Tonight, mostly cloudy with a chance of showers. A chance of thunderstorms, mainly in the evening. Patchy fog in the evening. Areas of fog after midnight. Lows in the lower 70s. Light south winds in the evening, becoming light and variable. Chance of rain 30%. Saturday, patchy fog in the morning. Mostly cloudy with a chance of showers and a slight chance of thunderstorms in the morning, then showers likely and a chance of thunderstorms in the afternoon.

highs in the upper 80s. South winds 5 to 10 miles an hour. Chance of rain 60%. Saturday night, mostly cloudy. A chance of showers and a slight chance of thunderstorms in the evening, then a slight chance of showers after midnight. Lows around 70. Light southwest winds. Chance of rain 30%. And now the extended forecast. Sunday and Sunday night, mostly clear. A slight chance of showers and thunderstorms. Highs in the lower 90s. Lows around 70. Monday and Monday night, clear. Highs in the mid-90s. Lows around 70. Tuesday through Thursday night, mostly clear. Highs in the upper 80s. Lows in the mid-60s. For more detailed weather, water, and climate information, please visit our website at weather.gov/Atlanta. The current time is 4:55 p.m. Eastern Daylight Time. Here are the 4 p.m. weather observations from around the area. At Athens, it was mostly sunny. The temperature was 85 degrees, dew point 75 degrees, relative humidity 72%, wind north at 5 miles an hour, pressure was 29.92 inches and falling. At Gainesville, it was mostly sunny and 90, wind variable at 6. At Winder, it was mostly sunny, the temperature was 91. At Greensboro, it was partly cloudy and 88, wind east at 6 gusting to 15. At Jefferson, it was mostly sunny and 92, wind south at 6. At Monroe, it was mostly sunny, the temperature was 83. At Albertton, it was mostly sunny and 96, wind east at 8. At Canyon, it was cloudy and 95, wind north at 10 gusting to 22. At Clemson, it was sunny and 93, wind calm. Elsewhere across Georgia, at Atlanta with a thunderstorm, it was 75, wind south at 17 gusting to 26. At Cartersville, the temperature was 86, wind calm. At Lawrenceville, it was partly sunny and 89, wind southeast at 7. At Macon, it was partly sunny and 85, wind southwest at 16 gusting to 26. At Rome, it was partly sunny and 88, wind south at 6. At Augusta, it was mostly sunny and 93, wind south at 8. At Savannah, with thunder, it was 88, wind south at 12. Elsewhere across the region, at Chattanooga, it was mostly sunny and 95, wind southwest at 9. At Asheville, it was sunny and 89, wind south at 5. At Greenville-Spartanburg, it was mostly sunny and 93, wind southeast at 3. Here is the hazardous weather outlook. This hazardous weather outlook is for north and central Georgia. For this afternoon and tonight, scattered to numerous thunderstorms are expected through this evening. Some storms may become strong to severe and capable of producing isolated damaging wind gusts, frequent lightning, and locally heavy rainfall. Storms may linger after midnight. And now the extended outlook for the period Saturday through Thursday. Thunderstorm activity increases and spreads across the area into the weekend. The primary threats in any storms that form are gusty winds, frequent lightning, and locally heavy rainfall. Afternoon heat index values remain into the upper 90s to low 100s each day through early next week. Spotter information statement, spotter activation will not be needed through tonight. Strong thunderstorms will impact portions of Rockdale, southeastern Oconee, southeastern DeKalb, central Morgan, south-central Gwinnett, Walton and northeastern Newton counties through 5:45 p.m. Eastern Daylight Time. At 4:47 p.m. Eastern Daylight Time, a line of strong thunderstorms was along a line extending from Arabia Mountain to Jersey to near Hard Labor Creek State Park, and moving northeast at 10 miles per hour. Hazard, 40 to 50 miles per hour wind, frequent cloud to ground lightning and heavy rain. Source, radar indicated. Impact, expect minor damage to tree limbs and blowing around of light, unsecured objects. Heavy rain may cause

temporary street flooding, especially in poor drainage areas. Locations impacted include Conyers, Monroe, Covington, Snellville, Loganville, Social Circle, Oxford, Walnut Grove, Rutledge, North High Shoals, Bostwick, Between, Good Hope, Jersey, Lakeview Estates, Georgia International Horse Park, Big Haynes Creek Park, Panel, Rosebud, and Appalachee. People outdoors should seek shelter immediately. If you can hear thunder, you are close enough to be struck by lightning. Motorists should slow down and be prepared for possible loss of control due to hydroplaning. Here is the official forecast from your National Weather Service for the Athens listening area. This afternoon, partly sunny early this afternoon, then becoming mostly cloudy. A chance of showers and thunderstorms. Highs in the lower 90s. South winds around 10 miles an hour. Chance of rain 40%. Tonight, mostly cloudy with a chance of showers. A chance of thunderstorms, mainly in the evening. Patchy fog in the evening. Areas of fog after midnight. Lows in the lower 70s. Light south winds in the evening, becoming light and variable. Chance of rain 30%. Saturday, patchy fog in the morning. Mostly cloudy with a chance of showers and a slight chance of thunderstorms in the morning, then showers likely and a chance of thunderstorms in the afternoon. Highs in the upper 80s. South winds 5 to 10 miles an hour. Chance of rain 60%. Saturday night, mostly cloudy. A chance of showers and a slight chance of thunderstorms in the evening, then a slight chance of showers after midnight. Lows around 70. Light southwest winds. Chance of rain 30%. And now the extended forecast. Sunday and Sunday night, mostly clear. A slight chance of showers and thunderstorms. Highs in the lower 90s. Lows around 70. Monday and Monday night, clear. Highs in the mid-90s. Lows around 70. Tuesday through Thursday night, mostly clear. Highs in the upper 80s. Lows in the mid-60s. For more detailed weather, water, and climate information, please visit our website at weather.gov/Atlanta. The current time is 5:02 p.m. Eastern Daylight Time. Here are the 4 p.m. weather observations from around the area. At Athens, it was mostly sunny. The temperature was 85 degrees, dew point 75 degrees, relative humidity 72%, wind north at 5 miles an hour, pressure was 29.92 inches and falling. At Gainesville, it was mostly sunny and 90, wind variable at 6. At Winder, it was mostly sunny. The temperature was 91. At Greensboro, it was partly cloudy and 88, wind east at 6 gusting to 15. At Jefferson, it was mostly sunny and 92, wind south at 6. At Monroe, it was mostly sunny, the temperature was 83. At Elberton, it was mostly sunny and 96, wind east at 8. At Canyon, it was cloudy and 95, wind north at 10 gusting to 22. At Clemson, it was sunny and 93, wind calm. Elsewhere across Georgia, at Atlanta with a thunderstorm, it was 75, wind south at 17 gusting to 26. At Cartersville, the temperature was 86, wind calm. At Lawrenceville, it was partly sunny and 89, wind southeast at 7. At Macon, it was partly sunny and 85, wind southwest at 16 gusting to 26. At Rome, it was partly sunny and 88, wind south at 6. At Augusta, it was mostly sunny and 93, wind south at 8. At Savannah, with thunder, it was 88, wind south at 12. Elsewhere across the region, at Chattanooga, it was mostly sunny and 95, wind southwest at 9. At Asheville, it was sunny and 89, wind south at 5. At Greenville-Spartanburg, it was mostly sunny and 93, wind southeast at 3.
Here are the 5 p.m. weather observations from around the area. At Athens, it was partly sunny. The temperature was 86 degrees, dew point 72 degrees, relative humidity 62%, wind calm, pressure was 29.89 inches and falling. At Gainesville, it was partly sunny and 89, wind calm. At Winder, with thunder, the temperature was 88. At Greensboro, it was mostly cloudy and 86, wind variable at 6. At Jefferson, it was partly sunny and 91, wind south at 9. At Monroe, with thunder, the temperature was 78. At Albertton, it was partly sunny and 92, wind southeast at 7. At Canyon, it was mostly sunny and 93, wind southeast at 5. At Clemson, it was sunny and 93, wind calm. Elsewhere across Georgia, at Atlanta with a thunderstorm, it was 71, wind west at 8. At Cartersville, it was and 82, wind southwest at 12 gusting to 22. At Lawrenceville, with light rain it was 78, wind west at 3. At Macon, it was cloudy and 81, wind southwest at 8. At Rome, it was cloudy and 82, wind south at 18 gusting to 30. At Augusta, it was mostly sunny and 90, wind south at 5. At Savannah, with a thunderstorm, it was 88, wind south at 7. Elsewhere across the region, at Chattanooga, it was partly sunny and 97, wind south at 7. At Asheville, it was sunny and 89, wind south at 6. At Greenville-Spartanburg, it was sunny and 93, wind variable at 7. Here is the hazardous weather outlook. This hazardous weather outlook is for North and Central Georgia. For this afternoon and tonight, scattered to numerous thunderstorms are expected through this evening. Some storms may become strong to severe and capable of producing isolated damaging wind gusts, frequent lightning, and locally heavy rainfall. Storms may linger after midnight. And now the extended outlook for the period Saturday through Thursday. Thunderstorm activity increases and spreads across the area into the weekend. The primary threats in any storms that form are gusty winds, frequent lightning, and locally heavy rainfall. Afternoon heat index values remain into the upper 90s to low 100s each day through early next week. Spotter information statement, spotter activation will not be needed through tonight. The Athens climate summary for this evening, as of 4 p.m., September 11, 2026. Today's high temperature of 92 degrees occurred at 1:31 p.m. This high was 6 degrees above the normal high of 86. The record high is 100 degrees, which was set in 1925. Today's low temperature of 71 degrees occurred at 6:42 a.m. This low was 6 degrees above the normal low of 65. The record low is 47 degrees, which was set in 1924. 0.13 inches of precipitation fell today, which brings the monthly total to 0.13 inches. This is 1.16 inches below the normal amount of 1.29 inches for September. The total precipitation for the year now stands at 29.61 inches, which is 5.20 inches below normal. There were no heating degree days today. This leaves the monthly total at zero. The yearly total since July 1st is zero. There were 17 cooling degree days today. This brings the monthly total to 191. The yearly total since January 1st is 2025. Sunset tonight is at 7:45 p.m. Sunrise tomorrow is at 7:14 a.m. Strong thunderstorms will impact portions of Rockdale, southeastern Oconee, southeastern DeKalb, central Morgan, south-central Gwinnett, Walton and northeastern Newton counties through 5:45 p.m. Eastern Daylight Time. At 4:47 p.m. Eastern Daylight Time, a line of strong thunderstorms was along a line extending from Arabia Mountain to Jersey to near Hard Labor Creek State Park, and moving northeast at 10 miles per hour. Hazard, 40 to 50 miles per hour wind, frequent cloud to ground lightning and heavy rain.
source, radar indicated.

impact. Expect minor damage to tree limbs and blowing around of light on secured objects. Heavy rain may cause temporary street flooding, especially in poor drainage areas. Locations impacted include Conyers, Monroe, Covington, Snellville, Loganville, Social Circle, Oxford, Walnut Grove, Rutledge, North High Shoals, Bostwick, Between, Good Hope, Jersey, Lakeview Estates, Georgia International Horse Park, Big Haynes Creek Park, Panel, Rosebud, and Appalachee. People outdoors should seek shelter immediately. If you can hear thunder, you are close enough to be struck by lightning. Motorists should slow down and be prepared for possible loss of control due to hydroplaning. Here is the official forecast from your National Weather Service for the Athens listening area. Tonight, mostly cloudy. A chance of thunderstorms this evening. A chance of showers. A slight chance of thunderstorms after midnight. Patchy fog late this evening. Areas of fog after midnight. Lows in the lower 70s. Light south winds this evening, becoming light and variable. Chance of rain 30%. Saturday, patchy fog in the morning. Mostly cloudy with a chance of showers and a slight chance of thunderstorms in the morning, then showers likely and a chance of thunderstorms in the afternoon. Highs in the upper 80s. South winds 5 to 10 miles an hour. Chance of rain 60%. Saturday night, mostly cloudy. A chance of showers and a slight chance of thunderstorms in the evening, then a slight chance of showers after midnight. Lows around 70. Light southwest winds. Chance of rain 30%. Sunday, mostly sunny. A slight chance of showers and thunderstorms in the afternoon. Highs in the lower 90s. West winds 5 to 10 miles an hour. Chance of rain 20%. Sunday night, mostly clear. Lows around 70. Light northwest winds. And now the extended forecast. Monday and Monday night, clear. Highs in the mid-90s. Lows around 70. Tuesday through Thursday night, mostly clear. Highs in the upper 80s. Lows in the mid-60s.

The National Weather Service in Peachtree City has issued a flash flood warning for southeastern DeKalb County in north-central Georgia, northern Newton County in north-central Georgia, Rockdale County in north-central Georgia, southwestern Walton County in north-central Georgia, until 11:15 p.m. Eastern Daylight Time Friday. At 5:11 p.m. Eastern Daylight Time, Doppler radar indicated thunderstorms producing heavy rain across the warned area. Between 2 and 3 inches of rain have fallen. Additional rainfall amounts of 1 to 2 inches are possible in the warned area. Flash flooding is ongoing or expected to begin shortly. Hazard: flash flooding caused by thunderstorms. Source: radar indicated. Impact: flash flooding of small creeks and streams, urban areas, highways, streets and underpasses, as well as other poor drainage and low-lying areas. Some locations that will experience flash flooding include Conyers, Covington, Social Circle, Oxford, Lathonia, Walnut Grove, Jersey, Georgia International Horse Park, Lakeview Estates, Almond, Milstead, Gum Creek, Arabia Mountain, Redan, Belmont and Herndonville. Turn around, do not drown when encountering flooded roads. Most flood deaths occur in vehicles. Be aware of your surroundings and do not drive on flooded roads. Please report observed flooding to local emergency services or law enforcement and request they pass this information to the National Weather Service when you can do so safely. At 5 p.m. in Athens, it was partly sunny. 86 degrees, dew point 72, relative humidity 62%.

hazard, flash flooding caused by thunderstorms. Source, radar indicated. Impact, flash flooding of small creeks and streams, urban areas, highways, streets and underpasses, as well as other poor drainage and low-lying areas. Some locations that will experience flash flooding include Conyers, Covington, Social Circle, Oxford, Lithonia, Walnut Grove, Jersey, Georgia International Horse Park, Lakeview Estates, Almond, Milstead, Gum Creek, Arabia Mountain, Redan, Belmont and Herndonville. Turn around, do not drown when encountering flooded roads. Most flood deaths occur in vehicles. Be aware of your surroundings and do not drive on flooded roads. Please report observed flooding to local emergency services or law enforcement and request they pass this information to the National Weather Service when you can do so safely. Strong thunderstorms will impact portions of Rockdale, southeastern Oconee, southeastern DeKalb, central Morgan, south central Gwinnett, Walton and northeastern Newton counties through 5:45 p.m. Eastern Daylight Time. At 4:47 p.m. Eastern Daylight Time, a line of strong thunderstorms was along a line extending from Arabia Mountain to Jersey to near Hard Labor Creek State Park and moving northeast at 10 miles per hour. Hazard, 40 to 50 miles per hour wind, frequent cloud to ground lightning and heavy rain. Source, radar indicated. Impact, expect minor damage to tree limbs and blowing around of light, unsecured objects. Heavy rain may cause temporary street flooding, especially in poor drainage areas. Locations impacted include Conyers, Monroe, Covington, Snellville, Loganville, Social Circle, Oxford, Walnut Grove, Rutledge, North High Shoals, Bostwick, Between, Good Hope, Jersey, Lakeview Estates, Georgia International Horse Park, Big Haynes Creek Park, Panel, Rosebud, and Appalachee. People outdoors should seek shelter immediately. If you can hear thunder, you are close enough to be struck by lightning. Motorists should slow down and be prepared for possible loss of control due to hydroplaning. Due to the threat of severe weather, NOAA weather radio stations WXK 56 and KPX 506 has interrupted its normal weather programming. We will resume normal broadcasting once the threat has passed. Visit our website at weather.gov/Atlanta for the latest weather information, including watches and warnings. At 5 p.m. in Athens, it was partly sunny. 86 degrees, dew point 72, relative humidity 62%. Wind calm. Pressure was 29.89 inches and falling. The National Weather Service in Peachtree City has issued a flash flood warning for southeastern DeKalb County in north-central Georgia, northern Newton County in north-central Georgia, Rockdale County in north-central Georgia, southwestern Walton County in north-central Georgia, until 11:15 p.m. Eastern Daylight Time Friday. At 5:11 p.m. Eastern Daylight Time, Doppler radar indicated thunderstorms producing heavy rain across the warned area. Between 2 and 3 inches of rain have fallen. Additional rainfall amounts of 1 to 2 inches are possible in the warned area. Flash flooding is ongoing or expected to begin shortly. Hazard, flash flooding caused by thunderstorms. Source, radar indicated. Impact, flash flooding of small creeks and streams, urban areas, highways, streets and underpasses, as well as other poor drainage and low-lying areas. Some locations that will experience flash flooding include Conyers, Covington, Social Circle, Oxford, Lithonia, Walnut Grove, Jersey, Georgia International Horse Park, Lakeview Estates, Almond, Milstead, Gum Creek, Arabia Mountain, Redan, Belmont and Herndonville. Turn around, do not drown when encountering flooded roads. Most flood deaths occur in vehicles. Be aware of your surroundings and do not drive on flooded roads. Please report observed flooding to local emergency services or law enforcement and request they pass this information to the National Weather Service when you can do so safely. Strong thunderstorms will impact portions

of Rockdale, southeastern Oconee, southeastern DeKalb, central Morgan, south central Gwinnett, Walton, and northeastern Newton counties through 5:45 p.m. Eastern Daylight Time. At 4:47 p.m. Eastern Daylight Time, a line of strong thunderstorms was along a line extending from Arabia Mountain to Jersey to near Hard Labor Creek State Park, and moving northeast at 10 miles per hour. Hazard, 40 to 50 miles per hour wind, frequent cloud to ground lightning and heavy rain. Source, radar indicated. Impact, expect minor damage to tree limbs and blowing around of light, unsecured objects. Heavy rain may cause temporary street flooding, especially in poor drainage areas. Locations impacted include Conyers, Monroe, Covington, Snellville, Loganville, Social Circle, Oxford, Walnut Grove, Rutledge, North High Shoals, Bostwick, Between, Good Hope, Jersey, Lakeview Estates, Georgia International Horse Park, Big Haines Creek Park, Panel, Rosebud, and Appalachee. People outdoors should seek shelter immediately. If you can hear thunder, you are close enough to be struck by lightning. Motorists should slow down and be prepared for possible loss of control due to hydroplaning. At 5 p.m. in Athens, it was partly sunny. 86 degrees, dew point 72, relative humidity 62%. Wind calm. Pressure was 29.89 inches and falling. The National Weather Service in Peachtree City has issued a flash flood warning for southeastern DeKalb County in north-central Georgia, northern Newton County in north-central Georgia, Rockdale County in north-central Georgia, southwestern Walton County in north-central Georgia, until 11:15 p.m. Eastern Daylight Time Friday. At 5:11 p.m. Eastern Daylight Time, Doppler radar indicated thunderstorms producing heavy rain across the warned area. Between 2 and 3 inches of rain have fallen. Additional rainfall amounts of 1 to 2 inches are possible in the warned area. Flash flooding is ongoing or expected to begin shortly. Hazard, flash flooding caused by thunderstorms. Source, radar indicated. Impact, flash flooding of small creeks and streams, urban areas, highways, streets and underpasses, as well as other poor drainage and low-lying areas. Some locations that will experience flash flooding include Conyers, Covington, Social Circle, Oxford, Lithonia, Walnut Grove, Jersey, Georgia International Horse Park, Lakeview Estates, Almon, Milstead, Gum Creek, Arabia Mountain, Redan, Belmont and Herndonville. Turn around, do not drown when encountering flooded roads. Most flood deaths occur in vehicles. Be aware of your surroundings and do not drive on flooded roads. Please report observed flooding to local emergency services or law enforcement and request they pass this information to the National Weather Service when you can do so safely. A strong thunderstorm will impact portions of southeastern Oconee, central Morgan, northwestern Greene and southwestern Oglethorpe counties through 5:45 p.m. Eastern Daylight Time. At 5:22 p.m. Eastern Daylight Time, a strong thunderstorm was near Appalachee, or near Madison, moving northeast at 10 miles per hour. Hazard, up to 40 miles per hour wind, frequent cloud to ground lightning and heavy rain. Source, radar indicated. Impact, expect minor damage to tree limbs and blowing around of light, unsecured objects. Heavy rain may cause temporary street flooding, especially in poor drainage areas. Locations impacted include Madison, Bishop, Buckhead, Penfield, Rayswood, Greshamville, Farmington, and Appalachee. People outdoors should seek shelter immediately. If you can hear thunder, you are close enough to be struck by lightning. Motorists should slow down and be prepared for possible loss of control due to hydroplaning. At 5 p.m. in Athens, it was partly sunny. 86 degrees, dew point 72, relative humidity 62%. Wind calm. Pressure was 29.89 inches and falling. The National Weather Service in Peachtree City has issued a flash flood warning for southeastern DeKalb County.

County in North Central Georgia, Northern Newton County in North Central Georgia, Rockdale County in North Central Georgia, Southwestern Walton County in North Central Georgia, until 11:15 p.m. Eastern Daylight Time Friday. At 5:11 p.m. Eastern Daylight Time, Doppler radar indicated thunderstorms producing heavy rain across the warned area. Between 2 and 3 inches of rain have fallen. Additional rainfall amounts of 1 to 2 inches are possible in the warned area. Flash flooding is ongoing or expected to begin shortly. Hazard: flash flooding caused by thunderstorms. Source: radar indicated. Impact: flash flooding of small creeks and streams, urban areas, highways, streets and underpasses, as well as other poor drainage and low-lying areas. Some locations that will experience flash flooding include Conyers, Covington, Social Circle, Oxford, Lathonia, Walnut Grove, Jersey, Georgia International Horse Park, Lakeview Estates, Almond, Milstead, Gum Creek, Arabia Mountain, Redan, Belmont and Herndonville. Turn around, do not drown when encountering flooded roads. Most flood deaths occur in vehicles. Be aware of your surroundings and do not drive on flooded roads. Please report observed flooding to local emergency services or law enforcement and request they pass this information to the National Weather Service when you can do so safely. A strong thunderstorm will impact portions of southeastern Oconee, central Morgan, northwestern Greene and southwestern Oglethorpe counties through 5:45 p.m. Eastern Daylight Time. At 5:22 p.m. Eastern Daylight Time, a strong thunderstorm was near Appalachee, or near Madison, moving northeast at 10 miles per hour. Hazard: up to 40 miles per hour wind, frequent cloud to ground lightning and heavy rain. Source: radar indicated. Impact: expect minor damage to tree limbs and blowing around of light, unsecured objects. Heavy rain may cause temporary street flooding, especially in poor drainage areas. Locations impacted include Madison, Bishop, Buckhead, Penfield, Rayswood, Greshamville, Farmington, and Appalachee. People outdoors should seek shelter immediately. If you can hear thunder, you are close enough to be struck by lightning. Motorists should slow down and be prepared for possible loss of control due to hydroplaning. At 5 p.m. in Athens, it was partly sunny. 86 degrees, dew point 72, relative humidity 62%. Wind calm. Pressure was 29.89 inches and falling. The National Weather Service in Peachtree City has issued a flash flood warning for southeastern DeKalb County in north central Georgia, northern Newton County in north central Georgia, Rockdale County in north central Georgia, southwestern Walton County in north central Georgia, until 11:15 p.m. Eastern Daylight Time Friday. At 5:11 p.m. Eastern Daylight Time, Doppler radar indicated thunderstorms producing heavy rain across the warned area. Between 2 and 3 inches of rain have fallen. Additional rainfall amounts of 1 to 2 inches are possible in the warned area. Flash flooding is ongoing or expected to begin shortly. Hazard: flash flooding caused by thunderstorms. Source: radar indicated. Impact: flash flooding of small creeks and streams, urban areas, highways, streets and underpasses, as well as other poor drainage and low-lying areas. Some locations that will experience flash flooding include Conyers, Covington, Social Circle, Oxford, Lathonia, Walnut Grove, Jersey, Georgia International Horse Park, Lakeview Estates, Almond, Milstead, Gum Creek, Arabia Mountain, Redan, Belmont and Herndonville. Turn around, do not drown when encountering flooded roads. Most flood deaths occur in vehicles. Be aware of your surroundings and do not drive on flooded roads. Please report observed flooding to local emergency services or law enforcement and request they pass this information to the National Weather Service when you can do so safely. A strong thunderstorm will impact portions of southeastern Oconee, central Morgan, northwestern Greene and southwestern Oglethorpe counties through 5:45 p.m. Eastern Daylight Time.

5:22 p.m. Eastern Daylight Time, a strong thunderstorm was near Appalachee, or near Madison, moving northeast at 10 miles per hour. Hazard, up to 40 miles per hour wind, frequent cloud-to-ground lightning and heavy rain. Source, radar indicated. Impact, expect minor damage to tree limbs and blowing around of light, unsecured objects. Heavy rain may cause temporary street flooding, especially in poor drainage areas. Locations impacted include Madison, Bishop, Buckhead, Penfield, Rayswood, Greshamville, Farmington, and Appalachee. People outdoors should seek shelter immediately. If you can hear thunder, you are close enough to be struck by lightning. Motorists should slow down and be prepared for possible loss of control due to hydroplaning. At 5 p.m. in Athens, it was partly sunny. 86 degrees, dew point 72, relative humidity 62%. Wind calm. Pressure was 29.89 inches and falling. The National Weather Service in Peachtree City has issued a flash flood warning for southeastern DeKalb County in north-central Georgia, northern Newton County in north-central Georgia, Rockdale County in north-central Georgia, southwestern Walton County in north-central Georgia, until 11:15 p.m. Eastern Daylight Time Friday. At 5:11 p.m. Eastern Daylight Time, Doppler radar indicated thunderstorms producing heavy rain across the warned area. Between 2 and 3 inches of rain have fallen. Additional rainfall amounts of 1 to 2 inches are possible in the warned area. Flash flooding is ongoing or expected to begin shortly. Hazard, flash flooding caused by thunderstorms. Source, radar indicated. Impact, flash flooding of small creeks and streams, urban areas, highways, streets and underpasses, as well as other poor drainage and low-lying areas. Some locations that will experience flash flooding include Conyers, Covington, Social Circle, Oxford, Lathonia, Walnut Grove, Jersey, Georgia International Horse Park, Lakeview Estates, Almond, Milstead, Gum Creek, Arabia Mountain, Redan, Belmont and Herndonville. Turn around, do not drown when encountering flooded roads. Most flood deaths occur in vehicles. Be aware of your surroundings and do not drive on flooded roads. Please report observed flooding to local emergency services or law enforcement and request they pass this information to the National Weather Service when you can do so safely. A strong thunderstorm will impact portions of southeastern Oklahoma and request they pass this information to the National Weather Service when you can do so safely. A strong thunderstorm will impact portions of southeastern Oconee, central Morgan, northwestern Greene and southwestern Oglethorpe counties through 5:45 p.m. Eastern Daylight Time. At 5:22 p.m. Eastern Daylight Time, a strong thunderstorm was near Appalachee, or near Madison, moving northeast at 10 miles per hour. Hazard, up to 40 miles per hour wind, frequent cloud-to-ground lightning and heavy rain. Source, radar indicated. Impact, expect minor damage to tree limbs and blowing around of light, unsecured objects. Heavy rain may cause temporary street flooding, especially in poor drainage areas. Locations impacted include Madison, Bishop, Buckhead, Penfield, Rayswood, Greshamville, Farmington, and Appalachee. People outdoors should seek shelter immediately. If you can hear thunder, you are close enough to be struck by lightning. Motorists should slow down and be prepared for possible loss of control due to hydroplaning. At 5 p.m. in Athens, it was partly sunny. 86 degrees, dew point 72, relative humidity 62%. Wind calm. Pressure was 29.89 inches and falling. The National Weather Service in Peachtree City has issued a flash flood warning for southeastern DeKalb County in north-central Georgia, northern Newton County in north-central Georgia, Rockdale County in north-central Georgia, southwestern Walton County in north-central Georgia, until 11:15 p.m. Eastern Daylight Time Friday. At 5:11 p.m. Eastern Daylight

time, Doppler radar indicated thunderstorms producing heavy rain across the warned area. Between 2 and 3 inches of rain have fallen. Additional rainfall amounts of 1 to 2 inches are possible in the warned area. Flash flooding is ongoing or expected to begin shortly. Hazard, flash flooding caused by thunderstorms. Source, radar indicated. Impact, flash flooding of small creeks and streams, urban areas, highways, streets and underpasses, as well as other poor drainage and low-lying areas. Some locations that will experience flash flooding include Conyers, Covington, Social Circle, Oxford, Lithonia, Walnut Grove, Jersey, Georgia International Horse Park, Lakeview Estates, Almond, Milstead, Gum Creek, Arabia Mountain, Redan, Belmont and Herndonville. Turn around, do not drown when encountering flooded roads. Most flood deaths occur in vehicles. Be aware of your surroundings and do not drive on flooded roads. Please report observed flooding to local emergency services or law enforcement and request they pass this information to the National Weather Service when you can do so safely. A strong thunderstorm will impact portions of southeastern Oconee, central Morgan, northwestern Greene, and southwestern Oglethorpe counties through 5:45 p.m. Eastern Daylight Time. At 5:22 p.m. Eastern Daylight Time, a strong thunderstorm was near Appalachee, or near Madison, moving northeast at 10 miles per hour. Hazard, up to 40 miles per hour wind, frequent cloud-to-ground lightning and heavy rain. Source, radar indicated. Impact, expect minor damage to tree limbs and blowing around of light, unsecured objects. Heavy rain may cause temporary street flooding, especially in poor drainage areas. Locations impacted include Madison, Bishop, Buckhead, Penfield, Rayswood, Greshamville, Farmington, and Appalachee. People outdoors should seek shelter immediately. If you can hear thunder, you are close enough to be struck by lightning. Motorists should slow down and be prepared for possible loss of control due to hydroplaning. At 5 p.m. in Athens, it was partly sunny. 86 degrees, dew point 72, relative humidity 62%. Wind calm. Pressure was 29.89 inches and falling. The National Weather Service in Peachtree City has issued a flash flood warning for southeastern DeKalb County in north-central Georgia, northern Newton County in north-central Georgia, Rockdale County in north-central Georgia, southwestern Walton County in north-central Georgia, until 11:15 p.m. Eastern Daylight Time Friday. At 5:11 p.m. Eastern Daylight Time, Doppler radar indicated thunderstorms producing heavy rain across the warned area. Between 2 and 3 inches of rain have fallen. Additional rainfall amounts of 1 to 2 inches are possible in the warned area. Flash flooding is ongoing or expected to begin shortly. Hazard, flash flooding caused by thunderstorms. Source, radar indicated. Impact, flash flooding of small creeks and streams, urban areas, highways, streets and underpasses, as well as other poor drainage and low-lying areas. Some locations that will experience flash flooding include Conyers, Covington, Social Circle, Oxford, Lithonia, Walnut Grove, Jersey, Georgia International Horse Park, Lakeview Estates, Almond, Milstead, Gum Creek, Arabia Mountain, Redan, Belmont and Herndonville. Turn around, do not drown when encountering flooded roads. Most flood deaths occur in vehicles. Be aware of your surroundings and do not drive on flooded roads. Please report observed flooding to local emergency services or law enforcement and request they pass this information to the National Weather Service when you can do so safely. A strong thunderstorm will impact portions of southeastern Oconee, central Morgan, northwestern Greene, and southwestern Oglethorpe counties through 5:45 p.m. Eastern Daylight Time. At 5:22 p.m. Eastern Daylight Time, a strong thunderstorm was near Appalachee, or near Madison, moving northeast at 10 miles per hour. Hazard, up to 40 miles per hour wind, frequent cloud-to-ground lightning and heavy rain.

source, radar indicated. Impact, expect minor damage to tree limbs and blowing around of light on secured objects. Heavy rain may cause temporary street flooding, especially in poor drainage areas. Locations impacted include Madison, Bishop, Buckhead, Penfield, Rayswood, Greshamville, Farmington, and Appalachee. People outdoors should seek shelter immediately. If you can hear thunder, you are close enough to be struck by lightning. Motorists should slow down and be prepared for possible loss of control due to hydroplaning. At 5 p.m. in Athens, it was partly sunny. 86 degrees, dew point 72, relative humidity 62%. Wind calm. Pressure was 29.89 inches and falling. The National Weather Service in Peachtree City has issued a flash flood warning for southeastern DeKalb County in north-central Georgia, northern Newton County in north-central Georgia, Rockdale County in north-central Georgia, southwestern Walton County in north-central Georgia, until 11:15 p.m. Eastern Daylight Time Friday. At 5:11 p.m. Eastern Daylight Time, Doppler radar indicated thunderstorms producing heavy rain across the warned area. Between 2 and 3 inches of rain have fallen. Additional rainfall amounts of 1 to 2 inches are possible in the warned area. Flash flooding is ongoing or expected to begin shortly. Hazard, flash flooding caused by thunderstorms. Source, radar indicated. Impact, flash flooding of small creeks and streams, urban areas, highways, streets and underpasses, as well as other poor drainage and low-lying areas. Some locations that will experience flash flooding include Conyers, Covington, Social Circle, Oxford, Lathonia, Walnut Grove, Jersey, Georgia International Horse Park, Lakeview Estates, Almond, Milstead, Gum Creek, Arabia Mountain, Redan, Belmont and Herndonville. Turn around, do not drown when encountering flooded roads. Most flood deaths occur in vehicles. Be aware of your surroundings and do not drive on flooded roads. Please report observed flooding to local emergency services or law enforcement and request they pass this information to the National Weather Service when you can do so safely. A strong thunderstorm will impact portions of southeastern Oconee, central Morgan, northwestern Greene, and southwestern Oglethorpe counties through 5:45 p.m. Eastern Daylight Time. At 5:22 p.m. Eastern Daylight Time, a strong thunderstorm was near Appalachee, or near Madison, moving northeast at 10 miles per hour. Hazard, up to 40 miles per hour wind, frequent cloud-to-ground lightning and heavy rain. Source, radar indicated. Impact, expect minor damage to tree limbs and blowing around of light on secured objects. Heavy rain may cause temporary street flooding, especially in poor drainage areas. Locations impacted include Madison, Bishop, Buckhead, Penfield, Rayswood, Greshamville, Farmington, and Appalachee. People outdoors should seek shelter immediately. If you can hear thunder, you are close enough to be struck by lightning. Motorists should slow down and be prepared for possible loss of control due to hydroplaning. At 5 p.m. in Athens, it was partly sunny. 86 degrees, dew point 72, relative humidity 62%. Wind calm. Pressure was 29.89 inches and falling. Due to the threat of severe weather, NOAA weather radio stations WXK 56 and KPX 506 has interrupted its normal weather programming. We will resume normal broadcasting once the threat has passed. Visit our website at weather.gov/Atlanta for the latest weather information, including watches and warnings. The National Weather Service in Peachtree City has issued a flash flood warning for southeastern DeKalb County in north-central Georgia, northern Newton County in north-central Georgia, Rockdale County in north-central Georgia, southwestern Walton County in north-central Georgia, until 11:15 p.m. Eastern Daylight Time Friday. At 5:11 p.m. Eastern Daylight Time, Doppler radar indicates

The National Weather Service in Greenville-Spartanburg has issued a severe thunderstorm warning for southeastern Franklin County in northeastern Georgia, southwestern Hart County in northeastern Georgia, until 6:45 p.m. Eastern Daylight Time. At 5:52 p.m. Eastern Daylight Time, a severe thunderstorm was located 9 miles southwest of Hartwell, or near Royston, moving north at 10 miles per hour. Hazard, 60 miles per hour wind gusts and penny-size hail. Source, radar indicated. Impact, expect damage to trees and power lines. Locations impacted include Royston, Cannon, Bowersville, Vanna, and Franklin Springs. For your protection, move to an interior room on the lowest floor of a building. Please report damaging winds, hail or flooding to the National Weather Service by calling toll-free 1-800-267-8101 or by posting on our Facebook page, or post it to X using hashtag NWSGSP. Your message should describe the event and the specific location where it occurred.

The National Weather Service in Peachtree City has issued a flash flood warning for southeastern DeKalb County in north-central Georgia, northern Newton County in north-central Georgia, Rockdale County in north-central Georgia, southwestern Walton County in north-central Georgia, until 11:15 p.m. Eastern Daylight Time Friday. At 5:11 p.m. Eastern Daylight Time, Doppler radar indicated thunderstorms producing heavy rain across the warned area. Between 2 and 3 inches of rain have fallen. Additional rainfall amounts of 1 to 2 inches are possible in the warned area. Flash flooding is ongoing or expected to begin shortly. Hazard: flash flooding caused by thunderstorms. Source: radar indicated. Impact: flash flooding of small creeks and streams, urban areas, highways, streets and underpasses, as well as other poor drainage and low-lying areas. Some locations that will experience flash flooding include Conyers, Covington, Social Circle, Oxford, Lathonia, Walnut Grove, Jersey, Georgia International Horse Park, Lakeview Estates, Almon, Milstead, Gum Creek, Arabia Mountain, Redan, Belmont and Herndonville. Turn around, do not drown when encountering flooded roads. Most flood deaths occur in vehicles. Be aware of your surroundings and do not drive on flooded roads. Please report observed flooding to local emergency services or law enforcement and request they pass this information to the National Weather Service when you can do so safely. Strong thunderstorms will impact portions of north-central Oconee, southeastern Barrow, west-central Banks, west-central Clark, southeastern Hall and central Jackson counties through 6:30 p.m. Eastern Daylight Time. At 5:54 p.m. Eastern Daylight Time, a line of strong thunderstorms was along a line extending from near Candler to near Eastville and moving northwest at 20 miles per hour. Hazard: up to 40 miles per hour wind, frequent cloud-to-ground lightning and heavy rain. Source: radar indicated. Impact: expect minor damage to tree limbs and blowing around of light, unsecured objects. Heavy rain may cause temporary street flooding, especially in poor drainage areas. Locations impacted include Gainesville, Winder, Jefferson, Braselton, Statham, Arcade, Hoshton, Bogart, Bethlehem, Pendergrass, Gillsville, Talmo, Athens, Clark County, Kendler, Bear Creek Reservoir, and Russell. People outdoors should seek shelter immediately. If you can hear thunder, you are close enough to be struck by lightning. Motorists should slow down and be prepared for possible loss of control due to hydroplaning. A strong thunderstorm will impact southeastern Franklin and southwestern Hart counties through 6:15 p.m. Eastern Daylight Time. At 5:45 p.m. Eastern Daylight Time, Doppler radar was tracking a strong thunderstorm 10 miles southwest of Hartwell, or near Royston, moving north at 10 miles per hour. Hazard: wind gusts up to 40 miles per hour. Source: radar indicated. Impact: gusty winds could knock down tree limbs and blow around unsecured objects. Locations impacted include Royston, Franklin Springs, Victoria Bryant State Park, and Vanna. If outdoors, consider seeking shelter inside a building. Torrential rainfall is also occurring with this storm and may lead to localized flooding. Do not drive your vehicle through flooded roadways. At 5 p.m. in Athens, it was partly sunny. 86 degrees, dew point 72, relative humidity 62%. Wind calm. Pressure was 29.89 inches and falling. The National Weather Service in Greenville-Spartanburg has issued a severe thunderstorm warning for southeastern Franklin County in northeastern Georgia, southwestern Hart County in northeastern Georgia, until 6:45 p.m. Eastern Daylight Time. At 5:52 p.m. Eastern Daylight Time, a severe thunderstorm was located 9 miles southwest of Hartwell, or near Royston, moving north at 10 miles per hour. Hazard: 60 miles per hour wind gusts and penny-size hail. Source: radar indicated. Impact: expect damage to trees and power lines.

Locations impacted include Royston, Cannon, Bowersville, Vanna, and Franklin Springs. 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Your message should describe the event and the specific location where it occurred. The National Weather Service in Peachtree City has issued a flash flood warning for southeastern DeKalb County in north-central Georgia, northern Newton County in north-central Georgia, Rockdale County in north-central Georgia, southwestern Walton County in north-central Georgia, until 11:15 p.m. Eastern Daylight Time Friday. At 5:11 p.m. Eastern Daylight Time, Doppler radar indicated thunderstorms producing heavy rain across the warned area. Between 2 and 3 inches of rain have fallen. Additional rainfall amounts of 1 to 2 inches are possible in the warned area. Flash flooding is ongoing or expected to begin shortly. Hazard: flash flooding caused by thunderstorms. Source: radar indicated. Impact: flash flooding of small creeks and streams, urban areas, highways, streets and underpasses, as well as other poor drainage and low-lying areas. Some locations that will experience flash flooding include Conyers, Covington, Social Circle, Oxford, Lathonia, Walnut Grove, Jersey, Georgia International Horse Park, Lakeview Estates, Almond, Milstead, Gum Creek, Arabia Mountain, Redan, Belmont and Herndonville. Turn around, do not drown when encountering flooded roads. Most flood deaths occur in vehicles. Be aware of your surroundings and do not drive on flooded roads. Please report observed flooding to local emergency services or law enforcement and request they pass this information to the National Weather Service when you can do so safely. Strong thunderstorms will impact portions of north-central Oconee, southeastern Barrow, west-central Banks, west-central Clark, southeastern Hall and central Jackson counties through 6:30 p.m. Eastern Daylight Time. At 5:54 p.m. Eastern Daylight Time, a line of strong thunderstorms was along a line extending from near Candler to near Eastville and moving northwest at 20 miles per hour. Hazard: up to 40 miles per hour wind, frequent cloud to ground lightning and heavy rain. Source: radar indicated. Impact: expect minor damage to tree limbs and blowing around of light, unsecured objects. Heavy rain may cause temporary street flooding, especially in poor drainage areas. Locations impacted include Gainesville, Winder, Jefferson, Braselton, Statham, Arcade, Hoshton, Bogart, Bethlehem, Pendergrass, Gillsville, Talmo, Athens, Clark County, Kendler, Bear Creek Reservoir, and Russell. People outdoors should seek shelter immediately. If you can hear thunder, you are close enough to be struck by lightning. Motorists should slow down and be prepared for possible loss of control due to hydroplaning. A strong thunderstorm will impact southeastern Franklin and southwestern Hart counties through 6:15 p.m. Eastern Daylight Time. At 5:45 p.m. Eastern Daylight Time, Doppler radar was tracking a strong thunderstorm 10 miles southwest of Hartwell, or near Royston, moving north at 10 miles per hour. Hazard: wind gusts up to 40 miles per hour. Source: radar indicated. Impact: gusty winds could knock down tree limbs and blow around unsecured objects. Locations impacted include Royston, Franklin Springs, Victoria Bryant State Park, and Vanna. If outdoors, consider seeking shelter inside a building. Torrential rainfall is also occurring with this storm and may lead to localized flooding. Do not drive your vehicle through flooded roadways. At 5 p.m. in Athens, it was partly sunny. 86 degrees, dew point 72, relative humidity 62%. Wind calm. Pressure was 29.89 inches and falling. The National Weather Service in Greenville, Spartanburg has issued a severe thunder
A severe thunderstorm warning remains in effect until 6:45 p.m. Eastern Daylight Time for southeastern Franklin and southwestern Hart counties. At 6:04 p.m. Eastern Daylight Time, a severe thunderstorm was located 9 miles west of Hartwell, or near Royston, moving north at 10 miles per hour. Hazard, 60 miles per hour wind gusts and penny-size hail. Source, radar indicated. Impact, expect damage to trees and power lines. Locations impacted include Royston, Cannon, Bowersville, Vanna, and Franklin Springs. For your protection, move to an interior room on the lowest floor of a building. Torrential rainfall is occurring with this storm and may lead to flash flooding. Do not drive your vehicle through flooded roadways. A severe thunderstorm warning remains in effect until 6:45 p.m. Eastern Daylight Time for southeastern Franklin and southwestern Hart counties. At 6:04 p.m. Eastern Daylight Time, a severe thunderstorm was located 9 miles west of Hartwell, or near Royston, moving north at 10 miles per hour. Hazard, 60 miles per hour wind gusts and penny-size hail. Source, radar indicated. Impact, expect damage to trees and power lines. Locations impacted include Royston, Cannon, Bowersville, Vanna, and Franklin Springs. For your protection, move to an interior room on the lowest floor of a building. Torrential rainfall is occurring with this storm and may lead to flash flooding. Do not drive your vehicle through flooded roadways. Strong thunderstorms will impact portions of north-central Oconee, southeastern Barrow, west-central Banks, west-central Clark, southeastern Hall and central Jackson counties through 6:30 p.m. Eastern Daylight Time. At 5:54 p.m. Eastern Daylight Time, a line of strong thunderstorms was along a line extending from near Candler to near Eastville and moving northwest at 20 miles per hour. Hazard, up to 40 miles per hour wind. Frequent cloud-to-ground lightning and heavy rain. Source, radar indicated. Impact, expect minor damage to tree limbs and blowing around of light, unsecured objects. Heavy rain may cause temporary street flooding, especially in poor drainage areas. Locations impacted include Gainesville, Winder, Jefferson, Brusselton, Statham, Arcade, Hoshton, Bogart, Bethlehem, Pendergrass, Gillsville, Talmo, Athens, Clark County, Kendler, Bear Creek Reservoir, and Russell. People outdoors should seek shelter immediately. If you can hear thunder, you are close enough to be struck by lightning. Motorists should slow down and be prepared for possible loss of control due to hydroplaning. A strong thunderstorm will impact southeastern Franklin and southwestern Hart counties through 6:15 p.m. Eastern Daylight Time. At 5:45 p.m. Eastern Daylight Time, Doppler radar was tracking a strong thunderstorm 10 miles southwest of Hartwell, or near Royston, moving north at 10 miles per hour. Hazard, wind gusts up to 40 miles per hour. Source, radar indicated. Impact, gusty winds could knock down tree limbs and blow around unsecured objects. Locations impacted include Royston, Franklin Springs, Victoria Bryant State Park, and Vanna. If outdoors, consider seeking shelter inside a building. Torrential rainfall is also occurring with this storm and may lead to localized flooding. Do not drive your vehicle through flooded roadways. At 5 p.m. in Athens, it was partly sunny. 86 degrees, dew point 72, relative humidity 62%. Wind calm. Pressure was 29.89 inches and falling. The National Weather Service in Peachtree City has issued a flash flood warning for southeastern DeKalb County in north-central Georgia, northern Newton County in north-central Georgia, Rockdale County in north-central Georgia, southwestern Walton County in north-central Georgia, until 11:15 p.m. Eastern Daylight Time Friday. At 5:11 p.m. Eastern Daylight Time, Doppler radar indicated thunderstorms producing heavy rain across the warned area. Between 2 and 3 inches of rain have fallen.
additional rainfall amounts of 1 to 2 inches are possible in the warned area.

Flash flooding is ongoing or expected to begin shortly. Hazard, flash flooding caused by thunderstorms. Source, radar indicated. Impact, flash flooding of small creeks and streams, urban areas, highways, streets and underpasses as well as other poor drainage and low-lying areas. Some locations that will experience flash flooding include Conyers, Covington, Social Circle, Oxford, Lithonia, Walnut Grove, Jersey, Georgia International Horse Park, Lakeview Estates, Almond, Milstead, Gum Creek, Arabia Mountain, Redan, Belmont and Herndonville. Turn around, do not drown when encountering flooded roads. Most flood deaths occur in vehicles. Be aware of your surroundings and do not drive on flooded roads. Please report observed flooding to local emergency services or law enforcement and request they pass this information to the National Weather Service when you can do so safely. A severe thunderstorm warning remains in effect until 6:45 p.m. Eastern Daylight Time for southeastern Franklin and southwestern Hart counties. At 6:04 p.m. Eastern Daylight Time, a severe thunderstorm was located 9 miles west of Hartwell, or near Royston, moving north at 10 miles per hour. Hazard, 60 miles per hour wind gusts and penny-size hail. Source, radar indicated. Impact, expect damage to trees and power lines. Locations impacted include Royston, Cannon, Bowersville, Vanna, and Franklin Springs. For your protection, move to an interior room on the lowest floor of a building. Torrential rainfall is occurring with this storm and may lead to flash flooding. Do not drive your vehicle through flooded roadways. Strong thunderstorms will impact portions of north central Oconee, southeastern Barrow, west central Banks, west central Clark, southeastern Hall and central Jackson counties through 6:30 p.m. Eastern Daylight Time. At 5:54 p.m. Eastern Daylight Time, a line of strong thunderstorms was along a line extending from near Candler to near Eastville and moving northwest at 20 miles per hour. Hazard, up to 40 miles per hour wind, frequent cloud to ground lightning and heavy rain. Source, radar indicated. Impact, expect minor damage to tree limbs and blowing around of light, unsecured objects. Heavy rain may cause temporary street flooding, especially in poor drainage areas. Locations impacted include Gainesville, Winder, Jefferson, Braselton, Statham, Arcade, Hoshton, Bogart, Bethlehem, Pendergrass, Gillsville, Talmo, Athens, Clark County, Kendler, Bear Creek Reservoir, and Russell. People outdoors should seek shelter immediately. If you can hear thunder, you are close enough to be struck by lightning. Motorists should slow down and be prepared for possible loss of control due to hydroplaning. A strong thunderstorm will impact southeastern Franklin and southwestern Hart counties through 6:15 p.m. Eastern Daylight Time. At 5:45 p.m. Eastern Daylight Time, Doppler radar was tracking a strong thunderstorm 10 miles southwest of Hartwell, or near Royston, moving north at 10 miles per hour. Hazard, wind gusts up to 40 miles per hour. Source, radar indicated. Impact, gusty winds could knock down tree limbs and blow around unsecured objects. Locations impacted include Royston, Franklin Springs, Victoria Bryant State Park, and Vanna. If outdoors, consider seeking shelter inside a building. Torrential rainfall is also occurring with this storm and may lead to localized flooding. Do not drive your vehicle through flooded roadways. Due to the threat of severe weather, NOAA weather radio stations WXK56 and KPX506 has interrupted its normal weather programming. We will resume normal broadcasting once the threat has passed. Visit our website at weather.gov/Atlanta for the latest weather information, including watches and warnings. At 6 p.m. in Athens, it was cloudy. 77 degrees, dew point 71, relative humidity 82%. Wind variable at 7 miles an hour, gusting to 25 miles an hour. Pressure was 29.95.

impact, flash flooding of small creeks and streams, urban areas, highways, streets, and underpasses, as well as other poor drainage and low-lying areas. Some locations that will experience flash flooding include Conyers, Covington, Social Circle, Oxford, Lithonia, Walnut Grove, Jersey, Georgia Internet. The severe thunderstorm warning for southeastern Franklin and southwestern Hart counties is canceled. The storm which prompted the warning has weakened below severe limits and no longer poses an immediate threat to life or property. Therefore, the warning has been canceled. To report severe weather to the National Weather Service Greenville-Spartanburg, call toll-free 1-800-267-8101 or post on our Facebook page or post it to X using hashtag NWSGSP. Your message should describe the event and the specific location where it occurred. The National Weather Service in Peachtree City has issued a flash flood warning for southeastern DeKalb County in north-central Georgia, northern Newton County in north-central Georgia, Rockdale County in north-central Georgia, southwestern Walton County in north-central Georgia, until 11:15 p.m. Eastern Daylight Time Friday. At 5:11 p.m. Eastern Daylight Time, Doppler radar indicated thunderstorms producing heavy rain across the warned area. Between 2 and 3 inches of rain have fallen. Additional rainfall amounts of 1 to 2 inches are possible in the warned area. Flash flooding is ongoing or expected to begin shortly. Hazard: flash flooding caused by thunderstorms. Source: radar indicated. Impact: flash flooding of small creeks and streams, urban areas, highways, streets, and underpasses, as well as other poor drainage and low-lying areas. Some locations that will experience flash flooding include Conyers, Covington, Social Circle, Oxford, Lithonia, Walnut Grove, Jersey, Georgia International Horse Park, Lakeview Estates, Almond, Milstead, Gum Creek, Arabia Mountain, Redan, Belmont, and Herndonville. Turn around, do not drown when encountering flooded roads. Most flood deaths occur in vehicles. Be aware of your surroundings and do not drive on flooded roads. Please report observed flooding to local emergency services or law enforcement and request they pass this information to the National Weather Service when you can do so safely. The severe thunderstorm warning for southeastern Franklin and southwestern Hart counties is canceled. The storm which prompted the warning has weakened below severe limits and no longer poses an immediate threat to life or property. Therefore, the warning has been canceled. To report severe weather to the National Weather Service Greenville-Spartanburg, call toll-free 1-800-267-8101 or post on our Facebook page or post it to X using hashtag NWSGSP. Your message should describe the event and the specific location where it occurred. Strong thunderstorms will impact portions of north-central Oconee, southeastern Barrow, west-central Banks, west-central Clark, southeastern Hall, and central Jackson counties through 6:30 p.m. Eastern Daylight Time. At 5:54 p.m. Eastern Daylight Time, a line of strong thunderstorms was along a line extending from near Candler to near Eastville and moving northwest at 20 miles per hour. Hazard: up to 40 miles per hour wind, frequent cloud-to-ground lightning, and heavy rain. Source: radar indicated. Impact: expect minor damage to tree limbs and blowing around of light, unsecured objects. Heavy rain may cause temporary street flooding, especially in poor drainage areas. Locations impacted include Gainesville, Winder, Jefferson, Briselton, Statham, Arcade, Hoshton, Bogart, Bethlehem, Pendergrass, Gillsville, Talmo, Athens, Clark County, Kendler, Bear Creek Reservoir, and Russell. People outdoors should seek shelter immediately. If you can hear thunder, you are close enough to be struck by lightning. Motorists should slow down and be prepared for possible loss of control due to hydroplaning. At 6 p.m. in Athens, it was cloudy. 77 degrees, dew point 71, relative humidity 82%. Wind variable at 7 miles an hour, gusting to

25 miles an hour. Pressure was 29.95 inches and rising. The National Weather Service in Peachtree City has issued a flash flood warning for southeastern DeKalb County in north-central Georgia, northern Newton County in north-central Georgia, Rockdale County in north-central Georgia, southwestern Walton County in north-central Georgia, until 11:15 p.m. Eastern Daylight Time Friday. At 5:11 p.m. Eastern Daylight Time, Doppler radar indicated thunderstorms producing heavy rain across the warned area. Between 2 and 3 inches of rain have fallen. Additional rainfall amounts of 1 to 2 inches are possible in the warned area. Flash flooding is ongoing or expected to begin shortly. Hazard: flash flooding caused by thunderstorms. Source: radar indicated. Impact: flash flooding of small creeks and streams, urban areas, highways, streets and underpasses, as well as other poor drainage and low-lying areas. Some locations that will experience flash flooding include Conyers, Covington, Social Circle, Oxford, Lathonia, Walnut Grove, Jersey, Georgia International Horse Park, Lakeview Estates, Almond, Milstead, Gum Creek, Arabia Mountain, Redan, Belmont and Herndonville. Turn around, do not drown when encountering flooded roads. Most flood deaths occur in vehicles. Be aware of your surroundings and do not drive on flooded roads. Please report observed flooding to local emergency services or law enforcement and request they pass this information to the National Weather Service when you can do so safely. The severe thunderstorm warning for southeastern Franklin and southwestern Hart counties is canceled. The storm which prompted the warning has weakened below severe limits and no longer poses an immediate threat to life or property. Therefore, the warning has been canceled. To report severe weather to the National Weather Service Greenville-Spartanburg, call toll-free 1-800-267-8101 or post on our Facebook page or post it to X using hashtag NWSGSP. Your message should describe the event and the specific location where it occurred. Strong thunderstorms will impact portions of north-central Oconee, southeastern Barrow, west-central Banks, west-central Clark, southeastern Hall and central Jackson counties through 6:30 p.m. Eastern Daylight Time. At 5:54 p.m. Eastern Daylight Time, a line of strong thunderstorms was along a line extending from near Candler to near Eastville, and moving northwest at 20 miles per hour. Hazard: up to 40 miles per hour wind, frequent cloud-to-ground lightning and heavy rain. Source: radar indicated. Impact: expect minor damage to tree limbs and blowing around of light, unsecured objects. Heavy rain may cause temporary street flooding, especially in poor drainage areas. Locations impacted include Gainesville, Winder, Jefferson, Braselton, Statham, Arcade, Houston, Bogart, Bethlehem, Pendergrass, Gillsville, Talmo, Athens, Clark County, Kendler, Bear Creek Reservoir, and Russell. People outdoors should seek shelter immediately. If you can hear thunder, you are close enough to be struck by lightning. Motorists should slow down and be prepared for possible loss of control due to hydroplaning. At 6 p.m. in Athens, it was cloudy. 77 degrees, dew point 71, relative humidity 82%. Wind variable at 7 miles an hour, gusting to 25 miles an hour. Pressure was 29.95 inches and rising. The National Weather Service in Peachtree City has issued a flash flood warning for southeastern DeKalb County in north-central Georgia, northern Newton County in north-central Georgia, Rockdale County in north-central Georgia, southwestern Walton County in north-central Georgia, until 11:15 p.m. Eastern Daylight Time Friday. At 5:11 p.m. Eastern Daylight Time, Doppler radar indicated thunderstorms producing heavy rain across the warned area. Between 2 and 3 inches of rain have fallen. Additional rainfall amounts of 1 to 2 inches are possible in the warned area. Flash flooding is ongoing or expected to begin shortly. Hazard: flash flooding caused by thunderstorms. Source: radar.

indicated. Impact, flash flooding of small creeks and streams, urban areas, highways, streets and underpasses, as well as other poor drainage and low-lying areas. Some locations that will experience flash flooding include Conyers, Covington, Social Circle, Oxford, Lithonia, Walnut Grove, Jersey, Georgia International Horse Park, Lakeview Estates, Almond, Milstead, Gum Creek, Arabia Mountain, Redan, Belmont and Herndonville. Turn around, do not drown when encountering flooded roads. Most flood deaths occur in vehicles. Be aware of your surroundings and do not drive on flooded roads. Please report observed flooding to local emergency services or law enforcement and request they pass this information to the National Weather Service when you can do so safely. The severe thunderstorm warning for southeastern Franklin and southwestern Hart counties is canceled. The storm which prompted the warning has weakened below severe limits and no longer poses an immediate threat to life or property. Therefore, the warning has been canceled. To report severe weather to the National Weather Service Greenville-Spartanburg, call toll-free 1-800-267-8101 or post on our Facebook page or post it to X using hashtag NWSGSP. Your message should describe the event and the specific location where it occurred. Strong thunderstorms will impact portions of north-central Oconee, southeastern Barrow, west-central Banks, west-central Clark, southeastern Hall and central Jackson counties through 6:30 p.m. Eastern Daylight Time. At 5:54 p.m. Eastern Daylight Time, a line of strong thunderstorms was along a line extending from near Candler to near Eastville and moving northwest at 20 miles per hour. Hazard, up to 40 miles per hour wind, frequent cloud to ground lightning and heavy rain. Source, radar indicated. Impact, expect minor damage to tree limbs and blowing around of light, unsecured objects. Heavy rain may cause temporary street flooding, especially in poor drainage areas. Locations impacted include Gainesville, Winder, Jefferson, Braselton, Statham, Arcade, Hoshton, Bogart, Bethlehem, Pendergrass, Gillsville, Talmo, Athens, Clark County, Kendler, Bear Creek Reservoir, and Russell. People outdoors should seek shelter immediately. If you can hear thunder, you are close enough to be struck by lightning. Motorists should slow down and be prepared for possible loss of control due to hydroplaning. At 6 p.m. in Athens, it was cloudy. 77 degrees, dew point 71, relative humidity 82%. Wind variable at 7 miles an hour, gusting to 25 miles an hour. Pressure was 29.95 inches and rising. The National Weather Service in Peachtree City has issued a flash flood warning for southeastern DeKalb County in north-central Georgia, northern Newton County in north-central Georgia, Rockdale County in north-central Georgia, southwestern Walton County in north-central Georgia, until 11:15 p.m. Eastern Daylight Time Friday. At 5:11 p.m. Eastern Daylight Time, Doppler radar indicated thunderstorms producing heavy rain across the warned area. Between 2 and 3 inches of rain have fallen. Additional rainfall amounts of 1 to 2 inches are possible in the warned area. Flash flooding is ongoing or expected to begin shortly. Hazard, flash flooding caused by thunderstorms. Source, radar indicated. Impact, flash flooding of small creeks and streams, urban areas, flash flood warning remains in effect until 11:15 p.m. Eastern Daylight Time this evening for southeastern DeKalb, northern Newton, Rockdale, and southwestern Walton counties. At 6:29 p.m. Eastern Daylight Time, Doppler radar and automated rain gauges indicated thunderstorms producing heavy rain across the warned area. Between 2.5 and 4 inches of rain have fallen. Additional rainfall amounts up to 0.5 inches are possible in the warned area. Flash flooding is ongoing or expected to begin shortly. Hazard, flash flooding caused by thunderstorms. Source, radar and automated gauges. Impact, flash flooding of small creeks and streams, urban areas.

highways, streets, and underpasses, as well as other poor drainage and low-lying areas. Some locations that will experience flash flooding include Conyers, Covington, Social Circle, Oxford, Lithonia, Walnut Grove, Jersey, Georgia International Horse Park, Lakeview Estates, Almond, Milstead, Gum Creek, Arabia Mountain, Redan, Belmont, and Herndonville. Turn around, do not drown when encountering flooded roads. Most flood deaths occur in vehicles. Be aware of your surroundings and do not drive on flooded roads. Please report observed flooding to local emergency services or law enforcement and request they pass this information to the National Weather Service when you can do so safely. 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Visit our website at weather.gov/Atlanta for the latest weather information, including watches and warnings. You can also like your Peachtree City National Weather Service on Facebook or follow NWS Atlanta on Twitter. The Athens climate summary for this evening, as of 4 p.m., September 11th, 2026. Today's high temperature of 92 degrees occurred at 1:31 p.m. This high was 6 degrees above the normal high of 86. The record high is 100 degrees, which was set in 1925. Today's low temperature of 71 degrees occurred at 6:42 a.m. This low was 6 degrees above the normal low of 65. The record low is 47 degrees, which was set in 1924. 0.13 inches of precipitation. The record low is 47 degrees, which was set in 1924. 0.13 inches of precipitation fell today, which brings the monthly total to 0.13 inches. This is 1.16 inches below the normal amount of 1.29 inches for September. The total precipitation for the year now stands at 29.61 inches, which is 5.20 inches below normal. There were no heating degree days today. This leaves the monthly total at zero. The yearly total since July 1st is zero. There were 17 cooling degree days today. This brings the monthly total to 191. The yearly total since January 1st is 2025. Sunset tonight is at 7:45 p.m. Sunrise tomorrow is at 7:14 a.m. Here are the 6 p.m. weather observations from around the area. At Athens, it was cloudy, the temperature was 77 degrees, dew point 71 degrees, relative humidity 82%, wind variable at 7 miles an hour gusting to 25, pressure was 29.95 inches and rising. At Gainesville, it was cloudy and 84, wind south at 10 gusting to 20. At Winder, it was cloudy, the temperature was 77. At Greensboro, it was mostly cloudy and 81, wind west at 10. At Jefferson, it was cloudy and 82, wind southwest at 16 gusting to 28. At Monroe, it was partly sunny, the temperature was 73. At Alberton, it was cloudy and 80, wind southwest at 5. At Canyon, it was cloudy and 91, wind south at 15 gusting to 22. At Clemson, it was mostly sunny and 91, wind variable at 3. Elsewhere across Georgia, at Atlanta it was cloudy and 75, wind calm. At Cartersville, with rain it was 75, wind variable at 5. At Lawrenceville, it was partly sunny and 74, wind southwest at 15. At Macon, it was cloudy and 80, wind southwest at 8. At Rome, with light rain it was 74, wind west at 7. At Augusta, it was partly sunny and 87, wind southwest at 20 gusting to 25. At Savannah, with thunder, it was

2, wind southeast at 8. Elsewhere across the region, at Chattanooga, it was partly sunny and 92, wind south at 8. At Asheville, it was sunny and 86, wind east at 9. At Greenville-Spartanburg, it was sunny and 92, wind northeast at 6. Here is the hazardous weather outlook. This hazardous weather outlook is for North and Central Georgia. For this afternoon and tonight, scattered to numerous thunderstorms are expected through this evening. Some storms may become strong to severe and capable of producing isolated damaging wind gusts, frequent lightning, and locally heavy rainfall. Storms may linger after midnight. And now the extended outlook for the period Saturday through Thursday. Thunderstorm activity increases and spreads across the area into the weekend. The primary threats in any storms that form are gusty winds, frequent lightning, and locally heavy rainfall. Afternoon heat index values remain into the upper 90s to low 100s each day through early next week. Spotter information statement, spotter activation will not be needed through tonight. Flash flood warning remains in effect until 11:15 p.m. Eastern Daylight Time this evening for southeastern DeKalb, northern Newton, Rockdale, and southwestern Walton counties. At 6:29 p.m. Eastern Daylight Time, Doppler radar and automated rain gauges indicated thunderstorms producing heavy rain across the warned area. Between 2.5 and 4 inches of rain have fallen. Additional rainfall amounts up to 0.5 inches are possible in the warned area. Flash flooding is ongoing or expected to begin shortly. Hazard, flash flooding caused by thunderstorms. Source, radar and automated gauges. Impact, flash flooding of small creeks and streams, urban areas, highways, streets and underpasses as well as other poor drainage and low-lying areas. Some locations that will experience flash flooding include Conyers, Covington, Social Circle, Oxford, Lithonia, Walnut Grove, Jersey, Georgia International Horse Park, Lakeview Estates, Almond, Milstead, Gum Creek, Arabia Mountain, Redan, Belmont and Herndonville. Turn around, do not drown when encountering flooded roads. Most flood deaths occur in vehicles. Be aware of your surroundings and do not drive on flooded roads. Please report observed flooding to local emergency services or law enforcement and request they pass this information to the National Weather Service when you can do so safely. Here is the official forecast from your National Weather Service for the Athens listening area. Tonight, mostly cloudy. A chance of thunderstorms this evening. A chance of showers. A slight chance of thunderstorms after midnight. Patchy fog late this evening. Areas of fog after midnight. Lows in the lower 70s. Light south winds this evening, becoming light and variable. Chance of rain 30%. Saturday, patchy fog in the morning. Mostly cloudy with a chance of showers and a slight chance of thunderstorms in the morning, then showers likely and a chance of thunderstorms in the afternoon. Highs in the upper 80s. South winds 5 to 10 miles an hour. Chance of rain 60%. Saturday night, mostly cloudy. A chance of showers and a slight chance of thunderstorms in the evening, then a slight chance of showers after midnight. Lows around 70. Light southwest winds. Chance of rain 30%. Sunday, mostly sunny. A slight chance of showers and thunderstorms in the afternoon. Highs in the lower 90s. West winds 5 to 10 miles an hour. Chance of rain 20%. Sunday night, mostly clear. Lows around 70. Light northwest winds. And now the extended forecast. Monday and Monday night, clear. Highs in the mid-90s. Lows around 70. Tuesday through Thursday night, mostly clear. Highs in the upper 80s. Lows in the mid-60s. Friday and Friday night, partly cloudy. A slight chance of showers and thunderstorms. Highs in the lower 90s. Lows in the upper 60s. For more detailed weather,

water, and climate information, please visit our website at weather.gov/Atlanta. The current time is 6:40 p.m. Eastern Daylight Time. The Athens climate summary for this evening, as of 4 p.m., September 11, 2026. Today's high temperature of 92 degrees occurred at 1:31 p.m. This high was 6 degrees above the normal high of 86. The record high is 100 degrees, which was set in 1925. Today's low temperature of 71 degrees occurred at 6:42 a.m. This low was 6 degrees above the normal low of 65. The record low is 47 degrees, which was set in 1924. 0.13 inches of precipitation fell today, which brings the monthly total to 0.13 inches. This is 1.16 inches below the normal amount of 1.29 inches for September. The total precipitation for the year now stands at 29.61 inches, which is 5.20 inches below normal. There were no heating degree days today. This leaves the monthly total at zero. The yearly total since July 1st is zero. There were 17 cooling degree days today. This brings the monthly total to 191. The yearly total since January 1st is 2025. Sunset tonight is at 7:45 p.m. Sunrise tomorrow is at 7:14 a.m. You are listening to NOAA Weather Radio Station, WXK56, originating from the National Weather Service Office in Peachtree City, and transmitting from Athens on a frequency of 162.4 MHz. 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Here are the 6 p.m. weather observations from around the area. At Athens, it was cloudy, the temperature was 77 degrees, dew point 71 degrees, relative humidity 82%, wind variable at 7 miles an hour gusting to 25, pressure was 29.95 inches and rising. At Gainesville, it was cloudy and 84, wind south at 10 gusting to 20. At Winder, it was cloudy, the temperature was 77. At Greensboro, it was mostly cloudy and 81, wind west at 10. At Jefferson, it was cloudy and 82, wind southwest at 16 gusting to 28. At Monroe, it was partly sunny, the temperature was 73. At Alberton, it was cloudy and 80, wind southwest at 5. At Canyon, it was cloudy and 91, wind south at 15 gusting to 22. At Clemson, it was mostly sunny and 91, wind variable at 3. Elsewhere across Georgia, at Atlanta it was cloudy and 75, wind calm. At Cartersville, with rain it was 75, wind variable at 5. At Lawrenceville, it was partly sunny and 74, wind southwest at 15. At Macon, it was cloudy and 80, wind southwest at 8. At Rome, with light rain it was 74, wind west at 7. At Augusta, it was partly sunny and 87, wind southwest at 20 gusting to 25. At Savannah, with thunder, it was 82, wind southeast at 8. Elsewhere across the region, at Chattanooga, it was partly sunny and 92, wind south at 8. At Asheville, it was sunny and 86, wind east at 9. At Greenville-Spartanburg, it was sunny and 92, wind northeast at 6. Here is the hazardous weather outlook. This hazardous weather outlook is for north and central Georgia. For this afternoon and tonight, scattered to numerous thunderstorms are expected through this evening. Some storms may become strong to severe and capable of producing isolated damaging wind gusts, frequent lightning, and locally heavy rainfall.
storms may linger after midnight. And now the extended outlook for the period Saturday through Thursday. Thunderstorm activity increases and spreads across the area into the weekend. The primary threats in any storms that form are gusty winds, frequent lightning, and locally heavy rainfall. Afternoon heat index values remain into the upper 90s to low 100s each day through early next week. Spotter information statement. Spotter activation will not be needed through tonight. Flash flood warning remains in effect until 11:15 p.m. Eastern Daylight Time this evening for southeastern DeKalb, northern Newton, Rockdale, and southwestern Walton counties. At 6:29 p.m. Eastern Daylight Time, Doppler radar and automated rain gauges indicated thunderstorms producing heavy rain across the warned area. Between 2.5 and 4 inches of rain have fallen. Additional rainfall amounts up to 0.5 inches are possible in the warned area. Flash flooding is ongoing or expected to begin shortly. Hazard, flash flooding caused by thunderstorms. Source, radar and automated gauges. Impact, flash flooding of small creeks and streams, urban areas, highways, streets and underpasses, as well as other poor drainage and low-lying areas. Some locations that will experience flash flooding include Conyers, Covington, Social Circle, Oxford, Lithonia, Walnut Grove, Jersey, Georgia International Horse Park, Lakeview Estates, Almond, Milstead, Gum Creek, Arabia Mountain, Redan, Belmont and Herndonville. Turn around, do not drown when encountering flooded roads. Most flood deaths occur in vehicles. Be aware of your surroundings and do not drive on flooded roads. Please report observed flooding to local emergency services or law enforcement and request they pass this information to the National Weather Service when you can do so safely. Here is the official forecast from your National Weather Service for the Athens listening area. Tonight, mostly cloudy. A chance of thunderstorms this evening. A chance of showers. A slight chance of thunderstorms after midnight. Patchy fog late this evening. Areas of fog after midnight. Lows in the lower 70s. Light south winds this evening, becoming light and variable. Chance of rain 30%. Saturday, patchy fog in the morning. Mostly cloudy with a chance of showers and a slight chance of thunderstorms in the morning, then showers likely and a chance of thunderstorms in the afternoon. Highs in the upper 80s. South winds 5 to 10 miles an hour. Chance of rain 60%. Saturday night, mostly cloudy. A chance of showers and a slight chance of thunderstorms in the evening, then a slight chance of showers after midnight. Lows around 70. Light southwest winds. Chance of rain 30%. Sunday, mostly sunny. A slight chance of showers and thunderstorms in the afternoon. Highs in the lower 90s. West winds 5 to 10 miles an hour. Chance of rain 20%. Sunday night, mostly clear. Lows around 70. Light northwest winds. And now the extended forecast. Monday and Monday night, clear. Highs in the mid-90s. Lows around 70. Tuesday through Thursday night, mostly clear. Highs in the upper 80s. Lows in the mid-60s. Friday and Friday night, partly cloudy. A slight chance of showers and thunderstorms. Highs in the lower 90s. Lows in the upper 60s. For more detailed weather, water, and climate information, please visit our website at weather.gov/Atlanta. The current time is 6:50 p.m. Eastern Daylight Time. The Athens climate summary for this evening, as of 4 p.m., September 11, 2026. Today's high temperature of 92 degrees occurred at 1:31 p.m. This high was 6 degrees above the normal high of 86. The record high is 100 degrees, which was set in 1925. Today's low temperature of 71 degrees occurred at 6:42 a.m. This low was 6 degrees above the normal low of 65.

record low is 47 degrees, which was set in 1924. 0.13 inches of precipitation fell today, which brings the monthly total to 0.13 inches. This is 1.16 inches below the normal amount of 1.29 inches for September. The total precipitation for the year now stands at 29.61 inches, which is 5.20 inches below normal. There were no heating degree days today. This leaves the monthly total at zero. The yearly total since July 1st is zero. There were 17 cooling degree days today. This brings the monthly total to 191. The yearly total since January 1st is 2025. Sunset tonight is at 7:45 p.m. Sunrise tomorrow is at 7:14 a.m. Here are the 6 p.m. weather observations from around the area. At Athens, it was cloudy, the temperature was 77 degrees, dew point 71 degrees, relative humidity 82%, wind variable at 7 miles an hour gusting to 25, pressure was 29.95 inches and rising. At Gainesville, it was cloudy and 84, wind south at 10 gusting to 20. At Winder, it was cloudy, the temperature was 77. At Greensboro, it was mostly cloudy and 81, wind west at 10. At Jefferson, it was cloudy and 82, wind southwest at 16 gusting to 28. At Monroe, it was partly sunny, the temperature was 73. At Alberton, it was cloudy and 80, wind southwest at 5. At Canyon, it was cloudy and 91, wind south at 15 gusting to 22. At Clemson, it was mostly sunny and 91, wind variable at 3. Elsewhere across Georgia, at Atlanta it was cloudy and 75, wind calm. At Cartersville, with rain it was 75, wind variable at 5. At Lawrenceville, it was partly sunny and 74, wind southwest at 15. At Macon, it was cloudy and 80, wind southwest at 8. At Rome, with light rain it was 74, wind west at 7. At Augusta, it was partly sunny and 87, wind southwest at 20 gusting to 25. At Savannah, with thunder, it was 82, wind southeast at 8. Elsewhere across the region, at Chattanooga, it was partly sunny and 92, wind south at 8. At Asheville, it was sunny and 86, wind east at 9. At Greenville-Spartanburg, it was sunny and 92, wind northeast at 6. Here is the hazardous weather outlook. This hazardous weather outlook is for North and Central Georgia. For this afternoon and tonight, scattered to numerous thunderstorms are expected through this evening. Some storms may become strong to severe and capable of producing isolated damaging wind gusts, frequent lightning, and locally heavy rainfall. Storms may linger after midnight. And now the extended outlook for the period Saturday through Thursday. Thunderstorm activity increases and spreads across the area into the weekend. The primary threats in any storms that form are gusty winds, frequent lightning, and locally heavy rainfall. Afternoon heat index values remain into the upper 90s to low 100s each day through early next week. Spotter information statement, spotter activation will not be needed through tonight. Flash flood warning remains in effect until 11:15 p.m. Eastern Daylight Time this evening for southeastern DeKalb, northern Newton, Rockdale, and southwestern Walton counties. At 6:29 p.m. Eastern Daylight Time, Doppler radar and automated rain gauges indicated thunderstorms producing heavy rain across the warned area. Between 2.5 and 4 inches of rain have fallen. Additional rainfall amounts up to 0.5 inches are possible in the warned area. Flash flooding is ongoing or expected to begin shortly. Hazard, flash flooding caused by thunderstorms. Source, radar and automated gauges. Impact, flash flooding of small creeks and streams, urban areas, highways, streets and underpasses as well as other poor drainage and low-lying areas. Some locations that will experience flash flooding include Conyers, Covington, Social Circle, Oxford,

Bethonia, Walnut Grove, Jersey, Georgia International Horse Park, Lakeview Estates, Almond, Milstead, Gum Creek, Arabia Mountain, Redan, Belmont, and Herndonville. Turn around, do not drown when encountering flooded roads. Most flood deaths occur in vehicles. Be aware of your surroundings and do not drive on flooded roads. Please report observed flooding to local emergency services or law enforcement and request they pass this information to the National Weather Service when you can do so safely. Here is the official forecast from your National Weather Service for the Athens listening area. Tonight, mostly cloudy. A chance of thunderstorms this evening. A chance of showers. A slight chance of thunderstorms after midnight. Patchy fog late this evening. Areas of fog after midnight. Lows in the lower 70s. Light south winds. Chance of rain 30%. Saturday, patchy fog in the morning. Mostly cloudy with a chance of showers and a slight chance of thunderstorms in the morning, then showers likely and a chance of thunderstorms in the afternoon. Highs in the upper 80s. South winds 5 to 10 miles an hour. Chance of rain 60%. Saturday night, partly cloudy. A chance of showers and a slight chance of thunderstorms in the evening, then a slight chance of showers after midnight. Lows around 70. Light southwest winds. Chance of rain 30%. Sunday, mostly sunny. A slight chance of showers and thunderstorms in the afternoon. Highs in the lower 90s. West winds 5 to 10 miles an hour. Chance of rain 20%. Sunday night, mostly clear. Lows around 70. Light northwest winds. And now the extended forecast. Monday and Monday night, clear. Highs in the mid-90s. Lows around 70. Tuesday through Thursday night, mostly clear. Highs in the upper 80s. Lows in the mid-60s. Friday and Friday night, partly cloudy. A slight chance of showers and thunderstorms. Highs in the lower 90s. Lows in the upper 60s. For more detailed weather, water, and climate information, please visit our website at weather.gov/Atlanta. The current time is 6:58 p.m. Eastern Daylight Time. Here are the 6 p.m. weather observations from around the area. At Athens, it was cloudy, the temperature was 77 degrees, dew point 71 degrees, relative humidity 82%, wind variable at 7 miles an hour gusting to 25, pressure was 29.95 inches and rising. At Gainesville, it was cloudy and 84, wind south at 10 gusting to 20. At Winder, it was cloudy, the temperature was 77. At Greensboro, it was mostly cloudy and 81, wind west at 10. At Jefferson, it was cloudy and 82, wind southwest at 16 gusting to 28. At Monroe, it was partly sunny, the temperature was 73. At Albertton, it was cloudy and 80, wind southwest at 5. At Canyon, it was cloudy and 91, wind south at 15 gusting to 22. At Clemson, it was mostly sunny and 91, wind variable at 3. Elsewhere across Georgia, at Atlanta it was cloudy and 75, wind calm. At Cartersville, with rain it was 75, wind variable at 5. At Lawrenceville, it was partly sunny and 74, wind southwest at 15. At Macon, it was cloudy and 80, wind southwest at 8. At Rome, with light rain it was 74, wind west at 7. At Augusta, it was partly sunny and 87, wind southwest at 20 gusting to 25. At Savannah, with thunder, it was 82, wind southeast at 8. Elsewhere across the region, at Chattanooga, it was partly sunny and 92, wind south at 8. At Asheville, it was sunny and 86, wind east at 9. At Greenville-Spartanburg, it was sunny and 92, wind northeast at 6. The Athens climate summary for this evening, as of 4 p.m.

September 11th, 2026. Today's high temperature of 92 degrees occurred at 1:31 p.m. This high was 6 degrees above the normal high of 86. The record high is 100 degrees, which was set in 1925. Today's low temperature of 71 degrees occurred at 6:42 a.m. This low was 6 degrees above the normal low of 65. The record low is 47 degrees, which was set in 1924. 0.13 inches of precipitation fell today, which brings the monthly total to 0.13 inches. This is 1.16 inches below the normal amount of 1.29 inches for September. The total precipitation for the year now stands at 29.61 inches, which is 5.20 inches below normal. There were no heating degree days today. This leaves the monthly total at zero. The yearly total since July 1st is zero. There were 17 cooling degree days today. This brings the monthly total to 191. The yearly total since January 1st is 2025. Sunset tonight is at 7:45 p.m. Sunrise tomorrow is at 7:14 a.m. Here is the hazardous weather outlook. This hazardous weather outlook is for North and Central Georgia. For this afternoon and tonight, scattered to numerous thunderstorms are expected through this evening. Some storms may become strong to severe and capable of producing isolated damaging wind gusts, frequent lightning, and locally heavy rainfall. Storms may linger after midnight. And now the extended outlook for the period Saturday through Thursday. Thunderstorm activity increases and spreads across the area into the weekend. The primary threats in any storms that form are gusty winds, frequent lightning, and locally heavy rainfall. Afternoon heat index values remain into the upper 90s to low 100s each day through early next week. Spotter information statement, spotter activation will not be needed through tonight. Flash flood warning remains in effect until 11:15 p.m. Eastern Daylight Time this evening for southeastern DeKalb, northern Newton, Rockdale, and southwestern Walton counties. At 6:29 p.m. Eastern Daylight Time, Doppler radar and automated rain gauges indicated thunderstorms producing heavy rain across the warned area. Between 2.5 and 4 inches of rain have fallen. Additional rainfall amounts up to 0.5 inches are possible in the warned area. Flash flooding is ongoing or expected to begin shortly. Hazard, flash flooding caused by thunderstorms. Source, radar and automated gauges. Impact, flash flooding of small creeks and streams, urban areas, highways, streets and underpasses, as well as other poor drainage and low-lying areas. Some locations that will experience flash flooding include Conyers, Covington, Social Circle, Oxford, Lithonia, Walnut Grove, Jersey, Georgia International Horse Park, Lakeview Estates, Almond, Milstead, Gum Creek, Arabia Mountain, Redan, Belmont and Herndonville. Turn around, do not drown when encountering flooded roads. Most flood deaths occur in vehicles. Be aware of your surroundings and do not drive on flooded roads. Please report observed flooding to local emergency services or law enforcement and request they pass this information to the National Weather Service when you can do so safely. Here is the official forecast from your National Weather Service for the Athens listening area. Tonight, mostly cloudy. A chance of thunderstorms this evening. A chance of showers. A slight chance of thunderstorms after midnight. Patchy fog late this evening. Areas of fog after midnight. Lows in the lower 70s. Light south winds. Chance of rain 30%. Saturday, patchy fog in the morning. Mostly cloudy with a chance of showers and a slight chance of thunderstorms in the morning, then showers likely and a chance of thunderstorms in the afternoon. Highs in the upper 80s. South winds 5 to 10 miles an hour. Chance of rain 60%. Saturday night, partly cloudy. A chance of showers and a slight chance of thunderstorms in the evening, then a slight chance of showers after midnight.

was around 70. Light southwest winds. Chance of rain 30%. Sunday, mostly sunny. A slight chance of showers and thunderstorms in the afternoon. Highs in the lower 90s. West winds 5 to 10 miles an hour. Chance of rain 20%. Sunday night, mostly clear. Lows around 70. Light northwest winds. And now the extended forecast. Monday and Monday night, clear. Highs in the mid-90s. Lows around 70. Tuesday through Thursday night, mostly clear. Highs in the upper 80s. Lows in the mid-60s. Friday and Friday night, partly cloudy. A slight chance of showers and thunderstorms. Highs in the lower 90s. Lows in the upper 60s. For more detailed weather, water, and climate information, please visit our website at weather.gov/Atlanta. The current time is 7:06 p.m. Eastern Daylight Time. Here are the 7 p.m. weather observations from around the area. At Athens, with rain and fog, the temperature was 74 degrees, dew point 72 degrees, relative humidity 93%, wind variable at 3 miles an hour, pressure was 29.95 inches and steady. At Gainesville, with a thunderstorm, it was 73, wind calm. At Winder, with a thunderstorm, the temperature was 72. At Greensboro, it was partly cloudy and 77, wind calm. At Jefferson, it was mostly cloudy and 73, wind west at 7. At Monroe, it was partly cloudy, the temperature was 73. At Albertton, with light rain it was 77, wind southwest at 10. At Canyon, it was cloudy and 75, wind west at 9. At Clemson, it was mostly cloudy and 88, wind calm. Elsewhere across Georgia, at Atlanta with light rain it was 75, wind calm. At Lawrenceville, with rain it was 73, wind calm. At Macon, it was mostly cloudy and 79, wind southwest at 5. At Rome, with light rain it was 74, wind southwest at 3. At Augusta, it was mostly cloudy and 78, wind southwest at 13 gusting to 22. At Savannah, it was mostly cloudy and 82, wind southwest at 6. Elsewhere across the region, at Chattanooga, it was cloudy and 85, wind south at 10 gusting to 23. At Asheville, it was partly cloudy and 83, wind east at 3. At Greenville-Spartanburg, it was partly cloudy and 90, wind northeast at 7. Here is the hazardous weather outlook. This hazardous weather outlook is for North and Central Georgia. For this afternoon and tonight, scattered to numerous thunderstorms are expected through this evening. Some storms may become strong to severe and capable of producing isolated damaging wind gusts, frequent lightning, and locally heavy rainfall. Storms may linger after midnight. And now the extended outlook for the period Saturday through Thursday. Thunderstorm activity increases and spreads across the area into the weekend. The primary threats in any storms that form are gusty winds, frequent lightning, and locally heavy rainfall. Afternoon heat index values remain into the upper 90s to low 100s each day through early next week. Spotter information statement, spotter activation will not be needed through tonight. Flash flood warning remains in effect until 11:15 p.m. Eastern Daylight Time this evening for southeastern DeKalb, northern Newton, Rockdale, and southwestern Walton counties. At 6:29 p.m. Eastern Daylight Time, Doppler radar and automated rain gauges indicated thunderstorms producing heavy rain across the warned area. Between 2.5 and 4 inches of rain have fallen. Additional rainfall amounts up to 0.5 inches are possible in the warned area. Flash flooding is ongoing or expected to begin shortly. Hazard, flash flooding caused by thunderstorms. Source, radar and automated gauges. Impact, flash flooding of small creeks and streams, urban areas, highways, streets and underpasses as well as other poor

drainage and low-lying areas. Some locations that will experience flash flooding include Conyers, Covington, Social Circle, Oxford, Lathonia, Walnut Grove, Jersey, Georgia International Horse Park, Lakeview Estates, Almond, Milstead, Gum Creek, Arabia Mountain, Redan, Belmont, and Herndonville. Turn around. Do not drown when encountering flooded roads. Most flood deaths occur in vehicles. Be aware of your surroundings and do not drive on flooded roads. Please report observed flooding to local emergency services or law enforcement and request they pass this information to the National Weather Service when you can do so safely. The Athens climate summary for this evening, as of 4 p.m., September 11, 2026. Today's high temperature of 92 degrees occurred at 1:31 p.m. This high was 6 degrees above the normal high of 86. The record high is 100 degrees, which was set in 1925. Today's low temperature of 71 degrees occurred at 6:42 a.m. This low was 6 degrees above the normal low of 65. The record low is 47 degrees, which was set in 1924. 0.13 inches of precipitation fell today, which brings the monthly total to 0.13 inches. This is 1.16 inches below the normal amount of 1.29 inches for September. The total precipitation for the year now stands at 29.61 inches, which is 5.20 inches below normal. There were no heating degree days today. This leaves the monthly total at zero. The yearly total since July 1st is zero. There were 17 cooling degree days today. This brings the monthly total to 191. The yearly total since January 1st is 2025. Sunset tonight is at 7:45 p.m. Sunrise tomorrow is at 7:14 a.m. Here is the official forecast from your National Weather Service for the Athens listening area. Tonight, mostly cloudy. A chance of thunderstorms this evening. A chance of showers. A slight chance of thunderstorms after midnight. Patchy fog late this evening. Areas of fog after midnight. Lows in the lower 70s. Light south winds. Chance of rain 30%. Saturday, patchy fog in the morning. Mostly cloudy with a chance of showers and a slight chance of thunderstorms in the morning, then showers likely and a chance of thunderstorms in the afternoon. Highs in the upper 80s. South winds 5 to 10 miles an hour. Chance of rain 60%. Saturday night, partly cloudy. A chance of showers and a slight chance of thunderstorms in the evening, then a slight chance of showers after midnight. Lows around 70. Light southwest winds. Chance of rain 30%. Sunday, mostly sunny. A slight chance of showers and thunderstorms in the afternoon. Highs in the lower 90s. West winds 5 to 10 miles an hour. Chance of rain 20%. Sunday night, mostly clear. Lows around 70. Light northwest winds. And now the extended forecast. Monday and Monday night, clear. Highs in the mid-90s. Lows around 70. Tuesday through Thursday night, mostly clear. Highs in the upper 80s. Lows in the mid-60s. Friday and Friday night, partly cloudy. A slight chance of showers and thunderstorms. Highs in the lower 90s. Lows in the upper 60s. For more detailed weather, water, and climate information, please visit our website at weather.gov/Atlanta. The current time is 7:15 p.m. Eastern Daylight Time. Here are the 7 p.m. weather observations from around the area. At Athens, with a thunderstorm, the temperature was 74 degrees, dew point 72 degrees, relative humidity 93%, wind northwest at 5 miles an hour. Pressure was 29.96 inches and steady. At Gainesville, with a thunderstorm, it was 73, wind calm. At Winder, with a thunderstorm, the temperature was 72. At Greensville,

home with light rain that was 74, wind southwest at 3. At Augusta, it was mostly cloudy and 78, wind southwest at 13 gusting to 22. At Savannah, it was mostly cloudy and 82, wind southwest at 6. Elsewhere across the region, at Chattanooga, it was cloudy and 85, wind south at 10 gusting to 23. At Asheville, it was partly cloudy and 83, wind east at 3. At Greenville-Spartanburg, it was partly cloudy and 90, wind northeast at 7. Here is the hazardous weather outlook. This hazardous weather outlook is for north and central Georgia. For this afternoon and tonight, scattered to numerous thunderstorms are expected through this evening. Some storms may become strong to severe and capable of producing isolated damaging wind gusts, frequent lightning, and locally heavy rainfall. Storms may linger after midnight. And now the extended outlook for the period Saturday through Thursday. Thunderstorm activity increases and spreads across the area into the weekend. The primary threats in any storms that form are gusty winds, frequent lightning, and locally heavy rainfall. Afternoon heat index values remain into the upper 90s to low 100s each day through early next week. Spotter information statement, spotter activation will not be needed through tonight. Flash flood warning remains in effect until 11:15 p.m. Eastern Daylight Time this evening for southeastern DeKalb, northern Newton, Rockdale, and southwestern Walton counties. At 6:29 p.m. Eastern Daylight Time, Doppler radar and automated rain gauges indicated thunderstorms producing heavy rain across the warned area. Between 2.5 and 4 inches of rain have fallen. Additional rainfall amounts up to 0.5 inches are possible in the warned area. Flash flooding is ongoing or expected to begin shortly. Hazard, flash flooding caused by thunderstorms. Source, radar and automated gauges. Impact, flash flooding of small creeks and streams, urban areas, highways, streets and underpasses as well as other poor drainage and low-lying areas. Some locations that will experience flash flooding include Conyers, Covington, Social Circle, Oxford, Lathonia, Walnut Grove, Jersey, Georgia International Horse Park, Lakeview Estates, Almond, Milstead, Gum Creek, Arabia Mountain, Redan, Belmont and Herndonville. Turn around, do not drown when encountering flooded roads. Most flood deaths occur in vehicles. Be aware of your surroundings and do not drive on flooded roads. Please report observed flooding to local emergency services or law enforcement and request they pass this information to the National Weather Service when you can do so safely. Here is the official forecast from your National Weather Service for the Athens listening area. Tonight, mostly cloudy. A chance of thunderstorms this evening. A chance of showers. A slight chance of thunderstorms after midnight. Patchy fog late this evening. Areas of fog after midnight. Lows in the lower 70s. Light south winds. Chance of rain 30%. Saturday, patchy fog in the morning. Mostly cloudy with a chance of showers and a slight chance of thunderstorms in the morning, then showers likely and a chance of thunderstorms in the afternoon. Highs in the upper 80s. South winds 5 to 10 miles an hour. Chance of rain 60%. Saturday night, partly cloudy. A chance of showers and a slight chance of thunderstorms in the evening, then a slight chance of showers after midnight. Lows around 70. Light southwest winds. Chance of rain 30%. Sunday, mostly sunny. A slight chance of showers and thunderstorms in the afternoon. Highs in the lower 90s. West winds 5 to 10 miles an hour. Chance of rain 20%. Sunday night, mostly clear. Lows around 70. Light northwest winds. And now the extended forecast. Monday and Monday night, clear. Highs in the mid-90s. Lows around 70. Tuesday through Thursday night, mostly clear. Highs in the upper 80s. Lows in the mid-60s.

Friday and Friday night, partly cloudy. A slight chance of showers and thunderstorms. Highs in the lower 90s. Lows in the upper 60s. For more detailed weather, water, and climate information, please visit our website at weather.gov/Atlanta. The Athens Climate Summary for this evening, as of 4 p.m., September 11, 2026. Today's high temperature of 92 degrees occurred at 1:31 p.m. This high was 6 degrees above the normal high of 86. The record high is 100 degrees, which was set in 1925. Today's low temperature of 71 degrees occurred at 6:42 a.m. This low was 6 degrees above the normal low of 65. The record low is 47 degrees, which was set in 1924. 0.13 inches of precipitation fell today, which brings the monthly total to 0.13 inches. This is 1.16 inches below the normal amount of 1.29 inches for September. The total precipitation for the year now stands at 29.61 inches, which is 5.20 inches below normal. There were no heating degree days today. This leaves the monthly total at zero. The yearly total since July 1st is zero. There were 17 cooling degree days today. This brings the monthly total to 191. The yearly total since January 1st is 2025. Sunset tonight is at 7:45 p.m. Sunrise tomorrow is at 7:14 a.m. The current time is 7:23 p.m. Eastern Daylight Time. Here are the 7 p.m. weather observations from around the area. At Athens, with a thunderstorm, the temperature was 74 degrees, dew point 72 degrees, relative humidity 93%, wind northwest at 5 miles an hour, pressure was 29.96 inches and steady. At Gainesville, with a thunderstorm, it was 73, wind calm. At Winder, with a thunderstorm, the temperature was 72. At Greensboro, it was partly cloudy and 77, wind calm. At Jefferson, it was mostly cloudy and 73, wind west at 7. At Monroe, it was partly cloudy, the temperature was 73. At Elberton, with light rain, it was 77, wind southwest at 10. At Canyon, it was cloudy and 75, wind west at 9. At Clemson, it was mostly cloudy and 88, wind calm. Elsewhere across Georgia, at Atlanta with light rain it was 75, wind calm. At Lawrenceville, with rain it was 73, wind calm. At Macon, it was mostly cloudy and 79, wind southwest at 5. At Rome, with light rain it was 74, wind southwest at 3. At Augusta, it was mostly cloudy and 78, wind southwest at 13 gusting to 22. At Savannah, it was mostly cloudy and 82, wind southwest at 6. Elsewhere across the region, at Chattanooga, it was cloudy and 85, wind south at 10 gusting to 23. At Asheville, it was partly cloudy and 83, wind east at 3. At Greenville-Spartanburg, it was partly cloudy and 90, wind northeast at 7. Here is the hazardous weather outlook. This hazardous weather outlook is for north and central Georgia. For this afternoon and tonight, scattered to numerous thunderstorms are expected through this evening. Some storms may become strong to severe and capable of producing isolated damaging wind gusts, frequent lightning, and locally heavy rainfall. Storms may linger after midnight. And now the extended outlook for the period Saturday through Thursday. Thunderstorm activity increases and spreads across the area into the weekend. The primary threats in any storms that form are gusty winds, frequent lightning, and locally heavy rainfall. Afternoon heat index values remain into the upper 90s to low 100s each day through early next week. Spotter information statement, spotter activation will not be needed through tonight. Flash flood warning remains in effect until 11:15 p.m. Eastern Daylight Time this evening for southeastern DeKalb, northern Newton, Rockdale, and southwestern Walton County.

at 6:29 p.m. Eastern Daylight Time, Doppler radar and automated rain gauges indicated thunderstorms producing heavy rain across the warned area. Between 2.5 and 4 inches of rain have fallen. Additional rainfall amounts up to 0.5 inches are possible in the warned area. Flash flooding is ongoing or expected to begin shortly. Hazard: flash flooding caused by thunderstorms. Source: radar and automated gauges. Impact: flash flooding of small creeks and streams, urban areas, highways, streets and underpasses, as well as other poor drainage and low-lying areas. Some locations that will experience flash flooding include Conyers, Covington, Social Circle, Oxford, Lithonia, Walnut Grove, Jersey, Georgia International Horse Park, Lakeview Estates, Almond, Milstead, Gum Creek, Arabia Mountain, Redan, Belmont and Herndonville. Turn around, do not drown when encountering flooded roads. Most flood deaths occur in vehicles. Be aware of your surroundings and do not drive on flooded roads. Please report observed flooding to local emergency services or law enforcement and request they pass this information to the National Weather Service when you can do so safely. Here is the official forecast from your National Weather Service for the Athens listening area. Tonight, mostly cloudy. A chance of thunderstorms this evening. A chance of showers. A slight chance of thunderstorms after midnight. Patchy fog late this evening. Areas of fog after midnight. Lows in the lower 70s. Light south winds. Chance of rain 30%. Saturday, patchy fog in the morning. Mostly cloudy with a chance of showers and a slight chance of thunderstorms in the morning, then showers likely and a chance of thunderstorms in the afternoon. Highs in the upper 80s. South winds 5 to 10 miles an hour. Chance of rain 60%. Saturday night, partly cloudy. A chance of showers and a slight chance of thunderstorms in the evening, then a slight chance of showers after midnight. Lows around 70. Light southwest winds. Chance of rain 30%. Sunday, mostly sunny. A slight chance of showers and thunderstorms in the afternoon. Highs in the lower 90s. West winds 5 to 10 miles an hour. Chance of rain 20%. Sunday night, mostly clear. Lows around 70. Light northwest winds. And now the extended forecast. Monday and Monday night, clear. Highs in the mid-90s. Lows around 70. Tuesday through Thursday night, mostly clear. Highs in the upper 80s. Lows in the mid-60s. Friday and Friday night, partly cloudy. A slight chance of showers and thunderstorms. Highs in the lower 90s. Lows in the upper 60s. For more detailed weather, water, and climate information, please visit our website at weather.gov/Atlanta. The Athens climate summary for this evening, as of 4 p.m., September 11, 2026. Today's high temperature of 92 degrees occurred at 1:31 p.m. This high was 6 degrees above the normal high of 86. The record high is 100 degrees, which was set in 1925. Today's low temperature of 71 degrees occurred at 6:42 a.m. This low was 6 degrees above the normal low of 65. The record low is 47 degrees, which was set in 1924. 0.13 inches of precipitation fell today, which brings the monthly total to 0.13 inches. This is 1.16 inches below the normal amount of 1.29 inches for September. The total precipitation for the year now stands at 29.61 inches, which is 5.20 inches below normal. There were no heating degree days today. This leaves the monthly total at zero. The yearly total since July 1st is zero. There were 17 cooling degree days today. This brings the monthly total to 191. The yearly total since January 1st is 2025. Sunset tonight is at 7:45.

p.m. Sunrise tomorrow is at 7:14 a.m. The current time is 7:31 p.m. Eastern Daylight Time. Here are the 7 p.m. weather observations from around the area. At Athens, with a thunderstorm, the temperature was 74 degrees, dew point 72 degrees, relative humidity 93%, wind northwest at 5 miles an hour, pressure was 29.96 inches and steady. At Gainesville, with a thunderstorm, it was 73, wind calm. At Winder, with a thunderstorm, the temperature was 72. At Greensboro, it was partly cloudy and 77, wind calm. At Jefferson, it was mostly cloudy and 73, wind west at 7. At Monroe, it was partly cloudy, the temperature was 73. At Albertton, with light rain, it was 77, wind southwest at 10. At Canyon, it was cloudy and 75, wind west at 9. At Clemson, it was mostly cloudy and 88, wind calm. Elsewhere across Georgia, at Atlanta with light rain it was 75, wind calm. At Lawrenceville, with rain it was 73, wind calm. At Macon, it was mostly cloudy and 79, wind southwest at 5. At Rome, with light rain it was 74, wind southwest at 3. At Augusta, it was mostly cloudy and 78, wind southwest at 13 gusting to 4, wind southwest at 3. At Augusta, it was mostly cloudy and 78, wind southwest at 13 gusting to 22. At Savannah, it was mostly cloudy and 82, wind southwest at 6. Elsewhere across the region, at Chattanooga, it was cloudy and 85, wind south at 10 gusting to 23. At Asheville, it was partly cloudy and 83, wind east at 3. At Greenville-Spartanburg, it was partly cloudy and 90, wind northeast at 7. Here is the hazardous weather outlook. This hazardous weather outlook is for north and central Georgia. For this afternoon and tonight, scattered to numerous thunderstorms are expected through this evening. Some storms may become strong to severe and capable of producing isolated damaging wind gusts, frequent lightning, and locally heavy rainfall. Storms may linger after midnight. And now the extended outlook for the period Saturday through Thursday. Thunderstorm activity increases and spreads across the area into the weekend. The primary threats in any storms that form are gusty winds, frequent lightning, and locally heavy rainfall. Afternoon heat index values remain into the upper 90s to low 100s each day through early next week. Spotter information statement, spotter activation will not be needed through tonight. Flash flood warning remains in effect until 11:15 p.m. Eastern Daylight Time this evening for southeastern DeKalb, northern Newton, Rockdale, and southwestern Walton counties. At 6:29 p.m. Eastern Daylight Time, Doppler radar and automated rain gauges indicated thunderstorms producing heavy rain across the warned area. Between 2.5 and 4 inches of rain have fallen. Additional rainfall amounts up to 0.5 inches are possible in the warned area. Flash flooding is ongoing or expected to begin shortly. Hazard, flash flooding caused by thunderstorms. Source, radar and automated gauges. Impact, flash flooding of small creeks and streams, urban areas, highways, streets and underpasses as well as other poor drainage and low-lying areas. Some locations that will experience flash flooding include Conyers, Covington, Social Circle, Oxford, Lathonia, Walnut Grove, Jersey, Georgia International Horse Park, Lakeview Estates, Almon, Milstead, Gum Creek, Arabia Mountain, Redan, Belmont and Herndonville. Turn around, do not drown when encountering flooded roads. Most flood deaths occur in vehicles. Be aware of your surroundings and do not drive on flooded roads. Please report observed flooding to local emergency services or law enforcement and request they pass this information to the National Weather Service when you can do so safely. Here is the official forecast from your National Weather Service for the Athens listening area. Tonight, mostly cloudy,

A chance of thunderstorms this evening. A chance of showers. A slight chance of thunderstorms after midnight. Patchy fog late this evening. Areas of fog after midnight. Lows in the lower 70s. Light south winds. Chance of rain 30%. Saturday, patchy fog in the morning. Mostly cloudy with a chance of showers and a slight chance of thunderstorms in the morning, then showers likely and a chance of thunderstorms in the afternoon. Highs in the upper 80s. South winds 5 to 10 miles an hour. Chance of rain 60%. Saturday night, partly cloudy. A chance of showers and a slight chance of thunderstorms in the evening, then a slight chance of showers after midnight. Lows around 70. Light southwest winds. Chance of rain 30%. Sunday, mostly sunny. A slight chance of showers and thunderstorms in the afternoon. Highs in the lower 90s. West winds 5 to 10 miles an hour. Chance of rain 20%. Sunday night, mostly clear. Lows around 70. Light northwest winds. And now the extended forecast. Monday and Monday night, clear. Highs in the mid-90s. Lows around 70. Tuesday through Thursday night, mostly clear. Highs in the upper 80s. Lows in the mid-60s. Friday and Friday night, partly cloudy. A slight chance of showers and thunderstorms. Highs in the lower 90s. Lows in the upper 60s. For more detailed weather, water, and climate information, please visit our website at weather.gov/Atlanta. The current time is 7:38 p.m. Eastern Daylight Time. Here are the 7 p.m. weather observations from around the area. At Athens, with a thunderstorm, the temperature was 74 degrees, dew point 72 degrees, relative humidity 93%, wind northwest at 5 miles an hour. Pressure was 29.96 inches and steady. At Gainesville, with a thunderstorm, it was 73, wind calm. At Winder, with a thunderstorm, the temperature was 72. At Greensboro, it was partly cloudy and 77, wind calm. At Jefferson, it was mostly cloudy and 73, wind west at 7. At Monroe, it was partly cloudy, the temperature was 73. At Albertton, with light rain it was 77, wind southwest at 10. At Canyon, it was cloudy and 75, wind west at 9. At Clemson, it was mostly cloudy and 88, wind calm. Elsewhere across Georgia, at Atlanta with light rain it was 75, wind calm. At Lawrenceville, with rain it was 73, wind calm. At Macon, it was mostly cloudy and 79, wind southwest at 5. At Rome, with light rain it was 74, wind southwest at 3. At Augusta, it was mostly cloudy and 78, wind southwest at 13 gusting to 22. At Savannah, it was mostly cloudy and 82, wind southwest at 6. Elsewhere across the region, at Chattanooga, it was cloudy and 85, wind south at 10 gusting to 23. At Asheville, it was partly cloudy and 83, wind east at 3. At Greenville-Spartanburg, it was partly cloudy and 90, wind northeast at 7. The Athens climate summary for this evening, as of 4 p.m., September 11, 2026. Today's high temperature of 92 degrees occurred at 1:31 p.m. This high was 6 degrees above the normal high of 86. The record high is 100 degrees, which was set in 1925. Today's low temperature of 71 degrees occurred at 6:42 a.m. This low was 6 degrees above the normal low of 65. The record low is 47 degrees, which was set in 1924. 0.13 inches of precipitation fell today, which brings the monthly total to 0.13 inches. This is 1.16 inches below the normal amount of 1.29 inches for September. The total precipitation for the year now stands at 29.61 inches, which is 5.

2.20 inches below normal. There were no heating degree days today. This leaves the monthly total at zero. The yearly total since July 1st is zero. There were 17 cooling degree days today. This brings the monthly total to 191. The yearly total since January 1st is 2025. Sunset tonight is at 7:45 p.m. Sunrise tomorrow is at 7:14 a.m. You are listening to NOAA Weather Radio Station, WXK 56, originating from the National Weather Service office in Peachtree City, and transmitting from Athens on a frequency of 162.4 MHz. The WXK 56 listening area include the following counties: Banks, Barrow, Clark, Elbert, Franklin, Greene, Hall, Hart, Jackson, Madison, Morgan, Oconee, Oglethorpe, Tolliver, Walton, and Wilkes. 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You can also like your Peachtree City National Weather Service on Facebook or follow NWS Atlanta on Twitter. Here is the hazardous weather outlook. This hazardous weather outlook is for North and Central Georgia. For this afternoon and tonight, scattered to numerous thunderstorms are expected through this evening. Some storms may become strong to severe and capable of producing isolated damaging wind gusts, frequent lightning, and locally heavy rainfall. Storms may linger after midnight. And now the extended outlook for the period Saturday through Thursday. Thunderstorm activity increases and spreads across the area into the weekend. The primary threats in any storms that form are gusty winds, frequent lightning, and locally heavy rainfall. Afternoon heat index values remain into the upper 90s to low 100s each day through early next week. Spotter information statement: spotter activation will not be needed through tonight. Flash flood warning remains in effect until 11:15 p.m. Eastern Daylight Time this evening for southeastern DeKalb, northern Newton, Rockdale, and southwestern Walton counties. At 6:29 p.m. Eastern Daylight Time, Doppler radar and automated rain gauges indicated thunderstorms producing heavy rain across the warned area. Between 2.5 and 4 inches of rain have fallen. Additional rainfall amounts up to 0.5 inches are possible in the warned area. Flash flooding is ongoing or expected to begin shortly. Hazard: flash flooding caused by thunderstorms. Source: radar and automated gauges. Impact: flash flooding of small creeks and streams, urban areas, highways, streets and underpasses, as well as other poor drainage and low-lying areas. Some locations that will experience flash flooding include Conyers, Covington, Social Circle, Oxford, Lithonia, Walnut Grove, Jersey, Georgia International Horse Park, Lakeview Estates, Almond, Milstead, Gum Creek, Arabia Mountain, Redan, Belmont, and Herndonville. Turn around, do not drown when encountering flooded roads. Most flood deaths occur in vehicles. Be aware of your surroundings and do not drive on flooded roads. Please report observed flooding to local emergency services or law enforcement and request they pass this information to the National Weather Service when you can do so safely. Here is the official forecast from your National Weather Service for the Athens listening area. Tonight, mostly cloudy. A chance of thunderstorms this evening. A chance of showers. A slight chance of thunderstorms after midnight. Patchy fog late this evening. Areas of fog after midnight. Lows in the lower 70s. Light south winds. Chance of rain 30%. Saturday, patchy fog in the morning. Mostly cloudy with a chance of showers and a slight chance of thunderstorms in the morning, then showers likely and a chance of thunderstorms in the afternoon. Highs in the upper 80s. South winds 5 to 10 miles an hour. Chance of rain 60%. Saturday night, partly cloudy. A chance of showers and a slight chance of thunderstorms in the evening, then a slight chance of showers after midnight. Lows around 70.

southwest winds. Chance of rain 30%. Sunday, mostly sunny. A slight chance of showers and thunderstorms in the afternoon. Highs in the lower 90s. West winds 5 to 10 miles an hour. Chance of rain 20%. Sunday night, mostly clear. Lows around 70. Light northwest winds. And now the extended forecast. Monday and Monday night, clear. Highs in the mid-90s. Lows around 70. Tuesday through Thursday night, mostly clear. Highs in the upper 80s. Lows in the mid-60s. Friday and Friday night, partly cloudy. A slight chance of showers and thunderstorms. Highs in the lower 90s. Lows in the upper 60s. 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The current time is 7:47 p.m. Eastern Daylight Time. Here are the 7 p.m. weather observations from around the area. At Athens, with a thunderstorm, the temperature was 74 degrees, dew point 72 degrees, relative humidity 93%, wind northwest at 5 miles an hour, pressure was 29.96 inches and steady. At Gainesville, with a thunderstorm, it was 73, wind calm. At Winder, with a thunderstorm, the temperature was 72. At Greensboro, it was partly cloudy and 77, wind calm. At Jefferson, it was mostly cloudy and 73, wind west at 7. At Monroe, it was partly cloudy, the temperature was 73. At Albertton, with light rain it was 77, wind southwest at 10. At Canyon, it was cloudy and 75, wind west at 9. At Clemson, it was mostly cloudy and 88, wind calm. Elsewhere across Georgia, at Atlanta with light rain it was 75, wind calm. At Lawrenceville, with rain it was 73, wind calm. At Macon, it was mostly cloudy and 79, wind southwest at 5. At Rome, with light rain it was 74, wind southwest at 3. At Augusta, it was mostly cloudy and 78, wind southwest at 13 gusting to 22. At Savannah, it was mostly cloudy and 82, wind southwest at 6. Elsewhere across the region, at Chattanooga, it was cloudy and 85, wind south at 10 gusting to 23. At Asheville, it was partly cloudy and 83, wind east at 3. At Greenville-Spartanburg, it was partly cloudy and 90, wind northeast at 7. Here is the hazardous weather outlook. This hazardous weather outlook is for north and central Georgia. For this afternoon and tonight, scattered to numerous thunderstorms are expected through this evening. Some storms may become strong to severe and capable of producing isolated damaging wind gusts, frequent lightning, and locally heavy rainfall. Storms may linger after midnight. And now the extended outlook for the period Saturday through Thursday. Thunderstorm activity increases and spreads across the area into the weekend. The primary threats in any storms that form are gusty winds, frequent lightning, and locally heavy rainfall. Afternoon heat index values remain into the upper 90s to low 100s each day through early next week. Spotter information statement, spotter activation will not be needed through tonight. The Athens climate summary for this evening, as of 4 p.m., September 11, 2026. Today's high temperature of 92 degrees occurred at 1:31 p.m. This high was 6 degrees above the normal high of 86. The record high is 100 degrees, which was set in 1925. Today's low temperature of 71 degrees occurred at 6:42 a.m. This low was 6 degrees above the normal low of 65. The record low is 47 degrees, which was set in 1924. 0.13 inches of precipitation fell today, which brings the monthly total to 0.13 inches. This is 1.16 inches below the normal amount of 1.29 inches for September. The total precipitation for the year now stands at 29.6.

inches, which is 5.20 inches below normal. There were no heating degree days today. This leaves the monthly total at zero. The yearly total since July 1st is zero. There were 17 cooling degree days today. This brings the monthly total to 191. The yearly total since January 1st is 2025. Sunset tonight is at 7:45 p.m. Sunrise tomorrow is at 7:14 a.m. Flash flood warning remains in effect until 11:15 p.m. Eastern Daylight Time this evening for southeastern DeKalb, northern Newton, Rockdale, and southwestern Walton counties. At 6:29 p.m. Eastern Daylight Time, Doppler radar and automated rain gauges indicated thunderstorms producing heavy rain across the warned area. Between 2.5 and 4 inches of rain have fallen. Additional rainfall amounts up to 0.5 inches are possible in the warned area. Flash flooding is ongoing or expected to begin shortly. Hazard, flash flooding caused by thunderstorms. Source, radar and automated gauges. Impact, flash flooding of small creeks and streams, urban areas, highways, streets and underpasses, as well as other poor drainage and low-lying areas. Some locations that will experience flash flooding include Conyers, Covington, Social Circle, Oxford, Lathonia, Walnut Grove, Jersey, Georgia International Horse Park, Lakeview Estates, Almond, Milstead, Gum Creek, Arabia Mountain, Redan, Belmont and Herndonville. Turn around, do not drown when encountering flooded roads. Most flood deaths occur in vehicles. Be aware of your surroundings and do not drive on flooded roads. Please report observed flooding to local emergency services or law enforcement and request they pass this information to the National Weather Service when you can do so safely. Here is the official forecast from your National Weather Service for the Athens listening area. Tonight, mostly cloudy. A chance of thunderstorms this evening. A chance of showers. A slight chance of thunderstorms after midnight. Patchy fog late this evening. Areas of fog after midnight. Lows in the lower 70s. Light south winds. Chance of rain 30%. Saturday, patchy fog in the morning. Mostly cloudy with a chance of showers and a slight chance of thunderstorms in the morning, then showers likely and a chance of thunderstorms in the afternoon. Highs in the upper 80s. South winds 5 to 10 miles an hour. Chance of rain 60%. Saturday night, partly cloudy. A chance of showers and a slight chance of thunderstorms in the evening, then a slight chance of showers after midnight. Lows around 70. Light southwest winds. Chance of rain 30%. Sunday, mostly sunny. A slight chance of showers and thunderstorms in the afternoon. Highs in the lower 90s. West winds 5 to 10 miles an hour. Chance of rain 20%. Sunday night, mostly clear. Lows around 70. Light northwest winds. And now the extended forecast. Monday and Monday night, clear. Highs in the mid-90s. Lows around 70. Tuesday through Thursday night, mostly clear. Highs in the upper 80s. Lows in the mid-60s. Friday and Friday night, partly cloudy. A slight chance of showers and thunderstorms. Highs in the lower 90s. Lows in the upper 60s. For more detailed weather, water, and climate information, please visit our website at weather.gov/Atlanta. The current time is 7:55 p.m. Eastern Daylight Time. Here are the 7 p.m. weather observations from around the area. At Athens, with a thunderstorm, the temperature was 74 degrees, dew point 72 degrees, relative humidity 93%, wind northwest at 5 miles an hour, pressure was 29.96 inches and steady. At Gainesville, with a thunderstorm, it was 73, wind calm. At Winder, with a thunderstorm, the temperature was 72. At Greensboro, it was partly cloudy and

77, wind calm. At Jefferson, it was mostly cloudy and 73, wind west at 7. At Monroe, it was partly cloudy, the temperature was 73. At Albertton, with light rain, it was 77, wind southwest at 10. At Canyon, it was cloudy and 75, wind west at 9. At Clemson, it was mostly cloudy and 88, wind calm. Elsewhere across Georgia, at Atlanta with light rain it was 75, wind calm. At Lawrenceville, with rain it was 73, wind calm. At Macon, it was mostly cloudy and 79, wind southwest at 5. At Rome, with light rain it was 74, wind southwest at 3. At Augusta, it was mostly cloudy and 78, wind southwest at 13 gusting to 22. At Savannah, it was mostly cloudy and 82, wind southwest at 6. Elsewhere across the region, at Chattanooga, it was cloudy and 85, wind south at 10 gusting to 23. At Asheville, it was partly cloudy and 83, wind east at 3. At Greenville-Spartanburg, it was partly cloudy and 90, wind northeast at 7. Here is the hazardous weather outlook. This hazardous weather outlook is for North and Central Georgia. For this afternoon and tonight, scattered to numerous thunderstorms are expected through this evening. Some storms may become strong to severe and capable of producing isolated damaging wind gusts, frequent lightning, and locally heavy rainfall. Storms may linger after midnight. And now the extended outlook for the period Saturday through Thursday. Thunderstorm activity increases and spreads across the area into the weekend. The primary threats in any storms that form are gusty winds, frequent lightning, and locally heavy rainfall. Afternoon heat index values remain into the upper 90s to low 100s each day through early next week. Spotter information statement, spotter activation will not be needed through tonight. Flash flood warning remains in effect until 11:15 p.m. Eastern Daylight Time this evening for southeastern DeKalb, northern Newton, Rockdale, and southwestern Walton counties. At 6:29 p.m. Eastern Daylight Time, Doppler radar and automated rain gauges indicated thunderstorms producing heavy rain across the warned area. Between 2.5 and 4 inches of rain have fallen. Additional rainfall amounts up to 0.5 inches are possible in the warned area. Flash flooding is ongoing or expected to begin shortly. Hazard, flash flooding caused by thunderstorms. Source, radar and automated gauges. Impact, flash flooding of small creeks and streams, urban areas, highways, streets and underpasses as well as other poor drainage and low-lying areas. Some locations that will experience flash flooding include Conyers, Covington, Social Circle, Oxford, Lathonia, Walnut Grove, Jersey, Georgia International Horse Park, Lakeview Estates, Almon, Milstead, Gum Creek, Arabia Mountain, Redan, Belmont and Herndonville. Turn around, do not drown when encountering flooded roads. Most flood deaths occur in vehicles. Be aware of your surroundings and do not drive on flooded roads. Please report observed flooding to local emergency services or law enforcement and request they pass this information to the National Weather Service when you can do so safely. Here is the official forecast from your National Weather Service for the Athens listening area. Tonight, mostly cloudy. A chance of thunderstorms this evening. A chance of showers. A slight chance of thunderstorms after midnight. Patchy fog late this evening. Areas of fog after midnight. Lows in the lower 70s. Light south winds. Chance of rain 30%. Saturday, patchy fog in the morning. Mostly cloudy with a chance of showers and a slight chance of thunderstorms in the morning, then showers likely and a chance of thunderstorms in the afternoon. Highs in the upper 80s. South winds 5 to 10 miles an hour. Chance of rain 60%. Saturday night, partly cloudy. A chance of showers and a slight chance of thunderstorms in the evening, then a slight chance of showers after midnight.